right time. Now for the official National Weather Service forecast for the Omaha and Council Bluffs area. Tonight, not as cool. Partly cloudy until midnight, then mostly clear with a slight chance of sprinkles after midnight. Lows in the lower 60s. South winds 15 to 20 miles an hour with gusts up to 30 miles an hour. Tuesday, mostly sunny. A slight chance of sprinkles in the morning. Highs in the lower 80s. Southwest winds 10 to 15 miles an hour, becoming northwest 15 to 20 miles an hour in the afternoon. Tuesday night, clear, cooler with lows in the lower 50s. Northwest winds 10 to 15 miles an hour with gusts up to 30 miles an hour, diminishing to around 5 miles an hour after midnight. Wednesday, sunny. Highs around 80. North winds around 5 miles an hour. Wednesday night, mostly clear. Lows in the mid-50s. East winds around 5 miles an hour, becoming southeast 10 to 15 miles an hour after midnight. Thursday, partly sunny. Breezy with highs in the lower 80s. Thursday night, mostly cloudy. A chance of showers until midnight. Lows around 60. Chance of rain 40%. Friday through Saturday, mostly clear. Hot. Highs around 90. Lows around 60. Saturday night and Sunday, partly cloudy. A chance of showers and thunderstorms. Hot. Lows in the lower 60s. Highs around 90. Chance of rain 40%. Sunday night, showers likely with a chance of thunderstorms until midnight, then a chance of showers after midnight. Lows around 60. Chance of rain 60%. Monday, partly sunny. A chance of showers in the afternoon. Not as warm with highs in the upper 70s. Chance of rain 40%. At 7 p.m. in Omaha, it was partly sunny. The temperature was 83 degrees, the dew point 37, and the relative humidity 19%. The wind was southwest at 10 miles an hour. The pressure was 29.97 inches and falling. Across eastern Nebraska and southwest Iowa, skies ranged from mostly sunny to partly sunny. It was 83 at Lincoln, 84 at Offutt Air Force Base, 82 at Millard, 81 at Fremont, and 81 at Columbus. Blair Airport reported 81, Tacoma reported 83, Nebraska City reported 80, Plattsmouth reported 82, and Red Oak, Iowa reported 81. Here are some observations from across the region. It was mostly sunny, with a temperature of 82 at Grand Island, 78 at Sioux Falls, 75 at Kansas City, and 79 at Concordia, Kansas. Under mostly sunny skies, North Platte reported 85, Denver reported 83, and Valentine reported 90. It was partly sunny, with a temperature of 82 at Norfolk, and 84 at Sioux City. At Des Moines, it was cloudy, with a temperature of 73. Once again, at 7 p.m. in Omaha, it was 83 degrees under partly sunny skies. This hazardous weather outlook is for portions of southwest Iowa, west-central Iowa, east-central Nebraska, northeast Nebraska, and southeast Nebraska. For Monday afternoon through Monday night, very high fire danger is expected over portions of northeast Nebraska this afternoon due to very dry fuels, relative humidity between 15 and 25%, and winds up to 25 miles per hour. And now the extended outlook for the period Tuesday through Sunday. Warm, dry, and windy conditions along with dry fuels will lead to very high to extreme fire danger on Tuesday and Thursday in northeast Nebraska. Winds may gust up to 35 miles per hour on Tuesday and 45 miles per hour on Thursday. Spotter information statement. Spotter activation is not expected at this time. 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The current time is 7:09 p.m. Central Daylight Time. Now for the official National Weather Service forecast for the Omaha and Council Bluffs area. Tonight,
not as cool. Partly cloudy until midnight, then mostly clear with a slight chance of sprinkles after midnight. Lows in the lower 60s. South winds 15 to 20 miles an hour with gusts up to 30 miles an hour. Tuesday, mostly sunny. A slight chance of sprinkles in the morning. Highs in the lower 80s. Southwest winds 10 to 15 miles an hour, becoming northwest 15 to 20 miles an hour in the afternoon. Tuesday night, clear, cooler with lows in the lower 50s. Northwest winds 10 to 15 miles an hour with gusts up to 30 miles an hour, diminishing to around 5 miles an hour after midnight. Wednesday, sunny. Highs around 80. North winds around 5 miles an hour. Wednesday night, mostly clear. Lows in the mid-50s. East winds around 5 miles an hour, becoming southeast 10 to 15 miles an hour after midnight. Thursday, partly sunny. Breezy with highs in the lower 80s. Thursday night, mostly cloudy. A chance of showers until midnight. Lows around 60. Chance of rain 40%. Friday through Saturday, mostly clear. Hot. Highs around 90. Lows around 60. Saturday night and Sunday, partly cloudy. A chance of showers and thunderstorms. Hot. Lows in the lower 60s. Highs around 90. Chance of rain 40%. Sunday night, showers likely with a chance of thunderstorms until midnight, then a chance of showers after midnight. Lows around 60. Chance of rain 60%. Monday, partly sunny. A chance of showers in the afternoon. Not as warm with highs in the upper 70s. Chance of rain 40%. The Omaha, Nebraska climate summary for this evening, as of 4 p.m., May 11, 2026. Today's high temperature was 85 degrees. This high was 12 degrees above the normal high of 73. The record high is 96 degrees, which was set in 2022. Today's low temperature was 44 degrees. This low was 7 degrees below the normal low of 51. The record low is 31 degrees, which was set in 1946. No precipitation fell today, which leaves the monthly total at 0.03 inches. This is 1.52 inches below the normal amount of 1.55 inches for May. The total precipitation for the year still stands at 5.74 inches, which is 2.47 inches below normal. No snow fell today, which brings the monthly total to 0.0 inches. This is 0.1 inches below the normal amount of 0.1 inches for May. The total snowfall since July 1st still stands at 17.8 inches, which is 9.3 inches below normal. There were no heating degree days today, which is 5 below normal. This leaves the monthly total at 80, which is 6 above normal. The yearly total since July 1st is 5,007, which is 756 below normal. There were no cooling degree days today, which is 2 below normal. This leaves the monthly total at 0, which is minus 15 below normal. The yearly total since January 1st is 50, which is 19 above normal. Today the maximum wind observed was 20 miles an hour from the southwest. The highest wind gust observed was 26 miles per hour from the southwest. The normal high temperature for tomorrow is 73 degrees, and the normal low is 51. The record high for tomorrow is 97, which occurred in 2022, and the record low is 32, which occurred in 2013. Sunset tonight is at 8:32 p.m. Sunrise tomorrow is at 6:08 a.m. The Valley National Weather Service climate summary for this evening, as of 4 p.m., May 11, 2026. Today's high temperature was 84 degrees, record high is 96 degrees, which was set in 2011. And the low 48 degrees. The record low is 38 degrees, which was last set in 2020. No precipitation fell today, which leaves the monthly total at 0.05 inches.
The total precipitation for the year still stands at 5.32 inches. No snow fell today, which brings the monthly total to 0.0 inches. This is 0.1 inches below the normal amount of 0.1 inches for May. The total snowfall for the season since March 1st still stands at 1.4 inches, which is 5.1 inches below normal. The highest wind gust observed was 30 miles per hour. Sunset tonight is at 8:33 p.m. Sunrise tomorrow is at 6:10 a.m. At 7 p.m. in Omaha, it was partly sunny. The temperature was 83 degrees, the dew point 37, and the relative humidity 19%. The wind was southwest at 10 miles an hour. The pressure was 29.97 inches and falling. Across eastern Nebraska and southwest Iowa, skies ranged from mostly sunny to partly sunny. It was 83 at Lincoln, 84 at Offutt Air Force Base, 82 at Millard, 81 at Fremont, and 81 at Columbus. Blair Airport reported 81, Tacoma reported 83, Nebraska City reported 80, Plattsmouth reported 82, and Red Oak, Iowa reported 81. Here are some observations from across the region. It was mostly sunny, with a temperature of 82 at Grand Island, 78 at Sioux Falls, 75 at Kansas City, and 79 at Concordia, Kansas. Under mostly sunny skies, North Platte reported 85, Denver reported 83, and Valentine reported 90. It was partly sunny, with a temperature of 82 at Norfolk, and 84 at Sioux City. At Des Moines, it was cloudy, with a temperature of 73. Once again, at 7 p.m. in Omaha, it was 83 degrees under partly sunny skies. This hazardous weather outlook is for portions of southwest Iowa, west-central Iowa, east-central Nebraska, northeast Nebraska, and southeast Nebraska. For Monday afternoon through Monday night, very high fire danger is expected over portions of northeast Nebraska this afternoon due to very dry fuels, relative humidity between 15 and 25%, and winds up to 25 miles per hour. And now the extended outlook for the period Tuesday through Sunday. Warm, dry, and windy conditions along with dry fuels will lead to very high to extreme fire danger on Tuesday and Thursday in northeast Nebraska. Winds may gust up to 35 miles per hour on Tuesday and 45 miles per hour on Thursday. Spotter information statement. Spotter activation is not expected at this time. 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The current time is 7:17 p.m. Central Daylight Time. Now for the official National Weather Service forecast for the Omaha and Council Bluffs area. Tonight, not as cool. Partly cloudy until midnight, then mostly clear with a slight chance of sprinkles after midnight. Lows in the lower 60s. South winds 15 to 20 miles an hour with gusts up to 30 miles an hour. Tuesday, mostly sunny. A slight chance of sprinkles in the morning. Highs in the lower 80s. Southwest winds 10 to 15 miles an hour, becoming northwest 15 to 20 miles an hour in the afternoon. Tuesday night, clear, cooler with lows in the lower 50s. Northwest winds 10 to 15 miles an hour with gusts up to 30 miles an hour, diminishing to around 5 miles an hour after midnight. Wednesday, sunny. Highs around 80. North winds around 5 miles an hour. Wednesday night, mostly clear. Lows in the mid-50s. East winds around 5 miles an hour, becoming southeast 10 to 15 miles an hour after midnight. Thursday, partly sunny. Breezy with highs in the lower 80s. Thursday night, mostly cloudy. A chance of showers until midnight. Lows around 60. Chance of rain 40%. Friday through Saturday, mostly clear. Hot. Highs around 90. Lows around 60. Saturday night and Sunday, partly cloudy. A chance of showers and thunderstorms. Hot. Lows in the lower 60s. Highs around 90.
chance of rain 40%. Sunday night, showers likely with a chance of thunderstorms until midnight, then a chance of showers after midnight. Lows around 60. Chance of rain 60%. Monday, partly sunny. A chance of showers in the afternoon. Not as warm with highs in the upper 70s. Chance of rain 40%. The Omaha, Nebraska climate summary for this evening, as of 4 p.m., May 11, 2026. Today's high temperature was 85 degrees. This high was 12 degrees above the normal high of 73. The record high is 96 degrees, which was set in 2022. Today's low temperature was 44 degrees. This low was 7 degrees below the normal low of 51. The record low is 31 degrees, which was set in 1946. No precipitation fell today, which leaves the monthly total at 0.03 inches. This is 1.52 inches below the normal amount of 1.55 inches for May. The total precipitation for the year still stands at 5.74 inches, which is 2.47 inches below normal. No snow fell today, which brings the monthly total to 0.0 inches. This is 0.1 inches below the normal amount of 0.1 inches for May. The total snowfall since July 1st still stands at 17.8 inches, which is 9.3 inches below normal. There were no heating degree days today, which is 5 below normal. This leaves the monthly total at 80, which is 6 above normal. The yearly total since July 1st is 5,007, which is 756 below normal. There were no cooling degree days today, which is 2 below normal. This leaves the monthly total at 0, which is minus 15 below normal. The yearly total since January 1st is 50, which is 19 above normal. Today the maximum wind observed was 20 miles an hour from the southwest. The highest wind gust observed was 26 miles per hour from the southwest. The normal high temperature for tomorrow is 73 degrees, and the normal low is 51. The record high for tomorrow is 97, which occurred in 2022, and the record low is 32, which occurred in 2013. Sunset tonight is at 8:32 p.m. Sunrise tomorrow is at 6:08 a.m. The Valley National Weather Service climate summary for this evening, as of 4 p.m., May 11, 2026. Today's high temperature was 84 degrees, record high is 96 degrees, which was set in 2011, and the low 48 degrees. The record low is 38 degrees, which was last set in 2020. No precipitation fell today, which leaves the monthly total at 0.05 inches. The total precipitation for the year still stands at 5.32 inches. No snow fell today, which brings the monthly total to 0.0 inches. This is 0.1 inches below the normal amount of 0.1 inches for May. The total snowfall for the season since March 1st still stands at 1.4 inches, which is 5.1 inches below normal. The highest wind gust observed was 30 miles per hour. Sunset tonight is at 8:33 p.m. Sunrise tomorrow is at 6:10 a.m. At 7 p.m. in Omaha, it was partly sunny. The temperature was 83 degrees, the dew point 37, and the relative humidity 19%. The wind was southwest at 10 miles an hour. The pressure was 29.97 inches and falling. Across eastern Nebraska and southwest Iowa, skies ranged from mostly sunny to partly sunny. It was 83 at Lincoln, 84 at Offutt Air Force Base, 82 at Millard, 81 at Fremont, and 81 at Columbus. Blair Airport reported 81, Tacoma reported 83, Nebraska City reported 80, Plattsmouth reported 82, and Red Oak, Iowa reported 81. Here are some observations from across the region. It was mostly sunny, with a temperature of 82 at Grand Island, 78 at Sioux Falls, 75 at Kansas City, and 79 at Concordia, Kansas. Under mostly sunny skies,
North Platte reported 85, Denver reported 83, and Valentine reported 90. It was partly sunny, with a temperature of 82 at North Fork, and 84 at Sioux City. At Des Moines, it was cloudy, with a temperature of 73. Once again, at 7 p.m. in Omaha, it was 83 degrees under partly sunny skies. This hazardous weather outlook is for portions of southwest Iowa, west-central Iowa, east-central Nebraska, northeast Nebraska, and southeast Nebraska. For Monday afternoon through Monday night, very high fire danger is expected over portions of northeast Nebraska this afternoon due to very dry fuels, relative humidity between 15 and 25%, and winds up to 25 miles per hour. And now the extended outlook for the period Tuesday through Sunday. Warm, dry, and windy conditions along with dry fuels will lead to very high to extreme fire danger on Tuesday and Thursday in northeast Nebraska. Winds may gust up to 35 miles per hour on Tuesday and 45 miles per hour on Thursday. Spotter information statement. Spotter activation is not expected at this time. 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The current time is 7:26 p.m. Central Daylight Time. Now for the official National Weather Service forecast for the Omaha and Council Bluffs area. Tonight, not as cool. Partly cloudy until midnight, then mostly clear with a slight chance of sprinkles after midnight. Lows in the lower 60s. South winds 15 to 20 miles an hour with gusts up to 30 miles an hour. Tuesday, mostly sunny. A slight chance of sprinkles in the morning. Highs in the lower 80s. Southwest winds 10 to 15 miles an hour, becoming northwest 15 to 20 miles an hour in the afternoon. Tuesday night, clear, cooler with lows in the lower 50s. Northwest winds 10 to 15 miles an hour with gusts up to 30 miles an hour, diminishing to around 5 miles an hour after midnight. Wednesday, sunny. Highs around 80. North winds around 5 miles an hour. Wednesday night, mostly clear. Lows in the mid-50s. East winds around 5 miles an hour, becoming southeast 10 to 15 miles an hour after midnight. Thursday, partly sunny. Breezy with highs in the lower 80s. Thursday night, mostly cloudy. A chance of showers until midnight. Lows around 60. Chance of rain 40%. Friday through Saturday, mostly clear. Hot. Highs around 90. Lows around 60. Saturday night and Sunday, partly cloudy. A chance of showers and thunderstorms. Hot. Lows in the lower 60s. Highs around 90. Chance of rain 40%. Sunday night, showers likely with a chance of thunderstorms until midnight, then a chance of showers after midnight. Lows around 60. Chance of rain 60%. Monday, partly sunny. A chance of showers in the afternoon. Not as warm with highs in the upper 70s. Chance of rain 40%. At 7 p.m. in Omaha, it was partly sunny. The temperature was 83 degrees, the dew point 37, and the relative humidity 19%. The wind was southwest at 10 miles an hour. The pressure was 29.97 inches and falling. Across eastern Nebraska and southwest Iowa, skies ranged from mostly sunny to partly sunny. It was 83 at Lincoln, 84 at Offutt Air Force Base, 82 at Millard, 81 at Fremont, and 81 at Columbus. Blair Airport reported 81, Tacoma reported 83, Nebraska City reported 80, Plattsmouth reported 82, and Red Oak, Iowa reported 81. Here are some observations from across the region. It was mostly sunny, with a temperature of 82 at Grand Island, 78 at Sioux Falls, 75 at Kansas City, and 79 at Concordia, Kansas. Under mostly sunny skies, North Platte reported 85, Denver reported 83, and Valentine reported 90.
It was partly sunny, with a temperature of 82 at North Fork and 84 at Sioux City. At Des Moines, it was cloudy, with a temperature of 73. Once again, at 7 p.m. in Omaha, it was 83 degrees under partly sunny skies. This is NOAA All Hazards radio station KIH-61 serving the following counties in Nebraska and Iowa. Douglas, Sarpy, Washington, Cass, Odo, Burt, Dodge, Saunders, Harrison, Pottawatomie, and Mills. The Omaha, Nebraska climate summary for this evening, as of 4 p.m., May 11, 2026. Today's high temperature was 85 degrees. This high was 12 degrees above the normal high of 73. The record high is 96 degrees, which was set in 2022. Today's low temperature was 44 degrees. This low was 7 degrees below the normal low of 51. The record low is 31 degrees, which was set in 1946. No precipitation fell today, which leaves the monthly total at 0.03 inches. This is 1.52 inches below the normal amount of 1.55 inches for May. The total precipitation for the year still stands at 5.74 inches, which is 2.47 inches below normal. No snow fell today, which brings the monthly total to 0.0 inches. This is 0.1 inches below the normal amount of 0.1 inches for May. The total snowfall since July 1st still stands at 17.8 inches, which is 9.3 inches below normal. There were no heating degree days today, which is 5 below normal. This leaves the monthly total at 80, which is 6 above normal. The yearly total since July 1st is 5,007, which is 756 below normal. There were no cooling degree days today, which is 2 below normal. This leaves the monthly total at 0, which is minus 15 below normal. The yearly total since January 1st is 50, which is 19 above normal. Today the maximum wind observed was 20 miles an hour from the southwest. The highest wind gust observed was 26 miles per hour from the southwest. The normal high temperature for tomorrow is 73 degrees, and the normal low is 51. The record high for tomorrow is 97, which occurred in 2022, and the record low is 32, which occurred in 2013. Sunset tonight is at 8:32 p.m. Sunrise tomorrow is at 6:08 a.m. The Valley National Weather Service climate summary for this evening, as of 4 p.m., May 11, 2026. Today's high temperature was 84 degrees, record high is 96 degrees, which was set in 2011, and the low 48 degrees. The record low is 38 degrees, which was last set in 2020. No precipitation fell today, which leaves the monthly total at 0.05 inches. The total precipitation for the year still stands at 5.32 inches. No snow fell today, which brings the monthly total to 0.0 inches. This is 0.1 inches below the normal amount of 0.1 inches for May. The total snowfall for the season since March 1st still stands at 1.4 inches, which is 5.1 inches below normal. The highest wind gust observed was 30 miles per hour. Sunset tonight is at 8:33 p.m. Sunrise tomorrow is at 6:10 a.m. This hazardous weather outlook is for portions of southwest Iowa, west-central Iowa, east-central Nebraska, northeast Nebraska, and southeast Nebraska. For Monday afternoon through Monday night, very high fire danger is expected over portions of northeast Nebraska this afternoon due to very dry fuels, relative humidity between 15 and 25%, and winds up to 25 miles per hour. And now the extended outlook for the period Tuesday through Sunday. Warm, dry, and windy conditions along with dry fuels will lead to very high to extreme fire danger on Tuesday and Thursday in northeast Nebraska. Winds may gust up to 35 miles per hour on Tuesday and 45 miles per hour on Thursday. Spotter information statement. Spotter activation is not expected at this time. This is NOAA All Hazards radio station KIH-61 in Omaha, Nebraska.
The current time is 7:34 p.m. Central Daylight Time. Now for the official National Weather Service forecast for the Omaha and Council Bluffs area. Tonight, not as cool. Partly cloudy until midnight, then mostly clear with a slight chance of sprinkles after midnight. Lows in the lower 60s. South winds 15 to 20 miles an hour with gusts up to 30 miles an hour. Tuesday, mostly sunny. A slight chance of sprinkles in the morning. Highs in the lower 80s. Southwest winds 10 to 15 miles an hour, becoming northwest 15 to 20 miles an hour in the afternoon. Tuesday night, clear, cooler with lows in the lower 50s. Northwest winds 10 to 15 miles an hour with gusts up to 30 miles an hour, diminishing to around 5 miles an hour after midnight. Wednesday, sunny. Highs around 80. North winds around 5 miles an hour. Wednesday night, mostly clear. Lows in the mid-50s. East winds around 5 miles an hour, becoming southeast 10 to 15 miles an hour after midnight. Thursday, partly sunny. Breezy with highs in the lower 80s. Thursday night, mostly cloudy. A chance of showers until midnight. Lows around 60. Chance of rain 40%. Friday through Saturday, mostly clear. Hot. Highs around 90. Lows around 60. Saturday night and Sunday, partly cloudy. A chance of showers and thunderstorms. Hot. Lows in the lower 60s. Highs around 90. Chance of rain 40%. Sunday night, showers likely with a chance of thunderstorms until midnight, then a chance of showers after midnight. Lows around 60. Chance of rain 60%. Monday, partly sunny. A chance of showers in the afternoon. Not as warm with highs in the upper 70s. Chance of rain 40%. At 7 p.m. in Omaha, it was partly sunny. The temperature was 83 degrees, the dew point 37, and the relative humidity 19%. The wind was southwest at 10 miles an hour. The pressure was 29.97 inches and falling. Across eastern Nebraska and southwest Iowa, skies ranged from mostly sunny to partly sunny. It was 83 at Lincoln, 84 at Offutt Air Force Base, 82 at Millard, 81 at Fremont, and 81 at Columbus. Blair Airport reported 81, Tacoma reported 83, Nebraska City reported 80, Plattsmouth reported 82, and Red Oak, Iowa reported 81. Here are some observations from across the region. It was mostly sunny, with a temperature of 82 at Grand Island, 78 at Sioux Falls, 75 at Kansas City, and 79 at Concordia, Kansas. Under mostly sunny skies, North Platte reported 85, Denver reported 83, and Valentine reported 90. It was partly sunny, with a temperature of 82 at Norfolk, and 84 at Sioux City. At Des Moines, it was cloudy, with a temperature of 73. Once again, at 7 p.m. in Omaha, it was 83 degrees under partly sunny skies. This hazardous weather outlook is for portions of southwest Iowa, west-central Iowa, east-central Nebraska, northeast Nebraska, and southeast Nebraska. For Monday afternoon through Monday night, very high fire danger is expected over portions of northeast Nebraska this afternoon due to very dry fuels, relative humidity between 15 and 25%, and winds up to 25 miles per hour. And now the extended outlook for the period Tuesday through Sunday. Warm, dry, and windy conditions along with dry fuels will lead to very high to extreme fire danger on Tuesday and Thursday in northeast Nebraska. Winds may gust up to 35 miles per hour on Tuesday and 45 miles per hour on Thursday. Spotter information statement. Spotter activation is not expected at this time. 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The current time is 7:39 p.m. Central Daylight Time. Now for the official National Weather Service forecast
for the Omaha and Council Bluffs area. Tonight, not as cool. Partly cloudy until midnight, then mostly clear with a slight chance of sprinkles after midnight. Lows in the lower 60s. South winds 15 to 20 miles an hour with gusts up to 30 miles an hour. Tuesday, mostly sunny. A slight chance of sprinkles in the morning. Highs in the lower 80s. Southwest winds 10 to 15 miles an hour, becoming northwest 15 to 20 miles an hour in the afternoon. Tuesday night, clear, cooler with lows in the lower 50s. Northwest winds 10 to 15 miles an hour with gusts up to 30 miles an hour, diminishing to around 5 miles an hour after midnight. Wednesday, sunny. Highs around 80. North winds around 5 miles an hour. Wednesday night, mostly clear. Lows in the mid-50s. East winds around 5 miles an hour, becoming southeast 10 to 15 miles an hour after midnight. Thursday, partly sunny. Breezy with highs in the lower 80s. Thursday night, mostly cloudy. A chance of showers until midnight. Lows around 60. Chance of rain 40%. Friday through Saturday, mostly clear. Hot. Highs around 90. Lows around 60. Saturday night and Sunday, partly cloudy. A chance of showers and thunderstorms. Hot. Lows in the lower 60s. Highs around 90. Chance of rain 40%. Sunday night, showers likely with a chance of thunderstorms until midnight, then a chance of showers after midnight. Lows around 60. Chance of rain 60%. Monday, partly sunny. A chance of showers in the afternoon. Not as warm with highs in the upper 70s. Chance of rain 40%. The Omaha, Nebraska climate summary for this evening, as of 4 p.m., May 11, 2026. Today's high temperature was 85 degrees. This high was 12 degrees above the normal high of 73. The record high is 96 degrees, which was set in 2022. Today's low temperature was 44 degrees. This low was 7 degrees below the normal low of 51. The record low is 31 degrees, which was set in 1946. No precipitation fell today, which leaves the monthly total at 0.03 inches. This is 1.52 inches below the normal amount of 1.55 inches for May. The total precipitation for the year still stands at 5.74 inches, which is 2.47 inches below normal. No snow fell today, which brings the monthly total to 0.0 inches. This is 0.1 inches below the normal amount of 0.1 inches for May. The total snowfall since July 1st still stands at 17.8 inches, which is 9.3 inches below normal. There were no heating degree days today, which is 5 below normal. This leaves the monthly total at 80, which is 6 above normal. The yearly total since July 1st is 5,007, which is 756 below normal. There were no cooling degree days today, which is 2 below normal. This leaves the monthly total at 0, which is minus 15 below normal. Of sprinkles in the morning. Highs in the lower 80s.

lows in the mid-50s. East winds around 5 miles an hour, becoming southeast 10 to 15 miles an hour after midnight. Thursday, partly sunny. Breezy with highs in the lower 80s. Thursday night, mostly cloudy. A chance of showers until midnight. Lows around 60. Chance of rain 40%. Friday through Saturday, mostly clear. Hot. Highs around 90. Lows around 60. Saturday night and Sunday, partly cloudy. A chance of showers and thunderstorms. Hot. Lows in the lower 60s. Highs around 90. Chance of rain 40%. Sunday night, showers likely with a chance of thunderstorms until midnight, then a chance of showers after midnight. Lows around 60. Chance of rain 60%. Monday, partly sunny. A chance of showers in the afternoon. Not as warm with highs in the upper 70s. Chance of rain 40%. At 7 p.m. in Omaha, it was partly sunny. The temperature was 83 degrees, the dew point 37, and the relative humidity 19%. The wind was southwest at 10 miles an hour. The pressure was 29.97 inches and falling. Across eastern Nebraska and southwest Iowa, skies ranged from mostly sunny to partly sunny. It was 83 at Lincoln, 84 at Offutt Air Force Base, 82 at Millard, 81 at Fremont, and 81 at Columbus. Blair Airport reported 81, Tacoma reported 83, Nebraska City reported 80, Plattsmouth reported 82, and Red Oak, Iowa reported 81. Here are some observations from across the region. It was mostly sunny, with a temperature of 82 at Grand Island, 78 at Sioux Falls, 75 at Kansas City, and 79 at Concordia, Kansas. Under mostly sunny skies, North Platte reported 85, Denver reported 83, and Valentine reported 90. It was partly sunny, with a temperature of 82 at Norfolk, and 84 at Sioux City. At Des Moines, it was cloudy, with a temperature of 73. Once again, at 7 p.m. in Omaha, it was 83 degrees under partly sunny skies. This hazardous weather outlook is for southwest Iowa, west central Iowa, east central Nebraska, northeast Nebraska, and southeast Nebraska. For tonight, the probability for widespread hazardous weather is low. And now the extended outlook for the period Tuesday through Sunday. Warm, dry, and windy conditions along with dry fuels will lead to very high to extreme fire danger on Tuesday and Thursday in northeast Nebraska. Winds may gust up to 35 miles per hour on Tuesday and 45 miles per hour on Thursday. Spotter information statement. Spotter activation is not expected at this time. 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Now for the official National Weather Service forecast for the Omaha and Council Bluffs area. Tonight, not as cool. Partly cloudy until midnight, then mostly clear with a slight chance of sprinkles after midnight. Lows in the lower 60s. South winds 15 to 20 miles an hour with gusts up to 30 miles an hour. Tuesday, mostly sunny. A slight chance of sprinkles in the morning. Highs in the lower 80s. Southwest winds 10 to 15 miles an hour, becoming northwest 15 to 20 miles an hour in the afternoon. Tuesday night, clear, cooler with lows in the lower 50s. Northwest winds 10 to 15 miles an hour with gusts up to 30 miles an hour, diminishing to around 5 miles an hour after midnight. Wednesday, sunny. Highs around 80. North winds around 5 miles an hour. Wednesday night, mostly clear. Lows in the mid-50s. East winds around 5 miles an hour, becoming southeast 10 to 15 miles an hour after midnight. Thursday, partly sunny. Breezy with highs in the lower 80s. Thursday night, mostly cloudy. A chance of showers.

until midnight. Lows around 60. Chance of rain 40%. Friday through Saturday, mostly clear. Hot. Highs around 90. Lows around 60. Saturday night and Sunday, partly cloudy. A chance of showers and thunderstorms. Hot. Lows in the lower 60s. Highs around 90. Chance of rain 40%. Sunday night, showers likely with a chance of thunderstorms until midnight, then a chance of showers after midnight. Lows around 60. Chance of rain 60%. Monday, partly sunny. A chance of showers in the afternoon. Not as warm with highs in the upper 70s. Chance of rain 40%. The Omaha, Nebraska climate summary for this evening, as of 4 p.m., May 11th, 2026. Today's high temperature was 85 degrees. This high was 12 degrees above the normal high of 73. The record high is 96 degrees, which was set in 2022. Today's low temperature was 44 degrees. This low was 7 degrees below the normal low of 51. The record low is 31 degrees, which was set in 1946. No precipitation fell today, which leaves the monthly total at 0.03 inches. This is 1.52 inches below the normal amount of 1.55 inches for May. The total precipitation for the year still stands at 5.74 inches, which is 2.47 inches below normal. No snow fell today, which brings the monthly total to 0.0 inches. This is 0.1 inches below the normal amount of 0.1 inches for May. The total snowfall since July 1st still stands at 17.8 inches, which is 9.3 inches below normal. There were no heating degree days today, which is 5 below normal. This leaves the monthly total at 80, which is 6 above normal. The yearly total since July 1st is 5,007, which is 756 below normal. There were no cooling degree days today, which is 2 below normal. This leaves the monthly total at 0, which is minus 15 below normal. The yearly total since January 1st is 50, which is 19 above normal. Today the maximum wind observed was 20 miles an hour from the southwest. The highest wind gust observed was 26 miles per hour from the southwest. The normal high temperature for tomorrow is 73 degrees, and the normal low is 51. The record high for tomorrow is 97, which occurred in 2022, and the record low is 32, which occurred in 2013. Sunset tonight is at 8:32 p.m. Sunrise tomorrow is at 6:08 a.m. The Valley National Weather Service climate summary for this evening, as of 4 p.m., May 11, 2026. Today's high temperature was 84 degrees, record high is 96 degrees, which was set in 2011. And the low 48 degrees. The record low is 38 degrees, which was last set in 2020. No precipitation fell today, which leaves the monthly total at 0.05 inches. The total precipitation for the year still stands at 5.32 inches. No snow fell today, which brings the monthly total to 0.0 inches. This is 0.1 inches below the normal amount of 0.1 inches for May. The total snowfall for the season since March 1st still stands at 1.4 inches, which is 5.1 inches below normal. The highest wind gust observed was 30 miles per hour. Sunset tonight is at 8:33 p.m. Sunrise tomorrow is at 6:10 a.m. This hazardous weather outlook is for southwest Iowa, west central Iowa, east central Nebraska, northeast Nebraska, and southeast Nebraska. For tonight, the probability for widespread hazardous weather is low. And now the extended outlook for the period Tuesday through Sunday. Warm, dry, and windy conditions along with dry fuels will lead to very high to extreme fire danger on Tuesday and Thursday in northeast Nebraska. Winds may gust up to 35 miles per hour on Tuesday and 45 miles per hour on Thursday. Spotter Information Statement,
fodder activation is not expected at this time. 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The current time is 8:05 p.m. Central Daylight Time. Now for the official National Weather Service forecast for the Omaha and Council Bluffs area. Tonight, not as cool. Partly cloudy until midnight, then mostly clear with a slight chance of sprinkles after midnight. Lows in the lower 60s. South winds 15 to 20 miles an hour with gusts up to 30 miles an hour. Tuesday, mostly sunny. A slight chance of sprinkles in the morning. Highs in the lower 80s. Southwest winds 10 to 15 miles an hour, becoming northwest 15 to 20 miles an hour in the afternoon. Tuesday night, clear, cooler with lows in the lower 50s. Northwest winds 10 to 15 miles an hour with gusts up to 30 miles an hour, diminishing to around 5 miles an hour after midnight. Wednesday, sunny. Highs around 80. North winds around 5 miles an hour. Wednesday night, mostly clear. Lows in the mid-50s. East winds around 5 miles an hour, becoming southeast 10 to 15 miles an hour after midnight. Thursday, partly sunny. Breezy with highs in the lower 80s. Thursday night, mostly cloudy. A chance of showers until midnight. Lows around 60. Chance of rain 40%. Friday through Saturday, mostly clear. Hot. Highs around 90. Lows around 60. Saturday night and Sunday, partly cloudy. A chance of showers and thunderstorms. Hot. Lows in the lower 60s. Highs around 90. Chance of rain 40%. Sunday night, showers likely with a chance of thunderstorms until midnight, then a chance of showers after midnight. Lows around 60. Chance of rain 60%. Monday, partly sunny. A chance of showers in the afternoon. Not as warm with highs in the upper 70s. Chance of rain 40%. At 8 p.m. in Omaha, it was mostly cloudy. The temperature was 81 degrees. The dew point 37, and the relative humidity 20%. The wind was south at 14 miles an hour, gusting to 22. The pressure was 29.96 inches and falling. Across eastern Nebraska and southwest Iowa, skies ranged from partly cloudy to mostly cloudy. It was 79 at Lincoln, 82 at Offutt Air Force Base, 80 at Millard, 80 at Fremont, and 79 at Columbus. Blair Airport reported 79, Tacoma reported 81, Nebraska City reported 77, Plattsmouth reported 79, and Red Oak, Iowa reported 77. Here are some observations from across the region. At Valentine, it was clear, with a temperature of 87. It was partly cloudy, with a temperature of 77 at Sioux Falls, 76 at Concordia, Kansas, and 81 at Denver. It was mostly cloudy, with a temperature of 79 at Grand Island, 79 at Norfolk, 83 at Sioux City, 66 at Kansas City, and 84 at North Platte. At Des Moines, it was cloudy, with a temperature of 72. Once again, at 8 p.m. in Omaha, it was 81 degrees under mostly cloudy skies. This hazardous weather outlook is for southwest Iowa, west central Iowa, east central Nebraska, northeast Nebraska, and southeast Nebraska. For tonight, the probability for widespread hazardous weather is low. And now the extended outlook for the period Tuesday through Sunday. Warm, dry, and windy conditions along with dry fuels will lead to very high to extreme fire danger on Tuesday and Thursday in northeast Nebraska. Winds may gust up to 35 miles per hour on Tuesday and 45 miles per hour on Thursday. Spotter information statement. Spotter activation is not expected at this time. The Omaha, Nebraska climate summary for this evening, as of 4 p.m., May 11, 2026. Today's high temperature was 85 degrees.
This high was 12 degrees above the normal high of 73. The record high is 96 degrees, which was set in 2022. Today's low temperature was 44 degrees. This low was 7 degrees below the normal low of 51. The record low is 31 degrees, which was set in 1946. No precipitation fell today, which leaves the monthly total at 0.03 inches. This is 1.52 inches below the normal amount of 1.55 inches for May. The total precipitation for the year still stands at 5.74 inches, which is 2.47 inches below normal. No snow fell today, which brings the monthly total to 0.0 inches. This is 0.1 inches below the normal amount of 0.1 inches for May. The total snowfall since July 1st still stands at 17.8 inches, which is 9.3 inches below normal. There were no heating degree days today, which is 5 below normal. This leaves the monthly total at 80, which is 6 above normal. The yearly total since July 1st is 5,007, which is 756 below normal. There were no cooling degree days today, which is 2 below normal. This leaves the monthly total at 0, which is minus 15 below normal. The yearly total since January 1st is 50, which is 19 above normal. Today the maximum wind observed was 20 miles an hour from the southwest. The highest wind gust observed was 26 miles per hour from the southwest. The normal high temperature for tomorrow is 73 degrees, and the normal low is 51. The record high for tomorrow is 97, which occurred in 2022, and the record low is 32, which occurred in 2013. Sunset tonight is at 8:32 p.m. Sunrise tomorrow is at 6:08 a.m. The Valley National Weather Service climate summary for this evening, as of 4 p.m., May 11, 2026. Today's high temperature was 84 degrees, record high is 96 degrees, which was set in 2011, and the low 48 degrees. The record low is 38 degrees, which was last set in 2020. No precipitation fell today, which leaves the monthly total at 0.05 inches. The total precipitation for the year still stands at 5.32 inches. No snow fell today, which brings the monthly total to 0.0 inches. This is 0.1 inches below the normal amount of 0.1 inches for May. The total snowfall for the season since March 1st still stands at 1.4 inches, which is 5.1 inches below normal. The highest wind gust observed was 30 miles per hour. Sunset tonight is at 8:33 p.m. Sunrise tomorrow is at 6:10 a.m. This is NOAA All Hazards Radio Station KIH-61 in Omaha, Nebraska. The current time is 8:13 p.m. Central Daylight Time. Now for the official National Weather Service forecast for the Omaha and Council Bluffs area. Tonight, not as cool. Partly cloudy until midnight, then mostly clear with a slight chance of sprinkles after midnight. Lows in the lower 60s. South winds 15 to 20 miles an hour with gusts up to 30 miles an hour. Tuesday, mostly sunny. A slight chance of sprinkles in the morning. Highs in the lower 80s. Southwest winds 10 to 15 miles an hour, becoming northwest 15 to 20 miles an hour in the afternoon. Tuesday night, clear, cooler with lows in the lower 50s. Northwest winds 10 to 15 miles an hour with gusts up to 30 miles an hour, diminishing to around 5 miles an hour after midnight. Wednesday, sunny. Highs around 80. North winds around 5 miles an hour. Wednesday night, mostly clear. Lows in the mid-50s. East winds around 5 miles an hour, becoming southeast 10 to 15 miles an hour after midnight. Thursday, partly sunny. Breezy with highs in the lower 80s. Thursday night, mostly cloudy. A chance of showers until midnight. Lows around 60. Chance of rain 40%. Friday through Saturday, mostly clear.
hot. Highs around 90. Lows around 60. Saturday night and Sunday, partly cloudy. A chance of showers and thunderstorms. Hot. Lows in the lower 60s. Highs around 90. Chance of rain 40%. Sunday night, showers likely with a chance of thunderstorms until midnight, then a chance of showers after midnight. Lows around 60. Chance of rain 60%. Monday, partly sunny. A chance of showers in the afternoon. Not as warm with highs in the upper 70s. Chance of rain 40%. At 8 p.m. in Omaha, it was mostly cloudy. The temperature was 81 degrees, the dew point 37, and the relative humidity 20%. The wind was south at 14 miles an hour, gusting to 22. The pressure was 29.96 inches and falling. Across eastern Nebraska and southwest Iowa, at Lincoln, it was clear, with a temperature of 79. It was partly cloudy, with a temperature of 80 at Millard, 80 at Fremont, and 79 at Blair Airport. Under partly cloudy skies, Nebraska City reported 77, Plattsmouth reported 79, and Red Oak, Iowa reported 77. It was mostly cloudy, with a temperature of 82 at Offutt Air Force Base, 79 at Columbus, and 81 at Takema. Here are some observations from across the region. At Sioux City, it was clear, with a temperature of 83. It was partly cloudy, with a temperature of 79 at Norfolk, 77 at Sioux Falls, 76 at Concordia, Kansas, 81 at Denver, and 87 at Valentine. It was mostly cloudy, with a temperature of 79 at Grand Island, 66 at Kansas City, and 84 at North Platte. At Des Moines, it was cloudy, with a temperature of 72. Once again, at 8 p.m. in Omaha, it was 81 degrees under mostly cloudy skies. This hazardous weather outlook is for southwest Iowa, west central Iowa, east central Nebraska, northeast Nebraska, and southeast Nebraska. For tonight, the probability for widespread hazardous weather is low. And now the extended outlook for the period Tuesday through Sunday. Warm, dry, and windy conditions along with dry fuels will lead to very high to extreme fire danger on Tuesday and Thursday in northeast Nebraska. Winds may gust up to 35 miles per hour on Tuesday and 45 miles per hour on Thursday. Spotter information statement. Spotter activation is not expected at this time. 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The current time is 8:18 p.m. Central Daylight Time. Now for the official National Weather Service forecast for the Omaha and Council Bluffs area. Tonight, not as cool. Partly cloudy until midnight, then mostly clear with a slight chance of sprinkles after midnight. Lows in the lower 60s. South winds 15 to 20 miles an hour with gusts up to 30 miles an hour. Tuesday, mostly sunny. A slight chance of sprinkles in the morning. Highs in the lower 80s. Southwest winds 10 to 15 miles an hour, becoming northwest 15 to 20 miles an hour in the afternoon. Tuesday night, clear, cooler with lows in the lower 50s. Northwest winds 10 to 15 miles an hour with gusts up to 30 miles an hour, diminishing to around 5 miles an hour after midnight. Wednesday, sunny. Highs around 80. North winds around 5 miles an hour. Wednesday night, mostly clear. Lows in the mid-50s. East winds around 5 miles an hour, becoming southeast 10 to 15 miles an hour after midnight. Thursday, partly sunny. Breezy with highs in the lower 80s. Thursday night, mostly cloudy. A chance of showers until midnight. Lows around 60. Chance of rain 40%. Friday through Saturday, mostly clear. Hot. Highs around 90. Lows around 60. Saturday night and Sunday, partly cloudy. A chance of showers and thunderstorms.
hot. Lows in the lower 60s. Highs around 90. Chance of rain 40%. Sunday night, showers likely with a chance of thunderstorms until midnight, then a chance of showers after midnight. Lows around 60. Chance of rain 60%. Monday, partly sunny. A chance of showers in the afternoon. Not as warm with highs in the upper 70s. Chance of rain 40%. The Omaha, Nebraska climate summary for this evening, as of 4 p.m., May 11th, 2026. Today's high temperature was 85 degrees. This high was 12 degrees above the normal high of 73. The record high is 96 degrees, which was set in 2022. Today's low temperature was 44 degrees. This low was 7 degrees below the normal low of 51. The record low is 31 degrees, which was set in 1946. No precipitation fell today, which leaves the monthly total at 0.03 inches. This is 1.52 inches below the normal amount of 1.55 inches for May. The total precipitation for the year still stands at 5.74 inches, which is 2.47 inches below normal. No snow fell today, which brings the monthly total to 0.0 inches. This is 0.1 inches below the normal amount of 0.1 inches for May. The total snowfall since July 1st still stands at 17.8 inches, which is 9.3 inches below normal. There were no heating degree days today, which is 5 below normal. This leaves the monthly total at 80, which is 6 above normal. The yearly total since July 1st is 5,007, which is 756 below normal. There were no cooling degree days today, which is 2 below normal. This leaves the monthly total at 0, which is minus 15 below normal. The yearly total since January 1st is 50, which is 19 above normal. Today the maximum wind observed was 20 miles an hour from the southwest. The highest wind gust observed was 26 miles per hour from the southwest. The normal high temperature for tomorrow is 73 degrees, and the normal low is 51. The record high for tomorrow is 97, which occurred in 2022, and the record low is 32, which occurred in 2013. Sunset tonight is at 8:32 p.m. Sunrise tomorrow is at 6:08 a.m. The Valley National Weather Service climate summary for this evening, as of 4 p.m., May 11, 2026. Today's high temperature was 84 degrees, record high is 96 degrees, which was set in 2011, and the low 48 degrees. The record low is 38 degrees, which was last set in 2020. No precipitation fell today, which leaves the monthly total at 0.05 inches. The total precipitation for the year still stands at 5.32 inches. No snow fell today, which brings the monthly total to 0.0 inches. This is 0.1 inches below the normal amount of 0.1 inches for May. The total snowfall for the season since March 1st still stands at 1.4 inches, which is 5.1 inches below normal. The highest wind gust observed was 30 miles per hour. Sunset tonight is at 8:33 p.m. Sunrise tomorrow is at 6:10 a.m. At 8 p.m. in Omaha, it was mostly cloudy. The temperature was 81 degrees, the dew point 37, and the relative humidity 20%. The wind was south at 14 miles an hour, gusting to 22. The pressure was 29.96 inches and falling. Across eastern Nebraska and southwest Iowa, at Lincoln, it was clear, with a temperature of 79. It was partly cloudy, with a temperature of 80 at Millard, 80 at Fremont, and 79 at Blair Airport. Under partly cloudy skies, Nebraska City reported 77, Plattsmouth reported 79, and Red Oak, Iowa reported 77. It was mostly cloudy, with a temperature of 82 at Offutt Air Force Base, 79 at Columbus, and 81 at Tacoma. Here are some observations from across the region. At Sioux City, it was clear, with a temperature of 83.
It was partly cloudy, with a temperature of 79 at Norfolk, 77 at Sioux Falls, 76 at Concordia, Kansas, 81 at Denver, and 87 at Valentine. It was mostly cloudy, with a temperature of 79 at Grand Island, 66 at Kansas City, and 84 at North Platte. At Des Moines, it was cloudy, with a temperature of 72. Once again, at 8 p.m. in Omaha, it was 81 degrees under mostly cloudy skies. This hazardous weather outlook is for southwest Iowa, west-central Iowa, east-central Nebraska, northeast Nebraska, and southeast Nebraska. For tonight, the probability for widespread hazardous weather is low. And now the extended outlook for the period Tuesday through Sunday. Warm, dry, and windy conditions along with dry fuels will lead to very high to extreme fire danger on Tuesday and Thursday in northeast Nebraska. Winds may gust up to 35 miles per hour on Tuesday and 45 miles per hour on Thursday. Spotter information statement. Spotter activation is not expected at this time. 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The current time is 8:26 p.m. Central Daylight Time. Now for the official National Weather Service forecast for the Omaha and Council Bluffs area. Tonight, not as cool. Partly cloudy until midnight, then mostly clear with a slight chance of sprinkles after midnight. Lows in the lower 60s. South winds 15 to 20 miles an hour with gusts up to 30 miles an hour. Tuesday, mostly sunny. A slight chance of sprinkles in the morning. Highs in the lower 80s. Southwest winds 10 to 15 miles an hour, becoming northwest 15 to 20 miles an hour in the afternoon. Tuesday night, clear, cooler with lows in the lower 50s. Northwest winds 10 to 15 miles an hour with gusts up to 30 miles an hour, diminishing to around 5 miles an hour after midnight. Wednesday, sunny. Highs around 80. North winds around 5 miles an hour. Wednesday night, mostly clear. Lows in the mid-50s. East winds around 5 miles an hour, becoming southeast 10 to 15 miles an hour after midnight. Thursday, partly sunny. Breezy with highs in the lower 80s. Thursday night, mostly cloudy. A chance of showers until midnight. Lows around 60. Chance of rain 40%. Friday through Saturday, mostly clear. Hot. Highs around 90. Lows around 60. Saturday night and Sunday, partly cloudy. A chance of showers and thunderstorms. Hot. Lows in the lower 60s. Highs around 90. Chance of rain 40%. Sunday night, showers likely with a chance of thunderstorms until midnight, then a chance of showers after midnight. Lows around 60. Chance of rain 60%. Monday, partly sunny. A chance of showers in the afternoon. Not as warm with highs in the upper 70s. Chance of rain 40%. This is NOAA All Hazards Radio Station KIH 61 serving the following counties in Nebraska and Iowa. Douglas, Sarpy, Washington, Cass, Odo, Burt, Dodge, Saunders, Harrison, Pottawatomie, and Mills. At 8 p.m. in Omaha, it was mostly cloudy. The temperature was 81 degrees, the dew point 37, and the relative humidity 20%. The wind was south at 14 miles an hour, gusting to 22. The pressure was 29.96 inches and falling. Across eastern Nebraska and southwest Iowa, at Lincoln, it was clear, with a temperature of 79. It was partly cloudy, with a temperature of 80 at Millard, 80 at Fremont, and 79 at Blair Airport. Under partly cloudy skies, Nebraska City reported 77, Plattsmouth reported 79, and Red Oak, Iowa reported 77. It was mostly cloudy, with a temperature of 82 at Offutt Air Force Base, 79 at Columbus, and 81 at Tecumseh. Here are some observations from across the region.
At Sioux City, it was clear with a temperature of 83. It was partly cloudy with a temperature of 79 at Norfolk, 77 at Sioux Falls, 76 at Concordia, Kansas, 81 at Denver, and 87 at Valentine. It was mostly cloudy with a temperature of 79 at Grand Island, 66 at Kansas City, and 84 at North Platte. At Des Moines, it was cloudy with a temperature of 72. Once again, at 8 p.m. in Omaha, it was 81 degrees under mostly cloudy skies. The Omaha, Nebraska climate summary for this evening, as of 4 p.m., May 11, 2026. Today's high temperature was 85 degrees. This high was 12 degrees above the normal high of 73. The record high is 96 degrees, which was set in 2022. Today's low temperature was 44 degrees. This low was 7 degrees below the normal low of 51. The record low is 31 degrees, which was set in 1946. No precipitation fell today, which leaves the monthly total at 0.03 inches. This is 1.52 inches below the normal amount of 1.55 inches for May. The total precipitation for the year still stands at 5.74 inches, which is 2.47 inches below normal. No snow fell today, which brings the monthly total to 0.0 inches. This is 0.1 inches below the normal amount of 0.1 inches for May. The total snowfall since July 1st still stands at 17.8 inches, which is 9.3 inches below normal. There were no heating degree days today, which is 5 below normal. This leaves the monthly total at 80, which is 6 above normal. The yearly total since July 1st is 5,007, which is 756 below normal. There were no cooling degree days today, which is 2 below normal. This leaves the monthly total at 0, which is minus 15 below normal. The yearly total since January 1st is 50, which is 19 above normal. Today the maximum wind observed was 20 miles an hour from the southwest. The highest wind gust observed was 26 miles per hour from the southwest. The normal high temperature for tomorrow is 73 degrees, and the normal low is 51. The record high for tomorrow is 97, which occurred in 2022, and the record low is 32, which occurred in 2013. Sunset tonight is at 8:32 p.m. Sunrise tomorrow is at 6:08 a.m. The Valley National Weather Service climate summary for this evening, as of 4 p.m., May 11, 2026. Today's high temperature was 84 degrees, record high is 96 degrees, which was set in 2011, and the low 48 degrees. The record low is 38 degrees, which was last set in 2020. No precipitation fell today, which leaves the monthly total at 0.05 inches. The total precipitation for the year still stands at 5.32 inches. No snow fell today, which brings the monthly total to 0.0 inches. This is 0.1 inches below the normal amount of 0.1 inches for May. The total snowfall for the season since March 1st still stands at 1.4 inches, which is 5.1 inches below normal. The highest wind gust observed was 30 miles per hour. Sunset tonight is at 8:33 p.m. Sunrise tomorrow is at 6:10 a.m. This hazardous weather outlook is for southwest Iowa, west central Iowa, east central Nebraska, northeast Nebraska, and southeast Nebraska. For tonight, the probability for widespread hazardous weather is low. And now the extended outlook for the period Tuesday through Sunday. Warm, dry, and windy conditions along with dry fuels will lead to very high to extreme fire danger on Tuesday and Thursday in northeast Nebraska. Winds may gust up to 35 miles per hour on Tuesday and 45 miles per hour on Thursday. Spotter information statement. Spotter activation is not expected at this time. 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The current time is 8:35 p.m. Central Daylight Time.
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Tonight, not as cool. Partly cloudy until midnight, then mostly clear with a slight chance of sprinkles after midnight. Lows in the lower 60s. South winds 15 to 20 miles an hour with gusts up to 30 miles an hour. Tuesday, mostly sunny. A slight chance of sprinkles in the morning. Highs in the lower 80s. Southwest winds 10 to 15 miles an hour, becoming northwest 15 to 20 miles an hour in the afternoon. Tuesday night, clear, cooler with lows in the lower 50s. Northwest winds 10 to 15 miles an hour with gusts up to 30 miles an hour, diminishing to around 5 miles an hour after midnight. Wednesday, sunny. Highs around 80. North winds around 5 miles an hour. Wednesday night, mostly clear. Lows in the mid-50s. East winds around 5 miles an hour, becoming southeast 10 to 15 miles an hour after midnight. Thursday, partly sunny. Breezy with highs in the lower 80s. Thursday night, mostly cloudy. A chance of showers until midnight. Lows around 60. Chance of rain 40%. Friday through Saturday, mostly clear. Hot. Highs around 90. Lows around 60. Saturday night and Sunday, partly cloudy. A chance of showers and thunderstorms. Hot. Lows in the lower 60s. Highs around 90. Chance of rain 40%. Sunday night, showers likely with a chance of thunderstorms until midnight, then a chance of showers after midnight. Lows around 60. Chance of rain 60%. Monday, partly sunny. A chance of showers in the afternoon. Not as warm with highs in the upper 70s. Chance of rain 40%. At 8 p.m. in Omaha, it was mostly cloudy. The temperature was 81 degrees, the dew point 37, and the relative humidity 20%. The wind was south at 14 miles an hour, gusting to 22. The pressure was 29.96 inches and falling. Across eastern Nebraska and southwest Iowa, at Lincoln, it was clear, with a temperature of 79. It was partly cloudy, with a temperature of 80 at Millard, 80 at Fremont, and 79 at Blair Airport. Under partly cloudy skies, Nebraska City reported 77, Plattsmouth reported 79, and Red Oak, Iowa reported 77. It was mostly cloudy, with a temperature of 82 at Offutt Air Force Base, 79 at Columbus, and 81 at Tacoma. Here are some observations from across the region. At Sioux City, it was clear, with a temperature of 83. It was partly cloudy, with a temperature of 79 at North Fork, 77 at Sioux Falls, 76 at Concordia, Kansas, 81 at Denver, and 87 at Valentine. It was mostly cloudy, with a temperature of 79 at Grand Island, 66 at Kansas City, and 84 at North Platte. At Des Moines, it was cloudy, with a temperature of 72. Once again, at 8 p.m. in Omaha, it was 81 degrees under mostly cloudy skies. This hazardous weather outlook is for southwest Iowa, west central Iowa, east central Nebraska, northeast Nebraska, and southeast Nebraska. For tonight, the probability for widespread hazardous weather is low. And now the extended outlook for the period Tuesday through Sunday. Warm, dry, and windy conditions along with dry fuels will lead to very high to extreme fire danger on Tuesday and Thursday in northeast Nebraska. Winds may gust up to 35 miles per hour on Tuesday and 45 miles per hour on Thursday. Spotter information statement. Spotter activation is not expected at this time. The Omaha, Nebraska climate summary for this evening, as of 4 p.m., May 11, 2026. Today's high temperature was 85 degrees. This high was 12 degrees above the normal high of 73. The record high is 96 degrees, which was set in 2022. Today's low temperature was 44 degrees.
This low was 7 degrees below the normal low of 51. The record low is 31 degrees, which was set in 1946. No precipitation fell today, which leaves the monthly total at 0.03 inches. This is 1.52 inches below the normal amount of 1.55 inches for May. The total precipitation for the year still stands at 5.74 inches, which is 2.47 inches below normal. No snow fell today, which brings the monthly total to 0.0 inches. This is 0.1 inches below the normal amount of 0.1 inches for May. The total snowfall since July 1st still stands at 17.8 inches, which is 9.3 inches below normal. There were no heating degree days today, which is 5 below normal. This leaves the monthly total at 80, which is 6 above normal. The yearly total since July 1st is 5,007, which is 756 below normal. There were no cooling degree days today, which is 2 below normal. This leaves the monthly total at 0, which is minus 15 below normal. The yearly total since January 1st is 50, which is 19 above normal. Today the maximum wind observed was 20 miles an hour from the southwest. The highest wind gust observed was 26 miles per hour from the southwest. The normal high temperature for tomorrow is 73 degrees, and the normal low is 51. The record high for tomorrow is 97, which occurred in 2022, and the record low is 32, which occurred in 2013. Sunset tonight is at 8:32 p.m. Sunrise tomorrow is at 6:08 a.m. The Valley National Weather Service climate summary for this evening, as of 4 p.m., May 11, 2026. Today's high temperature was 84 degrees, record high is 96 degrees, which was set in 2011, and the low 48 degrees. The record low is 38 degrees, which was last set in 2020. No precipitation fell today, which leaves the monthly total at 0.05 inches. The total precipitation for the year still stands at 5.32 inches. No snow fell today, which brings the monthly total to 0.0 inches. This is 0.1 inches below the normal amount of 0.1 inches for May. The total snowfall for the season since March 1st still stands at 1.4 inches, which is 5.1 inches below normal. The highest wind gust observed was 30 miles per hour. Sunset tonight is at 8:33 p.m. Sunrise tomorrow is at 6:10 a.m. This is NOAA All Hazards Radio Station KIH-61 in Omaha, Nebraska. The current time is 8:43 p.m. Central Daylight Time. Now for the official National Weather Service forecast for the Omaha and Council Bluffs area. Tonight, not as cool. Partly cloudy until midnight, then mostly clear with a slight chance of sprinkles after midnight. Lows in the lower 60s. South winds 15 to 20 miles an hour with gusts up to 30 miles an hour. Tuesday, mostly sunny. A slight chance of sprinkles in the morning. Highs in the lower 80s. Southwest winds 10 to 15 miles an hour, becoming northwest 15 to 20 miles an hour in the afternoon. Tuesday night, clear, cooler with lows in the lower 50s. Northwest winds 10 to 15 miles an hour with gusts up to 30 miles an hour, diminishing to around 5 miles an hour after midnight. Wednesday, sunny. Highs around 80. North winds around 5 miles an hour. Wednesday night, mostly clear. Lows in the mid-50s. East winds around 5 miles an hour, becoming southeast 10 to 15 miles an hour after midnight. Thursday, partly sunny. Breezy with highs in the lower 80s. Thursday night, mostly cloudy. A chance of showers until midnight. Lows around 60. Chance of rain 40%. Friday through Saturday, mostly clear. Hot. Highs around 90. Lows around 60. Saturday night and Sunday, partly cloudy. A chance of showers and thunderstorms.
hot. Lows in the lower 60s. Highs around 90. Chance of rain 40%. Sunday night, showers likely with a chance of thunderstorms until midnight, then a chance of showers after midnight. Lows around 60. Chance of rain 60%. Monday, partly sunny. A chance of showers in the afternoon. Not as warm with highs in the upper 70s. Chance of rain 40%. At 8 p.m. in Omaha, it was mostly cloudy. The temperature was 81 degrees, the dew point 37, and the relative humidity 20%. The wind was south at 14 miles an hour, gusting to 22. The pressure was 29.96 inches and falling. Across eastern Nebraska and southwest Iowa, at Lincoln, it was clear, with a temperature of 79. It was partly cloudy, with a temperature of 80 at Millard, 80 at Fremont, and 79 at Blair Airport. Under partly cloudy skies, Nebraska City reported 77, Plattsmouth reported 79, and Red Oak, Iowa reported 77. It was mostly cloudy, with a temperature of 82 at Offutt Air Force Base, 79 at Columbus, and 81 at Tacoma. Here are some observations from across the region. At Sioux City, it was clear, with a temperature of 83. It was partly cloudy, with a temperature of 79 at Norfolk, 77 at Sioux Falls, 76 at Concordia, Kansas, 81 at Denver, and 87 at Valentine. It was mostly cloudy, with a temperature of 79 at Grand Island, 66 at Kansas City, and 84 at North Platte. At Des Moines, it was cloudy, with a temperature of 72. Once again, at 8 p.m. in Omaha, it was 81 degrees under mostly cloudy skies. This hazardous weather outlook is for southwest Iowa, west central Iowa, east central Nebraska, northeast Nebraska, and southeast Nebraska. For tonight, the probability for widespread hazardous weather is low. And now the extended outlook for the period Tuesday through Sunday. Warm, dry, and windy conditions along with dry fuels will lead to very high to extreme fire danger on Tuesday and Thursday in northeast Nebraska. Winds may gust up to 35 miles per hour on Tuesday and 45 miles per hour on Thursday. Spotter information statement. Spotter activation is not expected at this time. 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The current time is 8:48 p.m. Central Daylight Time. Now for the official National Weather Service forecast for the Omaha and Council Bluffs area. Tonight, not as cool. Partly cloudy until midnight, then mostly clear with a slight chance of sprinkles after midnight. Lows in the lower 60s. South winds 15 to 20 miles an hour with gusts up to 30 miles an hour. Tuesday, mostly sunny. A slight chance of sprinkles in the morning. Highs in the lower 80s. Southwest winds 10 to 15 miles an hour, becoming northwest 15 to 20 miles an hour in the afternoon. Tuesday night, clear, cooler with lows in the lower 50s. Northwest winds 10 to 15 miles an hour with gusts up to 30 miles an hour, diminishing to around 5 miles an hour after midnight. Wednesday, sunny. Highs around 80. North winds are...

79 at Norfolk, 77 at Sioux Falls, 76 at Concordia, Kansas, 81 at Denver, and 87 at Valentine. It was mostly cloudy, with a temperature of 79.

to very high to extreme fire danger on Tuesday and Thursday in northeast Nebraska. Winds may gust up to 35 miles per hour on Tuesday and 45 miles per hour on Thursday. Spotter information statement. Spotter activation is not expected at this time. 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The current time is 8:56 p.m. Central Daylight Time. Now for the official National Weather Service forecast for the Omaha and Council Bluffs area. Tonight, not as cool. Partly cloudy until midnight, then mostly clear with a slight chance of sprinkles after midnight. Lows in the lower 60s. South winds 15 to 20 miles an hour with gusts up to 30 miles an hour. Tuesday, mostly sunny. A slight chance of sprinkles in the morning. Highs in the lower 80s. Southwest winds 10 to 15 miles an hour, becoming northwest 15 to 20 miles an hour in the afternoon. Tuesday night, clear, cooler with lows in the lower 50s. Northwest winds 10 to 15 miles an hour with gusts up to 30 miles an hour, diminishing to around 5 miles an hour after midnight. Wednesday, sunny. Highs around 80. North winds around 5 miles an hour. Wednesday night, mostly clear. Lows in the mid-50s. East winds around 5 miles an hour, becoming southeast 10 to 15 miles an hour after midnight. Thursday, partly sunny. Breezy with highs in the lower 80s. Thursday night, mostly cloudy. A chance of showers until midnight. Lows around 60. Chance of rain 40%. Friday through Saturday, mostly clear. Hot. Highs around 90. Lows around 60. Saturday night and Sunday, partly cloudy. A chance of showers and thunderstorms. Hot. Lows in the lower 60s. Highs around 90. Chance of rain 40%. Sunday night, showers likely with a chance of thunderstorms until midnight, then a chance of showers after midnight. Lows around 60. Chance of rain 60%. Monday, partly sunny. A chance of showers in the afternoon. Not as warm with highs in the upper 70s. Chance of rain 40%. Now for the official National Weather Service forecast for the Omaha and Council Bluffs area. Rest of tonight, not as cool. Mostly clear. A slight chance of sprinkles after midnight. Lows in the lower 60s. South winds 15 to 20 miles an hour with gusts up to 30 miles an hour. Tuesday, partly sunny. A slight chance of sprinkles in the morning. Highs in the lower 80s. Southwest winds 10 to 15 miles an hour, becoming northwest 15 to 20 miles an hour in the afternoon. Tuesday night, mostly clear. Cooler with lows in the lower 50s. Northwest winds 10 to 15 miles an hour with gusts up to 30 miles an hour, diminishing to around 5 miles an hour after midnight. Wednesday, sunny. Highs around 80. North winds around 5 miles an hour. Wednesday night, mostly clear. Lows in the mid-50s. East winds around 5 miles an hour, becoming southeast 10 to 15 miles an hour after midnight. Thursday, partly sunny. Breezy with highs in the lower 80s. Thursday night, mostly cloudy. A chance of showers until midnight. Lows around 60. Chance of rain 40%. Friday through Saturday, mostly clear. Hot. Highs around 90. Lows around 60. Saturday night and Sunday, partly cloudy. A chance of showers and thunderstorms. Hot. Lows in the lower 60s. Highs around 90. Chance of rain 40%. Sunday night, showers likely with a chance of thunderstorms until midnight, then a chance of showers after midnight. Lows around 60. Chance of rain 60%. Monday, partly sunny. A chance of showers in the afternoon.

not as warm with highs in the upper 70s. Chance of rain 40%. This hazardous weather outlook is for southwest Iowa, west central Iowa, east central Nebraska, northeast Nebraska, and southeast Nebraska. For tonight, the probability for widespread hazardous weather is low. And now the extended outlook for the period Tuesday through Sunday. Warm, dry, and windy conditions along with dry fuels will lead to very high to extreme fire danger on Tuesday and Thursday in northeast Nebraska. Winds may gust up to 35 miles per hour on Tuesday and 45 miles per hour on Thursday. Spotter information statement. Spotter activation is not expected at this time. 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The current time is 9:02 p.m. Central Daylight Time. Now for the official National Weather Service forecast for the Omaha and Council Bluffs area. Rest of tonight, not as cool. Mostly clear. A slight chance of sprinkles after midnight. Lows in the lower 60s. South winds 15 to 20 miles an hour with gusts up to 30 miles an hour. Tuesday, partly sunny. A slight chance of sprinkles in the morning. Highs in the lower 80s. Southwest winds 10 to 15 miles an hour, becoming northwest 15 to 20 miles an hour in the afternoon. Tuesday night, mostly clear. Cooler with lows in the lower 50s. Northwest winds 10 to 15 miles an hour with gusts up to 30 miles an hour, diminishing to around 5 miles an hour after midnight. Wednesday, sunny. Highs around 80. North winds around 5 miles an hour. Wednesday night, mostly clear. Lows in the mid-50s. East winds around 5 miles an hour, becoming southeast 10 to 15 miles an hour after midnight. Thursday, partly sunny. Breezy with highs in the lower 80s. Thursday night, mostly cloudy. A chance of showers until midnight. Lows around 60. Chance of rain 40%. Friday through Saturday, mostly clear. Hot. Highs around 90. Lows around 60. Saturday night and Sunday, partly cloudy. A chance of showers and thunderstorms. Hot. Lows in the lower 60s. Highs around 90. Chance of rain 40%. Sunday night, showers likely with a chance of thunderstorms until midnight, then a chance of showers after midnight. Lows around 60. Chance of rain 60%. Monday, partly sunny. A chance of showers in the afternoon. Not as warm with highs in the upper 70s. Chance of rain 40%. This hazardous weather outlook is for southwest Iowa, west central Iowa, east central Nebraska, northeast Nebraska, and southeast Nebraska. For tonight, the probability for widespread hazardous weather is low. And now the extended outlook for the period Tuesday through Sunday. Warm, dry, and windy conditions along with dry fuels will lead to very high to extreme fire danger on Tuesday and Thursday in northeast Nebraska. Winds may gust up to 35 miles per hour on Tuesday and 45 miles per hour on Thursday. Spotter information statement. Spotter activation is not expected at this time. 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The current time is 9:05 p.m. Central Daylight Time. Now for the official National Weather Service forecast for the Omaha and Council Bluffs area. Rest of tonight, not as cool. Mostly clear. A slight chance of sprinkles after midnight. Lows in the lower 60s. South winds 15 to 20 miles an hour with gusts up to 30 miles an hour. Tuesday, partly sunny. A slight chance of sprinkles in the morning. Highs in the lower 80s. Southwest winds 10 to 15 miles an hour, becoming northwest 15 to 20 miles an hour in the afternoon. Tuesday night, mostly clear. Cooler with lows in the lower 50s.
northwest winds 10 to 15 miles an hour with gusts up to 30 miles an hour, diminishing to around 5 miles an hour after midnight. Wednesday, sunny. Highs around 80. North winds around 5 miles an hour. Wednesday night, mostly clear. Lows in the mid-50s. East winds around 5 miles an hour, becoming southeast 10 to 15 miles an hour after midnight. Thursday, partly sunny. Breezy with highs in the lower 80s. Thursday night, mostly cloudy. A chance of showers until midnight. Lows around 60. Chance of rain 40%. Friday through Saturday, mostly clear. Hot. Highs around 90. Lows around 60. Saturday night and Sunday, partly cloudy. A chance of showers and thunderstorms. Hot. Lows in the lower 60s. Highs around 90. Chance of rain 40%. Sunday night, showers likely with a chance of thunderstorms until midnight, then a chance of showers after midnight. Lows around 60. Chance of rain 60%. Monday, partly sunny. A chance of showers in the afternoon. Not as warm with highs in the upper 70s. Chance of rain 40%. At 9 p.m. in Omaha, it was mostly cloudy. The temperature was 78 degrees, the dew point 38, and the relative humidity 23%. The wind was south at 12 miles an hour. The pressure was 29.95 inches and falling. Across eastern Nebraska and southwest Iowa, at Lincoln, it was clear, with a temperature of 76. It was partly cloudy, with a temperature of 78 at Millard, 76 at Fremont, and 73 at Blair Airport. Under partly cloudy skies, Nebraska City reported 72, Plattsmouth reported 75, and Red Oak, Iowa reported 73. It was mostly cloudy, with a temperature of 77 at Offutt Air Force Base, 75 at Columbus, and 71 at Tacoma. Here are some observations from across the region. At Sioux City, it was clear, with a temperature of 77. It was partly cloudy, with a temperature of 76 at North Fork, 73 at Sioux Falls, 72 at Concordia, Kansas, 72 at Denver, and 77 at Valentine. It was mostly cloudy, with a temperature of 75 in Grand Island, 69 at Des Moines, 61 at Kansas City, and 76 at North Platte. Once again, at 9 p.m. in Omaha, it was 78 degrees under mostly cloudy skies. This hazardous weather outlook is for southwest Iowa, west central Iowa, east central Nebraska, northeast Nebraska, and southeast Nebraska. For tonight, the probability for widespread hazardous weather is low. And now the extended outlook for the period Tuesday through Sunday. Warm, dry, and windy conditions along with dry fuels will lead to very high to extreme fire danger on Tuesday and Thursday in northeast Nebraska. Winds may gust up to 35 miles per hour on Tuesday and 45 miles per hour on Thursday. Spotter information statement. Spotter activation is not expected at this time. 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The current time is 9:10 p.m. Central Daylight Time. Now for the official National Weather Service forecast for the Omaha and Council Bluffs area. Rest of tonight, not as cool. Mostly clear. A slight chance of sprinkles after midnight. Lows in the lower 60s. South winds 15 to 20 miles an hour with gusts up to 30 miles an hour. Tuesday, partly sunny. A slight chance of sprinkles in the morning. Highs in the lower 80s. Southwest winds 10 to 15 miles an hour, becoming northwest 15 to 20 miles an hour in the afternoon. Tuesday night, mostly clear. Cooler with lows in the lower 50s. Northwest winds 10 to 15 miles an hour with gusts up to 30 miles an hour, diminishing to around 5 miles an hour after midnight. Wednesday, sunny. Highs around 80.
North winds around 5 miles an hour. Wednesday night, mostly clear. Lows in the mid-50s. East winds around 5 miles an hour, becoming southeast 10 to 15 miles an hour after midnight. Thursday, partly sunny. Breezy with highs in the lower 80s. Thursday night, mostly cloudy. A chance of showers until midnight. Lows around 60. Chance of rain 40%. Friday through Saturday, mostly clear. Hot. Highs around 90. Lows around 60. Saturday night and Sunday, partly cloudy. A chance of showers and thunderstorms. Hot. Lows in the lower 60s. Highs around 90. Chance of rain 40%. Sunday night, showers likely with a chance of thunderstorms until midnight, then a chance of showers after midnight. Lows around 60. Chance of rain 60%. Monday, partly sunny. A chance of showers in the afternoon. Not as warm with highs in the upper 70s. Chance of rain 40%. At 9 p.m. in Omaha, it was mostly cloudy. The temperature was 78 degrees, the dew point 38, and the relative humidity 23%. The wind was south at 12 miles an hour. The pressure was 29.95 inches and falling. Across eastern Nebraska and southwest Iowa, at Nebraska City, it was clear, with a temperature of 72. It was partly cloudy, with a temperature of 76 at Lincoln, 78 at Millard, 76 at Fremont, and 73 at Blair Airport. Under partly cloudy skies, Tacoma reported 71, Plattsmouth reported 75, and Red Oak, Iowa reported 73. It was mostly cloudy, with a temperature of 77 at Offutt Air Force Base, and 75 at Columbus. Here are some observations from across the region. At Sioux City, it was clear, with a temperature of 77. It was partly cloudy, with a temperature of 76 at North Fork, 73 at Sioux Falls, 72 at Concordia, Kansas, and 72 at Denver. It was mostly cloudy, with a temperature of 75 in Grand Island, 69 at Des Moines, 61 at Kansas City, 76 at North Platte, and 77 at Valentine. Once again, at 9 p.m. in Omaha, it was 78 degrees under mostly cloudy skies. This hazardous weather outlook is for southwest Iowa, west central Iowa, east central Nebraska, northeast Nebraska, and southeast Nebraska. For tonight, the probability for widespread hazardous weather is low. And now the extended outlook for the period Tuesday through Sunday. Warm, dry, and windy conditions along with dry fuels will lead to very high to extreme fire danger on Tuesday and Thursday in northeast Nebraska. Winds may gust up to 35 miles per hour on Tuesday and 45 miles per hour on Thursday. Spotter information statement. Spotter activation is not expected at this time. 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The current time is 9:14 p.m. Central Daylight Time. Now for the official National Weather Service forecast for the Omaha and Council Bluffs area. Rest of tonight, not as cool. Mostly clear. A slight chance of sprinkles after midnight. Lows in the lower 60s. South winds 15 to 20 miles an hour with gusts up to 30 miles an hour. Tuesday, partly sunny. A slight chance of sprinkles in the morning. Highs in the lower 80s. Southwest winds 10 to 15 miles an hour, becoming northwest 15 to 20 miles an hour in the afternoon. Tuesday night, mostly clear. Cooler with lows in the lower 50s. Northwest winds 10 to 15 miles an hour with gusts up to 30 miles an hour, diminishing to around 5 miles an hour after midnight. Wednesday, sunny. Highs around 80. North winds around 5 miles an hour. Wednesday night, mostly clear. Lows in the mid-50s.
east winds around 5 miles an hour, becoming southeast 10 to 15 miles an hour after midnight. Thursday, partly sunny. Breezy with highs in the lower 80s. Thursday night, mostly cloudy. A chance of showers until midnight. Lows around 60. Chance of rain 40%. Friday through Saturday, mostly clear. Hot. Highs around 90. Lows around 60. Saturday night and Sunday, partly cloudy. A chance of showers and thunderstorms. Hot. Lows in the lower 60s. Highs around 90. Chance of rain 40%. Sunday night, showers likely with a chance of thunderstorms until midnight, then a chance of showers after midnight. Lows around 60. Chance of rain 60%. Monday, partly sunny. A chance of showers in the afternoon. Not as warm with highs in the upper 70s. Chance of rain 40%. At 9 p.m. in Omaha, it was mostly cloudy. The temperature was 78 degrees, the dew point 38, and the relative humidity 23%. The wind was south at 12 miles an hour. The pressure was 29.95 inches and falling. Across eastern Nebraska and southwest Iowa, at Nebraska City, it was clear, with a temperature of 72. It was partly cloudy, with a temperature of 76 at Lincoln, 78 at Millard, 76 at Fremont, and 73 at Blair Airport. Under partly cloudy skies, Tacoma reported 71, Plattsmouth reported 75, and Red Oak, Iowa reported 73. It was mostly cloudy, with a temperature of 77 at Offutt Air Force Base, and 75 at Columbus. Here are some observations from across the region. At Sioux City, it was clear, with a temperature of 77. It was partly cloudy, with a temperature of 76 at North Fork, 73 at Sioux Falls, 72 at Concordia, Kansas, and 72 at Denver. It was mostly cloudy, with a temperature of 75 at Grand Island, 69 at Des Moines, 61 at Kansas City, 76 at North Platte, and 77 at Valentine. Once again, at 9 p.m. in Omaha, it was 78 degrees under mostly cloudy skies. This hazardous weather outlook is for southwest Iowa, west-central Iowa, east-central Nebraska, northeast Nebraska, and southeast Nebraska. For tonight, the probability for widespread hazardous weather is low. And now the extended outlook for the period Tuesday through Sunday. Warm, dry, and windy conditions along with dry fuels will lead to very high to extreme fire danger on Tuesday and Thursday in northeast Nebraska. Winds may gust up to 35 miles per hour on Tuesday and 45 miles per hour on Thursday. Spotter information statement. Spotter activation is not expected at this time. 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The current time is 9:19 p.m. Central Daylight Time. Now for the official National Weather Service forecast for the Omaha and Council Bluffs area. Rest of tonight, not as cool. Mostly clear. A slight chance of sprinkles after midnight. Lows in the lower 60s. South winds 15 to 20 miles an hour with gusts up to 30 miles an hour. Tuesday, partly sunny. A slight chance of sprinkles in the morning. Highs in the lower 80s. Southwest winds 10 to 15 miles an hour, becoming northwest 15 to 20 miles an hour in the afternoon. Tuesday night, mostly clear. Cooler with lows in the lower 50s. Northwest winds 10 to 15 miles an hour with gusts up to 30 miles an hour, diminishing to around 5 miles an hour after midnight. Wednesday, sunny. Highs around 80. North winds around 5 miles an hour. Wednesday night, mostly clear. Lows in the mid-50s. East winds around 5 miles an hour, becoming southeast 10 to 15 miles an hour after midnight. Thursday, partly sunny. Breezy with highs in the lower 80s.
Thursday night, mostly cloudy. A chance of showers until midnight. Lows around 60. Chance of rain 40%. Friday through Saturday, mostly clear. Hot. Highs around 90. Lows around 60. Saturday night and Sunday, partly cloudy. A chance of showers and thunderstorms. Hot. Lows in the lower 60s. Highs around 90. Chance of rain 40%. Sunday night, showers likely with a chance of thunderstorms until midnight, then a chance of showers after midnight. Lows around 60. Chance of rain 60%. Monday, partly sunny. A chance of showers in the afternoon. Not as warm with highs in the upper 70s. Chance of rain 40%. At 9 p.m. in Omaha, it was mostly cloudy. The temperature was 78 degrees, the dew point 38, and the relative humidity 23%. The wind was south at 12 miles an hour. The pressure was 29.95 inches and falling. Across eastern Nebraska and southwest Iowa, at Nebraska City, it was clear, with a temperature of 72. It was partly cloudy, with a temperature of 76 at Lincoln, 78 at Millard, 76 at Fremont, and 73 at Blair Airport. Under partly cloudy skies, Tacoma reported 71, Plattsmouth reported 75, and Red Oak, Iowa reported 73. It was mostly cloudy, with a temperature of 77 at Offutt Air Force Base, and 75 at Columbus. Here are some observations from across the region. At Sioux City, it was clear, with a temperature of 77. It was partly cloudy, with a temperature of 76 at North Fork, 73 at Sioux Falls, 72 at Concordia, Kansas, and 72 at Denver. It was mostly cloudy, with a temperature of 75 at Grand Island, 69 at Des Moines, 61 at Kansas City, 76 at North Platte, and 77 at Valentine. Once again, at 9 p.m. in Omaha, it was 78 degrees under mostly cloudy skies. This hazardous weather outlook is for southwest Iowa, west central Iowa, east central Nebraska, northeast Nebraska, and southeast Nebraska. For tonight, the probability for widespread hazardous weather is low. And now the extended outlook for the period Tuesday through Sunday. Warm, dry, and windy conditions along with dry fuels will lead to very high to extreme fire danger on Tuesday and Thursday in northeast Nebraska. Winds may gust up to 35 miles per hour on Tuesday and 45 miles per hour on Thursday. Spotter information statement. Spotter activation is not expected at this time. 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The current time is 9:24 p.m. Central Daylight Time. Now for the official National Weather Service forecast for the Omaha and Council Bluffs area. Rest of tonight, not as cool. Mostly clear. A slight chance of sprinkles after midnight. Lows in the lower 60s. South winds 15 to 20 miles an hour with gusts up to 30 miles an hour. Tuesday, partly sunny. A slight chance of sprinkles in the morning. Highs in the lower 80s. Southwest winds 10 to 15 miles an hour, becoming northwest 15 to 20 miles an hour in the afternoon. Tuesday night, mostly clear. Cooler with lows in the lower 50s. Northwest winds 10 to 15 miles an hour with gusts up to 30 miles an hour, diminishing to around 5 miles an hour after midnight. Wednesday, sunny. Highs around 80. North winds around 5 miles an hour. Wednesday night, mostly clear. Lows in the mid-50s. East winds around 5 miles an hour, becoming southeast 10 to 15 miles an hour after midnight. Thursday, partly sunny. Breezy with highs in the lower 80s. Thursday night, mostly cloudy. A chance of showers until midnight. Lows around 60. Chance of rain 40%. Friday through Saturday, mostly clear.
hot. Highs around 90. Lows around 60. Saturday night and Sunday, partly cloudy. A chance of showers and thunderstorms. Hot. Lows in the lower 60s. Highs around 90. Chance of rain 40%. Sunday night, showers likely with a chance of thunderstorms until midnight, then a chance of showers after midnight. Lows around 60. Chance of rain 60%. Monday, partly sunny. A chance of showers in the afternoon. Not as warm with highs in the upper 70s. Chance of rain 40%. This is NOAA All Hazards radio station KIH-61 serving the following counties in Nebraska and Iowa. Douglas, Sarpy, Washington, Cass, Odo, Burt, Dodge, Saunders, Harrison, Pottawatomie, and Mills. At 9 p.m. in Omaha, it was mostly cloudy. The temperature was 78 degrees, the dew point 38, and the relative humidity 23%. The wind was south at 12 miles an hour. The pressure was 29.95 inches and falling. Across eastern Nebraska and southwest Iowa, at Nebraska City, it was clear, with a temperature of 72. It was partly cloudy, with a temperature of 76 at Lincoln, 78 at Millard, 76 at Fremont, and 73 at Blair Airport. Under partly cloudy skies, Tecama reported 71, Plattsmouth reported 75, and Red Oak, Iowa reported 73. It was mostly cloudy, with a temperature of 77 at Offutt Air Force Base, and 75 at Columbus. Here are some observations from across the region. At Sioux City, it was clear, with a temperature of 77. It was partly cloudy, with a temperature of 76 at Norfolk, 73 at Sioux Falls, 72 at Concordia, Kansas, and 72 at Denver. It was mostly cloudy, with a temperature of 75 in Grand Island, 69 at Des Moines, 61 at Kansas City, 76 at North Platte, and 77 at Valentine. Once again, at 9 p.m. in Omaha, it was 78 degrees under mostly cloudy skies. This hazardous weather outlook is for southwest Iowa, west central Iowa, east central Nebraska, northeast Nebraska, and southeast Nebraska. For tonight, the probability for widespread hazardous weather is low. And now the extended outlook for the period Tuesday through Sunday. Warm, dry, and windy conditions along with dry fuels will lead to very high to extreme fire danger on Tuesday and Thursday in northeast Nebraska. Winds may gust up to 35 miles per hour on Tuesday and 45 miles per hour on Thursday. Spotter information statement. Spotter activation is not expected at this time. 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The current time is 9:29 p.m. Central Daylight Time. Now for the official National Weather Service forecast for the Omaha and Council Bluffs area. Rest of tonight, not as cool. Mostly clear. A slight chance of sprinkles after midnight. Lows in the lower 60s. South winds 15 to 20 miles an hour with gusts up to 30 miles an hour. Tuesday, partly sunny. A slight chance of sprinkles in the morning. Highs in the lower 80s. Southwest winds 10 to 15 miles an hour, becoming northwest 15 to 20 miles an hour in the afternoon. Tuesday night, mostly clear. Cooler with lows in the lower 50s. Northwest winds 10 to 15 miles an hour with gusts up to 30 miles an hour, diminishing to around 5 miles an hour after midnight. Wednesday, sunny. Highs around 80. North winds around 5 miles an hour. Wednesday night, mostly clear. Lows in the mid-50s. East winds around 5 miles an hour, becoming southeast 10 to 15 miles an hour after midnight. Thursday, partly sunny. Breezy with highs in the lower 80s. Thursday night, mostly cloudy. A chance of showers until midnight. Lows around 60. Chance of rain 40%.
Friday through Saturday, mostly clear. Hot. Highs around 90. Lows around 60. Saturday night and Sunday, partly cloudy. A chance of showers and thunderstorms. Hot. Lows in the lower 60s. Highs around 90. Chance of rain 40%. Sunday night, showers likely with a chance of thunderstorms until midnight, then a chance of showers after midnight. Lows around 60. Chance of rain 60%. Monday, partly sunny. A chance of showers in the afternoon. Not as warm with highs in the upper 70s. Chance of rain 40%. At 9 p.m. in Omaha, it was mostly cloudy. The temperature was 78 degrees, the dew point 38, and the relative humidity 23%. The wind was south at 12 miles an hour. The pressure was 29.95 inches and falling. Across eastern Nebraska and southwest Iowa, at Nebraska City, it was clear, with a temperature of 72. It was partly cloudy, with a temperature of 76 at Lincoln, 78 at Millard, 76 at Fremont, and 73 at Blair Airport. Under partly cloudy skies, Tacoma reported 71, Plattsmouth reported 75, and Red Oak, Iowa reported 73. It was mostly cloudy, with a temperature of 77 at Offutt Air Force Base, and 75 at Columbus. Here are some observations from across the region. At Sioux City, it was clear, with a temperature of 77. It was partly cloudy, with a temperature of 76 at Norfolk, 73 at Sioux Falls, 72 at Concordia, Kansas, and 72 at Denver. It was mostly cloudy, with a temperature of 75 at Grand Island, 69 at Des Moines, 61 at Kansas City, 76 at North Platte, and 77 at Valentine. Once again, at 9 p.m. in Omaha, it was 78 degrees under mostly cloudy skies. This hazardous weather outlook is for southwest Iowa, west-central Iowa, east-central Nebraska, northeast Nebraska, and southeast Nebraska. For tonight, the probability for widespread hazardous weather is low. And now the extended outlook for the period Tuesday through Sunday. Warm, dry, and windy conditions along with dry fuels will lead to very high to extreme fire danger on Tuesday and Thursday in northeast Nebraska. Winds may gust up to 35 miles per hour on Tuesday and 45 miles per hour on Thursday. Spotter information statement. Spotter activation is not expected at this time. 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The current time is 9:34 p.m. Central Daylight Time. Now for the official National Weather Service forecast for the Omaha and Council Bluffs area. West of tonight, not as cool. Mostly clear. A slight chance of sprinkles after midnight. Lows in the lower 60s. South winds 15 to 20 miles an hour with gusts up to 30 miles an hour. Tuesday, partly sunny. A slight chance of sprinkles in the morning. Highs in the lower 80s. Southwest winds 10 to 15 miles an hour, becoming northwest 15 to 20 miles an hour in the afternoon. Tuesday night, mostly clear. Cooler with lows in the lower 50s. Northwest winds 10 to 15 miles an hour with gusts up to 30 miles an hour, diminishing to around 5 miles an hour after midnight. Wednesday, sunny. Highs around 80. North winds around 5 miles an hour. Wednesday night, mostly clear. Lows in the mid-50s. East winds around 5 miles an hour, becoming southeast 10 to 15 miles an hour after midnight. Thursday, partly sunny. Breezy with highs in the lower 80s. Thursday night, mostly cloudy. A chance of showers until midnight. Lows around 60. Chance of rain 40%. Friday through Saturday, mostly clear. Hot. Highs around 90. Lows around 60. Saturday night and Sunday, partly cloudy.
a chance of showers and thunderstorms. Hot. Lows in the lower 60s. Highs around 90. Chance of rain 40%. Sunday night, showers likely with a chance of thunderstorms until midnight, then a chance of showers after midnight. Lows around 60. Chance of rain 60%. Monday, partly sunny. A chance of showers in the afternoon. Not as warm with highs in the upper 70s. Chance of rain 40%. At 9 p.m. in Omaha, it was mostly cloudy. The temperature was 78 degrees, the dew point 38, and the relative humidity 23%. The wind was south at 12 miles an hour. The pressure was 29.95 inches and falling. Across eastern Nebraska and southwest Iowa, at Nebraska City, it was clear, with a temperature of 72. It was partly cloudy, with a temperature of 76 at Lincoln, 78 at Millard, 76 at Fremont, and 73 at Blair Airport. Under partly cloudy skies, Tacoma reported 71, Plattsmouth reported 75, and Red Oak, Iowa reported 73. It was mostly cloudy, with a temperature of 77 at Offutt Air Force Base, and 75 at Columbus. Here are some observations from across the region. At Sioux City, it was clear, with a temperature of 77. It was partly cloudy, with a temperature of 76 at North Fork, 73 at Sioux Falls, 72 at Concordia, Kansas, and 72 at Denver. It was mostly cloudy, with a temperature of 75 at Grand Island, 69 at Des Moines, 61 at Kansas City, 76 at North Platte, and 77 at Valentine. Once again, at 9 p.m. in Omaha, it was 78 degrees under mostly cloudy skies. This hazardous weather outlook is for southwest Iowa, west central Iowa, east central Nebraska, northeast Nebraska, and southeast Nebraska. For tonight, the probability for widespread hazardous weather is low. And now the extended outlook for the period Tuesday through Sunday. Warm, dry, and windy conditions along with dry fuels will lead to very high to extreme fire danger on Tuesday and Thursday in northeast Nebraska. Winds may gust up to 35 miles per hour on Tuesday and 45 miles per hour on Thursday. Spotter information statement. Spotter activation is not expected at this time. 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The current time is 9:39 p.m. Central Daylight Time. Now for the official National Weather Service forecast for the Omaha and Council Bluffs area. Rest of tonight, not as cool. Mostly clear. A slight chance of sprinkles after midnight. Lows in the lower 60s. South winds 15 to 20 miles an hour with gusts up to 30 miles an hour. Tuesday, partly sunny. A slight chance of sprinkles in the morning. Highs in the lower 80s. Southwest winds 10 to 15 miles an hour, becoming northwest 15 to 20 miles an hour in the afternoon. Tuesday night, mostly clear. Cooler with lows in the lower 50s. Northwest winds 10 to 15 miles an hour with gusts up to 30 miles an hour, diminishing to around 5 miles an hour after midnight. Wednesday, sunny. Highs around 80. North winds around 5 miles an hour. Wednesday night, mostly clear. Lows in the mid-50s. East winds around 5 miles an hour, becoming southeast 10 to 15 miles an hour after midnight. Thursday, partly sunny. Breezy with highs in the lower 80s. Thursday night, mostly cloudy. A chance of showers until midnight. Lows around 60. Chance of rain 40%. Friday through Saturday, mostly clear. Hot. Highs around 90. Lows around 60. Saturday night and Sunday, partly cloudy. A chance of showers and thunderstorms. Hot. Lows in the lower 60s. Highs around 90. Chance of rain 40%. Sunday night,
showers, likely with a chance of thunderstorms until midnight, then a chance of showers after midnight. Lows around 60. Chance of rain 60%. Monday, partly sunny. A chance of showers in the afternoon. Not as warm with highs in the upper 70s. Chance of rain 40%. At 9 p.m. in Omaha, it was mostly cloudy. The temperature was 78 degrees, the dew point 38, and the relative humidity 23%. The wind was south at 12 miles an hour. The pressure was 29.95 inches and falling. Across eastern Nebraska and southwest Iowa, at Nebraska City, it was clear, with a temperature of 72. It was partly cloudy, with a temperature of 76 at Lincoln, 78 at Millard, 76 at Fremont, and 73 at Blair Airport. Under partly cloudy skies, Tecama reported 71, Plattsmouth reported 75, and Red Oak, Iowa reported 73. It was mostly cloudy, with a temperature of 77 at Offutt Air Force Base, and 75 at Columbus. Here are some observations from across the region. At Sioux City, it was clear, with a temperature of 77. It was partly cloudy, with a temperature of 76 at North Fork, 73 at Sioux Falls, 72 at Concordia, Kansas, and 72 at Denver. It was mostly cloudy, with a temperature of 75 in Grand Island, 69 at Des Moines, 61 at Kansas City, 76 at North Platte, and 77 at Valentine. Once again, at 9 p.m. in Omaha, it was 78 degrees under mostly cloudy skies. This hazardous weather outlook is for southwest Iowa, west-central Iowa, east-central Nebraska, northeast Nebraska, and southeast Nebraska. For tonight, the probability for widespread hazardous weather is low. And now the extended outlook for the period Tuesday through Sunday. Warm, dry, and windy conditions along with dry fuels will lead to very high to extreme fire danger on Tuesday and Thursday in northeast Nebraska. Winds may gust up to 35 miles per hour on Tuesday and 45 miles per hour on Thursday. Spotter information statement. Spotter activation is not expected at this time. 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The current time is 9:43 p.m. Central Daylight Time. Now for the official National Weather Service forecast for the Omaha and Council Bluffs area. Rest of tonight, not as cool. Mostly clear. A slight chance of sprinkles after midnight. Lows in the lower 60s. South winds 15 to 20 miles an hour with gusts up to 30 miles an hour. Tuesday, partly sunny. A slight chance of sprinkles in the morning. Highs in the lower 80s. Southwest winds 10 to 15 miles an hour, becoming northwest 15 to 20 miles an hour in the afternoon. Tuesday night, mostly clear. Cooler with lows in the lower 50s. Northwest winds 10 to 15 miles an hour with gusts up to 30 miles an hour, diminishing to around 5 miles an hour after midnight. Wednesday, sunny. Highs around 80. North winds around 5 miles an hour. Wednesday night, mostly clear. Lows in the mid-50s. East winds around 5 miles an hour, becoming southeast 10 to 15 miles an hour after midnight. Thursday, partly sunny. Breezy with highs in the lower 80s. Thursday night, mostly cloudy. A chance of showers until midnight. Lows around 60. Chance of rain 40%. Friday through Saturday, mostly clear. Hot. Highs around 90. Lows around 60. Saturday night and Sunday, partly cloudy. A chance of showers and thunderstorms. Hot. Lows in the lower 60s. Highs around 90. Chance of rain 40%. Sunday night, showers likely with a chance of thunderstorms until midnight, then a chance of showers after midnight. Lows around 60. Chance of rain 60%. Monday, partly sunny.
a chance of showers in the afternoon. Not as warm with highs in the upper 70s. Chance of rain 40%. At 9 p.m. in Omaha, it was mostly cloudy. The temperature was 78 degrees, the dew point 38, and the relative humidity 23%. The wind was south at 12 miles an hour. The pressure was 29.95 inches and falling. Across eastern Nebraska and southwest Iowa, at Nebraska City, it was clear, with a temperature of 72. It was partly cloudy, with a temperature of 76 at Lincoln, 78 at Millard, 76 at Fremont, and 73 at Blair Airport. Under partly cloudy skies, Tecama reported 71, Plattsmouth reported 75, and Red Oak, Iowa reported 73. It was mostly cloudy, with a temperature of 77 at Offutt Air Force Base, and 75 at Columbus. Here are some observations from across the region. At Sioux City, it was clear, with a temperature of 77. It was partly cloudy, with a temperature of 76 at North Fork, 73 at Sioux Falls, 72 at Concordia, Kansas, and 72 at Denver. It was mostly cloudy, with a temperature of 75 at Grand Island, 69 at Des Moines, 61 at Kansas City, 76 at North Platte, and 77 at Valentine. Once again, at 9 p.m. in Omaha, it was 78 degrees under mostly cloudy skies. This hazardous weather outlook is for southwest Iowa, west central Iowa, east central Nebraska, northeast Nebraska, and southeast Nebraska. For tonight, the probability for widespread hazardous weather is low. And now the extended outlook for the period Tuesday through Sunday. Warm, dry, and windy conditions along with dry fuels will lead to very high to extreme fire danger on Tuesday and Thursday in northeast Nebraska. Winds may gust up to 35 miles per hour on Tuesday and 45 miles per hour on Thursday. Spotter information statement. Spotter activation is not expected at this time. 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The current time is 9:48 p.m. Central Daylight Time. Now for the official National Weather Service forecast for the Omaha and Council Bluffs area. Rest of tonight, not as cool. Mostly clear. A slight chance of sprinkles after midnight. Lows in the lower 60s. South winds 15 to 20 miles an hour with gusts up to 30 miles an hour. Tuesday, partly sunny. A slight chance of sprinkles in the morning. Highs in the lower 80s. Southwest winds 10 to 15 miles an hour, becoming northwest 15 to 20 miles an hour in the afternoon. Tuesday night, mostly clear. Cooler with lows in the lower 50s. Northwest winds 10 to 15 miles an hour with gusts up to 30 miles an hour, diminishing to around 5 miles an hour after midnight. Wednesday, sunny. Highs around 80. North winds around 5 miles an hour. Wednesday night, mostly clear. Lows in the mid-50s. East winds around 5 miles an hour, becoming southeast 10 to 15 miles an hour after midnight. Thursday, partly sunny. Breezy with highs in the lower 80s. Thursday night, mostly cloudy. A chance of showers until midnight. Lows around 60. Chance of rain 40%. Friday through Saturday, mostly clear. Hot. Highs around 90. Lows around 60. Saturday night and Sunday, partly cloudy. A chance of showers and thunderstorms. Hot. Lows in the lower 60s. Highs around 90. Chance of rain 40%. Sunday night, showers likely with a chance of thunderstorms until midnight, then a chance of showers after midnight. Lows around 60. Chance of rain 60%. Monday, partly sunny. A chance of showers in the afternoon. Not as warm with highs in the upper 70s. Chance of rain 40%. At 9 p.m. in Omaha, it was mostly cloudy.
the temperature was 78 degrees, the dew point 38, and the relative humidity 23%. The wind was south at 12 miles an hour. The pressure was 29.95 inches and falling. Across eastern Nebraska and southwest Iowa, at Nebraska City, it was clear, with a temperature of 72. It was partly cloudy, with a temperature of 76 at Lincoln, 78 at Millard, 76 at Fremont, and 73 at Blair Airport. Under partly cloudy skies, Tecama reported 71, Plattsmouth reported 75, and Red Oak, Iowa reported 73. It was mostly cloudy, with a temperature of 77 at Offutt Air Force Base, and 75 at Columbus. Here are some observations from across the region. At Sioux City, it was clear, with a temperature of 77. It was partly cloudy, with a temperature of 76 at Norfolk, 73 at Sioux Falls, 72 at Concordia, Kansas, and 72 at Denver. It was mostly cloudy, with a temperature of 75 at Grand Island, 69 at Des Moines, 61 at Kansas City, 76 at Northland, and 77 at Valentine. Once again, at 9 p.m. in Omaha, it was 78 degrees under mostly cloudy skies. This hazardous weather outlook is for southwest Iowa, west central Iowa, east central Nebraska, northeast Nebraska, and southeast Nebraska. For tonight, the probability for widespread hazardous weather is low. And now the extended outlook for the period Tuesday through Sunday. Warm, dry, and windy conditions along with dry fuels will lead to very high to extreme fire danger on Tuesday and Thursday in northeast Nebraska. Winds may gust up to 35 miles per hour on Tuesday and 45 miles per hour on Thursday. Spotter information statement. Spotter activation is not expected at this time. 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The current time is 9:53 p.m. Central Daylight Time. Now for the official National Weather Service forecast for the Omaha and Council Bluffs area. Rest of tonight, not as cool. Mostly clear. A slight chance of sprinkles after midnight. Lows in the lower 60s. South winds 15 to 20 miles an hour with gusts up to 30 miles an hour. Tuesday, partly sunny. A slight chance of sprinkles in the morning. Highs in the lower 80s. Southwest winds 10 to 15 miles an hour, becoming northwest 15 to 20 miles an hour in the afternoon. Tuesday night, mostly clear. Cooler with lows in the lower 50s. Northwest winds 10 to 15 miles an hour with gusts up to 30 miles an hour, diminishing to around 5 miles an hour after midnight. Wednesday, sunny. Highs around 80. North winds around 5 miles an hour. Wednesday night, mostly clear. Lows in the mid-50s. East winds around 5 miles an hour, becoming southeast 10 to 15 miles an hour after midnight. Thursday, partly sunny. Breezy with highs in the lower 80s. Thursday night, mostly cloudy. A chance of showers until midnight. Lows around 60. Chance of rain 40%. Friday through Saturday, mostly clear. Hot. Highs around 90. Lows around 60. Saturday night and Sunday, partly cloudy. A chance of showers and thunderstorms. Hot. Lows in the lower 60s. Highs around 90. Chance of rain 40%. Sunday night, showers likely with a chance of thunderstorms until midnight, then a chance of showers after midnight. Lows around 60. Chance of rain 60%. Monday, partly sunny. A chance of showers in the afternoon. Not as warm with highs in the upper 70s. Chance of rain 40%. At 9 p.m. in Omaha, it was mostly cloudy. The temperature was 78 degrees, the dew point 38, and the relative humidity 23%. The wind was south at 12 miles an hour.
the pressure was 29.95 inches and falling. Across eastern Nebraska and southwest Iowa, at Nebraska City, it was clear, with a temperature of 72. It was partly cloudy.

temperature of 77. It was partly cloudy, with a temperature of 76 at North Fork, 73 at Sioux Falls, 72 at Concordia, Kansas, and 72 at Denver. It was mostly cloudy, with a temperature of 75 at Grand Island, 69 at Des Moines, 61 at Kansas City, 76 at North Platte, and 77 at Valentine. Once again, at 9 p.m. in Omaha, it was 78 degrees under mostly cloudy skies. This hazardous weather outlook is for southwest Iowa, west-central Iowa, east-central Nebraska, northeast Nebraska, and southeast Nebraska. For tonight, the probability for widespread hazardous weather is low. And now the extended outlook for the period Tuesday through Sunday. Warm, dry, and windy conditions along with dry fuels will lead to very high to extreme fire danger on Tuesday and Thursday in northeast Nebraska. Winds may gust up to 35 miles per hour on Tuesday and 45 miles per hour on Thursday. Spotter information statement. Spotter activation is not expected at this time. 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The current time is 9:58 p.m. Central Daylight Time. Now for the official National Weather Service forecast for the Omaha and Council Bluffs area. Rest of tonight, not as cool. Mostly clear. A slight chance of sprinkles after midnight. Lows in the lower 60s. South winds 15 to 20 miles an hour with gusts up to 30 miles an hour. Tuesday, partly sunny. A slight chance of sprinkles in the morning. Highs in the lower 80s. Southwest winds 10 to 15 miles an hour, becoming northwest 15 to 20 miles an hour in the afternoon. Tuesday night, mostly clear. Cooler with lows in the lower 50s. Northwest winds 10 to 15 miles an hour with gusts up to 30 miles an hour, diminishing to around 5 miles an hour after midnight. Wednesday, sunny. Highs around 80. North winds around 5 miles an hour. Wednesday night, mostly clear. Lows in the mid-50s. East winds around 5 miles an hour, becoming southeast 10 to 15 miles an hour after midnight. Thursday, partly sunny. Breezy with highs in the lower 80s. Thursday night, mostly cloudy. A chance of showers until midnight. Lows around 60. Chance of rain 40%. Friday through Saturday, mostly clear. Hot. Highs around 90. Lows around 60. Saturday night and Sunday, partly cloudy. A chance of showers and thunderstorms. Hot. Lows in the lower 60s. Highs around 90. Chance of rain 40%. Sunday night, showers likely with a chance of thunderstorms until midnight, then a chance of showers after midnight. Lows around 60. Chance of rain 60%. Monday, partly sunny. A chance of showers in the afternoon. Not as warm with highs in the upper 70s. Chance of rain 40%. This hazardous weather outlook is for southwest Iowa, west-central Iowa, east-central Nebraska, northeast Nebraska, and southeast Nebraska. For tonight, the probability for widespread hazardous weather is low. And now the extended outlook for the period Tuesday through Sunday. Warm, dry, and windy conditions along with dry fuels will lead to very high to extreme fire danger on Tuesday and Thursday in northeast Nebraska. Winds may gust up to 35 miles per hour on Tuesday and 45 miles per hour on Thursday. Spotter information statement. Spotter activation is not expected at this time. 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The current time is 10:01 p.m. Central Daylight Time. Now for the official National Weather Service forecast for the Omaha and Council Bluffs area. Rest of tonight, not as cool. Mostly clear. A slight chance of sprinkles after midnight. Lows in the lower 60s. South winds 15 to 20 miles an hour.

with gusts up to 30 miles an hour. Tuesday, partly sunny. A slight chance of sprinkles in the morning. Highs in the lower 80s. Southwest winds 10 to 15 miles an hour, becoming northwest 15 to 20 miles an hour in the afternoon. Tuesday night, mostly clear. Cooler with lows in the lower 50s. Northwest winds 10 to 15 miles an hour with gusts up to 30 miles an hour, diminishing to around 5 miles an hour after midnight. Wednesday, sunny. Highs around 80. North winds around 5 miles an hour. Wednesday night, mostly clear. Lows in the mid-50s. East winds around 5 miles an hour, becoming southeast 10 to 15 miles an hour after midnight. Thursday, partly sunny. Breezy with highs in the lower 80s. Thursday night, mostly cloudy. A chance of showers until midnight. Lows around 60. Chance of rain 40%. Friday through Saturday, mostly clear. Hot. Highs around 90. Lows around 60. Saturday night and Sunday, partly cloudy. A chance of showers and thunderstorms. Hot. Lows in the lower 60s. Highs around 90. Chance of rain 40%. Sunday night, showers likely with a chance of thunderstorms until midnight, then a chance of showers after midnight. Lows around 60. Chance of rain 60%. Monday, partly sunny. A chance of showers in the afternoon. Not as warm with highs in the upper 70s. Chance of rain 40%. This hazardous weather outlook is for southwest Iowa, west central Iowa, east central Nebraska, northeast Nebraska, and southeast Nebraska. For tonight, the probability for widespread hazardous weather is low. And now the extended outlook for the period Tuesday through Sunday. Warm, dry, and windy conditions along with dry fuels will lead to very high to extreme fire danger on Tuesday and Thursday in northeast Nebraska. Winds may gust up to 35 miles per hour on Tuesday and 45 miles per hour on Thursday. Spotter information statement. Spotter activation is not expected at this time. 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The current time is 10:04 p.m. Central Daylight Time. Now for the official National Weather Service forecast for the Omaha and Council Bluffs area. Rest of tonight, not as cool. Mostly clear. A slight chance of sprinkles after midnight. Lows in the lower 60s. South winds 15 to 20 miles an hour with gusts up to 30 miles an hour. Tuesday, partly sunny. A slight chance of sprinkles in the morning. Highs in the lower 80s. Southwest winds 10 to 15 miles an hour, becoming northwest 15 to 20 miles an hour in the afternoon. Tuesday night, mostly clear. Cooler with lows in the lower 50s. Northwest winds 10 to 15 miles an hour with gusts up to 30 miles an hour, diminishing to around 5 miles an hour after midnight. Wednesday, sunny. Highs around 80. North winds around 5 miles an hour. Wednesday night, mostly clear. Lows in the mid-50s. East winds around 5 miles an hour, becoming southeast 10 to 15 miles an hour after midnight. Thursday, partly sunny. Breezy with highs in the lower 80s. Thursday night, mostly cloudy. A chance of showers until midnight. Lows around 60. Chance of rain 40%. Friday through Saturday, mostly clear. Hot. Highs around 90. Lows around 60. Saturday night and Sunday, partly cloudy. A chance of showers and thunderstorms. Hot. Lows in the lower 60s. Highs around 90. Chance of rain 40%. Sunday night, showers likely with a chance of thunderstorms until midnight, then a chance of showers after midnight. Lows around 60. Chance of rain 60%.
Monday, partly sunny. A chance of showers in the afternoon. Not as warm with highs in the upper 70s. Chance of rain 40%. At 10 p.m. in Omaha, it was mostly cloudy. The temperature was 76 degrees, the dew point 38, and the relative humidity 25%. The wind was south at 13 miles an hour. The pressure was 29.97 inches and rising. Across eastern Nebraska and southwest Iowa, at Nebraska City, it was clear, with a temperature of 70. It was partly cloudy, with a temperature of 73 at Lincoln, 74 at Millard, 74 at Fremont, and 73 at Blair Airport. Under partly cloudy skies, Tecama reported 67, Plattsmouth reported 71, and Red Oak, Iowa reported 70. It was mostly cloudy, with a temperature of 74 at Offutt Air Force Base, and 73 at Columbus. Here are some observations from across the region. At Sioux City, it was clear, with a temperature of 76. It was partly cloudy, with a temperature of 74 at Norfolk, 73 at Sioux Falls, 60 at Kansas City, 70 at Concordia, Kansas, and 65 at Denver. It was mostly cloudy, with a temperature of 73 at Grand Island, 68 at Des Moines, 75 at North Platte, and 75 at Valentine. Once again, at 10 p.m. in Omaha, it was 76 degrees under mostly cloudy skies. This hazardous weather outlook is for southwest Iowa, west central Iowa, east central Nebraska, northeast Nebraska, and southeast Nebraska. For tonight, the probability for widespread hazardous weather is low. And now the extended outlook for the period Tuesday through Sunday. Warm, dry, and windy conditions along with dry fuels will lead to very high to extreme fire danger on Tuesday and Thursday in northeast Nebraska. Winds may gust up to 35 miles per hour on Tuesday and 45 miles per hour on Thursday. Spotter information statement. Spotter activation is not expected at this time. 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The current time is 10:09 p.m. Central Daylight Time. Now for the official National Weather Service forecast for the Omaha and Council Bluffs area. Rest of tonight, not as cool. Mostly clear. A slight chance of sprinkles after midnight. Lows in the lower 60s. South winds 15 to 20 miles an hour with gusts up to 30 miles an hour. Tuesday, partly sunny. A slight chance of sprinkles in the morning. Highs in the lower 80s. Southwest winds 10 to 15 miles an hour, becoming northwest 15 to 20 miles an hour in the afternoon. Tuesday night, mostly clear. Cooler with lows in the lower 50s. Northwest winds 10 to 15 miles an hour with gusts up to 30 miles an hour, diminishing to around 5 miles an hour after midnight. Wednesday, sunny. Highs around 80. North winds around 5 miles an hour. Wednesday night, mostly clear. Lows in the mid-50s. East winds around 5 miles an hour, becoming southeast 10 to 15 miles an hour after midnight. Thursday, partly sunny. Breezy with highs in the lower 80s. Thursday night, mostly cloudy. A chance of showers until midnight. Lows around 60. Chance of rain 40%. Friday through Saturday, mostly clear. Hot. Highs around 90. Lows around 60. Saturday night and Sunday, partly cloudy. A chance of showers and thunderstorms. Hot. Lows in the lower 60s. Highs around 90. Chance of rain 40%. Sunday night, showers likely with a chance of thunderstorms until midnight, then a chance of showers after midnight. Lows around 60. Chance of rain 60%. Monday, partly sunny. A chance of showers in the afternoon. Not as warm with highs in the upper 70s. Chance of rain 40%. At 10 p.m. in Omaha, it was mostly cloudy.
the temperature was 76 degrees, the dew point 38, and the relative humidity 25%. The wind was south at 13 miles an hour. The pressure was 29.97 inches and rising. Across eastern Nebraska and southwest Iowa, at Nebraska City, it was clear, with a temperature of 70. It was partly cloudy, with a temperature of 73 at Lincoln, 74 at Millard, 74 at Fremont, and 73 at Blair Airport. Under partly cloudy skies, Tecama reported 67, Plattsmouth reported 71, and Red Oak, Iowa reported 70. It was mostly cloudy, with a temperature of 74 at Offutt Air Force Base, and 73 at Columbus. Here are some observations from across the region. At Sioux City, it was clear, with a temperature of 76. It was partly cloudy, with a temperature of 74 at Norfolk, 73 at Sioux Falls, 60 at Kansas City, 70 at Concordia, Kansas, and 65 at Denver. It was mostly cloudy, with a temperature of 73 at Grand Island, 68 at Des Moines, 75 at North Platte, and 75 at Valentine. Once again, at 10 p.m. in Omaha, it was 76 degrees under mostly cloudy skies. At 10 p.m. in Omaha, it was mostly cloudy. The temperature was 76 degrees, the dew point 38, and the relative humidity 25%. The wind was south at 13 miles an hour. The pressure was 29.97 inches and rising. Across eastern Nebraska and southwest Iowa, at Tecama, it was clear, with a temperature of 67. It was partly cloudy, with a temperature of 74 at Millard, 74 at Fremont, 73 at Columbus, and 73 at Blair Airport. Under partly cloudy skies, Nebraska City reported 70, Plattsmouth reported 71, and Red Oak, Iowa reported 70. It was mostly cloudy, with a temperature of 73 at Lincoln and 74 at Offutt Air Force Base. Here are some observations from across the region. It was clear, with a temperature of 74 at Norfolk and 76 at Sioux City. It was partly cloudy, with a temperature of 73 at Sioux Falls, 60 at Kansas City, 70 at Concordia, Kansas, 65 at Denver, and 75 at Valentine. It was mostly cloudy, with a temperature of 73 at Grand Island, 68 at Des Moines, and 75 at North Platte. Once again, at 10 p.m. in Omaha, it was 76 degrees under mostly cloudy skies. This hazardous weather outlook is for southwest Iowa, west central Iowa, east central Nebraska, northeast Nebraska, and southeast Nebraska. For tonight, the probability for widespread hazardous weather is low. And now the extended outlook for the period Tuesday through Sunday. Warm, dry, and windy conditions along with dry fuels will lead to very high to extreme fire danger on Tuesday and Thursday in northeast Nebraska. Winds may gust up to 35 miles per hour on Tuesday and 45 miles per hour on Thursday. Spotter information statement. Spotter activation is not expected at this time. 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The current time is 10:15 p.m. Central Daylight Time. Now for the official National Weather Service forecast for the Omaha and Council Bluffs area. Rest of tonight, not as cool. Mostly clear. A slight chance of sprinkles after midnight. Lows in the lower 60s. South winds 15 to 20 miles an hour with gusts up to 30 miles an hour. Tuesday, partly sunny. A slight chance of sprinkles in the morning. Highs in the lower 80s. Southwest winds 10 to 15 miles an hour, becoming northwest 15 to 20 miles an hour in the afternoon. Tuesday night, mostly clear. Cooler with lows in the lower 50s. Northwest winds 10 to 15 miles an hour with gusts up to 30 miles an hour, diminishing to around 5 miles an hour after midnight. Wednesday, sunny. Highs around 80. North winds around 5 miles an hour. Wednesday night, mostly clear. Lows in the mid-50s.
southeast winds around 5 miles an hour, becoming southeast 10 to 15 miles an hour after midnight. Thursday, partly sunny. Breezy with highs in the lower 80s. Thursday night, mostly cloudy. A chance of showers until midnight. Lows around 60. Chance of rain 40%. Friday through Saturday, mostly clear. Hot. Highs around 90. Lows around 60. Saturday night and Sunday, partly cloudy. A chance of showers and thunderstorms. Hot. Lows in the lower 60s. Highs around 90. Chance of rain 40%. Sunday night, showers likely with a chance of thunderstorms until midnight, then a chance of showers after midnight. Lows around 60. Chance of rain 60%. Monday, partly sunny. A chance of showers in the afternoon. Not as warm with highs in the upper 70s. Chance of rain 40%. At 10 p.m. in Omaha, it was mostly cloudy. The temperature was 76 degrees, the dew point 38, and the relative humidity 25%. The wind was south at 13 miles an hour. The pressure was 29.97 inches and rising. Across eastern Nebraska and southwest Iowa, at Tecama, it was clear, with a temperature of 67. It was partly cloudy, with a temperature of 74 at Millard, 74 at Fremont, 73 at Columbus, and 73 at Blair Airport. Under partly cloudy skies, Nebraska City reported 70, Plattsmouth reported 71, and Red Oak, Iowa reported 70. It was mostly cloudy, with a temperature of 73 at Lincoln and 74 at Offutt Air Force Base. Here are some observations from across the region. It was clear, with a temperature of 74 at Norfolk and 76 at Sioux City. It was partly cloudy, with a temperature of 73 at Sioux Falls, 60 at Kansas City, 70 at Concordia, Kansas, 65 at Denver, and 75 at Valentine. It was mostly cloudy, with a temperature of 73 at Grand Island, 68 at Des Moines, and 75 at North Platte. Once again, at 10 p.m. in Omaha, it was 76 degrees under mostly cloudy skies. This hazardous weather outlook is for southwest Iowa, west central Iowa, east central Nebraska, northeast Nebraska, and southeast Nebraska. For tonight, the probability for widespread hazardous weather is low. And now the extended outlook for the period Tuesday through Sunday. Warm, dry, and windy conditions along with dry fuels will lead to very high to extreme fire danger on Tuesday and Thursday in northeast Nebraska. Winds may gust up to 35 miles per hour on Tuesday and 45 miles per hour on Thursday. Spotter information statement. Spotter activation is not expected at this time. 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The current time is 10:20 p.m. Central Daylight Time. Now for the official National Weather Service forecast for the Omaha and Council Bluffs area. Rest of tonight, not as cool. Mostly clear. A slight chance of sprinkles after midnight. Lows in the lower 60s. South winds 15 to 20 miles an hour with gusts up to 30 miles an hour. Tuesday, partly sunny. A slight chance of sprinkles in the morning. Highs in the lower 80s. Southwest winds 10 to 15 miles an hour, becoming northwest 15 to 20 miles an hour in the afternoon. Tuesday night, mostly clear. Cooler with lows in the lower 50s. Northwest winds 10 to 15 miles an hour with gusts up to 30 miles an hour, diminishing to around 5 miles an hour after midnight. Wednesday, sunny. Highs around 80. North winds around 5 miles an hour. Wednesday night, mostly clear. Lows in the mid-50s. East winds around 5 miles an hour, becoming southeast 10 to 15 miles an hour after midnight. Thursday, partly sunny. Breezy with highs in the lower 80s. Thursday night, mostly cloudy. A
chance of showers until midnight. Lows around 60. Chance of rain 40%. Friday through Saturday, mostly clear. Hot. Highs around 90. Lows around 60. Saturday night and Sunday, partly cloudy. A chance of showers and thunderstorms. Hot. Lows in the lower 60s. Highs around 90. Chance of rain 40%. Sunday night, showers likely with a chance of thunderstorms until midnight, then a chance of showers after midnight. Lows around 60. Chance of rain 60%. Monday, partly sunny. A chance of showers in the afternoon. Not as warm with highs in the upper 70s. Chance of rain 40%. At 10 p.m. in Omaha, it was mostly cloudy. The temperature was 76 degrees, the dew point 38, and the relative humidity 25%. The wind was south at 13 miles an hour. The pressure was 29.97 inches and rising. Across eastern Nebraska and southwest Iowa, at Takema, it was clear, with a temperature of 67. It was partly cloudy, with a temperature of 74 at Millard, 74 at Fremont, 73 at Columbus, and 73 at Blair Airport. Under partly cloudy skies, Nebraska City reported 70, Plattsmouth reported 71, and Red Oak, Iowa reported 70. It was mostly cloudy, with a temperature of 73 at Lincoln and 74 at Offutt Air Force Base. Here are some observations from across the region. It was clear, with a temperature of 74 at Norfolk and 76 at Sioux City. It was partly cloudy, with a temperature of 73 at Sioux Falls, 60 at Kansas City, 70 at Concordia, Kansas, 65 at Denver, and 75 at Valentine. It was mostly cloudy, with a temperature of 73 at Grand Island, 68 at Des Moines, and 75 at North Platte. Once again, at 10 p.m. in Omaha, it was 76 degrees under mostly cloudy skies. This is NOAA All Hazards Radio Station KIH-61 serving the following counties in Nebraska and Iowa. Douglas, Sarpy, Washington, Cass, Odo, Burt, Dodge, Saunders, Harrison, Pottawatomie, and Mills. This hazardous weather outlook is for southwest Iowa, west-central Iowa, east-central Nebraska, northeast Nebraska, and southeast Nebraska. For tonight, the probability for widespread hazardous weather is low. And now the extended outlook for the period Tuesday through Sunday. Warm, dry, and windy conditions along with dry fuels will lead to very high to extreme fire danger on Tuesday and Thursday in northeast Nebraska. Winds may gust up to 35 miles per hour on Tuesday and 45 miles per hour on Thursday. Spotter information statement. Spotter activation is not expected at this time. 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The current time is 10:25 p.m. Central Daylight Time. Now for the official National Weather Service forecast for the Omaha and Council Bluffs area. Rest of tonight, not as cool. Mostly clear. A slight chance of sprinkles after midnight. Lows in the lower 60s. South winds 15 to 20 miles an hour with gusts up to 30 miles an hour. Tuesday, partly sunny. A slight chance of sprinkles in the morning. Highs in the lower 80s. Southwest winds 10 to 15 miles an hour, becoming northwest 15 to 20 miles an hour in the afternoon. Tuesday night, mostly clear. Cooler with lows in the lower 50s. Northwest winds 10 to 15 miles an hour with gusts up to 30 miles an hour, diminishing to around 5 miles an hour after midnight. Wednesday, sunny. Highs around 80. North winds around 5 miles an hour. Wednesday night, mostly clear. Lows in the mid-50s. East winds around 5 miles an hour, becoming southeast 10 to 15 miles an hour after midnight. Thursday, partly sunny. Breezy with highs in the lower 80s.
Thursday night, mostly cloudy. A chance of showers until midnight. Lows around 60. Chance of rain 40%. Friday through Saturday, mostly clear. Hot. Highs around 90. Lows around 60. Saturday night and Sunday, partly cloudy. A chance of showers and thunderstorms. Hot. Lows in the lower 60s. Highs around 90. Chance of rain 40%. Sunday night, showers likely with a chance of thunderstorms until midnight, then a chance of showers after midnight. Lows around 60. Chance of rain 60%. Monday, partly sunny. A chance of showers in the afternoon. Not as warm with highs in the upper 70s. Chance of rain 40%. At 10 p.m. in Omaha, it was mostly cloudy. The temperature was 76 degrees, the dew point 38, and the relative humidity 25%. The wind was south at 13 miles an hour. The pressure was 29.97 inches and rising. Across eastern Nebraska and southwest Iowa, at Takema, it was clear, with a temperature of 67. It was partly cloudy, with a temperature of 74 at Millard, 74 at Fremont, 73 at Columbus, and 73 at Blair Airport. Under partly cloudy skies, Nebraska City reported 70, Plattsmouth reported 71, and Red Oak, Iowa reported 70. It was mostly cloudy, with a temperature of 73 at Lincoln and 74 at Offutt Air Force Base. Here are some observations from across the region. It was clear, with a temperature of 74 at North Fork and 76 at Sioux City. It was partly cloudy, with a temperature of 73 at Sioux Falls, 60 at Kansas City, 70 at Concordia, Kansas, 65 at Denver, and 75 at Valentine. It was mostly cloudy, with a temperature of 73 at Grand Island, 68 at Des Moines, and 75 at North Platte. Once again, at 10 p.m. in Omaha, it was 76 degrees under mostly cloudy skies. This hazardous weather outlook is for southwest Iowa, west central Iowa, east central Nebraska, northeast Nebraska, and southeast Nebraska. For tonight, the probability for widespread hazardous weather is low. And now the extended outlook for the period Tuesday through Sunday. Warm, dry, and windy conditions along with dry fuels will lead to very high to extreme fire danger on Tuesday and Thursday in northeast Nebraska. Winds may gust up to 35 miles per hour on Tuesday and 45 miles per hour on Thursday. Spotter information statement. Spotter activation is not expected at this time. 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The current time is 10:30 p.m. Central Daylight Time. Now for the official National Weather Service forecast for the Omaha and Council Bluffs area. Rest of tonight, not as cool. Mostly clear. A slight chance of sprinkles after midnight. Lows in the lower 60s. South winds 15 to 20 miles an hour with gusts up to 30 miles an hour. Tuesday, partly sunny. A slight chance of sprinkles in the morning. Highs in the lower 80s. Southwest winds 10 to 15 miles an hour, becoming northwest 15 to 20 miles an hour in the afternoon. Tuesday night, mostly clear. Cooler with lows in the lower 50s. Northwest winds 10 to 15 miles an hour with gusts up to 30 miles an hour, diminishing to around 5 miles an hour after midnight. Wednesday, sunny. Highs around 80. North winds around 5 miles an hour. Wednesday night, mostly clear. Lows in the mid-50s. East winds around 5 miles an hour, becoming southeast 10 to 15 miles an hour after midnight. Thursday, partly sunny. Breezy with highs in the lower 80s. Thursday night, mostly cloudy. A chance of showers until midnight. Lows around 60. Chance of rain 40%. Friday through Saturday, mostly clear. Hot.
Highs around 90. Lows around 60. Saturday night and Sunday, partly cloudy. A chance of showers and thunderstorms. Hot. Lows in the lower 60s. Highs around 90. Chance of rain 40%. Sunday night, showers likely with a chance of thunderstorms until midnight, then a chance of showers after midnight. Lows around 60. Chance of rain 60%. Monday, partly sunny. A chance of showers in the afternoon. Not as warm with highs in the upper 70s. Chance of rain 40%. At 10 p.m. in Omaha, it was mostly cloudy. The temperature was 76 degrees, the dew point 38, and the relative humidity 25%. The wind was south at 13 miles an hour. The pressure was 29.97 inches and rising. Across eastern Nebraska and southwest Iowa, at Tecama, it was clear, with a temperature of 67. It was partly cloudy, with a temperature of 74 at Millard, 74 at Fremont, 73 at Columbus, and 73 at Blair Airport. Under partly cloudy skies, Nebraska City reported 70, Plattsmouth reported 71, and Red Oak, Iowa reported 70. It was mostly cloudy, with a temperature of 73 at Lincoln and 74 at Offutt Air Force Base. Here are some observations from across the region. It was clear, with a temperature of 74 at Norfolk and 76 at Sioux City. It was partly cloudy, with a temperature of 73 at Sioux Falls, 60 at Kansas City, 70 at Concordia, Kansas, 65 at Denver, and 75 at Valentine. It was mostly cloudy, with a temperature of 73 at Grand Island, 68 at Des Moines, and 75 at North Platte. Once again, at 10 p.m. in Omaha, it was 76 degrees under mostly cloudy skies. This hazardous weather outlook is for southwest Iowa, west central Iowa, east central Nebraska, northeast Nebraska, and southeast Nebraska. For tonight, the probability for widespread hazardous weather is low. And now the extended outlook for the period Tuesday through Sunday. Warm, dry, and windy conditions along with dry fuels will lead to very high to extreme fire danger on Tuesday and Thursday in northeast Nebraska. Winds may gust up to 35 miles per hour on Tuesday and 45 miles per hour on Thursday. Spotter information statement. Spotter activation is not expected at this time. 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The current time is 10:34 p.m. Central Daylight Time. Now for the official National Weather Service forecast for the Omaha and Council Bluffs area. Rest of tonight, not as cool. Mostly clear. A slight chance of sprinkles after midnight. Lows in the lower 60s. South winds 15 to 20 miles an hour with gusts up to 30 miles an hour. Tuesday, partly sunny. A slight chance of sprinkles in the morning. Highs in the lower 80s. Southwest winds 10 to 15 miles an hour, becoming northwest 15 to 20 miles an hour in the afternoon. Tuesday night, mostly clear. Cooler with lows in the lower 50s. Northwest winds 10 to 15 miles an hour with gusts up to 30 miles an hour, diminishing to around 5 miles an hour after midnight. Wednesday, sunny. Highs around 80. North winds around 5 miles an hour. Wednesday night, mostly clear. Lows in the mid-50s. East winds around 5 miles an hour, becoming southeast 10 to 15 miles an hour after midnight. Thursday, partly sunny. Breezy with highs in the lower 80s. Thursday night, mostly cloudy. A chance of showers until midnight. Lows around 60. Chance of rain 40%. Friday through Saturday, mostly clear. Hot. Highs around 90. Lows around 60. Saturday night and Sunday, partly cloudy. A chance of showers and thunderstorms. Hot. Lows in the lower 60s.
highs around 90. Chance of rain 40%. Sunday night, showers likely with a chance of thunderstorms until midnight, then a chance of showers after midnight. Lows around 60. Chance of rain 60%. Monday, partly sunny. A chance of showers in the afternoon. Not as warm with highs in the upper 70s. Chance of rain 40%. At 10 p.m. in Omaha, it was mostly cloudy. The temperature was 76 degrees, the dew point 38, and the relative humidity 25%. The wind was south at 13 miles an hour. The pressure was 29.97 inches and rising. Across eastern Nebraska and southwest Iowa, at Tecama, it was clear, with a temperature of 67. It was partly cloudy, with a temperature of 74 at Millard, 74 at Fremont, 73 at Columbus, and 73 at Blair Airport. Under partly cloudy skies, Nebraska City reported 70, Plattsmouth reported 71, and Red Oak, Iowa reported 70. It was mostly cloudy, with a temperature of 73 at Lincoln and 74 at Offutt Air Force Base. Here are some observations from across the region. It was clear, with a temperature of 74 at North Fork and 76 at Sioux City. It was partly cloudy, with a temperature of 73 at Sioux Falls, 60 at Kansas City, 70 at Concordia, Kansas, 65 at Denver, and 75 at Valentine. It was mostly cloudy, with a temperature of 73 at Grand Island, 68 at Des Moines, and 75 at North Platte. Once again, at 10 p.m. in Omaha, it was 76 degrees under mostly cloudy skies. This hazardous weather outlook is for southwest Iowa, west-central Iowa, east-central Nebraska, northeast Nebraska, and southeast Nebraska. For tonight, the probability for widespread hazardous weather is low. And now the extended outlook for the period Tuesday through Sunday. Warm, dry, and windy conditions along with dry fuels will lead to very high to extreme fire danger on Tuesday and Thursday in northeast Nebraska. Winds may gust up to 35 miles per hour on Tuesday and 45 miles per hour on Thursday. Spotter information statement. Spotter activation is not expected at this time. 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The current time is 10:39 p.m. Central Daylight Time. Now for the official National Weather Service forecast for the Omaha and Council Bluffs area. Rest of tonight, not as cool. Mostly clear. A slight chance of sprinkles after midnight. Lows in the lower 60s. South winds 15 to 20 miles an hour with gusts up to 30 miles an hour. Tuesday, partly sunny. A slight chance of sprinkles in the morning. Highs in the lower 80s. Southwest winds 10 to 15 miles an hour, becoming northwest 15 to 20 miles an hour in the afternoon. Tuesday night, mostly clear. Cooler with lows in the lower 50s. Northwest winds 10 to 15 miles an hour with gusts up to 30 miles an hour, diminishing to around 5 miles an hour after midnight. Wednesday, sunny. Highs around 80. North winds around 5 miles an hour. Wednesday night, mostly clear. Lows in the mid-50s. East winds around 5 miles an hour, becoming southeast 10 to 15 miles an hour after midnight. Thursday, partly sunny. Breezy with highs in the lower 80s. Thursday night, mostly cloudy. A chance of showers until midnight. Lows around 60. Chance of rain 40%. Friday through Saturday, mostly clear. Hot. Highs around 90. Lows around 60. Saturday night and Sunday, partly cloudy. A chance of showers and thunderstorms. Hot. Lows in the lower 60s. Highs around 90. Chance of rain 40%. Sunday night, showers likely with a chance of thunderstorms until midnight, then a chance of showers after midnight. Lows around 60.
chance of rain 60%. Monday, partly sunny. A chance of showers in the afternoon. Not as warm with highs in the upper 70s. Chance of rain 40%. At 10 p.m. in Omaha, it was mostly cloudy. The temperature was 76 degrees, the dew point 38, and the relative humidity 25%. The wind was south at 13 miles an hour. The pressure was 29.97 inches and rising. Across eastern Nebraska and southwest Iowa, at Tecama, it was clear, with a temperature of 67. It was partly cloudy, with a temperature of 74 at Millard, 74 at Fremont, 73 at Columbus, and 73 at Blair Airport. Under partly cloudy skies, Nebraska City reported 70, Plattsmouth reported 71, and Red Oak, Iowa reported 70. It was mostly cloudy, with a temperature of 73 at Lincoln and 74 at Offutt Air Force Base. Here are some observations from across the region. It was clear, with a temperature of 74 at Norfolk and 76 at Sioux City. It was partly cloudy, with a temperature of 73 at Sioux Falls, 60 at Kansas City, 70 at Concordia, Kansas, 65 at Denver, and 75 at Valentine. It was mostly cloudy, with a temperature of 73 at Grand Island, 68 at Des Moines, and 75 at North Platte. Once again, at 10 p.m. in Omaha, it was 76 degrees under mostly cloudy skies. This hazardous weather outlook is for southwest Iowa, west central Iowa, east central Nebraska, northeast Nebraska, and southeast Nebraska. For tonight, the probability for widespread hazardous weather is low. And now the extended outlook for the period Tuesday through Sunday. Warm, dry, and windy conditions along with dry fuels will lead to very high to extreme fire danger on Tuesday and Thursday in northeast Nebraska. Winds may gust up to 35 miles per hour on Tuesday and 45 miles per hour on Thursday. Spotter information statement. Spotter activation is not expected at this time. 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The current time is 10:44 p.m. Central Daylight Time. Now for the official National Weather Service forecast for the Omaha and Council Bluffs area. Rest of tonight, not as cool. Mostly clear. A slight chance of sprinkles after midnight. Lows in the lower 60s. South winds 15 to 20 miles an hour with gusts up to 30 miles an hour. Tuesday, partly sunny. A slight chance of sprinkles in the morning. Highs in the lower 80s. Southwest winds 10 to 15 miles an hour, becoming northwest 15 to 20 miles an hour in the afternoon. Tuesday night, mostly clear. Cooler with lows in the lower 50s. Northwest winds 10 to 15 miles an hour with gusts up to 30 miles an hour, diminishing to around 5 miles an hour after midnight. Wednesday, sunny. Highs around 80. North winds around 5 miles an hour. Wednesday night, mostly clear. Lows in the mid-50s. East winds around 5 miles an hour, becoming southeast 10 to 15 miles an hour after midnight. Thursday, partly sunny. Breezy with highs in the lower 80s. Thursday night, mostly cloudy. A chance of showers until midnight. Lows around 60. Chance of rain 40%. Friday through Saturday, mostly clear. Hot. Highs around 90. Lows around 60. Saturday night and Sunday, partly cloudy. A chance of showers and thunderstorms. Hot. Lows in the lower 60s. Highs around 90. Chance of rain 40%. Sunday night, showers likely with a chance of thunderstorms until midnight, then a chance of showers after midnight. Lows around 60. Chance of rain 60%. Monday, partly sunny. A chance of showers in the afternoon. Not as warm with highs in the upper 70s. Chance of rain 40%.
At 10 p.m. in Omaha, it was mostly cloudy. The temperature was 76 degrees, the dew point 38, and the relative humidity 25%. The wind was south at 13 miles an hour. The pressure was 29.97 inches and rising. Across eastern Nebraska and southwest Iowa, at Tecama, it was clear, with a temperature of 67. It was partly cloudy, with a temperature of 74 at Millard, 74 at Fremont, 73 at Columbus, and 73 at Blair Airport. Under partly cloudy skies, Nebraska City reported 70, Plattsmouth reported 71, and Red Oak, Iowa reported 70. It was mostly cloudy, with a temperature of 73 at Lincoln and 74 at Offutt Air Force Base. Here are some observations from across the region. It was clear, with a temperature of 74 at Norfolk and 76 at Sioux City. It was partly cloudy, with a temperature of 73 at Sioux Falls, 60 at Kansas City, 70 at Concordia, Kansas, 65 at Denver, and 75 at Valentine. It was mostly cloudy, with a temperature of 73 at Grand Island, 68 at Des Moines, and 75 at North Platte. Once again, at 10 p.m. in Omaha, it was 76 degrees under mostly cloudy skies. This hazardous weather outlook is for southwest Iowa, west-central Iowa, east-central Nebraska, northeast Nebraska, and southeast Nebraska. For tonight, the probability for widespread hazardous weather is low. And now the extended outlook for the period Tuesday through Sunday. Warm, dry, and windy conditions along with dry fuels will lead to very high to extreme fire danger on Tuesday and Thursday in northeast Nebraska. Winds may gust up to 35 miles per hour on Tuesday and 45 miles per hour on Thursday. Spotter information statement. Spotter activation is not expected at this time. 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The current time is 10:48 p.m. Central Daylight Time. Now for the official National Weather Service forecast for the Omaha and Council Bluffs area. Rest of tonight, not as cool. Mostly clear. A slight chance of sprinkles after midnight. Lows in the lower 60s. South winds 15 to 20 miles an hour with gusts up to 30 miles an hour. Tuesday, partly sunny. A slight chance of sprinkles in the morning. Highs in the lower 80s. Southwest winds 10 to 15 miles an hour, becoming northwest 15 to 20 miles an hour in the afternoon. Tuesday night, mostly clear. Cooler with lows in the lower 50s. Northwest winds 10 to 15 miles an hour with gusts up to 30 miles an hour, diminishing to around 5 miles an hour after midnight. Wednesday, sunny. Highs around 80. North winds around 5 miles an hour. Wednesday night, mostly clear. Lows in the mid-50s. East winds around 5 miles an hour, becoming southeast 10 to 15 miles an hour after midnight. Thursday, partly sunny. Breezy with highs in the lower 80s. Thursday night, mostly cloudy. A chance of showers until midnight. Lows around 60. Chance of rain 40%. Friday through Saturday, mostly clear. Hot. Highs around 90. Lows around 60. Saturday night and Sunday, partly cloudy. A chance of showers and thunderstorms. Hot. Lows in the lower 60s. Highs around 90. Chance of rain 40%. Sunday night, showers likely with a chance of thunderstorms until midnight, then a chance of showers after midnight. Lows around 60. Chance of rain 60%. Monday, partly sunny. A chance of showers in the afternoon. Not as warm with highs in the upper 70s. Chance of rain 40%. At 10 p.m. in Omaha, it was mostly cloudy. The temperature was 76 degrees, the dew point 38, and the relative humidity 25%. The wind was south at 13 miles an hour.
the pressure was 29.97 inches and rising. Across eastern Nebraska and southwest Iowa, at Tecumseh, it was clear, with a temperature of 67. It was partly cloudy, with a temperature of 74 at Millard, 74 at Fremont, 73 at Columbus, and 73 at Blair Airport. Under partly cloudy skies, Nebraska City reported 70, Plattsmouth reported 71, and Red Oak, Iowa reported 70. It was mostly cloudy, with a temperature of 73 at Lincoln and 74 at Offutt Air Force Base. Here are some observations from across the region. It was clear, with a temperature of 74 at Norfolk and 76 at Sioux City. It was partly cloudy, with a temperature of 73 at Sioux Falls, 60 at Kansas City, 70 at Concordia, Kansas, 65 at Denver, and 75 at Valentine. It was mostly cloudy, with a temperature of 73 at Grand Island, 68 at Des Moines, and 75 at North Platte. Once again, at 10 p.m. in Omaha, it was 76 degrees under mostly cloudy skies. This hazardous weather outlook is for southwest Iowa, west central Iowa, east central Nebraska, northeast Nebraska, and southeast Nebraska. For tonight, the probability for widespread hazardous weather is low. And now the extended outlook for the period Tuesday through Sunday. Warm, dry, and windy conditions along with dry fuels will lead to very high to extreme fire danger on Tuesday and Thursday in northeast Nebraska. Winds may gust up to 35 miles per hour on Tuesday and 45 miles per hour on Thursday. Spotter information statement. Spotter activation is not expected at this time. 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The current time is 10:53 p.m. Central Daylight Time. Now for the official National Weather Service forecast for the Omaha and Council Bluffs area. Rest of tonight, not as cool. Mostly clear. A slight chance of sprinkles after midnight. Lows in the lower 60s. South winds 15 to 20 miles an hour with gusts up to 30 miles an hour. Tuesday, partly sunny. A slight chance of sprinkles in the morning. Highs in the lower 80s. Southwest winds 10 to 15 miles an hour, becoming northwest 15 to 20 miles an hour in the afternoon. Tuesday night, mostly clear. Cooler with lows in the lower 50s. Northwest winds 10 to 15 miles an hour with gusts up to 30 miles an hour, diminishing to around 5 miles an hour after midnight. Wednesday, sunny. Highs around 80. North winds around 5 miles an hour. Wednesday night, mostly clear. Lows in the mid-50s. East winds around 5 miles an hour, becoming southeast 10 to 15 miles an hour after midnight. Thursday, partly sunny. Breezy with highs in the lower 80s. Thursday night, mostly cloudy. A chance of showers until midnight. Lows around 60. Chance of rain 40%. Friday through Saturday, mostly clear. Hot. Highs around 90. Lows around 60. Saturday night and Sunday, partly cloudy. A chance of showers and thunderstorms. Hot. Lows in the lower 60s. Highs around 90. Chance of rain 40%. Sunday night, showers likely with a chance of thunderstorms until midnight, then a chance of showers after midnight. Lows around 60. Chance of rain 60%. Monday, partly sunny. A chance of showers in the afternoon. Not as warm with highs in the upper 70s. Chance of rain 40%. At 10 p.m. in Omaha, it was mostly cloudy. The temperature was 76 degrees, the dew point 38, and the relative humidity 25%. The wind was south at 13 miles an hour. The pressure was 29.97 inches and rising. Across eastern Nebraska and southwest Iowa, at Tecumseh, it was clear, with a temperature of 67. It was partly cloudy, with a temperature of 74 at Millard,
74 at Fremont, 73 at Columbus, and 73 at Blair Airport. Under partly cloudy skies.

65 at Denver and 75 at Valentine. It was mostly cloudy, with a temperature of 73 at Grand Island, 68 at Des Moines, and 75 at North Platte. Once again, at 10 p.m. in Omaha, it was 76 degrees under mostly cloudy skies. This hazardous weather outlook is for southwest Iowa, west central Iowa, east central Nebraska, northeast Nebraska, and southeast Nebraska. For tonight, the probability for widespread hazardous weather is low. And now the extended outlook for the period Tuesday through Sunday. Warm, dry, and windy conditions along with dry fuels will lead to very high to extreme fire danger on Tuesday and Thursday in northeast Nebraska. Winds may gust up to 35 miles per hour on Tuesday and 45 miles per hour on Thursday. Spotter information statement. Spotter activation is not expected at this time. 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The current time is 10:58 p.m. Central Daylight Time. Now for the official National Weather Service forecast for the Omaha and Council Bluffs area. Rest of tonight, not as cool. Mostly clear. A slight chance of sprinkles after midnight. Lows in the lower 60s. South winds 15 to 20 miles an hour with gusts up to 30 miles an hour. Tuesday, partly sunny. A slight chance of sprinkles in the morning. Highs in the lower 80s. Southwest winds 10 to 15 miles an hour, becoming northwest 15 to 20 miles an hour in the afternoon. Tuesday night, mostly clear. Cooler with lows in the lower 50s. Northwest winds 10 to 15 miles an hour with gusts up to 30 miles an hour, diminishing to around 5 miles an hour after midnight. Wednesday, sunny. Highs around 80. North winds around 5 miles an hour. Wednesday night, mostly clear. Lows in the mid-50s. East winds around 5 miles an hour, becoming southeast 10 to 15 miles an hour after midnight. Thursday, partly sunny. Breezy with highs in the lower 80s. Thursday night, mostly cloudy. A chance of showers until midnight. Lows around 60. Chance of rain 40%. Friday through Saturday, mostly clear. Hot. Highs around 90. Lows around 60. Saturday night and Sunday, partly cloudy. A chance of showers and thunderstorms. Hot. Lows in the lower 60s. Highs around 90. Chance of rain 40%. Sunday night, showers likely with a chance of thunderstorms until midnight, then a chance of showers after midnight. Lows around 60. Chance of rain 60%. Monday, partly sunny. A chance of showers in the afternoon. Not as warm with highs in the upper 70s. Chance of rain 40%. This hazardous weather outlook is for southwest Iowa, west central Iowa, east central Nebraska, northeast Nebraska, and southeast Nebraska. For tonight, the probability for widespread hazardous weather is low. And now the extended outlook for the period Tuesday through Sunday. Warm, dry, and windy conditions along with dry fuels will lead to very high to extreme fire danger on Tuesday and Thursday in northeast Nebraska. Winds may gust up to 35 miles per hour on Tuesday and 45 miles per hour on Thursday. Spotter information statement. Spotter activation is not expected at this time. 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The current time is 11:01 p.m. Central Daylight Time. Now for the official National Weather Service forecast for the Omaha and Council Bluffs area. Rest of tonight, not as cool. Mostly clear. A slight chance of sprinkles after midnight. Lows in the lower 60s. South winds 15 to 20 miles an hour with gusts up to 30 miles an hour. Tuesday, partly sunny. A slight chance of sprinkles in the morning. Highs in the lower 80s.

northwest winds 10 to 15 miles an hour, becoming northwest 15 to 20 miles an hour in the afternoon. Tuesday night, mostly clear. Cooler with lows in the lower 50s. Northwest winds 10 to 15 miles an hour with gusts up to 30 miles an hour, diminishing to around 5 miles an hour after midnight. Wednesday, sunny. Highs around 80. North winds around 5 miles an hour. Wednesday night, mostly clear. Lows in the mid-50s. East winds around 5 miles an hour, becoming southeast 10 to 15 miles an hour after midnight. Thursday, partly sunny. Breezy with highs in the lower 80s. Thursday night, mostly cloudy. A chance of showers until midnight. Lows around 60. Chance of rain 40%. Friday through Saturday, mostly clear. Hot. Highs around 90. Lows around 60. Saturday night and Sunday, partly cloudy. A chance of showers and thunderstorms. Hot. Lows in the lower 60s. Highs around 90. Chance of rain 40%. Sunday night, showers likely with a chance of thunderstorms until midnight, then a chance of showers after midnight. Lows around 60. Chance of rain 60%. Monday, partly sunny. A chance of showers in the afternoon. Not as warm with highs in the upper 70s. Chance of rain 40%. This hazardous weather outlook is for southwest Iowa, west central Iowa, east central Nebraska, northeast Nebraska, and southeast Nebraska. For tonight, the probability for widespread hazardous weather is low. And now the extended outlook for the period Tuesday through Sunday. Warm, dry, and windy conditions along with dry fuels will lead to very high to extreme fire danger on Tuesday and Thursday in northeast Nebraska. Winds may gust up to 35 miles per hour on Tuesday and 45 miles per hour on Thursday. Spotter information statement. Spotter activation is not expected at this time. 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The current time is 11:04 p.m. Central Daylight Time. Now for the official National Weather Service forecast for the Omaha and Council Bluffs area. Rest of tonight, not as cool. Mostly clear. A slight chance of sprinkles after midnight. Lows in the lower 60s. South winds 15 to 20 miles an hour with gusts up to 30 miles an hour. Tuesday, partly sunny. A slight chance of sprinkles in the morning. Highs in the lower 80s. Southwest winds 10 to 15 miles an hour, becoming northwest 15 to 20 miles an hour in the afternoon. Tuesday night, mostly clear. Cooler with lows in the lower 50s. Northwest winds 10 to 15 miles an hour with gusts up to 30 miles an hour, diminishing to around 5 miles an hour after midnight. Wednesday, sunny. Highs around 80. North winds around 5 miles an hour. Wednesday night, mostly clear. Lows in the mid-50s. East winds around 5 miles an hour, becoming southeast 10 to 15 miles an hour after midnight. Thursday, partly sunny. Breezy with highs in the lower 80s. Thursday night, mostly cloudy. A chance of showers until midnight. Lows around 60. Chance of rain 40%. Friday through Saturday, mostly clear. Hot. Highs around 90. Lows around 60. Saturday night and Sunday, partly cloudy. A chance of showers and thunderstorms. Hot. Lows in the lower 60s. Highs around 90. Chance of rain 40%. Sunday night, showers likely with a chance of thunderstorms until midnight, then a chance of showers after midnight. Lows around 60. Chance of rain 60%. Monday, partly sunny. A chance of showers in the afternoon. Not as warm with highs in the upper 70s. Chance of rain 40%.
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Rest of tonight, not as cool. Mostly clear. A chance of sprinkles after midnight. Lows in the lower 60s. South winds 15 to 20 miles an hour with gusts up to 30 miles an hour. Tuesday, partly sunny. A chance of sprinkles in the morning. Highs in the mid-80s. Southwest winds 10 to 15 miles an hour, becoming northwest in the afternoon. Gusts up to 30 miles an hour. Tuesday night, mostly clear. Cooler with lows in the lower 50s. Northwest winds 10 to 15 miles an hour. Gusts up to 30 miles an hour until midnight. Wednesday, sunny. Highs around 80. North winds around 5 miles an hour. Wednesday night, mostly clear. Lows in the mid-50s. East winds around 5 miles an hour, becoming southeast 10 to 15 miles an hour after midnight. Thursday, partly sunny. Breezy with highs in the lower 80s. Thursday night, mostly cloudy until midnight, then clearing. Lows around 60. Friday through Saturday, mostly clear. Hot. Highs in the lower 90s. Lows around 60. Saturday night and Sunday, partly cloudy. A chance of showers and thunderstorms. Hot. Lows in the lower 60s. Highs around 90. Chance of rain 40%. Sunday night, showers likely with a chance of thunderstorms until midnight, then a chance of showers after midnight. Lows around 60. Chance of rain 60%. Monday, partly sunny. A chance of showers in the afternoon. Not as warm with highs in the upper 70s. Chance of rain 40%. At 11 p.m. in Omaha, it was partly cloudy. The temperature was 74 degrees, the dew point 39, and the relative humidity 28%. The wind was south at 15 miles an hour. The pressure was 29.97 inches and steady. Across eastern Nebraska and southwest Iowa, at Tecama, it was clear, with a temperature of 70. It was partly cloudy, with a temperature of 73 at Offutt Air Force Base, 73 at Millard, 72 at Fremont, and 71 at Columbus. Under partly cloudy skies, Blair Airport reported 72, Nebraska City reported 69, Plattsmouth reported 70, and Red Oak, Iowa reported 68. At Lincoln, it was mostly cloudy, with a temperature of 70. Here are some observations from across the region. It was clear, with a temperature of 71 at Norfolk, 74 at Sioux City, and 57 at Kansas City. It was partly cloudy, with a temperature of 72 at Sioux Falls, 65 at Des Moines, 68 at Concordia, Kansas, 66 at Denver, and 70 at Valentine. It was mostly cloudy, with a temperature of 71 at Grand Island, and 73 at North Platte. Once again, at 11 p.m. in Omaha, it was 74 degrees under partly cloudy skies. This hazardous weather outlook is for southwest Iowa, west central Iowa, east central Nebraska, northeast Nebraska, and southeast Nebraska. For tonight, the probability for widespread hazardous weather is low. And now the extended outlook for the period Tuesday through Sunday. Warm, dry, and windy conditions along with dry fuels will lead to very high to extreme fire danger on Tuesday and Thursday in northeast Nebraska. Winds may gust up to 35 miles per hour on Tuesday and 45 miles per hour on Thursday. Spotter information statement, spotter activation is not expected at this time. 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The current time is 11:11 p.m. Central Daylight Time. Now for the official National Weather Service forecast for the Omaha and Council Bluffs area. Rest of tonight, not as cool. Mostly clear. A chance of sprinkles after midnight. Lows in the lower 60s.
south winds 15 to 20 miles an hour with gusts up to 30 miles an hour. Tuesday, partly sunny. A chance of sprinkles in the morning. Highs in the mid-80s. Southwest winds 10 to 15 miles an hour, becoming northwest in the afternoon. Gusts up to 30 miles an hour. Tuesday night, mostly clear. Cooler with lows in the lower 50s. Northwest winds 10 to 15 miles an hour. Gusts up to 30 miles an hour until midnight. Wednesday, sunny. Highs around 80. North winds around 5 miles an hour. Wednesday night, mostly clear. Lows in the mid-50s. East winds around 5 miles an hour, becoming southeast 10 to 15 miles an hour after midnight. Thursday, partly sunny. Breezy with highs in the lower 80s. Thursday night, mostly cloudy until midnight, then clearing. Lows around 60. Friday through Saturday, mostly clear. Hot. Highs in the lower 90s. Lows around 60. Saturday night and Sunday, partly cloudy. A chance of showers and thunderstorms. Hot. Lows in the lower 60s. Highs around 90. Chance of rain 40%. Sunday night, showers likely with a chance of thunderstorms until midnight, then a chance of showers after midnight. Lows around 60. Chance of rain 60%. Monday, partly sunny. A chance of showers in the afternoon. Not as warm with highs in the upper 70s. Chance of rain 40%. At 11 p.m. in Omaha, it was partly cloudy. The temperature was 74 degrees, the dew point 39, and the relative humidity 28%. The wind was south at 15 miles an hour. The pressure was 29.97 inches and steady. Across eastern Nebraska and southwest Iowa, skies ranged from clear to partly cloudy. It was 70 at Lincoln, 73 at Offutt Air Force Base, 73 at Millard, 72 at Fremont, and 71 at Columbus. Blair Airport reported 72, Tacoma reported 70, Nebraska City reported 69, Plattsmouth reported 70, and Red Oak, Iowa reported 68. Here are some observations from across the region. It was clear, with a temperature of 71 at North Fork, 74 at Sioux City, and 57 at Kansas City. It was partly cloudy, with a temperature of 72 at Sioux Falls, 65 at Des Moines, and 68 at Concordia, Kansas. Under partly cloudy skies, North Platte reported 73, Denver reported 66, and Valentine reported 70. At Grand Island, it was mostly cloudy, with a temperature of 71. Once again, at 11 p.m. in Omaha, it was 74 degrees under partly cloudy skies. This hazardous weather outlook is for southwest Iowa, west central Iowa, east central Nebraska, northeast Nebraska, and southeast Nebraska. For tonight, the probability for widespread hazardous weather is low. And now the extended outlook for the period Tuesday through Sunday. Warm, dry, and windy conditions along with dry fuels will lead to very high to extreme fire danger on Tuesday and Thursday in northeast Nebraska. Winds may gust up to 35 miles per hour on Tuesday and 45 miles per hour on Thursday. A red flag warning has been issued for the northern portions of the outlook area from noon to 9 p.m. Tuesday. Spotter information statement. Spotter activation is not expected at this time. 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The current time is 11:16 p.m. Central Daylight Time. Now for the official National Weather Service forecast for the Omaha and Council Bluffs area. Rest of tonight, not as cool. Mostly clear. A chance of sprinkles after midnight. Lows in the lower 60s. South winds 15 to 20 miles an hour with gusts up to 30 miles an hour. Tuesday, partly sunny. A chance of sprinkles in the morning. Highs in the mid-80s.
southwest winds 10 to 15 miles an hour, becoming northwest in the afternoon. Gusts up to 30 miles an hour. Tuesday night, mostly clear. Cooler with lows in the lower 50s. Northwest winds 10 to 15 miles an hour. Gusts up to 30 miles an hour until midnight. Wednesday, sunny. Highs around 80. North winds around 5 miles an hour. Wednesday night, mostly clear. Lows in the mid-50s. East winds around 5 miles an hour, becoming southeast 10 to 15 miles an hour after midnight. Thursday, partly sunny. Breezy with highs in the lower 80s. Thursday night, mostly cloudy until midnight, then clearing. Lows around 60. Friday through Saturday, mostly clear. Hot. Highs in the lower 90s. Lows around 60. Saturday night and Sunday, partly cloudy. A chance of showers and thunderstorms. Hot. Lows in the lower 60s. Highs around 90. Chance of rain 40%. Sunday night, showers likely with a chance of thunderstorms until midnight, then a chance of showers after midnight. Lows around 60. Chance of rain 60%. Monday, partly sunny. A chance of showers in the afternoon. Not as warm with highs in the upper 70s. Chance of rain 40%. At 11 p.m. in Omaha, it was partly cloudy. The temperature was 74 degrees, the dew point 39, and the relative humidity 28%. The wind was south at 15 miles an hour. The pressure was 29.97 inches and steady. Across eastern Nebraska and southwest Iowa, skies ranged from clear to partly cloudy. It was 70 at Lincoln, 73 at Offutt Air Force Base, 73 at Millard, 72 at Fremont, and 71 at Columbus. Blair Airport reported 72, Tacoma reported 70, Nebraska City reported 69, Plattsmouth reported 70, and Red Oak, Iowa reported 68. Here are some observations from across the region. It was clear, with a temperature of 71 at Norfolk, 74 at Sioux City, and 57 at Kansas City. It was partly cloudy, with a temperature of 72 at Sioux Falls, 65 at Des Moines, and 68 at Concordia, Kansas. Under partly cloudy skies, North Platte reported 73, Denver reported 66, and Valentine reported 70. At Grand Island, it was mostly cloudy, with a temperature of 71. Once again, at 11 p.m. in Omaha, it was 74 degrees under partly cloudy skies. This hazardous weather outlook is for southwest Iowa, west central Iowa, east central Nebraska, northeast Nebraska, and southeast Nebraska. For tonight, the probability for widespread hazardous weather is low. And now the extended outlook for the period Tuesday through Sunday. Warm, dry, and windy conditions along with dry fuels will lead to very high to extreme fire danger on Tuesday and Thursday in northeast Nebraska. Winds may gust up to 35 miles per hour on Tuesday and 45 miles per hour on Thursday. A red flag warning has been issued for the northern portions of the outlook area from noon to 9 p.m. Tuesday. Spotter information statement. Spotter activation is not expected at this time. 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Douglas, Sarpy, Washington, Cass, Odo, Burt, Dodge, Saunders, Harrison, Pottawatomie, and Mills. 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The current time is 11:21 p.m. Central Daylight Time. Now for the official National Weather Service forecast for the Omaha and Council Bluffs area. Rest of tonight, not as cool. Mostly clear. A chance of sprinkles after midnight. Lows in the lower 60s. South winds 15 to 20 miles an hour with gusts up to 30 miles an hour. Tuesday, partly sunny. A chance of sprinkles in the morning.
highs in the mid-80s. Southwest winds 10 to 15 miles an hour, becoming northwest in the afternoon. Gusts up to 30 miles an hour. Tuesday night, mostly clear. Cooler with lows in the lower 50s. Northwest winds 10 to 15 miles an hour. Gusts up to 30 miles an hour until midnight. Wednesday, sunny. Highs around 80. North winds around 5 miles an hour. Wednesday night, mostly clear. Lows in the mid-50s. East winds around 5 miles an hour, becoming southeast 10 to 15 miles an hour after midnight. Thursday, partly sunny. Breezy with highs in the lower 80s. Thursday night, mostly cloudy until midnight, then clearing. Lows around 60. Friday through Saturday, mostly clear. Hot. Highs in the lower 90s. Lows around 60. Saturday night and Sunday, partly cloudy. A chance of showers and thunderstorms. Hot. Lows in the lower 60s. Highs around 90. Chance of rain 40%. Sunday night, showers likely with a chance of thunderstorms until midnight, then a chance of showers after midnight. Lows around 60. Chance of rain 60%. Monday, partly sunny. A chance of showers in the afternoon. Not as warm with highs in the upper 70s. Chance of rain 40%. At 11 p.m. in Omaha, it was partly cloudy. The temperature was 74 degrees, the dew point 39, and the relative humidity 28%. The wind was south at 15 miles an hour. The pressure was 29.97 inches and steady. Across eastern Nebraska and southwest Iowa, skies ranged from clear to partly cloudy. It was 70 at Lincoln, 73 at Offutt Air Force Base, 73 at Millard, 72 at Fremont, and 71 at Columbus. Blair Airport reported 72, Tacoma reported 70, Nebraska City reported 69, Plattsmouth reported 70, and Red Oak, Iowa reported 68. Here are some observations from across the region. It was clear, with a temperature of 71 at North Fork, 74 at Sioux City, and 57 at Kansas City. It was partly cloudy, with a temperature of 72 at Sioux Falls, 65 at Des Moines, and 68 at Concordia, Kansas. Under partly cloudy skies, North Platte reported 73, Denver reported 66, and Valentine reported 70. At Grand Island, it was mostly cloudy, with a temperature of 71. Once again, at 11 p.m. in Omaha, it was 74 degrees under partly cloudy skies. This hazardous weather outlook is for southwest Iowa, west central Iowa, east central Nebraska, northeast Nebraska, and southeast Nebraska. For tonight, the probability for widespread hazardous weather is low. And now the extended outlook for the period Tuesday through Sunday. Warm, dry, and windy conditions along with dry fuels will lead to very high to extreme fire danger on Tuesday and Thursday in northeast Nebraska. Winds may gust up to 35 miles per hour on Tuesday and 45 miles per hour on Thursday. A red flag warning has been issued for the northern portions of the outlook area from noon to 9 p.m. Tuesday. Spotter information statement. Spotter activation is not expected at this time. 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The current time is 11:26 p.m. Central Daylight Time. Now for the official National Weather Service forecast for the Omaha and Council Bluffs area. Rest of tonight, not as cool. Mostly clear. A chance of sprinkles after midnight. Lows in the lower 60s. South winds 15 to 20 miles an hour with gusts up to 30 miles an hour. Tuesday, partly sunny. A chance of sprinkles in the morning. Highs in the mid-80s. Southwest winds 10 to 15 miles an hour, becoming northwest in the afternoon. Gusts up to 30 miles an hour. Tuesday night, mostly clear.
cooler with lows in the lower 50s. Northwest winds 10 to 15 miles an hour. Gusts up to 30 miles an hour until midnight. Wednesday, sunny. Highs around 80. North winds around 5 miles an hour. Wednesday night, mostly clear. Lows in the mid-50s. East winds around 5 miles an hour, becoming southeast 10 to 15 miles an hour after midnight. Thursday, partly sunny. Breezy with highs in the lower 80s. Thursday night, mostly cloudy until midnight, then clearing. Lows around 60. Friday through Saturday, mostly clear. Hot. Highs in the lower 90s. Lows around 60. Saturday night and Sunday, partly cloudy. A chance of showers and thunderstorms. Hot. Lows in the lower 60s. Highs around 90. Chance of rain 40%. Sunday night, showers likely with a chance of thunderstorms until midnight, then a chance of showers after midnight. Lows around 60. Chance of rain 60%. Monday, partly sunny. A chance of showers in the afternoon. Not as warm with highs in the upper 70s. Chance of rain 40%. At 11 p.m. in Omaha, it was partly cloudy. The temperature was 74 degrees, the dew point 39, and the relative humidity 28%. The wind was south at 15 miles an hour. The pressure was 29.97 inches and steady. Across eastern Nebraska and southwest Iowa, skies ranged from clear to partly cloudy. It was 70 at Lincoln, 73 at Offutt Air Force Base, 73 at Millard, 72 at Fremont, and 71 at Columbus. Blair Airport reported 72, Tacoma reported 70, Nebraska City reported 69, Plattsmouth reported 70, and Red Oak, Iowa reported 68. Here are some observations from across the region. It was clear, with a temperature of 71 at Norfolk, 74 at Sioux City, and 57 at Kansas City. It was partly cloudy, with a temperature of 72 at Sioux Falls, 65 at Des Moines, and 68 at Concordia, Kansas. Under partly cloudy skies, North Platte reported 73, Denver reported 66, and Valentine reported 70. At Grand Island, it was mostly cloudy, with a temperature of 71. Once again, at 11 p.m. in Omaha, it was 74 degrees under partly cloudy skies. This hazardous weather outlook is for southwest Iowa, west central Iowa, east central Nebraska, northeast Nebraska, and southeast Nebraska. For tonight, the probability for widespread hazardous weather is low. And now the extended outlook for the period Tuesday through Sunday. Warm, dry, and windy conditions along with dry fuels will lead to very high to extreme fire danger on Tuesday and Thursday in northeast Nebraska. Winds may gust up to 35 miles per hour on Tuesday and 45 miles per hour on Thursday. A red flag warning has been issued for the northern portions of the outlook area from noon to 9 p.m. Tuesday. Spotter information statement. Spotter activation is not expected at this time. 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The current time is 11:31 p.m. Central Daylight Time. Now for the official National Weather Service forecast for the Omaha and Council Bluffs area. Rest of tonight, not as cool. Mostly clear. A chance of sprinkles after midnight. Lows in the lower 60s. South winds 15 to 20 miles an hour with gusts up to 30 miles an hour. Tuesday, partly sunny. A chance of sprinkles in the morning. Highs in the mid-80s. Southwest winds 10 to 15 miles an hour, becoming northwest in the afternoon. Gusts up to 30 miles an hour. Tuesday night, mostly clear. Cooler with lows in the lower 50s. Northwest winds 10 to 15 miles an hour. Gusts up to 30 miles an hour until midnight. Wednesday, sunny. Highs around 80.
North winds around 5 miles an hour. Wednesday night, mostly clear. Lows in the mid-50s. East winds around 5 miles an hour, becoming southeast 10 to 15 miles an hour after midnight. Thursday, partly sunny. Breezy with highs in the lower 80s. Thursday night, mostly cloudy until midnight, then clearing. Lows around 60. Friday through Saturday, mostly clear. Hot. Highs in the lower 90s. Lows around 60. Saturday night and Sunday, partly cloudy. A chance of showers and thunderstorms. Hot. Lows in the lower 60s. Highs around 90. Chance of rain 40%. Sunday night, showers likely with a chance of thunderstorms until midnight, then a chance of showers after midnight. Lows around 60. Chance of rain 60%. Monday, partly sunny. A chance of showers in the afternoon. Not as warm with highs in the upper 70s. Chance of rain 40%. At 11 p.m. in Omaha, it was partly cloudy. The temperature was 74 degrees, the dew point 39, and the relative humidity 28%. The wind was south at 15 miles an hour. The pressure was 29.97 inches and steady. Across eastern Nebraska and southwest Iowa, skies ranged from clear to partly cloudy. It was 70 at Lincoln, 73 at Offutt Air Force Base, 73 at Millard, 72 at Fremont, and 71 at Columbus. Blair Airport reported 72, Tacoma reported 70, Nebraska City reported 69, Plattsmouth reported 70, and Red Oak, Iowa reported 68. Here are some observations from across the region. It was clear, with a temperature of 71 at North Fork, 74 at Sioux City, and 57 at Kansas City. It was partly cloudy, with a temperature of 72 at Sioux Falls, 65 at Des Moines, and 68 at Concordia, Kansas. Under partly cloudy skies, North Platte reported 73, Denver reported 66, and Valentine reported 70. At Grand Island, it was mostly cloudy, with a temperature of 71. Once again, at 11 p.m. in Omaha, it was 74 degrees under partly cloudy skies. This hazardous weather outlook is for southwest Iowa, west central Iowa, east central Nebraska, northeast Nebraska, and southeast Nebraska. For tonight, the probability for widespread hazardous weather is low. And now the extended outlook for the period Tuesday through Sunday. Warm, dry, and windy conditions along with dry fuels will lead to very high to extreme fire danger on Tuesday and Thursday in northeast Nebraska. Winds may gust up to 35 miles per hour on Tuesday and 45 miles per hour on Thursday. A red flag warning has been issued for the northern portions of the outlook area from noon to 9 p.m. Tuesday. Spotter information statement. Spotter activation is not expected at this time. 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The current time is 11:35 p.m. Central Daylight Time. Now for the official National Weather Service forecast for the Omaha and Council Bluffs area. Rest of tonight, not as cool. Mostly clear. A chance of sprinkles after midnight. Lows in the lower 60s. South winds 15 to 20 miles an hour with gusts up to 30 miles an hour. Tuesday, partly sunny. A chance of sprinkles in the morning. Highs in the mid-80s. Southwest winds 10 to 15 miles an hour, becoming northwest in the afternoon. Gusts up to 30 miles an hour. Tuesday night, mostly clear. Cooler with lows in the lower 50s. Northwest winds 10 to 15 miles an hour. Gusts up to 30 miles an hour until midnight. Wednesday, sunny. Highs around 80. North winds around 5 miles an hour. Wednesday night, mostly clear. Lows in the mid-50s. East winds around 5 miles an hour, becoming southeast 10 to 15 miles an hour after midnight.
Thursday, partly sunny. Breezy with highs in the lower 80s. Thursday night, mostly cloudy until midnight, then clearing. Lows around 60. Friday through Saturday, mostly clear. Hot. Highs in the lower 90s. Lows around 60. Saturday night and Sunday, partly cloudy. A chance of showers and thunderstorms. Hot. Lows in the lower 60s. Highs around 90. Chance of rain 40%. Sunday night, showers likely with a chance of thunderstorms until midnight, then a chance of showers after midnight. Lows around 60. Chance of rain 60%. Monday, partly sunny. A chance of showers in the afternoon. Not as warm with highs in the upper 70s. Chance of rain 40%. At 11 p.m. in Omaha, it was partly cloudy. The temperature was 74 degrees, the dew point 39, and the relative humidity 28%. The wind was south at 15 miles an hour. The pressure was 29.97 inches and steady. Across eastern Nebraska and southwest Iowa, skies ranged from clear to partly cloudy. It was 70 at Lincoln, 73 at Offutt Air Force Base, 73 at Millard, 72 at Fremont, and 71 at Columbus. Blair Airport reported 72, Tacoma reported 70, Nebraska City reported 69, Plattsmouth reported 70, and Red Oak, Iowa reported 68. Here are some observations from across the region. It was clear, with a temperature of 71 at North Fork, 74 at Sioux City, and 57 at Kansas City. It was partly cloudy, with a temperature of 72 at Sioux Falls, 65 at Des Moines, and 68 at Concordia, Kansas. Under partly cloudy skies, North Platte reported 73, Denver reported 66, and Valentine reported 70. At Grand Island, it was mostly cloudy, with a temperature of 71. Once again, at 11 p.m. in Omaha, it was 74 degrees under partly cloudy skies. This hazardous weather outlook is for southwest Iowa, west central Iowa, east central Nebraska, northeast Nebraska, and southeast Nebraska. For tonight, the probability for widespread hazardous weather is low. And now the extended outlook for the period Tuesday through Sunday. Warm, dry, and windy conditions along with dry fuels will lead to very high to extreme fire danger on Tuesday and Thursday in northeast Nebraska. Winds may gust up to 35 miles per hour on Tuesday and 45 miles per hour on Thursday. A red flag warning has been issued for the northern portions of the outlook area from noon to 9 p.m. Tuesday. Spotter information statement. Spotter activation is not expected at this time. 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The current time is 11:40 p.m. Central Daylight Time. Now for the official National Weather Service forecast for the Omaha and Council Bluffs area. Rest of tonight, not as cool. Mostly clear. A chance of sprinkles after midnight. Lows in the lower 60s. South winds 15 to 20 miles an hour with gusts up to 30 miles an hour. Tuesday, partly sunny. A chance of sprinkles in the morning. Highs in the mid-80s. Southwest winds 10 to 15 miles an hour, becoming northwest in the afternoon. Gusts up to 30 miles an hour. Tuesday night, mostly clear. Cooler with lows in the lower 50s. Northwest winds 10 to 15 miles an hour. Gusts up to 30 miles an hour until midnight. Wednesday, sunny. Highs around 80. North winds around 5 miles an hour. Wednesday night, mostly clear. Lows in the mid-50s. East winds around 5 miles an hour, becoming southeast 10 to 15 miles an hour after midnight. Thursday, partly sunny. Breezy with highs in the lower 80s. Thursday night, mostly cloudy until midnight, then clearing. Lows around 60. Friday through Saturday, mostly clear.
hot. Highs in the lower 90s. Lows around 60. Saturday night and Sunday, partly cloudy. A chance of showers and thunderstorms. Hot. Lows in the lower 60s. Highs around 90. Chance of rain 40%. Sunday night, showers likely with a chance of thunderstorms until midnight, then a chance of showers after midnight. Lows around 60. Chance of rain 60%. Monday, partly sunny. A chance of showers in the afternoon. Not as warm with highs in the upper 70s. Chance of rain 40%. At 11 p.m. in Omaha, it was partly cloudy. The temperature was 74 degrees, the dew point 39, and the relative humidity 28%. The wind was south at 15 miles an hour. The pressure was 29.97 inches and steady. Across eastern Nebraska and southwest Iowa, skies ranged from clear to partly cloudy. It was 70 at Lincoln, 73 at Offutt Air Force Base, 73 at Millard, 72 at Fremont, and 71 at Columbus. Blair Airport reported 72, Tacoma reported 70, Nebraska City reported 69, Plattsmouth reported 70, and Red Oak, Iowa reported 68. Here are some observations from across the region. It was clear, with a temperature of 71 at North Fork, 74 at Sioux City, and 57 at Kansas City. It was partly cloudy, with a temperature of 72 at Sioux Falls, 65 at Des Moines, and 68 at Concordia, Kansas. Under partly cloudy skies, North Platte reported 73, Denver reported 66, and Valentine reported 70. At Grand Island, it was mostly cloudy, with a temperature of 71. Once again, at 11 p.m. in Omaha, it was 74 degrees under partly cloudy skies. This hazardous weather outlook is for southwest Iowa, west central Iowa, east central Nebraska, northeast Nebraska, and southeast Nebraska. For tonight, the probability for widespread hazardous weather is low. And now the extended outlook for the period Tuesday through Sunday. Warm, dry, and windy conditions along with dry fuels will lead to very high to extreme fire danger on Tuesday and Thursday in northeast Nebraska. Winds may gust up to 35 miles per hour on Tuesday and 45 miles per hour on Thursday. A red flag warning has been issued for the northern portions of the outlook area from noon to 9 p.m. Tuesday. Spotter information statement. Spotter activation is not expected at this time. 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The current time is 11:45 p.m. Central Daylight Time. Now for the official National Weather Service forecast for the Omaha and Council Bluffs area. Rest of tonight, not as cool. Mostly clear. A chance of sprinkles after midnight. Lows in the lower 60s. South winds 15 to 20 miles an hour with gusts up to 30 miles an hour. Tuesday, partly sunny. A chance of sprinkles in the morning. Highs in the mid-80s. Southwest winds 10 to 15 miles an hour, becoming northwest in the afternoon. Gusts up to 30 miles an hour. Tuesday night, mostly clear. Cooler with lows in the lower 50s. Northwest winds 10 to 15 miles an hour. Gusts up to 30 miles an hour until midnight. Wednesday, sunny. Highs around 80. North winds around 5 miles an hour. Wednesday night, mostly clear. Lows in the mid-50s. East winds around 5 miles an hour, becoming southeast 10 to 15 miles an hour after midnight. Thursday, partly sunny. Breezy with highs in the lower 80s. Thursday night, mostly cloudy until midnight, then clearing. Lows around 60. Friday through Saturday, mostly clear. Hot. Highs in the lower 90s. Lows around 60. Saturday night and Sunday, partly cloudy. A chance of showers and thunderstorms. Hot. Lows in the lower 60s.
highs around 90. Chance of rain 40%. Sunday night, showers likely with a chance of thunderstorms until midnight, then a chance of showers after midnight. Lows around 60. Chance of rain 60%. Monday, partly sunny. A chance of showers in the afternoon. Not as warm with highs in the upper 70s. Chance of rain 40%. At 11 p.m. in Omaha, it was partly cloudy. The temperature was 74 degrees, the dew point 39, and the relative humidity 28%. The wind was south at 15 miles an hour. The pressure was 29.97 inches and steady. Across eastern Nebraska and southwest Iowa, skies ranged from clear to partly cloudy. It was 70 at Lincoln, 73 at Offutt Air Force Base, 73 at Millard, 72 at Fremont, and 71 at Columbus. Blair Airport reported 72, Tacoma reported 70, Nebraska City reported 69, Plattsmouth reported 70, and Red Oak, Iowa reported 68. Here are some observations from across the region. It was clear, with a temperature of 71 at North Fork, 74 at Sioux City, and 57 at Kansas City. It was partly cloudy, with a temperature of 72 at Sioux Falls, 65 at Des Moines, and 68 at Concordia, Kansas. Under partly cloudy skies, North Platte reported 73, Denver reported 66, and Valentine reported 70. At Grand Island, it was mostly cloudy, with a temperature of 71. Once again, at 11 p.m. in Omaha, it was 74 degrees under partly cloudy skies. This hazardous weather outlook is for southwest Iowa, west central Iowa, east central Nebraska, northeast Nebraska, and southeast Nebraska. For tonight, the probability for widespread hazardous weather is low. And now the extended outlook for the period Tuesday through Sunday. Warm, dry, and windy conditions along with dry fuels will lead to very high to extreme fire danger on Tuesday and Thursday in northeast Nebraska. Winds may gust up to 35 miles per hour on Tuesday and 45 miles per hour on Thursday. A red flag warning has been issued for the northern portions of the outlook area from noon to 9 p.m. Tuesday. Spotter information statement. Spotter activation is not expected at this time. 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The current time is 11:50 p.m. Central Daylight Time. Now for the official National Weather Service forecast for the Omaha and Council Bluffs area. Rest of tonight, not as cool. Mostly clear. A chance of sprinkles after midnight. Lows in the lower 60s. South winds 15 to 20 miles an hour with gusts up to 30 miles an hour. Tuesday, partly sunny. A chance of sprinkles in the morning. Highs in the mid-80s. Southwest winds 10 to 15 miles an hour, becoming northwest in the afternoon. Gusts up to 30 miles an hour. Tuesday night, mostly clear. Cooler with lows in the lower 50s. Northwest winds 10 to 15 miles an hour. Gusts up to 30 miles an hour until midnight. Wednesday, sunny. Highs around 80. North winds around 5 miles an hour. Wednesday night, mostly clear. Lows in the mid-50s. East winds around 5 miles an hour, becoming southeast 10 to 15 miles an hour after midnight. Thursday, partly sunny. Breezy with highs in the lower 80s. Thursday night, mostly cloudy until midnight, then clearing. Lows around 60. Friday through Saturday, mostly clear. Hot. Highs in the lower 90s. Lows around 60. Saturday night and Sunday, partly cloudy. A chance of showers and thunderstorms. Hot. Lows in the lower 60s. Highs around 90. Chance of rain 40%. Sunday night, showers likely with a chance of thunderstorms until midnight, then a chance of showers after midnight. Lows around 60.
chance of rain 60%. Monday, partly sunny. A chance of showers in the afternoon. Not as warm with highs in the upper 70s. Chance of rain 40%. At 11 p.m. in Omaha, it was partly cloudy. The temperature was 74 degrees, the dew point 39, and the relative humidity 28%. The wind was south at 15 miles an hour. The pressure was 29.97 inches and steady. Across eastern Nebraska and southwest Iowa, skies ranged from clear to partly cloudy. It was 70 at Lincoln, 73 at Offutt Air Force Base, 73 at Millard, 72 at Fremont, and 71 at Columbus. Blair Airport reported 72, Tacoma reported 70, Nebraska City reported 69, Plattsmouth reported 70, and Red Oak, Iowa reported 68. Here are some observations from across the region. It was clear, with a temperature of 71 at North Fork, 74 at Sioux City, and 57 at Kansas City. It was partly cloudy, with a temperature of 72 at Sioux Falls, 65 at Des Moines, and 68 at Concordia, Kansas. Under partly cloudy skies, North Platte reported 73, Denver reported 66, and Valentine reported 70. At Grand Island, it was mostly cloudy, with a temperature of 71. Once again, at 11 p.m. in Omaha, it was 74 degrees under partly cloudy skies. This hazardous weather outlook is for southwest Iowa, west central Iowa, east central Nebraska, northeast Nebraska, and southeast Nebraska. For tonight, the probability for widespread hazardous weather is low. And now the extended outlook for the period Tuesday through Sunday. Warm, dry, and windy conditions along with dry fuels will lead to very high to extreme fire danger on Tuesday and Thursday in northeast Nebraska. Winds may gust up to 35 miles per hour on Tuesday and 45 miles per hour on Thursday. A red flag warning has been issued for the northern portions of the outlook area from noon to 9 p.m. Tuesday. Spotter information statement. Spotter activation is not expected at this time. 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The current time is 11:54 p.m. Central Daylight Time. Now for the official National Weather Service forecast for the Omaha and Council Bluffs area. Rest of tonight, not as cool. Mostly clear. A chance of sprinkles after midnight. Lows in the lower 60s. South winds 15 to 20 miles an hour with gusts up to 30 miles an hour. Tuesday, partly sunny. A chance of sprinkles in the morning. Highs in the mid-80s. Southwest winds 10 to 15 miles an hour, becoming northwest in the afternoon. Gusts up to 30 miles an hour. Tuesday night, mostly clear. Cooler with lows in the lower 50s. Northwest winds 10 to 15 miles an hour. Gusts up to 30 miles an hour until midnight. Wednesday, sunny. Highs around 80. North winds around 5 miles an hour. Wednesday night, mostly clear. Lows in the mid-50s. East winds around 5 miles an hour, becoming southeast 10 to 15 miles an hour after midnight. Thursday, partly sunny. Breezy with highs in the lower 80s. Thursday night, mostly cloudy until midnight, then clearing. Lows around 60. Friday through Saturday, mostly clear. Hot. Highs in the lower 90s. Lows around 60. Saturday night and Sunday, partly cloudy. A chance of showers and thunderstorms. Hot. Lows in the lower 60s. Highs around 90. Chance of rain 40%. Sunday night, showers likely with a chance of thunderstorms until midnight, then a chance of showers after midnight. Lows around 60. Chance of rain 60%. Monday, partly sunny. A chance of showers in the afternoon. Not as warm with highs in the upper 70s. Chance of rain 40%.
At 11 p.m. in Omaha, it was partly cloudy. The temperature was 74 degrees, the dew point 39, and the relative humidity

Plattsmouth reported 70, and Red Oak, Iowa reported 68. Here are some observations from across the region. It was clear, with a temperature of 71 at North Fork, 74 at Sioux City, and 57 at Kansas City. It was partly cloudy, with a temperature of 72 at Sioux Falls, 65 at Des Moines, and 68 at Concordia, Kansas. Under partly cloudy skies, North Platte reported 73, Denver reported 66, and Valentine reported 70. At Grand Island, it was mostly cloudy, with a temperature of 71. Once again, at 11 p.m. in Omaha, it was 74 degrees under partly cloudy skies. This hazardous weather outlook is for southwest Iowa, west-central Iowa, east-central Nebraska, northeast Nebraska, and southeast Nebraska. For tonight, the probability for widespread hazardous weather is low. And now the extended outlook for the period Tuesday through Sunday. Warm, dry, and windy conditions along with dry fuels will lead to very high to extreme fire danger on Tuesday and Thursday in northeast Nebraska. Winds may gust up to 35 miles per hour on Tuesday and 45 miles per hour on Thursday. A red flag warning has been issued for the northern portions of the outlook area from noon to 9 p.m. Tuesday. Spotter information statement. Spotter activation is not expected at this time. 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The current time is 11:59 p.m. Central Daylight Time. Now for the official National Weather Service forecast for the Omaha and Council Bluffs area. Rest of tonight, not as cool. Mostly clear. A chance of sprinkles after midnight. Lows in the lower 60s. South winds 15 to 20 miles an hour with gusts up to 30 miles an hour. Tuesday, partly sunny. A chance of sprinkles in the morning. Highs in the mid-80s. Southwest winds 10 to 15 miles an hour, becoming northwest in the afternoon. Gusts up to 30 miles an hour. Tuesday night, mostly clear. Cooler with lows in the lower 50s. Northwest winds 10 to 15 miles an hour. Gusts up to 30 miles an hour until midnight. Wednesday, sunny. Highs around 80. North winds around 5 miles an hour. Wednesday night, mostly clear. Lows in the mid-50s. East winds around 5 miles an hour, becoming southeast 10 to 15 miles an hour after midnight. Thursday, partly sunny. Breezy with highs in the lower 80s. Thursday night, mostly cloudy until midnight, then clearing. Lows around 60. Friday through Saturday, mostly clear. Hot. Highs in the lower 90s. Lows around 60. Saturday night and Sunday, partly cloudy. A chance of showers and thunderstorms. Hot. Lows in the lower 60s. Highs around 90. Chance of rain 40%. Sunday night, showers likely with a chance of thunderstorms until midnight, then a chance of showers after midnight. Lows around 60. Chance of rain 60%. Monday, partly sunny. A chance of showers in the afternoon. Not as warm with highs in the upper 70s. Chance of rain 40%. This hazardous weather outlook is for southwest Iowa, west-central Iowa, east-central Nebraska, northeast Nebraska, and southeast Nebraska. For tonight, the probability for widespread hazardous weather is low. And now the extended outlook for the period Tuesday through Sunday. Warm, dry, and windy conditions along with dry fuels will lead to very high to extreme fire danger on Tuesday and Thursday in northeast Nebraska. Winds may gust up to 35 miles per hour on Tuesday and 45 miles per hour on Thursday. A red flag warning has been issued for the northern portions of the outlook area from noon to 9 p.m. Tuesday. Spotter information statement. Spotter activation is not expected at this time. This is NOAA All Hazards radio station KIH-61 in Omaha, Nebraska.
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12:02 a.m. Central Daylight Time. Now for the official National Weather Service forecast for the Omaha and Council Bluffs area. Rest of tonight, not as cool. Mostly clear. A chance of sprinkles after midnight. Lows in the lower 60s. South winds 15 to 20 miles an hour with gusts up to 30 miles an hour. Tuesday, partly sunny. A chance of sprinkles in the morning. Highs in the mid-80s. Southwest winds 10 to 15 miles an hour, becoming northwest in the afternoon. Gusts up to 30 miles an hour. Tuesday night, mostly clear. Cooler with lows in the lower 50s. Northwest winds 10 to 15 miles an hour. Gusts up to 30 miles an hour until midnight. Wednesday, sunny. Highs around 80. North winds around 5 miles an hour. Wednesday night, mostly clear. Lows in the mid-50s. East winds around 5 miles an hour, becoming southeast 10 to 15 miles an hour after midnight. Thursday, partly sunny. Breezy with highs in the lower 80s. Thursday night, mostly cloudy until midnight, then clearing. Lows around 60. Friday through Saturday, mostly clear. Hot. Highs in the lower 90s. Lows around 60. Saturday night and Sunday, partly cloudy. A chance of showers and thunderstorms. Hot. Lows in the lower 60s. Highs around 90. Chance of rain 40%. Sunday night, showers likely with a chance of thunderstorms until midnight, then a chance of showers after midnight. Lows around 60. Chance of rain 60%. Monday, partly sunny. A chance of showers in the afternoon. Not as warm with highs in the upper 70s. Chance of rain 40%. This hazardous weather outlook is for southwest Iowa, west central Iowa, east central Nebraska, northeast Nebraska, and southeast Nebraska. For tonight, the probability for widespread hazardous weather is low. And now the extended outlook for the period Tuesday through Sunday. Warm, dry, and windy conditions along with dry fuels will lead to very high to extreme fire danger on Tuesday and Thursday in northeast Nebraska. Outlook from noon to 9 p.m. Tuesday. Spotter information statement. Spotter activation is not expected at this time. This is NOAA All Hazards radio station KIH-61 in Omaha, Nebraska. The current time is 12:06 a.m. Central Daylight Time. Now for the official National Weather Service forecast for the Omaha and Council Bluffs area. Rest of tonight, not as cool. Mostly clear. A chance of sprinkles after midnight. Lows in the lower 60s. South winds 15 to 20 miles an hour with gusts up to 30 miles an hour. Tuesday, partly sunny. A chance of sprinkles in the morning. Highs in the mid-80s. Southwest winds 10 to 15 miles an hour, becoming northwest in the afternoon. Gusts up to 30 miles an hour. Tuesday night, mostly clear. Cooler with lows in the lower 50s. Northwest winds 10 to 15 miles an hour. Gusts up to 30 miles an hour until midnight. Wednesday, sunny. Highs around 80. North winds around 5 miles an hour. Wednesday night, mostly clear. Lows in the mid-50s. East winds around 5 miles an hour, becoming southeast 10 to 15 miles an hour after midnight. Thursday, partly sunny. Breezy with highs in the lower 80s. Thursday night, mostly cloudy until midnight, then clearing. Lows around 60. Friday through Saturday, mostly clear. Hot. Highs in the lower 90s. Lows around 60. Saturday night and Sunday, partly cloudy.
a chance of showers and thunderstorms. Hot. Lows in the lower 60s. Highs around 90. Chance of rain 40%. Sunday night, showers likely with a chance of thunderstorms until midnight, then a chance of showers after midnight. Lows around 60. Chance of rain 60%. Monday, partly sunny. A chance of showers in the afternoon. Not as warm with highs in the upper 70s. Chance of rain 40%. At midnight in Omaha, it was partly cloudy. The temperature was 72 degrees, the dew point 39, and the relative humidity 30%. The wind was south at 14 miles an hour. The pressure was 29.96 inches and falling. Across eastern Nebraska and southwest Iowa, skies ranged from clear to partly cloudy. It was 69 at Lincoln, 71 at Offutt Air Force Base, 71 at Millard, 69 at Fremont, and 69 at Columbus. Blair Airport reported 71, Tacoma reported 70, Nebraska City reported 67, Plattsmouth reported 68, and Red Oak, Iowa reported 66. Here are some observations from across the region. It was clear, with a temperature of 70 at Norfolk, 73 at Sioux City, and 64 at Des Moines. It was partly cloudy, with a temperature of 55 at Kansas City, 65 at Concordia, Kansas, 72 at North Platte, 61 at Denver, and 66 at Valentine. It was mostly cloudy, with a temperature of 70 at Grand Island, and 71 at Sioux Falls. Once again, at midnight in Omaha, it was 72 degrees under partly cloudy skies. This hazardous weather outlook is for southwest Iowa, west central Iowa, east central Nebraska, northeast Nebraska, and southeast Nebraska. For tonight, the probability for widespread hazardous weather is low. And now the extended outlook for the period Tuesday through Sunday. Warm, dry, and windy conditions along with dry fuels will lead to very high to extreme fire danger on Tuesday and Thursday in northeast Nebraska. Winds may gust up to 35 miles per hour on Tuesday and 45 miles per hour on Thursday. A red flag warning has been issued for the northern portions of the outlook area from noon to 9 p.m. Tuesday. Spotter information statement. Spotter activation is not expected at this time. 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The current time is 12:10 a.m. Central Daylight Time. Now for the official National Weather Service forecast for the Omaha and Council Bluffs area. Rest of tonight, not as cool. Mostly clear. A chance of sprinkles after midnight. Lows in the lower 60s. South winds 15 to 20 miles an hour with gusts up to 30 miles an hour. Tuesday, partly sunny. A chance of sprinkles in the morning. Highs in the mid-80s. Southwest winds 10 to 15 miles an hour, becoming northwest in the afternoon. Gusts up to 30 miles an hour. Tuesday night, mostly clear. Cooler with lows in the lower 50s. Northwest winds 10 to 15 miles an hour. Gusts up to 30 miles an hour until midnight. Wednesday, sunny. Highs around 80. North winds around 5 miles an hour. Wednesday night, mostly clear. Lows in the mid-50s. East winds around 5 miles an hour, becoming southeast 10 to 15 miles an hour after midnight. Thursday, partly sunny. Breezy with highs in the lower 80s. Thursday night, mostly cloudy until midnight, then clearing. Lows around 60. Friday through Saturday, mostly clear. Hot. Highs in the lower 90s. Lows around 60. Saturday night and Sunday, partly cloudy. A chance of showers and thunderstorms. Hot. Lows in the lower 60s. Highs around 90. Chance of rain 40%. Sunday night, showers likely with a chance of thunderstorms until midnight, then a chance of showers after midnight. Lows around 60.
chance of rain 60%. Monday, partly sunny. A chance of showers in the afternoon. Not as warm with highs in the upper 70s. Chance of rain 40%. At midnight in Omaha, it was partly cloudy. The temperature was 72 degrees, the dew point 39, and the relative humidity 30%. The wind was south at 14 miles an hour. The pressure was 29.96 inches and falling. Across eastern Nebraska and southwest Iowa, it was clear, with a temperature of 69 at Fremont, 71 at Blair Airport, and 70 at Takema. It was partly cloudy, with a temperature of 71 at Offutt Air Force Base, 71 at Millard, 69 at Columbus, 68 at Plattsmouth, and 66 at Red Oak, Iowa. It was mostly cloudy, with a temperature of 69 at Lincoln and 67 at Nebraska City. Here are some observations from across the region. It was clear, with a temperature of 70 at Norfolk, 73 at Sioux City, and 64 at Des Moines. It was partly cloudy, with a temperature of 55 at Kansas City, 65 at Concordia, Kansas, 72 at North Platte, 61 at Denver, and 66 at Valentine. It was mostly cloudy, with a temperature of 70 at Grand Island, and 71 at Sioux Falls. Once again, at midnight in Omaha, it was 72 degrees under partly cloudy skies. This hazardous weather outlook is for southwest Iowa, west central Iowa, east central Nebraska, northeast Nebraska, and southeast Nebraska. For tonight, the probability for widespread hazardous weather is low. And now the extended outlook for the period Tuesday through Sunday. Warm, dry, and windy conditions along with dry fuels will lead to very high to extreme fire danger on Tuesday and Thursday in northeast Nebraska. Winds may gust up to 35 miles per hour on Tuesday and 45 miles per hour on Thursday. A red flag warning has been issued for the northern portions of the outlook area from noon to 9 p.m. Tuesday. Spotter information statement. Spotter activation is not expected at this time. 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The current time is 12:15 a.m. Central Daylight Time. Now for the official National Weather Service forecast for the Omaha and Council Bluffs area. Rest of tonight, not as cool. Mostly clear. A chance of sprinkles after midnight. Lows in the lower 60s. South winds 15 to 20 miles an hour with gusts up to 30 miles an hour. Tuesday, partly sunny. A chance of sprinkles in the morning. Highs in the mid-80s. Southwest winds 10 to 15 miles an hour, becoming northwest in the afternoon. Gusts up to 30 miles an hour. Tuesday night, mostly clear. Cooler with lows in the lower 50s. Northwest winds 10 to 15 miles an hour. Gusts up to 30 miles an hour until midnight. Wednesday, sunny. Highs around 80. North winds around 5 miles an hour. Wednesday night, mostly clear. Lows in the mid-50s. East winds around 5 miles an hour, becoming southeast 10 to 15 miles an hour after midnight. Thursday, partly sunny. Breezy with highs in the lower 80s. Thursday night, mostly cloudy until midnight, then clearing. Lows around 60. Friday through Saturday, mostly clear. Hot. Highs in the lower 90s. Lows around 60. Saturday night and Sunday, partly cloudy. A chance of showers and thunderstorms. Hot. Lows in the lower 60s. Highs around 90. Chance of rain 40%. Sunday night, showers likely with a chance of thunderstorms until midnight, then a chance of showers after midnight. Lows around 60. Chance of rain 60%. Monday, partly sunny. A chance of showers in the afternoon. Not as warm with highs in the upper 70s. Chance of rain 40%. At midnight in Omaha, it was partly cloudy.
The temperature was 72 degrees, the dew point 39, and the relative humidity 30%. The wind was south at 14 miles an hour. The pressure was 29.96 inches and falling. Across eastern Nebraska and southwest Iowa, it was clear, with a temperature of 69 at Fremont, 71 at Blair Airport, and 70 at Tecama. It was partly cloudy, with a temperature of 71 at Offutt Air Force Base, 71 at Millard, 69 at Columbus, 68 at Plattsmouth, and 66 at Red Oak, Iowa. It was mostly cloudy, with a temperature of 69 at Lincoln and 67 at Nebraska City. Here are some observations from across the region. It was clear, with a temperature of 70 at North Fork, 73 at Sioux City, and 64 at Des Moines. It was partly cloudy, with a temperature of 55 at Kansas City, 65 at Concordia, Kansas, 72 at North Platte, 61 at Denver, and 66 at Valentine. It was mostly cloudy, with a temperature of 70 at Grand Island, and 71 at Sioux Falls. Once again, at midnight in Omaha, it was 72 degrees under partly cloudy skies. This is NOAA All Hazards Radio Station KIH-61 serving the following counties in Nebraska and Iowa. Douglas, Sarpy, Washington, Cass, Odo, Burt, Dodge, Saunders, Harrison, Pottawatomie, and Mills. This hazardous weather outlook is for southwest Iowa, west-central Iowa, east-central Nebraska, northeast Nebraska, and southeast Nebraska. For tonight, the probability for widespread hazardous weather is low. And now the extended outlook for the period Tuesday through Sunday. Warm, dry, and windy conditions along with dry fuels will lead to very high to extreme fire danger on Tuesday and Thursday in northeast Nebraska. Winds may gust up to 35 miles per hour on Tuesday and 45 miles per hour on Thursday. A red flag warning has been issued for the northern portions of the outlook area from noon to 9 p.m. Tuesday. Spotter information statement. Spotter activation is not expected at this time. This is NOAA All Hazards Radio Station KIH-61 in Omaha, Nebraska. The current time is 12:20 a.m. Central Daylight Time. Now for the official National Weather Service forecast for the Omaha and Council Bluffs area. Rest of tonight, not as cool. Mostly clear. A chance of sprinkles after midnight. Lows in the lower 60s. South winds 15 to 20 miles an hour with gusts up to 30 miles an hour. Tuesday, partly sunny. A chance of sprinkles in the morning. Highs in the mid-80s. Southwest winds 10 to 15 miles an hour, becoming northwest in the afternoon. Gusts up to 30 miles an hour. Tuesday night, mostly clear. Cooler with lows in the lower 50s. Northwest winds 10 to 15 miles an hour. Gusts up to 30 miles an hour until midnight. Wednesday, sunny. Highs around 80. North winds around 5 miles an hour. Wednesday night, mostly clear. Lows in the mid-50s. East winds around 5 miles an hour, becoming southeast 10 to 15 miles an hour after midnight. Thursday, partly sunny. Breezy with highs in the lower 80s. Thursday night, mostly cloudy until midnight, then clearing. Lows around 60. Friday through Saturday, mostly clear. Hot. Highs in the lower 90s. Lows around 60. Saturday night and Sunday, partly cloudy. A chance of showers and thunderstorms. Hot. Lows in the lower 60s. Highs around 90. Chance of rain 40%. Sunday night, showers likely with a chance of thunderstorms until midnight, then a chance of showers after midnight. Lows around 60. Chance of rain 60%. Monday, partly sunny. A chance of showers in the afternoon. Not as warm with highs in the upper 70s. Chance of rain 40%. At midnight in Omaha, it was partly cloudy.
The temperature was 72 degrees, the dew point 39, and the relative humidity 30%. The wind was south at 14 miles an hour. The pressure was 29.96 inches and falling. Across eastern Nebraska and southwest Iowa, it was clear, with a temperature of 69 at Fremont, 71 at Blair Airport, and 70 at Tecumseh. It was partly cloudy, with a temperature of 71 at Offutt Air Force Base, 71 at Millard, 69 at Columbus, 68 at Plattsmouth, and 66 at Red Oak, Iowa. It was mostly cloudy, with a temperature of 69 at Lincoln and 67 at Nebraska City. Here are some observations from across the region. It was clear, with a temperature of 70 at North Fork, 73 at Sioux City, and 64 at Des Moines. It was partly cloudy, with a temperature of 55 at Kansas City, 65 at Concordia, Kansas, 72 at North Platte, 61 at Denver, and 66 at Valentine. It was mostly cloudy, with a temperature of 70 at Grand Island, and 71 at Sioux Falls. Once again, at midnight in Omaha, it was 72 degrees under partly cloudy skies. This hazardous weather outlook is for southwest Iowa, west central Iowa, east central Nebraska, northeast Nebraska, and southeast Nebraska. For tonight, the probability for widespread hazardous weather is low. And now the extended outlook for the period Tuesday through Sunday. Warm, dry, and windy conditions along with dry fuels will lead to very high to extreme fire danger on Tuesday and Thursday in northeast Nebraska. Winds may gust up to 35 miles per hour on Tuesday and 45 miles per hour on Thursday. A red flag warning has been issued for the northern portions of the outlook area from noon to 9 p.m. Tuesday. Spotter information statement. Spotter activation is not expected at this time. 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The current time is 12:25 a.m. Central Daylight Time. Now for the official National Weather Service forecast for the Omaha and Council Bluffs area. Rest of tonight, not as cool. Mostly clear. A chance of sprinkles after midnight. Lows in the lower 60s. South winds 15 to 20 miles an hour with gusts up to 30 miles an hour. Tuesday, partly sunny. A chance of sprinkles in the morning. Highs in the mid-80s. Southwest winds 10 to 15 miles an hour, becoming northwest in the afternoon. Gusts up to 30 miles an hour. Tuesday night, mostly clear. Cooler with lows in the lower 50s. Northwest winds 10 to 15 miles an hour. Gusts up to 30 miles an hour until midnight. Wednesday, sunny. Highs around 80. North winds around 5 miles an hour. Wednesday night, mostly clear. Lows in the mid-50s. East winds around 5 miles an hour, becoming southeast 10 to 15 miles an hour after midnight. Thursday, partly sunny. Breezy with highs in the lower 80s. Thursday night, mostly cloudy until midnight, then clearing. Lows around 60. Friday through Saturday, mostly clear. Hot. Highs in the lower 90s. Lows around 60. Saturday night and Sunday, partly cloudy. A chance of showers and thunderstorms. Hot. Lows in the lower 60s. Highs around 90. Chance of rain 40%. Sunday night, showers likely with a chance of thunderstorms until midnight, then a chance of showers after midnight. Lows around 60. Chance of rain 60%. Monday, partly sunny. A chance of showers in the afternoon. Not as warm with highs in the upper 70s. Chance of rain 40%. At midnight in Omaha, it was partly cloudy. The temperature was 72 degrees, the dew point 39, and the relative humidity 30%. The wind was south at 14 miles an hour. The pressure was 29.96 inches and falling.
Across eastern Nebraska and southwest Iowa, it was clear, with a temperature of 69 at Fremont, 71 at Blair Airport, and 70 at Takema. It was partly cloudy, with a temperature of 71 at Offutt Air Force Base, 71 at Millard, 69 at Columbus, 68 at Plattsmouth, and 66 at Red Oak, Iowa. It was mostly cloudy,

miles an hour. Tuesday, partly sunny. A chance of sprinkles in the morning. Highs in the mid-80s. Southwest winds 10 to 15 miles an hour, becoming northwest in the afternoon. Gusts up to 30 miles an hour. Tuesday night, mostly clear. Cooler with lows in the lower 50s. Northwest winds 10 to 15 miles an hour. Gusts up to 30 miles an hour until midnight. Wednesday, sunny. Highs around 80. North winds around 5 miles an hour. Wednesday night, mostly clear. Lows in the mid-50s. East winds around 5 miles an hour, becoming southeast 10 to 15 miles an hour after midnight. Thursday, partly sunny. Breezy with highs in the lower 80s. Thursday night, mostly cloudy until midnight, then clearing. Lows around 60. Friday through Saturday, mostly clear. Hot. Highs in the lower 90s. Lows around 60. Saturday night and Sunday, partly cloudy. A chance of showers and thunderstorms. Hot. Lows in the lower 60s. Highs around 90. Chance of rain 40%. Sunday night, showers likely with a chance of thunderstorms until midnight, then a chance of showers after midnight. Lows around 60. Chance of rain 60%. Monday, partly sunny. A chance of showers in the afternoon. Not as warm with highs in the upper 70s. Chance of rain 40%. This hazardous weather outlook is for southwest Iowa, west central Iowa, east central Nebraska, northeast Nebraska, and southeast Nebraska. For tonight, the probability for widespread hazardous weather is low. And now the extended outlook for the period Tuesday through Sunday. Warm, dry, and windy conditions along with dry fuels will lead to very high to extreme fire danger on Tuesday and Thursday in northeast Nebraska. Winds may gust up to 35 miles per hour on Tuesday and 45 miles per hour on Thursday. A red flag warning has been issued for the northern portions of the outlook area from noon to 9 p.m. Tuesday. Spotter information statement. Spotter activation is not expected at this time. 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The current time is 1:01 a.m. Central Daylight Time. Now for the official National Weather Service forecast for the Omaha and Council Bluffs area. Rest of tonight, not as cool. Mostly clear. A chance of sprinkles after midnight. Lows in the lower 60s. South winds 15 to 20 miles an hour with gusts up to 30 miles an hour. Tuesday, partly sunny. A chance of sprinkles in the morning. Highs in the mid-80s. Southwest winds 10 to 15 miles an hour, becoming northwest in the afternoon. Gusts up to 30 miles an hour. Tuesday night, mostly clear. Cooler with lows in the lower 50s. Northwest winds 10 to 15 miles an hour. Gusts up to 30 miles an hour until midnight. Wednesday, sunny. Highs around 80. North winds around 5 miles an hour. Wednesday night, mostly clear. Lows in the mid-50s. East winds around 5 miles an hour, becoming southeast 10 to 15 miles an hour after midnight. Thursday, partly sunny. Breezy with highs in the lower 80s. Thursday night, mostly cloudy until midnight, then clearing. Lows around 60. Friday through Saturday, mostly clear. Hot. Highs in the lower 90s. Lows around 60. Saturday night and Sunday, partly cloudy. A chance of showers and thunderstorms. Hot. Lows in the lower 60s. Highs around 90. Chance of rain 40%. Sunday night, showers likely with a chance of thunderstorms until midnight, then a chance of showers after midnight. Lows around 60. Chance of rain 60%. Monday, partly sunny. A chance of showers in the afternoon.

afternoon. Not as warm with highs in the upper 70s. Chance of rain 40%. This hazardous weather outlook is for southwest Iowa, west central Iowa, east central Nebraska, northeast Nebraska, and southeast Nebraska. For tonight, the probability for widespread hazardous weather is low. And now the extended outlook for the period Tuesday through Sunday. Warm, dry, and windy conditions along with dry fuels will lead to very high to extreme fire danger on Tuesday and Thursday in northeast Nebraska. Winds may gust up to 35 miles per hour on Tuesday and 45 miles per hour on Thursday. A red flag warning has been issued for the northern portions of the outlook area from noon to 9 p.m. Tuesday. Spotter information statement. Spotter activation is not expected at this time. 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The current time is 1:04 a.m. Central Daylight Time. Now for the official National Weather Service forecast for the Omaha and Council Bluffs area. Rest of tonight, not as cool. Mostly clear. A chance of sprinkles after midnight. Lows in the lower 60s. South winds 15 to 20 miles an hour with gusts up to 30 miles an hour. Tuesday, partly sunny. A chance of sprinkles in the morning. Highs in the mid-80s. Southwest winds 10 to 15 miles an hour, becoming northwest in the afternoon. Gusts up to 30 miles an hour. Tuesday night, mostly clear. Cooler with lows in the lower 50s. Northwest winds 10 to 15 miles an hour. Gusts up to 30 miles an hour until midnight. Wednesday, sunny. Highs around 80. North winds around 5 miles an hour. Wednesday night, mostly clear. Lows in the mid-50s. East winds around 5 miles an hour, becoming southeast 10 to 15 miles an hour after midnight. Thursday, partly sunny. Breezy with highs in the lower 80s. Thursday night, mostly cloudy until midnight, then clearing. Lows around 60. Friday through Saturday, mostly clear. Hot. Highs in the lower 90s. Lows around 60. Saturday night and Sunday, partly cloudy. A chance of showers and thunderstorms. Hot. Lows in the lower 60s. Highs around 90. Chance of rain 40%. Sunday night, showers likely with a chance of thunderstorms until midnight, then a chance of showers after midnight. Lows around 60. Chance of rain 60%. Monday, partly sunny. A chance of showers in the afternoon. Not as warm with highs in the upper 70s. Chance of rain 40%. At 1 a.m. in Omaha, it was clear. The temperature was 70 degrees, the dew point 39, and the relative humidity 32%. The wind was south at 13 miles an hour, gusting to 24. The pressure was 29.97 inches and rising. Across eastern Nebraska and southwest Iowa, skies ranged from clear to partly cloudy, and temperatures were between 66 and 69 degrees. Here are some observations from across the region. It was clear, with a temperature of 68 at North Fork, 72 at Sioux City, 63 at Des Moines, and 65 at Denver. It was partly cloudy, with a temperature of 69 at Grand Island, 71 at Sioux Falls, 64 at Concordia, Kansas, 70 at North Platte, and 72 at Valentine. At Kansas City, it was mostly cloudy, with a temperature of 63. Once again, at 1 a.m. in Omaha, it was 70 degrees under clear skies. This hazardous weather outlook is for southwest Iowa, west central Iowa, east central Nebraska, northeast Nebraska, and southeast Nebraska. For tonight, the probability for widespread hazardous weather is low. And now the extended outlook for the period Tuesday through Sunday. Warm, dry, and windy conditions along with dry fuels will lead to very high to extreme fire danger on Tuesday and Thursday in northeast Nebraska.
Winds may gust up to 35 miles per hour on Tuesday and 45 miles per hour on Thursday. A red flag warning has been issued for the northern portions of the Outlook area from noon to 9 p.m. Tuesday. Spotter information statement. Spotter activation is not expected at this time. This is NOAA All Hazards radio station KIH-61 in Omaha, Nebraska. The current time is 1:08 a.m. Central Daylight Time. Now for the official National Weather Service forecast for the Omaha and Council Bluffs area. Rest of tonight, not as cool. Mostly clear. A chance of sprinkles after midnight. Lows in the lower 60s. South winds 15 to 20 miles an hour with gusts up to 30 miles an hour. Tuesday, partly sunny. A chance of sprinkles in the morning. Highs in the mid-80s. Southwest winds 10 to 15 miles an hour, becoming northwest in the afternoon. Gusts up to 30 miles an hour. Tuesday night, mostly clear. Cooler with lows in the lower 50s. Northwest winds 10 to 15 miles an hour. Gusts up to 30 miles an hour until midnight. Wednesday, sunny. Highs around 80. North winds around 5 miles an hour. Wednesday night, mostly clear. Lows in the mid-50s. East winds around 5 miles an hour, becoming southeast 10 to 15 miles an hour after midnight. Thursday, partly sunny. Breezy with highs in the lower 80s. Thursday night, mostly cloudy until midnight, then clearing. Lows around 60. Friday through Saturday, mostly clear. Hot. Highs in the lower 90s. Lows around 60. Saturday night and Sunday, partly cloudy. A chance of showers and thunderstorms. Hot. Lows in the lower 60s. Highs around 90. Chance of rain 40%. Sunday night, showers likely with a chance of thunderstorms until midnight, then a chance of showers after midnight. Lows around 60. Chance of rain 60%. Monday, partly sunny. A chance of showers in the afternoon. Not as warm with highs in the upper 70s. Chance of rain 40%. At 1 a.m. in Omaha, it was clear. The temperature was 70 degrees, the dew point 39, and the relative humidity 32%. The wind was south at 13 miles an hour, gusting to 24. The pressure was 29.97 inches and rising. Across eastern Nebraska and southwest Iowa, skies ranged from clear to partly cloudy, and temperatures were between 66 and 69 degrees. Here are some observations from across the region. It was clear, with a temperature of 68 at North Fork, 72 at Sioux City, 63 at Des Moines, and 65 at Denver. It was partly cloudy, with a temperature of 69 at Grand Island, 71 at Sioux Falls, 64 at Concordia, Kansas, 70 at North Platte, and 72 at Valentine. At Kansas City, it was mostly cloudy, with a temperature of 63. Once again, at 1 a.m. in Omaha, it was 70 degrees under clear skies. At 1 a.m. in Omaha, it was clear. The temperature was 70 degrees, the dew point 39, and the relative humidity 32%. The wind was south at 13 miles an hour, gusting to 24. The pressure was 29.97 inches and rising. Across eastern Nebraska and southwest Iowa, skies ranged from clear to partly cloudy, and temperatures were between 66 and 69 degrees. Here are some observations from across the region. It was clear, with a temperature of 68 at North Fork, 72 at Sioux City, 63 at Des Moines, 64 at Concordia, Kansas, and 65 at Denver. It was partly cloudy, with a temperature of 69 at Grand Island, 70 at North Platte, and 72 at Valentine. It was mostly cloudy, with a temperature of 71 at Sioux Falls, and 63 at Kansas City. Once again, at 1 a.m. in Omaha, it was 70 degrees under clear skies.
This hazardous weather outlook is for southwest Iowa, west central Iowa, east central Nebraska, northeast Nebraska, and southeast Nebraska. For tonight, the probability for widespread hazardous weather is low. And now the extended outlook for the period Tuesday through Sunday. Warm, dry, and windy conditions along with dry fuels will lead to very high to extreme fire danger on Tuesday and Thursday in northeast Nebraska. Winds may gust up to 35 miles per hour on Tuesday and 45 miles per hour on Thursday. A red flag warning has been issued for the northern portions of the outlook area from noon to 9 p.m. Tuesday. Spotter information statement. Spotter activation is not expected at this time. 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The current time is 1:14 a.m. Central Daylight Time. Now for the official National Weather Service forecast for the Omaha and Council Bluffs area. Rest of tonight, not as cool. Mostly clear. A chance of sprinkles after midnight. Lows in the lower 60s. South winds 15 to 20 miles an hour with gusts up to 30 miles an hour. Tuesday, partly sunny. A chance of sprinkles in the morning. Highs in the mid-80s. Southwest winds 10 to 15 miles an hour, becoming northwest in the afternoon. Gusts up to 30 miles an hour. Tuesday night, mostly clear. Cooler with lows in the lower 50s. Northwest winds 10 to 15 miles an hour. Gusts up to 30 miles an hour until midnight. Wednesday, sunny. Highs around 80. North winds around 5 miles an hour. Wednesday night, mostly clear. Lows in the mid-50s. East winds around 5 miles an hour, becoming southeast 10 to 15 miles an hour after midnight. Thursday, partly sunny. Breezy with highs in the lower 80s. Thursday night, mostly cloudy until midnight, then clearing. Lows around 60. Friday through Saturday, mostly clear. Hot. Highs in the lower 90s. Lows around 60. Saturday night and Sunday, partly cloudy. A chance of showers and thunderstorms. Hot. Lows in the lower 60s. Highs around 90. Chance of rain 40%. Sunday night, showers likely with a chance of thunderstorms until midnight, then a chance of showers after midnight. Lows around 60. Chance of rain 60%. Monday, partly sunny. A chance of showers in the afternoon. Not as warm with highs in the upper 70s. Chance of rain 40%. At 1 a.m. in Omaha, it was clear. The temperature was 70 degrees, the dew point 39, and the relative humidity 32%. The wind was south at 13 miles an hour, gusting to 24. The pressure was 29.97 inches and rising. Across eastern Nebraska and southwest Iowa, skies ranged from clear to partly cloudy, and temperatures were between 66 and 69 degrees. Here are some observations from across the region. It was clear, with a temperature of 68 at Norfolk, 72 at Sioux City, 63 at Des Moines, 64 at Concordia, Kansas, and 65 at Denver. It was partly cloudy, with a temperature of 69 at Grand Island, 70 at North Platte, and 72 at Valentine. It was mostly cloudy, with a temperature of 71 at Sioux Falls, and 63 at Kansas City. Once again, at 1 a.m. in Omaha, it was 70 degrees under clear skies. This is NOAA All Hazards Radio Station KIH 61 serving the following counties in Nebraska and Iowa. Douglas, Sarpy, Washington, Cass, Odo, Burt, Dodge, Saunders, Harrison, Pottawatomie, and Mills. This hazardous weather outlook is for southwest Iowa, west central Iowa, east central Nebraska, northeast Nebraska, and southeast Nebraska. For tonight, the probability for widespread hazardous weather is low. And now the extended outlook for the period Tuesday through Sunday. Warm,
dry, and windy conditions along with dry fuels will lead to very high to extreme fire danger on Tuesday and Thursday in northeast Nebraska. Winds may gust up to 35 miles per hour on Tuesday and 45 miles per hour on Thursday. A red flag warning has been issued for the northern portions of the Outlook area from noon to 9 p.m. Tuesday. Spotter information statement. Spotter activation is not expected at this time. This is NOAA All Hazards Radio Station KIH 61 in Omaha, Nebraska. The current time is 1:18 a.m. Central Daylight Time. Now for the official National Weather Service forecast for the Omaha and Council Bluffs area. Rest of tonight, not as cool. Mostly clear. A chance of sprinkles after midnight. Lows in the lower 60s. South winds 15 to 20 miles an hour with gusts up to 30 miles an hour. Tuesday, partly sunny. A chance of sprinkles in the morning. Highs in the mid-80s. Southwest winds 10 to 15 miles an hour, becoming northwest in the afternoon. Gusts up to 30 miles an hour. Tuesday night, mostly clear. Cooler with lows in the lower 50s. Northwest winds 10 to 15 miles an hour. Gusts up to 30 miles an hour until midnight. Wednesday, sunny. Highs around 80. North winds around 5 miles an hour. Wednesday night, mostly clear. Lows in the mid-50s. East winds around 5 miles an hour, becoming southeast 10 to 15 miles an hour after midnight. Thursday, partly sunny. Breezy with highs in the lower 80s. Thursday night, mostly cloudy until midnight, then clearing. Lows around 60. Friday through Saturday, mostly clear. Hot. Highs in the lower 90s. Lows around 60. Saturday night and Sunday, partly cloudy. A chance of showers and thunderstorms. Hot. Lows in the lower 60s. Highs around 90. Chance of rain 40%. Sunday night, showers likely with a chance of thunderstorms until midnight, then a chance of showers after midnight. Lows around 60. Chance of rain 60%. Monday, partly sunny. A chance of showers in the afternoon. Not as warm with highs in the upper 70s. Chance of rain 40%. At 1 a.m. in Omaha, it was clear. The temperature was 70 degrees, the dew point 39, and the relative humidity 32%. The wind was south at 13 miles an hour, gusting to 24. The pressure was 29.97 inches and rising. Across eastern Nebraska and southwest Iowa, skies ranged from clear to partly cloudy, and temperatures were between 66 and 69 degrees. Here are some observations from across the region. It was clear, with a temperature of 68 at North Fork, 72 at Sioux City, 63 at Des Moines, 64 at Concordia, Kansas, and 65 at Denver. It was partly cloudy, with a temperature of 69 at Grand Island, 70 at North Platte, and 72 at Valentine. It was mostly cloudy, with a temperature of 71 at Sioux Falls, and 63 at Kansas City. Once again, at 1 a.m. in Omaha, it was 70 degrees under clear skies. This hazardous weather outlook is for southwest Iowa, west central Iowa, east central Nebraska, northeast Nebraska, and southeast Nebraska. For tonight, the probability for widespread hazardous weather is low. And now the extended outlook for the period Tuesday through Sunday. Warm, dry, and windy conditions along with dry fuels will lead to very high to extreme fire danger on Tuesday and Thursday in northeast Nebraska. Winds may gust up to 35 miles per hour on Tuesday and 45 miles per hour on Thursday. A red flag warning has been issued for the northern portions of the Outlook area from noon to 9 p.m. Tuesday. Spotter information statement. Spotter activation is not expected at this time. This is NOAA All Hazards Radio Station KIH 61 in Omaha, Nebraska.
The current time is 1:23 a.m. Central Daylight Time. Now for the official National Weather Service forecast for the Omaha and Council Bluffs area. Rest of tonight, not as cool. Mostly clear. A chance of sprinkles after midnight. Lows in the lower 60s. South winds 15 to 20 miles an hour with gusts up to 30 miles an hour. Tuesday, partly sunny. A chance of sprinkles in the morning. Highs in the mid-80s. Southwest winds 10 to 15 miles an hour, becoming northwest in the afternoon. Gusts up to 30 miles an hour. Tuesday night, mostly clear. Cooler with lows in the lower 50s. Northwest winds 10 to 15 miles an hour. Gusts up to 30 miles an hour until midnight. Wednesday, sunny. Highs around 80. North winds around 5 miles an hour. Wednesday night, mostly clear. Lows in the mid-50s. East winds around 5 miles an hour, becoming southeast 10 to 15 miles an hour after midnight. Thursday, partly sunny. Breezy with highs in the lower 80s. Thursday night, mostly cloudy until midnight, then clearing. Lows around 60. Friday through Saturday, mostly clear. Hot. Highs in the lower 90s. Lows around 60. Saturday night and Sunday, partly cloudy. A chance of showers and thunderstorms. Hot. Lows in the lower 60s. Highs around 90. Chance of rain 40%. Sunday night, showers likely with a chance of thunderstorms until midnight, then a chance of showers after midnight. Lows around 60. Chance of rain 60%. Monday, partly sunny. A chance of showers in the afternoon. Not as warm with highs in the upper 70s. Chance of rain 40%. At 1 a.m. in Omaha, it was clear. The temperature was 70 degrees, the dew point 39, and the relative humidity 32%. The wind was south at 13 miles an hour, gusting to 24. The pressure was 29.97 inches and rising. Across eastern Nebraska and southwest Iowa, skies ranged from clear to partly cloudy, and temperatures were between 66 and 69 degrees. Here are some observations from across the region. It was clear, with a temperature of 68 at North Fork, 72 at Sioux City, 63 at Des Moines, 64 at Concordia, Kansas, and 65 at Denver. It was partly cloudy, with a temperature of 69 at Grand Island, 70 at North Platte, and 72 at Valentine. It was mostly cloudy, with a temperature of 71 at Sioux Falls, and 63 at Kansas City. Once again, at 1 a.m. in Omaha, it was 70 degrees under clear skies. This hazardous weather outlook is for southwest Iowa, west-central Iowa, east-central Nebraska, northeast Nebraska, and southeast Nebraska. For tonight, the probability for widespread hazardous weather is low. And now the extended outlook for the period Tuesday through Sunday. Warm, dry, and windy conditions along with dry fuels will lead to very high to extreme fire danger on Tuesday and Thursday in northeast Nebraska. Winds may gust up to 35 miles per hour on Tuesday and 45 miles per hour on Thursday. A red flag warning has been issued for the northern portions of the outlook area from noon to 9 p.m. Tuesday. Spotter information statement. Spotter activation is not expected at this time. 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The current time is 1:27 a.m. Central Daylight Time. Now for the official National Weather Service forecast for the Omaha and Council Bluffs area. Rest of tonight, not as cool. Mostly clear. A chance of sprinkles after midnight. Lows in the lower 60s. South winds 15 to 20 miles an hour with gusts up to 30 miles an hour. Tuesday, partly sunny. A chance of sprinkles in the morning. Highs in the mid-80s.
southwest winds 10 to 15 miles an hour, becoming northwest in the afternoon. Gusts up to 30 miles an hour. Tuesday night, mostly clear. Cooler with lows in the lower 50s. Northwest winds 10 to 15 miles an hour. Gusts up to 30 miles an hour until midnight. Wednesday, sunny. Highs around 80. North winds around 5 miles an hour. Wednesday night, mostly clear. Lows in the mid-50s. East winds around 5 miles an hour, becoming southeast 10 to 15 miles an hour after midnight. Thursday, partly sunny. Breezy with highs in the lower 80s. Thursday night, mostly cloudy until midnight, then clearing. Lows around 60. Friday through Saturday, mostly clear. Hot. Highs in the lower 90s. Lows around 60. Saturday night and Sunday, partly cloudy. A chance of showers and thunderstorms. Hot. Lows in the lower 60s. Highs around 90. Chance of rain 40%. Sunday night, showers likely with a chance of thunderstorms until midnight, then a chance of showers after midnight. Lows around 60. Chance of rain 60%. Monday, partly sunny. A chance of showers in the afternoon. Not as warm with highs in the upper 70s. Chance of rain 40%. At 1 a.m. in Omaha, it was clear. The temperature was 70 degrees, the dew point 39, and the relative humidity 32%. The wind was south at 13 miles an hour, gusting to 24. The pressure was 29.97 inches and rising. Across eastern Nebraska and southwest Iowa, skies ranged from clear to partly cloudy, and temperatures were between 66 and 69 degrees. Here are some observations from across the region. It was clear, with a temperature of 68 at Norfolk, 72 at Sioux City, 63 at Des Moines, 64 at Concordia, Kansas, and 65 at Denver. It was partly cloudy, with a temperature of 69 at Grand Island, 70 at North Platte, and 72 at Valentine. It was mostly cloudy, with a temperature of 71 at Sioux Falls, and 63 at Kansas City. Once again, at 1 a.m. in Omaha, it was 70 degrees under clear skies. This hazardous weather outlook is for southwest Iowa, west central Iowa, east central Nebraska, northeast Nebraska, and southeast Nebraska. For tonight, the probability for widespread hazardous weather is low. And now the extended outlook for the period Tuesday through Sunday. Warm, dry, and windy conditions along with dry fuels will lead to very high to extreme fire danger on Tuesday and Thursday in northeast Nebraska. Winds may gust up to 35 miles per hour on Tuesday and 45 miles per hour on Thursday. A red flag warning has been issued for the northern portions of the outlook area from noon to 9 p.m. Tuesday. Spotter information statement. Spotter activation is not expected at this time. 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The current time is 1:31 a.m. Central Daylight Time. Now for the official National Weather Service forecast for the Omaha and Council Bluffs area. Rest of tonight, not as cool. Mostly clear. A chance of sprinkles after midnight. Lows in the lower 60s. South winds 15 to 20 miles an hour with gusts up to 30 miles an hour. Tuesday, partly sunny. A chance of sprinkles in the morning. Highs in the mid-80s. Southwest winds 10 to 15 miles an hour, becoming northwest in the afternoon. Gusts up to 30 miles an hour. Tuesday night, mostly clear. Cooler with lows in the lower 50s. Northwest winds 10 to 15 miles an hour. Gusts up to 30 miles an hour until midnight. Wednesday, sunny. Highs around 80. North winds around 5 miles an hour. Wednesday night, mostly clear. Lows in the mid-50s.
east winds around 5 miles an hour, becoming southeast 10 to 15 miles an hour after midnight. Thursday, partly sunny. Breezy with highs in the lower 80s. Thursday night, mostly cloudy until midnight, then clearing. Lows around 60. Friday through Saturday, mostly clear. Hot. Highs in the lower 90s. Lows around 60. Saturday night and Sunday, partly cloudy. A chance of showers and thunderstorms. Hot. Lows in the lower 60s. Highs around 90. Chance of rain 40%. Sunday night, showers likely with a chance of thunderstorms until midnight, then a chance of showers after midnight. Lows around 60. Chance of rain 60%. Monday, partly sunny. A chance of showers in the afternoon. Not as warm with highs in the upper 70s. Chance of rain 40%. At 1 a.m. in Omaha, it was clear. The temperature was 70 degrees, the dew point 39, and the relative humidity 32%. The wind was south at 13 miles an hour, gusting to 24. The pressure was 29.97 inches and rising. Across eastern Nebraska and southwest Iowa, skies ranged from clear to partly cloudy, and temperatures were between 66 and 69 degrees. Here are some observations from across the region. It was clear, with a temperature of 68 at North Fork, 72 at Sioux City, 63 at Des Moines, 64 at Concordia, Kansas, and 65 at Denver. It was partly cloudy, with a temperature of 69 at Grand Island, 70 at North Platte, and 72 at Valentine. It was mostly cloudy, with a temperature of 71 at Sioux Falls, and 63 at Kansas City. Once again, at 1 a.m. in Omaha, it was 70 degrees under clear skies. This hazardous weather outlook is for southwest Iowa, west central Iowa, east central Nebraska, northeast Nebraska, and southeast Nebraska. For tonight, the probability for widespread hazardous weather is low. And now the extended outlook for the period Tuesday through Sunday. Warm, dry, and windy conditions along with dry fuels will lead to very high to extreme fire danger on Tuesday and Thursday in northeast Nebraska. Winds may gust up to 35 miles per hour on Tuesday and 45 miles per hour on Thursday. A red flag warning has been issued for the northern portions of the outlook area from noon to 9 p.m. Tuesday. Spotter information statement. Spotter activation is not expected at this time. 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The current time is 1:36 a.m. Central Daylight Time. Now for the official National Weather Service forecast for the Omaha and Council Bluffs area. Rest of tonight, not as cool. Partly cloudy with a chance of sprinkles. Lows in the lower 60s. South winds 15 to 20 miles an hour with gusts up to 30 miles an hour. Tuesday, partly sunny. A chance of sprinkles in the morning. Highs in the mid-80s. Southwest winds 10 to 15 miles an hour, becoming northwest in the afternoon. Gusts up to 30 miles an hour. Tuesday night, mostly clear. Cooler with lows in the lower 50s. Northwest winds 10 to 15 miles an hour. Gusts up to 30 miles an hour until midnight. Wednesday, sunny. Highs around 80. North winds around 5 miles an hour. Wednesday night, mostly clear. Lows in the mid-50s. East winds around 5 miles an hour, becoming southeast 10 to 15 miles an hour after midnight. Thursday, partly sunny. Breezy with highs in the lower 80s. Thursday night, mostly cloudy until midnight, then clearing. Lows around 60. Friday and Friday night, mostly clear. Hot. Highs in the lower 90s. Lows in the lower 60s. Saturday, mostly sunny. A chance of showers and thunderstorms in the afternoon. Hot with highs in the lower 90s. Chance of rain 30%.
Saturday night, partly cloudy until midnight, then becoming mostly cloudy. A chance of thunderstorms until midnight. A chance of showers. Lows in the mid-60s. Chance of rain 50%. Sunday, partly sunny. A chance of showers and thunderstorms in the afternoon. Hot with highs in the upper 80s. Chance of rain 30%. Sunday night, partly cloudy with a chance of showers and thunderstorms until midnight, then mostly cloudy with a chance of showers after midnight. Lows in the upper 50s. Chance of rain 50%. Monday, partly sunny with a chance of showers. Not as warm with highs in the upper 70s. Chance of rain 40%. At 1 a.m. in Omaha, it was clear. The temperature was 70 degrees, the dew point 39, and the relative humidity 32%. The wind was south at 13 miles an hour, gusting to 24. The pressure was 29.97 inches and rising. Across eastern Nebraska and southwest Iowa, skies ranged from clear to partly cloudy, and temperatures were between 66 and 69 degrees. Here are some observations from across the region. It was clear, with a temperature of 68 at North Fork, 72 at Sioux City, 63 at Des Moines, 64 at Concordia, Kansas, and 65 at Denver. It was partly cloudy, with a temperature of 69 at Grand Island, 70 at North Platte, and 72 at Valentine. It was mostly cloudy, with a temperature of 71 at Sioux Falls, and 63 at Kansas City. Once again, at 1 a.m. in Omaha, it was 70 degrees under clear skies. This hazardous weather outlook is for southwest Iowa, west-central Iowa, east-central Nebraska, northeast Nebraska, and southeast Nebraska. For tonight, the probability for widespread hazardous weather is low. And now the extended outlook for the period Tuesday through Sunday. Warm, dry, and windy conditions along with dry fuels will lead to very high to extreme fire danger on Tuesday and Thursday in northeast Nebraska. Winds may gust up to 35 miles per hour on Tuesday and 45 miles per hour on Thursday. A red flag warning has been issued for the northern portions of the outlook area from noon to 9 p.m. Tuesday. Spotter information statement. Spotter activation is not expected at this time. 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The current time is 1:41 a.m. Central Daylight Time. Now for the official National Weather Service forecast for the Omaha and Council Bluffs area. Rest of tonight, not as cool. Partly cloudy with a chance of sprinkles. Lows in the lower 60s. South winds 15 to 20 miles an hour with gusts up to 30 miles an hour. Tuesday, partly sunny. A chance of sprinkles in the morning. Highs in the mid-80s. Southwest winds 10 to 15 miles an hour, becoming northwest in the afternoon. Gusts up to 30 miles an hour. Tuesday night, mostly clear. Cooler with lows in the lower 50s. Northwest winds 10 to 15 miles an hour. Gusts up to 30 miles an hour until midnight. Wednesday, sunny. Highs around 80. North winds around 5 miles an hour. Wednesday night, mostly clear. Lows in the mid-50s. East winds around 5 miles an hour, becoming southeast 10 to 15 miles an hour after midnight. Thursday, partly sunny. Breezy with highs in the lower 80s. Thursday night, mostly cloudy until midnight, then clearing. Lows around 60. Friday and Friday night, mostly clear. Hot. Highs in the lower 90s. Lows in the lower 60s. Saturday, mostly sunny. A chance of showers and thunderstorms in the afternoon. Hot with highs in the lower 90s. Chance of rain 30%. Saturday night, partly cloudy until midnight, then becoming mostly cloudy. A chance of thunderstorms until midnight. A chance of showers. Lows in the mid-60s. Chance of rain 50%.
Sunday, partly sunny. A chance of showers and thunderstorms in the afternoon. Hot with highs in the upper 80s. Chance of rain 30%. Sunday night, partly cloudy with a chance of showers and thunderstorms until midnight, then mostly cloudy with a chance of showers after midnight. Lows in the upper 50s. Chance of rain 50%. Monday, partly sunny with a chance of showers. Not as warm with highs in the upper 70s. Chance of rain 40%. At 1 a.m. in Omaha, it was clear. The temperature was 70 degrees, the dew point 39, and the relative humidity 32%. The wind was south at 13 miles an hour, gusting to 24. The pressure was 29.97 inches and rising. Across eastern Nebraska and southwest Iowa, skies ranged from clear to partly cloudy, and temperatures were between 66 and 69 degrees. Here are some observations from across the region. It was clear, with a temperature of 68 at Norfolk, 72 at Sioux City, 63 at Des Moines, 64 at Concordia, Kansas, and 65 at Denver. It was partly cloudy, with a temperature of 69 at Grand Island, 70 at North Platte, and 72 at Valentine. It was mostly cloudy, with a temperature of 71 at Sioux Falls, and 63 at Kansas City. Once again, at 1 a.m. in Omaha, it was 70 degrees under clear skies. This hazardous weather outlook is for southwest Iowa, west-central Iowa, east-central Nebraska, northeast Nebraska, and southeast Nebraska. For tonight, the probability for widespread hazardous weather is low. And now the extended outlook for the period Tuesday through Sunday. Warm, dry, and windy conditions along with dry fuels will lead to very high to extreme fire danger on Tuesday and Thursday in northeast Nebraska. Winds may gust up to 35 miles per hour on Tuesday and 45 miles per hour on Thursday. A red flag warning has been issued for the northern portions of the outlook area from noon to 9 p.m. Tuesday. Spotter information statement. Spotter activation is not expected at this time. 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The current time is 1:45 a.m. Central Daylight Time. Now for the official National Weather Service forecast for the Omaha and Council Bluffs area. Rest of tonight, not as cool. Partly cloudy with a chance of sprinkles. Lows in the lower 60s. South winds 15 to 20 miles an hour with gusts up to 30 miles an hour. Tuesday, partly sunny. A chance of sprinkles in the morning. Highs in the mid-80s. Southwest winds 10 to 15 miles an hour, becoming northwest in the afternoon. Gusts up to 30 miles an hour. Tuesday night, mostly clear. Cooler with lows in the lower 50s. Northwest winds 10 to 15 miles an hour. Gusts up to 30 miles an hour until midnight. Wednesday, sunny. Highs around 80. North winds around 5 miles an hour. Wednesday night, mostly clear. Lows in the mid-50s. East winds around 5 miles an hour, becoming southeast 10 to 15 miles an hour after midnight. Thursday, partly sunny. Breezy with highs in the lower 80s. Thursday night, mostly cloudy until midnight, then clearing. Lows around 60. Friday and Friday night, mostly clear. Hot. Highs in the lower 90s. Lows in the lower 60s. Saturday, mostly sunny. A chance of showers and thunderstorms in the afternoon. Hot with highs in the lower 90s. Chance of rain 30%. Saturday night, partly cloudy until midnight, then becoming mostly cloudy. A chance of thunderstorms until midnight. A chance of showers. Lows in the mid-60s. Chance of rain 50%. Sunday, partly sunny. A chance of showers and thunderstorms in the afternoon. Hot with highs in the upper 80s. Chance of rain 30%.
Sunday night, partly cloudy with a chance of showers and thunderstorms until midnight, then mostly cloudy with a chance of showers after midnight. Lows in the upper 50s. Chance of rain 50%. Monday, partly sunny with a chance of showers. Not as warm with highs in the upper 70s. Chance of rain 40%. At 1 a.m. in Omaha, it was clear. The temperature was 70 degrees, the dew point 39, and the relative humidity 32%. The wind was south at 13 miles an hour, gusting to 24. The pressure was 29.97 inches and rising. Across eastern Nebraska and southwest Iowa, skies ranged from clear to partly cloudy, and temperatures were between 66 and 69 degrees. Here are some observations from across the region. It was clear, with a temperature of 68 at North Fork, 72 at Sioux City, 63 at Des Moines, 64 at Concordia, Kansas, and 65 at Denver. It was partly cloudy, with a temperature of 69 at Grand Island, 70 at North Platte, and 72 at Valentine. It was mostly cloudy, with a temperature of 71 at Sioux Falls, and 63 at Kansas City. Once again, at 1 a.m. in Omaha, it was 70 degrees under clear skies. This hazardous weather outlook is for southwest Iowa, west central Iowa, east central Nebraska, northeast Nebraska, and southeast Nebraska. For tonight, the probability for widespread hazardous weather is low. And now the extended outlook for the period Tuesday through Sunday. Warm, dry, and windy conditions along with dry fuels will lead to very high to extreme fire danger on Tuesday and Thursday in northeast Nebraska. Winds may gust up to 35 miles per hour on Tuesday and 45 miles per hour on Thursday. A red flag warning has been issued for the northern portions of the outlook area from noon to 9 p.m. Tuesday. Spotter information statement. Spotter activation is not expected at this time. 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The current time is 1:50 a.m. Central Daylight Time. Now for the official National Weather Service forecast for the Omaha and Council Bluffs area. Rest of tonight, not as cool. Partly cloudy with a chance of sprinkles. Lows in the lower 60s. South winds 15 to 20 miles an hour with gusts up to 30 miles an hour. Tuesday, partly sunny. A chance of sprinkles in the morning. Highs in the mid-80s. Southwest winds 10 to 15 miles an hour, becoming northwest in the afternoon. Gusts up to 30 miles an hour. Tuesday night, mostly clear. Cooler with lows in the lower 50s. Northwest winds 10 to 15 miles an hour. Gusts up to 30 miles an hour until midnight. Wednesday, sunny. Highs around 80. North winds around 5 miles an hour. Wednesday night, mostly clear. Lows in the mid-50s. East winds around 5 miles an hour, becoming southeast 10 to 15 miles an hour after midnight. Thursday, partly sunny. Breezy with highs in the lower 80s. Thursday night, mostly cloudy until midnight, then clearing. Lows around 60. Friday and Friday night, mostly clear. Hot. Highs in the lower 90s. Lows in the lower 60s. Saturday, mostly sunny. A chance of showers and thunderstorms in the afternoon. Hot with highs in the lower 90s. Chance of rain 30%. Saturday night, partly cloudy until midnight, then becoming mostly cloudy. A chance of thunderstorms until midnight. A chance of showers. Lows in the mid-60s. Chance of rain 50%. Sunday, partly sunny. A chance of showers and thunderstorms in the afternoon. Hot with highs in the upper 80s. Chance of rain 30%. Sunday night, partly cloudy with a chance of showers and thunderstorms until midnight, then mostly cloudy with a chance of showers after midnight. Lows in the upper 50s. Chance of rain 50%. Monday,
partly sunny with a chance of showers. Not as warm with highs in the upper 70s. Chance of rain 40%. At 1 a.m. in Omaha, it was clear. The temperature was 70 degrees, the dew point 39, and the relative humidity 32%. The wind was south at 13 miles an hour, gusting to 24. The pressure was 29.97 inches and rising. Across eastern Nebraska and southwest Iowa, skies ranged from clear to partly cloudy, and temperatures were between 66 and 69 degrees. Here are some observations from across the region. It was clear, with a temperature of 68 at Norfolk, 72 at Sioux City, 63 at Des Moines, 64 at Concordia, Kansas, and 65 at Denver. It was partly cloudy, with a temperature of 69 at Grand Island, 70 at Northland, and 72 at Valentine. It was mostly cloudy, with a temperature of 71 at Sioux Falls, and 63 at Kansas City. Once again, at 1 a.m. in Omaha, it was 70 degrees under clear skies. This hazardous weather outlook is for southwest Iowa, west-central Iowa, east-central Nebraska, northeast Nebraska, and southeast Nebraska. For tonight, the probability for widespread hazardous weather is low. And now the extended outlook for the period Tuesday through Sunday. Warm, dry, and windy conditions along with dry fuels will lead to very high to extreme fire danger on Tuesday and Thursday in northeast Nebraska. Winds may gust up to 35 miles per hour on Tuesday and 45 miles per hour on Thursday. A red flag warning has been issued for the northern portions of the outlook area from noon to 9 p.m. Tuesday. Spotter information statement. Spotter activation is not expected at this time. 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The current time is 1:55 a.m. Central Daylight Time. Now for the official National Weather Service forecast for the Omaha and Council Bluffs area. Rest of tonight, not as cool. Partly cloudy with a chance of sprinkles. Lows in the lower 60s. South winds 15 to 20 miles an hour with gusts up to 30 miles an hour. Tuesday, partly sunny. A chance of sprinkles in the morning. Highs in the mid-80s. Southwest winds 10 to 15 miles an hour, becoming northwest in the afternoon. Gusts up to 30 miles an hour. Tuesday night, mostly clear. Cooler with lows in the lower 50s. Northwest winds 10 to 15 miles an hour. Gusts up to 30 miles an hour until midnight. Wednesday, sunny. Highs around 80. North winds around 5 miles an hour. Wednesday night, mostly clear. Lows in the mid-50s. East winds around 5 miles an hour, becoming southeast 10 to 15 miles an hour after midnight. Thursday, partly sunny. Breezy with highs in the lower 80s. Thursday night, mostly cloudy until midnight, then clearing. Lows around 60. Friday and Friday night, mostly clear. Hot. Highs in the lower 90s. Lows in the lower 60s. Saturday, mostly sunny. A chance of showers and thunderstorms in the afternoon. Hot with highs in the lower 90s. Chance of rain 30%. Saturday night, partly cloudy until midnight, then becoming mostly cloudy. A chance of thunderstorms until midnight. A chance of showers. Lows in the mid-60s. Chance of rain 50%. Sunday, partly sunny. A chance of showers and thunderstorms in the afternoon. Hot with highs in the upper 80s. Chance of rain 30%. Sunday night, partly cloudy with a chance of showers and thunderstorms until midnight, then mostly cloudy with a chance of showers after midnight. Lows in the upper 50s. Chance of rain 50%. Monday, partly sunny with a chance of showers. Not as warm with highs in the upper 70s. Chance of rain 40%. At 1 a.m. in Omaha, it was clear. The temperature was 70 degrees,
the dew point 39, and the relative humidity 32%. The wind was south at 13 miles an hour, gusting to 24. The pressure was 29.97 inches and rising. Across eastern Nebraska and southwest Iowa,

and 63 at Kansas City. Once again, at 1 a.m. in Omaha, it was 70 degrees under clear skies. This hazardous weather outlook is for southwest Iowa, west-central Iowa, east-central Nebraska, northeast Nebraska, and southeast Nebraska. For tonight, the probability for widespread hazardous weather is low. And now the extended outlook for the period Tuesday through Sunday. Warm, dry, and windy conditions along with dry fuels will lead to very high to extreme fire danger on Tuesday and Thursday in northeast Nebraska. Winds may gust up to 35 miles per hour on Tuesday and 45 miles per hour on Thursday. A red flag warning has been issued for the northern portions of the outlook area from noon to 9 p.m. Tuesday. Spotter information statement. Spotter activation is not expected at this time. 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The current time is 2 a.m. Central Daylight Time. Now for the official National Weather Service forecast for the Omaha and Council Bluffs area. Rest of tonight, not as cool. Partly cloudy with a chance of sprinkles. Lows in the lower 60s. South winds 15 to 20 miles an hour with gusts up to 30 miles an hour. Tuesday, partly sunny. A chance of sprinkles in the morning. Highs in the mid-80s. Southwest winds 10 to 15 miles an hour, becoming northwest in the afternoon. Gusts up to 30 miles an hour. Tuesday night, mostly clear. Cooler with lows in the lower 50s. Northwest winds 10 to 15 miles an hour. Gusts up to 30 miles an hour until midnight. Wednesday, sunny. Highs around 80. North winds around 5 miles an hour. Wednesday night, mostly clear. Lows in the mid-50s. East winds around 5 miles an hour, becoming southeast 10 to 15 miles an hour after midnight. Thursday, partly sunny. Breezy with highs in the lower 80s. Thursday night, mostly cloudy until midnight, then clearing. Lows around 60. Friday and Friday night, mostly clear. Hot. Highs in the lower 90s. Lows in the lower 60s. Saturday, mostly sunny. A chance of showers and thunderstorms in the afternoon. Hot with highs in the lower 90s. Chance of rain 30%. Saturday night, partly cloudy until midnight, then becoming mostly cloudy. A chance of thunderstorms until midnight. A chance of showers. Lows in the mid-60s. Chance of rain 50%. Sunday, partly sunny. A chance of showers and thunderstorms in the afternoon. Hot with highs in the upper 80s. Chance of rain 30%. Sunday night, partly cloudy with a chance of showers and thunderstorms until midnight, then mostly cloudy with a chance of showers after midnight. Lows in the upper 50s. Chance of rain 50%. Monday, partly sunny with a chance of showers. Not as warm with highs in the upper 70s. Chance of rain 40%. This hazardous weather outlook is for southwest Iowa, west-central Iowa, east-central Nebraska, northeast Nebraska, and southeast Nebraska. For tonight, the probability for widespread hazardous weather is low. And now the extended outlook for the period Tuesday through Sunday. Warm, dry, and windy conditions along with dry fuels will lead to very high to extreme fire danger on Tuesday and Thursday in northeast Nebraska. Winds may gust up to 35 miles per hour on Tuesday and 45 miles per hour on Thursday. A red flag warning has been issued for the northern portions of the outlook area from noon to 9 p.m. Tuesday. Spotter information statement. Spotter activation is not expected at this time. 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The current time is 2:03 a.m. Central Daylight Time. Now for the official National Weather Service forecast for the Omaha and Council Bluffs area. Rest of tonight, not as cool. Partly cloudy with a chance of sprinkles.

lows in the lower 60s. South winds 15 to 20 miles an hour with gusts up to 30 miles an hour. Tuesday, partly sunny. A chance of sprinkles in the morning. Highs in the mid-80s. Southwest winds 10 to 15 miles an hour, becoming northwest in the afternoon. Gusts up to 30 miles an hour. Tuesday night, mostly clear. Cooler with lows in the lower 50s. Northwest winds 10 to 15 miles an hour. Gusts up to 30 miles an hour until midnight. Wednesday, sunny. Highs around 80. North winds around 5 miles an hour. Wednesday night, mostly clear. Lows in the mid-50s. East winds around 5 miles an hour, becoming southeast 10 to 15 miles an hour after midnight. Thursday, partly sunny. Breezy with highs in the lower 80s. Thursday night, mostly cloudy until midnight, then clearing. Lows around 60. Friday and Friday night, mostly clear. Hot. Highs in the lower 90s. Lows in the lower 60s. Saturday, mostly sunny. A chance of showers and thunderstorms in the afternoon. Hot with highs in the lower 90s. Chance of rain 30%. Saturday night, partly cloudy until midnight, then becoming mostly cloudy. A chance of thunderstorms until midnight. A chance of showers. Lows in the mid-60s. Chance of rain 50%. Sunday, partly sunny. A chance of showers and thunderstorms in the afternoon. Hot with highs in the upper 80s. Chance of rain 30%. Sunday night, partly cloudy with a chance of showers and thunderstorms until midnight, then mostly cloudy with a chance of showers after midnight. Lows in the upper 50s. Chance of rain 50%. Monday, partly sunny with a chance of showers. Not as warm with highs in the upper 70s. Chance of rain 40%. At 2 a.m. in Omaha, it was clear. The temperature was 69 degrees, the dew point 40, and the relative humidity 34%. The wind was south at 15 miles an hour, gusting to 26. The pressure was 29.95 inches and falling. Across eastern Nebraska and southwest Iowa, it was clear, and temperatures were between 64 and 67 degrees. Here are some observations from across the region. It was clear, with a temperature of 67 at Grand Island, 70 at Sioux City, 62 at Des Moines, and 62 at Denver. It was partly cloudy, with a temperature of 67 at North Fork, 63 at Concordia, Kansas, 68 at North Platte, and 69 at Valentine. It was mostly cloudy, with a temperature of 69 at Sioux Falls, and 61 at Kansas City. Once again, at 2 a.m. in Omaha, it was 69 degrees under clear skies. This hazardous weather outlook is for southwest Iowa, west central Iowa, east central Nebraska, northeast Nebraska, and southeast Nebraska. For tonight, the probability for widespread hazardous weather is low. And now the extended outlook for the period Tuesday through Sunday. Warm, dry, and windy conditions along with dry fuels will lead to very high to extreme fire danger on Tuesday and Thursday in northeast Nebraska. Winds may gust up to 35 miles per hour on Tuesday and 45 miles per hour on Thursday. A red flag warning has been issued for the northern portions of the outlook area from noon to 9 p.m. Tuesday. Spotter information statement. Spotter activation is not expected at this time. 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The current time is 2:08 a.m. Central Daylight Time. Now for the official National Weather Service forecast for the Omaha and Council Bluffs area. Rest of tonight, not as cool. Partly cloudy with a chance of sprinkles. Lows in the lower 60s. South winds 15 to 20 miles an hour with gusts up to 30 miles an hour. Tuesday, partly sunny. A chance of sprinkles in the morning. Highs in the mid-80s.
southwest winds 10 to 15 miles an hour, becoming northwest in the afternoon. Gusts up to 30 miles an hour. Tuesday night, mostly clear. Cooler with lows in the lower 50s. Northwest winds 10 to 15 miles an hour. Gusts up to 30 miles an hour until midnight. Wednesday, sunny. Highs around 80. North winds around 5 miles an hour. Wednesday night, mostly clear. Lows in the mid-50s. East winds around 5 miles an hour, becoming southeast 10 to 15 miles an hour after midnight. Thursday, partly sunny. Breezy with highs in the lower 80s. Thursday night, mostly cloudy until midnight, then clearing. Lows around 60. Friday and Friday night, mostly clear. Hot. Highs in the lower 90s. Lows in the lower 60s. Saturday, mostly sunny. A chance of showers and thunderstorms in the afternoon. Hot with highs in the lower 90s. Chance of rain 30%. Saturday night, partly cloudy until midnight, then becoming mostly cloudy. A chance of thunderstorms until midnight. A chance of showers. Lows in the mid-60s. Chance of rain 50%. Sunday, partly sunny. A chance of showers and thunderstorms in the afternoon. Hot with highs in the upper 80s. Chance of rain 30%. Sunday night, partly cloudy with a chance of showers and thunderstorms until midnight, then mostly cloudy with a chance of showers after midnight. Lows in the upper 50s. Chance of rain 50%. Monday, partly sunny with a chance of showers. Not as warm with highs in the upper 70s. Chance of rain 40%. At 2 a.m. in Omaha, it was clear. The temperature was 69 degrees, the dew point 40, and the relative humidity 34%. The wind was south at 15 miles an hour, gusting to 26. The pressure was 29.95 inches and falling. Across eastern Nebraska and southwest Iowa, it was clear, and temperatures were between 64 and 67 degrees. Here are some observations from across the region. It was clear, with a temperature of 67 at Grand Island, 70 at Sioux City, 62 at Des Moines, and 62 at Denver. It was partly cloudy, with a temperature of 67 at North Fork, 63 at Concordia, Kansas, 68 at North Platte, and 69 at Valentine. It was mostly cloudy, with a temperature of 69 at Sioux Falls, and 61 at Kansas City. Once again, at 2 a.m. in Omaha, it was 69 degrees under clear skies. At 2 a.m. in Omaha, it was clear. The temperature was 69 degrees, the dew point 40, and the relative humidity 34%. The wind was south at 15 miles an hour, gusting to 26. The pressure was 29.95 inches and falling. Across eastern Nebraska and southwest Iowa, it was clear, and temperatures were between 64 and 67 degrees. Here are some observations from across the region. It was clear, with a temperature of 67 at Grand Island, 67 at North Fork, 70 at Sioux City, 62 at Des Moines, and 62 at Denver. It was partly cloudy, with a temperature of 69 at Sioux Falls, 63 at Concordia, Kansas, 68 at North Platte, and 69 at Valentine. At Kansas City, it was mostly cloudy, with a temperature of 61. Once again, at 2 a.m. in Omaha, it was 69 degrees under clear skies. This hazardous weather outlook is for southwest Iowa, west central Iowa, east central Nebraska, northeast Nebraska, and southeast Nebraska. For tonight, the probability for widespread hazardous weather is low. And now the extended outlook for the period Tuesday through Sunday. Warm, dry, and windy conditions along with dry fuels will lead to very high to extreme fire danger on Tuesday and Thursday in northeast Nebraska. Winds may gust up to 35 miles per hour on Tuesday and 45 miles per hour on Thursday.
A red flag warning has been issued for the northern portions of the Outlook area from noon to 9 p.m. Tuesday. Spotter information statement. Spotter activation is not expected at this time. 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The current time is 2:14 a.m. Central Daylight Time. Now for the official National Weather Service forecast for the Omaha and Council Bluffs area. Rest of tonight, not as cool. Partly cloudy with a chance of sprinkles. Lows in the lower 60s. South winds 15 to 20 miles an hour with gusts up to 30 miles an hour. Tuesday, partly sunny. A chance of sprinkles in the morning. Highs in the mid-80s. Southwest winds 10 to 15 miles an hour, becoming northwest in the afternoon. Gusts up to 30 miles an hour. Tuesday night, mostly clear. Cooler with lows in the lower 50s. Northwest winds 10 to 15 miles an hour. Gusts up to 30 miles an hour until midnight. Wednesday, sunny. Highs around 80. North winds around 5 miles an hour. Wednesday night, mostly clear. Lows in the mid-50s. East winds around 5 miles an hour, becoming southeast 10 to 15 miles an hour after midnight. Thursday, partly sunny. Breezy with highs in the lower 80s. Thursday night, mostly cloudy until midnight, then clearing. Lows around 60. Friday and Friday night, mostly clear. Hot. Highs in the lower 90s. Lows in the lower 60s. Saturday, mostly sunny. A chance of showers and thunderstorms in the afternoon. Hot with highs in the lower 90s. Chance of rain 30%. Saturday night, partly cloudy until midnight, then becoming mostly cloudy. A chance of thunderstorms until midnight. A chance of showers. Lows in the mid-60s. Chance of rain 50%. Sunday, partly sunny. A chance of showers and thunderstorms in the afternoon. Hot with highs in the upper 80s. Chance of rain 30%. Sunday night, partly cloudy with a chance of showers and thunderstorms until midnight, then mostly cloudy with a chance of showers after midnight. Lows in the upper 50s. Chance of rain 50%. Monday, partly sunny with a chance of showers. Not as warm with highs in the upper 70s. Chance of rain 40%. This is NOAA All Hazards radio station KIH-61 serving the following counties in Nebraska and Iowa. Douglas, Sarpy, Washington, Cass, Odo, Burt, Dodge, Saunders, Harrison, Pottawatomie, and Mills. At 2 a.m. in Omaha, it was clear. The temperature was 69 degrees, the dew point 40, and the relative humidity 34%. The wind was south at 15 miles an hour, gusting to 26. The pressure was 29.95 inches and falling. Across eastern Nebraska and southwest Iowa, it was clear, and temperatures were between 64 and 67 degrees. Here are some observations from across the region. It was clear, with a temperature of 67 at Grand Island, 67 at Norfolk, 70 at Sioux City, 62 at Des Moines, and 62 at Denver. It was partly cloudy, with a temperature of 69 at Sioux Falls, 63 at Concordia, Kansas, 68 at North Platte, and 69 at Valentine. At Kansas City, it was mostly cloudy, with a temperature of 61. Once again, at 2 a.m. in Omaha, it was 69 degrees under clear skies. This hazardous weather outlook is for southwest Iowa, west central Iowa, east central Nebraska, northeast Nebraska, and southeast Nebraska. For tonight, the probability for widespread hazardous weather is low. And now the extended outlook for the period Tuesday through Sunday. Warm, dry, and windy conditions along with dry fuels will lead to very high to extreme fire danger on Tuesday and Thursday in northeast Nebraska.
Winds may gust up to 35 miles per hour on Tuesday and 45 miles per hour on Thursday. A red flag warning has been issued for the northern portions of the Outlook area from noon to 9 p.m. Tuesday. Spotter information statement. Spotter activation is not expected at this time. This is NOAA All Hazards radio station KIH 61 in Omaha, Nebraska. The current time is 2:19 a.m. Central Daylight Time. Now for the official National Weather Service forecast for the Omaha and Council Bluffs area. Rest of tonight, not as cool. Partly cloudy with a chance of sprinkles. Lows in the lower 60s. South winds 15 to 20 miles an hour with gusts up to 30 miles an hour. Tuesday, partly sunny. A chance of sprinkles in the morning. Highs in the mid-80s. Southwest winds 10 to 15 miles an hour, becoming northwest in the afternoon. Gusts up to 30 miles an hour. Tuesday night, mostly clear. Cooler with lows in the lower 50s. Northwest winds 10 to 15 miles an hour. Gusts up to 30 miles an hour until midnight. Wednesday, sunny. Highs around 80. North winds around 5 miles an hour. Wednesday night, mostly clear. Lows in the mid-50s. East winds around 5 miles an hour, becoming southeast 10 to 15 miles an hour after midnight. Thursday, partly sunny. Breezy with highs in the lower 80s. Thursday night, mostly cloudy until midnight, then clearing. Lows around 60. Friday and Friday night, mostly clear. Hot. Highs in the lower 90s. Lows in the lower 60s. Saturday, mostly sunny. A chance of showers and thunderstorms in the afternoon. Hot with highs in the lower 90s. Chance of rain 30%. Saturday night, partly cloudy until midnight, then becoming mostly cloudy. A chance of thunderstorms until midnight. A chance of showers. Lows in the mid-60s. Chance of rain 50%. Sunday, partly sunny. A chance of showers and thunderstorms in the afternoon. Hot with highs in the upper 80s. Chance of rain 30%. Sunday night, partly cloudy with a chance of showers and thunderstorms until midnight, then mostly cloudy with a chance of showers after midnight. Lows in the upper 50s. Chance of rain 50%. Monday, partly sunny with a chance of showers. Not as warm with highs in the upper 70s. Chance of rain 40%. At 2 a.m. in Omaha, it was clear. The temperature was 69 degrees, the dew point 40, and the relative humidity 34%. The wind was south at 15 miles an hour, gusting to 26. The pressure was 29.95 inches and falling. Across eastern Nebraska and southwest Iowa, it was clear, and temperatures were between 64 and 67 degrees. Here are some observations from across the region. It was clear, with a temperature of 67 at Grand Island, 67 at North Fork, 70 at Sioux City, 62 at Des Moines, and 62 at Denver. It was partly cloudy, with a temperature of 69 at Sioux Falls, 63 at Concordia, Kansas, 68 at North Platte, and 69 at Valentine. At Kansas City, it was mostly cloudy, with a temperature of 61. Once again, at 2 a.m. in Omaha, it was 69 degrees under clear skies. This hazardous weather outlook is for southwest Iowa, west-central Iowa, east-central Nebraska, northeast Nebraska, and southeast Nebraska. For tonight, the probability for widespread hazardous weather is low. And now the extended outlook for the period Tuesday through Sunday. Warm, dry, and windy conditions along with dry fuels will lead to very high to extreme fire danger on Tuesday and Thursday in northeast Nebraska. Winds may gust up to 35 miles per hour on Tuesday and 45 miles per hour on Thursday. A red flag warning has been issued for the northern portions of the Outlook area from noon to 9 p.m. Tuesday. Spotter information statement.
spotter activation is not expected at this time. 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The current time is 2:23 a.m. Central Daylight Time. Now for the official National Weather Service forecast for the Omaha and Council Bluffs area. Rest of tonight, not as cool. Partly cloudy with a chance of sprinkles. Lows in the lower 60s. South winds 15 to 20 miles an hour with gusts up to 30 miles an hour. Tuesday, partly sunny. A chance of sprinkles in the morning. Highs in the mid-80s. Southwest winds 10 to 15 miles an hour, becoming northwest in the afternoon. Gusts up to 30 miles an hour. Tuesday night, mostly clear. Cooler with lows in the lower 50s. Northwest winds 10 to 15 miles an hour. Gusts up to 30 miles an hour until midnight. Wednesday, sunny. Highs around 80. North winds around 5 miles an hour. Wednesday night, mostly clear. Lows in the mid-50s. East winds around 5 miles an hour, becoming southeast 10 to 15 miles an hour after midnight. Thursday, partly sunny. Breezy with highs in the lower 80s. Thursday night, mostly cloudy until midnight, then clearing. Lows around 60. Friday and Friday night, mostly clear. Hot. Highs in the lower 90s. Lows in the lower 60s. Saturday, mostly sunny. A chance of showers and thunderstorms in the afternoon. Hot with highs in the lower 90s. Chance of rain 30%. Saturday night, partly cloudy until midnight, then becoming mostly cloudy. A chance of thunderstorms until midnight. A chance of showers. Lows in the mid-60s. Chance of rain 50%. Sunday, partly sunny. A chance of showers and thunderstorms in the afternoon. Hot with highs in the upper 80s. Chance of rain 30%. Sunday night, partly cloudy with a chance of showers and thunderstorms until midnight, then mostly cloudy with a chance of showers after midnight. Lows in the upper 50s. Chance of rain 50%. Monday, partly sunny with a chance of showers. Not as warm with highs in the upper 70s. Chance of rain 40%. At 2 a.m. in Omaha, it was clear. The temperature was 69 degrees. The dew point 40, and the relative humidity 34%. The wind was south at 15 miles an hour, gusting to 26. The pressure was 29.95 inches and falling. Across eastern Nebraska and southwest Iowa, it was clear, and temperatures were between 64 and 67 degrees. Here are some observations from across the region. It was clear, with a temperature of 67 at Grand Island, 67 at Norfolk, 70 at Sioux City, 62 at Des Moines, and 62 at Denver. It was partly cloudy, with a temperature of 69 at Sioux Falls, 63 at Concordia, Kansas, 68 at North Platte, and 69 at Valentine. At Kansas City, it was mostly cloudy, with a temperature of 61. Once again, at 2 a.m. in Omaha, it was 69 degrees under clear skies. This hazardous weather outlook is for southwest Iowa, west central Iowa, east central Nebraska, northeast Nebraska, and southeast Nebraska. For tonight, the probability for widespread hazardous weather is low. And now the extended outlook for the period Tuesday through Sunday. Warm, dry, and windy conditions along with dry fuels will lead to very high to extreme fire danger on Tuesday and Thursday in northeast Nebraska. Winds may gust up to 35 miles per hour on Tuesday and 45 miles per hour on Thursday. A red flag warning has been issued for the northern portions of the outlook area from noon to 9 p.m. Tuesday. Spotter information statement. Spotter activation is not expected at this time. 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The current time is 2:28 a.m. Central Daylight Time.
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Rest of tonight, not as cool. Partly cloudy with a chance of sprinkles. Lows in the lower 60s. South winds 15 to 20 miles an hour with gusts up to 30 miles an hour. Tuesday, partly sunny. A chance of sprinkles in the morning. Highs in the mid-80s. Southwest winds 10 to 15 miles an hour, becoming northwest in the afternoon. Gusts up to 30 miles an hour. Tuesday night, mostly clear. Cooler with lows in the lower 50s. Northwest winds 10 to 15 miles an hour. Gusts up to 30 miles an hour until midnight. Wednesday, sunny. Highs around 80. North winds around 5 miles an hour. Wednesday night, mostly clear. Lows in the mid-50s. East winds around 5 miles an hour, becoming southeast 10 to 15 miles an hour after midnight. Thursday, partly sunny. Breezy with highs in the lower 80s. Thursday night, mostly cloudy until midnight, then clearing. Lows around 60. Friday and Friday night, mostly clear. Hot. Highs in the lower 90s. Lows in the lower 60s. Saturday, mostly sunny. A chance of showers and thunderstorms in the afternoon. Hot with highs in the lower 90s. Chance of rain 30%. Saturday night, partly cloudy until midnight, then becoming mostly cloudy. A chance of thunderstorms until midnight. A chance of showers. Lows in the mid-60s. Chance of rain 50%. Sunday, partly sunny. A chance of showers and thunderstorms in the afternoon. Hot with highs in the upper 80s. Chance of rain 30%. Sunday night, partly cloudy with a chance of showers and thunderstorms until midnight, then mostly cloudy with a chance of showers after midnight. Lows in the upper 50s. Chance of rain 50%. Monday, partly sunny with a chance of showers. Not as warm with highs in the upper 70s. Chance of rain 40%. At 2 a.m. in Omaha, it was clear. The temperature was 69 degrees, the dew point 40, and the relative humidity 34%. The wind was south at 15 miles an hour, gusting to 26. The pressure was 29.95 inches and falling. Across eastern Nebraska and southwest Iowa, it was clear, and temperatures were between 64 and 67 degrees. Here are some observations from across the region. It was clear, with a temperature of 67 at Grand Island, 67 at Norfolk, 70 at Sioux City, 62 at Des Moines, and 62 at Denver. It was partly cloudy, with a temperature of 69 at Sioux Falls, 63 at Concordia, Kansas, 68 at North Platte, and 69 at Valentine. At Kansas City, it was mostly cloudy, with a temperature of 61. Once again, at 2 a.m. in Omaha, it was 69 degrees under clear skies. This hazardous weather outlook is for southwest Iowa, west central Iowa, east central Nebraska, northeast Nebraska, and southeast Nebraska. For tonight, the probability for widespread hazardous weather is low. And now the extended outlook for the period Tuesday through Sunday. Warm, dry, and windy conditions along with dry fuels will lead to very high to extreme fire danger on Tuesday and Thursday in northeast Nebraska. Winds may gust up to 35 miles per hour on Tuesday and 45 miles per hour on Thursday. A red flag warning has been issued for the northern portions of the outlook area from noon to 9 p.m. Tuesday. Spotter information statement. Spotter activation is not expected at this time. 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The current time is 2:33 a.m. Central Daylight Time. Now for the official National Weather Service forecast for the Omaha and Council Bluffs area. Rest of tonight, not as cool. Partly cloudy with a chance of sprinkles. Lows in the lower 60s.
South winds 15 to 20 miles an hour with gusts up to 30 miles an hour. Tuesday, partly sunny. A chance of sprinkles in the morning. Highs in the mid-80s. Southwest winds 10 to 15 miles an hour, becoming northwest in the afternoon. Gusts up to 30 miles an hour. Tuesday night, mostly clear. Cooler with lows in the lower 50s. Northwest winds 10 to 15 miles an hour. Gusts up to 30 miles an hour until midnight. Wednesday, sunny. Highs around 80. North winds around 5 miles an hour. Wednesday night, mostly clear. Lows in the mid-50s. East winds around 5 miles an hour, becoming southeast 10 to 15 miles an hour after midnight. Thursday, partly sunny. Breezy with highs in the lower 80s. Thursday night, mostly cloudy until midnight, then clearing. Lows around 60. Friday and Friday night, mostly clear. Hot. Highs in the lower 90s. Lows in the lower 60s. Saturday, mostly sunny. A chance of showers and thunderstorms in the afternoon. Hot with highs in the lower 90s. Chance of rain 30%. Saturday night, partly cloudy until midnight, then becoming mostly cloudy. A chance of thunderstorms until midnight. A chance of showers. Lows in the mid-60s. Chance of rain 50%. Sunday, partly sunny. A chance of showers and thunderstorms in the afternoon. Hot with highs in the upper 80s. Chance of rain 30%. Sunday night, partly cloudy with a chance of showers and thunderstorms until midnight, then mostly cloudy with a chance of showers after midnight. Lows in the upper 50s. Chance of rain 50%. Monday, partly sunny with a chance of showers. Not as warm with highs in the upper 70s. Chance of rain 40%. At 2 a.m. in Omaha, it was clear. The temperature was 69 degrees, the dew point 40, and the relative humidity 34%. The wind was south at 15 miles an hour, gusting to 26. The pressure was 29.95 inches and falling. Across eastern Nebraska and southwest Iowa, it was clear, and temperatures were between 64 and 67 degrees. Here are some observations from across the region. It was clear, with a temperature of 67 at Grand Island, 67 at Norfolk, 70 at Sioux City, 62 at Des Moines, and 62 at Denver. It was partly cloudy, with a temperature of 69 at Sioux Falls, 63 at Concordia, Kansas, 68 at North Platte, and 69 at Valentine. At Kansas City, it was mostly cloudy, with a temperature of 61. Once again, at 2 a.m. in Omaha, it was 69 degrees under clear skies. This hazardous weather outlook is for southwest Iowa, west central Iowa, east central Nebraska, northeast Nebraska, and southeast Nebraska. For tonight, the probability for widespread hazardous weather is low. And now the extended outlook for the period Tuesday through Sunday. Warm, dry, and windy conditions along with dry fuels will lead to very high to extreme fire danger on Tuesday and Thursday in northeast Nebraska. Winds may gust up to 35 miles per hour on Tuesday and 45 miles per hour on Thursday. A red flag warning has been issued for the northern portions of the outlook area from noon to 9 p.m. Tuesday. Spotter information statement. Spotter activation is not expected at this time. 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The current time is 2:38 a.m. Central Daylight Time. Now for the official National Weather Service forecast for the Omaha and Council Bluffs area. Rest of tonight, not as cool. Partly cloudy with a chance of sprinkles. Lows in the lower 60s. South winds 15 to 20 miles an hour with gusts up to 30 miles an hour. Tuesday, partly sunny. A chance of sprinkles in the morning. Highs in the mid-80s.
southwest winds 10 to 15 miles an hour, becoming northwest in the afternoon. Gusts up to 30 miles an hour. Tuesday night, mostly clear. Cooler with lows in the lower 50s. Northwest winds 10 to 15 miles an hour. Gusts up to 30 miles an hour until midnight. Wednesday, sunny. Highs around 80. North winds around 5 miles an hour. Wednesday night, mostly clear. Lows in the mid-50s. East winds around 5 miles an hour, becoming southeast 10 to 15 miles an hour after midnight. Thursday, partly sunny. Breezy with highs in the lower 80s. Thursday night, mostly cloudy until midnight, then clearing. Lows around 60. Friday and Friday night, mostly clear. Hot. Highs in the lower 90s. Lows in the lower 60s. Saturday, mostly sunny. A chance of showers and thunderstorms in the afternoon. Hot with highs in the lower 90s. Chance of rain 30%. Saturday night, partly cloudy until midnight, then becoming mostly cloudy. A chance of thunderstorms until midnight. A chance of showers. Lows in the mid-60s. Chance of rain 50%. Sunday, partly sunny. A chance of showers and thunderstorms in the afternoon. Hot with highs in the upper 80s. Chance of rain 30%. Sunday night, partly cloudy with a chance of showers and thunderstorms until midnight, then mostly cloudy with a chance of showers after midnight. Lows in the upper 50s. Chance of rain 50%. Monday, partly sunny with a chance of showers. Not as warm with highs in the upper 70s. Chance of rain 40%. At 2 a.m. in Omaha, it was clear. The temperature was 69 degrees, the dew point 40, and the relative humidity 34%. The wind was south at 15 miles an hour, gusting to 26. The pressure was 29.95 inches and falling. Across eastern Nebraska and southwest Iowa, it was clear, and temperatures were between 64 and 67 degrees. Here are some observations from across the region. It was clear, with a temperature of 67 at Grand Island, 67 at Norfolk, 70 at Sioux City, 62 at Des Moines, and 62 at Denver. It was partly cloudy, with a temperature of 69 at Sioux Falls, 63 at Concordia, Kansas, 68 at North Platte, and 69 at Valentine. At Kansas City, it was mostly cloudy, with a temperature of 61. Once again, at 2 a.m. in Omaha, it was 69 degrees under clear skies. This hazardous weather outlook is for southwest Iowa, west-central Iowa, east-central Nebraska, northeast Nebraska, and southeast Nebraska. For tonight, the probability for widespread hazardous weather is low. And now the extended outlook for the period Tuesday through Sunday. Warm, dry, and windy conditions along with dry fuels will lead to very high to extreme fire danger on Tuesday and Thursday in northeast Nebraska. Winds may gust up to 35 miles per hour on Tuesday and 45 miles per hour on Thursday. A red flag warning has been issued for the northern portions of the outlook area from noon to 9 p.m. Tuesday. Spotter information statement. Spotter activation is not expected at this time. 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The current time is 2:42 a.m. Central Daylight Time. Now for the official National Weather Service forecast for the Omaha and Council Bluffs area. Rest of tonight, not as cool. Partly cloudy with a chance of sprinkles. Lows in the lower 60s. South winds 15 to 20 miles an hour with gusts up to 30 miles an hour. Tuesday, partly sunny. A chance of sprinkles in the morning. Highs in the mid-80s. Southwest winds 10 to 15 miles an hour, becoming northwest in the afternoon. Gusts up to 30 miles an hour. Tuesday night, mostly clear. Cooler with lows in the lower 50s.
Northwest winds 10 to 15 miles an hour. Gusts up to 30 miles an hour until midnight. Wednesday, sunny. Highs around 80. North winds around 5 miles an hour. Wednesday night, mostly clear. Lows in the mid-50s. East winds around 5 miles an hour, becoming southeast 10 to 15 miles an hour after midnight. Thursday, partly sunny. Breezy with highs in the lower 80s. Thursday night, mostly cloudy until midnight, then clearing. Lows around 60. Friday and Friday night, mostly clear. Hot. Highs in the lower 90s. Lows in the lower 60s. Saturday, mostly sunny. A chance of showers and thunderstorms in the afternoon. Hot with highs in the lower 90s. Chance of rain 30%. Saturday night, partly cloudy until midnight, then becoming mostly cloudy. A chance of thunderstorms until midnight. A chance of showers. Lows in the mid-60s. Chance of rain 50%. Sunday, partly sunny. A chance of showers and thunderstorms in the afternoon. Hot with highs in the upper 80s. Chance of rain 30%. Sunday night, partly cloudy with a chance of showers and thunderstorms until midnight, then mostly cloudy with a chance of showers after midnight. Lows in the upper 50s. Chance of rain 50%. Monday, partly sunny with a chance of showers. Not as warm with highs in the upper 70s. Chance of rain 40%. At 2 a.m. in Omaha, it was clear. The temperature was 69 degrees, the dew point 40, and the relative humidity 34%. The wind was south at 15 miles an hour, gusting to 26. The pressure was 29.95 inches and falling. Across eastern Nebraska and southwest Iowa, it was clear, and temperatures were between 64 and 67 degrees. Here are some observations from across the region. It was clear, with a temperature of 67 at Grand Island, 67 at Norfolk, 70 at Sioux City, 62 at Des Moines, and 62 at Denver. It was partly cloudy, with a temperature of 69 at Sioux Falls, 63 at Concordia, Kansas, 68 at North Platte, and 69 at Valentine. At Kansas City, it was mostly cloudy, with a temperature of 61. Once again, at 2 a.m. in Omaha, it was 69 degrees under clear skies. This hazardous weather outlook is for southwest Iowa, west central Iowa, east central Nebraska, northeast Nebraska, and southeast Nebraska. For tonight, the probability for widespread hazardous weather is low. And now the extended outlook for the period Tuesday through Sunday. Warm, dry, and windy conditions along with dry fuels will lead to very high to extreme fire danger on Tuesday and Thursday in northeast Nebraska. Winds may gust up to 35 miles per hour on Tuesday and 45 miles per hour on Thursday. A red flag warning has been issued for the northern portions of the outlook area from noon to 9 p.m. Tuesday. Spotter information statement. Spotter activation is not expected at this time. 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The current time is 2:47 a.m. Central Daylight Time. Now for the official National Weather Service forecast for the Omaha and Council Bluffs area. Rest of tonight, not as cool. Partly cloudy with a chance of sprinkles. Lows in the lower 60s. South winds 15 to 20 miles an hour with gusts up to 30 miles an hour. Tuesday, partly sunny. A chance of sprinkles in the morning. Highs in the mid-80s. Southwest winds 10 to 15 miles an hour, becoming northwest in the afternoon. Gusts up to 30 miles an hour. Tuesday night, mostly clear. Cooler with lows in the lower 50s. Northwest winds 10 to 15 miles an hour. Gusts up to 30 miles an hour until midnight. Wednesday, sunny. Highs around 80. North winds around 5 miles an hour.
Wednesday night, mostly clear. Lows in the mid-50s. East winds around 5 miles an hour, becoming southeast 10 to 15 miles an hour after midnight. Thursday, partly sunny. Breezy with highs in the lower 80s. Thursday night, mostly cloudy until midnight, then clearing. Lows around 60. Friday and Friday night, mostly clear. Hot. Highs in the lower 90s. Lows in the lower 60s. Saturday, mostly sunny. A chance of showers and thunderstorms in the afternoon. Hot with highs in the lower 90s. Chance of rain 30%. Saturday night, partly cloudy until midnight, then becoming mostly cloudy. A chance of thunderstorms until midnight. A chance of showers. Lows in the mid-60s. Chance of rain 50%. Sunday, partly sunny. A chance of showers and thunderstorms in the afternoon. Hot with highs in the upper 80s. Chance of rain 30%. Sunday night, partly cloudy with a chance of showers and thunderstorms until midnight, then mostly cloudy with a chance of showers after midnight. Lows in the upper 50s. Chance of rain 50%. Monday, partly sunny with a chance of showers. Not as warm with highs in the upper 70s. Chance of rain 40%. At 2 a.m. in Omaha, it was clear. The temperature was 69 degrees, the dew point 40, and the relative humidity 34%. The wind was south at 15 miles an hour, gusting to 26. The pressure was 29.95 inches and falling. Across eastern Nebraska and southwest Iowa, it was clear, and temperatures were between 64 and 67 degrees. Here are some observations from across the region. It was clear, with a temperature of 67 at Grand Island, 67 at Norfolk, 70 at Sioux City, 62 at Des Moines, and 62 at Denver. It was partly cloudy, with a temperature of 69 at Sioux Falls, 63 at Concordia, Kansas, 68 at North Platte, and 69 at Valentine. At Kansas City, it was mostly cloudy, with a temperature of 61. Once again, at 2 a.m. in Omaha, it was 69 degrees under clear skies. This hazardous weather outlook is for southwest Iowa, west central Iowa, east central Nebraska, northeast Nebraska, and southeast Nebraska. For tonight, the probability for widespread hazardous weather is low. And now the extended outlook for the period Tuesday through Sunday. Warm, dry, and windy conditions along with dry fuels will lead to very high to extreme fire danger on Tuesday and Thursday in northeast Nebraska. Winds may gust up to 35 miles per hour on Tuesday and 45 miles per hour on Thursday. A red flag warning has been issued for the northern portions of the outlook area from noon to 9 p.m. Tuesday. Spotter information statement. Spotter activation is not expected at this time. 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The current time is 2:52 a.m. Central Daylight Time. Now for the official National Weather Service forecast for the Omaha and Council Bluffs area. Rest of tonight, not as cool. Partly cloudy with a chance of sprinkles. Lows in the lower 60s. South winds 15 to 20 miles an hour with gusts up to 30 miles an hour. Tuesday, partly sunny. A chance of sprinkles in the morning. Highs in the mid-80s. Southwest winds 10 to 15 miles an hour, becoming northwest in the afternoon. Gusts up to 30 miles an hour. Tuesday night, mostly clear. Cooler with lows in the lower 50s. Northwest winds 10 to 15 miles an hour. Gusts up to 30 miles an hour until midnight. Wednesday, sunny. Highs around 80. North winds around 5 miles an hour. Wednesday night, mostly clear. Lows in the mid-50s. East winds around 5 miles an hour, becoming southeast 10 to 15 miles an hour after midnight. Thursday, partly sunny.
breezy with highs in the lower 80s. Thursday night, mostly cloudy until midnight, then clearing. Lows around 60. Friday and Friday night, mostly clear. Hot. Highs in the lower 90s. Lows in the lower 60s. Saturday, mostly sunny. A chance of showers and thunderstorms in the afternoon. Hot with highs in the lower 90s. Chance of rain 30%. Saturday night, partly cloudy until midnight, then becoming mostly cloudy. A chance of thunderstorms until midnight. A chance of showers. Lows in the mid-60s. Chance of rain 50%. Sunday, partly sunny. A chance of showers and thunderstorms in the afternoon. Hot with highs in the upper 80s. Chance of rain 30%. Sunday night, partly cloudy with a chance of showers and thunderstorms until midnight, then mostly cloudy with a chance of showers after midnight. Lows in the upper 50s. Chance of rain 50%. Monday, partly sunny with a chance of showers. Not as warm with highs in the upper 70s. Chance of rain 40%. At 2 a.m. in Omaha, it was clear. The temperature was 69 degrees, the dew point 40, and the relative humidity 34%. The wind was south at 15 miles an hour, gusting to 26. The pressure was 29.95 inches and falling. Across eastern Nebraska and southwest Iowa, it was clear, and temperatures were between 64 and 67 degrees. Here are some observations from across the region. It was clear, with a temperature of 67 at Grand Island, 67 at Norfolk, 70 at Sioux City, 62 at Des Moines, and 62 at Denver. It was partly cloudy, with a temperature of 69 at Sioux Falls, 63 at Concordia, Kansas, 68 at North Platte, and 69 at Valentine. At Kansas City, it was mostly cloudy, with a temperature of 61. Once again, at 2 a.m. in Omaha, it was 69 degrees under clear skies. This hazardous weather outlook is for southwest Iowa, west-central Iowa, east-central Nebraska, northeast Nebraska, and southeast Nebraska. For tonight, the probability for widespread hazardous weather is low. And now the extended outlook for the period Tuesday through Sunday. Warm, dry, and windy conditions along with dry fuels will lead to very high to extreme fire danger on Tuesday and Thursday in northeast Nebraska. Winds may gust up to 35 miles per hour on Tuesday and 45 miles per hour on Thursday. A red flag warning has been issued for the northern portions of the outlook area from noon to 9 p.m. Tuesday. Spotter information statement. Spotter activation is not expected at this time. 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The current time is 2:57 a.m. Central Daylight Time. Now for the official National Weather Service forecast for the Omaha and Council Bluffs area. Rest of tonight, not as cool. Partly cloudy with a chance of sprinkles. Lows in the lower 60s. South winds 15 to 20 miles an hour with gusts up to 30 miles an hour. Tuesday, partly sunny. A chance of sprinkles in the morning. Highs in the mid-80s. Southwest winds 10 to 15 miles an hour, becoming northwest in the afternoon. Gusts up to 30 miles an hour. Tuesday night, mostly clear. Cooler with lows in the lower 50s. Northwest winds 10 to 15 miles an hour. Gusts up to 30 miles an hour until midnight. Wednesday, sunny. Highs around 80. North winds around 5 miles an hour. Wednesday night, mostly clear. Lows in the mid-50s. East winds around 5 miles an hour, becoming southeast 10 to 15 miles an hour after midnight. Thursday, partly sunny. Breezy with highs in the lower 80s. Thursday night, mostly cloudy until midnight, then clearing. Lows around 60. Friday and Friday night, mostly clear. Hot.
Highs in the lower 90s. Lows in the lower 60s. Saturday, mostly sunny. A chance of showers and thunderstorms in the afternoon. Hot with highs in the lower 90s. Chance of rain 30%. Saturday night, partly cloudy until midnight.

Monday, partly sunny with a chance of showers. Not as warm with highs in the upper 70s. Chance of rain 40%. At 2 a.m. in Omaha, it was clear. The temperature was 69 degrees, the dew point 40, and the relative humidity 34%. The wind was south at 15 miles an hour, gusting to 26. The pressure was 29.95 inches and falling. Across eastern Nebraska and southwest Iowa, it was clear, and temperatures were between 64 and 67 degrees. Here are some observations from across the region. It was clear, with a temperature of 67 at Grand Island, 67 at Norfolk, 70 at Sioux City, 62 at Des Moines, and 62 at Denver. It was partly cloudy, with a temperature of 69 at Sioux Falls, 63 at Concordia, Kansas, 68 at North Platte, and 69 at Valentine. At Kansas City, it was mostly cloudy, with a temperature of 61. Once again, at 2 a.m. in Omaha, it was 69 degrees under clear skies. This hazardous weather outlook is for southwest Iowa, west central Iowa, east central Nebraska, northeast Nebraska, and southeast Nebraska. For tonight, the probability for widespread hazardous weather is low. And now the extended outlook for the period Tuesday through Sunday. Warm, dry, and windy conditions along with dry fuels will lead to very high to extreme fire danger on Tuesday and Thursday in northeast Nebraska. Winds may gust up to 35 miles per hour on Tuesday and 45 miles per hour on Thursday. A red flag warning has been issued for the northern portions of the outlook area from noon to 9 p.m. Tuesday. Spotter information statement. Spotter activation is not expected at this time. 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The current time is 3:01 a.m. Central Daylight Time. Now for the official National Weather Service forecast for the Omaha and Council Bluffs area. Rest of tonight, not as cool. Partly cloudy with a chance of sprinkles. Lows in the lower 60s. South winds 15 to 20 miles an hour with gusts up to 30 miles an hour. Tuesday, partly sunny. A chance of sprinkles in the morning. Highs in the mid-80s. Southwest winds 10 to 15 miles an hour, becoming northwest in the afternoon. Gusts up to 30 miles an hour. Tuesday night, mostly clear. Cooler with lows in the lower 50s. Northwest winds 10 to 15 miles an hour. Gusts up to 30 miles an hour until midnight. Wednesday, sunny. Highs around 80. North winds around 5 miles an hour. Wednesday night, mostly clear. Lows in the mid-50s. East winds around 5 miles an hour, becoming southeast 10 to 15 miles an hour after midnight. Thursday, partly sunny. Breezy with highs in the lower 80s. Thursday night, mostly cloudy until midnight, then clearing. Lows around 60. Friday and Friday night, mostly clear. Hot. Highs in the lower 90s. Lows in the lower 60s. Saturday, mostly sunny. A chance of showers and thunderstorms in the afternoon. Hot with highs in the lower 90s. Chance of rain 30%. Saturday night, partly cloudy until midnight, then becoming mostly cloudy. A chance of thunderstorms until midnight. A chance of showers. Lows in the mid-60s. Chance of rain 50%. Sunday, partly sunny. A chance of showers and thunderstorms in the afternoon. Hot with highs in the upper 80s. Chance of rain 30%. Sunday night, partly cloudy with a chance of showers and thunderstorms until midnight, then mostly cloudy with a chance of showers after midnight. Lows in the upper 50s. Chance of rain 50%. Monday, partly sunny with a chance of showers. Not as warm with highs in the upper 70s. Chance of rain 40%. This hazardous weather outlook is for southwest Iowa, west central Iowa, east central

central Nebraska, northeast Nebraska, and southeast Nebraska. For tonight, the probability for widespread hazardous weather is low. And now the extended outlook for the period Tuesday through Sunday. Warm, dry, and windy conditions along with dry fuels will lead to very high to extreme fire danger on Tuesday and Thursday in northeast Nebraska. Winds may gust up to 35 miles per hour on Tuesday and 45 miles per hour on Thursday. A red flag warning has been issued for the northern portions of the outlook area from noon to 9 p.m. Tuesday. Spotter information statement. Spotter activation is not expected at this time. 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The current time is 3:05 a.m. Central Daylight Time. Now for the official National Weather Service forecast for the Omaha and Council Bluffs area. Rest of tonight, not as cool. Partly cloudy with a chance of sprinkles. Lows in the lower 60s. South winds 15 to 20 miles an hour with gusts up to 30 miles an hour. Tuesday, partly sunny. A chance of sprinkles in the morning. Highs in the mid-80s. Southwest winds 10 to 15 miles an hour, becoming northwest in the afternoon. Gusts up to 30 miles an hour. Tuesday night, mostly clear. Cooler with lows in the lower 50s. Northwest winds 10 to 15 miles an hour. Gusts up to 30 miles an hour until midnight. Wednesday, sunny. Highs around 80. North winds around 5 miles an hour. Wednesday night, mostly clear. Lows in the mid-50s. East winds around 5 miles an hour, becoming southeast 10 to 15 miles an hour after midnight. Thursday, partly sunny. Breezy with highs in the lower 80s. Thursday night, mostly cloudy until midnight, then clearing. Lows around 60. Friday and Friday night, mostly clear. Hot. Highs in the lower 90s. Lows in the lower 60s. Saturday, mostly sunny. A chance of showers and thunderstorms in the afternoon. Hot with highs in the lower 90s. Chance of rain 30%. Saturday night, partly cloudy until midnight, then becoming mostly cloudy. A chance of thunderstorms until midnight. A chance of showers. Lows in the mid-60s. Chance of rain 50%. Sunday, partly sunny. A chance of showers and thunderstorms in the afternoon. Hot with highs in the upper 80s. Chance of rain 30%. Sunday night, partly cloudy with a chance of showers and thunderstorms until midnight, then mostly cloudy with a chance of showers after midnight. Lows in the upper 50s. Chance of rain 50%. Monday, partly sunny with a chance of showers. Not as warm with highs in the upper 70s. Chance of rain 40%. At 3 a.m. in Omaha, it was clear. The temperature was 68 degrees. The dew point 40, and the relative humidity 35%. The wind was south at 15 miles an hour. The pressure was 29.94 inches and falling. Across eastern Nebraska and southwest Iowa, it was clear. It was 65 at Lincoln, 67 at Offutt Air Force Base, 68 at Millard, 66 at Fremont, and 66 at Columbus. Blair Airport reported 67, Tecama reported 66, Nebraska City reported 64, Plattsmouth reported 66, and Red Oak, Iowa reported 64. Here are some observations from across the region. It was clear, with a temperature of 65 at Grand Island, 66 at North Fork, 69 at Sioux City, and 63 at Des Moines. It was partly cloudy, with a temperature of 67 at Sioux Falls, 63 at Concordia, Kansas, 65 at North Platte, 61 at Denver, and 64 at Valentine. At Kansas City, it was cloudy, with a temperature of 60. Once again, at 3 a.m. in Omaha, it was 68 degrees under clear skies. This hazardous weather outlook is for southwest Iowa, west central Iowa, east central
central Nebraska, northeast Nebraska, and southeast Nebraska. For tonight, the probability for widespread hazardous weather is low. And now the extended outlook for the period Tuesday through Sunday. Warm, dry, and windy conditions along with dry fuels will lead to very high to extreme fire danger on Tuesday and Thursday in northeast Nebraska. Winds may gust up to 35 miles per hour on Tuesday and 45 miles per hour on Thursday. A red flag warning has been issued for the northern portions of the outlook area from noon to 9 p.m. Tuesday. Spotter information statement. Spotter activation is not expected at this time. 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The current time is 3:10 a.m. Central Daylight Time. Now for the official National Weather Service forecast for the Omaha and Council Bluffs area. Rest of tonight, not as cool. Partly cloudy with a chance of sprinkles. Lows in the lower 60s. South winds 15 to 20 miles an hour with gusts up to 30 miles an hour. Tuesday, partly sunny. A chance of sprinkles in the morning. Highs in the mid-80s. Southwest winds 10 to 15 miles an hour, becoming northwest in the afternoon. Gusts up to 30 miles an hour. Tuesday night, mostly clear. Cooler with lows in the lower 50s. Northwest winds 10 to 15 miles an hour. Gusts up to 30 miles an hour until midnight. Wednesday, sunny. Highs around 80. North winds around 5 miles an hour. Wednesday night, mostly clear. Lows in the mid-50s. East winds around 5 miles an hour, becoming southeast 10 to 15 miles an hour after midnight. Thursday, partly sunny. Breezy with highs in the lower 80s. Thursday night, mostly cloudy until midnight, then clearing. Lows around 60. Friday and Friday night, mostly clear. Hot. Highs in the lower 90s. Lows in the lower 60s. Saturday, mostly sunny. A chance of showers and thunderstorms in the afternoon. Hot with highs in the lower 90s. Chance of rain 30%. Saturday night, partly cloudy until midnight, then becoming mostly cloudy. A chance of thunderstorms until midnight. A chance of showers. Lows in the mid-60s. Chance of rain 50%. Sunday, partly sunny. A chance of showers and thunderstorms in the afternoon. Hot with highs in the upper 80s. Chance of rain 30%. Sunday night, partly cloudy with a chance of showers and thunderstorms until midnight, then mostly cloudy with a chance of showers after midnight. Lows in the upper 50s. Chance of rain 50%. Monday, partly sunny with a chance of showers. Not as warm with highs in the upper 70s. Chance of rain 40%. 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Douglas, Sarpy, Washington, Cass, Odo, Burt, Dodge, Saunders, Harrison, Pottawatomie, and Mills. At 3 a.m. in Omaha, it was clear. The temperature was 68 degrees, the dew point 40, and the relative humidity 35%. The wind was south at 15 miles an hour. The pressure was 29.94 inches and falling. Across eastern Nebraska and southwest Iowa, it was clear. It was 65 at Lincoln, 67 at Offutt Air Force Base, 68 at Millard, 66 at Fremont, and 66 at Columbus. Blair Airport reported 67, Tacoma reported 66, Nebraska City reported 64, Plattsmouth reported 66, and Red Oak, Iowa reported 64. Here are some observations from across the region. It was clear, with a temperature of 65 at Grand Island, 66 at Norfolk, and 69 at Sioux City. Under clear skies, Des Moines reported 63, North Platte reported 65, and Valentine reported 64. It was partly cloudy, with a temperature of 67 at Sioux Falls,
63 at Concordia, Kansas, and 61 at Denver. At Kansas City, it was cloudy with a temperature of 60. Once again, at 3 a.m. in Omaha, it was 68 degrees under clear skies. This hazardous weather outlook is for southwest Iowa, west-central Iowa, east-central Nebraska, northeast Nebraska, and southeast Nebraska. For tonight, the probability for widespread hazardous weather is low. And now the extended outlook for the period Tuesday through Sunday. Warm, dry, and windy conditions along with dry fuels will lead to very high to extreme fire danger on Tuesday and Thursday in northeast Nebraska. Winds may gust up to 35 miles per hour on Tuesday and 45 miles per hour on Thursday. A red flag warning has been issued for the northern portions of the outlook area from noon to 9 p.m. Tuesday. Spotter information statement. Spotter activation is not expected at this time. 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The current time is 3:15 a.m. Central Daylight Time. Now for the official National Weather Service forecast for the Omaha and Council Bluffs area. Rest of tonight, not as cool. Partly cloudy with a chance of sprinkles. Lows in the lower 60s. South winds 15 to 20 miles an hour with gusts up to 30 miles an hour. Tuesday, partly sunny. A chance of sprinkles in the morning. Highs in the mid-80s. Southwest winds 10 to 15 miles an hour, becoming northwest in the afternoon. Gusts up to 30 miles an hour. Tuesday night, mostly clear. Cooler with lows in the lower 50s. Northwest winds 10 to 15 miles an hour. Gusts up to 30 miles an hour until midnight. Wednesday, sunny. Highs around 80. North winds around 5 miles an hour. Wednesday night, mostly clear. Lows in the mid-50s. East winds around 5 miles an hour, becoming southeast 10 to 15 miles an hour after midnight. Thursday, partly sunny. Breezy with highs in the lower 80s. Thursday night, mostly cloudy until midnight, then clearing. Lows around 60. Friday and Friday night, mostly clear. Hot. Highs in the lower 90s. Lows in the lower 60s. Saturday, mostly sunny. A chance of showers and thunderstorms in the afternoon. Hot with highs in the lower 90s. Chance of rain 30%. Saturday night, partly cloudy until midnight, then becoming mostly cloudy. A chance of thunderstorms until midnight. A chance of showers. Lows in the mid-60s. Chance of rain 50%. Sunday, partly sunny. A chance of showers and thunderstorms in the afternoon. Hot with highs in the upper 80s. Chance of rain 30%. Sunday night, partly cloudy with a chance of showers and thunderstorms until midnight, then mostly cloudy with a chance of showers after midnight. Lows in the upper 50s. Chance of rain 50%. Monday, partly sunny with a chance of showers. Not as warm with highs in the upper 70s. Chance of rain 40%. At 3 a.m. in Omaha, it was clear. The temperature was 68 degrees, the dew point 40, and the relative humidity 35%. The wind was south at 15 miles an hour. The pressure was 29.94 inches and falling. Across eastern Nebraska and southwest Iowa, it was clear. It was 65 at Lincoln, 67 at Offutt Air Force Base, 68 at Millard, 66 at Fremont, and 66 at Columbus. Blair Airport reported 67, Tacoma reported 66, Nebraska City reported 64, Plattsmouth reported 66, and Red Oak, Iowa reported 64. Here are some observations from across the region. It was clear, with a temperature of 65 at Grand Island, 66 at Norfolk, and 69 at Sioux City. Under clear skies, Des Moines reported 63, North Platte reported 65, and Valentine reported 64.
It was partly cloudy, with a temperature of 67 at Sioux Falls, 63 at Concordia, Kansas, and 61 at Denver. At Kansas City, it was cloudy, with a temperature of 60. Once again, at 3 a.m. in Omaha, it was 68 degrees under clear skies. This hazardous weather outlook is for southwest Iowa, west central Iowa, east central Nebraska, northeast Nebraska, and southeast Nebraska. For tonight, the probability for widespread hazardous weather is low. And now the extended outlook for the period Tuesday through Sunday. Warm, dry, and windy conditions along with dry fuels will lead to very high to extreme fire danger on Tuesday and Thursday in northeast Nebraska. Winds may gust up to 35 miles per hour on Tuesday and 45 miles per hour on Thursday. A red flag warning has been issued for the northern portions of the outlook area from noon to 9 p.m. Tuesday. Spotter information statement. Spotter activation is not expected at this time. 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The current time is 3:20 a.m. Central Daylight Time. Now for the official National Weather Service forecast for the Omaha and Council Bluffs area. Rest of tonight, not as cool. Partly cloudy with a chance of sprinkles. Lows in the lower 60s. South winds 15 to 20 miles an hour with gusts up to 30 miles an hour. Tuesday, partly sunny. A chance of sprinkles in the morning. Highs in the mid-80s. Southwest winds 10 to 15 miles an hour, becoming northwest in the afternoon. Gusts up to 30 miles an hour. Tuesday night, mostly clear. Cooler with lows in the lower 50s. Northwest winds 10 to 15 miles an hour. Gusts up to 30 miles an hour until midnight. Wednesday, sunny. Highs around 80. North winds around 5 miles an hour. Wednesday night, mostly clear. Lows in the mid-50s. East winds around 5 miles an hour, becoming southeast 10 to 15 miles an hour after midnight. Thursday, partly sunny. Breezy with highs in the lower 80s. Thursday night, mostly cloudy until midnight, then clearing. Lows around 60. Friday and Friday night, mostly clear. Hot. Highs in the lower 90s. Lows in the lower 60s. Saturday, mostly sunny. A chance of showers and thunderstorms in the afternoon. Hot with highs in the lower 90s. Chance of rain 30%. Saturday night, partly cloudy until midnight, then becoming mostly cloudy. A chance of thunderstorms until midnight. A chance of showers. Lows in the mid-60s. Chance of rain 50%. Sunday, partly sunny. A chance of showers and thunderstorms in the afternoon. Hot with highs in the upper 80s. Chance of rain 30%. Sunday night, partly cloudy with a chance of showers and thunderstorms until midnight, then mostly cloudy with a chance of showers after midnight. Lows in the upper 50s. Chance of rain 50%. Monday, partly sunny with a chance of showers. Not as warm with highs in the upper 70s. Chance of rain 40%. At 3 a.m. in Omaha, it was clear. The temperature was 68 degrees. The dew point 40, and the relative humidity 35%. The wind was south at 15 miles an hour. The pressure was 29.94 inches and falling. Across eastern Nebraska and southwest Iowa, it was clear. It was 65 at Lincoln, 67 at Offutt Air Force Base, 68 at Millard, 66 at Fremont, and 66 at Columbus. Blair Airport reported 67, Tacoma reported 66, Nebraska City reported 64, Plattsmouth reported 66, and Red Oak, Iowa reported 64. Here are some observations from across the region. It was clear, with a temperature of 65 at Grand Island, 66 at Norfolk, and 69 at Sioux City.
under clear skies. Des Moines reported 63, North Platte reported 65, and Valentine reported 64. It was partly cloudy, with a temperature of 67 at Sioux Falls, 63 at Concordia, Kansas, and 61 at Denver. At Kansas City, it was cloudy, with a temperature of 60. Once again, at 3 a.m. in Omaha, it was 68 degrees under clear skies. This hazardous weather outlook is for southwest Iowa, west central Iowa, east central Nebraska, northeast Nebraska, and southeast Nebraska. For tonight, the probability for widespread hazardous weather is low. And now the extended outlook for the period Tuesday through Sunday. Warm, dry, and windy conditions along with dry fuels will lead to very high to extreme fire danger on Tuesday and Thursday in northeast Nebraska. Winds may gust up to 35 miles per hour on Tuesday and 45 miles per hour on Thursday. A red flag warning has been issued for the northern portions of the outlook area from noon to 9 p.m. Tuesday. Spotter information statement. Spotter activation is not expected at this time. 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The current time is 3:25 a.m. Central Daylight Time. Now for the official National Weather Service forecast for the Omaha and Council Bluffs area. Rest of tonight, not as cool. Partly cloudy with a chance of sprinkles. Lows in the lower 60s. South winds 15 to 20 miles an hour with gusts up to 30 miles an hour. Tuesday, partly sunny. A chance of sprinkles in the morning. Highs in the mid-80s. Southwest winds 10 to 15 miles an hour, becoming northwest in the afternoon. Gusts up to 30 miles an hour. Tuesday night, mostly clear. Cooler with lows in the lower 50s. Northwest winds 10 to 15 miles an hour. Gusts up to 30 miles an hour until midnight. Wednesday, sunny. Highs around 80. North winds around 5 miles an hour. Wednesday night, mostly clear. Lows in the mid-50s. East winds around 5 miles an hour, becoming southeast 10 to 15 miles an hour after midnight. Thursday, partly sunny. Breezy with highs in the lower 80s. Thursday night, mostly cloudy until midnight, then clearing. Lows around 60. Friday and Friday night, mostly clear. Hot. Highs in the lower 90s. Lows in the lower 60s. Saturday, mostly sunny. A chance of showers and thunderstorms in the afternoon. Hot with highs in the lower 90s. Chance of rain 30%. Saturday night, partly cloudy until midnight, then becoming mostly cloudy. A chance of thunderstorms until midnight. A chance of showers. Lows in the mid-60s. Chance of rain 50%. Sunday, partly sunny. A chance of showers and thunderstorms in the afternoon. Hot with highs in the upper 80s. Chance of rain 30%. Sunday night, partly cloudy with a chance of showers and thunderstorms until midnight, then mostly cloudy with a chance of showers after midnight. Lows in the upper 50s. Chance of rain 50%. Monday, partly sunny with a chance of showers. Not as warm with highs in the upper 70s. Chance of rain 40%. At 3 a.m. in Omaha, it was clear. The temperature was 68 degrees. The dew point 40, and the relative humidity 35%. The wind was south at 15 miles an hour. The pressure was 29.94 inches and falling. Across eastern Nebraska and southwest Iowa, it was clear. It was 65 at Lincoln, 67 at Offutt Air Force Base, 68 at Millard, 66 at Fremont, and 66 at Columbus. Blair Airport reported 67, Tacoma reported 66, Nebraska City reported 64, Plattsmouth reported 66, and Red Oak, Iowa reported 64. Here are some observations from across the region. It was clear, with a temperature of 65 at Grand Island,
66 at North Fork and 69 at Sioux City. Under clear skies, Des Moines reported 63, North Platte reported 65, and Valentine reported 64. It was partly cloudy, with a temperature of 67 at Sioux Falls, 63 at Concordia, Kansas, and 61 at Denver. At Kansas City, it was cloudy, with a temperature of 60. Once again, at 3 a.m. in Omaha, it was 68 degrees under clear skies. This hazardous weather outlook is for southwest Iowa, west central Iowa, east central Nebraska, northeast Nebraska, and southeast Nebraska. For tonight, the probability for widespread hazardous weather is low. And now the extended outlook for the period Tuesday through Sunday. Warm, dry, and windy conditions along with dry fuels will lead to very high to extreme fire danger on Tuesday and Thursday in northeast Nebraska. Winds may gust up to 35 miles per hour on Tuesday and 45 miles per hour on Thursday. A red flag warning has been issued for the northern portions of the outlook area from noon to 9 p.m. Tuesday. Spotter information statement. Spotter activation is not expected at this time. 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The current time is 3:30 a.m. Central Daylight Time. Now for the official National Weather Service forecast for the Omaha and Council Bluffs area. Rest of tonight, not as cool. Partly cloudy with a chance of sprinkles. Lows in the lower 60s. South winds 15 to 20 miles an hour with gusts up to 30 miles an hour. Tuesday, partly sunny. A chance of sprinkles in the morning. Highs in the mid-80s. Southwest winds 10 to 15 miles an hour, becoming northwest in the afternoon. Gusts up to 30 miles an hour. Tuesday night, mostly clear. Cooler with lows in the lower 50s. Northwest winds 10 to 15 miles an hour. Gusts up to 30 miles an hour until midnight. Wednesday, sunny. Highs around 80. North winds around 5 miles an hour. Wednesday night, mostly clear. Lows in the mid-50s. East winds around 5 miles an hour, becoming southeast 10 to 15 miles an hour after midnight. Thursday, partly sunny. Breezy with highs in the lower 80s. Thursday night, mostly cloudy until midnight, then clearing. Lows around 60. Friday and Friday night, mostly clear. Hot. Highs in the lower 90s. Lows in the lower 60s. Saturday, mostly sunny. A chance of showers and thunderstorms in the afternoon. Hot with highs in the lower 90s. Chance of rain 30%. Saturday night, partly cloudy until midnight, then becoming mostly cloudy. A chance of thunderstorms until midnight. A chance of showers. Lows in the mid-60s. Chance of rain 50%. Sunday, partly sunny. A chance of showers and thunderstorms in the afternoon. Hot with highs in the upper 80s. Chance of rain 30%. Sunday night, partly cloudy with a chance of showers and thunderstorms until midnight, then mostly cloudy with a chance of showers after midnight. Lows in the upper 50s. Chance of rain 50%. Monday, partly sunny with a chance of showers. Not as warm with highs in the upper 70s. Chance of rain 40%. At 3 a.m. in Omaha, it was clear. The temperature was 68 degrees, the dew point 40, and the relative humidity 35%. The wind was south at 15 miles an hour. The pressure was 29.94 inches and falling. Across eastern Nebraska and southwest Iowa, it was clear. It was 65 at Lincoln, 67 at Offutt Air Force Base, 68 at Millard, 66 at Fremont, and 66 at Columbus. Blair Airport reported 67, Tacoma reported 66, Nebraska City reported 64, Plattsmouth reported 66, and Red Oak, Iowa reported 64. Here are some observations from across the region.
It was clear, with a temperature of 65 at Grand Island, 66 at Norfolk, and 69 at Sioux City. Under clear skies, Des Moines reported 63, North Platte reported 65, and Valentine reported 64. It was partly cloudy, with a temperature of 67 at Sioux Falls, 63 at Concordia, Kansas, and 61 at Denver. At Kansas City, it was cloudy, with a temperature of 60. Once again, at 3 a.m. in Omaha, it was 68 degrees under clear skies. This hazardous weather outlook is for southwest Iowa, west central Iowa, east central Nebraska, northeast Nebraska, and southeast Nebraska. For tonight, the probability for widespread hazardous weather is low. And now the extended outlook for the period Tuesday through Sunday. Warm, dry, and windy conditions along with dry fuels will lead to very high to extreme fire danger on Tuesday and Thursday in northeast Nebraska. Winds may gust up to 35 miles per hour on Tuesday and 45 miles per hour on Thursday. A red flag warning has been issued for the northern portions of the outlook area from noon to 9 p.m. Tuesday. Spotter information statement. Spotter activation is not expected at this time. 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The current time is 3:35 a.m. Central Daylight Time. Now for the official National Weather Service forecast for the Omaha and Council Bluffs area. Rest of tonight, not as cool. Partly cloudy with a chance of sprinkles. Lows in the lower 60s. South winds 15 to 20 miles an hour with gusts up to 30 miles an hour. Tuesday, partly sunny. A chance of sprinkles in the morning. Highs in the mid-80s. Southwest winds 10 to 15 miles an hour, becoming northwest in the afternoon. Gusts up to 30 miles an hour. Tuesday night, mostly clear. Cooler with lows in the lower 50s. Northwest winds 10 to 15 miles an hour. Gusts up to 30 miles an hour until midnight. Wednesday, sunny. Highs around 80. North winds around 5 miles an hour. Wednesday night, mostly clear. Lows in the mid-50s. East winds around 5 miles an hour, becoming southeast 10 to 15 miles an hour after midnight. Thursday, partly sunny. Breezy with highs in the lower 80s. Thursday night, mostly cloudy until midnight, then clearing. Lows around 60. Friday and Friday night, mostly clear. Hot. Highs in the lower 90s. Lows in the lower 60s. Saturday, mostly sunny. A chance of showers and thunderstorms in the afternoon. Hot with highs in the lower 90s. Chance of rain 30%. Saturday night, partly cloudy until midnight, then becoming mostly cloudy. A chance of thunderstorms until midnight. A chance of showers. Lows in the mid-60s. Chance of rain 50%. Sunday, partly sunny. A chance of showers and thunderstorms in the afternoon. Hot with highs in the upper 80s. Chance of rain 30%. Sunday night, partly cloudy with a chance of showers and thunderstorms until midnight, then mostly cloudy with a chance of showers after midnight. Lows in the upper 50s. Chance of rain 50%. Monday, partly sunny with a chance of showers. Not as warm with highs in the upper 70s. Chance of rain 40%. At 3 a.m. in Omaha, it was clear. The temperature was 68 degrees, the dew point 40, and the relative humidity 35%. The wind was south at 15 miles an hour. The pressure was 29.94 inches and falling. Across eastern Nebraska and southwest Iowa, it was clear. It was 65 at Lincoln, 67 at Offutt Air Force Base, 68 at Millard, 66 at Fremont, and 66 at Columbus. Blair Airport reported 67, Tecama reported 66, Nebraska City reported 64, Plattsmouth reported 66, and Red Oak, Iowa reported 64.
here are some observations from across the region. It was clear, with a temperature of 65 at Grand Island, 66 at Norfolk, and 69 at Sioux City. Under clear skies, Des Moines reported 63, North Platte reported 65, and Valentine reported 64. It was partly cloudy, with a temperature of 67 at Sioux Falls, 63 at Concordia, Kansas, and 61 at Denver. At Kansas City, it was cloudy, with a temperature of 60. Once again, at 3 a.m. in Omaha, it was 68 degrees under clear skies. This hazardous weather outlook is for southwest Iowa, west central Iowa, east central Nebraska, northeast Nebraska, and southeast Nebraska. For tonight, the probability for widespread hazardous weather is low. And now the extended outlook for the period Tuesday through Sunday. Warm, dry, and windy conditions along with dry fuels will lead to very high to extreme fire danger on Tuesday and Thursday in northeast Nebraska. Winds may gust up to 35 miles per hour on Tuesday and 45 miles per hour on Thursday. A red flag warning has been issued for the northern portions of the outlook area from noon to 9 p.m. Tuesday. Spotter information statement. Spotter activation is not expected at this time. 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The current time is 3:41 a.m. Central Daylight Time. Now for the official National Weather Service forecast for the Omaha and Council Bluffs area. Rest of tonight, not as cool. Partly cloudy with a chance of sprinkles. Lows in the lower 60s. South winds 15 to 20 miles an hour with gusts up to 30 miles an hour. Tuesday, partly sunny. A chance of sprinkles in the morning. Highs in the mid-80s. Southwest winds 10 to 15 miles an hour, becoming northwest in the afternoon. Gusts up to 30 miles an hour. Tuesday night, mostly clear. Cooler with lows in the lower 50s. Northwest winds 10 to 15 miles an hour. Gusts up to 30 miles an hour until midnight. Wednesday, sunny. Highs around 80. North winds around 5 miles an hour. Wednesday night, mostly clear. Lows in the mid-50s. East winds around 5 miles an hour, becoming southeast 10 to 15 miles an hour after midnight. Thursday, partly sunny. Breezy with highs in the lower 80s. Thursday night, mostly cloudy until midnight, then clearing. Lows around 60. Friday and Friday night, mostly clear. Hot. Highs in the lower 90s. Lows in the lower 60s. Saturday, mostly sunny. A chance of showers and thunderstorms in the afternoon. Hot with highs in the lower 90s. Chance of rain 30%. Saturday night, partly cloudy until midnight, then becoming mostly cloudy. A chance of thunderstorms until midnight. A chance of showers. Lows in the mid-60s. Chance of rain 50%. Sunday, partly sunny. A chance of showers and thunderstorms in the afternoon. Hot with highs in the upper 80s. Chance of rain 30%. Sunday night, partly cloudy with a chance of showers and thunderstorms until midnight, then mostly cloudy with a chance of showers after midnight. Lows in the upper 50s. Chance of rain 50%. Monday, partly sunny with a chance of showers. Not as warm with highs in the upper 70s. Chance of rain 40%. At 3 a.m. in Omaha, it was clear. The temperature was 68 degrees, the dew point 40, and the relative humidity 35%. The wind was south at 15 miles an hour. The pressure was 29.94 inches and falling. Across eastern Nebraska and southwest Iowa, it was clear. It was 65 at Lincoln, 67 at Offutt Air Force Base, 68 at Millard, 66 at Fremont, and 66 at Columbus. Blair Airport reported 67,
Tacoma reported 66, Nebraska City reported 64, Plattsmouth reported 66, and Red Oak, Iowa reported 64. Here are some observations from across the region. It was clear, with a temperature of 65 at Grand Island, 66 at Norfolk, and 69 at Sioux City. Under clear skies, Des Moines reported 63, North Platte reported 65, and Valentine reported 64. It was partly cloudy, with a temperature of 67 at Sioux Falls, 63 at Concordia, Kansas, and 61 at Denver. At Kansas City, it was cloudy, with a temperature of 60. Once again, at 3 a.m. in Omaha, it was 68 degrees under clear skies. This hazardous weather outlook is for southwest Iowa, west central Iowa, east central Nebraska, northeast Nebraska, and southeast Nebraska. For tonight, the probability for widespread hazardous weather is low. And now the extended outlook for the period Tuesday through Sunday. Warm, dry, and windy conditions along with dry fuels will lead to very high to extreme fire danger on Tuesday and Thursday in northeast Nebraska. Winds may gust up to 35 miles per hour on Tuesday and 45 miles per hour on Thursday. A red flag warning has been issued for the northern portions of the outlook area from noon to 9 p.m. Tuesday. Spotter information statement. Spotter activation is not expected at this time. 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The current time is 3:46 a.m. Central Daylight Time. Now for the official National Weather Service forecast for the Omaha and Council Bluffs area. Rest of tonight, not as cool. Partly cloudy with a chance of sprinkles. Lows in the lower 60s. South winds 15 to 20 miles an hour with gusts up to 30 miles an hour. Tuesday, partly sunny. A chance of sprinkles in the morning. Highs in the mid-80s. Southwest winds 10 to 15 miles an hour, becoming northwest in the afternoon. Gusts up to 30 miles an hour. Tuesday night, mostly clear. Cooler with lows in the lower 50s. Northwest winds 10 to 15 miles an hour. Gusts up to 30 miles an hour until midnight. Wednesday, sunny. Highs around 80. North winds around 5 miles an hour. Wednesday night, mostly clear. Lows in the mid-50s. East winds around 5 miles an hour, becoming southeast 10 to 15 miles an hour after midnight. Thursday, partly sunny. Breezy with highs in the lower 80s. Thursday night, mostly cloudy until midnight, then clearing. Lows around 60. Friday and Friday night, mostly clear. Hot. Highs in the lower 90s. Lows in the lower 60s. Saturday, mostly sunny. A chance of showers and thunderstorms in the afternoon. Hot with highs in the lower 90s. Chance of rain 30%. Saturday night, partly cloudy until midnight, then becoming mostly cloudy. A chance of thunderstorms until midnight. A chance of showers. Lows in the mid-60s. Chance of rain 50%. Sunday, partly sunny. A chance of showers and thunderstorms in the afternoon. Hot with highs in the upper 80s. Chance of rain 30%. Sunday night, partly cloudy with a chance of showers and thunderstorms until midnight, then mostly cloudy with a chance of showers after midnight. Lows in the upper 50s. Chance of rain 50%. Monday, partly sunny with a chance of showers. Not as warm with highs in the upper 70s. Chance of rain 40%. At 3 a.m. in Omaha, it was clear. The temperature was 68 degrees, the dew point 40, and the relative humidity 35%. The wind was south at 15 miles an hour. The pressure was 29.94 inches and falling. Across eastern Nebraska and southwest Iowa, it was clear. It was 65 at Lincoln, 67 at Offutt Air Force Base, 68 at Millard,
66 at Fremont and 66 at Columbus. Blair Airport reported 67, Tacoma reported 66, Nebraska City reported 64, Plattsmouth reported 66, and Red Oak, Iowa reported 64. Here are some observations from across the region. It was clear, with a temperature of 65 at Grand Island, 66 at Norfolk, and 69 at Sioux City. Under clear skies, Des Moines reported 63, North Platte reported 65, and Valentine reported 64. It was partly cloudy, with a temperature of 67 at Sioux Falls, 63 at Concordia, Kansas, and 61 at Denver. At Kansas City, it was cloudy, with a temperature of 60. Once again, at 3 a.m. in Omaha, it was 68 degrees under clear skies. This hazardous weather outlook is for southwest Iowa, west central Iowa, east central Nebraska, northeast Nebraska, and southeast Nebraska. For tonight, the probability for widespread hazardous weather is low. And now the extended outlook for the period Tuesday through Sunday. Warm, dry, and windy conditions along with dry fuels will lead to very high to extreme fire danger on Tuesday and Thursday in northeast Nebraska. Winds may gust up to 35 miles per hour on Tuesday and 45 miles per hour on Thursday. A red flag warning has been issued for the northern portions of the outlook area from noon to 9 p.m. Tuesday. Spotter information statement. Spotter activation is not expected at this time. 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The current time is 3:51 a.m. Central Daylight Time. Now for the official National Weather Service forecast for the Omaha and Council Bluffs area. Rest of tonight, not as cool. Partly cloudy with a chance of sprinkles. Lows in the lower 60s. South winds 15 to 20 miles an hour with gusts up to 30 miles an hour. Tuesday, partly sunny. A chance of sprinkles in the morning. Highs in the mid-80s. Southwest winds 10 to 15 miles an hour, becoming northwest in the afternoon. Gusts up to 30 miles an hour. Tuesday night, mostly clear. Cooler with lows in the lower 50s. Northwest winds 10 to 15 miles an hour. Gusts up to 30 miles an hour until midnight. Wednesday, sunny. Highs around 80. North winds around 5 miles an hour. Wednesday night, mostly clear. Lows in the mid-50s. East winds around 5 miles an hour, becoming southeast 10 to 15 miles an hour after midnight. Thursday, partly sunny. Breezy with highs in the lower 80s. Thursday night, mostly cloudy until midnight, then clearing. Lows around 60. Friday and Friday night, mostly clear. Hot. Highs in the lower 90s. Lows in the lower 60s. Saturday, mostly sunny. A chance of showers and thunderstorms in the afternoon. Hot with highs in the lower 90s. Chance of rain 30%. Saturday night, partly cloudy until midnight, then becoming mostly cloudy. A chance of thunderstorms until midnight. A chance of showers. Lows in the mid-60s. Chance of rain 50%. Sunday, partly sunny. A chance of showers and thunderstorms in the afternoon. Hot with highs in the upper 80s. Chance of rain 30%. Sunday night, partly cloudy with a chance of showers and thunderstorms until midnight, then mostly cloudy with a chance of showers after midnight. Lows in the upper 50s. Chance of rain 50%. Monday, partly sunny with a chance of showers. Not as warm with highs in the upper 70s. Chance of rain 40%. At 3 a.m. in Omaha, it was clear. The temperature was 68 degrees, the dew point 40, and the relative humidity 35%. The wind was south at 15 miles an hour. The pressure was 29.94 inches and falling. Across eastern Nebraska and southwest Iowa, it was clear. It was 65 at Lincoln,
67 at Offutt Air Force Base, 68 at Millard, 66 at Fremont, and 66 at Columbus. Blair Airport reported 67, Tacoma reported 66, Nebraska City reported 64, Plattsmouth reported 66, and Red Oak, Iowa reported 64. Here are some observations from across the region. It was clear, with a temperature of 65 at Grand Island, 66 at North Fork, and 69 at Sioux City. Under clear skies, Des Moines reported 63, North Platte reported 65, and Valentine reported 64. It was partly cloudy, with a temperature of 67 at Sioux Falls, 63 at Concordia, Kansas, and 61 at Denver. At Kansas City, it was cloudy, with a temperature of 60. Once again, at 3 a.m. in Omaha, it was 68 degrees under clear skies. This hazardous weather outlook is for southwest Iowa, west central Iowa, east central Nebraska, northeast Nebraska, and southeast Nebraska. For tonight, the probability for widespread hazardous weather is low. And now the extended outlook for the period Tuesday through Sunday. Warm, dry, and windy conditions along with dry fuels will lead to very high to extreme fire danger on Tuesday and Thursday in northeast Nebraska. Winds may gust up to 35 miles per hour on Tuesday and 45 miles per hour on Thursday. A red flag warning has been issued for the northern portions of the outlook area from noon to 9 p.m. Tuesday. Spotter information statement. Spotter activation is not expected at this time. 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The current time is 3:56 a.m. Central Daylight Time. Now for the official National Weather Service forecast for the Omaha and Council Bluffs area. Rest of tonight, not as cool. Partly cloudy with a chance of sprinkles. Lows in the lower 60s. South winds 15 to 20 miles an hour with gusts up to 30 miles an hour. Tuesday, partly sunny. A chance of sprinkles in the morning. Highs in the mid-80s. Southwest winds 10 to 15 miles an hour, becoming northwest in the afternoon. Gusts up to 30 miles an hour. Tuesday night, mostly clear. Cooler with lows in the lower 50s. Northwest winds 10 to 15 miles an hour. Gusts up to 30 miles an hour until midnight. Wednesday, sunny. Highs around 80. North winds around 5 miles an hour. Wednesday night, mostly clear. Lows in the mid-50s. East winds around 5 miles an hour, becoming southeast 10 to 15 miles an hour after midnight. Thursday, partly sunny. Breezy with highs in the lower 80s. Thursday night, mostly cloudy until midnight, then clearing. Lows around 60. Friday and Friday night, mostly clear. Hot. Highs in the lower 90s. Lows in the lower 60s. Saturday, mostly sunny. A chance of showers and thunderstorms in the afternoon. Hot with highs in the lower 90s. Chance of rain 30%. Saturday night, partly cloudy until midnight, then becoming mostly cloudy. A chance of thunderstorms until midnight. A chance of showers. Lows in the mid-60s. Chance of rain 50%. Sunday, partly sunny. A chance of showers and thunderstorms in the afternoon. Hot with highs in the upper 80s. Chance of rain 30%. Sunday night, partly cloudy with a chance of showers and thunderstorms until midnight, then mostly cloudy with a chance of showers after midnight. Lows in the upper 50s. Chance of rain 50%. Monday, partly sunny with a chance of showers. Not as warm with highs in the upper 70s. Chance of rain 40%. At 3 a.m. in Omaha, it was clear. The temperature was 68 degrees, the dew point 40, and the relative humidity 35%. The wind was south at 15 miles an hour. The pressure was 29.94 inches and falling.
Across eastern Nebraska and southwest Iowa, it was clear. It was 65 at Lincoln, 67 at Offutt Air Force Base, 68 at Millard, 66 at Fremont, and 66 at Columbus. Blair Airport reported 67, Tacoma reported 66.

spotter information statement. Spotter activation is not expected at this time. This is NOAA All Hazards radio station KIH 61 in Omaha, Nebraska. The current time is 4:01 a.m. Central Daylight Time. Now for the official National Weather Service forecast for the Omaha and Council Bluffs area. Rest of tonight, not as cool. Partly cloudy with a chance of sprinkles. Lows in the lower 60s. South winds 15 to 20 miles an hour with gusts up to 30 miles an hour. Tuesday, partly sunny. A chance of sprinkles in the morning. Highs in the mid-80s. Southwest winds 10 to 15 miles an hour, becoming northwest in the afternoon. Gusts up to 30 miles an hour. Tuesday night, mostly clear. Cooler with lows in the lower 50s. Northwest winds 10 to 15 miles an hour. Gusts up to 30 miles an hour until midnight. Wednesday, sunny. Highs around 80. North winds around 5 miles an hour. Wednesday night, mostly clear. Lows in the mid-50s. East winds around 5 miles an hour, becoming southeast 10 to 15 miles an hour after midnight. Thursday, partly sunny. Breezy with highs in the lower 80s. Thursday night, mostly cloudy until midnight, then clearing. Lows around 60. Friday and Friday night, mostly clear. Hot. Highs in the lower 90s. Lows in the lower 60s. Saturday, mostly sunny. A chance of showers and thunderstorms in the afternoon. Hot with highs in the lower 90s. Chance of rain 30%. Saturday night, partly cloudy until midnight, then becoming mostly cloudy. A chance of thunderstorms until midnight. A chance of showers. Lows in the mid-60s. Chance of rain 50%. Sunday, partly sunny. A chance of showers and thunderstorms in the afternoon. Hot with highs in the upper 80s. Chance of rain 30%. Sunday night, partly cloudy with a chance of showers and thunderstorms until midnight, then mostly cloudy with a chance of showers after midnight. Lows in the upper 50s. Chance of rain 50%. Monday, partly sunny with a chance of showers. Not as warm with highs in the upper 70s. Chance of rain 40%. This hazardous weather outlook is for southwest Iowa, west central Iowa, east central Nebraska, northeast Nebraska, and southeast Nebraska. For today and tonight, dry fuels, above normal temperatures, low relative humidity, and gusty winds will result in very high to extreme fire danger, especially over portions of northeast Nebraska. Wind gusts up to 35 miles per hour will be possible. A red flag warning is in effect for northeast Nebraska this afternoon and evening. And now the extended outlook for the period Wednesday through Monday. Warm, dry, and windy conditions along with dry fuels will lead to very high to extreme fire danger again on Thursday, especially in northeast Nebraska. Winds may gust up to 45 miles per hour. Spotter information statement. Spotter activation is not expected at this time. This is NOAA All Hazards radio station KIH 61 in Omaha, Nebraska. The current time is 4:05 a.m. Central Daylight Time. Now for the official National Weather Service forecast for the Omaha and Council Bluffs area. Rest of tonight, not as cool. Partly cloudy with a chance of sprinkles. Lows in the lower 60s. South winds 15 to 20 miles an hour with gusts up to 30 miles an hour. Tuesday, partly sunny. A chance of sprinkles in the morning. Highs in the mid-80s. Southwest winds 10 to 15 miles an hour, becoming northwest in the afternoon. Gusts up to 30 miles an hour. Tuesday night, mostly clear. Cooler with lows in the lower 50s. Northwest winds 10 to 15 miles an hour. Gusts up to 30 miles an hour until midnight. Wednesday, sunny. Highs around 80.

North winds around 5 miles an hour. Wednesday night, mostly clear. Lows in the mid-50s. East winds around 5 miles an hour, becoming southeast 10 to 15 miles an hour after midnight. Thursday, partly sunny. Breezy with highs in the lower 80s. Thursday night, mostly cloudy until midnight, then clearing. Lows around 60. Friday and Friday night, mostly clear. Hot. Highs in the lower 90s. Lows in the lower 60s. Saturday, mostly sunny. A chance of showers and thunderstorms in the afternoon. Hot with highs in the lower 90s. Chance of rain 30%. Saturday night, partly cloudy until midnight, then becoming mostly cloudy. A chance of thunderstorms until midnight. A chance of showers. Lows in the mid-60s. Chance of rain 50%. Sunday, partly sunny. A chance of showers and thunderstorms in the afternoon. Hot with highs in the upper 80s. Chance of rain 30%. Sunday night, partly cloudy with a chance of showers and thunderstorms until midnight, then mostly cloudy with a chance of showers after midnight. Lows in the upper 50s. Chance of rain 50%. Monday, partly sunny with a chance of showers. Not as warm with highs in the upper 70s. Chance of rain 40%. At 4 a.m. in Omaha, it was clear. The temperature was 67 degrees, the dew point 41, and the relative humidity 38%. The wind was south at 15 miles an hour, gusting to 24. The pressure was 29.92 inches and falling. Across eastern Nebraska and southwest Iowa, it was clear. It was 64 at Lincoln, 67 at Offutt Air Force Base, 67 at Millard, 65 at Fremont, and 64 at Columbus. Blair Airport reported 66, Tacoma reported 65, Nebraska City reported 63, Plattsmouth reported 65, and Red Oak, Iowa reported 64. Here are some observations from across the region. It was clear, with a temperature of 63 at Grand Island, 64 at Des Moines, and 60 at Valentine. It was partly cloudy, with a temperature of 65 at North Fork, 67 at Sioux Falls, and 70 at Sioux City. Under partly cloudy skies, Concordia, Kansas reported 61, North Platte reported 58, and Denver reported 60. At Kansas City, it was mostly cloudy, with a temperature of 59. Once again, at 4 a.m. in Omaha, it was 67 degrees under clear skies. This hazardous weather outlook is for southwest Iowa, west central Iowa, east central Nebraska, northeast Nebraska, and southeast Nebraska. For today and tonight, dry fuels, above normal temperatures, low relative humidity, and gusty winds will result in very high to extreme fire danger, especially over portions of northeast Nebraska. Wind gusts up to 35 miles per hour will be possible. A red flag warning is in effect for northeast Nebraska this afternoon and evening. And now the extended outlook for the period Wednesday through Monday. Warm, dry, and windy conditions along with dry fuels will lead to very high to extreme fire danger again on Thursday, especially in northeast Nebraska. Winds may gust up to 45 miles per hour. Spotter information statement. Spotter activation is not expected at this time. 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The current time is 4:10 a.m. Central Daylight Time. Now for the official National Weather Service forecast for the Omaha and Council Bluffs area. Rest of tonight, not as cool. Partly cloudy with a chance of sprinkles. Lows in the lower 60s. South winds 15 to 20 miles an hour with gusts up to 30 miles an hour. Tuesday, partly sunny. A chance of sprinkles in the morning. Highs in the mid-80s. Southwest winds 10 to 15 miles an hour, becoming northwest in the afternoon. Gusts up to 30 miles an hour. Tuesday night, mostly clear. Cool.
cooler with lows in the lower 50s. Northwest winds 10 to 15 miles an hour. Gusts up to 30 miles an hour until midnight. Wednesday, sunny. Highs around 80. North winds around 5 miles an hour. Wednesday night, mostly clear. Lows in the mid-50s. East winds around 5 miles an hour, becoming southeast 10 to 15 miles an hour after midnight. Thursday, partly sunny. Breezy with highs in the lower 80s. Thursday night, mostly cloudy until midnight, then clearing. Lows around 60. Friday and Friday night, mostly clear. Hot. Highs in the lower 90s. Lows in the lower 60s. Saturday, mostly sunny. A chance of showers and thunderstorms in the afternoon. Hot with highs in the lower 90s. Chance of rain 30%. Saturday night, partly cloudy until midnight, then becoming mostly cloudy. A chance of thunderstorms until midnight. A chance of showers, around 80. North winds around 5 miles an hour. Wednesday night, mostly clear. Lows in the mid-50s. East winds around 5 miles an hour, becoming southeast 10 to 15 miles an hour after midnight. Thursday, partly sunny. Breezy with highs in the lower 80s. Thursday night, mostly cloudy until midnight, then clearing. Lows around 60. Friday and Friday night, mostly clear. Hot. Highs in the lower 90s. Lows in the lower 60s. Saturday, mostly sunny. A chance of showers and thunderstorms in the afternoon. Hot with highs in the lower 90s. Chance of rain 30%. Saturday night, partly cloudy until midnight, then becoming mostly cloudy. A chance of thunderstorms until midnight. A chance of showers. Lows in the mid-60s. Chance of rain 50%. Sunday, partly sunny. A chance of showers and thunderstorms in the afternoon. Hot with highs in the upper 80s. Chance of rain 30%. Sunday night, partly cloudy with a chance of showers and thunderstorms until midnight, then mostly cloudy with a chance of showers after midnight. Lows in the upper 50s. Chance of rain 50%. Monday, partly sunny with a chance of showers. Not as warm with highs in the upper 70s. Chance of rain 40%. At 4 a.m. in Omaha, it was clear. The temperature was 67 degrees. The dew point 41, and the relative humidity 38%. The wind was south at 15 miles an hour, gusting to 24. The pressure was 29.92 inches and falling. Across eastern Nebraska and southwest Iowa, skies ranged from clear to partly cloudy. It was 64 at Lincoln, 67 at Offutt Air Force Base, 67 at Millard, 65 at Fremont, and 64 at Columbus. Blair Airport reported 66, Tacoma reported 65, Nebraska City reported 63, Plattsmouth reported 65, and Red Oak, Iowa reported 64. Here are some observations from across the region. It was clear, with a temperature of 63 at Grand Island, 64 at Des Moines, and 60 at Valentine. It was partly cloudy, with a temperature of 65 at Norfolk, 61 at Concordia, Kansas, 58 at North Platte, and 60 at Denver. It was mostly cloudy, with a temperature of 67 at Sioux Falls, 70 at Sioux City, and 59 at Kansas City. Once again, at 4 a.m. in Omaha, it was 67 degrees under clear skies. This hazardous weather outlook is for southwest Iowa, west central Iowa, east central Nebraska, northeast Nebraska, and southeast Nebraska. For today and tonight, dry fuels, above normal temperatures, low relative humidity, and gusty winds will result in very high to extreme fire danger, especially over portions of northeast Nebraska. Wind gusts up to 35 miles per hour will be possible. A red flag warning is in effect for northeast Nebraska this afternoon and evening. And now the extended outlook for the period Wednesday through

Nebraska. Wind gusts up to 35 miles per hour will be possible. A red flag warning is in effect for northeast Nebraska this afternoon and evening. And now the extended outlook for the period Wednesday through Monday. Warm, dry, and windy conditions along with dry fuels will lead to very high to extreme fire danger again on Thursday, especially in northeast Nebraska. Winds may gust up to 45 miles per hour. Spotter information statement. Spotter activation is not expected at this time. 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The current time is 5:01 a.m. Central Daylight Time. Now for the official National Weather Service forecast for the Omaha and Council Bluffs area. Rest of tonight, not as cool. Partly cloudy with a chance of sprinkles. Lows in the lower 60s. South winds 15 to 20 miles an hour with gusts up to 30 miles an hour. Tuesday, partly sunny. A chance of sprinkles in the morning. Highs in the mid-80s. Southwest winds 10 to 15 miles an hour, becoming northwest in the afternoon. Gusts up to 30 miles an hour. Tuesday night, mostly clear. Cooler with lows in the lower 50s. Northwest winds 10 to 15 miles an hour. Gusts up to 30 miles an hour until midnight. Wednesday, sunny. Highs around 80. North winds around 5 miles an hour. Wednesday night, mostly clear. Lows in the mid-50s. East winds around 5 miles an hour, becoming southeast 10 to 15 miles an hour after midnight. Thursday, partly sunny. Breezy with highs in the lower 80s. Thursday night, mostly cloudy until midnight, then clearing. Lows around 60. Friday and Friday night, mostly clear. Hot. Highs in the lower 90s. Lows in the lower 60s. Saturday, mostly sunny. A chance of showers and thunderstorms in the afternoon. Hot with highs in the lower 90s. Chance of rain 30%. Saturday night, partly cloudy until midnight, then becoming mostly cloudy. A chance of thunderstorms until midnight. A chance of showers. Lows in the mid-60s. Chance of rain 50%. Sunday, partly sunny. A chance of showers and thunderstorms in the afternoon. Hot with highs in the upper 80s. Chance of rain 30%. Sunday night, partly cloudy with a chance of showers and thunderstorms until midnight, then mostly cloudy with a chance of showers after midnight. Lows in the upper 50s. Chance of rain 50%. Monday, partly sunny with a chance of showers. Not as warm with highs in the upper 70s. Chance of rain 40%. This hazardous weather outlook is for southwest Iowa, west central Iowa, east central Nebraska, northeast Nebraska, and southeast Nebraska. For today and tonight, dry fuels, above normal temperatures, low relative humidity, and gusty winds will result in very high to extreme fire danger, especially over portions of northeast Nebraska. Wind gusts up to 35 miles per hour will be possible. A red flag warning is in effect for northeast Nebraska this afternoon and evening. And now the extended outlook for the period Wednesday through Monday. Warm, dry, and windy conditions along with dry fuels will lead to very high to extreme fire danger again on Thursday, especially in northeast Nebraska. Winds may gust up to 45 miles per hour. Spotter information statement. Spotter activation is not expected at this time. 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The current time is 5:05 a.m. Central Daylight Time. Now for the official National Weather Service forecast for the Omaha and Council Bluffs area. Rest of tonight, not as cool. Partly cloudy with a chance of sprinkles. Lows in the lower 60s. South winds 15 to 20 miles an hour with gusts up to 30 miles an hour. Tuesday, partly sunny. A chance of spring.

chills in the morning. Highs in the mid-80s. Southwest winds 10 to 15 miles an hour, becoming northwest in the afternoon. Gusts up to 30 miles an hour. Tuesday night, mostly clear. Cooler with lows in the lower 50s. Northwest winds 10 to 15 miles an hour. Gusts up to 30 miles an hour until midnight. Wednesday, sunny. Highs around 80. North winds around 5 miles an hour. Wednesday night, mostly clear. Lows in the mid-50s. East winds around 5 miles an hour, becoming southeast 10 to 15 miles an hour after midnight. Thursday, partly sunny. Breezy with highs in the lower 80s. Thursday night, mostly cloudy until midnight, then clearing. Lows around 60. Friday and Friday night, mostly clear. Hot. Highs in the lower 90s. Lows in the lower 60s. Saturday, mostly sunny. A chance of showers and thunderstorms in the afternoon. Hot with highs in the lower 90s. Chance of rain 30%. Saturday night, partly cloudy until midnight, then becoming mostly cloudy. A chance of thunderstorms until midnight. A chance of showers. Lows in the mid-60s. Chance of rain 50%. Sunday, partly sunny. A chance of showers and thunderstorms in the afternoon. Hot with highs in the upper 80s. Chance of rain 30%. Sunday night, partly cloudy with a chance of showers and thunderstorms until midnight, then mostly cloudy with a chance of showers after midnight. Lows in the upper 50s. Chance of rain 50%. Monday, partly sunny with a chance of showers. Not as warm with highs in the upper 70s. Chance of rain 40%. At 5 a.m. in Omaha, it was mostly cloudy. The temperature was 67 degrees, the dew point 41, and the relative humidity 38%. The wind was south at 16 miles an hour, gusting to 22. The pressure was 29.93 inches and rising. Across eastern Nebraska and southwest Iowa, skies ranged from clear to partly cloudy, and temperatures were between 63 and 66 degrees. Here are some observations from across the region. It was clear, with a temperature of 63 at Grand Island, 58 at Kansas City, and 53 at Valentine. It was partly cloudy, with a temperature of 59 at North Fork, 64 at Des Moines, 61 at Concordia, Kansas, 56 at North Platte, and 60 at Denver. It was mostly cloudy, with a temperature of 66 at Sioux Falls, and 67 at Sioux City. Once again, at 5 a.m. in Omaha, it was 67 degrees under mostly cloudy skies. This hazardous weather outlook is for southwest Iowa, west central Iowa, east central Nebraska, northeast Nebraska, and southeast Nebraska. For today and tonight, dry fuels, above normal temperatures, low relative humidity, and gusty winds will result in very high to extreme fire danger, especially over portions of northeast Nebraska. Wind gusts up to 35 miles per hour will be possible. A red flag warning is in effect for northeast Nebraska this afternoon and evening. And now the extended outlook for the period Wednesday through Monday. Warm, dry, and windy conditions along with dry fuels will lead to very high to extreme fire danger again on Thursday, especially in northeast Nebraska. Winds may gust up to 45 miles per hour. Spotter information statement. Spotter activation is not expected at this time. 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Douglas, Sarpy, Washington, Cass, Odo, Burt, Dodge, Saunders, Harrison, Pottawatomie, and Mills. 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The current time is 5:10 a.m. Central Daylight Time. Now for the official National Weather Service forecast for the Omaha and Council Bluffs area. Rest of tonight, not as cool. Partly cloudy with a chance of sprinkles.
Lows in the lower 60s. South winds 15 to 20 miles an hour with gusts up to 30 miles an hour. Tuesday, partly sunny. A chance of sprinkles in the morning. Highs in the mid-80s. Southwest winds 10 to 15 miles an hour, becoming northwest in the afternoon. Gusts up to 30 miles an hour. Tuesday night, mostly clear. Cooler with lows in the lower 50s. Northwest winds 10 to 15 miles an hour. Gusts up to 30 miles an hour until midnight. Wednesday, sunny. Highs around 80. North winds around 5 miles an hour. Wednesday night, mostly clear. Lows in the mid-50s. East winds around 5 miles an hour, becoming southeast 10 to 15 miles an hour after midnight. Thursday, partly sunny. Breezy with highs in the lower 80s. Thursday night, mostly cloudy until midnight, then clearing. Lows around 60. Friday and Friday night, mostly clear. Hot. Highs in the lower 90s. Lows in the lower 60s. Saturday, mostly sunny. A chance of showers and thunderstorms in the afternoon. Hot with highs in the lower 90s. Chance of rain 30%. Saturday night, partly cloudy until midnight, then becoming mostly cloudy. A chance of thunderstorms until midnight. A chance of showers. Lows in the mid-60s. Chance of rain 50%. Sunday, partly sunny. A chance of showers and thunderstorms in the afternoon. Hot with highs in the upper 80s. Chance of rain 30%. Sunday night, partly cloudy with a chance of showers and thunderstorms until midnight, then mostly cloudy with a chance of showers after midnight. Lows in the upper 50s. Chance of rain 50%. Monday, partly sunny with a chance of showers. Not as warm with highs in the upper 70s. Chance of rain 40%. At 5 a.m. in Omaha, it was mostly cloudy. The temperature was 67 degrees, the dew point 41, and the relative humidity 38%. The wind was south at 16 miles an hour, gusting to 22. The pressure was 29.93 inches and rising. Across eastern Nebraska and southwest Iowa, skies ranged from clear to partly cloudy, and temperatures were between 63 and 66 degrees. Here are some observations from across the region. It was clear, with a temperature of 63 at Grand Island, 58 at Kansas City, and 53 at Valentine. It was partly cloudy, with a temperature of 59 at Norfolk, 67 at Sioux City, and 64 at Des Moines. Under partly cloudy skies, Concordia, Kansas reported 61, North Platte reported 56, and Denver reported 60. At Sioux Falls, it was mostly cloudy, with a temperature of 66. Once again, at 5 a.m. in Omaha, it was 67 degrees under mostly cloudy skies. This hazardous weather outlook is for southwest Iowa, west central Iowa, east central Nebraska, northeast Nebraska, and southeast Nebraska. For today and tonight, dry fuels, above normal temperatures, low relative humidity, and gusty winds will result in very high to extreme fire danger, especially over portions of northeast Nebraska. Wind gusts up to 35 miles per hour will be possible. A red flag warning is in effect for northeast Nebraska this afternoon and evening. And now the extended outlook for the period Wednesday through Monday. Warm, dry, and windy conditions along with dry fuels will lead to very high to extreme fire danger again on Thursday, especially in northeast Nebraska. Winds may gust up to 45 miles per hour. Spotter information statement: spotter activation is not expected at this time. This is NOAA All Hazards Radio Station KIH 61 in Omaha, Nebraska. The current time is 5:15 a.m. Central Daylight Time. Now for the official National Weather Service forecast for the Omaha and Council Bluffs area. Rest of tonight, not as cool. Partly cloudy with a chance of sprinkles.
Lows in the lower 60s. South winds 15 to 20 miles an hour with gusts up to 30 miles an hour. Tuesday, partly sunny. A chance of sprinkles in the morning. Highs in the mid-80s. Southwest winds 10 to 15 miles an hour, becoming northwest in the afternoon. Gusts up to 30 miles an hour. Tuesday night, mostly clear. Cooler with lows in the lower 50s. Northwest winds 10 to 15 miles an hour. Gusts up to 30 miles an hour until midnight. Wednesday, sunny. Highs around 80. North winds around 5 miles an hour. Wednesday night, mostly clear. Lows in the mid-50s. East winds around 5 miles an hour, becoming southeast 10 to 15 miles an hour after midnight. Thursday, partly sunny. Breezy with highs in the lower 80s. Thursday night, mostly cloudy until midnight, then clearing. Lows around 60. Friday and Friday night, mostly clear. Hot. Highs in the lower 90s. Lows in the lower 60s. Saturday, mostly sunny. A chance of showers and thunderstorms in the afternoon. Hot with highs in the lower 90s. Chance of rain 30%. Saturday night, partly cloudy until midnight, then becoming mostly cloudy. A chance of thunderstorms until midnight. A chance of showers. Lows in the mid-60s. Chance of rain 50%. Sunday, partly sunny. A chance of showers and thunderstorms in the afternoon. Hot with highs in the upper 80s. Chance of rain 30%. Sunday night, partly cloudy with a chance of showers and thunderstorms until midnight, then mostly cloudy with a chance of showers after midnight. Lows in the upper 50s. Chance of rain 50%. Monday, partly sunny with a chance of showers. Not as warm with highs in the upper 70s. Chance of rain 40%. At 5 a.m. in Omaha, it was mostly cloudy. The temperature was 67 degrees, the dew point 41, and the relative humidity 38%. The wind was south at 16 miles an hour, gusting to 22. The pressure was 29.93 inches and rising. Across eastern Nebraska and southwest Iowa, skies ranged from clear to partly cloudy, and temperatures were between 63 and 66 degrees. Here are some observations from across the region. It was clear, with a temperature of 63 at Grand Island, 58 at Kansas City, and 53 at Valentine. It was partly cloudy, with a temperature of 59 at Norfolk, 67 at Sioux City, and 64 at Des Moines. Under partly cloudy skies, Concordia, Kansas reported 61, North Platte reported 56, and Denver reported 60. At Sioux Falls, it was mostly cloudy, with a temperature of 66. Once again, at 5 a.m. in Omaha, it was 67 degrees under mostly cloudy skies. This hazardous weather outlook is for southwest Iowa, west central Iowa, east central Nebraska, northeast Nebraska, and southeast Nebraska. For today and tonight, dry fuels, above normal temperatures, low relative humidity, and gusty winds will result in very high to extreme fire danger, especially over portions of northeast Nebraska. Wind gusts up to 35 miles per hour will be possible. A red flag warning is in effect for northeast Nebraska this afternoon and evening. And now the extended outlook for the period Wednesday through Monday. Warm, dry, and windy conditions along with dry fuels will lead to very high to extreme fire danger again on Thursday, especially in northeast Nebraska. Winds may gust up to 45 miles per hour. Spotter information statement: spotter activation is not expected at this time. This is NOAA All Hazards Radio Station KIH-61 in Omaha, Nebraska. The current time is 5:20 a.m. Central Daylight Time. Now for the official National Weather Service forecast for the Omaha and Council Bluffs area. Rest of tonight, not as cool. Partly cloudy with a chance of sprinkles. Low
lows in the lower 60s. South winds 15 to 20 miles an hour with gusts up to 30 miles an hour. Tuesday, partly sunny. A chance of sprinkles in the morning. Highs in the mid-80s. Southwest winds 10 to 15 miles an hour, becoming northwest in the afternoon. Gusts up to 30 miles an hour. Tuesday night, mostly clear. Cooler with lows in the lower 50s. Northwest winds 10 to 15 miles an hour. Gusts up to 30 miles an hour until midnight. Wednesday, sunny. Highs around 80. North winds around 5 miles an hour. Wednesday night, mostly clear. Lows in the mid-50s. East winds around 5 miles an hour, becoming southeast 10 to 15 miles an hour after midnight. Thursday, partly sunny. Breezy with highs in the lower 80s. Thursday night, mostly cloudy until midnight, then clearing. Lows around 60. Friday and Friday night, mostly clear. Hot. Highs in the lower 90s. Lows in the lower 60s. Saturday, mostly sunny. A chance of showers and thunderstorms in the afternoon. Hot with highs in the lower 90s. Chance of rain 30%. Saturday night, partly cloudy until midnight, then becoming mostly cloudy. A chance of thunderstorms until midnight. A chance of showers. Lows in the mid-60s. Chance of rain 50%. Sunday, partly sunny. A chance of showers and thunderstorms in the afternoon. Hot with highs in the upper 80s. Chance of rain 30%. Sunday night, partly cloudy with a chance of showers and thunderstorms until midnight, then mostly cloudy with a chance of showers after midnight. Lows in the upper 50s. Chance of rain 50%. Monday, partly sunny with a chance of showers. Not as warm with highs in the upper 70s. Chance of rain 40%. At 5 a.m. in Omaha, it was mostly cloudy. The temperature was 67 degrees, the dew point 41, and the relative humidity 38%. The wind was south at 16 miles an hour, gusting to 22. The pressure was 29.93 inches and rising. Across eastern Nebraska and southwest Iowa, skies ranged from clear to partly cloudy, and temperatures were between 63 and 66 degrees. Here are some observations from across the region. It was clear, with a temperature of 63 at Grand Island, 58 at Kansas City, and 53 at Valentine. It was partly cloudy, with a temperature of 59 at North Fork, 67 at Sioux City, and 64 at Des Moines. Under partly cloudy skies, Concordia, Kansas reported 61, North Platte reported 56, and Denver reported 60. At Sioux Falls, it was mostly cloudy, with a temperature of 66. Once again, at 5 a.m. in Omaha, it was 67 degrees under mostly cloudy skies. This hazardous weather outlook is for southwest Iowa, west central Iowa, east central Nebraska, northeast Nebraska, and southeast Nebraska. For today and tonight, dry fuels, above normal temperatures, low relative humidity, and gusty winds will result in very high to extreme fire danger, especially over portions of northeast Nebraska. Wind gusts up to 35 miles per hour will be possible. A red flag warning is in effect for northeast Nebraska this afternoon and evening. And now the extended outlook for the period Wednesday through Monday. Warm, dry, and windy conditions along with dry fuels will lead to very high to extreme fire danger again on Thursday, especially in northeast Nebraska. Winds may gust up to 45 miles per hour. Spotter information statement. Spotter activation is not expected at this time. This is NOAA All Hazards Radio Station KIH 61 in Omaha, Nebraska. The current time is 5:25 a.m. Central Daylight Time. Now for the official National Weather Service forecast for the Omaha and Council Bluffs area. Rest of tonight, not as cool. Partly cloudy with a chance of sprinkles. Low
lows in the lower 60s. South winds 15 to 20 miles an hour with gusts up to 30 miles an hour. Tuesday, partly sunny. A chance of sprinkles in the morning. Highs in the mid-80s. Southwest winds 10 to 15 miles an hour, becoming northwest in the afternoon. Gusts up to 30 miles an hour. Tuesday night, mostly clear. Cooler with lows in the lower 50s. Northwest winds 10 to 15 miles an hour. Gusts up to 30 miles an hour until midnight. Wednesday, sunny. Highs around 80. North winds around 5 miles an hour. Wednesday night, mostly clear. Lows in the mid-50s. East winds around 5 miles an hour, becoming southeast 10 to 15 miles an hour after midnight. Thursday, partly sunny. Breezy with highs in the lower 80s. Thursday night, mostly cloudy until midnight, then clearing. Lows around 60. Friday and Friday night, mostly clear. Hot. Highs in the lower 90s. Lows in the lower 60s. Saturday, mostly sunny. A chance of showers and thunderstorms in the afternoon. Hot with highs in the lower 90s. Chance of rain 30%. Saturday night, partly cloudy until midnight, then becoming mostly cloudy. A chance of thunderstorms until midnight. A chance of showers. Lows in the mid-60s. Chance of rain 50%. Sunday, partly sunny. A chance of showers and thunderstorms in the afternoon. Hot with highs in the upper 80s. Chance of rain 30%. Sunday night, partly cloudy with a chance of showers and thunderstorms until midnight, then mostly cloudy with a chance of showers after midnight. Lows in the upper 50s. Chance of rain 50%. Monday, partly sunny with a chance of showers. Not as warm with highs in the upper 70s. Chance of rain 40%. At 5 a.m. in Omaha, it was mostly cloudy. The temperature was 67 degrees, the dew point 41, and the relative humidity 38%. The wind was south at 16 miles an hour, gusting to 22. The pressure was 29.93 inches and rising. Across eastern Nebraska and southwest Iowa, skies ranged from clear to partly cloudy, and temperatures were between 63 and 66 degrees. Here are some observations from across the region. It was clear, with a temperature of 63 at Grand Island, 58 at Kansas City, and 53 at Valentine. It was partly cloudy, with a temperature of 59 at North Fork, 67 at Sioux City, and 64 at Des Moines. Under partly cloudy skies, Concordia, Kansas reported 61, North Platte reported 56, and Denver reported 60. At Sioux Falls, it was mostly cloudy, with a temperature of 66. Once again, at 5 a.m. in Omaha, it was 67 degrees under mostly cloudy skies. This hazardous weather outlook is for southwest Iowa, west-central Iowa, east-central Nebraska, northeast Nebraska, and southeast Nebraska. For today and tonight, dry fuels, above normal temperatures, low relative humidity, and gusty winds will result in very high to extreme fire danger, especially over portions of northeast Nebraska. Wind gusts up to 35 miles per hour will be possible. A red flag warning is in effect for northeast Nebraska this afternoon and evening. And now the extended outlook for the period Wednesday through Monday. Warm, dry, and windy conditions along with dry fuels will lead to very high to extreme fire danger again on Thursday, especially in northeast Nebraska. Winds may gust up to 45 miles per hour. Spotter information statement, spotter activation is not expected at this time. This is NOAA All Hazards radio station KIH 61 in Omaha, Nebraska. The current time is 5:30 a.m. Central Daylight Time. Now for the official National Weather Service forecast for the Omaha and Council Bluffs area. Rest of tonight, not as cool. Partly cloudy with a chance of sprinkles.
Lows in the lower 60s. South winds 15 to 20 miles an hour with gusts up to 30 miles an hour. Tuesday, partly sunny. A chance of sprinkles in the morning. Highs in the mid-80s. Southwest winds 10 to 15 miles an hour, becoming northwest in the afternoon. Gusts up to 30 miles an hour. Tuesday night, mostly clear. Cooler with lows in the lower 50s. Northwest winds 10 to 15 miles an hour. Gusts up to 30 miles an hour until midnight. Wednesday, sunny. Highs around 80. North winds around 5 miles an hour. Wednesday night, mostly clear. Lows in the mid-50s. East winds around 5 miles an hour, becoming southeast 10 to 15 miles an hour after midnight. Thursday, partly sunny. Breezy with highs in the lower 80s. Thursday night, mostly cloudy until midnight, then clearing. Lows around 60. Friday and Friday night, mostly clear. Hot. Highs in the lower 90s. Lows in the lower 60s. Saturday, mostly sunny. A chance of showers and thunderstorms in the afternoon. Hot with highs in the lower 90s. Chance of rain 30%. Saturday night, partly cloudy until midnight, then becoming mostly cloudy. A chance of thunderstorms until midnight. A chance of showers. Lows in the mid-60s. Chance of rain 50%. Sunday, partly sunny. A chance of showers and thunderstorms in the afternoon. Hot with highs in the upper 80s. Chance of rain 30%. Sunday night, partly cloudy with a chance of showers and thunderstorms until midnight, then mostly cloudy with a chance of showers after midnight. Lows in the upper 50s. Chance of rain 50%. Monday, partly sunny with a chance of showers. Not as warm with highs in the upper 70s. Chance of rain 40%. Now for the official National Weather Service forecast for the Omaha and Council Bluffs area. Today, partly sunny. A chance of sprinkles this morning. Highs in the mid-80s. Southwest winds 10 to 15 miles an hour, becoming northwest 15 to 20 miles an hour this afternoon. Tonight, mostly clear. Cooler with lows in the lower 50s. Northwest winds 15 to 20 miles an hour with gusts up to 30 miles an hour, diminishing to around 5 miles an hour after midnight. Wednesday, sunny. Highs around 80. Northwest winds around 5 miles an hour. Wednesday night, mostly clear. Lows in the mid-50s. East winds around 5 miles an hour, becoming southeast 10 to 15 miles an hour after midnight. Thursday, partly sunny. Breezy with highs in the lower 80s. South winds 20 to 25 miles an hour with gusts up to 35 miles an hour. Thursday night, mostly cloudy until midnight, then clearing. Lows around 60. Friday and Friday night, mostly clear. Hot. Highs in the lower 90s. Lows in the lower 60s. Saturday, mostly sunny. A chance of showers and thunderstorms in the afternoon. Hot with highs in the lower 90s. Chance of rain 30%. Saturday night, partly cloudy until midnight, then becoming mostly cloudy. A chance of thunderstorms until midnight. A chance of showers. Lows in the mid-60s. Chance of rain 50%. Sunday, partly sunny. A chance of showers and thunderstorms in the afternoon. Hot with highs in the upper 80s. Chance of rain 30%. Sunday night, partly cloudy with a chance of showers and thunderstorms until midnight, then mostly cloudy with a chance of showers after midnight. Lows in the upper 50s. Chance of rain 50%. Monday, partly sunny with a chance of showers. Not as warm with highs in the upper 70s. Chance of rain 40%. At 5 a.m. in Omaha, it was mostly cloudy. The temperature was 67 degrees.
the dew point 41, and the relative humidity 38%. The wind was south at 16 miles an hour, gusting to 22. The pressure was 29.93 inches and rising. Across eastern Nebraska and southwest Iowa, skies ranged from clear to partly cloudy, and temperatures were between 63 and 66 degrees. Here are some observations from across the region. It was clear, with a temperature of 63 at Grand Island, 58 at Kansas City, and 53 at Valentine. It was partly cloudy, with a temperature of 59 at Norfolk, 67 at Sioux City, and 64 at Des Moines. Under partly cloudy skies, Concordia, Kansas reported 61, North Platte reported 56, and Denver reported 60. At Sioux Falls, it was mostly cloudy, with a temperature of 66. Once again, at 5 a.m. in Omaha, it was 67 degrees under mostly cloudy skies. This hazardous weather outlook is for southwest Iowa, west-central Iowa, east-central Nebraska, northeast Nebraska, and southeast Nebraska. For today and tonight, dry fuels, above normal temperatures, low relative humidity, and gusty winds will result in very high to extreme fire danger, especially over portions of northeast Nebraska. Wind gusts up to 35 miles per hour will be possible. A red flag warning is in effect for northeast Nebraska this afternoon and evening. And now the extended outlook for the period Wednesday through Monday. Warm, dry, and windy conditions along with dry fuels will lead to very high to extreme fire danger again on Thursday, especially in northeast Nebraska. Winds may gust up to 45 miles per hour. Spotter information statement. Spotter activation is not expected at this time. This is NOAA All Hazards Radio Station KIH 61 in Omaha, Nebraska. The current time is 5:37 a.m. Central Daylight Time. Now for the official National Weather Service forecast for the Omaha and Council Bluffs area. Today, partly sunny. A chance of sprinkles this morning. Highs in the mid-80s. Southwest winds 10 to 15 miles an hour, becoming northwest 15 to 20 miles an hour this afternoon. Tonight, mostly clear. Cooler with lows in the lower 50s. Northwest winds 15 to 20 miles an hour with gusts up to 30 miles an hour, diminishing to around 5 miles an hour after midnight. Wednesday, sunny. Highs around 80. Northwest winds around 5 miles an hour. Wednesday night, mostly clear. Lows in the mid-50s. East winds around 5 miles an hour, becoming southeast 10 to 15 miles an hour after midnight. Thursday, partly sunny. Breezy with highs in the lower 80s. South winds 20 to 25 miles an hour with gusts up to 35 miles an hour. Thursday night, mostly cloudy until midnight, then clearing. Lows around 60. Friday and Friday night, mostly clear. Hot. Highs in the lower 90s. Lows in the lower 60s. Saturday, mostly sunny. A chance of showers and thunderstorms in the afternoon. Hot with highs in the lower 90s. Chance of rain 30%. Saturday night, partly cloudy until midnight, then becoming mostly cloudy. A chance of thunderstorms until midnight. A chance of showers. Lows in the mid-60s. Chance of rain 50%. Sunday, partly sunny. A chance of showers and thunderstorms in the afternoon. Hot with highs in the upper 80s. Chance of rain 30%. Sunday night, partly cloudy with a chance of showers and thunderstorms until midnight, then mostly cloudy with a chance of showers after midnight. Lows in the upper 50s. Chance of rain 50%. Monday, partly sunny with a chance of showers. Not as warm with highs in the upper 70s. Chance of rain 40%. At 5 a.m. in Omaha, it was mostly cloudy. The temperature was 67 degrees, the dew point 41, and the relative humidity 38%.
The wind was south at 16 miles an hour, gusting to 22. The pressure was 29.93 inches and rising. Across eastern Nebraska and southwest Iowa, skies ranged from clear to partly cloudy, and temperatures were between 63 and 66 degrees. Here are some observations from across the region. It was clear, with a temperature of 63 at Grand Island, 58 at Kansas City, and 53 at Valentine. It was partly cloudy, with a temperature of 59 at North Fork, 67 at Sioux City, and 64 at Des Moines. Under partly cloudy skies, Concordia, Kansas reported 61, North Platte reported 56, and Denver reported 60. At Sioux Falls, it was mostly cloudy, with a temperature of 66. Once again, at 5 a.m. in Omaha, it was 67 degrees under mostly cloudy skies. This hazardous weather outlook is for southwest Iowa, west central Iowa, east central Nebraska, northeast Nebraska, and southeast Nebraska. For today and tonight, dry fuels, above normal temperatures, low relative humidity, and gusty winds will result in very high to extreme fire danger, especially over portions of northeast Nebraska. Wind gusts up to 35 miles per hour will be possible. A red flag warning is in effect for northeast Nebraska this afternoon and evening. And now the extended outlook for the period Wednesday through Monday. Warm, dry, and windy conditions along with dry fuels will lead to very high to extreme fire danger again on Thursday, especially in northeast Nebraska. Winds may gust up to 45 miles per hour. Spotter information statement. Spotter activation is not expected at this time. This is NOAA All Hazards Radio Station KIH 61 in Omaha, Nebraska. The current time is 5:42 a.m. Central Daylight Time. Now for the official National Weather Service forecast for the Omaha and Council Bluffs area. Today, partly sunny. A chance of sprinkles this morning. Highs in the mid-80s. Southwest winds 10 to 15 miles an hour, becoming northwest 15 to 20 miles an hour this afternoon. Tonight, mostly clear. Cooler with lows in the lower 50s. Northwest winds 15 to 20 miles an hour with gusts up to 30 miles an hour, diminishing to around 5 miles an hour after midnight. Wednesday, sunny. Highs around 80. Northwest winds around 5 miles an hour. Wednesday night, mostly clear. Lows in the mid-50s. East winds around 5 miles an hour, becoming southeast 10 to 15 miles an hour after midnight. Thursday, partly sunny. Breezy with highs in the lower 80s. South winds 20 to 25 miles an hour with gusts up to 35 miles an hour. Thursday night, mostly cloudy until midnight, then clearing. Lows around 60. Friday and Friday night, mostly clear. Hot. Highs in the lower 90s. Lows in the lower 60s. Saturday, mostly sunny. A chance of showers and thunderstorms in the afternoon. Hot with highs in the lower 90s. Chance of rain 30%. Saturday night, partly cloudy until midnight, then becoming mostly cloudy. A chance of thunderstorms until midnight. A chance of showers. Lows in the mid-60s. Chance of rain 50%. Sunday, partly sunny. A chance of showers and thunderstorms in the afternoon. Hot with highs in the upper 80s. Chance of rain 30%. Sunday night, partly cloudy with a chance of showers and thunderstorms until midnight, then mostly cloudy with a chance of showers after midnight. Lows in the upper 50s. Chance of rain 50%. Monday, partly sunny with a chance of showers. Not as warm with highs in the upper 70s. Chance of rain 40%. At 5 a.m. in Omaha, it was mostly cloudy. The temperature was 67 degrees, the dew point 41, and the relative humidity 38%. The wind was south at 16 miles an hour, gusting to 22.
the pressure was 29.93 inches and rising. Across eastern Nebraska and southwest Iowa, skies ranged from clear to partly cloudy, and temperatures were between 63 and 66 degrees. Here are some observations from across the region. It was clear, with a temperature of 63 at Grand Island, 58 at Kansas City, and 53 at Valentine. It was partly cloudy, with a temperature of 59 at Norfolk, 67 at Sioux City, and 64 at Des Moines. Under partly cloudy skies, Concordia, Kansas reported 61, North Platte reported 56, and Denver reported 60. At Sioux Falls, it was mostly cloudy, with a temperature of 66. Once again, at 5 a.m. in Omaha, it was 67 degrees under mostly cloudy skies. This hazardous weather outlook is for southwest Iowa, west central Iowa, east central Nebraska, northeast Nebraska, and southeast Nebraska. For today and tonight, dry fuels, above normal temperatures, low relative humidity, and gusty winds will result in very high to extreme fire danger, especially over portions of northeast Nebraska. Wind gusts up to 35 miles per hour will be possible. A red flag warning is in effect for northeast Nebraska this afternoon and evening. And now the extended outlook for the period Wednesday through Monday. Warm, dry, and windy conditions along with dry fuels will lead to very high to extreme fire danger again on Thursday, especially in northeast Nebraska. Winds may gust up to 45 miles per hour. Spotter information statement. Spotter activation is not expected at this time. This is NOAA All Hazards Radio Station KIH 61 in Omaha, Nebraska. The current time is 5:47 a.m. Central Daylight Time. Now for the official National Weather Service forecast for the Omaha and Council Bluffs area. Today, partly sunny. A chance of sprinkles this morning. Highs in the mid-80s. Southwest winds 10 to 15 miles an hour, becoming northwest 15 to 20 miles an hour this afternoon. Tonight, mostly clear. Cooler with lows in the lower 50s. Northwest winds 15 to 20 miles an hour with gusts up to 30 miles an hour, diminishing to around 5 miles an hour after midnight. Wednesday, sunny. Highs around 80. Northwest winds around 5 miles an hour. Wednesday night, mostly clear. Lows in the mid-50s. East winds around 5 miles an hour, becoming southeast 10 to 15 miles an hour after midnight. Thursday, partly sunny. Breezy with highs in the lower 80s. South winds 20 to 25 miles an hour with gusts up to 35 miles an hour. Thursday night, mostly cloudy until midnight, then clearing. Lows around 60. Friday and Friday night, mostly clear. Hot. Highs in the lower 90s. Lows in the lower 60s. Saturday, mostly sunny. A chance of showers and thunderstorms in the afternoon. Hot with highs in the lower 90s. Chance of rain 30%. Saturday night, partly cloudy until midnight, then becoming mostly cloudy. A chance of thunderstorms until midnight. A chance of showers. Lows in the mid-60s. Chance of rain 50%. Sunday, partly sunny. A chance of showers and thunderstorms in the afternoon. Hot with highs in the upper 80s. Chance of rain 30%. Sunday night, partly cloudy with a chance of showers and thunderstorms until midnight, then mostly cloudy with a chance of showers after midnight. Lows in the upper 50s. Chance of rain 50%. Monday, partly sunny with a chance of showers. Not as warm with highs in the upper 70s. Chance of rain 40%. At 5 a.m. in Omaha, it was mostly cloudy. The temperature was 67 degrees, the dew point 41, and the relative humidity 38%. The wind was south at 16 miles an hour, gusting to 22. The pressure was 29.93 inches and rising.
Across eastern Nebraska and southwest Iowa, skies ranged from clear to partly cloudy, and temperatures were between 63 and 66 degrees. Here are some observations from across the region. It was clear, with a temperature of 63 at Grand Island, 58 at Kansas City, and 53 at Valentine. It was partly cloudy, with a temperature of 59 at Norfolk, 67 at Sioux City, and 64 at Des Moines. Under partly cloudy skies, Concordia, Kansas reported 61, North Platte reported 56, and Denver reported 60. At Sioux Falls, it was mostly cloudy, with a temperature of 66. Once again, at 5 a.m. in Omaha, it was 67 degrees under mostly cloudy skies. This hazardous weather outlook is for southwest Iowa, west central Iowa, east central Nebraska, northeast Nebraska, and southeast Nebraska. For today and tonight, dry fuels, above normal temperatures, low relative humidity, and gusty winds will result in very high to extreme fire danger, especially over portions of northeast Nebraska. Wind gusts up to 35 miles per hour will be possible. A red flag warning is in effect for northeast Nebraska this afternoon and evening. And now the extended outlook for the period Wednesday through Monday. Warm, dry, and windy conditions along with dry fuels will lead to very high to extreme fire danger again on Thursday, especially in northeast Nebraska. Winds may gust up to 45 miles per hour. Spotter information statement. Spotter activation is not expected at this time. This is NOAA All Hazards Radio Station KIH 61 in Omaha, Nebraska. The current time is 5:52 a.m. Central Daylight Time. Now for the official National Weather Service forecast for the Omaha and Council Bluffs area. Today, partly sunny. A chance of sprinkles this morning. Highs in the mid-80s. Southwest winds 10 to 15 miles an hour, becoming northwest 15 to 20 miles an hour this afternoon. Tonight, mostly clear. Cooler with lows in the lower 50s. Northwest winds 15 to 20 miles an hour with gusts up to 30 miles an hour, diminishing to around 5 miles an hour after midnight. Wednesday, sunny. Highs around 80. Northwest winds around 5 miles an hour. Wednesday night, mostly clear. Lows in the mid-50s. East winds around 5 miles an hour, becoming southeast 10 to 15 miles an hour after midnight. Thursday, partly sunny. Breezy with highs in the lower 80s. South winds 20 to 25 miles an hour with gusts up to 35 miles an hour. Thursday night, mostly cloudy until midnight, then clearing. Lows around 60. Friday and Friday night, mostly clear. Hot. Highs in the lower 90s. Lows in the lower 60s. Saturday, mostly sunny. A chance of showers and thunderstorms in the afternoon. Hot with highs in the lower 90s. Chance of rain 30%. Saturday night, partly cloudy until midnight, then becoming mostly cloudy. A chance of thunderstorms until midnight. A chance of showers. Lows in the mid-60s. Chance of rain 50%. Sunday, partly sunny. A chance of showers and thunderstorms in the afternoon. Hot with highs in the upper 80s. Chance of rain 30%. Sunday night, partly cloudy with a chance of showers and thunderstorms until midnight, then mostly cloudy with a chance of showers after midnight. Lows in the upper 50s. Chance of rain 50%. Monday, partly sunny with a chance of showers. Not as warm with highs in the upper 70s. Chance of rain 40%. At 5 a.m. in Omaha, it was mostly cloudy. The temperature was 67 degrees, the dew point 41, and the relative humidity 38%. The wind was south at 16 miles an hour, gusting to 22. The pressure was 29.93 inches and rising. Across eastern Nebraska and southwest Iowa,
skies ranged from clear to partly cloudy, and temperatures were between 63 and 66 degrees. Here are some observations from across the region. It was clear, with a temperature of 63 at Grand Island, 58 at Kansas City, and 53 at Valentine. It was partly cloudy, with a temperature of 59 at Norfolk, 67 at Sioux City, and 64 at Des Moines. Under partly cloudy skies, Concordia, Kansas reported 61, North Platte reported 56, and Denver reported 60. At Sioux Falls, it was mostly cloudy, with a temperature of 66. Once again, at 5 a.m. in Omaha, it was 67 degrees under mostly cloudy skies. This hazardous weather outlook is for southwest Iowa, west central Iowa, east central Nebraska, northeast Nebraska, and southeast Nebraska. For today and tonight, dry fuels, above normal temperatures, low relative humidity, and gusty winds will result in very high to extreme fire danger, especially over portions of northeast Nebraska. Wind gusts up to 35 miles per hour will be possible. A red flag warning is in effect for northeast Nebraska this afternoon and evening. And now the extended outlook for the period Wednesday through Monday. Warm, dry, and windy conditions along with dry fuels will lead to very high to extreme fire danger again on Thursday, especially in northeast Nebraska. Winds may gust up to 45 miles per hour. Spotter information statement. Spotter activation is not expected at this time. This is NOAA All Hazards Radio Station KIH 61 in Omaha, Nebraska. The current time is 5:57 a.m. Central Daylight Time. Now for the official National Weather Service forecast for the Omaha and Council Bluffs area. Today, partly sunny. A chance of sprinkles this morning. Highs in the mid-80s. Southwest winds 10 to 15 miles an hour, becoming northwest 15 to 20 miles an hour this afternoon. Tonight, mostly clear. Cooler with lows in the lower 50s. Northwest winds 15 to 20 miles an hour with gusts up to 30 miles an hour, diminishing to around 5 miles an hour after midnight. Wednesday, sunny. Highs around 80. Northwest winds around 5 miles an hour. Wednesday night, mostly clear. Lows in the mid-50s. East winds around 5 miles an hour, becoming southeast 10 to 15 miles an hour after midnight. Thursday, partly sunny. Breezy with highs in the lower 80s. South winds 20 to 25 miles an hour with gusts up to 35 miles an hour. Thursday night, mostly cloudy until midnight, then clearing. Lows around 60. Friday and Friday night, mostly clear. Hot. Highs in the lower 90s. Lows in the lower 60s. Saturday, mostly sunny. A chance of showers and thunderstorms in the afternoon. Hot with highs in the lower 90s. Chance of rain 30%. Saturday night, partly cloudy until midnight, then becoming mostly cloudy. A chance of thunderstorms until midnight. A chance of showers. Lows in the mid-60s. Chance of rain 50%. Sunday, partly sunny. A chance of showers and thunderstorms in the afternoon. Hot with highs in the upper 80s. Chance of rain 30%. Sunday night, partly cloudy with a chance of showers and thunderstorms until midnight, then mostly cloudy with a chance of showers after midnight. Lows in the upper 50s. Chance of rain 50%. Monday, partly sunny with a chance of showers. Not as warm with highs in the upper 70s. Chance of rain 40%. At 5 a.m. in Omaha, it was mostly cloudy. The temperature was 67 degrees, the dew point 41, and the relative humidity 38%. The wind was south at 16 miles an hour, gusting to 22. The pressure was 29.93 inches and rising. Across eastern Nebraska and southwest Iowa, skies ranged from clear to partly cloudy, and temperatures were between 63 and 66 degrees.
here are some observations from across the region. It was clear, with a temperature of 63 at Grand Island, 58 at Kansas City, and 53 at Valentine. It was partly cloudy, with a temperature of 59 at North Fork.

This high was 13 degrees above the normal high of 73. The record high is 96 degrees, which was set in 2022. Yesterday's low temperature was 44 degrees. This low was 7 degrees below the normal low of 51. The record low is 31 degrees, which was set in 1946. No precipitation fell yesterday, which leaves the monthly total at 0.03 inches. This is 1.52 inches below the normal amount of 1.55 inches for May. The total precipitation for the year still stands at 5.74 inches, which is 2.47 inches below normal. No snow fell yesterday, which brings the monthly total to 0.0 inches. This is 0.1 inches below the normal amount of 0.1 inches for May. The total snowfall since July 1st still stands at 17.8 inches, which is 9.3 inches below normal. There were no heating degree days yesterday, which is 5 below normal. This leaves the monthly total at 80, which is 6 above normal. The yearly total since July 1st is 5,007, which is 756 below normal. There were no cooling degree days yesterday, which is 2 below normal. This leaves the monthly total at 0, which is minus 15 below normal. The yearly total since January 1st is 50, which is 19 above normal. Yesterday the maximum wind observed was 21 miles an hour from the southwest. The highest wind gust observed was 27 miles per hour from the southwest. The normal high temperature for today is 73 degrees, and the normal low is 51. The record high for today is 97, which occurred in 2022, and the record low is 32, which occurred in 2013. Sunrise today is at 6:08 a.m. and sunset is at 8:33 p.m. The Valley National Weather Service climate summary for yesterday, May 11, 2026. Yesterday's high temperature was 84 degrees, record high is 96 degrees, which was set in 2011. And the low 47 degrees. The record low is 38 degrees, which was last set in 2020. No precipitation fell yesterday, which leaves the monthly total at 0.05 inches. The total precipitation for the year still stands at 5.32 inches. No snow fell yesterday, which brings the monthly total to 0.0 inches. This is 0.1 inches below the normal amount of 0.1 inches for May. The total snowfall since July 1st still stands at 15.8 inches, which is 16.0 inches below normal. The highest wind gust observed was 30 miles per hour from the southwest. The normal high temperature for today is 71 degrees, and the normal low is 51. Sunrise today is at 6:10 a.m. and sunset is at 8:34 p.m. This hazardous weather outlook is for southwest Iowa, west central Iowa, east central Nebraska, northeast Nebraska, and southeast Nebraska. For today and tonight, dry fuels, above normal temperatures, low relative humidity, and gusty winds will result in very high to extreme fire danger, especially over portions of northeast Nebraska. Wind gusts up to 35 miles per hour will be possible. A red flag warning is in effect for northeast Nebraska this afternoon and evening. And now the extended outlook for the period Wednesday through Monday. Warm, dry, and windy conditions along with dry fuels will lead to very high to extreme fire danger again on Thursday, especially in northeast Nebraska. Winds may gust up to 45 miles per hour. Spotter information statement. Spotter activation is not expected at this time. 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The current time is 6:05 a.m. Central Daylight Time. Now for the official National Weather Service forecast for the Omaha and Council Bluffs area. Today, partly sunny. A chance of sprinkles this morning. Highs in the mid-80s. Southwest winds 10 to 15 miles an hour, becoming northwest 15 to 20 miles an hour this afternoon. Tonight, mostly clear. Cooler with lows in the lower 50s. Northwest winds

15 to 20 miles an hour with gusts up to 30 miles an hour, diminishing to around 5 miles an hour after midnight. Wednesday, sunny. Highs around 80. Northwest winds around 5 miles an hour. Wednesday night, mostly clear. Lows in the mid-50s. East winds around 5 miles an hour, becoming southeast 10 to 15 miles an hour after midnight. Thursday, partly sunny. Breezy with highs in the lower 80s. South winds 20 to 25 miles an hour with gusts up to 35 miles an hour. Thursday night, mostly cloudy until midnight, then clearing. Lows around 60. Friday and Friday night, mostly clear. Hot. Highs in the lower 90s. Lows in the lower 60s. Saturday, mostly sunny. A chance of showers and thunderstorms in the afternoon. Hot with highs in the lower 90s. Chance of rain 30%. Saturday night, partly cloudy until midnight, then becoming mostly cloudy. A chance of thunderstorms until midnight. A chance of showers. Lows in the mid-60s. Chance of rain 50%. Sunday, partly sunny. A chance of showers and thunderstorms in the afternoon. Hot with highs in the upper 80s. Chance of rain 30%. Sunday night, partly cloudy with a chance of showers and thunderstorms until midnight, then mostly cloudy with a chance of showers after midnight. Lows in the upper 50s. Chance of rain 50%. Monday, partly sunny with a chance of showers. Not as warm with highs in the upper 70s. Chance of rain 40%. This is NOAA All Hazards Radio Station KIH-61 serving the following counties in Nebraska and Iowa. Douglas, Sarpy, Washington, Cass, Odo, Burt, Dodge, Saunders, Harrison, Pottawatomie, and Mills. At 6 a.m. in Omaha, it was mostly cloudy. The temperature was 66 degrees, the dew point 41, and the relative humidity 40%. The wind was northeast at 5 miles an hour. The pressure was 29.98 inches and rising. Across eastern Nebraska and southwest Iowa, skies ranged from clear to partly cloudy. It was 63 at Lincoln, 66 at Offutt Air Force Base, 65 at Millard, 65 at Fremont, and 58 at Columbus. Blair Airport reported 66, Tacoma reported 64, Nebraska City reported 61, Plattsmouth reported 64, and Red Oak, Iowa reported 61. Here are some observations from across the region. It was clear, with a temperature of 59 at North Fork, 67 at Sioux City, and 59 at Kansas City. Under clear skies, Concordia, Kansas reported 59, North Platte reported 59, and Valentine reported 49. It was partly cloudy, with a temperature of 61 at Grand Island, 64 at Des Moines, and 55 at Denver. At Sioux Falls, it was mostly cloudy, with a temperature of 65. Once again, at 6 a.m. in Omaha, it was 66 degrees under mostly cloudy skies. The Omaha, Nebraska climate summary for yesterday, May 11, 2026. Yesterday's high temperature was 86 degrees. This high was 13 degrees above the normal high of 73. The record high is 96 degrees, which was set in 2022. Yesterday's low temperature was 44 degrees. This low was 7 degrees below the normal low of 51. The record low is 31 degrees, which was set in 1946. No precipitation fell yesterday, which leaves the monthly total at 0.03 inches. This is 1.52 inches below the normal amount of 1.55 inches for May. The total precipitation for the year still stands at 5.74 inches, which is 2.47 inches below normal. No snow fell yesterday, which brings the monthly total to 0.0 inches. This is 0.1 inches below the normal amount of 0.1 inches for May. The total snowfall since July 1st still stands at 17.8 inches, which is 9.3 inches below normal. There were
heating degree days yesterday, which is 5 below normal. This leaves the monthly total at 80, which is 6 above normal. The yearly total since July 1st is 5,007, which is 756 below normal. There were no cooling degree days yesterday, which is 2 below normal. This leaves the monthly total at 0, which is minus 15 below normal. The yearly total since January 1st is 50, which is 19 above normal. Yesterday the maximum wind observed was 21 miles an hour from the southwest. The highest wind gust observed was 27 miles per hour from the southwest. The normal high temperature for today is 73 degrees, and the normal low is 51. The record high for today is 97, which occurred in 2022, and the record low is 32, which occurred in 2013. Sunrise today is at 6:08 a.m. and sunset is at 8:33 p.m. The Valley National Weather Service climate summary for yesterday, May 11, 2026. Yesterday's high temperature was 84 degrees, record high is 96 degrees, which was set in 2011. And the low 47 degrees. The record low is 38 degrees, which was last set in 2020. No precipitation fell yesterday, which leaves the monthly total at 0.05 inches. The total precipitation for the year still stands at 5.32 inches. No snow fell yesterday, which brings the monthly total to 0.0 inches. This is 0.1 inches below the normal amount of 0.1 inches for May. The total snowfall since July 1st still stands at 15.8 inches, which is 16.0 inches below normal. The highest wind gust observed was 30 miles per hour from the southwest. The normal high temperature for today is 71 degrees, and the normal low is 51. Sunrise today is at 6:10 a.m. and sunset is at 8:34 p.m. This hazardous weather outlook is for southwest Iowa, west central Iowa, east central Nebraska, northeast Nebraska, and southeast Nebraska. For today and tonight, dry fuels, above normal temperatures, low relative humidity, and gusty winds will result in very high to extreme fire danger, especially over portions of northeast Nebraska. Wind gusts up to 35 miles per hour will be possible. A red flag warning is in effect for northeast Nebraska this afternoon and evening. And now the extended outlook for the period Wednesday through Monday. Warm, dry, and windy conditions along with dry fuels will lead to very high to extreme fire danger again on Thursday, especially in northeast Nebraska. Winds may gust up to 45 miles per hour. Spotter information statement. Spotter activation is not expected at this time. This is NOAA All Hazards Radio Station KIH 61 in Omaha, Nebraska. The current time is 6:14 a.m. Central Daylight Time. Now for the official National Weather Service forecast for the Omaha and Council Bluffs area. Today, partly sunny. A chance of sprinkles this morning. Highs in the mid-80s. Southwest winds 10 to 15 miles an hour, becoming northwest 15 to 20 miles an hour this afternoon. Tonight, mostly clear. Cooler with lows in the lower 50s. Northwest winds 15 to 20 miles an hour with gusts up to 30 miles an hour, diminishing to around 5 miles an hour after midnight. Wednesday, sunny. Highs around 80. Northwest winds around 5 miles an hour. Wednesday night, mostly clear. Lows in the mid-50s. East winds around 5 miles an hour, becoming southeast 10 to 15 miles an hour after midnight. Thursday, partly sunny. Breezy with highs in the lower 80s. South winds 20 to 25 miles an hour with gusts up to 35 miles an hour. Thursday night, mostly cloudy until midnight, then clearing. Lows around 60. Friday and Friday night, mostly clear. Hot. Highs in the lower 90s. Lows in the lower 60s. Saturday, mostly sunny. A chance of showers and thunderstorms in the afternoon. Hot with highs in the lower 90s.
chance of rain 30%. Saturday night, partly cloudy until midnight, then becoming mostly cloudy. A chance of thunderstorms until midnight. A chance of showers. Lows in the mid-60s. Chance of rain 50%. Sunday, partly sunny. A chance of showers and thunderstorms in the afternoon. Hot with highs in the upper 80s. Chance of rain 30%. Sunday night, partly cloudy with a chance of showers and thunderstorms until midnight, then mostly cloudy with a chance of showers after midnight. Lows in the upper 50s. Chance of rain 50%. Monday, partly sunny with a chance of showers. Not as warm with highs in the upper 70s. Chance of rain 40%. At 6 a.m. in Omaha, it was mostly cloudy. The temperature was 66 degrees, the dew point 41, and the relative humidity 40%. The wind was northeast at 5 miles an hour. The pressure was 29.98 inches and rising. Across eastern Nebraska and southwest Iowa, it was clear, with a temperature of 63 at Lincoln, 66 at Offutt Air Force Base, and 65 at Millard. Under clear skies, Nebraska City reported 61, Plattsmouth reported 64, and Red Oak, Iowa reported 61. It was partly cloudy, with a temperature of 65 at Fremont, 58 at Columbus, and 66 at Blair Airport. At Tecumseh, it was mostly cloudy, with a temperature of 64. Here are some observations from across the region. It was clear, with a temperature of 61 at Grand Island, 59 at Kansas City, 59 at Concordia, Kansas, 59 at North Platte, and 49 at Valentine. It was partly cloudy, with a temperature of 59 at Norfolk, 67 at Sioux City, 64 at Des Moines, and 55 at Denver. At Sioux Falls, it was mostly cloudy, with a temperature of 65. Once again, at 6 a.m. in Omaha, it was 66 degrees under mostly cloudy skies. This hazardous weather outlook is for southwest Iowa, west central Iowa, east central Nebraska, northeast Nebraska, and southeast Nebraska. For today and tonight, dry fuels, above normal temperatures, low relative humidity, and gusty winds will result in very high to extreme fire danger, especially over portions of northeast Nebraska. Wind gusts up to 35 miles per hour will be possible. A red flag warning is in effect for northeast Nebraska this afternoon and evening. And now the extended outlook for the period Wednesday through Monday. Warm, dry, and windy conditions along with dry fuels will lead to very high to extreme fire danger again on Thursday, especially in northeast Nebraska. Winds may gust up to 45 miles per hour. Spotter information statement. Spotter activation is not expected at this time. This is NOAA All Hazards radio station KIH 61 in Omaha, Nebraska. The current time is 6:19 a.m. Central Daylight Time. Now for the official National Weather Service forecast for the Omaha and Council Bluffs area. Today, partly sunny. A chance of sprinkles this morning. Highs in the mid-80s. Southwest winds 10 to 15 miles an hour, becoming northwest 15 to 20 miles an hour this afternoon. Tonight, mostly clear. Cooler with lows in the lower 50s. Northwest winds 15 to 20 miles an hour with gusts up to 30 miles an hour, diminishing to around 5 miles an hour after midnight. Wednesday, sunny. Highs around 80. Northwest winds around 5 miles an hour. Wednesday night, mostly clear. Lows in the mid-50s. East winds around 5 miles an hour, becoming southeast 10 to 15 miles an hour after midnight. Thursday, partly sunny. Breezy with highs in the lower 80s. South winds 20 to 25 miles an hour with gusts up to 35 miles an hour. Thursday night, mostly cloudy until midnight, then clearing. Lows around 60. Friday and Friday night, mostly clear. Hot. Highs in the lower 90s. Lows in the lower 60s.
Saturday, mostly sunny. A chance of showers and thunderstorms in the afternoon. Hot with highs in the lower 90s. Chance of rain 30%. Saturday night, partly cloudy until midnight, then becoming mostly cloudy. A chance of thunderstorms until midnight. A chance of showers. Lows in the mid-60s. Chance of rain 50%. Sunday, partly sunny. A chance of showers and thunderstorms in the afternoon. Hot with highs in the upper 80s. Chance of rain 30%. Sunday night, partly cloudy with a chance of showers and thunderstorms until midnight, then mostly cloudy with a chance of showers after midnight. Lows in the upper 50s. Chance of rain 50%. Monday, partly sunny with a chance of showers. Not as warm with highs in the upper 70s. Chance of rain 40%. The Omaha, Nebraska climate summary for yesterday, May 11th, 2026. Yesterday's high temperature was 86 degrees. This high was 13 degrees above the normal high of 73. The record high is 96 degrees, which was set in 2022. Yesterday's low temperature was 44 degrees. This low was 7 degrees below the normal low of 51. The record low is 31 degrees, which was set in 1946. No precipitation fell yesterday, which leaves the monthly total at 0.03 inches. This is 1.52 inches below the normal amount of 1.55 inches for May. The total precipitation for the year still stands at 5.74 inches, which is 2.47 inches below normal. No snow fell yesterday, which brings the monthly total to 0.0 inches. This is 0.1 inches below the normal amount of 0.1 inches for May. The total snowfall since July 1st still stands at 17.8 inches, which is 9.3 inches below normal. There were no heating degree days yesterday, which is 5 below normal. This leaves the monthly total at 80, which is 6 above normal. The yearly total since July 1st is 5,007, which is 756 below normal. There were no cooling degree days yesterday, which is 2 below normal. This leaves the monthly total at 0, which is minus 15 below normal. The yearly total since January 1st is 50, which is 19 above normal. Yesterday the maximum wind observed was 21 miles an hour from the southwest. The highest wind gust observed was 27 miles per hour from the southwest. The normal high temperature for today is 73 degrees, and the normal low is 51. The record high for today is 97, which occurred in 2022, and the record low is 32, which occurred in 2013. Sunrise today is at 6:08 a.m. and sunset is at 8:33 p.m. The Valley National Weather Service climate summary for yesterday, May 11, 2026. Yesterday's high temperature was 84 degrees, record high is 96 degrees, which was set in 2011. And the low 47 degrees. The record low is 38 degrees, which was last set in 2020. No precipitation fell yesterday, which leaves the monthly total at 0.05 inches. The total precipitation for the year still stands at 5.32 inches. No snow fell yesterday, which brings the monthly total to 0.0 inches. This is 0.1 inches below the normal amount of 0.1 inches for May. The total snowfall since July 1st still stands at 15.8 inches, which is 16.0 inches below normal. The highest wind gust observed was 30 miles per hour from the southwest. The normal high temperature for today is 71 degrees, and the normal low is 51. Sunrise today is at 6:10 a.m. and sunset is at 8:34 p.m. At 6 a.m. in Omaha, it was mostly cloudy. The temperature was 66 degrees, the dew point 41, and the relative humidity 40%. The wind was northeast at 5 miles an hour. The pressure was 29.98 inches and rising. Across eastern Nebraska and southwest Iowa,
It was clear, with a temperature of 63 at Lincoln, 66 at Offutt Air Force Base, and 65 at Millard. Under clear skies, Nebraska City reported 61, Plattsmouth reported 64, and Red Oak, Iowa reported 61. It was partly cloudy, with a temperature of 65 at Fremont, 58 at Columbus, and 66 at Blair Airport. At Tacoma, it was mostly cloudy, with a temperature of 64. Here are some observations from across the region. It was clear, with a temperature of 61 at Grand Island, 59 at Kansas City, 59 at Concordia, Kansas, 59 at North Platte, and 49 at Valentine. It was partly cloudy, with a temperature of 59 at Norfolk, 67 at Sioux City, 64 at Des Moines, and 55 at Denver. At Sioux Falls, it was mostly cloudy, with a temperature of 65. Once again, at 6 a.m. in Omaha, it was 66 degrees under mostly cloudy skies. This hazardous weather outlook is for southwest Iowa, west central Iowa, east central Nebraska, northeast Nebraska, and southeast Nebraska. For today and tonight, dry fuels, above normal temperatures, low relative humidity, and gusty winds will result in very high to extreme fire danger, especially over portions of northeast Nebraska. Wind gusts up to 35 miles per hour will be possible. A red flag warning is in effect for northeast Nebraska this afternoon and evening. And now the extended outlook for the period Wednesday through Monday. Warm, dry, and windy conditions along with dry fuels will lead to very high to extreme fire danger again on Thursday, especially in northeast Nebraska. Winds may gust up to 45 miles per hour. Spotter information statement. Spotter activation is not expected at this time. This is NOAA All Hazards Radio Station KIH 61 in Omaha, Nebraska. The current time is 6:28 a.m. Central Daylight Time. Now for the official National Weather Service forecast for the Omaha and Council Bluffs area. Today, partly sunny. A chance of sprinkles this morning. Highs in the mid-80s. Southwest winds 10 to 15 miles an hour, becoming northwest 15 to 20 miles an hour this afternoon. Tonight, mostly clear. Cooler with lows in the lower 50s. Northwest winds 15 to 20 miles an hour with gusts up to 30 miles an hour, diminishing to around 5 miles an hour after midnight. Wednesday, sunny. Highs around 80. Northwest winds around 5 miles an hour. Wednesday night, mostly clear. Lows in the mid-50s. East winds around 5 miles an hour, becoming southeast 10 to 15 miles an hour after midnight. Thursday, partly sunny. Breezy with highs in the lower 80s. South winds 20 to 25 miles an hour with gusts up to 35 miles an hour. Thursday night, mostly cloudy until midnight, then clearing. Lows around 60. Friday and Friday night, mostly clear. Hot. Highs in the lower 90s. Lows in the lower 60s. Saturday, mostly sunny. A chance of showers and thunderstorms in the afternoon. Hot with highs in the lower 90s. Chance of rain 30%. Saturday night, partly cloudy until midnight, then becoming mostly cloudy. A chance of thunderstorms until midnight. A chance of showers. Lows in the mid-60s. Chance of rain 50%. Sunday, partly sunny. A chance of showers and thunderstorms in the afternoon. Hot with highs in the upper 80s. Chance of rain 30%. Sunday night, partly cloudy with a chance of showers and thunderstorms until midnight, then mostly cloudy with a chance of showers after midnight. Lows in the upper 50s. Chance of rain 50%. Monday, partly sunny with a chance of showers. Not as warm with highs in the upper 70s. Chance of rain 40%. The Omaha, Nebraska climate summary for yesterday, May 11th, 2026. Yesterday's high temperature was 86 degrees.
This high was 13 degrees above the normal high of 73. The record high is 96 degrees, which was set in 2022. Yesterday's low temperature was 44 degrees. This low was 7 degrees below the normal low of 51. The record low is 31 degrees, which was set in 1946. No precipitation fell yesterday, which leaves the monthly total at 0.03 inches. This is 1.52 inches below the normal amount of 1.55 inches for May. The total precipitation for the year still stands at 5.74 inches, which is 2.47 inches below normal. No snow fell yesterday, which brings the monthly total to 0.0 inches. This is 0.1 inches below the normal amount of 0.1 inches for May. The total snowfall since July 1st still stands at 17.8 inches, which is 9.3 inches below normal. There were no heating degree days yesterday, which is 5 below normal. This leaves the monthly total at 80, which is 6 above normal. The yearly total since July 1st is 5,007, which is 756 below normal. There were no cooling degree days yesterday, which is 2 below normal. This leaves the monthly total at 0, which is minus 15 below normal. The yearly total since January 1st is 50, which is 19 above normal. Yesterday the maximum wind observed was 21 miles an hour from the southwest. The highest wind gust observed was 27 miles per hour from the southwest. The normal high temperature for today is 73 degrees, and the normal low is 51. The record high for today is 97, which occurred in 2022, and the record low is 32, which occurred in 2013. Sunrise today is at 6:08 a.m. and sunset is at 8:33 p.m. The Valley National Weather Service climate summary for yesterday, May 11, 2026. Yesterday's high temperature was 84 degrees, record high is 96 degrees, which was set in 2011. And the low 47 degrees. The record low is 38 degrees, which was last set in 2020. No precipitation fell yesterday, which leaves the monthly total at 0.05 inches. The total precipitation for the year still stands at 5.32 inches. No snow fell yesterday, which brings the monthly total to 0.0 inches. This is 0.1 inches below the normal amount of 0.1 inches for May. The total snowfall since July 1st still stands at 15.8 inches, which is 16.0 inches below normal. The highest wind gust observed was 30 miles per hour from the southwest. The normal high temperature for today is 71 degrees, and the normal low is 51. Sunrise today is at 6:10 a.m. and sunset is at 8:34 p.m. Now for the official National Weather Service forecast for the Omaha and Council Bluffs area. Today, partly sunny. A chance of sprinkles this morning. Highs in the mid-80s. Southwest winds 10 to 15 miles an hour, becoming northwest 15 to 20 miles an hour this afternoon. Tonight, mostly clear. Cooler with lows in the lower 50s. Northwest winds 15 to 20 miles an hour with gusts up to 30 miles an hour, diminishing to around 5 miles an hour after midnight. Wednesday, sunny. Highs around 80. Northwest winds around 5 miles an hour. Wednesday night, mostly clear. Lows in the mid-50s. East winds around 5 miles an hour, becoming southeast 10 to 15 miles an hour after midnight. Thursday, partly sunny. Breezy with highs in the lower 80s. South winds 20 to 25 miles an hour with gusts up to 35 miles an hour. Thursday night, mostly cloudy until midnight, then clearing. Lows around 60. Friday and Friday night, mostly clear. Hot. Highs in the lower 90s. Lows in the lower 60s. Saturday, mostly sunny. A chance of showers and thunderstorms in the afternoon. Hot with highs in the lower 90s. Chance of rain 30%. Saturday night,
partly cloudy until midnight, then becoming mostly cloudy. A chance of thunderstorms until midnight. A chance of showers. Lows in the mid-60s. Chance of rain 50%. Sunday, partly sunny. A chance of showers and thunderstorms in the afternoon. Hot with highs in the upper 80s. Chance of rain 30%. Sunday night, partly cloudy with a chance of showers and thunderstorms until midnight, then mostly cloudy with a chance of showers after midnight. Lows in the upper 50s. Chance of rain 50%. Monday, partly sunny with a chance of showers. Not as warm with highs in the upper 70s. Chance of rain 40%. At 6 a.m. in Omaha, it was mostly cloudy. The temperature was 66 degrees, the dew point 41, and the relative humidity 40%. The wind was northeast at 5 miles an hour. The pressure was 29.98 inches and rising. Across eastern Nebraska and southwest Iowa, it was clear, with a temperature of 63 at Lincoln, 66 at Offutt Air Force Base, and 65 at Millard. Under clear skies, Nebraska City reported 61, Plattsmouth reported 64, and Red Oak, Iowa reported 61. It was partly cloudy, with a temperature of 65 at Fremont, 58 at Columbus, and 66 at Blair Airport. At Tecumseh, it was mostly cloudy, with a temperature of 64. Here are some observations from across the region. It was clear, with a temperature of 61 at Grand Island, 59 at Kansas City, 59 at Concordia, Kansas, 59 at North Platte, and 49 at Valentine. It was partly cloudy, with a temperature of 59 at North Fork, 67 at Sioux City, 64 at Des Moines, and 55 at Denver. At Sioux Falls, it was mostly cloudy, with a temperature of 65. Once again, at 6 a.m. in Omaha, it was 66 degrees under mostly cloudy skies. This hazardous weather outlook is for southwest Iowa, west central Iowa, east central Nebraska, northeast Nebraska, and southeast Nebraska. For today and tonight, dry fuels, above normal temperatures, low relative humidity, and gusty winds will result in very high to extreme fire danger, especially over portions of northeast Nebraska. Wind gusts up to 35 miles per hour will be possible. A red flag warning is in effect for northeast Nebraska this afternoon and evening. And now the extended outlook for the period Wednesday through Monday. Warm, dry, and windy conditions along with dry fuels will lead to very high to extreme fire danger again on Thursday, especially in northeast Nebraska. Winds may gust up to 45 miles per hour. Spotter information statement. Spotter activation is not expected at this time. This is NOAA All Hazards Radio Station KIH 61 in Omaha, Nebraska. The current time is 6:39 a.m. Central Daylight Time. Now for the official National Weather Service forecast for the Omaha and Council Bluffs area. Today, partly sunny. A chance of sprinkles this morning. Highs in the mid-80s. Southwest winds 10 to 15 miles an hour, becoming northwest 15 to 20 miles an hour this afternoon. Tonight, mostly clear. Cooler with lows in the lower 50s. Northwest winds 15 to 20 miles an hour with gusts up to 30 miles an hour, diminishing to around 5 miles an hour after midnight. Wednesday, sunny. Highs around 80. Northwest winds around 5 miles an hour. Wednesday night, mostly clear. Lows in the mid-50s. East winds around 5 miles an hour, becoming southeast 10 to 15 miles an hour after midnight. Thursday, partly sunny. Breezy with highs in the lower 80s. South winds 20 to 25 miles an hour with gusts up to 35 miles an hour. Thursday night, mostly cloudy until midnight, then clearing. Lows around 60. Friday and Friday night, mostly clear. Hot. Highs in the lower 90s. Lows in the lower 60s. Saturday, mostly sunny.
a chance of showers and thunderstorms in the afternoon. Hot with highs in the lower 90s. Chance of rain 30%. Saturday night, partly cloudy until midnight, then becoming mostly cloudy. A chance of thunderstorms until midnight. A chance of showers. Lows in the mid-60s. Chance of rain 50%. Sunday, partly sunny. A chance of showers and thunderstorms in the afternoon. Hot with highs in the upper 80s. Chance of rain 30%. Sunday night, partly cloudy with a chance of showers and thunderstorms until midnight, then mostly cloudy with a chance of showers after midnight. Lows in the upper 50s. Chance of rain 50%. Monday, partly sunny with a chance of showers. Not as warm with highs in the upper 70s. Chance of rain 40%. The Omaha, Nebraska climate summary for yesterday, May 11, 2026. Yesterday's high temperature was 86 degrees. This high was 13 degrees above the normal high of 73. The record high is 96 degrees, which was set in 2022. Yesterday's low temperature was 44 degrees. This low was 7 degrees below the normal low of 51. The record low is 31 degrees, which was set in 1946. No precipitation fell yesterday, which leaves the monthly total at 0.03 inches. This is 1.52 inches below the normal amount of 1.55 inches for May. The total precipitation for the year still stands at 5.74 inches, which is 2.47 inches below normal. No snow fell yesterday, which brings the monthly total to 0.0 inches. This is 0.1 inches below the normal amount of 0.1 inches for May. The total snowfall since July 1st still stands at 17.8 inches, which is 9.3 inches below normal. There were no heating degree days yesterday, which is 5 below normal. This leaves the monthly total at 80, which is 6 above normal. The yearly total since July 1st is 5,007, which is 756 below normal. There were no cooling degree days yesterday, which is 2 below normal. This leaves the monthly total at 0, which is minus 15 below normal. The yearly total since January 1st is 50, which is 19 above normal. Yesterday the maximum wind observed was 21 miles an hour from the southwest. The highest wind gust observed was 27 miles per hour from the southwest. The normal high temperature for today is 73 degrees, and the normal low is 51. The record high for today is 97, which occurred in 2022, and the record low is 32, which occurred in 2013. Sunrise today is at 6:08 a.m. and sunset is at 8:33 p.m. The Valley National Weather Service climate summary for yesterday, May 11, 2026. Yesterday's high temperature was 84 degrees, record high is 96 degrees, which was set in 2011. And the low 47 degrees. The record low is 38 degrees, which was last set in 2020. No precipitation fell yesterday, which leaves the monthly total at 0.05 inches. The total precipitation for the year still stands at 5.32 inches. No snow fell yesterday, which brings the monthly total to 0.0 inches. This is 0.1 inches below the normal amount of 0.1 inches for May. The total snowfall since July 1st still stands at 15.8 inches, which is 16.0 inches below normal. The highest wind gust observed was 30 miles per hour from the southwest. The normal high temperature for today is 71 degrees, and the normal low is 51. Sunrise today is at 6:10 a.m. and sunset is at 8:34 p.m. At 6 a.m. in Omaha, it was mostly cloudy. The temperature was 66 degrees, the dew point 41, and the relative humidity 40%. The wind was northeast at 5 miles an hour. The pressure was 29.98 inches and rising. Across eastern Nebraska and southwest Iowa, it was clear, with a temperature of 63 at Lincoln, 66 at Offutt Air Force Base,
and 65 at Millard. Under clear skies, Nebraska City reported 61, Plattsmouth reported 64, and Red Oak, Iowa reported 61. It was partly cloudy, with a temperature of 65 at Fremont, 58 at Columbus, and 66 at Blair Airport. At Tecama, it was mostly cloudy, with a temperature of 64. Here are some observations from across the region. It was clear, with a temperature of 61 at Grand Island, 59 at Kansas City, 59 at Concordia, Kansas, 59 at North Platte, and 49 at Valentine. It was partly cloudy, with a temperature of 59 at Norfolk, 67 at Sioux City, 64 at Des Moines, and 55 at Denver. At Sioux Falls, it was mostly cloudy, with a temperature of 65. Once again, at 6 a.m. in Omaha, it was 66 degrees under mostly cloudy skies. This hazardous weather outlook is for southwest Iowa, west central Iowa, east central Nebraska, northeast Nebraska, and southeast Nebraska. For today and tonight, dry fuels, above normal temperatures, low relative humidity, and gusty winds will result in very high to extreme fire danger, especially over portions of northeast Nebraska. Wind gusts up to 35 miles per hour will be possible. A red flag warning is in effect for northeast Nebraska this afternoon and evening. And now the extended outlook for the period Wednesday through Monday. Warm, dry, and windy conditions along with dry fuels will lead to very high to extreme fire danger again on Thursday, especially in northeast Nebraska. Winds may gust up to 45 miles per hour. Spotter information statement. Spotter activation is not expected at this time. 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The current time is 6:48 a.m. Central Daylight Time. Now for the official National Weather Service forecast for the Omaha and Council Bluffs area. Today, partly sunny. A chance of sprinkles this morning. Highs in the mid-80s. Southwest winds 10 to 15 miles an hour, becoming northwest 15 to 20 miles an hour this afternoon. Tonight, mostly clear. Cooler with lows in the lower 50s. Northwest winds 15 to 20 miles an hour with gusts up to 30 miles an hour, diminishing to around 5 miles an hour after midnight. Wednesday, sunny. Highs around 80. Northwest winds around 5 miles an hour. Wednesday night, mostly clear. Lows in the mid-50s. East winds around 5 miles an hour, becoming southeast 10 to 15 miles an hour after midnight. Thursday, partly sunny. Breezy with highs in the lower 80s. South winds 20 to 25 miles an hour with gusts up to 35 miles an hour. Thursday night, mostly cloudy until midnight, then clearing. Lows around 60. Friday and Friday night, mostly clear. Hot. Highs in the lower 90s. Lows in the lower 60s. Saturday, mostly sunny. A chance of showers and thunderstorms in the afternoon. Hot with highs in the lower 90s. Chance of rain 30%. Saturday night, partly cloudy until midnight, then becoming mostly cloudy. A chance of thunderstorms until midnight. A chance of showers. Lows in the mid-60s. Chance of rain 50%. Sunday, partly sunny. A chance of showers and thunderstorms in the afternoon. Hot with highs in the upper 80s. Chance of rain 30%. Sunday night, partly cloudy with a chance of showers and thunderstorms until midnight, then mostly cloudy with a chance of showers after midnight. Lows in the upper 50s. Chance of rain 50%. Monday, partly sunny with a chance of showers. Not as warm with highs in the upper 70s. Chance of rain 40%. The Omaha, Nebraska climate summary for yesterday, May 11th, 2026. Yesterday's high temperature was 86 degrees. This high was 13 degrees above the normal high of 73.
The record high is 96 degrees, which was set in 2022. Yesterday's low temperature was 44 degrees. This low was 7 degrees below the normal low of 51. The record low is 31 degrees, which was set in 1946. No precipitation fell yesterday, which leaves the monthly total at 0.03 inches. This is 1.52 inches below the normal amount of 1.55 inches for May. The total precipitation for the year still stands at 5.74 inches, which is 2.47 inches below normal. No snow fell yesterday, which brings the monthly total to 0.0 inches. This is 0.1 inches below the normal amount of 0.1 inches for May. The total snowfall since July 1st still stands at 17.8 inches, which is 9.3 inches below normal. There were no heating degree days yesterday, which is 5 below normal. This leaves the monthly total at 80, which is 6 above normal. The yearly total since July 1st is 5,007, which is 756 below normal. There were no cooling degree days yesterday, which is 2 below normal. This leaves the monthly total at 0, which is minus 15 below normal. The yearly total since January 1st is 50, which is 19 above normal. Yesterday the maximum wind observed was 21 miles an hour from the southwest. The highest wind gust observed was 27 miles per hour from the southwest. The normal high temperature for today is 73 degrees, and the normal low is 51. The record high for today is 97, which occurred in 2022, and the record low is 32, which occurred in 2013. Sunrise today is at 6:08 a.m. and sunset is at 8:33 p.m. The Valley National Weather Service climate summary for yesterday, May 11, 2026. Yesterday's high temperature was 84 degrees, record high is 96 degrees, which was set in 2011. And the low 47 degrees. The record low is 38 degrees, which was last set in 2020. No precipitation fell yesterday, which leaves the monthly total at 0.05 inches. The total precipitation for the year still stands at 5.32 inches. No snow fell yesterday, which brings the monthly total to 0.0 inches. This is 0.1 inches below the normal amount of 0.1 inches for May. The total snowfall since July 1st still stands at 15.8 inches, which is 16.0 inches below normal. The highest wind gust observed was 30 miles per hour from the southwest. The normal high temperature for today is 71 degrees, and the normal low is 51. Sunrise today is at 6:10 a.m. and sunset is at 8:34 p.m. At 6 a.m. in Omaha, it was mostly cloudy. The temperature was 66 degrees, the dew point 41, and the relative humidity 40%. The wind was northeast at 5 miles an hour. The pressure was 29.98 inches and rising. Across eastern Nebraska and southwest Iowa, it was clear, with a temperature of 63 at Lincoln, 66 at Offutt Air Force Base, and 65 at Millard. Under clear skies, Nebraska City reported 61, Plattsmouth reported 64, and Red Oak, Iowa reported 61. It was partly cloudy, with a temperature of 65 at Fremont, 58 at Columbus, and 66 at Blair Airport. At Tecumseh, it was mostly cloudy, with a temperature of 64. Here are some observations from across the region. It was clear, with a temperature of 61 at Grand Island, 59 at Kansas City, 59 at Concordia, Kansas, 59 at Northland, and 49 at Valentine. It was partly cloudy, with a temperature of 59 at Norfolk, 67 at Sioux City, 64 at Des Moines, and 55 at Denver. At Sioux Falls, it was mostly cloudy, with a temperature of 65. Once again, at 6 a.m. in Omaha, it was 66 degrees under mostly cloudy skies. This hazardous weather outlook is for southwest Iowa, west central Iowa, east central Nebraska, northeast Nebraska, and southeast Nebraska. For today and tonight, dry fuels,
Above normal temperatures, low relative humidity, and gusty winds will result in very high to extreme fire danger, especially over portions of northeast Nebraska. Wind gusts up to 35 miles per hour will be possible. A red flag warning is in effect for northeast Nebraska this afternoon and evening. And now the extended outlook for the period Wednesday through Monday. Warm, dry, and windy conditions along with dry fuels will lead to very high to extreme fire danger again on Thursday, especially in northeast Nebraska. Winds may gust up to 45 miles per hour. Spotter information statement. Spotter activation is not expected at this time. 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The current time is 6:56 a.m. Central Daylight Time. Now for the official National Weather Service forecast for the Omaha and Council Bluffs area. Today, partly sunny. A chance of sprinkles this morning. Highs in the mid-80s. Southwest winds 10 to 15 miles an hour, becoming northwest 15 to 20 miles an hour this afternoon. Tonight, mostly clear. Cooler with lows in the lower 50s. Northwest winds 15 to 20 miles an hour with gusts up to 30 miles an hour, diminishing to around 5 miles an hour after midnight. Wednesday, sunny. Highs around 80. Northwest winds around 5 miles an hour. Wednesday night, mostly clear. Lows in the mid-50s. East winds around 5 miles an hour, becoming southeast 10 to 15 miles an hour after midnight. Thursday, partly sunny. Breezy with highs in the lower 80s. South winds 20 to 25 miles an hour with gusts up to 35 miles an hour. Thursday night, mostly cloudy until midnight, then clearing. Lows around 60. Friday and Friday night, mostly clear. Hot. Highs in the lower 90s. Lows in the lower 60s. Saturday, mostly sunny. A chance of showers and thunderstorms in the afternoon. Hot with highs in the lower 90s. Chance of rain 30%. Saturday night, partly cloudy until midnight, then becoming mostly cloudy. A chance of thunderstorms until midnight. A chance of showers. Lows in the mid-60s. Chance of rain 50%. Sunday, partly sunny. A chance of showers and thunderstorms in the afternoon. Hot with highs in the upper 80s. Chance of rain 30%. Sunday night, partly cloudy with a chance of showers and thunderstorms until midnight, then mostly cloudy with a chance of showers after midnight. Lows in the upper 50s. Chance of rain 50%. Monday, partly sunny with a chance of showers. Not as warm with highs in the upper 70s. Chance of rain 40%. At 6 a.m. in Omaha, it was mostly cloudy. The temperature was 66 degrees, the dew point 41, and the relative humidity 40%. The wind was northeast at 5 miles an hour. The pressure was 29.98 inches and rising. Across eastern Nebraska and southwest Iowa, it was clear, with a temperature of 63 at Lincoln, 66 at Offutt Air Force Base, and 65 at Millard. Under clear skies, Nebraska City reported 61, Plattsmouth reported 64, and Red Oak, Iowa reported 61. It was partly cloudy, with a temperature of 65 at Fremont, 58 at Columbus, and 66 at Blair Airport. At Tecumseh, it was mostly cloudy, with a temperature of 64. Here are some observations from across the region. It was clear, with a temperature of 61 at Grand Island, 59 at Kansas City, 59 at Concordia, Kansas, 59 at North Platte, and 49 at Valentine. It was partly cloudy, with a temperature of 59 at Norfolk, 67 at Sioux City, 64 at Des Moines, and 55 at Denver. At Sioux Falls, it was mostly cloudy, with a temperature of 65. Once again, at 6 a.m. in Omaha, it was 66 degrees under mostly cloudy skies.
The Omaha, Nebraska climate summary for yesterday, May 11th, 2026. Yesterday's high temperature was 86 degrees. This high was 13 degrees above the normal high of 73. The record high is 96 degrees, which was set in 2022.

monthly total to 0.0 inches. This is 0.1 inches below the normal amount of 0.1 inches for May. The total snowfall since July 1st still stands at 17.8 inches, which is 9.3 inches below normal. There were no heating degree days yesterday, which is 5 below normal. This leaves the monthly total at 80, which is 6 above normal. The yearly total since July 1st is 5,007, which is 756 below normal. There were no cooling degree days yesterday, which is 2 below normal. This leaves the monthly total at 0, which is minus 15 below normal. The yearly total since January 1st is 50, which is 19 above normal. Yesterday, the maximum wind observed was 21 miles an hour from the southwest. The highest wind gust observed was 27 miles per hour from the southwest. The normal high temperature for today is 73 degrees, and the normal low is 51. The record high for today is 97, which occurred in 2022, and the record low is 32, which occurred in 2013. Sunrise today is at 6:08 a.m. and sunset is at 8:33 p.m. The Valley National Weather Service climate summary for yesterday, May 11, 2026. Yesterday's high temperature was 84 degrees, record high is 96 degrees, which was set in 2011. And the low 47 degrees. The record low is 38 degrees, which was last set in 2020. No precipitation fell yesterday, which leaves the monthly total at 0.05 inches. The total precipitation for the year still stands at 5.32 inches. No snow fell yesterday, which brings the monthly total to 0.0 inches. This is 0.1 inches below the normal amount of 0.1 inches for May. The total snowfall since July 1st still stands at 15.8 inches, which is 16.0 inches below normal. The highest wind gust observed was 30 miles per hour from the southwest. The normal high temperature for today is 71 degrees, and the normal low is 51. Sunrise today is at 6:10 a.m. and sunset is at 8:34 p.m. This hazardous weather outlook is for southwest Iowa, west central Iowa, east central Nebraska, northeast Nebraska, and southeast Nebraska. For today and tonight, dry fuels, above normal temperatures, low relative humidity, and gusty winds will result in very high to extreme fire danger, especially over portions of northeast Nebraska. Wind gusts up to 35 miles per hour will be possible. A red flag warning is in effect for northeast Nebraska this afternoon and evening. And now the extended outlook for the period Wednesday through Monday. Warm, dry, and windy conditions along with dry fuels will lead to very high to extreme fire danger again on Thursday, especially in northeast Nebraska. Winds may gust up to 45 miles per hour. Spotter information statement. Spotter activation is not expected at this time. 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Douglas, Sarpy, Washington, Cass, Odo, Burt, Dodge, Saunders, Harrison, Pottawatomie, and Mills. 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The current time is 7:05 a.m. Central Daylight Time. Now for the official National Weather Service forecast for the Omaha and Council Bluffs area. Today, partly sunny. A chance of sprinkles this morning. Highs in the mid-80s. Southwest winds 10 to 15 miles an hour, becoming northwest 15 to 20 miles an hour this afternoon. Tonight, mostly clear. Cooler with lows in the lower 50s. Northwest winds 15 to 20 miles an hour with gusts up to 30 miles an hour, diminishing to around 5 miles an hour after midnight. Wednesday, sunny. Highs around 80. Northwest winds around 5 miles an hour. Wednesday night, mostly clear. Lows in the mid-50s. East winds around 5 miles an hour, becoming southeast 10 to 15 miles an hour after midnight.

partly sunny. Breezy with highs in the lower 80s. South winds 20 to 25 miles an hour with gusts up to 35 miles an hour. Thursday night, mostly cloudy until midnight, then clearing. Lows around 60. Friday and Friday night, mostly clear. Hot. Highs in the lower 90s. Lows in the lower 60s. Saturday, mostly sunny. A chance of showers and thunderstorms in the afternoon. Hot with highs in the lower 90s. Chance of rain 30%. Saturday night, partly cloudy until midnight, then becoming mostly cloudy. A chance of thunderstorms until midnight. A chance of showers. Lows in the mid-60s. Chance of rain 50%. Sunday, partly sunny. A chance of showers and thunderstorms in the afternoon. Hot with highs in the upper 80s. Chance of rain 30%. Sunday night, partly cloudy with a chance of showers and thunderstorms until midnight, then mostly cloudy with a chance of showers after midnight. Lows in the upper 50s. Chance of rain 50%. Monday, partly sunny with a chance of showers. Not as warm with highs in the upper 70s. Chance of rain 40%. At 7 a.m. in Omaha, it was mostly cloudy. The temperature was 65 degrees, the dew point 42, and the relative humidity 43%. The wind was south at 9 miles an hour. The pressure was 29.97 inches and falling. Across eastern Nebraska and southwest Iowa, skies ranged from clear to partly cloudy. It was 64 at Lincoln, 66 at Offutt Air Force Base, 66 at Millard, 62 at Fremont, and 57 at Columbus. Blair Airport reported 64, Tacoma reported 64, Nebraska City reported 60, Plattsmouth reported 64, and Red Oak, Iowa reported 61. Here are some observations from across the region. It was clear, with a temperature of 61 at Kansas City, and 59 at Concordia, Kansas. It was partly cloudy, with a temperature of 61 at Grand Island, 66 at Sioux City, 60 at North Platte, 49 at Denver, and 50 at Valentine. It was mostly cloudy, with a temperature of 60 at Norfolk, 63 at Sioux Falls, and 65 at Des Moines. Once again, at 7 a.m. in Omaha, it was 65 degrees under mostly cloudy skies. This hazardous weather outlook is for southwest Iowa, west central Iowa, east central Nebraska, northeast Nebraska, and southeast Nebraska. For today and tonight, dry fuels, above normal temperatures, low relative humidity, and gusty winds will result in very high to extreme fire danger, especially over portions of northeast Nebraska. Wind gusts up to 35 miles per hour will be possible. A red flag warning is in effect for northeast Nebraska this afternoon and evening. And now the extended outlook for the period Wednesday through Monday. Warm, dry, and windy conditions along with dry fuels will lead to very high to extreme fire danger again on Thursday, especially in northeast Nebraska. Winds may gust up to 45 miles per hour. Spotter information statement. Spotter activation is not expected at this time. The Omaha, Nebraska climate summary for yesterday, May 11, 2026. Yesterday's high temperature was 86 degrees. This high was 13 degrees above the normal high of 73. The record high is 96 degrees, which was set in 2022. Yesterday's low temperature was 44 degrees. This low was 7 degrees below the normal low of 51. The record low is 31 degrees, which was set in 1946. No precipitation fell yesterday, which leaves the monthly total at 0.03 inches. This is 1.52 inches below the normal amount of 1.55 inches for May. The total precipitation for the year still stands at 5.74 inches, which is 2.47 inches below normal. No snow fell yesterday, which brings the monthly total to 0.0 inches. This is 0.1 inches below the normal amount of 0.1 inches for May.
The total snowfall since July 1st still stands at 17.8 inches, which is 9.3 inches below normal. There were no heating degree days yesterday, which is 5 below normal. This leaves the monthly total at 80, which is 6 above normal. The yearly total since July 1st is 5,007, which is 756 below normal. There were no cooling degree days yesterday, which is 2 below normal. This leaves the monthly total at 0, which is minus 15 below normal. The yearly total since January 1st is 50, which is 19 above normal. Yesterday the maximum wind observed was 21 miles an hour from the southwest. The highest wind gust observed was 27 miles per hour from the southwest. The normal high temperature for today is 73 degrees, and the normal low is 51. The record high for today is 97, which occurred in 2022, and the record low is 32, which occurred in 2013. Sunrise today is at 6:08 a.m. and sunset is at 8:33 p.m. The Valley National Weather Service climate summary for yesterday, May 11, 2026. Yesterday's high temperature was 84 degrees, record high is 96 degrees, which was set in 2011. And the low 47 degrees. The record low is 38 degrees, which was last set in 2020. No precipitation fell yesterday, which leaves the monthly total at 0.05 inches. The total precipitation for the year still stands at 5.32 inches. No snow fell yesterday, which brings the monthly total to 0.0 inches. This is 0.1 inches below the normal amount of 0.1 inches for May. The total snowfall since July 1st still stands at 15.8 inches, which is 16.0 inches below normal. The highest wind gust observed was 30 miles per hour from the southwest. The normal high temperature for today is 71 degrees, and the normal low is 51. Sunrise today is at 6:10 a.m. and sunset is at 8:34 p.m. This is NOAA All Hazards Radio Station KIH-61 in Omaha, Nebraska. The current time is 7:14 a.m. Central Daylight Time. Now for the official National Weather Service forecast for the Omaha and Council Bluffs area. Today, partly sunny. A chance of sprinkles this morning. Highs in the mid-80s. Southwest winds 10 to 15 miles an hour, becoming northwest 15 to 20 miles an hour this afternoon. Tonight, mostly clear. Cooler with lows in the lower 50s. Northwest winds 15 to 20 miles an hour with gusts up to 30 miles an hour, diminishing to around 5 miles an hour after midnight. Wednesday, sunny. Highs around 80. Northwest winds around 5 miles an hour. Wednesday night, mostly clear. Lows in the mid-50s. East winds around 5 miles an hour, becoming southeast 10 to 15 miles an hour after midnight. Thursday, partly sunny. Breezy with highs in the lower 80s. South winds 20 to 25 miles an hour with gusts up to 35 miles an hour. Thursday night, mostly cloudy until midnight, then clearing. Lows around 60. Friday and Friday night, mostly clear. Hot. Highs in the lower 90s. Lows in the lower 60s. Saturday, mostly sunny. A chance of showers and thunderstorms in the afternoon. Hot with highs in the lower 90s. Chance of rain 30%. Saturday night, partly cloudy until midnight, then becoming mostly cloudy. A chance of thunderstorms until midnight. A chance of showers. Lows in the mid-60s. Chance of rain 50%. Sunday, partly sunny. A chance of showers and thunderstorms in the afternoon. Hot with highs in the upper 80s. Chance of rain 30%. Sunday night, partly cloudy with a chance of showers and thunderstorms until midnight, then mostly cloudy with a chance of showers after midnight. Lows in the upper 50s. Chance of rain 50%. Monday, partly sunny with a chance of showers.
Not as warm with highs in the upper 70s. Chance of rain 40%. At 7 a.m. in Omaha, it was mostly cloudy. The temperature was 65 degrees, the dew point 42, and the relative humidity 43%. The wind was south at 9 miles an hour. The pressure was 29.97 inches and falling. Across eastern Nebraska and southwest Iowa, skies ranged from clear to partly cloudy. It was 64 at Lincoln, 66 at Offutt Air Force Base, 66 at Millard, 62 at Fremont, and 57 at Columbus. Blair Airport reported 64, Tacoma reported 64, Nebraska City reported 60, Plattsmouth reported 64, and Red Oak, Iowa reported 61. Here are some observations from across the region. It was clear, with a temperature of 61 at Kansas City and 59 at Concordia, Kansas. It was partly cloudy, with a temperature of 61 at Grand Island, 66 at Sioux City, 60 at North Platte, 49 at Denver, and 50 at Valentine. It was mostly cloudy, with a temperature of 60 at Norfolk, 63 at Sioux Falls, and 65 at Des Moines. Once again, at 7 a.m. in Omaha, it was 65 degrees under mostly cloudy skies. This hazardous weather outlook is for southwest Iowa, west central Iowa, east central Nebraska, northeast Nebraska, and southeast Nebraska. For today and tonight, dry fuels, above normal temperatures, low relative humidity, and gusty winds will result in very high to extreme fire danger, especially over portions of northeast Nebraska. Wind gusts up to 35 miles per hour will be possible. A red flag warning is in effect for northeast Nebraska this afternoon and evening. And now the extended outlook for the period Wednesday through Monday. Warm, dry, and windy conditions along with dry fuels will lead to very high to extreme fire danger again on Thursday, especially in northeast Nebraska. Winds may gust up to 45 miles per hour. Spotter information statement. Spotter activation is not expected at this time. 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The current time is 7:19 a.m. Central Daylight Time. Now for the official National Weather Service forecast for the Omaha and Council Bluffs area. Today, partly sunny. A chance of sprinkles this morning. Highs in the mid-80s. Southwest winds 10 to 15 miles an hour, becoming northwest 15 to 20 miles an hour this afternoon. Tonight, mostly clear. Cooler with lows in the lower 50s. Northwest winds 15 to 20 miles an hour with gusts up to 30 miles an hour, diminishing to around 5 miles an hour after midnight. Wednesday, sunny. Highs around 80. Northwest winds around 5 miles an hour. Wednesday night, mostly clear. Lows in the mid-50s. East winds around 5 miles an hour, becoming southeast 10 to 15 miles an hour after midnight. Thursday, partly sunny. Breezy with highs in the lower 80s. South winds 20 to 25 miles an hour with gusts up to 35 miles an hour. Thursday night, mostly cloudy until midnight, then clearing. Lows around 60. Friday and Friday night, mostly clear. Hot. Highs in the lower 90s. Lows in the lower 60s. Saturday, mostly sunny. A chance of showers and thunderstorms in the afternoon. Hot with highs in the lower 90s. Chance of rain 30%. Saturday night, partly cloudy until midnight, then becoming mostly cloudy. A chance of thunderstorms until midnight. A chance of showers. Lows in the mid-60s. Chance of rain 50%. Sunday, partly sunny. A chance of showers and thunderstorms in the afternoon. Hot with highs in the upper 80s. Chance of rain 30%. Sunday night, partly cloudy with a chance of showers and thunderstorms until midnight, then mostly cloudy with a chance of showers after midnight. Lows in the upper 50s. Chance of rain 50%.
Monday, partly sunny with a chance of showers. Not as warm with highs in the upper 70s. Chance of rain 40%. The Omaha, Nebraska climate summary for yesterday, May 11th, 2026. Yesterday's high temperature was 86 degrees. This high was 13 degrees above the normal high of 73. The record high is 96 degrees, which was set in 2022. Yesterday's low temperature was 44 degrees. This low was 7 degrees below the normal low of 51. The record low is 31 degrees, which was set in 1946. No precipitation fell yesterday, which leaves the monthly total at 0.03 inches. This is 1.52 inches below the normal amount of 1.55 inches for May. The total precipitation for the year still stands at 5.74 inches, which is 2.47 inches below normal. No snow fell yesterday, which brings the monthly total to 0.0 inches. This is 0.1 inches below the normal amount of 0.1 inches for May. The total snowfall since July 1st still stands at 17.8 inches, which is 9.3 inches below normal. There were no heating degree days yesterday, which is 5 below normal. This leaves the monthly total at 80, which is 6 above normal. The yearly total since July 1st is 5,007, which is 756 below normal. There were no cooling degree days yesterday, which is 2 below normal. This leaves the monthly total at 0, which is minus 15 below normal. The yearly total since January 1st is 50, which is 19 above normal. Yesterday, the maximum wind observed was 21 miles an hour from the southwest. The highest wind gust observed was 27 miles per hour from the southwest. The normal high temperature for today is 73 degrees, and the normal low is 51. The record high for today is 97, which occurred in 2022, and the record low is 32, which occurred in 2013. Sunrise today is at 6:08 a.m. and sunset is at 8:33 p.m. The Valley National Weather Service climate summary for yesterday, May 11, 2026. Yesterday's high temperature was 84 degrees, record high is 96 degrees, which was set in 2011. And the low 47 degrees. The record low is 38 degrees, which was last set in 2020. No precipitation fell yesterday, which leaves the monthly total at 0.05 inches. The total precipitation for the year still stands at 5.32 inches. No snow fell yesterday, which brings the monthly total to 0.0 inches. This is 0.1 inches below the normal amount of 0.1 inches for May. The total snowfall since July 1st still stands at 15.8 inches, which is 16.0 inches below normal. The highest wind gust observed was 30 miles per hour from the southwest. The normal high temperature for today is 71 degrees, and the normal low is 51. Sunrise today is at 6:10 a.m. and sunset is at 8:34 p.m. At 7 a.m. in Omaha, it was mostly cloudy. The temperature was 65 degrees, the dew point 42, and the relative humidity 43%. The wind was south at 9 miles an hour. The pressure was 29.97 inches and falling. Across eastern Nebraska and southwest Iowa, skies ranged from clear to partly cloudy. It was 64 at Lincoln, 66 at Offutt Air Force Base, 66 at Millard, 62 at Fremont, and 57 at Columbus. Blair Airport reported 64, Tacoma reported 64, Nebraska City reported 60, Plattsmouth reported 64, and Red Oak, Iowa reported 61. Here are some observations from across the region. It was clear, with a temperature of 61 at Kansas City and 59 at Concordia, Kansas. It was partly cloudy, with a temperature of 61 at Grand Island, 66 at Sioux City, 60 at North Platte, 49 at Denver, and 50 at Valentine. It was mostly cloudy, with a temperature of 60 at North Fork, 63 at Sioux Falls, and 65 at Des Moines.
Once again, at 7 a.m. in Omaha, it was 65 degrees under mostly cloudy skies. This hazardous weather outlook is for southwest Iowa, west central Iowa, east central Nebraska, northeast Nebraska, and southeast Nebraska. For today and tonight, dry fuels, above normal temperatures, low relative humidity, and gusty winds will result in very high to extreme fire danger, especially over portions of northeast Nebraska. Wind gusts up to 35 miles per hour will be possible. A red flag warning is in effect for northeast Nebraska this afternoon and evening. And now the extended outlook for the period Wednesday through Monday. Warm, dry, and windy conditions along with dry fuels will lead to very high to extreme fire danger again on Thursday, especially in northeast Nebraska. Winds may gust up to 45 miles per hour. Spotter information statement. Spotter activation is not expected at this time. 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The current time is 7:27 a.m. Central Daylight Time. Now for the official National Weather Service forecast for the Omaha and Council Bluffs area. Today, partly sunny. A chance of sprinkles this morning. Highs in the mid-80s. Southwest winds 10 to 15 miles an hour, becoming northwest 15 to 20 miles an hour this afternoon. Tonight, mostly clear. Cooler with lows in the lower 50s. Northwest winds 15 to 20 miles an hour with gusts up to 30 miles an hour, diminishing to around 5 miles an hour after midnight. Wednesday, sunny. Highs around 80. Northwest winds around 5 miles an hour. Wednesday night, mostly clear. Lows in the mid-50s. East winds around 5 miles an hour, becoming southeast 10 to 15 miles an hour after midnight. Thursday, partly sunny. Breezy with highs in the lower 80s. South winds 20 to 25 miles an hour with gusts up to 35 miles an hour. Thursday night, mostly cloudy until midnight, then clearing. Lows around 60. Friday and Friday night, mostly clear. Hot. Highs in the lower 90s. Lows in the lower 60s. Saturday, mostly sunny. A chance of showers and thunderstorms in the afternoon. Hot with highs in the lower 90s. Chance of rain 30%. Saturday night, partly cloudy until midnight, then becoming mostly cloudy. A chance of thunderstorms until midnight. A chance of showers. Lows in the mid-60s. Chance of rain 50%. Sunday, partly sunny. A chance of showers and thunderstorms in the afternoon. Hot with highs in the upper 80s. Chance of rain 30%. Sunday night, partly cloudy with a chance of showers and thunderstorms until midnight, then mostly cloudy with a chance of showers after midnight. Lows in the upper 50s. Chance of rain 50%. Monday, partly sunny with a chance of showers. Not as warm with highs in the upper 70s. Chance of rain 40%. The Omaha, Nebraska climate summary for yesterday, May 11th, 2026. Yesterday's high temperature was 86 degrees. This high was 13 degrees above the normal high of 73. The record high is 96 degrees, which was set in 2022. Yesterday's low temperature was 44 degrees. This low was 7 degrees below the normal low of 51. The record low is 31 degrees, which was set in 1946. No precipitation fell yesterday, which leaves the monthly total at 0.03 inches. This is 1.52 inches below the normal amount of 1.55 inches for May. The total precipitation for the year still stands at 5.74 inches, which is 2.47 inches below normal. No snow fell yesterday, which brings the monthly total to 0.0 inches. This is 0.1 inches below the normal amount of 0.1 inches for May. The total snowfall since July 1st still stands at 17.8 inches, which is 9.3 inches below normal.
There were no heating degree days yesterday, which is 5 below normal. This leaves the monthly total at 80, which is 6 above normal. The yearly total since July 1st is 5,007, which is 756 below normal. There were no cooling degree days yesterday, which is 2 below normal. This leaves the monthly total at 0, which is minus 15 below normal. The yearly total since January 1st is 50, which is 19 above normal. Yesterday the maximum wind observed was 21 miles an hour from the southwest. The highest wind gust observed was 27 miles per hour from the southwest. The normal high temperature for today is 73 degrees, and the normal low is 51. The record high for today is 97, which occurred in 2022, and the record low is 32, which occurred in 2013. Sunrise today is at 6:08 a.m. and sunset is at 8:33 p.m. The Valley National Weather Service climate summary for yesterday, May 11, 2026. Yesterday's high temperature was 84 degrees, record high is 96 degrees, which was set in 2011. And the low 47 degrees. The record low is 38 degrees, which was last set in 2020. No precipitation fell yesterday, which leaves the monthly total at 0.05 inches. The total precipitation for the year still stands at 5.32 inches. No snow fell yesterday, which brings the monthly total to 0.0 inches. This is 0.1 inches below the normal amount of 0.1 inches for May. The total snowfall since July 1st still stands at 15.8 inches, which is 16.0 inches below normal. The highest wind gust observed was 30 miles per hour from the southwest. The normal high temperature for today is 71 degrees, and the normal low is 51. Sunrise today is at 6:10 a.m. and sunset is at 8:34 p.m. At 7 a.m. in Omaha, it was mostly cloudy. The temperature was 65 degrees, the dew point 42, and the relative humidity 43%. The wind was south at 9 miles an hour. The pressure was 29.97 inches and falling. Across eastern Nebraska and southwest Iowa, skies ranged from clear to partly cloudy. It was 64 at Lincoln, 66 at Offutt Air Force Base, 66 at Millard, 62 at Fremont, and 57 at Columbus. Blair Airport reported 64, Tacoma reported 64, Nebraska City reported 60, Plattsmouth reported 64, and Red Oak, Iowa reported 61. Here are some observations from across the region. It was clear, with a temperature of 61 at Kansas City and 59 at Concordia, Kansas. It was partly cloudy, with a temperature of 61 at Grand Island, 66 at Sioux City, 60 at Northland, 49 at Denver, and 50 at Valentine. It was mostly cloudy, with a temperature of 60 at Norfolk, 63 at Sioux Falls, and 65 at Des Moines. Once again, at 7 a.m. in Omaha, it was 65 degrees under mostly cloudy skies. This hazardous weather outlook is for southwest Iowa, west-central Iowa, east-central Nebraska, northeast Nebraska, and southeast Nebraska. For today and tonight, dry fuels, above normal temperatures, low relative humidity, and gusty winds will result in very high to extreme fire danger, especially over portions of northeast Nebraska. Wind gusts up to 35 miles per hour will be possible. A red flag warning is in effect for northeast Nebraska this afternoon and evening. And now the extended outlook for the period Wednesday through Monday. Warm, dry, and windy conditions along with dry fuels will lead to very high to extreme fire danger again on Thursday, especially in northeast Nebraska. Winds may gust up to 45 miles per hour. Spotter information statement. Spotter activation is not expected at this time. This is NOAA All Hazards Radio Station KIH 61 in Omaha, Nebraska. The current time is 7:36 a.m. Central Daylight Time. Now for the official National Weather Service forecast for the Omaha and Council Bluffs area. Today, partly sunny.
a chance of sprinkles this morning. Highs in the mid-80s. Southwest winds 10 to 15 miles an hour, becoming northwest 15 to 20 miles an hour this afternoon. Tonight, mostly clear. Cooler with lows in the lower 50s. Northwest winds 15 to 20 miles an hour with gusts up to 30 miles an hour, diminishing to around 5 miles an hour after midnight. Wednesday, sunny. Highs around 80. Northwest winds around 5 miles an hour. Wednesday night, mostly clear. Lows in the mid-50s. East winds around 5 miles an hour, becoming southeast 10 to 15 miles an hour after midnight. Thursday, partly sunny. Breezy with highs in the lower 80s. South winds 20 to 25 miles an hour with gusts up to 35 miles an hour. Thursday night, mostly cloudy until midnight, then clearing. Lows around 60. Friday and Friday night, mostly clear. Hot. Highs in the lower 90s. Lows in the lower 60s. Saturday, mostly sunny. A chance of showers and thunderstorms in the afternoon. Hot with highs in the lower 90s. Chance of rain 30%. Saturday night, partly cloudy until midnight, then becoming mostly cloudy. A chance of thunderstorms until midnight. A chance of showers. Lows in the mid-60s. Chance of rain 50%. Sunday, partly sunny. A chance of showers and thunderstorms in the afternoon. Hot with highs in the upper 80s. Chance of rain 30%. Sunday night, partly cloudy with a chance of showers and thunderstorms until midnight, then mostly cloudy with a chance of showers after midnight. Lows in the upper 50s. Chance of rain 50%. Monday, partly sunny with a chance of showers. Not as warm with highs in the upper 70s. Chance of rain 40%. At 7 a.m. in Omaha, it was mostly cloudy. The temperature was 65 degrees, the dew point 42, and the relative humidity 43%. The wind was south at 9 miles an hour. The pressure was 29.97 inches and falling. Across eastern Nebraska and southwest Iowa, skies ranged from clear to partly cloudy. It was 64 at Lincoln, 66 at Offutt Air Force Base, 66 at Millard, 62 at Fremont, and 57 at Columbus. Blair Airport reported 64, Tacoma reported 64, Nebraska City reported 60, Plattsmouth reported 64, and Red Oak, Iowa reported 61. Here are some observations from across the region. It was clear, with a temperature of 61 at Kansas City and 59 at Concordia, Kansas. It was partly cloudy, with a temperature of 61 at Grand Island, 66 at Sioux City, 60 at North Platte, 49 at Denver, and 50 at Valentine. It was mostly cloudy, with a temperature of 60 at Norfolk, 63 at Sioux Falls, and 65 at Des Moines. Once again, at 7 a.m. in Omaha, it was 65 degrees under mostly cloudy skies. The Omaha, Nebraska climate summary for yesterday, May 11, 2026. Yesterday's high temperature was 86 degrees. This high was 13 degrees above the normal high of 73. The record high is 96 degrees, which was set in 2022. Yesterday's low temperature was 44 degrees. This low was 7 degrees below the normal low of 51. The record low is 31 degrees, which was set in 1946. No precipitation fell yesterday, which leaves the monthly total at 0.03 inches. This is 1.52 inches below the normal amount of 1.55 inches for May. The total precipitation for the year still stands at 5.74 inches, which is 2.47 inches below normal. No snow fell yesterday, which brings the monthly total to 0.0 inches. This is 0.1 inches below the normal amount of 0.1 inches for May. The total snowfall since July 1st still stands at 17.8 inches, which is 9.3 inches below normal.
There were no heating degree days yesterday, which is 5 below normal. This leaves the monthly total at 80, which is 6 above normal. The yearly total since July 1st is 5,007, which is 756 below normal. There were no cooling degree days yesterday, which is 2 below normal. This leaves the monthly total at 0, which is minus 15 below normal. The yearly total since January 1st is 50, which is 19 above normal. Yesterday the maximum wind observed was 21 miles an hour from the southwest. The highest wind gust observed was 27 miles per hour from the southwest. The normal high temperature for today is 73 degrees, and the normal low is 51. The record high for today is 97, which occurred in 2022, and the record low is 32, which occurred in 2013. Sunrise today is at 6:08 a.m. and sunset is at 8:33 p.m. The Valley National Weather Service climate summary for yesterday, May 11, 2026. Yesterday's high temperature was 84 degrees, record high is 96 degrees, which was set in 2011. And the low 47 degrees. The record low is 38 degrees, which was last set in 2020. No precipitation fell yesterday, which leaves the monthly total at 0.05 inches. The total precipitation for the year still stands at 5.32 inches. No snow fell yesterday, which brings the monthly total to 0.0 inches. This is 0.1 inches below the normal amount of 0.1 inches for May. The total snowfall since July 1st still stands at 15.8 inches, which is 16.0 inches below normal. The highest wind gust observed was 30 miles per hour from the southwest. The normal high temperature for today is 71 degrees, and the normal low is 51. Sunrise today is at 6:10 a.m. and sunset is at 8:34 p.m. This hazardous weather outlook is for southwest Iowa, west central Iowa, east central Nebraska, northeast Nebraska, and southeast Nebraska. For today and tonight, dry fuels, above normal temperatures, low relative humidity, and gusty winds will result in very high to extreme fire danger, especially over portions of northeast Nebraska. Wind gusts up to 35 miles per hour will be possible. A red flag warning is in effect for northeast Nebraska this afternoon and evening. And now the extended outlook for the period Wednesday through Monday. Warm, dry, and windy conditions along with dry fuels will lead to very high to extreme fire danger again on Thursday, especially in northeast Nebraska. Winds may gust up to 45 miles per hour. Spotter information statement. Spotter activation is not expected at this time. 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The current time is 7:45 a.m. Central Daylight Time. Now for the official National Weather Service forecast for the Omaha and Council Bluffs area. Today, partly sunny. A chance of sprinkles this morning. Highs in the mid-80s. Southwest winds 10 to 15 miles an hour, becoming northwest 15 to 20 miles an hour this afternoon. Tonight, mostly clear. Cooler with lows in the lower 50s. Northwest winds 15 to 20 miles an hour with gusts up to 30 miles an hour, diminishing to around 5 miles an hour after midnight. Wednesday, sunny. Highs around 80. Northwest winds around 5 miles an hour. Wednesday night, mostly clear. Lows in the mid-50s. East winds around 5 miles an hour, becoming southeast 10 to 15 miles an hour after midnight. Thursday, partly sunny. Breezy with highs in the lower 80s. South winds 20 to 25 miles an hour with gusts up to 35 miles an hour. Thursday night, mostly cloudy until midnight, then clearing. Lows around 60. Friday and Friday night, mostly clear. Hot. Highs in the lower 90s. Lows in the lower 60s. Saturday, mostly sunny. A chance of showers and thunderstorms in the afternoon.
hot with highs in the lower 90s. Chance of rain 30%. Saturday night, partly cloudy until midnight, then becoming mostly cloudy. A chance of thunderstorms until midnight. A chance of showers. Lows in the mid-60s. Chance of rain 50%. Sunday, partly sunny. A chance of showers and thunderstorms in the afternoon. Hot with highs in the upper 80s. Chance of rain 30%. Sunday night, partly cloudy with a chance of showers and thunderstorms until midnight, then mostly cloudy with a chance of showers after midnight. Lows in the upper 50s. Chance of rain 50%. Monday, partly sunny with a chance of showers. Not as warm with highs in the upper 70s. Chance of rain 40%. At 7 a.m. in Omaha, it was mostly cloudy. The temperature was 65 degrees, the dew point 42, and the relative humidity 43%. The wind was south at 9 miles an hour. The pressure was 29.97 inches and falling. Across eastern Nebraska and southwest Iowa, skies ranged from clear to partly cloudy. It was 64 at Lincoln, 66 at Offutt Air Force Base, 66 at Millard, 62 at Fremont, and 57 at Columbus. Blair Airport reported 64, Tacoma reported 64, Nebraska City reported 60, Plattsmouth reported 64, and Red Oak, Iowa reported 61. Here are some observations from across the region. It was clear, with a temperature of 61 at Kansas City and 59 at Concordia, Kansas. It was partly cloudy, with a temperature of 61 at Grand Island, 66 at Sioux City, 60 at North Platte, 49 at Denver, and 50 at Valentine. It was mostly cloudy, with a temperature of 60 at Norfolk, 63 at Sioux Falls, and 65 at Des Moines. Once again, at 7 a.m. in Omaha, it was 65 degrees under mostly cloudy skies. This hazardous weather outlook is for southwest Iowa, west-central Iowa, east-central Nebraska, northeast Nebraska, and southeast Nebraska. For today and tonight, dry fuels, above normal temperatures, low relative humidity, and gusty winds will result in very high to extreme fire danger, especially over portions of northeast Nebraska. Wind gusts up to 35 miles per hour will be possible. A red flag warning is in effect for northeast Nebraska this afternoon and evening. And now the extended outlook for the period Wednesday through Monday. Warm, dry, and windy conditions along with dry fuels will lead to very high to extreme fire danger again on Thursday, especially in northeast Nebraska. Winds may gust up to 45 miles per hour. Spotter information statement. Spotter activation is not expected at this time. The Omaha, Nebraska climate summary for yesterday, May 11, 2026. Yesterday's high temperature was 86 degrees. This high was 13 degrees above the normal high of 73. The record high is 96 degrees, which was set in 2022. Yesterday's low temperature was 44 degrees. This low was 7 degrees below the normal low of 51. The record low is 31 degrees, which was set in 1946. No precipitation fell yesterday, which leaves the monthly total at 0.03 inches. This is 1.52 inches below the normal amount of 1.55 inches for May. The total precipitation for the year still stands at 5.74 inches, which is 2.47 inches below normal. No snow fell yesterday, which brings the monthly total to 0.0 inches. This is 0.1 inches below the normal amount of 0.1 inches for May. The total snowfall since July 1st still stands at 17.8 inches, which is 9.3 inches below normal. There were no heating degree days yesterday, which is 5 below normal. This leaves the monthly total at 80, which is 6 above normal. The yearly total since July 1st is 5,007, which is 756 below normal. There were no cooling degree days yesterday, which is 2 below normal.
This leaves the monthly total at zero, which is minus 15 below normal. The yearly total since January 1st is 50, which is 19 above normal. Yesterday, the maximum wind observed was 21 miles an hour from the southwest. The highest wind gust observed was 27 miles per hour from the southwest. The normal high temperature for today is 73 degrees, and the normal low is 51. The record high for today is 97, which occurred in 2022, and the record low is 32, which occurred in 2013. Sunrise today is at 6:08 a.m. and sunset is at 8:33 p.m. The Valley National Weather Service climate summary for yesterday, May 11, 2026. Yesterday's high temperature was 84 degrees, record high is 96 degrees, which was set in 2011. And the low 47 degrees. The record low is 38 degrees, which was last set in 2020. No precipitation fell yesterday, which leaves the monthly total at 0.05 inches. The total precipitation for the year still stands at 5.32 inches. No snow fell yesterday, which brings the monthly total to 0.0 inches. This is 0.1 inches below the normal amount of 0.1 inches for May. The total snowfall since July 1st still stands at 15.8 inches, which is 16.0 inches below normal. The highest wind gust observed was 30 miles per hour from the southwest. The normal high temperature for today is 71 degrees, and the normal low is 51. Sunrise today is at 6:10 a.m. and sunset is at 8:34 p.m. This is NOAA All Hazards Radio Station KIH-61 in Omaha, Nebraska. The current time is 7:53 a.m. Central Daylight Time. Now for the official National Weather Service forecast for the Omaha and Council Bluffs area. Today, partly sunny. A chance of sprinkles this morning. Highs in the mid-80s. Southwest winds 10 to 15 miles an hour, becoming northwest 15 to 20 miles an hour this afternoon. Tonight, mostly clear. Cooler with lows in the lower 50s. Northwest winds 15 to 20 miles an hour with gusts up to 30 miles an hour, diminishing to around 5 miles an hour after midnight. Wednesday, sunny. Highs around 80. Northwest winds around 5 miles an hour. Wednesday night, mostly clear. Lows in the mid-50s. East winds around 5 miles an hour, becoming southeast 10 to 15 miles an hour after midnight. Thursday, partly sunny. Breezy with highs in the lower 80s. South winds 20 to 25 miles an hour with gusts up to 35 miles an hour. Thursday night, mostly cloudy until midnight, then clearing. Lows around 60. Friday and Friday night, mostly clear. Hot. Highs in the lower 90s. Lows in the lower 60s. Saturday, mostly sunny. A chance of showers and thunderstorms in the afternoon. Hot with highs in the lower 90s. Chance of rain 30%. Saturday night, partly cloudy until midnight, then becoming mostly cloudy. A chance of thunderstorms until midnight. A chance of showers. Lows in the mid-60s. Chance of rain 50%. Sunday, partly sunny. A chance of showers and thunderstorms in the afternoon. Hot with highs in the upper 80s. Chance of rain 30%. Sunday night, partly cloudy with a chance of showers and thunderstorms until midnight, then mostly cloudy with a chance of showers after midnight. Lows in the upper 50s. Chance of rain 50%. Monday, partly sunny with a chance of showers. Not as warm with highs in the upper 70s. Chance of rain 40%. At 7 a.m. in Omaha, it was mostly cloudy. The temperature was 65 degrees, the dew point 42, and the relative humidity 43%. The wind was south at 9 miles an hour. The pressure was 29.97 inches and falling. Across eastern Nebraska and southwest Iowa, skies ranged from clear to partly cloudy.
8 with 64 at Lincoln, 66 at Offutt Air Force Base, 66 at Millard, 62 at Fremont, and 57 at Columbus. Blair Airport reported 64, Tacoma reported 64, Nebraska City reported 60, Plattsmouth reported 64, and Red Oak, Iowa reported 61. Here are some observations from across the region. It was clear, with a temperature of 61 at Kansas City and 59 at Concordia, Kansas. It was partly cloudy, with a temperature of 61 at Grand Island, 66 at Sioux City, 60 at North Platte, 49 at Denver, and 50 at Valentine. It was mostly cloudy, with a temperature of 60 at Norfolk, 63 at Sioux Falls, and 65 at Des Moines. Once again, at 7 a.m. in Omaha, it was 65 degrees under mostly cloudy skies. This hazardous weather outlook is for southwest Iowa, west central Iowa, east central Nebraska, northeast Nebraska, and southeast Nebraska. For today and tonight, dry fuels, above normal temperatures, low relative humidity, and gusty winds will result in very high to extreme fire danger, especially over portions of northeast Nebraska. Wind gusts up to 35 miles per hour will be possible. A red flag warning is in effect for northeast Nebraska this afternoon and evening. And now the extended outlook for the period Wednesday through Monday. Warm, dry, and windy conditions along with dry fuels will lead to very high to extreme fire danger again on Thursday, especially in northeast Nebraska. Winds may gust up to 45 miles per hour. Spotter information statement. Spotter activation is not expected at this time. 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The current time is 7:58 a.m. Central Daylight Time. Now for the official National Weather Service forecast for the Omaha and Council Bluffs area. Today, partly sunny. A chance of sprinkles this morning. Highs in the mid-80s. Southwest winds 10 to 15 miles an hour, becoming northwest 15 to 20 miles an hour this afternoon. Tonight, mostly clear. Cooler with lows in the lower 50s. Northwest winds 15 to 20 miles an hour with gusts up to 30 miles an hour, diminishing to around 5 miles an hour after midnight. Wednesday, sunny. Highs around 80. Northwest winds around 5 miles an hour. Wednesday night, mostly clear. Lows in the mid-50s. East winds around 5 miles an hour, becoming southeast 10 to 15 miles an hour after midnight. Thursday, partly sunny. Breezy with highs in the lower 80s. South winds 20 to 25 miles an hour with gusts up to 35 miles an hour. Thursday night, mostly cloudy until midnight, then clearing. Lows around 60. Friday and Friday night, mostly clear. Hot. Highs in the lower 90s. Lows in the lower 60s. Saturday, mostly sunny. A chance of showers and thunderstorms in the afternoon. Hot with highs in the lower 90s. Chance of rain 30%. Saturday night, partly cloudy until midnight, then becoming mostly cloudy. A chance of thunderstorms until midnight. A chance of showers. Lows in the mid-60s. Chance of rain 50%. Sunday, partly sunny. A chance of showers and thunderstorms in the afternoon. Hot with highs in the upper 80s. Chance of rain 30%. Sunday night, partly cloudy with a chance of showers and thunderstorms until midnight, then mostly cloudy with a chance of showers after midnight. Lows in the upper 50s. Chance of rain 50%. Monday, partly sunny with a chance of showers. Not as warm with highs in the upper 70s. Chance of rain 40%. The Omaha, Nebraska climate summary for yesterday, May 11, 2026. Yesterday's high temperature was 86 degrees. This high was 13 degrees above the normal high of 73. The record high is 96 degrees, which was set in 2022.
Yesterday's low temperature was 44 degrees. This low was 7 degrees below the normal low of 51. The record low is 31 degrees, which was set in 1946.

total snowfall since July 1st still stands at 17.8 inches, which is 9.3 inches below normal. There were no heating degree days yesterday, which is 5 below normal. This leaves the monthly total at 80, which is 6 above normal. The yearly total since July 1st is 5,007, which is 756 below normal. There were no cooling degree days yesterday, which is 2 below normal. This leaves the monthly total at 0, which is minus 15 below normal. The yearly total since January 1st is 50, which is 19 above normal. Yesterday, the maximum wind observed was 21 miles an hour from the southwest. The highest wind gust observed was 27 miles per hour from the southwest. The normal high temperature for today is 73 degrees, and the normal low is 51. The record high for today is 97, which occurred in 2022, and the record low is 32, which occurred in 2013. Sunrise today is at 6:08 a.m. and sunset is at 8:33 p.m. The Valley National Weather Service climate summary for yesterday, May 11, 2026. Yesterday's high temperature was 84 degrees, record high is 96 degrees, which was set in 2011. And the low 47 degrees. The record low is 38 degrees, which was last set in 2020. No precipitation fell yesterday, which leaves the monthly total at 0.05 inches. The total precipitation for the year still stands at 5.32 inches. No snow fell yesterday, which brings the monthly total to 0.0 inches. This is 0.1 inches below the normal amount of 0.1 inches for May. The total snowfall since July 1st still stands at 15.8 inches, which is 16.0 inches below normal. The highest wind gust observed was 30 miles per hour from the southwest. The normal high temperature for today is 71 degrees, and the normal low is 51. Sunrise today is at 6:10 a.m. and sunset is at 8:34 p.m. This is NOAA All Hazards Radio Station KIH-61 serving the following counties in Nebraska and Iowa. Douglas, Sarpy, Washington, Cass, Odo, Burt, Dodge, Saunders, Harrison, Pottawatomie, and Mills. This hazardous weather outlook is for southwest Iowa, west central Iowa, east central Nebraska, northeast Nebraska, and southeast Nebraska. For today and tonight, dry fuels, above normal temperatures, low relative humidity, and gusty winds will result in very high to extreme fire danger, especially over portions of northeast Nebraska. Wind gusts up to 35 miles per hour will be possible. A red flag warning is in effect for northeast Nebraska this afternoon and evening. And now the extended outlook for the period Wednesday through Monday. Warm, dry, and windy conditions along with dry fuels will lead to very high to extreme fire danger again on Thursday, especially in northeast Nebraska. Winds may gust up to 45 miles per hour. Spotter information statement. Spotter activation is not expected at this time. 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The current time is 8:06 a.m. Central Daylight Time. Now for the official National Weather Service forecast for the Omaha and Council Bluffs area. Today, partly sunny. A chance of sprinkles this morning. Highs in the mid-80s. Southwest winds 10 to 15 miles an hour, becoming northwest 15 to 20 miles an hour this afternoon. Tonight, mostly clear. Cooler with lows in the lower 50s. Northwest winds 15 to 20 miles an hour with gusts up to 30 miles an hour, diminishing to around 5 miles an hour after midnight. Wednesday, sunny. Highs around 80. Northwest winds around 5 miles an hour. Wednesday night, mostly clear. Lows in the mid-50s. East winds around 5 miles an hour, becoming southeast 10 to 15 miles an hour after midnight. Thursday, partly sunny. Breezy with highs in the lower 80s. South winds 20 to 25 miles an hour with gusts up to 35 miles an hour.

an hour. Thursday night, mostly cloudy until midnight, then clearing. Lows around 60. Friday and Friday night, mostly clear. Hot. Highs in the lower 90s. Lows in the lower 60s. Saturday, mostly sunny. A chance of showers and thunderstorms in the afternoon. Hot with highs in the lower 90s. Chance of rain 30%. Saturday night, partly cloudy until midnight, then becoming mostly cloudy. A chance of thunderstorms until midnight. A chance of showers. Lows in the mid-60s. Chance of rain 50%. Sunday, partly sunny. A chance of showers and thunderstorms in the afternoon. Hot with highs in the upper 80s. Chance of rain 30%. Sunday night, partly cloudy with a chance of showers and thunderstorms until midnight, then mostly cloudy with a chance of showers after midnight. Lows in the upper 50s. Chance of rain 50%. Monday, partly sunny with a chance of showers. Not as warm with highs in the upper 70s. Chance of rain 40%. At 8 a.m. in Omaha, it was mostly sunny. The temperature was 68 degrees, the dew point 44, and the relative humidity 42%. The wind was south at 8 miles an hour. The pressure was 29.99 inches and rising. Across eastern Nebraska and southwest Iowa, it was mostly sunny, with a temperature of 66 at Lincoln, 67 at Millard, 65 at Fremont, and 67 at Blair Airport. Under mostly sunny skies, Tacoma reported 68, Nebraska City reported 62, Plattsmouth reported 66, and Red Oak, Iowa reported 64. At Columbus, it was partly sunny, with a temperature of 61. Here are some observations from across the region. At Des Moines, rain was falling, with a temperature of 66. It was sunny, with a temperature of 63 at Concordia, Kansas, and 60 at North Platte. It was mostly sunny, with a temperature of 64 at Kansas City, 55 at Denver, and 57 at Valentine. It was partly sunny, with a temperature of 62 at Grand Island, 61 at Norfolk, 62 at Sioux Falls, and 66 at Sioux City. Once again, at 8 a.m. in Omaha, it was 68 degrees under mostly sunny skies. The Omaha, Nebraska climate summary for yesterday, May 11, 2026. Yesterday's high temperature was 86 degrees. This high was 13 degrees above the normal high of 73. The record high is 96 degrees, which was set in 2022. Yesterday's low temperature was 44 degrees. This low was 7 degrees below the normal low of 51. The record low is 31 degrees, which was set in 1946. No precipitation fell yesterday, which leaves the monthly total at 0.03 inches. This is 1.52 inches below the normal amount of 1.55 inches for May. The total precipitation for the year still stands at 5.74 inches, which is 2.47 inches below normal. No snow fell yesterday, which brings the monthly total to 0.0 inches. This is 0.1 inches below the normal amount of 0.1 inches for May. The total snowfall since July 1st still stands at 17.8 inches, which is 9.3 inches below normal. There were no heating degree days yesterday, which is 5 below normal. This leaves the monthly total at 80, which is 6 above normal. The yearly total since July 1st is 5,007, which is 756 below normal. There were no cooling degree days yesterday, which is 2 below normal. This leaves the monthly total at 0, which is minus 15 below normal. The yearly total since January 1st is 50, which is 19 above normal. Yesterday the maximum wind observed was 21 miles an hour from the southwest. The highest wind gust observed was 27 miles per hour from the southwest. The normal high temperature for today is 73 degrees, and the normal low is 51. The record high for today is 97, which occurred in 2022, and the record low is 32, which
occurred in 2013. Sunrise today is at 6:08 a.m. and sunset is at 8:33 p.m. The Valley National Weather Service climate summary for yesterday, May 11, 2026. Yesterday's high temperature was 84 degrees, record high is 96 degrees, which was set in 2011, and the low 47 degrees. The record low is 38 degrees, which was last set in 2020. No precipitation fell yesterday, which leaves the monthly total at 0.05 inches. The total precipitation for the year still stands at 5.32 inches. No snow fell yesterday, which brings the monthly total to 0.0 inches. This is 0.1 inches below the normal amount of 0.1 inches for May. The total snowfall since July 1st still stands at 15.8 inches, which is 16.0 inches below normal. The highest wind gust observed was 30 miles per hour from the southwest. The normal high temperature for today is 71 degrees, and the normal low is 51. Sunrise today is at 6:10 a.m. and sunset is at 8:34 p.m. This hazardous weather outlook is for southwest Iowa, west central Iowa, east central Nebraska, northeast Nebraska, and southeast Nebraska for today and tonight. Dry fuels, above normal temperatures, low relative humidity, and gusty winds will result in very high to extreme fire danger, especially over portions of northeast Nebraska. Wind gusts up to 35 miles per hour will be possible. A red flag warning is in effect for northeast Nebraska this afternoon and evening. And now the extended outlook for the period Wednesday through Monday. Warm, dry, and windy conditions along with dry fuels will lead to very high to extreme fire danger again on Thursday, especially in northeast Nebraska. Winds may gust up to 45 miles per hour. Spotter information statement. Spotter activation is not expected at this time. 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The current time is 8:14 a.m. Central Daylight Time. Now for the official National Weather Service forecast for the Omaha and Council Bluffs area. Today, partly sunny. A chance of sprinkles this morning. Highs in the mid-80s. Southwest winds 10 to 15 miles an hour, becoming northwest 15 to 20 miles an hour this afternoon. Tonight, mostly clear. Cooler with lows in the lower 50s. Northwest winds 15 to 20 miles an hour with gusts up to 30 miles an hour, diminishing to around 5 miles an hour after midnight. Wednesday, sunny. Highs around 80. Northwest winds around 5 miles an hour. Wednesday night, mostly clear. Lows in the mid-50s. East winds around 5 miles an hour, becoming southeast 10 to 15 miles an hour after midnight. Thursday, partly sunny. Breezy with highs in the lower 80s. South winds 20 to 25 miles an hour with gusts up to 35 miles an hour. Thursday night, mostly cloudy until midnight, then clearing. Lows around 60. Friday and Friday night, mostly clear. Hot. Highs in the lower 90s. Lows in the lower 60s. Saturday, mostly sunny. A chance of showers and thunderstorms in the afternoon. Hot with highs in the lower 90s. Chance of rain 30%. Saturday night, partly cloudy until midnight, then becoming mostly cloudy. A chance of thunderstorms until midnight. A chance of showers. Lows in the mid-60s. Chance of rain 50%. Sunday, partly sunny. A chance of showers and thunderstorms in the afternoon. Hot with highs in the upper 80s. Chance of rain 30%. Sunday night, partly cloudy with a chance of showers and thunderstorms until midnight, then mostly cloudy with a chance of showers after midnight. Lows in the upper 50s. Chance of rain 50%. Monday, partly sunny with a chance of showers. Not as warm with highs in the upper 70s. Chance of rain 40%.
at 8 a.m. in Omaha, it was mostly sunny. The temperature was 68 degrees, the dew point 44, and the relative humidity 42%. The wind was south at 8 miles an hour. The pressure was 29.99 inches and rising. Across eastern Nebraska and southwest Iowa, at Plattsmouth, it was sunny, with a temperature of 66. It was mostly sunny, with a temperature of 66 at Lincoln, 67 at Millard, 68 at Takema, 62 at Nebraska City, and 64 at Red Oak, Iowa. It was partly sunny, with a temperature of 65 at Fremont, 61 at Columbus, and 67 at Blair Airport. Here are some observations from across the region. At Des Moines, rain was falling, with a temperature of 66. It was sunny, with a temperature of 63 at Concordia, Kansas, and 60 at North Platte. It was mostly sunny, with a temperature of 64 at Kansas City, 55 at Denver, and 57 at Valentine. It was partly sunny, with a temperature of 62 at Grand Island, 61 at Norfolk, 62 at Sioux Falls, and 66 at Sioux City. Once again, at 8 a.m. in Omaha, it was 68 degrees under mostly sunny skies. This hazardous weather outlook is for southwest Iowa, west central Iowa, east central Nebraska, northeast Nebraska, and southeast Nebraska. For today and tonight, dry fuels, above normal temperatures, low relative humidity, and gusty winds will result in very high to extreme fire danger, especially over portions of northeast Nebraska. Wind gusts up to 35 miles per hour will be possible. A red flag warning is in effect for northeast Nebraska this afternoon and evening. And now the extended outlook for the period Wednesday through Monday. Warm, dry, and windy conditions along with dry fuels will lead to very high to extreme fire danger again on Thursday, especially in northeast Nebraska. Winds may gust up to 45 miles per hour. Spotter information statement. Spotter activation is not expected at this time. 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The current time is 8:19 a.m. Central Daylight Time. Now for the official National Weather Service forecast for the Omaha and Council Bluffs area. Today, partly sunny. A chance of sprinkles this morning. Highs in the mid-80s. Southwest winds 10 to 15 miles an hour, becoming northwest 15 to 20 miles an hour this afternoon. Tonight, mostly clear. Cooler with lows in the lower 50s. Northwest winds 15 to 20 miles an hour with gusts up to 30 miles an hour, diminishing to around 5 miles an hour after midnight. Wednesday, sunny. Highs around 80. Northwest winds around 5 miles an hour. Wednesday night, mostly clear. Lows in the mid-50s. East winds around 5 miles an hour, becoming southeast 10 to 15 miles an hour after midnight. Thursday, partly sunny. Breezy with highs in the lower 80s. South winds 20 to 25 miles an hour with gusts up to 35 miles an hour. Thursday night, mostly cloudy until midnight, then clearing. Lows around 60. Friday and Friday night, mostly clear. Hot. Highs in the lower 90s. Lows in the lower 60s. Saturday, mostly sunny. A chance of showers and thunderstorms in the afternoon. Hot with highs in the lower 90s. Chance of rain 30%. Saturday night, partly cloudy until midnight, then becoming mostly cloudy. A chance of thunderstorms until midnight. A chance of showers. Lows in the mid-60s. Chance of rain 50%. Sunday, partly sunny. A chance of showers and thunderstorms in the afternoon. Hot with highs in the upper 80s. Chance of rain 30%. Sunday night, partly cloudy with a chance of showers and thunderstorms until midnight, then mostly cloudy with a chance of showers after midnight. Lows in the upper 50s. Chance of rain 50%. Monday, partly sunny with a chance of showers.
not as warm with highs in the upper 70s. Chance of rain 40%. The Omaha, Nebraska climate summary for yesterday, May 11th, 2026. Yesterday's high temperature was 86 degrees. This high was 13 degrees above the normal high of 73. The record high is 96 degrees, which was set in 2022. Yesterday's low temperature was 44 degrees. This low was 7 degrees below the normal low of 51. The record low is 31 degrees, which was set in 1946. No precipitation fell yesterday, which leaves the monthly total at 0.03 inches. This is 1.52 inches below the normal amount of 1.55 inches for May. The total precipitation for the year still stands at 5.74 inches, which is 2.47 inches below normal. No snow fell yesterday, which brings the monthly total to 0.0 inches. This is 0.1 inches below the normal amount of 0.1 inches for May. The total snowfall since July 1st still stands at 17.8 inches, which is 9.3 inches below normal. There were no heating degree days yesterday, which is 5 below normal. This leaves the monthly total at 80, which is 6 above normal. The yearly total since July 1st is 5,007, which is 756 below normal. There were no cooling degree days yesterday, which is 2 below normal. This leaves the monthly total at 0, which is minus 15 below normal. The yearly total since January 1st is 50, which is 19 above normal. Yesterday, the maximum wind observed was 21 miles an hour from the southwest. The highest wind gust observed was 27 miles per hour from the southwest. The normal high temperature for today is 73 degrees, and the normal low is 51. The record high for today is 97, which occurred in 2022, and the record low is 32, which occurred in 2013. Sunrise today is at 6:08 a.m. and sunset is at 8:33 p.m. The Valley National Weather Service climate summary for yesterday, May 11, 2026. Yesterday's high temperature was 84 degrees, record high is 96 degrees, which was set in 2011. And the low 47 degrees. The record low is 38 degrees, which was last set in 2020. No precipitation fell yesterday, which leaves the monthly total at 0.05 inches. The total precipitation for the year still stands at 5.32 inches. No snow fell yesterday, which brings the monthly total to 0.0 inches. This is 0.1 inches below the normal amount of 0.1 inches for May. The total snowfall since July 1st still stands at 15.8 inches, which is 16.0 inches below normal. The highest wind gust observed was 30 miles per hour from the southwest. The normal high temperature for today is 71 degrees, and the normal low is 51. Sunrise today is at 6:10 a.m. and sunset is at 8:34 p.m. Now for the official National Weather Service forecast for the Omaha and Council Bluffs area. Today, partly sunny. A chance of sprinkles this morning. Highs in the mid-80s. Southwest winds 10 to 15 miles an hour, becoming northwest 15 to 20 miles an hour with gusts up to 30 miles an hour this afternoon. Tonight, mostly clear. Cooler with lows in the lower 50s. Northwest winds 15 to 20 miles an hour with gusts up to 30 miles an hour, diminishing to around 5 miles an hour after midnight. Wednesday, sunny. Highs around 80. Northwest winds around 5 miles an hour. Wednesday night, mostly clear. Lows in the mid-50s. East winds around 5 miles an hour, becoming southeast 10 to 15 miles an hour after midnight. Thursday, partly sunny. Breezy with highs in the lower 80s. South winds 20 to 25 miles an hour with gusts up to 35 miles an hour. Thursday night, mostly cloudy until midnight, then clearing. Lows around 60. Friday and Friday night, mostly clear. Hot. Highs in the lower 90s.
lows in the lower 60s. Saturday, mostly sunny. A chance of showers and thunderstorms in the afternoon. Hot with highs in the lower 90s. Chance of rain 30%. Saturday night, partly cloudy until midnight, then becoming mostly cloudy. A chance of thunderstorms until midnight. A chance of showers. Lows in the mid-60s. Chance of rain 50%. Sunday, partly sunny. A chance of showers and thunderstorms in the afternoon. Hot with highs in the upper 80s. Chance of rain 30%. Sunday night, partly cloudy with a chance of showers and thunderstorms until midnight, then mostly cloudy with a chance of showers after midnight. Lows in the upper 50s. Chance of rain 50%. Monday, partly sunny with a chance of showers. Not as warm with highs in the upper 70s. Chance of rain 40%. At 8 a.m. in Omaha, it was mostly sunny. The temperature was 68 degrees, the dew point 44, and the relative humidity 42%. The wind was south at 8 miles an hour. The pressure was 29.99 inches and rising. Across eastern Nebraska and southwest Iowa, at Plattsmouth, it was sunny, with a temperature of 66. It was mostly sunny, with a temperature of 66 at Lincoln, 67 at Millard, 68 at Takema, 62 at Nebraska City, and 64 at Red Oak, Iowa. It was partly sunny, with a temperature of 65 at Fremont, 61 at Columbus, and 67 at Blair Airport. Here are some observations from across the region. At Des Moines, rain was falling, with a temperature of 66. It was sunny, with a temperature of 63 at Concordia, Kansas, and 60 at North Platte. It was mostly sunny, with a temperature of 64 at Kansas City, 55 at Denver, and 57 at Valentine. It was partly sunny, with a temperature of 62 at Grand Island, 61 at Norfolk, 62 at Sioux Falls, and 66 at Sioux City. Once again, at 8 a.m. in Omaha, it was 68 degrees under mostly sunny skies. This hazardous weather outlook is for southwest Iowa, west-central Iowa, east-central Nebraska, northeast Nebraska, and southeast Nebraska. For today and tonight, dry fuels, above normal temperatures, low relative humidity, and gusty winds will result in very high to extreme fire danger, especially over portions of northeast Nebraska. Wind gusts up to 35 miles per hour will be possible. A red flag warning is in effect for northeast Nebraska this afternoon and evening. And now the extended outlook for the period Wednesday through Monday. Warm, dry, and windy conditions along with dry fuels will lead to very high to extreme fire danger again on Thursday, especially in northeast Nebraska. Winds may gust up to 45 miles per hour. Spotter information statement. Spotter activation is not expected at this time. This is NOAA All Hazards radio station KIH 61 in Omaha, Nebraska. The current time is 8:31 a.m. Central Daylight Time. The Omaha, Nebraska climate summary for yesterday, May 11, 2026. Yesterday's high temperature was 86 degrees. This high was 13 degrees above the normal high of 73. The record high is 96 degrees, which was set in 2022. Yesterday's low temperature was 44 degrees. This low was 7 degrees below the normal low of 51. The record low is 31 degrees, which was set in 1946. No precipitation fell yesterday, which leaves the monthly total at 0.03 inches. This is 1.52 inches below the normal amount of 1.55 inches for May. The total precipitation for the year still stands at 5.74 inches, which is 2.47 inches below normal. No snow fell yesterday, which brings the monthly total to 0.0 inches. This is 0.1 inches below the normal amount of 0.1 inches for May. The total snowfall since July 1st still stands at 17.8 inches, which is 9.3 inches below normal.
There were no heating degree days yesterday, which is 5 below normal. This leaves the monthly total at 80, which is 6 above normal. The yearly total since July 1st is 5,007, which is 756 below normal. There were no cooling degree days yesterday, which is 2 below normal. This leaves the monthly total at 0, which is minus 15 below normal. The yearly total since January 1st is 50, which is 19 above normal. Yesterday the maximum wind observed was 21 miles an hour from the southwest. The highest wind gust observed was 27 miles per hour from the southwest. The normal high temperature for today is 73 degrees, and the normal low is 51. The record high for today is 97, which occurred in 2022, and the record low is 32, which occurred in 2013. Sunrise today is at 6:08 a.m. and sunset is at 8:33 p.m. The Valley National Weather Service climate summary for yesterday, May 11, 2026. Yesterday's high temperature was 84 degrees, record high is 96 degrees, which was set in 2011. And the low 47 degrees. The record low is 38 degrees, which was last set in 2020. No precipitation fell yesterday, which leaves the monthly total at 0.05 inches. The total precipitation for the year still stands at 5.32 inches. No snow fell yesterday, which brings the monthly total to 0.0 inches. This is 0.1 inches below the normal amount of 0.1 inches for May. The total snowfall since July 1st still stands at 15.8 inches, which is 16.0 inches below normal. The highest wind gust observed was 30 miles per hour from the southwest. The normal high temperature for today is 71 degrees, and the normal low is 51. Sunrise today is at 6:10 a.m. and sunset is at 8:34 p.m. Now for the official National Weather Service forecast for the Omaha and Council Bluffs area. Today, partly sunny. A chance of sprinkles this morning. Highs in the mid-80s. Southwest winds 10 to 15 miles an hour, becoming northwest 15 to 20 miles an hour with gusts up to 30 miles an hour this afternoon. Tonight, mostly clear. Cooler with lows in the lower 50s. Northwest winds 15 to 20 miles an hour with gusts up to 30 miles an hour, diminishing to around 5 miles an hour after midnight. Wednesday, sunny. Highs around 80. Northwest winds around 5 miles an hour. Wednesday night, mostly clear. Lows in the mid-50s. East winds around 5 miles an hour, becoming southeast 10 to 15 miles an hour after midnight. Thursday, partly sunny. Breezy with highs in the lower 80s. South winds 20 to 25 miles an hour with gusts up to 35 miles an hour. Thursday night, mostly cloudy until midnight, then clearing. Lows around 60. Friday and Friday night, mostly clear. Hot. Highs in the lower 90s. Lows in the lower 60s. Saturday, mostly sunny. A chance of showers and thunderstorms in the afternoon. Hot with highs in the lower 90s. Chance of rain 30%. Saturday night, partly cloudy until midnight, then becoming mostly cloudy. A chance of thunderstorms until midnight. A chance of showers. Lows in the mid-60s. Chance of rain 50%. Sunday, partly sunny. A chance of showers and thunderstorms in the afternoon. Hot with highs in the upper 80s. Chance of rain 30%. Sunday night, partly cloudy with a chance of showers and thunderstorms until midnight, then mostly cloudy with a chance of showers after midnight. Lows in the upper 50s. Chance of rain 50%. Monday, partly sunny with a chance of showers. Not as warm with highs in the upper 70s. Chance of rain 40%. At 8 a.m. in Omaha, it was mostly sunny. The temperature was 68 degrees, the dew point 44, and the relative humidity 42%.
The wind was south at 8 miles an hour. The pressure was 29.99 inches and rising. Across eastern Nebraska and southwest Iowa, at Plattsmouth, it was sunny, with a temperature of 66. It was mostly sunny, with a temperature of 66 at Lincoln, 67 at Millard, 68 at Takema, 62 at Nebraska City, and 64 at Red Oak, Iowa. It was partly sunny, with a temperature of 65 at Fremont, 61 at Columbus, and 67 at Blair Airport. Here are some observations from across the region. At Des Moines, rain was falling, with a temperature of 66. It was sunny, with a temperature of 63 at Concordia, Kansas, and 60 at North Platte. It was mostly sunny, with a temperature of 64 at Kansas City, 55 at Denver, and 57 at Valentine. It was partly sunny, with a temperature of 62 at Grand Island, 61 at Norfolk, 62 at Sioux Falls, and 66 at Sioux City. Once again, at 8 a.m. in Omaha, it was 68 degrees under mostly sunny skies. This hazardous weather outlook is for southwest Iowa, west central Iowa, east central Nebraska, northeast Nebraska, and southeast Nebraska. For today and tonight, dry fuels, above normal temperatures, low relative humidity, and gusty winds will result in very high to extreme fire danger, especially over portions of northeast Nebraska. Wind gusts up to 35 miles per hour will be possible. A red flag warning is in effect for northeast Nebraska this afternoon and evening. And now the extended outlook for the period Wednesday through Monday. Warm, dry, and windy conditions along with dry fuels will lead to very high to extreme fire danger again on Thursday, especially in northeast Nebraska. Winds may gust up to 45 miles per hour. Spotter information statement. Spotter activation is not expected at this time. 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The current time is 8:39 a.m. Central Daylight Time. Now for the official National Weather Service forecast for the Omaha and Council Bluffs area. Today, partly sunny. A chance of sprinkles this morning. Highs in the mid-80s. Southwest winds 10 to 15 miles an hour, becoming northwest 15 to 20 miles an hour with gusts up to 30 miles an hour this afternoon. Tonight, mostly clear. Cooler with lows in the lower 50s. Northwest winds 15 to 20 miles an hour with gusts up to 30 miles an hour, diminishing to around 5 miles an hour after midnight. Wednesday, sunny. Highs around 80. Northwest winds around 5 miles an hour. Wednesday night, mostly clear. Lows in the mid-50s. East winds around 5 miles an hour, becoming southeast 10 to 15 miles an hour after midnight. Thursday, partly sunny. Breezy with highs in the lower 80s. South winds 20 to 25 miles an hour with gusts up to 35 miles an hour. Thursday night, mostly cloudy until midnight, then clearing. Lows around 60. Friday and Friday night, mostly clear. Hot. Highs in the lower 90s. Lows in the lower 60s. Saturday, mostly sunny. A chance of showers and thunderstorms in the afternoon. Hot with highs in the lower 90s. Chance of rain 30%. Saturday night, partly cloudy until midnight, then becoming mostly cloudy. A chance of thunderstorms until midnight. A chance of showers. Lows in the mid-60s. Chance of rain 50%. Sunday, partly sunny. A chance of showers and thunderstorms in the afternoon. Hot with highs in the upper 80s. Chance of rain 30%. Sunday night, partly cloudy with a chance of showers and thunderstorms until midnight, then mostly cloudy with a chance of showers after midnight. Lows in the upper 50s. Chance of rain 50%. Monday, partly sunny with a chance of showers. Not as warm with highs in the upper 70s. Chance of rain 40%.
The Omaha, Nebraska climate summary for yesterday, May 11th, 2026. Yesterday's high temperature was 86 degrees. This high was 13 degrees above the normal high of 73. The record high is 96 degrees, which was set in 2022. Yesterday's low temperature was 44 degrees. This low was 7 degrees below the normal low of 51. The record low is 31 degrees, which was set in 1946. No precipitation fell yesterday, which leaves the monthly total at 0.03 inches. This is 1.52 inches below the normal amount of 1.55 inches for May. The total precipitation for the year still stands at 5.74 inches, which is 2.47 inches below normal. No snow fell yesterday, which brings the monthly total to 0.0 inches. This is 0.1 inches below the normal amount of 0.1 inches for May. The total snowfall since July 1st still stands at 17.8 inches, which is 9.3 inches below normal. There were no heating degree days yesterday, which is 5 below normal. This leaves the monthly total at 80, which is 6 above normal. The yearly total since July 1st is 5,007, which is 756 below normal. There were no cooling degree days yesterday, which is 2 below normal. This leaves the monthly total at 0, which is minus 15 below normal. The yearly total since January 1st is 50, which is 19 above normal. Yesterday, the maximum wind observed was 21 miles an hour from the southwest. The highest wind gust observed was 27 miles per hour from the southwest. The normal high temperature for today is 73 degrees, and the normal low is 51. The record high for today is 97, which occurred in 2022, and the record low is 32, which occurred in 2013. Sunrise today is at 6:08 a.m. and sunset is at 8:33 p.m. The Valley National Weather Service climate summary for yesterday, May 11, 2026. Yesterday's high temperature was 84 degrees, record high is 96 degrees, which was set in 2011. And the low 47 degrees. The record low is 38 degrees, which was last set in 2020. No precipitation fell yesterday, which leaves the monthly total at 0.05 inches. The total precipitation for the year still stands at 5.32 inches. No snow fell yesterday, which brings the monthly total to 0.0 inches. This is 0.1 inches below the normal amount of 0.1 inches for May. The total snowfall since July 1st still stands at 15.8 inches, which is 16.0 inches below normal. The highest wind gust observed was 30 miles per hour from the southwest. The normal high temperature for today is 71 degrees, and the normal low is 51. Sunrise today is at 6:10 a.m. and sunset is at 8:34 p.m. At 8 a.m. in Omaha, it was mostly sunny. The temperature was 68 degrees, the dew point 44, and the relative humidity 42%. The wind was south at 8 miles an hour. The pressure was 29.99 inches and rising. Across eastern Nebraska and southwest Iowa, at Plattsmouth, it was sunny, with a temperature of 66. It was mostly sunny, with a temperature of 66 at Lincoln, 67 at Millard, 68 at Takema, 62 at Nebraska City, and 64 at Red Oak, Iowa. It was partly sunny, with a temperature of 65 at Fremont, 61 at Columbus, and 67 at Blair Airport. Here are some observations from across the region. At Des Moines, rain was falling, with a temperature of 66. It was sunny, with a temperature of 63 at Concordia, Kansas, and 60 at North Platte. It was mostly sunny, with a temperature of 64 at Kansas City, 55 at Denver, and 57 at Valentine. It was partly sunny, with a temperature of 62 at Grand Island, 61 at Norfolk, 62 at Sioux Falls, and 66 at Sioux City. Once again, at 8 a.m. in Omaha, it was 68 degrees under mostly sunny skies.
This hazardous weather outlook is for southwest Iowa, west-central Iowa, east-central Nebraska, northeast Nebraska, and southeast Nebraska. For today and tonight, dry fuels, above normal temperatures, low relative humidity, and gusty winds will result in very high to extreme fire danger, especially over portions of northeast Nebraska. Wind gusts up to 35 miles per hour will be possible. A red flag warning is in effect for northeast Nebraska this afternoon and evening. And now the extended outlook for the period Wednesday through Monday. Warm, dry, and windy conditions along with dry fuels will lead to very high to extreme fire danger again on Thursday, especially in northeast Nebraska. Winds may gust up to 45 miles per hour. Spotter information statement. Spotter activation is not expected at this time. 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The current time is 8:48 a.m. Central Daylight Time. Now for the official National Weather Service forecast for the Omaha and Council Bluffs area. Today, partly sunny. A chance of sprinkles this morning. Highs in the mid-80s. Southwest winds 10 to 15 miles an hour, becoming northwest 15 to 20 miles an hour with gusts up to 30 miles an hour this afternoon. Tonight, mostly clear. Cooler with lows in the lower 50s. Northwest winds 15 to 20 miles an hour with gusts up to 30 miles an hour, diminishing to around 5 miles an hour after midnight. Wednesday, sunny. Highs around 80. Northwest winds around 5 miles an hour. Wednesday night, mostly clear. Lows in the mid-50s. East winds around 5 miles an hour, becoming southeast 10 to 15 miles an hour after midnight. Thursday, partly sunny. Breezy with highs in the lower 80s. South winds 20 to 25 miles an hour with gusts up to 35 miles an hour. Thursday night, mostly cloudy until midnight, then clearing. Lows around 60. Friday and Friday night, mostly clear. Hot. Highs in the lower 90s. Lows in the lower 60s. Saturday, mostly sunny. A chance of showers and thunderstorms in the afternoon. Hot with highs in the lower 90s. Chance of rain 30%. Saturday night, partly cloudy until midnight, then becoming mostly cloudy. A chance of thunderstorms until midnight. A chance of showers. Lows in the mid-60s. Chance of rain 50%. Sunday, partly sunny. A chance of showers and thunderstorms in the afternoon. Hot with highs in the upper 80s. Chance of rain 30%. Sunday night, partly cloudy with a chance of showers and thunderstorms until midnight, then mostly cloudy with a chance of showers after midnight. Lows in the upper 50s. Chance of rain 50%. Monday, partly sunny with a chance of showers. Not as warm with highs in the upper 70s. Chance of rain 40%. The Omaha, Nebraska climate summary for yesterday, May 11th, 2026. Yesterday's high temperature was 86 degrees. This high was 13 degrees above the normal high of 73. The record high is 96 degrees, which was set in 2022. Yesterday's low temperature was 44 degrees. This low was 7 degrees below the normal low of 51. The record low is 31 degrees, which was set in 1946. No precipitation fell yesterday, which leaves the monthly total at 0.03 inches. This is 1.52 inches below the normal amount of 1.55 inches for May. The total precipitation for the year still stands at 5.74 inches, which is 2.47 inches below normal. No snow fell yesterday, which brings the monthly total to 0.0 inches. This is 0.1 inches below the normal amount of 0.1 inches for May. The total snowfall since July 1st still stands at 17.8 inches, which is 9.3 inches below normal. There were no heating degree days yesterday, which is 5 below normal.
This leaves the monthly total at 80, which is 6 above normal. The yearly total since July 1st is 5,007, which is 756 below normal. There were no cooling degree days yesterday, which is 2 below normal. This leaves the monthly total at 0, which is minus 15 below normal. The yearly total since January 1st is 50, which is 19 above normal. Yesterday the maximum wind observed was 21 miles an hour from the southwest. The highest wind gust observed was 27 miles per hour from the southwest. The normal high temperature for today is 73 degrees, and the normal low is 51. The record high for today is 97, which occurred in 2022, and the record low is 32, which occurred in 2013. Sunrise today is at 6:08 a.m. and sunset is at 8:33 p.m. The Valley National Weather Service climate summary for yesterday, May 11, 2026. Yesterday's high temperature was 84 degrees, record high is 96 degrees, which was set in 2011. And the low 47 degrees. The record low is 38 degrees, which was last set in 2020. No precipitation fell yesterday, which leaves the monthly total at 0.05 inches. The total precipitation for the year still stands at 5.32 inches. No snow fell yesterday, which brings the monthly total to 0.0 inches. This is 0.1 inches below the normal amount of 0.1 inches for May. The total snowfall since July 1st still stands at 15.8 inches, which is 16.0 inches below normal. The highest wind gust observed was 30 miles per hour from the southwest. The normal high temperature for today is 71 degrees, and the normal low is 51. Sunrise today is at 6:10 a.m. and sunset is at 8:34 p.m. At 8 a.m. in Omaha, it was mostly sunny. The temperature was 68 degrees, the dew point 44, and the relative humidity 42%. The wind was south at 8 miles an hour. The pressure was 29.99 inches and rising. Across eastern Nebraska and southwest Iowa, at Plattsmouth, it was sunny, with a temperature of 66. It was mostly sunny, with a temperature of 66 at Lincoln, 67 at Millard, 68 at Takema, 62 at Nebraska City, and 64 at Red Oak, Iowa. It was partly sunny, with a temperature of 65 at Fremont, 61 at Columbus, and 67 at Blair Airport. Here are some observations from across the region. At Des Moines, rain was falling, with a temperature of 66. It was sunny, with a temperature of 63 at Concordia, Kansas, and 60 at North Platte. It was mostly sunny, with a temperature of 64 at Kansas City, 55 at Denver, and 57 at Valentine. It was partly sunny, with a temperature of 62 at Grand Island, 61 at Norfolk, 62 at Sioux Falls, and 66 at Sioux City. Once again, at 8 a.m. in Omaha, it was 68 degrees under mostly sunny skies. This hazardous weather outlook is for southwest Iowa, west central Iowa, east central Nebraska, northeast Nebraska, and southeast Nebraska. For today and tonight, dry fuels, above normal temperatures, low relative humidity, and gusty winds will result in very high to extreme fire danger, especially over portions of northeast Nebraska. Wind gusts up to 35 miles per hour will be possible. A red flag warning is in effect for northeast Nebraska this afternoon and evening. And now the extended outlook for the period Wednesday through Monday. Warm, dry, and windy conditions along with dry fuels will lead to very high to extreme fire danger again on Thursday, especially in northeast Nebraska. Winds may gust up to 45 miles per hour. Spotter information statement. Spotter activation is not expected at this time. 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The current time is 8:56 a.m. Central Daylight Time. Now for the official National Weather Service forecast for the Omaha and Council Bluffs area. Today, partly sunny. A chance of sprinkles this morning.
highs in the mid-80s. Southwest winds 10 to 15 miles an hour, becoming northwest 15 to 20 miles an hour with gusts up to 30 miles an hour this afternoon. Tonight, mostly clear. Cooler with lows in the lower 50s. Northwest winds 15 to 20 miles an hour with gusts up to 30 miles an hour, diminishing to around 5 miles an hour after midnight. Wednesday, sunny. Highs around 80. Northwest winds around 5 miles an hour. Wednesday night, mostly clear. Lows in the mid-50s. East winds around 5 miles an hour, becoming southeast 10 to 15 miles an hour after midnight. Thursday, partly sunny. Breezy with highs in the lower 80s. South winds 20 to 25 miles an hour with gusts up to 35 miles an hour. Thursday night, mostly cloudy until midnight, then clearing. Lows around 60. Friday and Friday night, mostly clear. Hot. Highs in the lower 90s. Lows in the lower 60s. Saturday, mostly sunny. A chance of showers and thunderstorms in the afternoon. Hot with highs in the lower 90s. Chance of rain 30%. Saturday night, partly cloudy until midnight, then becoming mostly cloudy. A chance of thunderstorms until midnight. A chance of showers. Lows in the mid-60s. Chance of rain 50%. Sunday, partly sunny. A chance of showers and thunderstorms in the afternoon. Hot with highs in the upper 80s. Chance of rain 30%. Sunday night, partly cloudy with a chance of showers and thunderstorms until midnight, then mostly cloudy with a chance of showers after midnight. Lows in the upper 50s. Chance of rain 50%. Monday, partly sunny with a chance of showers. Not as warm with highs in the upper 70s. Chance of rain 40%. At 8 a.m. in Omaha, it was mostly sunny. The temperature was 68 degrees, the dew point 44, and the relative humidity 42%. The wind was south at 8 miles an hour. The pressure was 29.99 inches and rising. Across eastern Nebraska and southwest Iowa, at Plattsmouth, it was sunny, with a temperature of 66. It was mostly sunny, with a temperature of 66 at Lincoln, 67 at Millard, 68 at Takema, 62 at Nebraska City, and 64 at Red Oak, Iowa. It was partly sunny, with a temperature of 65 at Fremont, 61 at Columbus, and 67 at Blair Airport. Here are some observations from across the region. At Des Moines, rain was falling, with a temperature of 66. It was sunny, with a temperature of 63 at Concordia, Kansas, and 60 at North Platte. It was mostly sunny, with a temperature of 64 at Kansas City, 55 at Denver, and 57 at Valentine. It was partly sunny, with a temperature of 62 at Grand Island, 61 at Norfolk, 62 at Sioux Falls, and 66 at Sioux City. Once again, at 8 a.m. in Omaha, it was 68 degrees under mostly sunny skies. This hazardous weather outlook is for southwest Iowa, west-central Iowa, east-central Nebraska, northeast Nebraska, and southeast Nebraska. For today and tonight, dry fuels, above normal temperatures, low relative humidity, and gusty winds will result in very high to extreme fire danger, especially over portions of northeast Nebraska. Wind gusts up to 35 miles per hour will be possible. A red flag warning is in effect for northeast Nebraska this afternoon and evening. And now the extended outlook for the period Wednesday through Monday. Warm, dry, and windy conditions along with dry fuels will lead to very high to extreme fire danger again on Thursday, especially in northeast Nebraska. Winds may gust up to 45 miles per hour. Spotter information statement. Spotter activation is not expected at this time. 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Douglas, Sarpy, Washington, Cass, Odo, Burt, Dodge, Saunders, Harrison, Pottawatomie,
Pottawatomi and Mills. 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The current time is 9:02 a.m. Central Daylight.

sunny. Highs around 80. Northwest winds around 5 miles an hour. Wednesday night, mostly clear. Lows in the mid-50s. East winds around 5 miles an hour, becoming southeast 10 to 15 miles an hour after midnight. Thursday, partly sunny. Breezy with highs in the lower 80s. South winds 20 to 25 miles an hour with gusts up to 35 miles an hour. Thursday night, mostly cloudy until midnight, then clearing. Lows around 60. Friday and Friday night, mostly clear. Hot. Highs in the lower 90s. Lows in the lower 60s. Saturday, mostly sunny. A chance of showers and thunderstorms in the afternoon. Hot with highs in the lower 90s. Chance of rain 30%. Saturday night, partly cloudy until midnight, then becoming mostly cloudy. A chance of thunderstorms until midnight. A chance of showers. Lows in the mid-60s. Chance of rain 50%. Sunday, partly sunny. A chance of showers and thunderstorms in the afternoon. Hot with highs in the upper 80s. Chance of rain 30%. Sunday night, partly cloudy with a chance of showers and thunderstorms until midnight, then mostly cloudy with a chance of showers after midnight. Lows in the upper 50s. Chance of rain 50%. Monday, partly sunny with a chance of showers. Not as warm with highs in the upper 70s. Chance of rain 40%. This hazardous weather outlook is for southwest Iowa, west central Iowa, east central Nebraska, northeast Nebraska, and southeast Nebraska. For today and tonight, dry fuels, above normal temperatures, low relative humidity, and gusty winds will result in very high to extreme fire danger, especially over portions of northeast Nebraska. Wind gusts up to 35 miles per hour will be possible. A red flag warning is in effect for northeast Nebraska this afternoon and evening. And now the extended outlook for the period Wednesday through Monday. Warm, dry, and windy conditions along with dry fuels will lead to very high to extreme fire danger again on Thursday, especially in northeast Nebraska. Winds may gust up to 45 miles per hour. Spotter information statement. Spotter activation is not expected at this time. This is NOAA All Hazards Radio Station KIH 61 in Omaha, Nebraska. The current time is 9:06 a.m. Central Daylight Time. Now for the official National Weather Service forecast for the Omaha and Council Bluffs area. Today, partly sunny. A chance of sprinkles this morning. Highs in the mid-80s. Southwest winds 10 to 15 miles an hour, becoming northwest 15 to 20 miles an hour with gusts up to 30 miles an hour this afternoon. Tonight, mostly clear. Cooler with lows in the lower 50s. Northwest winds 15 to 20 miles an hour with gusts up to 30 miles an hour, diminishing to around 5 miles an hour after midnight. Wednesday, sunny. Highs around 80. Northwest winds around 5 miles an hour. Wednesday night, mostly clear. Lows in the mid-50s. East winds around 5 miles an hour, becoming southeast 10 to 15 miles an hour after midnight. Thursday, partly sunny. Breezy with highs in the lower 80s. South winds 20 to 25 miles an hour with gusts up to 35 miles an hour. Thursday night, mostly cloudy until midnight, then clearing. Lows around 60. Friday and Friday night, mostly clear. Hot. Highs in the lower 90s. Lows in the lower 60s. Saturday, mostly sunny. A chance of showers and thunderstorms in the afternoon. Hot with highs in the lower 90s. Chance of rain 30%. Saturday night, partly cloudy until midnight, then becoming mostly cloudy. A chance of thunderstorms until midnight. A chance of showers. Lows in the mid-60s. Chance of rain 50%. Sunday, partly sunny.

chance of showers and thunderstorms in the afternoon. Hot with highs in the upper 80s. Chance of rain 30%. Sunday night, partly cloudy with a chance of showers and thunderstorms until midnight, then mostly cloudy with a chance of showers after midnight. Lows in the upper 50s. Chance of rain 50%. Monday, partly sunny with a chance of showers. Not as warm with highs in the upper 70s. Chance of rain 40%. At 9 a.m., the report from Omaha was not available. Across eastern Nebraska and southwest Iowa, here are some observations from across the region. Once again, at 9 a.m., the report from Omaha was not available. The Omaha Metropolitan Area Pollutant Standards Index for today is 46, which represents good air quality, with ozone the main pollutant. The forecast for Wednesday is 52, considered moderate air quality, with ozone the primary pollutant. The pollen count today for trees was 312, a high count, with mulberry, pine, and walnut the primary pollens. The pollen count today for weeds was 0. The pollen count today for grass was 24, a high count. Air pollution forecasts and pollen counts are provided by the Douglas County Health Department. This hazardous weather outlook is for southwest Iowa, west central Iowa, east central Nebraska, northeast Nebraska, and southeast Nebraska. For today and tonight, dry fuels, above normal temperatures, low relative humidity, and gusty winds will result in very high to extreme fire danger, especially over portions of northeast Nebraska. Wind gusts up to 35 miles per hour will be possible. A red flag warning is in effect for northeast Nebraska this afternoon and evening. And now the extended outlook for the period Wednesday through Monday. Warm, dry, and windy conditions along with dry fuels will lead to very high to extreme fire danger again on Thursday, especially in northeast Nebraska. Winds may gust up to 45 miles per hour. Spotter information statement. Spotter activation is not expected at this time. 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The current time is 9:10 a.m. Central Daylight Time. Now for the official National Weather Service forecast for the Omaha and Council Bluffs area. Today, partly sunny. A chance of sprinkles this morning. Highs in the mid-80s. Southwest winds 10 to 15 miles an hour, becoming northwest 15 to 20 miles an hour with gusts up to 30 miles an hour this afternoon. Tonight, mostly clear. Cooler with lows in the lower 50s. Northwest winds 15 to 20 miles an hour with gusts up to 30 miles an hour, diminishing to around 5 miles an hour after midnight. Wednesday, sunny. Highs around 80. Northwest winds around 5 miles an hour. Wednesday night, mostly clear. Lows in the mid-50s. East winds around 5 miles an hour, becoming southeast 10 to 15 miles an hour after midnight. Thursday, partly sunny. Breezy with highs in the lower 80s. South winds 20 to 25 miles an hour with gusts up to 35 miles an hour. Thursday night, mostly cloudy until midnight, then clearing. Lows around 60. Friday and Friday night, mostly clear. Hot. Highs in the lower 90s. Lows in the lower 60s. Saturday, mostly sunny. A chance of showers and thunderstorms in the afternoon. Hot with highs in the lower 90s. Chance of rain 30%. Saturday night, partly cloudy until midnight, then becoming mostly cloudy. A chance of thunderstorms until midnight. A chance of showers. Lows in the mid-60s. Chance of rain 50%. Sunday, partly sunny. A chance of showers and thunderstorms in the afternoon. Hot with highs in the upper 80s. Chance of rain 30%. Sunday night, partly cloudy with a chance of showers and thunderstorms until midnight, then mostly cloudy with a chance of showers after midnight. Lows in the upper 50s.
chance of rain 50%. Monday, partly sunny with a chance of showers. Not as warm with highs in the upper 70s. Chance of rain 40%. At 9 a.m., the report from Omaha was not available. Across eastern Nebraska and southwest Iowa, here are some observations from across the region. Once again, at 9 a.m., the report from Omaha was not available. The Omaha Metropolitan Area Pollutant Standards Index for today is 46, which represents good air quality, with ozone the main pollutant. The forecast for Wednesday is 52, considered moderate air quality, with ozone the primary pollutant. The pollen count today for trees was 312, a high count, with mulberry, pine, and walnut the primary pollens. The pollen count today for weeds was 0. The pollen count today for grass was 24, a high count. Air pollution forecasts and pollen counts are provided by the Douglas County Health Department. This hazardous weather outlook is for southwest Iowa, west central Iowa, east central Nebraska, northeast Nebraska, and southeast Nebraska. For today and tonight, dry fuels, above normal temperatures, low relative humidity, and gusty winds will result in very high to extreme fire danger, especially over portions of northeast Nebraska. Wind gusts up to 35 miles per hour will be possible. A red flag warning is in effect for northeast Nebraska this afternoon and evening. And now the extended outlook for the period Wednesday through Monday. Warm, dry, and windy conditions along with dry fuels will lead to very high to extreme fire danger again on Thursday, especially in northeast Nebraska. Winds may gust up to 45 miles per hour. Spotter information statement. Spotter activation is not expected at this time. 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The current time is 9:15 a.m. Central Daylight Time. Now for the official National Weather Service forecast for the Omaha and Council Bluffs area. Today, partly sunny. A chance of sprinkles this morning. Highs in the mid-80s. Southwest winds 10 to 15 miles an hour, becoming northwest 15 to 20 miles an hour with gusts up to 30 miles an hour this afternoon. Tonight, mostly clear. Cooler with lows in the lower 50s. Northwest winds 15 to 20 miles an hour with gusts up to 30 miles an hour, diminishing to around 5 miles an hour after midnight. Wednesday, sunny. Highs around 80. Northwest winds around 5 miles an hour. Wednesday night, mostly clear. Lows in the mid-50s. East winds around 5 miles an hour, becoming southeast 10 to 15 miles an hour after midnight. Thursday, partly sunny. Breezy with highs in the lower 80s. South winds 20 to 25 miles an hour with gusts up to 35 miles an hour. Thursday night, mostly cloudy until midnight, then clearing. Lows around 60. Friday and Friday night, mostly clear. Hot. Highs in the lower 90s. Lows in the lower 60s. Saturday, mostly sunny. A chance of showers and thunderstorms in the afternoon. Hot with highs in the lower 90s. Chance of rain 30%. Saturday night, partly cloudy until midnight, then becoming mostly cloudy. A chance of thunderstorms until midnight. A chance of showers. Lows in the mid-60s. Chance of rain 50%. Sunday, partly sunny. A chance of showers and thunderstorms in the afternoon. Hot with highs in the upper 80s. Chance of rain 30%. Sunday night, partly cloudy with a chance of showers and thunderstorms until midnight, then mostly cloudy with a chance of showers after midnight. Lows in the upper 50s. Chance of rain 50%. Monday, partly sunny with a chance of showers. Not as warm with highs in the upper 70s. Chance of rain 40%. At 9 a.m., the report from Omaha was not available. Across eastern Nebraska and southwest Iowa, here are some observations from across the region.
Once again, at 9 a.m., the report from Omaha was not available. The Omaha Metropolitan Area Pollutant Standards Index for today is 46, which represents good air quality, with ozone the main pollutant. The forecast for Wednesday is 52, considered moderate air quality, with ozone the primary pollutant. The pollen count today for trees was 312, a high count, with mulberry, pine, and walnut the primary pollens. The pollen count today for weeds was 0. The pollen count today for grass was 24, a high count. Air pollution forecasts and pollen counts are provided by the Douglas County Health Department. This hazardous weather outlook is for southwest Iowa, west central Iowa, east central Nebraska, northeast Nebraska, and southeast Nebraska. For today and tonight, dry fuels, above normal temperatures, low relative humidity, and gusty winds will result in very high to extreme fire danger, especially over portions of northeast Nebraska. Wind gusts up to 35 miles per hour will be possible. A red flag warning is in effect for northeast Nebraska this afternoon and evening. And now the extended outlook for the period Wednesday through Monday. Warm, dry, and windy conditions along with dry fuels will lead to very high to extreme fire danger again on Thursday, especially in northeast Nebraska. Winds may gust up to 45 miles per hour. Spotter information statement. Spotter activation is not expected at this time. 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The current time is 9:19 a.m. Central Daylight Time. Now for the official National Weather Service forecast for the Omaha and Council Bluffs area. Today, partly sunny. A chance of sprinkles this morning. Highs in the mid-80s. Southwest winds 10 to 15 miles an hour, becoming northwest 15 to 20 miles an hour with gusts up to 30 miles an hour this afternoon. Tonight, mostly clear. Cooler with lows in the lower 50s. Northwest winds 15 to 20 miles an hour with gusts up to 30 miles an hour, diminishing to around 5 miles an hour after midnight. Wednesday, sunny. Highs around 80. Northwest winds around 5 miles an hour. Wednesday night, mostly clear. Lows in the mid-50s. East winds around 5 miles an hour, becoming southeast 10 to 15 miles an hour after midnight. Thursday, partly sunny. Breezy with highs in the lower 80s. South winds 20 to 25 miles an hour with gusts up to 35 miles an hour. Thursday night, mostly cloudy until midnight, then clearing. Lows around 60. Friday and Friday night, mostly clear. Hot. Highs in the lower 90s. Lows in the lower 60s. Saturday, mostly sunny. A chance of showers and thunderstorms in the afternoon. Hot with highs in the lower 90s. Chance of rain 30%. Saturday night, partly cloudy until midnight, then becoming mostly cloudy. A chance of thunderstorms until midnight. A chance of showers. Lows in the mid-60s. Chance of rain 50%. Sunday, partly sunny. A chance of showers and thunderstorms in the afternoon. Hot with highs in the upper 80s. Chance of rain 30%. Sunday night, partly cloudy with a chance of showers and thunderstorms until midnight, then mostly cloudy with a chance of showers after midnight. Lows in the upper 50s. Chance of rain 50%. Monday, partly sunny with a chance of showers. Not as warm with highs in the upper 70s. Chance of rain 40%. At 9 a.m., the report from Omaha was not available. Across eastern Nebraska and southwest Iowa, here are some observations from across the region. Once again, at 9 a.m. the report from Omaha was not available. The Omaha Metropolitan Area Pollutant Standards Index for today is 46, which represents good air quality, with ozone the main pollutant. The forecast for Wednesday is 52, considered moderate air quality, with ozone the primary pollutant.
The pollen count today for trees was 312, a high count, with mulberry, pine, and walnut the primary pollens. The pollen count today for weeds was 0. The pollen count today for grass was 24, a high count. Air pollution forecasts and pollen counts are provided by the Douglas County Health Department. This hazardous weather outlook is for southwest Iowa, west central Iowa, east central Nebraska, northeast Nebraska, and southeast Nebraska. For today and tonight, dry fuels, above normal temperatures, low relative humidity, and gusty winds will result in very high to extreme fire danger, especially over portions of northeast Nebraska. Wind gusts up to 35 miles per hour will be possible. A red flag warning is in effect for northeast Nebraska this afternoon and evening. And now the extended outlook for the period Wednesday through Monday. Warm, dry, and windy conditions along with dry fuels will lead to very high to extreme fire danger again on Thursday, especially in northeast Nebraska. Winds may gust up to 45 miles per hour. Spotter information statement. Spotter activation is not expected at this time. 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The current time is 9:24 a.m. Central Daylight Time. Now for the official National Weather Service forecast for the Omaha and Council Bluffs area. Today, partly sunny. A chance of sprinkles this morning. Highs in the mid-80s. Southwest winds 10 to 15 miles an hour, becoming northwest 15 to 20 miles an hour with gusts up to 30 miles an hour this afternoon. Tonight, mostly clear. Cooler with lows in the lower 50s. Northwest winds 15 to 20 miles an hour with gusts up to 30 miles an hour, diminishing to around 5 miles an hour after midnight. Wednesday, sunny. Highs around 80. Northwest winds around 5 miles an hour. Wednesday night, mostly clear. Lows in the mid-50s. East winds around 5 miles an hour, becoming southeast 10 to 15 miles an hour after midnight. Thursday, partly sunny. Breezy with highs in the lower 80s. South winds 20 to 25 miles an hour with gusts up to 35 miles an hour. Thursday night, mostly cloudy until midnight, then clearing. Lows around 60. Friday and Friday night, mostly clear. Hot. Highs in the lower 90s. Lows in the lower 60s. Saturday, mostly sunny. A chance of showers and thunderstorms in the afternoon. Hot with highs in the lower 90s. Chance of rain 30%. Saturday night, partly cloudy until midnight, then becoming mostly cloudy. A chance of thunderstorms until midnight. A chance of showers. Lows in the mid-60s. Chance of rain 50%. Sunday, partly sunny. A chance of showers and thunderstorms in the afternoon. Hot with highs in the upper 80s. Chance of rain 30%. Sunday night, partly cloudy with a chance of showers and thunderstorms until midnight, then mostly cloudy with a chance of showers after midnight. Lows in the upper 50s. Chance of rain 50%. Monday, partly sunny with a chance of showers. Not as warm with highs in the upper 70s. Chance of rain 40%. At 9 a.m. the report from Omaha was not available. Across eastern Nebraska and southwest Iowa, here are some observations from across the region. Once again, at 9 a.m. the report from Omaha was not available. The Omaha Metropolitan Area Pollutant Standards Index for today is 46, which represents good air quality, with ozone the main pollutant. The forecast for Wednesday is 52, considered moderate air quality, with ozone the primary pollutant. The pollen count today for trees was 312, a high count, with mulberry, pine, and walnut the primary pollens. The pollen count today for weeds was 0. The pollen count today for grass was 24, a high count. Air pollution forecasts and pollen counts are provided by the Douglas County Health Department.
This hazardous weather outlook is for southwest Iowa, west-central Iowa, east-central Nebraska, northeast Nebraska, and southeast Nebraska. For today and tonight, dry fuels, above normal temperatures, low relative humidity, and gusty winds will result in very high to extreme fire danger, especially over portions of northeast Nebraska. Wind gusts up to 35 miles per hour will be possible. A red flag warning is in effect for northeast Nebraska this afternoon and evening. And now the extended outlook for the period Wednesday through Monday. Warm, dry, and windy conditions along with dry fuels will lead to very high to extreme fire danger again on Thursday, especially in northeast Nebraska. Winds may gust up to 45 miles per hour. Spotter information statement. Spotter activation is not expected at this time. 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The current time is 9:29 a.m. Central Daylight Time. Now for the official National Weather Service forecast for the Omaha and Council Bluffs area. Today, partly sunny. A chance of sprinkles this morning. Highs in the mid-80s. Southwest winds 10 to 15 miles an hour, becoming northwest 15 to 20 miles an hour with gusts up to 30 miles an hour this afternoon. Tonight, mostly clear. Cooler with lows in the lower 50s. Northwest winds 15 to 20 miles an hour with gusts up to 30 miles an hour, diminishing to around 5 miles an hour after midnight. Wednesday, sunny. Highs around 80. Northwest winds around 5 miles an hour. Wednesday night, mostly clear. Lows in the mid-50s. East winds around 5 miles an hour, becoming southeast 10 to 15 miles an hour after midnight. Thursday, partly sunny. Breezy with highs in the lower 80s. South winds 20 to 25 miles an hour with gusts up to 35 miles an hour. Thursday night, mostly cloudy until midnight, then clearing. Lows around 60. Friday and Friday night, mostly clear. Hot. Highs in the lower 90s. Lows in the lower 60s. Saturday, mostly sunny. A chance of showers and thunderstorms in the afternoon. Hot with highs in the lower 90s. Chance of rain 30%. Saturday night, partly cloudy until midnight, then becoming mostly cloudy. A chance of thunderstorms until midnight. A chance of showers. Lows in the mid-60s. Chance of rain 50%. Sunday, partly sunny. A chance of showers and thunderstorms in the afternoon. Hot with highs in the upper 80s. Chance of rain 30%. Sunday night, partly cloudy with a chance of showers and thunderstorms until midnight, then mostly cloudy with a chance of showers after midnight. Lows in the upper 50s. Chance of rain 50%. Monday, partly sunny with a chance of showers. Not as warm with highs in the upper 70s. Chance of rain 40%. At 9 a.m., a report from Omaha was not available. Across eastern Nebraska and southwest Iowa, here are some observations from across the region. Once again, at 9 a.m., a report from Omaha was not available. The Omaha Metropolitan Area Pollutant Standards Index for today is 46, which represents good air quality, with ozone the main pollutant. The forecast for Wednesday is 52, considered moderate air quality, with ozone the primary pollutant. The pollen count today for trees was 312, a high count, with mulberry, pine, and walnut the primary pollens. The pollen count today for weeds was 0. The pollen count today for grass was 24, a high count. Air pollution forecasts and pollen counts are provided by the Douglas County Health Department. This hazardous weather outlook is for southwest Iowa, west-central Iowa, east-central Nebraska, northeast Nebraska, and southeast Nebraska. For today and tonight, dry fuels,
Above normal temperatures, low relative humidity, and gusty winds will result in very high to extreme fire danger, especially over portions of northeast Nebraska. Wind gusts up to 35 miles per hour will be possible. A red flag warning is in effect for northeast Nebraska this afternoon and evening. And now the extended outlook for the period Wednesday through Monday. Warm, dry, and windy conditions along with dry fuels will lead to very high to extreme fire danger again on Thursday, especially in northeast Nebraska. Winds may gust up to 45 miles per hour. Spotter information statement. Spotter activation is not expected at this time. 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The current time is 9:33 a.m. Central Daylight Time. Now for the official National Weather Service forecast for the Omaha and Council Bluffs area. Today, partly sunny. A chance of sprinkles this morning. Highs in the mid-80s. Southwest winds 10 to 15 miles an hour, becoming northwest 15 to 20 miles an hour with gusts up to 30 miles an hour this afternoon. Tonight, mostly clear. Cooler with lows in the lower 50s. Northwest winds 15 to 20 miles an hour with gusts up to 30 miles an hour, diminishing to around 5 miles an hour after midnight. Wednesday, sunny. Highs around 80. Northwest winds around 5 miles an hour. Wednesday night, mostly clear. Lows in the mid-50s. East winds around 5 miles an hour, becoming southeast 10 to 15 miles an hour after midnight. Thursday, partly sunny. Breezy with highs in the lower 80s. South winds 20 to 25 miles an hour with gusts up to 35 miles an hour. Thursday night, mostly cloudy until midnight, then clearing. Lows around 60. Friday and Friday night, mostly clear. Hot. Highs in the lower 90s. Lows in the lower 60s. Saturday, mostly sunny. A chance of showers and thunderstorms in the afternoon. Hot with highs in the lower 90s. Chance of rain 30%. Saturday night, partly cloudy until midnight, then becoming mostly cloudy. A chance of thunderstorms until midnight. A chance of showers. Lows in the mid-60s. Chance of rain 50%. Sunday, partly sunny. A chance of showers and thunderstorms in the afternoon. Hot with highs in the upper 80s. Chance of rain 30%. Sunday night, partly cloudy with a chance of showers and thunderstorms until midnight, then mostly cloudy with a chance of showers after midnight. Lows in the upper 50s. Chance of rain 50%. Monday, partly sunny with a chance of showers. Not as warm with highs in the upper 70s. Chance of rain 40%. At 9 a.m., the report from Omaha was not available. Across eastern Nebraska and southwest Iowa, here are some observations from across the region. Once again, at 9 a.m., the report from Omaha was not available. The Omaha Metropolitan Area Pollutant Standards Index for today is 46, which represents good air quality, with ozone the main pollutant. The forecast for Wednesday is 52, considered moderate air quality, with ozone the primary pollutant. The pollen count today for trees was 312, a high count, with mulberry, pine, and walnut the primary pollens. The pollen count today for weeds was 0. The pollen count today for grass was 24, a high count. Air pollution forecasts and pollen counts are provided by the Douglas County Health Department. This hazardous weather outlook is for southwest Iowa, west central Iowa, east central Nebraska, northeast Nebraska, and southeast Nebraska. For today and tonight, dry fuels, above normal temperatures, low relative humidity, and gusty winds will result in very high to extreme fire danger, especially over portions of northeast Nebraska. Wind gusts up to 35 miles per hour will be possible. A red flag warning is in effect for northeast Nebraska this afternoon and evening.
and now the extended outlook for the period Wednesday through Monday. Warm, dry, and windy conditions along with dry fuels will lead to very high to extreme fire danger again on Thursday, especially in northeast Nebraska. Winds may gust up to 45 miles per hour. Spotter information statement. Spotter activation is not expected at this time. This is NOAA All Hazards radio station KIH 61 in Omaha, Nebraska. The current time is 9:38 a.m. Central Daylight Time. Now for the official National Weather Service forecast for the Omaha and Council Bluffs area. Today, partly sunny. A chance of sprinkles this morning. Highs in the mid-80s. Southwest winds 10 to 15 miles an hour, becoming northwest 15 to 20 miles an hour with gusts up to 30 miles an hour this afternoon. Tonight, mostly clear. Cooler with lows in the lower 50s. Northwest winds 15 to 20 miles an hour with gusts up to 30 miles an hour, diminishing to around 5 miles an hour after midnight. Wednesday, sunny. Highs around 80. Northwest winds around 5 miles an hour. Wednesday night, mostly clear. Lows in the mid-50s. East winds around 5 miles an hour, becoming southeast 10 to 15 miles an hour after midnight. Thursday, partly sunny. Breezy with highs in the lower 80s. South winds 20 to 25 miles an hour with gusts up to 35 miles an hour. Thursday night, mostly cloudy until midnight, then clearing. Lows around 60. Friday and Friday night, mostly clear. Hot. Highs in the lower 90s. Lows in the lower 60s. Saturday, mostly sunny. A chance of showers and thunderstorms in the afternoon. Hot with highs in the lower 90s. Chance of rain 30%. Saturday night, partly cloudy until midnight, then becoming mostly cloudy. A chance of thunderstorms until midnight. A chance of showers. Lows in the mid-60s. Chance of rain 50%. Sunday, partly sunny. A chance of showers and thunderstorms in the afternoon. Hot with highs in the upper 80s. Chance of rain 30%. Sunday night, partly cloudy with a chance of showers and thunderstorms until midnight, then mostly cloudy with a chance of showers after midnight. Lows in the upper 50s. Chance of rain 50%. Monday, partly sunny with a chance of showers. Not as warm with highs in the upper 70s. Chance of rain 40%. At 9 a.m., the report from Omaha was not available. Across eastern Nebraska and southwest Iowa, here are some observations from across the region. Once again, at 9 a.m. the report from Omaha was not available. The Omaha Metropolitan Area Pollutant Standards Index for today is 46, which represents good air quality, with ozone the main pollutant. The forecast for Wednesday is 52, considered moderate air quality, with ozone the primary pollutant. The pollen count today for trees was 312, a high count, with mulberry, pine, and walnut the primary pollens. The pollen count today for weeds was 0. The pollen count today for grass was 24, a high count. Air pollution forecasts and pollen counts are provided by the Douglas County Health Department. This hazardous weather outlook is for southwest Iowa, west-central Iowa, east-central Nebraska, northeast Nebraska, and southeast Nebraska. For today and tonight, dry fuels, above normal temperatures, low relative humidity, and gusty winds will result in very high to extreme fire danger, especially over portions of northeast Nebraska. Wind gusts up to 35 miles per hour will be possible. A red flag warning is in effect for northeast Nebraska this afternoon and evening. And now the extended outlook for the period Wednesday through Monday. Warm, dry, and windy conditions along with dry fuels will lead to very high to extreme fire danger again on Thursday, especially in northeast Nebraska. Winds may gust up to 45 miles per hour.
Spotter information statement. Spotter activation is not expected at this time. 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The current time is 9:43 a.m. Central Daylight Time. Now for the official National Weather Service forecast for the Omaha and Council Bluffs area. Today, partly sunny. A chance of sprinkles this morning. Highs in the mid-80s. Southwest winds 10 to 15 miles an hour, becoming northwest 15 to 20 miles an hour with gusts up to 30 miles an hour this afternoon. Tonight, mostly clear. Cooler with lows in the lower 50s. Northwest winds 15 to 20 miles an hour with gusts up to 30 miles an hour, diminishing to around 5 miles an hour after midnight. Wednesday, sunny. Highs around 80. Northwest winds around 5 miles an hour. Wednesday night, mostly clear. Lows in the mid-50s. East winds around 5 miles an hour, becoming southeast 10 to 15 miles an hour after midnight. Thursday, partly sunny. Breezy with highs in the lower 80s. South winds 20 to 25 miles an hour with gusts up to 35 miles an hour. Thursday night, mostly cloudy until midnight, then clearing. Lows around 60. Friday and Friday night, mostly clear. Hot. Highs in the lower 90s. Lows in the lower 60s. Saturday, mostly sunny. A chance of showers and thunderstorms in the afternoon. Hot with highs in the lower 90s. Chance of rain 30%. Saturday night, partly cloudy until midnight, then becoming mostly cloudy. A chance of thunderstorms until midnight. A chance of showers. Lows in the mid-60s. Chance of rain 50%. Sunday, partly sunny. A chance of showers and thunderstorms in the afternoon. Hot with highs in the upper 80s. Chance of rain 30%. Sunday night, partly cloudy with a chance of showers and thunderstorms until midnight, then mostly cloudy with a chance of showers after midnight. Lows in the upper 50s. Chance of rain 50%. Monday, partly sunny with a chance of showers. Not as warm with highs in the upper 70s. Chance of rain 40%. At 9 a.m., the report from Omaha was not available. Across eastern Nebraska and southwest Iowa, here are some observations from across the region. Once again, at 9 a.m., the report from Omaha was not available. The Omaha Metropolitan Area Pollutant Standards Index for today is 46, which represents good air quality, with ozone the main pollutant. The forecast for Wednesday is 52, considered moderate air quality, with ozone the primary pollutant. The pollen count today for trees was 312, a high count, with mulberry, pine, and walnut the primary pollens. The pollen count today for weeds was 0. The pollen count today for grass was 24, a high count. Air pollution forecasts and pollen counts are provided by the Douglas County Health Department. This hazardous weather outlook is for southwest Iowa, west central Iowa, east central Nebraska, northeast Nebraska, and southeast Nebraska. For today and tonight, dry fuels, above normal temperatures, low relative humidity, and gusty winds will result in very high to extreme fire danger, especially over portions of northeast Nebraska. Wind gusts up to 35 miles per hour will be possible. A red flag warning is in effect for northeast Nebraska this afternoon and evening. And now the extended outlook for the period Wednesday through Monday. Warm, dry, and windy conditions along with dry fuels will lead to very high to extreme fire danger again on Thursday, especially in northeast Nebraska. Winds may gust up to 45 miles per hour. Spotter information statement. Spotter activation is not expected at this time. This is NOAA All Hazards radio station KIH 61 in Omaha, Nebraska. The current time is 9:47 a.m. Central Daylight Time.
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Today, partly sunny. A chance of sprinkles this morning. Highs in the mid-80s. Southwest winds 10 to 15 miles an hour, becoming northwest 15 to 20 miles an hour with gusts up to 30 miles an hour this afternoon. Tonight, mostly clear. Cooler with lows in the lower 50s. Northwest winds 15 to 20 miles an hour with gusts up to 30 miles an hour, diminishing to around 5 miles an hour after midnight. Wednesday, sunny. Highs around 80. Northwest winds around 5 miles an hour. Wednesday night, mostly clear. Lows in the mid-50s. East winds around 5 miles an hour, becoming southeast 10 to 15 miles an hour after midnight. Thursday, partly sunny. Breezy with highs in the lower 80s. South winds 20 to 25 miles an hour with gusts up to 35 miles an hour. Thursday night, mostly cloudy until midnight, then clearing. Lows around 60. Friday and Friday night, mostly clear. Hot. Highs in the lower 90s. Lows in the lower 60s. Saturday, mostly sunny. A chance of showers and thunderstorms in the afternoon. Hot with highs in the lower 90s. Chance of rain 30%. Saturday night, partly cloudy until midnight, then becoming mostly cloudy. A chance of thunderstorms until midnight. A chance of showers. Lows in the mid-60s. Chance of rain 50%. Sunday, partly sunny. A chance of showers and thunderstorms in the afternoon. Hot with highs in the upper 80s. Chance of rain 30%. Sunday night, partly cloudy with a chance of showers and thunderstorms until midnight, then mostly cloudy with a chance of showers after midnight. Lows in the upper 50s. Chance of rain 50%. Monday, partly sunny with a chance of showers. Not as warm with highs in the upper 70s. Chance of rain 40%. At 9 a.m., the report from Omaha was not available. Across eastern Nebraska and southwest Iowa, here are some observations from across the region. Once again, at 9 a.m., the report from Omaha was not available. The Omaha Metropolitan Area Pollutant Standards Index for today is 46, which represents good air quality, with ozone the main pollutant. The forecast for Wednesday is 52, considered moderate air quality, with ozone the primary pollutant. The pollen count today for trees was 312, a high count, with mulberry, pine, and walnut the primary pollens. The pollen count today for weeds was 0. The pollen count today for grass was 24, a high count. Air pollution forecasts and pollen counts are provided by the Douglas County Health Department. This hazardous weather outlook is for southwest Iowa, west central Iowa, east central Nebraska, northeast Nebraska, and southeast Nebraska. For today and tonight, dry fuels, above normal temperatures, low relative humidity, and gusty winds will result in very high to extreme fire danger, especially over portions of northeast Nebraska. Wind gusts up to 35 miles per hour will be possible. A red flag warning is in effect for northeast Nebraska this afternoon and evening. And now the extended outlook for the period Wednesday through Monday. Warm, dry, and windy conditions along with dry fuels will lead to very high to extreme fire danger again on Thursday, especially in northeast Nebraska. Winds may gust up to 45 miles per hour. Spotter information statement. Spotter activation is not expected at this time. 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The current time is 9:52 a.m. Central Daylight Time. Now for the official National Weather Service forecast for the Omaha and Council Bluffs area. Today, partly sunny. A chance of sprinkles this morning. Highs in the mid-80s.
southwest winds 10 to 15 miles an hour, becoming northwest 15 to 20 miles an hour with gusts up to 30 miles an hour this afternoon. Tonight, mostly clear. Cooler with lows in the lower 50s. Northwest winds 15 to 20 miles an hour with gusts up to 30 miles an hour, diminishing to around 5 miles an hour after midnight. Wednesday, sunny. Highs around 80. Northwest winds around 5 miles an hour. Wednesday night, mostly clear. Lows in the mid-50s. East winds around 5 miles an hour, becoming southeast 10 to 15 miles an hour after midnight. Thursday, partly sunny. Breezy with highs in the lower 80s. South winds 20 to 25 miles an hour with gusts up to 35 miles an hour. Thursday night, mostly cloudy until midnight, then clearing. Lows around 60. Friday and Friday night, mostly clear. Hot. Highs in the lower 90s. Lows in the lower 60s. Saturday, mostly sunny. A chance of showers and thunderstorms in the afternoon. Hot with highs in the lower 90s. Chance of rain 30%. Saturday night, partly cloudy until midnight, then becoming mostly cloudy. A chance of thunderstorms until midnight. A chance of showers. Lows in the mid-60s. Chance of rain 50%. Sunday, partly sunny. A chance of showers and thunderstorms in the afternoon. Hot with highs in the upper 80s. Chance of rain 30%. Sunday night, partly cloudy with a chance of showers and thunderstorms until midnight, then mostly cloudy with a chance of showers after midnight. Lows in the upper 50s. Chance of rain 50%. Monday, partly sunny with a chance of showers. Not as warm with highs in the upper 70s. Chance of rain 40%. At 9 a.m. the report from Omaha was not available. Across eastern Nebraska and southwest Iowa, here are some observations from across the region. Once again, at 9 a.m. the report from Omaha was not available. The Omaha Metropolitan Area Pollutant Standards Index for today is 46, which represents good air quality, with ozone the main pollutant. The forecast for Wednesday is 52, considered moderate air quality, with ozone the primary pollutant. The pollen count today for trees was 312, a high count, with mulberry, pine, and walnut the primary pollens. The pollen count today for weeds was 0. The pollen count today for grass was 24, a high count. Air pollution forecasts and pollen counts are provided by the Douglas County Health Department. This hazardous weather outlook is for southwest Iowa, west central Iowa, east central Nebraska, northeast Nebraska, and southeast Nebraska. For today and tonight, dry fuels, above normal temperatures, low relative humidity, and gusty winds will result in very high to extreme fire danger, especially over portions of northeast Nebraska. Wind gusts up to 35 miles per hour will be possible. A red flag warning is in effect for northeast Nebraska this afternoon and evening. And now the extended outlook for the period Wednesday through Monday. Warm, dry, and windy conditions along with dry fuels will lead to very high to extreme fire danger again on Thursday, especially in northeast Nebraska. Winds may gust up to 45 miles per hour. Spotter information statement. Spotter activation is not expected at this time. 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The current time is 9:56 a.m. Central Daylight Time. Now for the official National Weather Service forecast for the Omaha and Council Bluffs area. Today, partly sunny. A chance of sprinkles this morning. Highs in the mid-80s. Southwest winds 10 to 15 miles an hour, becoming northwest 15 to 20 miles an hour with gusts up to 30 miles an hour this afternoon. Tonight, mostly clear. Cooler with lows in the lower 50s.
Northwest winds 15 to 20 miles an hour with gusts up to 30 miles an hour, diminishing to around 5 miles an hour after midnight. Wednesday, sunny. Highs around 80. Northwest winds around 5 miles an hour. Wednesday night, mostly clear. Lows in the mid-50s. East winds around 5 miles an hour, becoming southeast 10 to 15 miles an hour after midnight. Thursday, partly sunny. Breezy with highs in the lower 80s. South winds 20 to 25 miles an hour with gusts up to 35 miles an hour. Thursday night, mostly cloudy until midnight, then clearing. Lows around 60. Friday and Friday night, mostly clear. Hot. Highs in the lower 90s. Lows in the lower 60s. Saturday, mostly sunny. A chance of showers and thunderstorms in the afternoon. Hot with highs in the lower 90s. Chance of rain 30%. Saturday night, partly cloudy until midnight, then becoming mostly cloudy. A chance of thunderstorms until midnight. A chance of showers. Lows in the mid-60s. Chance of rain 50%. Sunday, partly sunny. A chance of showers and thunderstorms in the afternoon. Hot with highs in the upper 80s. Chance of rain 30%. Sunday night, partly cloudy with a chance of showers and thunderstorms until midnight, then mostly cloudy with a chance of showers after midnight. Lows in the upper 50s. Chance of rain 50%. Monday, partly sunny with a chance of showers. Not as warm with highs in the upper 70s. Chance of rain 40%. This is NOAA All Hazards Radio Station KIH 61 serving the following counties in Nebraska and Iowa. Douglas, Sarpy, Washington, Cass, Odo, Burt, Dodge, Saunders, Harrison, Pottawatomie, and Mills. At 9 a.m. the report from Omaha was not available. Across eastern Nebraska and southwest Iowa, here are some observations from across the region. Once again, at 9 a.m. the report from Omaha was not available. The Omaha Metropolitan Area Pollutant Standards Index for today is 46, which represents good air quality, with ozone the main pollutant. The forecast for Wednesday is 52, considered moderate air quality, with ozone the primary pollutant. The pollen count today for trees was 312, a high count, with mulberry, pine, and walnut the primary pollens. The pollen count today for weeds was 0. The pollen count today for grass was 24, a high count. Air pollution forecasts and pollen counts are provided by the Douglas County Health Department. This hazardous weather outlook is for southwest Iowa, west central Iowa, east central Nebraska, northeast Nebraska, and southeast Nebraska. For today and tonight, dry fuels, above normal temperatures, low relative humidity, and gusty winds will result in very high to extreme fire danger, especially over portions of northeast Nebraska. Wind gusts up to 35 miles per hour will be possible. A red flag warning is in effect for northeast Nebraska this afternoon and evening. And now the extended outlook for the period Wednesday through Monday. Warm, dry, and windy conditions along with dry fuels will lead to very high to extreme fire danger again on Thursday, especially in northeast Nebraska. Winds may gust up to 45 miles per hour. Spotter information statement. Spotter activation is not expected at this time. 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The current time is 10:01 a.m. Central Daylight Time. Now for the official National Weather Service forecast for the Omaha and Council Bluffs area. Today, partly sunny. A chance of sprinkles this morning. Highs in the mid-80s. Southwest winds 10 to 15 miles an hour, becoming northwest 15 to 20 miles an hour with gusts up to 30 miles an hour this afternoon. Tonight, mostly clear. Cooler with lows in the lower 50s.
Northwest winds 15 to 20 miles an hour with gusts up to 30 miles an hour, diminishing to around 5 miles an hour after midnight. Wednesday, sunny. Highs around 80. Northwest winds around 5 miles an hour. Wednesday night, mostly clear. Lows in the mid-50s. East winds around 5 miles an hour, becoming southeast 10 to 15 miles an hour after midnight. Thursday, partly sunny. Breezy with highs in the lower 80s. South winds 20 to 25.

Saturday night, partly cloudy until midnight, then becoming mostly cloudy. A chance of thunderstorms until midnight. A chance of showers. Lows in the mid-60s. Chance of rain 50%. Sunday, partly sunny. A chance of showers and thunderstorms in the afternoon. Hot with highs in the upper 80s. Chance of rain 30%. Sunday night, partly cloudy with a chance of showers and thunderstorms until midnight, then mostly cloudy with a chance of showers after midnight. Lows in the upper 50s. Chance of rain 50%. Monday, partly sunny with a chance of showers. Not as warm with highs in the upper 70s. Chance of rain 40%. The Omaha Metropolitan Area Pollutant Standards Index for today is 46, which represents good air quality, with ozone the main pollutant. The forecast for Wednesday is 52, considered moderate air quality, with ozone the primary pollutant. The pollen count today for trees was 312, a high count, with mulberry, pine, and walnut the primary pollens. The pollen count today for weeds was 0. The pollen count today for grass was 24, a high count. Air pollution forecasts and pollen counts are provided by the Douglas County Health Department. This hazardous weather outlook is for southwest Iowa, west central Iowa, east central Nebraska, northeast Nebraska, and southeast Nebraska. For today and tonight, dry fuels, above normal temperatures, low relative humidity, and gusty winds will result in very high to extreme fire danger, especially over portions of northeast Nebraska. Wind gusts up to 35 miles per hour will be possible. A red flag warning is in effect for northeast Nebraska this afternoon and evening. And now the extended outlook for the period Wednesday through Monday. Warm, dry, and windy conditions along with dry fuels will lead to very high to extreme fire danger again on Thursday, especially in northeast Nebraska. Winds may gust up to 45 miles per hour. Spotter information statement. Spotter activation is not expected at this time. 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The current time is 10:06 a.m. Central Daylight Time. Now for the official National Weather Service forecast for the Omaha and Council Bluffs area. Today, partly sunny. A chance of sprinkles this morning. Highs in the mid-80s. Southwest winds 10 to 15 miles an hour, becoming northwest 15 to 20 miles an hour with gusts up to 30 miles an hour this afternoon. Tonight, mostly clear. Cooler with lows in the lower 50s. Northwest winds 15 to 20 miles an hour with gusts up to 30 miles an hour, diminishing to around 5 miles an hour after midnight. Wednesday, sunny. Highs around 80. Northwest winds around 5 miles an hour. Wednesday night, mostly clear. Lows in the mid-50s. East winds around 5 miles an hour, becoming southeast 10 to 15 miles an hour after midnight. Thursday, partly sunny. Breezy with highs in the lower 80s. South winds 20 to 25 miles an hour with gusts up to 35 miles an hour. Thursday night, mostly cloudy until midnight, then clearing. Lows around 60. Friday and Friday night, mostly clear. Hot. Highs in the lower 90s. Lows in the lower 60s. Saturday, mostly sunny. A chance of showers and thunderstorms in the afternoon. Hot with highs in the lower 90s. Chance of rain 30%. Saturday night, partly cloudy until midnight, then becoming mostly cloudy. A chance of thunderstorms until midnight. A chance of showers. Lows in the mid-60s. Chance of rain 50%. Sunday, partly sunny. A chance of showers and thunderstorms in the afternoon. Hot with highs in the upper 80s. Chance of rain 30%. Sunday night, partly cloudy with a chance of showers and thunderstorms until midnight, then mostly cloudy with a chance of showers after midnight.

upper 50s. Chance of rain 50%. Monday, partly sunny with a chance of showers. Not as warm with highs in the upper 70s. Chance of rain 40%. At 10 a.m. at Omaha, it was partly sunny. Visibility 10 miles. Temperature was 70 degrees, dew point 44. Wind was southwest at 15 miles an hour. And the pressure was 29.98 inches. Across eastern Nebraska and southwest Iowa, it was partly sunny, with a temperature of 69 at Lincoln and 73 at Offutt Air Force Base. Here are some observations from across the region. At Des Moines, rain was falling, with a temperature of 67. At North Platte, it was sunny, with a temperature of 68. It was mostly sunny, with a temperature of 71 at Kansas City, 60 at Denver, and 64 at Valentine. It was partly sunny, with a temperature of 71 at Grand Island, and 70 at Sioux City. Once again, at 10 a.m. in Omaha, it was 70 degrees under partly sunny skies. The Omaha Metropolitan Area Pollutant Standards Index for today is 46, which represents good air quality, with ozone the main pollutant. The forecast for Wednesday is 52, considered moderate air quality, with ozone the primary pollutant. The pollen count today for trees was 312, a high count, with mulberry, pine, and walnut the primary pollens. The pollen count today for weeds was 0. The pollen count today for grass was 24, a high count. Air pollution forecasts and pollen counts are provided by the Douglas County Health Department. This hazardous weather outlook is for southwest Iowa, west central Iowa, east central Nebraska, northeast Nebraska, and southeast Nebraska. For today and tonight, dry fuels, above normal temperatures, low relative humidity, and gusty winds will result in very high to extreme fire danger, especially over portions of northeast Nebraska. Wind gusts up to 35 miles per hour will be possible. A red flag warning is in effect for northeast Nebraska this afternoon and evening. And now the extended outlook for the period Wednesday through Monday. Warm, dry, and windy conditions along with dry fuels will lead to very high to extreme fire danger again on Thursday, especially in northeast Nebraska. Winds may gust up to 45 miles per hour. Spotter information statement. Spotter activation is not expected at this time. 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The current time is 10:11 a.m. Central Daylight Time. Now for the official National Weather Service forecast for the Omaha and Council Bluffs area. Today, partly sunny. A chance of sprinkles this morning. Highs in the mid-80s. Southwest winds 10 to 15 miles an hour, becoming northwest 15 to 20 miles an hour with gusts up to 30 miles an hour this afternoon. Tonight, mostly clear. Cooler with lows in the lower 50s. Northwest winds 15 to 20 miles an hour with gusts up to 30 miles an hour, diminishing to around 5 miles an hour after midnight. Wednesday, sunny. Highs around 80. Northwest winds around 5 miles an hour. Wednesday night, mostly clear. Lows in the mid-50s. East winds around 5 miles an hour, becoming southeast 10 to 15 miles an hour after midnight. Thursday, partly sunny. Breezy with highs in the lower 80s. South winds 20 to 25 miles an hour with gusts up to 35 miles an hour. Thursday night, mostly cloudy until midnight, then clearing. Lows around 60. Friday and Friday night, mostly clear. Hot. Highs in the lower 90s. Lows in the lower 60s. Saturday, mostly sunny. A chance of showers and thunderstorms in the afternoon. Hot with highs in the lower 90s. Chance of rain 30%. Saturday night, partly cloudy until midnight, then becoming mostly cloudy. A chance of thunderstorms until midnight. A chance of showers. Lows in the mid-60s.
chance of rain 50%. Sunday, partly sunny. A chance of showers and thunderstorms in the afternoon. Hot with highs in the upper 80s. Chance of rain 30%. Sunday night, partly cloudy with a chance of showers and thunderstorms until midnight, then mostly cloudy with a chance of showers after midnight. Lows in the upper 50s. Chance of rain 50%. Monday, partly sunny with a chance of showers. Not as warm with highs in the upper 70s. Chance of rain 40%. At 10 a.m. at Omaha, it was partly sunny. Visibility 10 miles. Temperature was 70 degrees, dew point 44. Wind was southwest, at 15 miles an hour. And the pressure was 29.98 inches. Across eastern Nebraska and southwest Iowa, at Nebraska City, it was sunny, with a temperature of 73. It was mostly sunny, with a temperature of 70 at Plaxmouth, and 68 at Red Oak, Iowa. It was partly sunny, with a temperature of 69 at Lincoln, 73 at Offutt Air Force Base, 70 at Millard, and 68 at Fremont. Under partly sunny skies, Columbus reported 70, Blair Airport reported 69, and Tacoma reported 73. Here are some observations from across the region. At Des Moines, rain was falling, with a temperature of 67. It was sunny, with a temperature of 73 at Concordia, Kansas, and 68 at North Platte. It was mostly sunny, with a temperature of 67 at Sioux Falls, 71 at Kansas City, 60 at Denver, and 64 at Valentine. It was partly sunny, with a temperature of 71 at Grand Island, 69 at Norfolk, and 70 at Sioux City. Once again, at 10 a.m. in Omaha, it was 70 degrees under partly sunny skies. The Omaha Metropolitan Area Pollutant Standards Index for today is 46, which represents good air quality, with ozone the main pollutant. The forecast for Wednesday is 52, considered moderate air quality, with ozone the primary pollutant. The pollen count today for trees was 312, a high count, with mulberry, pine, and walnut the primary pollens. The pollen count today for weeds was 0. The pollen count today for grass was 24, a high count. Air pollution forecasts and pollen counts are provided by the Douglas County Health Department. This hazardous weather outlook is for southwest Iowa, west central Iowa, east central Nebraska, northeast Nebraska, and southeast Nebraska. For today and tonight, dry fuels, above normal temperatures, low relative humidity, and gusty winds will result in very high to extreme fire danger, especially over portions of northeast Nebraska. Wind gusts up to 35 miles per hour will be possible. A red flag warning is in effect for northeast Nebraska this afternoon and evening. And now the extended outlook for the period Wednesday through Monday. Warm, dry, and windy conditions along with dry fuels will lead to very high to extreme fire danger again on Thursday, especially in northeast Nebraska. Winds may gust up to 45 miles per hour. Spotter information statement. Spotter activation is not expected at this time. 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The current time is 10:17 a.m. Central Daylight Time. Now for the official National Weather Service forecast for the Omaha and Council Bluffs area. Today, partly sunny. A chance of sprinkles this morning. Highs in the mid-80s. Southwest winds 10 to 15 miles an hour, becoming northwest 15 to 20 miles an hour with gusts up to 30 miles an hour this afternoon. Tonight, mostly clear. Cooler with lows in the lower 50s. Northwest winds 15 to 20 miles an hour with gusts up to 30 miles an hour, diminishing to around 5 miles an hour after midnight. Wednesday, sunny. Highs around 80. Northwest winds around 5 miles an hour. Wednesday night, mostly clear. Lows in the mid-50s.
east winds around 5 miles an hour, becoming southeast 10 to 15 miles an hour after midnight. Thursday, partly sunny. Breezy with highs in the lower 80s. South winds 20 to 25 miles an hour with gusts up to 35 miles an hour. Thursday night, mostly cloudy until midnight, then clearing. Lows around 60. Friday and Friday night, mostly clear. Hot. Highs in the lower 90s. Lows in the lower 60s. Saturday, mostly sunny. A chance of showers and thunderstorms in the afternoon. Hot with highs in the lower 90s. Chance of rain 30%. Saturday night, partly cloudy until midnight, then becoming mostly cloudy. A chance of thunderstorms until midnight. A chance of showers. Lows in the mid-60s. Chance of rain 50%. Sunday, partly sunny. A chance of showers and thunderstorms in the afternoon. Hot with highs in the upper 80s. Chance of rain 30%. Sunday night, partly cloudy with a chance of showers and thunderstorms until midnight, then mostly cloudy with a chance of showers after midnight. Lows in the upper 50s. Chance of rain 50%. Monday, partly sunny with a chance of showers. Not as warm with highs in the upper 70s. Chance of rain 40%. At 10 a.m. at Omaha, it was partly sunny. Visibility 10 miles. Temperature was 70 degrees, dew point 44. Wind was southwest, at 15 miles an hour. And the pressure was 29.98 inches. Across eastern Nebraska and southwest Iowa, at Nebraska City, it was sunny, with a temperature of 73. It was mostly sunny, with a temperature of 70 at Plaxmouth, and 68 at Red Oak, Iowa. It was partly sunny, with a temperature of 69 at Lincoln, 73 at Offutt Air Force Base, 70 at Millard, and 68 at Fremont. Under partly sunny skies, Columbus reported 70, Blair Airport reported 69, and Tacoma reported 73. Here are some observations from across the region. At Des Moines, rain was falling, with a temperature of 67. It was sunny, with a temperature of 73 at Concordia, Kansas, and 68 at North Platte. It was mostly sunny, with a temperature of 67 at Sioux Falls, 71 at Kansas City, 60 at Denver, and 64 at Valentine. It was partly sunny, with a temperature of 71 at Grand Island, 69 at Norfolk, and 70 at Sioux City. Once again, at 10 a.m. in Omaha, it was 70 degrees under partly sunny skies. The Omaha Metropolitan Area Pollutant Standards Index for today is 46, which represents good air quality, with ozone the main pollutant. The forecast for Wednesday is 52, considered moderate air quality, with ozone the primary pollutant. The pollen count today for trees was 312, a high count, with mulberry, pine, and walnut the primary pollens. The pollen count today for weeds was 0. The pollen count today for grass was 24, a high count. Air pollution forecasts and pollen counts are provided by the Douglas County Health Department. This hazardous weather outlook is for southwest Iowa, west central Iowa, east central Nebraska, northeast Nebraska, and southeast Nebraska. For today and tonight, dry fuels, above normal temperatures, low relative humidity, and gusty winds will result in very high to extreme fire danger, especially over portions of northeast Nebraska. Wind gusts up to 35 miles per hour will be possible. A red flag warning is in effect for northeast Nebraska this afternoon and evening. And now the extended outlook for the period Wednesday through Monday. Warm, dry, and windy conditions along with dry fuels will lead to very high to extreme fire danger again on Thursday, especially in northeast Nebraska. Winds may gust up to 45 miles per hour. Spotter information statement. Spotter activation is not expected at this time. This is NOAA All Hazards Radio Station KIH 61 in Omaha, Nebraska.
The current time is 10:23 a.m. Central Daylight Time. Now for the official National Weather Service forecast for the Omaha and Council Bluffs area. Today, partly sunny. A chance of sprinkles this morning. Highs in the mid-80s. Southwest winds 10 to 15 miles an hour, becoming northwest 15 to 20 miles an hour with gusts up to 30 miles an hour this afternoon. Tonight, mostly clear. Cooler with lows in the lower 50s. Northwest winds 15 to 20 miles an hour with gusts up to 30 miles an hour, diminishing to around 5 miles an hour after midnight. Wednesday, sunny. Highs around 80. Northwest winds around 5 miles an hour. Wednesday night, mostly clear. Lows in the mid-50s. East winds around 5 miles an hour, becoming southeast 10 to 15 miles an hour after midnight. Thursday, partly sunny. Breezy with highs in the lower 80s. South winds 20 to 25 miles an hour with gusts up to 35 miles an hour. Thursday night, mostly cloudy until midnight, then clearing. Lows around 60. Friday and Friday night, mostly clear. Hot. Highs in the lower 90s. Lows in the lower 60s. Saturday, mostly sunny. A chance of showers and thunderstorms in the afternoon. Hot with highs in the lower 90s. Chance of rain 30%. Saturday night, partly cloudy until midnight, then becoming mostly cloudy. A chance of thunderstorms until midnight. A chance of showers. Lows in the mid-60s. Chance of rain 50%. Sunday, partly sunny. A chance of showers and thunderstorms in the afternoon. Hot with highs in the upper 80s. Chance of rain 30%. Sunday night, partly cloudy with a chance of showers and thunderstorms until midnight, then mostly cloudy with a chance of showers after midnight. Lows in the upper 50s. Chance of rain 50%. Monday, partly sunny with a chance of showers. Not as warm with highs in the upper 70s. Chance of rain 40%. At 10 a.m. at Omaha, it was partly sunny. Visibility 10 miles. Temperature was 70 degrees, dew point 44. Wind was southwest, at 15 miles an hour. And the pressure was 29.98 inches. Across eastern Nebraska and southwest Iowa, at Nebraska City, it was sunny, with a temperature of 73. It was mostly sunny, with a temperature of 70 at Plaxmouth, and 68 at Red Oak, Iowa. It was partly sunny, with a temperature of 69 at Lincoln, 73 at Offutt Air Force Base, 70 at Millard, and 68 at Fremont. Under partly sunny skies, Columbus reported 70, Blair Airport reported 69, and Tacoma reported 73. Here are some observations from across the region. At Des Moines, rain was falling, with a temperature of 67. It was sunny, with a temperature of 73 at Concordia, Kansas, and 68 at North Platte. It was mostly sunny, with a temperature of 67 at Sioux Falls, 71 at Kansas City, 60 at Denver, and 64 at Valentine. It was partly sunny, with a temperature of 71 at Grand Island, 69 at Norfolk, and 70 at Sioux City. Once again, at 10 a.m. in Omaha, it was 70 degrees under partly sunny skies. The Omaha Metropolitan Area Pollutant Standards Index for today is 46, which represents good air quality, with ozone the main pollutant. The forecast for Wednesday is 52, considered moderate air quality, with ozone the primary pollutant. The pollen count today for trees was 312, a high count, with mulberry, pine, and walnut the primary pollens. The pollen count today for weeds was 0. The pollen count today for grass was 24, a high count. Air pollution forecasts and pollen counts are provided by the Douglas County Health Department. This hazardous weather outlook is for southwest Iowa, west central Iowa, east central Nebraska, northeast Nebraska, and southeast Nebraska.
for today and tonight. Dry fuels, above normal temperatures, low relative humidity, and gusty winds will result in very high to extreme fire danger, especially over portions of northeast Nebraska. Wind gusts up to 35 miles per hour will be possible. A red flag warning is in effect for northeast Nebraska this afternoon and evening. And now the extended outlook for the period Wednesday through Monday. Warm, dry, and windy conditions along with dry fuels will lead to very high to extreme fire danger again on Thursday, especially in northeast Nebraska. Winds may gust up to 45 miles per hour. Spotter information statement. Spotter activation is not expected at this time. 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The current time is 10:29 a.m. Central Daylight Time. Now for the official National Weather Service forecast for the Omaha and Council Bluffs area. Today, partly sunny. A chance of sprinkles this morning. Highs in the mid-80s. Southwest winds 10 to 15 miles an hour, becoming northwest 15 to 20 miles an hour with gusts up to 30 miles an hour this afternoon. Tonight, mostly clear. Cooler with lows in the lower 50s. Northwest winds 15 to 20 miles an hour with gusts up to 30 miles an hour, diminishing to around 5 miles an hour after midnight. Wednesday, sunny. Highs around 80. Northwest winds around 5 miles an hour. Wednesday night, mostly clear. Lows in the mid-50s. East winds around 5 miles an hour, becoming southeast 10 to 15 miles an hour after midnight. Thursday, partly sunny. Breezy with highs in the lower 80s. South winds 20 to 25 miles an hour with gusts up to 35 miles an hour. Thursday night, mostly cloudy until midnight, then clearing. Lows around 60. Friday and Friday night, mostly clear. Hot. Highs in the lower 90s. Lows in the lower 60s. Saturday, mostly sunny. A chance of showers and thunderstorms in the afternoon. Hot with highs in the lower 90s. Chance of rain 30%. Saturday night, partly cloudy until midnight, then becoming mostly cloudy. A chance of thunderstorms until midnight. A chance of showers. Lows in the mid-60s. Chance of rain 50%. Sunday, partly sunny. A chance of showers and thunderstorms in the afternoon. Hot with highs in the upper 80s. Chance of rain 30%. Sunday night, partly cloudy with a chance of showers and thunderstorms until midnight, then mostly cloudy with a chance of showers after midnight. Lows in the upper 50s. Chance of rain 50%. Monday, partly sunny with a chance of showers. Not as warm with highs in the upper 70s. Chance of rain 40%. At 10 a.m. at Omaha, it was partly sunny. Visibility 10 miles. Temperature was 70 degrees, dew point 44. Wind was southwest, at 15 miles an hour. And the pressure was 29.98 inches. Across eastern Nebraska and southwest Iowa, at Nebraska City, it was sunny, with a temperature of 73. It was mostly sunny, with a temperature of 70 at Plaxmouth, and 68 at Red Oak, Iowa. It was partly sunny, with a temperature of 69 at Lincoln, 73 at Offutt Air Force Base, 70 at Millard, and 68 at Fremont. Under partly sunny skies, Columbus reported 70, Blair Airport reported 69, and Tacoma reported 73. Here are some observations from across the region. At Des Moines, rain was falling, with a temperature of 67. It was sunny, with a temperature of 73 at Concordia, Kansas, and 68 at North Platte. It was mostly sunny, with a temperature of 67 at Sioux Falls, 71 at Kansas City, 60 at Denver, and 64 at Valentine. It was partly sunny, with a temperature of 71 at Grand Island, 69 at Norfolk, and 70 at Sioux City.
Once again, at 10 a.m. in Omaha, it was 70 degrees under partly sunny skies. The Omaha Metropolitan Area Pollutant Standards Index for today is 46, which represents good air quality, with ozone the main pollutant. The forecast for Wednesday is 52, considered moderate air quality, with ozone the primary pollutant. The pollen count today for trees was 312, a high count, with mulberry, pine, and walnut the primary pollens. The pollen count today for weeds was 0. The pollen count today for grass was 24, a high count. Air pollution forecasts and pollen counts are provided by the Douglas County Health Department. This hazardous weather outlook is for southwest Iowa, west central Iowa, east central Nebraska, northeast Nebraska, and southeast Nebraska. For today and tonight, dry fuels, above normal temperatures, low relative humidity, and gusty winds will result in very high to extreme fire danger, especially over portions of northeast Nebraska. Wind gusts up to 35 miles per hour will be possible. A red flag warning is in effect for northeast Nebraska this afternoon and evening. And now the extended outlook for the period Wednesday through Monday. Warm, dry, and windy conditions along with dry fuels will lead to very high to extreme fire danger again on Thursday, especially in northeast Nebraska. Winds may gust up to 45 miles per hour. Spotter information statement. Spotter activation is not expected at this time. 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The current time is 10:35 a.m. Central Daylight Time. Now for the official National Weather Service forecast for the Omaha and Council Bluffs area. Today, partly sunny. A chance of sprinkles this morning. Highs in the mid-80s. Southwest winds 10 to 15 miles an hour, becoming northwest 15 to 20 miles an hour with gusts up to 30 miles an hour this afternoon. Tonight, mostly clear. Cooler with lows in the lower 50s. Northwest winds 15 to 20 miles an hour with gusts up to 30 miles an hour, diminishing to around 5 miles an hour after midnight. Wednesday, sunny. Highs around 80. Northwest winds around 5 miles an hour. Wednesday night, mostly clear. Lows in the mid-50s. East winds around 5 miles an hour, becoming southeast 10 to 15 miles an hour after midnight. Thursday, partly sunny. Breezy with highs in the lower 80s. South winds 20 to 25 miles an hour with gusts up to 35 miles an hour. Thursday night, mostly cloudy until midnight, then clearing. Lows around 60. Friday and Friday night, mostly clear. Hot. Highs in the lower 90s. Lows in the lower 60s. Saturday, mostly sunny. A chance of showers and thunderstorms in the afternoon. Hot with highs in the lower 90s. Chance of rain 30%. Saturday night, partly cloudy until midnight, then becoming mostly cloudy. A chance of thunderstorms until midnight. A chance of showers. Lows in the mid-60s. Chance of rain 50%. Sunday, partly sunny. A chance of showers and thunderstorms in the afternoon. Hot with highs in the upper 80s. Chance of rain 30%. Sunday night, partly cloudy with a chance of showers and thunderstorms until midnight, then mostly cloudy with a chance of showers after midnight. Lows in the upper 50s. Chance of rain 50%. Monday, partly sunny with a chance of showers. Not as warm with highs in the upper 70s. Chance of rain 40%. At 10 a.m. at Omaha, it was partly sunny. Visibility 10 miles. Temperature was 70 degrees, dew point 44. Wind was southwest, at 15 miles an hour. And the pressure was 29.98 inches. Across eastern Nebraska and southwest Iowa, at Nebraska City, it was sunny, with a temperature of 73.
It was mostly sunny, with a temperature of 70 at Plaxmouth and 68 at Red Oak, Iowa. It was partly sunny, with a temperature of 69 at Lincoln, 73 at Offutt Air Force Base, 70 at Millard, and 68 at Fremont. Under partly sunny skies, Columbus reported 70, Blair Airport reported 69, and Tacoma reported 73. Here are some observations from across the region. At Des Moines, rain was falling with a temperature of 67. It was sunny with a temperature of 73 at Concordia, Kansas, and 68 at North Platte. It was mostly sunny with a temperature of 67 at Sioux Falls, 71 at Kansas City, 60 at Denver, and 64 at Valentine. It was partly sunny with a temperature of 71 at Grand Island, 69 at Norfolk, and 70 at Sioux City. Once again, at 10 a.m. in Omaha, it was 70 degrees under partly sunny skies. The Omaha Metropolitan Area Pollutant Standards Index for today is 46, which represents good air quality, with ozone the main pollutant. The forecast for Wednesday is 52, considered moderate air quality, with ozone the primary pollutant. The pollen count today for trees was 312, a high count, with mulberry, pine, and walnut the primary pollens. The pollen count today for weeds was 0. The pollen count today for grass was 24, a high count. Air pollution forecasts and pollen counts are provided by the Douglas County Health Department. This hazardous weather outlook is for southwest Iowa, west central Iowa, east central Nebraska, northeast Nebraska, and southeast Nebraska. For today and tonight, dry fuels, above normal temperatures, low relative humidity, and gusty winds will result in very high to extreme fire danger, especially over portions of northeast Nebraska. Wind gusts up to 35 miles per hour will be possible. A red flag warning is in effect for northeast Nebraska this afternoon and evening. And now the extended outlook for the period Wednesday through Monday. Warm, dry, and windy conditions along with dry fuels will lead to very high to extreme fire danger again on Thursday, especially in northeast Nebraska. Winds may gust up to 45 miles per hour. Spotter information statement. Spotter activation is not expected at this time. 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The current time is 10:41 a.m. Central Daylight Time. Now for the official National Weather Service forecast for the Omaha and Council Bluffs area. Today, partly sunny. A chance of sprinkles this morning. Highs in the mid-80s. Southwest winds 10 to 15 miles an hour, becoming northwest 15 to 20 miles an hour with gusts up to 30 miles an hour this afternoon. Tonight, mostly clear. Cooler with lows in the lower 50s. Northwest winds 15 to 20 miles an hour with gusts up to 30 miles an hour, diminishing to around 5 miles an hour after midnight. Wednesday, sunny. Highs around 80. Northwest winds around 5 miles an hour. Wednesday night, mostly clear. Lows in the mid-50s. East winds around 5 miles an hour, becoming southeast 10 to 15 miles an hour after midnight. Thursday, partly sunny. Breezy with highs in the lower 80s. South winds 20 to 25 miles an hour with gusts up to 35 miles an hour. Thursday night, mostly cloudy until midnight, then clearing. Lows around 60. Friday and Friday night, mostly clear. Hot. Highs in the lower 90s. Lows in the lower 60s. Saturday, mostly sunny. A chance of showers and thunderstorms in the afternoon. Hot with highs in the lower 90s. Chance of rain 30%. Saturday night, partly cloudy until midnight, then becoming mostly cloudy. A chance of thunderstorms until midnight. A chance of showers. Lows in the mid-60s. Chance of rain 50%. Sunday, partly sunny. A chance of showers and thunderstorms in the afternoon.
hot with highs in the upper 80s. Chance of rain 30%. Sunday night, partly cloudy with a chance of showers and thunderstorms until midnight, then mostly cloudy with a chance of showers after midnight. Lows in the upper 50s. Chance of rain 50%. Monday, partly sunny with a chance of showers. Not as warm with highs in the upper 70s. Chance of rain 40%. At 10 a.m. at Omaha, it was partly sunny. Visibility 10 miles. Temperature was 70 degrees, dew point 44. Wind was southwest, at 15 miles an hour. And the pressure was 29.98 inches. Across eastern Nebraska and southwest Iowa, at Nebraska City, it was sunny, with a temperature of 73. It was mostly sunny, with a temperature of 70 at Plaxmouth and 68 at Red Oak, Iowa. It was partly sunny, with a temperature of 69 at Lincoln, 73 at Offutt Air Force Base, 70 at Millard, and 68 at Fremont. Under partly sunny skies, Columbus reported 70, Blair Airport reported 69, and Tacoma reported 73. Here are some observations from across the region. At Des Moines, rain was falling, with a temperature of 67. It was sunny, with a temperature of 73 at Concordia, Kansas, and 68 at North Platte. It was mostly sunny, with a temperature of 67 at Sioux Falls, 71 at Kansas City, 60 at Denver, and 64 at Valentine. It was partly sunny, with a temperature of 71 at Grand Island, 69 at Norfolk, and 70 at Sioux City. Once again, at 10 a.m. in Omaha, it was 70 degrees under partly sunny skies. The Omaha Metropolitan Area Pollutant Standards Index for today is 46, which represents good air quality, with ozone the main pollutant. The forecast for Wednesday is 52, considered moderate air quality, with ozone the primary pollutant. The pollen count today for trees was 312, a high count, with mulberry, pine, and walnut the primary pollens. The pollen count today for weeds was 0. The pollen count today for grass was 24, a high count. Air pollution forecasts and pollen counts are provided by the Douglas County Health Department. This hazardous weather outlook is for southwest Iowa, west central Iowa, east central Nebraska, northeast Nebraska, and southeast Nebraska. For today and tonight, dry fuels, above normal temperatures, low relative humidity, and gusty winds will result in very high to extreme fire danger, especially over portions of northeast Nebraska. Wind gusts up to 35 miles per hour will be possible. A red flag warning is in effect for northeast Nebraska this afternoon and evening. And now the extended outlook for the period Wednesday through Monday. Warm, dry, and windy conditions along with dry fuels will lead to very high to extreme fire danger again on Thursday, especially in northeast Nebraska. Winds may gust up to 45 miles per hour. Spotter information statement. Spotter activation is not expected at this time. 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The current time is 10:47 a.m. Central Daylight Time. Now for the official National Weather Service forecast for the Omaha and Council Bluffs area. Today, partly sunny. A chance of sprinkles this morning. Highs in the mid-80s. Southwest winds 10 to 15 miles an hour, becoming northwest 15 to 20 miles an hour with gusts up to 30 miles an hour this afternoon. Tonight, mostly clear. Cooler with lows in the lower 50s. Northwest winds 15 to 20 miles an hour with gusts up to 30 miles an hour, diminishing to around 5 miles an hour after midnight. Wednesday, sunny. Highs around 80. Northwest winds around 5 miles an hour. Wednesday night, mostly clear. Lows in the mid-50s. East winds around 5 miles an hour, becoming southeast 10 to 15 miles an hour after midnight. Thursday, partly sunny. Breezy with highs in the lower 80s.
south, winds 20 to 25 miles an hour with gusts up to 35 miles an hour. Thursday night, mostly cloudy until midnight, then clearing. Lows around 60. Friday and Friday night, mostly clear. Hot. Highs in the lower 90s. Lows in the lower 60s. Saturday, mostly sunny. A chance of showers and thunderstorms in the afternoon. Hot with highs in the lower 90s. Chance of rain 30%. Saturday night, partly cloudy until midnight, then becoming mostly cloudy. A chance of thunderstorms until midnight. A chance of showers. Lows in the mid-60s. Chance of rain 50%. Sunday, partly sunny. A chance of showers and thunderstorms in the afternoon. Hot with highs in the upper 80s. Chance of rain 30%. Sunday night, partly cloudy with a chance of showers and thunderstorms until midnight, then mostly cloudy with a chance of showers after midnight. Lows in the upper 50s. Chance of rain 50%. Monday, partly sunny with a chance of showers. Not as warm with highs in the upper 70s. Chance of rain 40%. At 10 a.m. at Omaha, it was partly sunny. Visibility 10 miles. Temperature was 70 degrees, dew point 44. Wind was southwest, at 15 miles an hour. And the pressure was 29.98 inches. Across eastern Nebraska and southwest Iowa, at Nebraska City, it was sunny, with a temperature of 73. It was mostly sunny, with a temperature of 70 at Plaxmouth, and 68 at Red Oak, Iowa. It was partly sunny, with a temperature of 69 at Lincoln, 73 at Offutt Air Force Base, 70 at Millard, and 68 at Fremont. Under partly sunny skies, Columbus reported 70, Blair Airport reported 69, and Tacoma reported 73. Here are some observations from across the region. At Des Moines, rain was falling, with a temperature of 67. It was sunny, with a temperature of 73 at Concordia, Kansas, and 68 at North Platte. It was mostly sunny, with a temperature of 67 at Sioux Falls, 71 at Kansas City, 60 at Denver, and 64 at Valentine. It was partly sunny, with a temperature of 71 at Grand Island, 69 at Norfolk, and 70 at Sioux City. Once again, at 10 a.m. in Omaha, it was 70 degrees under partly sunny skies. The Omaha Metropolitan Area Pollutant Standards Index for today is 46, which represents good air quality, with ozone the main pollutant. The forecast for Wednesday is 52, considered moderate air quality, with ozone the primary pollutant. The pollen count today for trees was 312, a high count, with mulberry, pine, and walnut the primary pollens. The pollen count today for weeds was 0. The pollen count today for grass was 24, a high count. Air pollution forecasts and pollen counts are provided by the Douglas County Health Department. This hazardous weather outlook is for southwest Iowa, west central Iowa, east central Nebraska, northeast Nebraska, and southeast Nebraska. For today and tonight, dry fuels, above normal temperatures, low relative humidity, and gusty winds will result in very high to extreme fire danger, especially over portions of northeast Nebraska. Wind gusts up to 35 miles per hour will be possible. A red flag warning is in effect for northeast Nebraska this afternoon and evening. And now the extended outlook for the period Wednesday through Monday. Warm, dry, and windy conditions along with dry fuels will lead to very high to extreme fire danger again on Thursday, especially in northeast Nebraska. Winds may gust up to 45 miles per hour. Spotter information statement. Spotter activation is not expected at this time. 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The current time is 10:53 a.m. Central Daylight Time. Now for the official National Weather Service forecast for the Omaha and Council Bluffs area. Today, partly sunny.
a chance of sprinkles this morning. Highs in the mid-80s. Southwest winds 10 to 15 miles an hour, becoming northwest 15 to 20 miles an hour with gusts up to 30 miles an hour this afternoon. Tonight, mostly clear. Cooler with lows in the lower 50s. Northwest winds 15 to 20 miles an hour, diminishing to 5 to 10 miles an hour after midnight. Wednesday, sunny. Highs in the lower 80s. North winds around 5 miles an hour. Wednesday night, mostly clear. Lows in the mid-50s. East winds around 5 miles an hour, becoming southeast 10 to 15 miles an hour after midnight. Thursday, mostly sunny. Breezy with highs in the mid-80s. South winds 20 to 25 miles an hour with gusts up to 35 miles an hour. Thursday night, mostly cloudy until midnight, then clearing. Lows around 60. Friday, sunny, hot with highs in the lower 90s. Friday night, mostly clear. Lows in the lower 60s. Saturday, mostly sunny. A chance of showers and thunderstorms in the afternoon. Hot with highs around 90. Chance of rain 40%. Saturday night and Sunday, mostly cloudy. A chance of showers and thunderstorms. Hot. Lows in the mid-60s. Highs in the lower 90s. Chance of rain 50%. Sunday night, showers likely with a chance of thunderstorms until midnight, then a chance of showers after midnight. Lows in the upper 50s. Chance of rain 70%. Monday, partly sunny with a chance of showers. Not as warm with highs in the upper 70s. Chance of rain 50%. At 10 a.m. at Omaha, it was partly sunny. Visibility 10 miles. Temperature was 70 degrees, dew point 44. Wind was southwest at 15 miles an hour. And the pressure was 29.98 inches. Across eastern Nebraska and southwest Iowa, at Nebraska City, it was sunny, with a temperature of 73. It was mostly sunny, with a temperature of 70 at Plaxmouth, and 68 at Red Oak, Iowa. It was partly sunny, with a temperature of 69 at Lincoln, 73 at Offutt Air Force Base, 70 at Millard, and 68 at Fremont. Under partly sunny skies, Columbus reported 70, Blair Airport reported 69, and Tacoma reported 73. Here are some observations from across the region. At Des Moines, rain was falling, with a temperature of 67. It was sunny, with a temperature of 73 at Concordia, Kansas, and 68 at North Platte. It was mostly sunny, with a temperature of 67 at Sioux Falls, 71 at Kansas City, 60 at Denver, and 64 at Valentine. It was partly sunny, with a temperature of 71 at Grand Island, 69 at Norfolk, and 70 at Sioux City. Once again, at 10 a.m. in Omaha, it was 70 degrees under partly sunny skies. The Omaha Metropolitan Area Pollutant Standards Index for today is 46, which represents good air quality, with ozone the main pollutant. The forecast for Wednesday is 52, considered moderate air quality, with ozone the primary pollutant. The pollen count today for trees was 312, a high count, with mulberry, pine, and walnut the primary pollens. The pollen count today for weeds was 0. The pollen count today for grass was 24, a high count. Air pollution forecasts and pollen counts are provided by the Douglas County Health Department. 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Douglas, Sarpy, Washington, Cass, Odo, Burt, Dodge, Saunders, Harrison, Pottawatomie, and Mills. This hazardous weather outlook is for southwest Iowa, west central Iowa, east central Nebraska, northeast Nebraska, and southeast Nebraska. For today and tonight, dry fuels, above normal temperatures, low relative humidity, and gusty winds will result in very high to extreme fire danger, especially over portions of northeast Nebraska.
Wind gusts up to 35 miles per hour will be possible. A red flag warning is in effect for northeast Nebraska this afternoon and evening. And now the extended outlook for the period Wednesday through Monday. Warm, dry, and windy conditions along with dry fuels will lead to very high to extreme fire danger again on Thursday, especially in northeast Nebraska. Winds may gust up to 45 miles per hour. Spotter information statement. Spotter activation is not expected at this time. 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The current time is 10:58 a.m. Central Daylight Time. Now for the official National Weather Service forecast for the Omaha and Council Bluffs area. Today, partly sunny. A chance of sprinkles this morning. Highs in the mid-80s. Southwest winds 10 to 15 miles an hour, becoming northwest 15 to 20 miles an hour with gusts up to 30 miles an hour this afternoon. Tonight, mostly clear. Cooler with lows in the lower 50s. Northwest winds 15 to 20 miles an hour, diminishing to 5 to 10 miles an hour after midnight. Wednesday, sunny. Highs in the lower 80s. North winds around 5 miles an hour. Wednesday night, mostly clear. Lows in the mid-50s. East winds around 5 miles an hour, becoming southeast 10 to 15 miles an hour after midnight. Thursday, mostly sunny. Breezy with highs in the mid-80s. South winds 20 to 25 miles an hour with gusts up to 35 miles an hour. Thursday night, mostly cloudy until midnight, then clearing. Lows around 60. Friday, sunny, hot with highs in the lower 90s. Friday night, mostly clear. Lows in the lower 60s. Saturday, mostly sunny. A chance of showers and thunderstorms in the afternoon. Hot with highs around 90. Chance of rain 40%. Saturday night and Sunday, mostly cloudy. A chance of showers and thunderstorms. Hot. Lows in the mid-60s. Highs in the lower 90s. Chance of rain 50%. Sunday night, showers likely with a chance of thunderstorms until midnight, then a chance of showers after midnight. Lows in the upper 50s. Chance of rain 70%. Monday, partly sunny with a chance of showers. Not as warm with highs in the upper 70s. Chance of rain 50%. The Omaha Metropolitan Area Pollutant Standards Index for today is 46, which represents good air quality, with ozone the main pollutant. The forecast for Wednesday is 52, considered moderate air quality, with ozone the primary pollutant. The pollen count today for trees was 312, a high count, with mulberry, pine, and walnut the primary pollens. The pollen count today for weeds was 0. The pollen count today for grass was 24, a high count. Air pollution forecasts and pollen counts are provided by the Douglas County Health Department. This hazardous weather outlook is for southwest Iowa, west central Iowa, east central Nebraska, northeast Nebraska, and southeast Nebraska for today and tonight. Dry fuels, above normal temperatures, low relative humidity, and gusty winds will result in very high to extreme fire danger, especially over portions of northeast Nebraska. Wind gusts up to 35 miles per hour will be possible. A red flag warning is in effect for northeast Nebraska this afternoon and evening. And now the extended outlook for the period Wednesday through Monday. Warm, dry, and windy conditions along with dry fuels will lead to very high to extreme fire danger again on Thursday, especially in northeast Nebraska. Winds may gust up to 45 miles per hour. Spotter information statement. Spotter activation is not expected at this time. 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The current time is 11:03 a.m. Central Daylight Time. Now for the official National Weather Service forecast for the Omaha and Council Bluffs area. Today,
partly sunny. A chance of sprinkles this morning. Highs in the mid-80s. Southwest winds 10 to 15 miles an hour, becoming northwest 15 to 20 miles an hour with gusts up to 30 miles an hour this afternoon. Tonight, mostly clear. Cooler with lows in the lower 50s.

with gusts up to 35 miles an hour. Thursday night, mostly cloudy until midnight, then clearing. Lows around 60. Friday, sunny, hot with highs in the lower 90s. Friday night, mostly clear. Lows in the lower 60s. Saturday, mostly sunny. A chance of showers and thunderstorms in the afternoon. Hot with highs around 90. Chance of rain 40%. Saturday night and Sunday, mostly cloudy. A chance of showers and thunderstorms. Hot. Lows in the mid-60s. Highs in the lower 90s. Chance of rain 50%. Sunday night, showers likely with a chance of thunderstorms until midnight, then a chance of showers after midnight. Lows in the upper 50s. Chance of rain 70%. Monday, partly sunny with a chance of showers. Not as warm with highs in the upper 70s. Chance of rain 50%. The Omaha Metropolitan Area Pollutant Standards Index for today is 46, which represents good air quality, with ozone the main pollutant. The forecast for Wednesday is 52, considered moderate air quality, with ozone the primary pollutant. The pollen count today for trees was 312, a high count, with mulberry, pine, and walnut the primary pollens. The pollen count today for weeds was 0. The pollen count today for grass was 24, a high count. Air pollution forecasts and pollen counts are provided by the Douglas County Health Department. This hazardous weather outlook is for southwest Iowa, west central Iowa, east central Nebraska, northeast Nebraska, and southeast Nebraska. For today and tonight, dry fuels, above normal temperatures, low relative humidity, and gusty winds will result in very high to extreme fire danger, especially over portions of northeast Nebraska. Wind gusts up to 35 miles per hour will be possible. A red flag warning is in effect for northeast Nebraska this afternoon and evening. And now the extended outlook for the period Wednesday through Monday. Warm, dry, and windy conditions along with dry fuels will lead to very high to extreme fire danger again on Thursday, especially in northeast Nebraska. Winds may gust up to 45 miles per hour. Spotter information statement. Spotter activation is not expected at this time. 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The current time is 11:07 a.m. Central Daylight Time. Now for the official National Weather Service forecast for the Omaha and Council Bluffs area. Today, partly sunny. A chance of sprinkles this morning. Highs in the mid-80s. Southwest winds 10 to 15 miles an hour, becoming northwest 15 to 20 miles an hour with gusts up to 30 miles an hour this afternoon. Tonight, mostly clear. Cooler with lows in the lower 50s. Northwest winds 15 to 20 miles an hour, diminishing to 5 to 10 miles an hour after midnight. Wednesday, sunny. Highs in the lower 80s. North winds around 5 miles an hour. Wednesday night, mostly clear. Lows in the mid 50s. East winds around 5 miles an hour, becoming southeast 10 to 15 miles an hour after midnight. Thursday, mostly sunny. Breezy with highs in the mid-80s. South winds 20 to 25 miles an hour with gusts up to 35 miles an hour. Thursday night, mostly cloudy until midnight, then clearing. Lows around 60. Friday, sunny, hot with highs in the lower 90s. Friday night, mostly clear. Lows in the lower 60s. Saturday, mostly sunny. A chance of showers and thunderstorms in the afternoon. Hot with highs around 90. Chance of rain 40%. Saturday night and Sunday, mostly cloudy. A chance of showers and thunderstorms. Hot. Lows in the mid-60s. Highs in the lower 90s. Chance of rain 50%. Sunday night, showers likely with a chance of thunderstorms until midnight, then a chance of showers after midnight.

lows in the upper 50s. Chance of rain 70%. Monday, partly sunny with a chance of showers. Not as warm with highs in the upper 70s. Chance of rain 50%. At 11 a.m. in Omaha, it was partly sunny. The temperature was 73 degrees, the dew point 46, and the relative humidity 38%. The wind was west at 9 miles an hour. The pressure was 29.99 inches and rising. Across eastern Nebraska and southwest Iowa, skies ranged from mostly sunny to partly sunny. It was 73 at Lincoln, 73 at Offutt Air Force Base, 71 at Millard, 73 at Fremont, and 74 at Columbus. Blair Airport reported 72, Tacoma reported 75, Nebraska City reported 73, Plattsmouth reported 74, and Red Oak, Iowa reported 72. Here are some observations from across the region. It was sunny, with a temperature of 73 at Kansas City, 76 at Concordia, Kansas, and 72 at North Platte. It was mostly sunny, with a temperature of 73 at North Fork, 69 at Sioux Falls, 63 at Denver, and 67 at Valentine. It was partly sunny, with a temperature of 75 at Grand Island, 72 at Sioux City, and 74 at Des Moines. Once again, at 11 a.m. in Omaha, it was 73 degrees under partly sunny skies. The Omaha Metropolitan Area Pollutant Standards Index for today is 46, which represents good air quality, with ozone the main pollutant. The forecast for Wednesday is 52, considered moderate air quality, with ozone the primary pollutant. The pollen count today for trees was 312, a high count, with mulberry, pine, and walnut the primary pollens. The pollen count today for weeds was 0. The pollen count today for grass was 24, a high count. Air pollution forecasts and pollen counts are provided by the Douglas County Health Department. This hazardous weather outlook is for southwest Iowa, west central Iowa, east central Nebraska, northeast Nebraska, and southeast Nebraska. For today and tonight, dry fuels, above normal temperatures, low relative humidity, and gusty winds will result in very high to extreme fire danger, especially over portions of northeast Nebraska. Wind gusts up to 35 miles per hour will be possible. A red flag warning is in effect for northeast Nebraska this afternoon and evening. And now the extended outlook for the period Wednesday through Monday. Warm, dry, and windy conditions along with dry fuels will lead to very high to extreme fire danger again on Thursday, especially in northeast Nebraska. Winds may gust up to 45 miles per hour. Spotter information statement. Spotter activation is not expected at this time. 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The current time is 11:12 a.m. Central Daylight Time. Now for the official National Weather Service forecast for the Omaha and Council Bluffs area. Today, partly sunny. A chance of sprinkles this morning. Highs in the mid-80s. Southwest winds 10 to 15 miles an hour, becoming northwest 15 to 20 miles an hour with gusts up to 30 miles an hour this afternoon. Tonight, mostly clear. Cooler with lows in the lower 50s. Northwest winds 15 to 20 miles an hour, diminishing to 5 to 10 miles an hour after midnight. Wednesday, sunny. Highs in the lower 80s. North winds around 5 miles an hour. Wednesday night, mostly clear. Lows in the mid-50s. East winds around 5 miles an hour, becoming southeast 10 to 15 miles an hour after midnight. Thursday, mostly sunny. Breezy with highs in the mid-80s. South winds 20 to 25 miles an hour with gusts up to 35 miles an hour. Thursday night, mostly cloudy until midnight, then clearing. Lows around 60. Friday, sunny, hot with highs in the lower 90s. Friday night, mostly clear. Lows in the lower 60s. Saturday, mostly sunny.
a chance of showers and thunderstorms in the afternoon. Hot with highs around 90. Chance of rain 40%. Saturday night and Sunday, mostly cloudy. A chance of showers and thunderstorms. Hot. Lows in the mid-60s. Highs in the lower 90s. Chance of rain 50%. Sunday night, showers likely with a chance of thunderstorms until midnight, then a chance of showers after midnight. Lows in the upper 50s. Chance of rain 70%. Monday, partly sunny with a chance of showers. Not as warm with highs in the upper 70s. Chance of rain 50%. At 11 a.m. in Omaha, it was partly sunny. The temperature was 73 degrees, the dew point 46, and the relative humidity 38%. The wind was west at 9 miles an hour. The pressure was 29.99 inches and rising. Across eastern Nebraska and southwest Iowa, skies ranged from mostly sunny to partly sunny. It was 73 at Lincoln, 73 at Offutt Air Force Base, 71 at Millard, 73 at Fremont, and 74 at Columbus. Blair Airport reported 72, Tacoma reported 75, Nebraska City reported 73, Plattsmouth reported 74, and Red Oak, Iowa reported 72. Here are some observations from across the region. It was sunny, with a temperature of 73 at Kansas City, 76 at Concordia, Kansas, and 72 at North Platte. It was mostly sunny, with a temperature of 73 at Norfolk, 69 at Sioux Falls, 63 at Denver, and 67 at Valentine. It was partly sunny, with a temperature of 75 at Grand Island, 72 at Sioux City, and 74 at Des Moines. Once again, at 11 a.m. in Omaha, it was 73 degrees under partly sunny skies. The Omaha Metropolitan Area Pollutant Standards Index for today is 46, which represents good air quality, with ozone the main pollutant. The forecast for Wednesday is 52, considered moderate air quality, with ozone the primary pollutant. The pollen count today for trees was 312, a high count, with mulberry, pine, and walnut the primary pollens. The pollen count today for weeds was 0. The pollen count today for grass was 24, a high count. Air pollution forecasts and pollen counts are provided by the Douglas County Health Department. This hazardous weather outlook is for southwest Iowa, west central Iowa, east central Nebraska, northeast Nebraska, and southeast Nebraska for today and tonight. Dry fuels, above normal temperatures, low relative humidity, and gusty winds will result in very high to extreme fire danger, especially over portions of northeast Nebraska. Wind gusts up to 35 miles per hour will be possible. A red flag warning is in effect for northeast Nebraska this afternoon and evening. And now the extended outlook for the period Wednesday through Monday. Warm, dry, and windy conditions along with dry fuels will lead to very high to extreme fire danger again on Thursday, especially in northeast Nebraska. Winds may gust up to 45 miles per hour. Spotter information statement. Spotter activation is not expected at this time. 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The current time is 11:18 a.m. Central Daylight Time. Now for the official National Weather Service forecast for the Omaha and Council Bluffs area. Today, partly sunny. A chance of sprinkles this morning. Highs in the mid-80s. Southwest winds 10 to 15 miles an hour, becoming northwest 15 to 20 miles an hour with gusts up to 30 miles an hour this afternoon. Tonight, mostly clear. Cooler with lows in the lower 50s. Northwest winds 15 to 20 miles an hour, diminishing to 5 to 10 miles an hour after midnight. Wednesday, sunny. Highs in the lower 80s. North winds around 5 miles an hour. Wednesday night, mostly clear. Lows in the mid-50s.
east winds around 5 miles an hour, becoming southeast 10 to 15 miles an hour after midnight. Thursday, mostly sunny. Breezy with highs in the mid-80s. South winds 20 to 25 miles an hour with gusts up to 35 miles an hour. Thursday night, mostly cloudy until midnight, then clearing. Lows around 60. Friday, sunny, hot with highs in the lower 90s. Friday night, mostly clear. Lows in the lower 60s. Saturday, mostly sunny. A chance of showers and thunderstorms in the afternoon. Hot with highs around 90. Chance of rain 40%. Saturday night and Sunday, mostly cloudy. A chance of showers and thunderstorms. Hot. Lows in the mid-60s. Highs in the lower 90s. Chance of rain 50%. Sunday night, showers likely with a chance of thunderstorms until midnight, then a chance of showers after midnight. Lows in the upper 50s. Chance of rain 70%. Monday, partly sunny with a chance of showers. Not as warm with highs in the upper 70s. Chance of rain 50%. Now for the official National Weather Service forecast for the Omaha and Council Bluffs area. This afternoon, partly sunny. Highs in the mid-80s. Northwest winds 15 to 20 miles an hour. Tonight, mostly clear. Cooler with lows in the lower 50s. Northwest winds 15 to 20 miles an hour, diminishing to 5 to 10 miles an hour after midnight. Wednesday, sunny. Highs in the lower 80s. North winds around 5 miles an hour. Wednesday night, mostly clear. Lows in the mid-50s. East winds around 5 miles an hour, becoming southeast 10 to 15 miles an hour after midnight. Thursday, mostly sunny. Breezy with highs in the mid-80s. South winds 20 to 25 miles an hour with gusts up to 35 miles an hour. Thursday night, mostly cloudy until midnight, then clearing. Lows around 60. Friday, sunny, hot with highs in the lower 90s. Friday night, mostly clear. Lows in the lower 60s. Saturday, mostly sunny. A chance of showers and thunderstorms in the afternoon. Hot with highs around 90. Chance of rain 40%. Saturday night and Sunday, mostly cloudy. A chance of showers and thunderstorms. Hot. Lows in the mid-60s. Highs in the lower 90s. Chance of rain 50%. Sunday night, showers likely with a chance of thunderstorms until midnight, then a chance of showers after midnight. Lows in the upper 50s. Chance of rain 70%. Monday, partly sunny with a chance of showers. Not as warm with highs in the upper 70s. Chance of rain 50%. At 11 a.m. in Omaha, it was partly sunny. The temperature was 73 degrees. The dew point 46, and the relative humidity 38%. The wind was west at 9 miles an hour. The pressure was 29.99 inches and rising. Across eastern Nebraska and southwest Iowa, skies ranged from mostly sunny to partly sunny. It was 73 at Lincoln, 73 at Offutt Air Force Base, 71 at Millard, 73 at Fremont, and 74 at Columbus. Blair Airport reported 72, Tacoma reported 75, Nebraska City reported 73, Plattsmouth reported 74, and Red Oak, Iowa reported 72. Here are some observations from across the region. It was sunny, with a temperature of 73 at Kansas City, 76 at Concordia, Kansas, and 72 at North Platte. It was mostly sunny, with a temperature of 73 at North Fork, 69 at Sioux Falls, 63 at Denver, and 67 at Valentine. It was partly sunny, with a temperature of 75 at Grand Island, 72 at Sioux City, and 74 at Des Moines. Once again, at 11 a.m. in Omaha, it was 73 degrees under partly sunny skies.
The Omaha Metropolitan Area Pollutant Standards Index for today is 46, which represents good air quality, with ozone the main pollutant. The forecast for Wednesday is 52, considered moderate air quality, with ozone the primary pollutant. The pollen count today for trees was 312, a high count, with mulberry, pine, and walnut the primary pollens. The pollen count today for weeds was 0. The pollen count today for grass was 24, a high count. Air pollution forecasts and pollen counts are provided by the Douglas County Health Department. This hazardous weather outlook is for southwest Iowa, west central Iowa, east central Nebraska, northeast Nebraska, and southeast Nebraska. For today and tonight, dry fuels, above normal temperatures, low relative humidity, and gusty winds will result in very high to extreme fire danger, especially over portions of northeast Nebraska. Wind gusts up to 35 miles per hour will be possible. A red flag warning is in effect for northeast Nebraska this afternoon and evening. And now the extended outlook for the period Wednesday through Monday. Warm, dry, and windy conditions along with dry fuels will lead to very high to extreme fire danger again on Thursday, especially in northeast Nebraska. Winds may gust up to 45 miles per hour. Spotter information statement. Spotter activation is not expected at this time. 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The current time is 11:25 a.m. Central Daylight Time. Now for the official National Weather Service forecast for the Omaha and Council Bluffs area. This afternoon, partly sunny. Highs in the mid-80s. Northwest winds 15 to 20 miles an hour. Tonight, mostly clear. Cooler with lows in the lower 50s. Northwest winds 15 to 20 miles an hour, diminishing to 5 to 10 miles an hour after midnight. Wednesday, sunny. Highs in the lower 80s. North winds around 5 miles an hour. Wednesday night, mostly clear. Lows in the mid 50s. East winds around 5 miles an hour, becoming southeast 10 to 15 miles an hour after midnight. Thursday, mostly sunny. Breezy with highs in the mid-80s. South winds 20 to 25 miles an hour with gusts up to 35 miles an hour. Thursday night, mostly cloudy until midnight, then clearing. Lows around 60. Friday, sunny, hot with highs in the lower 90s. Friday night, mostly clear. Lows in the lower 60s. Saturday, mostly sunny. A chance of showers and thunderstorms in the afternoon. Hot with highs around 90. Chance of rain 40%. Saturday night and Sunday, mostly cloudy. A chance of showers and thunderstorms. Hot. Lows in the mid-60s. Highs in the lower 90s. Chance of rain 50%. Sunday night, showers likely with a chance of thunderstorms until midnight, then a chance of showers after midnight. Lows in the upper 50s. Chance of rain 70%. Monday, partly sunny with a chance of showers. Not as warm with highs in the upper 70s. Chance of rain 50%. At 11 a.m. in Omaha, it was partly sunny. The temperature was 73 degrees. The dew point 46, and the relative humidity 38%. The wind was west at 9 miles an hour. The pressure was 29.99 inches and rising. Across eastern Nebraska and southwest Iowa, skies ranged from mostly sunny to partly sunny. It was 73 at Lincoln, 73 at Offutt Air Force Base, 71 at Millard, 73 at Fremont, and 74 at Columbus. Blair Airport reported 72, Tacoma reported 75, Nebraska City reported 73, Plattsmouth reported 74, and Red Oak, Iowa reported 72. Here are some observations from across the region. It was sunny, with a temperature of 73 at Kansas City, 76 at Concordia, Kansas, and 72 at North Platte.
It was mostly sunny, with a temperature of 73 at Norfolk, 69 at Sioux Falls, 63 at Denver, and 67 at Valentine. It was partly sunny, with a temperature of 75 at Grand Island, 72 at Sioux City, and 74 at Des Moines. Once again, at 11 a.m. in Omaha, it was 73 degrees under partly sunny skies. The Omaha Metropolitan Area Pollutant Standards Index for today is 46, which represents good air quality, with ozone the main pollutant. The forecast for Wednesday is 52, considered moderate air quality, with ozone the primary pollutant. The pollen count today for trees was 312, a high count, with mulberry, pine, and walnut the primary pollens. The pollen count today for weeds was 0. The pollen count today for grass was 24, a high count. Air pollution forecasts and pollen counts are provided by the Douglas County Health Department. This hazardous weather outlook is for southwest Iowa, west central Iowa, east central Nebraska, northeast Nebraska, and southeast Nebraska. For today and tonight, dry fuels, above normal temperatures, low relative humidity, and gusty winds will result in very high to extreme fire danger, especially over portions of northeast Nebraska. Wind gusts up to 35 miles per hour will be possible. A red flag warning is in effect for northeast Nebraska this afternoon and evening. And now the extended outlook for the period Wednesday through Monday. Warm, dry, and windy conditions along with dry fuels will lead to very high to extreme fire danger again on Thursday, especially in northeast Nebraska. Winds may gust up to 45 miles per hour. Spotter information statement. Spotter activation is not expected at this time. 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The current time is 11:31 a.m. Central Daylight Time. Now for the official National Weather Service forecast for the Omaha and Council Bluffs area. This afternoon, partly sunny. Highs in the mid-80s. Northwest winds 15 to 20 miles an hour. Tonight, mostly clear. Cooler with lows in the lower 50s. Northwest winds 15 to 20 miles an hour, diminishing to 5 to 10 miles an hour after midnight. Wednesday, sunny. Highs in the lower 80s. North winds around 5 miles an hour. Wednesday night, mostly clear. Lows in the mid 50s. East winds around 5 miles an hour, becoming southeast 10 to 15 miles an hour after midnight. Thursday, mostly sunny. Breezy with highs in the mid-80s. South winds 20 to 25 miles an hour with gusts up to 35 miles an hour. Thursday night, mostly cloudy until midnight, then clearing. Lows around 60. Friday, sunny, hot with highs in the lower 90s. Friday night, mostly clear. Lows in the lower 60s. Saturday, mostly sunny. A chance of showers and thunderstorms in the afternoon. Hot with highs around 90. Chance of rain 40%. Saturday night and Sunday, mostly cloudy. A chance of showers and thunderstorms. Hot. Lows in the mid-60s. Highs in the lower 90s. Chance of rain 50%. Sunday night, showers likely with a chance of thunderstorms until midnight, then a chance of showers after midnight. Lows in the upper 50s. Chance of rain 70%. Monday, partly sunny with a chance of showers. Not as warm with highs in the upper 70s. Chance of rain 50%. At 11 a.m. in Omaha, it was partly sunny. The temperature was 73 degrees. The dew point 46, and the relative humidity 38%. The wind was west at 9 miles an hour. The pressure was 29.99 inches and rising. Across eastern Nebraska and southwest Iowa, skies ranged from mostly sunny to partly sunny. It was 73 at Lincoln, 73 at Offutt Air Force Base, 71 at Millard, 73 at Fremont, and 74 at Columbus.
Blair Airport reported 72. Tacoma reported 75. Nebraska City reported 73. Plattsmouth reported 74. And Red Oak, Iowa reported 72. Here are some observations from across the region. It was sunny, with a temperature of 73 at Kansas City, 76 at Concordia, Kansas, and 72 at North Platte. It was mostly sunny, with a temperature of 73 at North Fork, 69 at Sioux Falls, 63 at Denver, and 67 at Valentine. It was partly sunny, with a temperature of 75 at Grand Island, 72 at Sioux City, and 74 at Des Moines. Once again, at 11 a.m. in Omaha, it was 73 degrees under partly sunny skies. The Omaha Metropolitan Area Pollutant Standards Index for today is 46, which represents good air quality, with ozone the main pollutant. The forecast for Wednesday is 52, considered moderate air quality, with ozone the primary pollutant. The pollen count today for trees was 312, a high count, with mulberry, pine, and walnut the primary pollens. The pollen count today for weeds was 0. The pollen count today for grass was 24, a high count. Air pollution forecasts and pollen counts are provided by the Douglas County Health Department. This hazardous weather outlook is for southwest Iowa, west central Iowa, east central Nebraska, northeast Nebraska, and southeast Nebraska. For today and tonight, dry fuels, above normal temperatures, low relative humidity, and gusty winds will result in very high to extreme fire danger, especially over portions of northeast Nebraska. Wind gusts up to 35 miles per hour will be possible. A red flag warning is in effect for northeast Nebraska this afternoon and evening. And now the extended outlook for the period Wednesday through Monday. Warm, dry, and windy conditions along with dry fuels will lead to very high to extreme fire danger again on Thursday, especially in northeast Nebraska. Winds may gust up to 45 miles per hour. Spotter information statement. Spotter activation is not expected at this time. 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The current time is 11:36 a.m. Central Daylight Time. Now for the official National Weather Service forecast for the Omaha and Council Bluffs area. This afternoon, partly sunny. Highs in the mid-80s. Northwest winds 15 to 20 miles an hour. Tonight, mostly clear. Cooler with lows in the lower 50s. Northwest winds 15 to 20 miles an hour, diminishing to 5 to 10 miles an hour after midnight. Wednesday, sunny. Highs in the lower 80s. North winds around 5 miles an hour. Wednesday night, mostly clear. Lows in the mid 50s. East winds around 5 miles an hour, becoming southeast 10 to 15 miles an hour after midnight. Thursday, mostly sunny. Breezy with highs in the mid-80s. South winds 20 to 25 miles an hour with gusts up to 35 miles an hour. Thursday night, mostly cloudy until midnight, then clearing. Lows around 60. Friday, sunny, hot with highs in the lower 90s. Friday night, mostly clear. Lows in the lower 60s. Saturday, mostly sunny. A chance of showers and thunderstorms in the afternoon. Hot with highs around 90. Chance of rain 40%. Saturday night and Sunday, mostly cloudy. A chance of showers and thunderstorms. Hot. Lows in the mid-60s. Highs in the lower 90s. Chance of rain 50%. Sunday night, showers likely with a chance of thunderstorms until midnight, then a chance of showers after midnight. Lows in the upper 50s. Chance of rain 70%. Monday, partly sunny with a chance of showers. Not as warm with highs in the upper 70s. Chance of rain 50%. At 11 a.m. in Omaha, it was partly sunny. The temperature was 73 degrees. The dew point 46, and the relative humidity 38%. The wind was west.
northwest at 9 miles an hour. The pressure was 29.99 inches and rising. Across eastern Nebraska and southwest Iowa, skies ranged from mostly sunny to partly sunny. It was 73 at Lincoln, 73 at Offutt Air Force Base, 71 at Millard, 73 at Fremont, and 74 at Columbus. Blair Airport reported 72, Tacoma reported 75, Nebraska City reported 73, Plattsmouth reported 74, and Red Oak, Iowa reported 72. Here are some observations from across the region. It was sunny, with a temperature of 73 at Kansas City, 76 at Concordia, Kansas, and 72 at North Platte. It was mostly sunny, with a temperature of 73 at North Fork, 69 at Sioux Falls, 63 at Denver, and 67 at Valentine. It was partly sunny, with a temperature of 75 at Grand Island, 72 at Sioux City, and 74 at Des Moines. Once again, at 11 a.m. in Omaha, it was 73 degrees under partly sunny skies. The Omaha Metropolitan Area Pollutant Standards Index for today is 46, which represents good air quality, with ozone the main pollutant. The forecast for Wednesday is 52, considered moderate air quality, with ozone the primary pollutant. The pollen count today for trees was 312, a high count, with mulberry, pine, and walnut the primary pollens. The pollen count today for weeds was 0. The pollen count today for grass was 24, a high count. Air pollution forecasts and pollen counts are provided by the Douglas County Health Department. This hazardous weather outlook is for southwest Iowa, west central Iowa, east central Nebraska, northeast Nebraska, and southeast Nebraska. For today and tonight, dry fuels, above normal temperatures, low relative humidity, and gusty winds will result in very high to extreme fire danger, especially over portions of northeast Nebraska. Wind gusts up to 35 miles per hour will be possible. A red flag warning is in effect for northeast Nebraska this afternoon and evening. And now the extended outlook for the period Wednesday through Monday. Warm, dry, and windy conditions along with dry fuels will lead to very high to extreme fire danger again on Thursday, especially in northeast Nebraska. Winds may gust up to 45 miles per hour. Spotter information statement. Spotter activation is not expected at this time. 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The current time is 11:41 a.m. Central Daylight Time. Now for the official National Weather Service forecast for the Omaha and Council Bluffs area. This afternoon, partly sunny. Highs in the mid-80s. Northwest winds 15 to 20 miles an hour. Tonight, mostly clear. Cooler with lows in the lower 50s. Northwest winds 15 to 20 miles an hour, diminishing to 5 to 10 miles an hour after midnight. Wednesday, sunny. Highs in the lower 80s. North winds around 5 miles an hour. Wednesday night, mostly clear. Lows in the mid 50s. East winds around 5 miles an hour, becoming southeast 10 to 15 miles an hour after midnight. Thursday, mostly sunny. Breezy with highs in the mid-80s. South winds 20 to 25 miles an hour with gusts up to 35 miles an hour. Thursday night, mostly cloudy until midnight, then clearing. Lows around 60. Friday, sunny, hot with highs in the lower 90s. Friday night, mostly clear. Lows in the lower 60s. Saturday, mostly sunny. A chance of showers and thunderstorms in the afternoon. Hot with highs around 90. Chance of rain 40%. Saturday night and Sunday, mostly cloudy. A chance of showers and thunderstorms. Hot. Lows in the mid-60s. Highs in the lower 90s. Chance of rain 50%. Sunday night, showers likely with a chance of thunderstorms until midnight, then a chance of showers after midnight. Lows in the upper 50s.
chance of rain 70%. Monday, partly sunny with a chance of showers. Not as warm with highs in the upper 70s. Chance of rain 50%. At 11 a.m. in Omaha, it was partly sunny. The temperature was 73 degrees, the dew point 46, and the relative humidity 38%. The wind was west at 9 miles an hour. The pressure was 29.99 inches and rising. Across eastern Nebraska and southwest Iowa, skies ranged from mostly sunny to partly sunny. It was 73 at Lincoln, 73 at Offutt Air Force Base, 71 at Millard, 73 at Fremont, and 74 at Columbus. Blair Airport reported 72, Tacoma reported 75, Nebraska City reported 73, Plattsmouth reported 74, and Red Oak, Iowa reported 72. Here are some observations from across the region. It was sunny, with a temperature of 73 at Kansas City, 76 at Concordia, Kansas, and 72 at North Platte. It was mostly sunny, with a temperature of 73 at North Fork, 69 at Sioux Falls, 63 at Denver, and 67 at Valentine. It was partly sunny, with a temperature of 75 at Grand Island, 72 at Sioux City, and 74 at Des Moines. Once again, at 11 a.m. in Omaha, it was 73 degrees under partly sunny skies. The Omaha Metropolitan Area Pollutant Standards Index for today is 46, which represents good air quality, with ozone the main pollutant. The forecast for Wednesday is 52, considered moderate air quality, with ozone the primary pollutant. The pollen count today for trees was 312, a high count, with mulberry, pine, and walnut the primary pollens. The pollen count today for weeds was 0. The pollen count today for grass was 24, a high count. Air pollution forecasts and pollen counts are provided by the Douglas County Health Department. This hazardous weather outlook is for southwest Iowa, west central Iowa, east central Nebraska, northeast Nebraska, and southeast Nebraska. For today and tonight, dry fuels, above normal temperatures, low relative humidity, and gusty winds will result in very high to extreme fire danger, especially over portions of northeast Nebraska. Wind gusts up to 35 miles per hour will be possible. A red flag warning is in effect for northeast Nebraska this afternoon and evening. And now the extended outlook for the period Wednesday through Monday. Warm, dry, and windy conditions along with dry fuels will lead to very high to extreme fire danger again on Thursday, especially in northeast Nebraska. Winds may gust up to 45 miles per hour. Spotter information statement, spotter activation is not expected at this time. 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The current time is 11:47 a.m. Central Daylight Time. Now for the official National Weather Service forecast for the Omaha and Council Bluffs area. This afternoon, partly sunny. Highs in the mid-80s. Northwest winds 15 to 20 miles an hour. Tonight, mostly clear. Cooler with lows in the lower 50s. Northwest winds 15 to 20 miles an hour, diminishing to 5 to 10 miles an hour after midnight. Wednesday, sunny. Highs in the lower 80s. North winds around 5 miles an hour. Wednesday night, mostly clear. Lows in the mid-50s. East winds around 5 miles an hour, becoming southeast 10 to 15 miles an hour after midnight. Thursday, mostly sunny. Breezy with highs in the mid-80s. South winds 20 to 25 miles an hour with gusts up to 35 miles an hour. Thursday night, mostly cloudy until midnight, then clearing. Lows around 60. Friday, sunny, hot with highs in the lower 90s. Friday night, mostly clear. Lows in the lower 60s. Saturday, mostly sunny. A chance of showers and thunderstorms in the afternoon. Hot with highs around 90. Chance of rain 40%.
Saturday night and Sunday, mostly cloudy. A chance of showers and thunderstorms. Hot. Lows in the mid-60s. Highs in the lower 90s. Chance of rain 50%. Sunday night, showers likely with a chance of thunderstorms until midnight, then a chance of showers after midnight. Lows in the upper 50s. Chance of rain 70%. Monday, partly sunny with a chance of showers. Not as warm with highs in the upper 70s. Chance of rain 50%. At 11 a.m. in Omaha, it was partly sunny. The temperature was 73 degrees, the dew point 46, and the relative humidity 38%. The wind was west at 9 miles an hour. The pressure was 29.99 inches and rising. Across eastern Nebraska and southwest Iowa, skies ranged from mostly sunny to partly sunny. It was 73 at Lincoln, 73 at Offutt Air Force Base, 71 at Millard, 73 at Fremont, and 74 at Columbus. Blair Airport reported 72, Tacoma reported 75, Nebraska City reported 73, Plattsmouth reported 74, and Red Oak, Iowa reported 72. Here are some observations from across the region. It was sunny, with a temperature of 73 at Kansas City, 76 at Concordia, Kansas, and 72 at North Platte. It was mostly sunny, with a temperature of 73 at North Fork, 69 at Sioux Falls, 63 at Denver, and 67 at Valentine. It was partly sunny, with a temperature of 75 at Grand Island, 72 at Sioux City, and 74 at Des Moines. Once again, at 11 a.m. in Omaha, it was 73 degrees under partly sunny skies. The Omaha Metropolitan Area Pollutant Standards Index for today is 46, which represents good air quality, with ozone the main pollutant. The forecast for Wednesday is 52, considered moderate air quality, with ozone the primary pollutant. The pollen count today for trees was 312, a high count, with mulberry, pine, and walnut the primary pollens. The pollen count today for weeds was 0. The pollen count today for grass was 24, a high count. Air pollution forecasts and pollen counts are provided by the Douglas County Health Department. This hazardous weather outlook is for southwest Iowa, west central Iowa, east central Nebraska, northeast Nebraska, and southeast Nebraska. For today and tonight, dry fuels, above normal temperatures, low relative humidity, and gusty winds will result in very high to extreme fire danger, especially over portions of northeast Nebraska. Wind gusts up to 35 miles per hour will be possible. A red flag warning is in effect for northeast Nebraska this afternoon and evening. And now the extended outlook for the period Wednesday through Monday. Warm, dry, and windy conditions along with dry fuels will lead to very high to extreme fire danger again on Thursday, especially in northeast Nebraska. Winds may gust up to 45 miles per hour. Spotter information statement. Spotter activation is not expected at this time. 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The current time is 11:52 a.m. Central Daylight Time. Now for the official National Weather Service forecast for the Omaha and Council Bluffs area. This afternoon, partly sunny. Highs in the mid-80s. Northwest winds 15 to 20 miles an hour. Tonight, mostly clear. Cooler with lows in the lower 50s. Northwest winds 15 to 20 miles an hour, diminishing to 5 to 10 miles an hour after midnight. Wednesday, sunny. Highs in the lower 80s. North winds around 5 miles an hour. Wednesday night, mostly clear. Lows in the mid 50s. East winds around 5 miles an hour, becoming southeast 10 to 15 miles an hour after midnight. Thursday, mostly sunny. Breezy with highs in the mid-80s. South winds 20 to 25 miles an hour with gusts up to 35 miles an hour. Thursday night, mostly cloudy until midnight, then clearing.
Lows around 60. Friday, sunny, hot with highs in the lower 90s. Friday night, mostly clear. Lows in the lower 60s. Saturday, mostly sunny. A chance of showers and thunderstorms in the afternoon. Hot with highs around 90. Chance of rain 40%. Saturday night and Sunday, mostly cloudy. A chance of showers and thunderstorms. Hot. Lows in the mid-60s. Highs in the lower 90s. Chance of rain 50%. Sunday night, showers likely with a chance of thunderstorms until midnight, then a chance of showers after midnight. Lows in the upper 50s. Chance of rain 70%. Monday, partly sunny with a chance of showers. Not as warm with highs in the upper 70s. Chance of rain 50%. At 11 a.m. in Omaha, it was partly sunny. The temperature was 73 degrees, the dew point 46, and the relative humidity 38%. The wind was west at 9 miles an hour. The pressure was 29.99 inches and rising. Across eastern Nebraska and southwest Iowa, skies ranged from mostly sunny to partly sunny. It was 73 at Lincoln, 73 at Offutt Air Force Base, 71 at Millard, 73 at Fremont, and 74 at Columbus. Blair Airport reported 72, Tacoma reported 75, Nebraska City reported 73, Plattsmouth reported 74, and Red Oak, Iowa reported 72. Here are some observations from across the region. It was sunny, with a temperature of 73 at Kansas City, 76 at Concordia, Kansas, and 72 at North Platte. It was mostly sunny, with a temperature of 73 at North Fork, 69 at Sioux Falls, 63 at Denver, and 67 at Valentine. It was partly sunny, with a temperature of 75 at Grand Island, 72 at Sioux City, and 74 at Des Moines. Once again, at 11 a.m. in Omaha, it was 73 degrees under partly sunny skies. This is NOAA All Hazards Radio Station KIH-61 serving the following counties in Nebraska and Iowa. Douglas, Sarpy, Washington, Cass, Odo, Burt, Dodge, Saunders, Harrison, Pottawatomie, and Mills. The Omaha Metropolitan Area Pollutant Standards Index for today is 46, which represents good air quality, with ozone the main pollutant. The forecast for Wednesday is 52, considered moderate air quality, with ozone the primary pollutant. The pollen count today for trees was 312, a high count, with mulberry, pine, and walnut the primary pollens. The pollen count today for weeds was 0. The pollen count today for grass was 24, a high count. Air pollution forecasts and pollen counts are provided by the Douglas County Health Department. This hazardous weather outlook is for southwest Iowa, west central Iowa, east central Nebraska, northeast Nebraska, and southeast Nebraska. For today and tonight, dry fuels, above normal temperatures, low relative humidity, and gusty winds will result in very high to extreme fire danger, especially over portions of northeast Nebraska. Wind gusts up to 35 miles per hour will be possible. A red flag warning is in effect for northeast Nebraska this afternoon and evening. And now the extended outlook for the period Wednesday through Monday. Warm, dry, and windy conditions along with dry fuels will lead to very high to extreme fire danger again on Thursday, especially in northeast Nebraska. Winds may gust up to 45 miles per hour. Spotter information statement. Spotter activation is not expected at this time. 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The current time is 11:58 a.m. Central Daylight Time. Now for the official National Weather Service forecast for the Omaha and Council Bluffs area. This afternoon, partly sunny. Highs in the mid-80s. Northwest winds 15 to 20 miles an hour. Tonight, mostly clear. Cooler with lows in the lower 50s.
Northwest winds 15 to 20 miles an hour, diminishing to 5 to 10 miles an hour after midnight. Wednesday, sunny. Highs in the lower 80s. North winds around 5 miles an hour. Wednesday night, mostly clear. Lows in the mid-50s. East winds around 5 miles an hour, becoming southeast 10 to 15 miles an hour after midnight. Thursday, mostly sunny. Breezy with highs in the mid-80s. South winds 20 to 25 miles an hour with gusts up to 35 miles an hour. Thursday night, mostly cloudy until midnight, then clearing. Lows around 60. Friday, sunny, hot with highs in the lower 90s. Friday night, mostly clear. Lows in the lower 60s. Saturday, mostly sunny. A chance of showers and thunderstorms in the afternoon. Hot with highs around 90. Chance of rain 40%. Saturday night and Sunday, mostly cloudy. A chance of showers and thunderstorms. Hot. Lows in the mid-60s. Highs in the lower 90s. Chance of rain 50%. Sunday night, showers likely with a chance of thunderstorms until midnight, then a chance of showers after midnight. Lows in the upper 50s. Chance of rain 70%. Monday, partly sunny with a chance of showers. Not as warm with highs in the upper 70s. Chance of rain 50%. The Omaha Metropolitan Area Pollutant Standards Index for today is 46, which represents good air quality, with ozone the main pollutant. The forecast for Wednesday is 52, considered moderate air quality, with ozone the primary pollutant. The pollen count today for trees was 312, a high count, with mulberry, pine, and walnut the primary pollens. The pollen count today for weeds was 0. The pollen count today for grass was 24, a high count. Air pollution forecasts and pollen counts are provided by the Douglas County Health Department. This hazardous weather outlook is for southwest Iowa, west central Iowa, east central Nebraska, northeast Nebraska, and southeast Nebraska. For today and tonight, dry fuels, above normal temperatures, low relative humidity, and gusty winds will result in very high to extreme fire danger, especially over portions of northeast Nebraska. Wind gusts up to 35 miles per hour will be possible. A red flag warning is in effect for northeast Nebraska this afternoon and evening. And now the extended outlook for the period Wednesday through Monday. Warm, dry, and windy conditions along with dry fuels will lead to very high to extreme fire danger again on Thursday, especially in northeast Nebraska. Winds may gust up to 45 miles per hour. Spotter information statement. Spotter activation is not expected at this time. 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The current time is 12:02 p.m. Central Daylight Time. Now for the official National Weather Service forecast for the Omaha and Council Bluffs area. This afternoon, partly sunny. Highs in the mid-80s. Northwest winds 15 to 20 miles an hour. Tonight, mostly clear. Cooler with lows in the lower 50s. Northwest winds 15 to 20 miles an hour, diminishing to 5 to 10 miles an hour after midnight. Wednesday, sunny. Highs in the lower 80s. North winds around 5 miles an hour. Wednesday night, mostly clear. Lows in the mid-50s. East winds around 5 miles an hour, becoming southeast 10 to 15 miles an hour after midnight. Thursday, mostly sunny. Breezy with highs in the mid-80s. South winds 20 to 25 miles an hour with gusts up to 35 miles an hour. Thursday night, mostly cloudy until midnight, then clearing. Lows around 60. Friday, sunny, hot with highs in the lower 90s. Friday night, mostly clear. Lows in the lower 60s. Saturday, mostly sunny. A chance of showers and thunderstorms in the afternoon.
Hot with highs around 90. Chance of rain 40%. Saturday night and Sunday, mostly cloudy. A chance of showers and thunderstorms. Hot. Lows in the mid-60s. Highs in the lower 90s. Chance of rain 50%. Sunday night, showers likely.

the primary pollutant. The pollen count today for trees was 312, a high count, with mulberry, pine, and walnut the primary pollens. The pollen count today for weeds was 0. The pollen count today for grass was 24, a high count. Air pollution forecasts and pollen counts are provided by the Douglas County Health Department. This hazardous weather outlook is for southwest Iowa, west central Iowa, east central Nebraska, northeast Nebraska, and southeast Nebraska. For today and tonight, dry fuels, above normal temperatures, low relative humidity, and gusty winds will result in very high to extreme fire danger, especially over portions of northeast Nebraska. Wind gusts up to 35 miles per hour will be possible. A red flag warning is in effect for northeast Nebraska this afternoon and evening. And now the extended outlook for the period Wednesday through Monday. Warm, dry, and windy conditions along with dry fuels will lead to very high to extreme fire danger again on Thursday, especially in northeast Nebraska. Winds may gust up to 45 miles per hour. Spotter information statement, spotter activation is not expected at this time. 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The current time is 12:06 p.m. Central Daylight Time. Now for the official National Weather Service forecast for the Omaha and Council Bluffs area. This afternoon, partly sunny. Highs in the mid-80s. Northwest winds 15 to 20 miles an hour. Tonight, mostly clear. Cooler with lows in the lower 50s. Northwest winds 15 to 20 miles an hour, diminishing to 5 to 10 miles an hour after midnight. Wednesday, sunny. Highs in the lower 80s. North winds around 5 miles an hour. Wednesday night, mostly clear. Lows in the mid 50s. East winds around 5 miles an hour, becoming southeast 10 to 15 miles an hour after midnight. Thursday, mostly sunny. Breezy with highs in the mid-80s. South winds 20 to 25 miles an hour with gusts up to 35 miles an hour. Thursday night, mostly cloudy until midnight, then clearing. Lows around 60. Friday, sunny, hot with highs in the lower 90s. Friday night, mostly clear. Lows in the lower 60s. Saturday, mostly sunny. A chance of showers and thunderstorms in the afternoon. Hot with highs around 90. Chance of rain 40%. Saturday night and Sunday, mostly cloudy. A chance of showers and thunderstorms. Hot. Lows in the mid-60s. Highs in the lower 90s. Chance of rain 50%. Sunday night, showers likely with a chance of thunderstorms until midnight, then a chance of showers after midnight. Lows in the upper 50s. Chance of rain 70%. Monday, partly sunny with a chance of showers. Not as warm with highs in the upper 70s. Chance of rain 50%. At noon in Omaha, it was partly sunny. The temperature was 76 degrees. The dew point 45, and the relative humidity 33%. The wind was west at 13 miles an hour. The pressure was 29.99 inches and steady. Across eastern Nebraska and southwest Iowa, skies ranged from mostly sunny to partly sunny. It was 75 at Lincoln, 76 at Offutt Air Force Base, 74 at Millard, 76 at Fremont, and 75 at Columbus. Blair Airport reported 74, Tacoma reported 78, Nebraska City reported 74, Plattsmouth reported 74, and Red Oak, Iowa reported 75. Here are some observations from across the region. It was sunny, with a temperature of 79 at Concordia, Kansas, 73 at North Platte, and 69 at Valentine. It was mostly sunny, with a temperature of 78 at Grand Island, 73 at Norfolk, and 72 at Sioux Falls. Under mostly sunny skies, Sioux City reported 74, Kansas City reported 75, and Denver reported 66.

at Des Moines, it was partly sunny, with a temperature of 75. Once again, at noon in Omaha, it was 76 degrees under partly sunny skies. The Omaha Metropolitan Area Pollutant Standards Index for today is 46, which represents good air quality, with ozone the main pollutant. The forecast for Wednesday is 52, considered moderate air quality, with ozone the primary pollutant. The pollen count today for trees was 312, a high count, with mulberry, pine, and walnut the primary pollens. The pollen count today for weeds was 0. The pollen count today for grass was 24, a high count. Air pollution forecasts and pollen counts are provided by the Douglas County Health Department. This hazardous weather outlook is for southwest Iowa, west central Iowa, east central Nebraska, northeast Nebraska, and southeast Nebraska. For today and tonight, dry fuels, above normal temperatures, low relative humidity, and gusty winds will result in very high to extreme fire danger, especially over portions of northeast Nebraska. Wind gusts up to 35 miles per hour will be possible. A red flag warning is in effect for northeast Nebraska this afternoon and evening. And now the extended outlook for the period Wednesday through Monday. Warm, dry, and windy conditions along with dry fuels will lead to very high to extreme fire danger again on Thursday, especially in northeast Nebraska. Winds may gust up to 45 miles per hour. Spotter information statement. Spotter activation is not expected at this time. 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The current time is 12:11 p.m. Central Daylight Time. Now for the official National Weather Service forecast for the Omaha and Council Bluffs area. This afternoon, partly sunny. Highs in the mid-80s. Northwest winds 15 to 20 miles an hour. Tonight, mostly clear. Cooler with lows in the lower 50s. Northwest winds 15 to 20 miles an hour, diminishing to 5 to 10 miles an hour after midnight. Wednesday, sunny. Highs in the lower 80s. North winds around 5 miles an hour. Wednesday night, mostly clear. Lows in the mid 50s. East winds around 5 miles an hour, becoming southeast 10 to 15 miles an hour after midnight. Thursday, mostly sunny. Breezy with highs in the mid-80s. South winds 20 to 25 miles an hour with gusts up to 35 miles an hour. Thursday night, mostly cloudy until midnight, then clearing. Lows around 60. Friday, sunny, hot with highs in the lower 90s. Friday night, mostly clear. Lows in the lower 60s. Saturday, mostly sunny. A chance of showers and thunderstorms in the afternoon. Hot with highs around 90. Chance of rain 40%. Saturday night and Sunday, mostly cloudy. A chance of showers and thunderstorms. Hot. Lows in the mid-60s. Highs in the lower 90s. Chance of rain 50%. Sunday night, showers likely with a chance of thunderstorms until midnight, then a chance of showers after midnight. Lows in the upper 50s. Chance of rain 70%. Monday, partly sunny with a chance of showers. Not as warm with highs in the upper 70s. Chance of rain 50%. At noon in Omaha, it was partly sunny. The temperature was 76 degrees. The dew point 45, and the relative humidity 33%. The wind was west at 13 miles an hour. The pressure was 29.99 inches and steady. Across eastern Nebraska and southwest Iowa, at Columbus, it was sunny, with a temperature of 75. It was mostly sunny, with a temperature of 74 at Millard, 76 at Fremont, 74 at Blair Airport, and 78 at Tecama. It was partly sunny, with a temperature of 75 at Lincoln, 76 at Offutt Air Force Base, 74 at Nebraska City, 74 at Plattsmouth, and 75 at Red Oak, Iowa.
Here are some observations from across the region. It was sunny, with a temperature of 78 at Grand Island and 73 at North Platte. It was mostly sunny, with a temperature of 73 at Norfolk, 72 at Sioux Falls, and 75 at Kansas City. Under mostly sunny skies, Concordia, Kansas reported 79, Denver reported 66, and Valentine reported 69. It was partly sunny, with a temperature of 74 at Sioux City and 75 at Des Moines. Once again, at noon in Omaha, it was 76 degrees under partly sunny skies. The Omaha Metropolitan Area Pollutant Standards Index for today is 46, which represents good air quality, with ozone the main pollutant. The forecast for Wednesday is 52, considered moderate air quality, with ozone the primary pollutant. The pollen count today for trees was 312, a high count, with mulberry, pine, and walnut the primary pollens. The pollen count today for weeds was 0. The pollen count today for grass was 24, a high count. Air pollution forecasts and pollen counts are provided by the Douglas County Health Department. This hazardous weather outlook is for southwest Iowa, west central Iowa, east central Nebraska, northeast Nebraska, and southeast Nebraska. For today and tonight, dry fuels, above normal temperatures, low relative humidity, and gusty winds will result in very high to extreme fire danger, especially over portions of northeast Nebraska. Wind gusts up to 35 miles per hour will be possible. A red flag warning is in effect for northeast Nebraska this afternoon and evening. And now the extended outlook for the period Wednesday through Monday. Warm, dry, and windy conditions along with dry fuels will lead to very high to extreme fire danger again on Thursday, especially in northeast Nebraska. Winds may gust up to 45 miles per hour. Spotter information statement. Spotter activation is not expected at this time. 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The current time is 12:17 p.m. Central Daylight Time. Now for the official National Weather Service forecast for the Omaha and Council Bluffs area. This afternoon, partly sunny. Highs in the mid-80s. Northwest winds 15 to 20 miles an hour. Tonight, mostly clear. Cooler with lows in the lower 50s. Northwest winds 15 to 20 miles an hour, diminishing to 5 to 10 miles an hour after midnight. Wednesday, sunny. Highs in the lower 80s. North winds around 5 miles an hour. Wednesday night, mostly clear. Lows in the mid 50s. East winds around 5 miles an hour, becoming southeast 10 to 15 miles an hour after midnight. Thursday, mostly sunny. Breezy with highs in the mid-80s. South winds 20 to 25 miles an hour with gusts up to 35 miles an hour. Thursday night, mostly cloudy until midnight, then clearing. Lows around 60. Friday, sunny, hot with highs in the lower 90s. Friday night, mostly clear. Lows in the lower 60s. Saturday, mostly sunny. A chance of showers and thunderstorms in the afternoon. Hot with highs around 90. Chance of rain 40%. Saturday night and Sunday, mostly cloudy. A chance of showers and thunderstorms. Hot. Lows in the mid-60s. Highs in the lower 90s. Chance of rain 50%. Sunday night, showers likely with a chance of thunderstorms until midnight, then a chance of showers after midnight. Lows in the upper 50s. Chance of rain 70%. Monday, partly sunny with a chance of showers. Not as warm with highs in the upper 70s. Chance of rain 50%. At noon in Omaha, it was partly sunny. The temperature was 76 degrees. The dew point 45, and the relative humidity 33%. The wind was west at 13 miles an hour. The pressure was 29.99 inches and steady.
Across eastern Nebraska and southwest Iowa, at Columbus, it was sunny, with a temperature of 75. It was mostly sunny, with a temperature of 74 at Millard, 76 at Fremont, 74 at Blair Airport, and 78 at Tacoma. It was partly sunny, with a temperature of 75 at Lincoln, 76 at Offutt Air Force Base, 74 at Nebraska City, 74 at Plattsmouth, and 75 at Red Oak, Iowa. Here are some observations from across the region. It was sunny, with a temperature of 78 at Grand Island, and 73 at North Platte. It was mostly sunny, with a temperature of 73 at North Fork, 72 at Sioux Falls, and 75 at Kansas City. Under mostly sunny skies, Concordia, Kansas reported 79, Denver reported 66, and Valentine reported 69. It was partly sunny, with a temperature of 74 at Sioux City, and 75 at Des Moines. Once again, at noon in Omaha, it was 76 degrees under partly sunny skies. The Omaha Metropolitan Area Pollutant Standards Index for today is 46, which represents good air quality, with ozone the main pollutant. The forecast for Wednesday is 52, considered moderate air quality, with ozone the primary pollutant. The pollen count today for trees was 312, a high count, with mulberry, pine, and walnut the primary pollens. The pollen count today for weeds was 0. The pollen count today for grass was 24, a high count. Air pollution forecasts and pollen counts are provided by the Douglas County Health Department. This hazardous weather outlook is for southwest Iowa, west central Iowa, east central Nebraska, northeast Nebraska, and southeast Nebraska. For today and tonight, dry fuels, above normal temperatures, low relative humidity, and gusty winds will result in very high to extreme fire danger, especially over portions of northeast Nebraska. Wind gusts up to 35 miles per hour will be possible. A red flag warning is in effect for northeast Nebraska this afternoon and evening. And now the extended outlook for the period Wednesday through Monday. Warm, dry, and windy conditions along with dry fuels will lead to very high to extreme fire danger again on Thursday, especially in northeast Nebraska. Winds may gust up to 45 miles per hour. Spotter information statement. Spotter activation is not expected at this time. 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The current time is 12:22 p.m. Central Daylight Time. Now for the official National Weather Service forecast for the Omaha and Council Bluffs area. This afternoon, partly sunny. Highs in the mid-80s. Northwest winds 15 to 20 miles an hour. Tonight, mostly clear. Cooler with lows in the lower 50s. Northwest winds 15 to 20 miles an hour, diminishing to 5 to 10 miles an hour after midnight. Wednesday, sunny. Highs in the lower 80s. North winds around 5 miles an hour. Wednesday night, mostly clear. Lows in the mid-50s. East winds around 5 miles an hour, becoming southeast 10 to 15 miles an hour after midnight. Thursday, mostly sunny. Breezy with highs in the mid-80s. South winds 20 to 25 miles an hour with gusts up to 35 miles an hour. Thursday night, mostly cloudy until midnight, then clearing. Lows around 60. Friday, sunny, hot with highs in the lower 90s. Friday night, mostly clear. Lows in the lower 60s. Saturday, mostly sunny. A chance of showers and thunderstorms in the afternoon. Hot with highs around 90. Chance of rain 40%. Saturday night and Sunday, mostly cloudy. A chance of showers and thunderstorms. Hot. Lows in the mid-60s. Highs in the lower 90s. Chance of rain 50%. Sunday night, showers likely with a chance of thunderstorms until midnight, then a chance of showers after midnight. Lows in the upper 50s. Chance of rain 70%.
Monday, partly sunny with a chance of showers. Not as warm with highs in the upper 70s. Chance of rain 50%. At noon in Omaha, it was partly sunny. The temperature was 76 degrees, the dew point 45, and the relative humidity 33%. The wind was west at 13 miles an hour. The pressure was 29.99 inches and steady. Across eastern Nebraska and southwest Iowa, at Columbus, it was sunny, with a temperature of 75. It was mostly sunny, with a temperature of 74 at Millard, 76 at Fremont, 74 at Blair Airport, and 78 at Tacoma. It was partly sunny, with a temperature of 75 at Lincoln, 76 at Offutt Air Force Base, 74 at Nebraska City, 74 at Plattsmouth, and 75 at Red Oak, Iowa. Here are some observations from across the region. It was sunny, with a temperature of 78 at Grand Island, and 73 at North Platte. It was mostly sunny, with a temperature of 73 at North Fork, 72 at Sioux Falls, and 75 at Kansas City. Under mostly sunny skies, Concordia, Kansas reported 79, Denver reported 66, and Valentine reported 69. It was partly sunny, with a temperature of 74 at Sioux City, and 75 at Des Moines. Once again, at noon in Omaha, it was 76 degrees under partly sunny skies. The Omaha Metropolitan Area Pollutant Standards Index for today is 46, which represents good air quality, with ozone the main pollutant. The forecast for Wednesday is 52, considered moderate air quality, with ozone the primary pollutant. The pollen count today for trees was 312, a high count, with mulberry, pine, and walnut the primary pollens. The pollen count today for weeds was 0. The pollen count today for grass was 24, a high count. Air pollution forecasts and pollen counts are provided by the Douglas County Health Department. This hazardous weather outlook is for southwest Iowa, west central Iowa, east central Nebraska, northeast Nebraska, and southeast Nebraska. For today and tonight, dry fuels, above normal temperatures, low relative humidity, and gusty winds will result in very high to extreme fire danger, especially over portions of northeast Nebraska. Wind gusts up to 35 miles per hour will be possible. A red flag warning is in effect for northeast Nebraska this afternoon and evening. And now the extended outlook for the period Wednesday through Monday. Warm, dry, and windy conditions along with dry fuels will lead to very high to extreme fire danger again on Thursday, especially in northeast Nebraska. Winds may gust up to 45 miles per hour. Spotter information statement. Spotter activation is not expected at this time. 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The current time is 12:28 p.m. Central Daylight Time. Now for the official National Weather Service forecast for the Omaha and Council Bluffs area. This afternoon, partly sunny. Highs in the mid-80s. Northwest winds 15 to 20 miles an hour. Tonight, mostly clear. Cooler with lows in the lower 50s. Northwest winds 15 to 20 miles an hour, diminishing to 5 to 10 miles an hour after midnight. Wednesday, sunny. Highs in the lower 80s. North winds around 5 miles an hour. Wednesday night, mostly clear. Lows in the mid 50s. East winds around 5 miles an hour, becoming southeast 10 to 15 miles an hour after midnight. Thursday, mostly sunny. Breezy with highs in the mid-80s. South winds 20 to 25 miles an hour with gusts up to 35 miles an hour. Thursday night, mostly cloudy until midnight, then clearing. Lows around 60. Friday, sunny, hot with highs in the lower 90s. Friday night, mostly clear. Lows in the lower 60s. Saturday, mostly sunny. A chance of showers and thunderstorms in the afternoon. Hot with highs around 90. Chance of rain 40%.
Saturday night and Sunday, mostly cloudy. A chance of showers and thunderstorms. Hot. Lows in the mid-60s. Highs in the lower 90s. Chance of rain 50%. Sunday night, showers likely with a chance of thunderstorms until midnight, then a chance of showers after midnight. Lows in the upper 50s. Chance of rain 70%. Monday, partly sunny with a chance of showers. Not as warm with highs in the upper 70s. Chance of rain 50%. At noon in Omaha, it was partly sunny. The temperature was 76 degrees, the dew point 45, and the relative humidity 33%. The wind was west at 13 miles an hour. The pressure was 29.99 inches and steady. Across eastern Nebraska and southwest Iowa, at Columbus, it was sunny, with a temperature of 75. It was mostly sunny, with a temperature of 74 at Millard, 76 at Fremont, 74 at Blair Airport, and 78 at Tacoma. It was partly sunny, with a temperature of 75 at Lincoln, 76 at Offutt Air Force Base, 74 at Nebraska City, 74 at Plattsmouth, and 75 at Red Oak, Iowa. Here are some observations from across the region. It was sunny, with a temperature of 78 at Grand Island, and 73 at North Platte. It was mostly sunny, with a temperature of 73 at North Fork, 72 at Sioux Falls, and 75 at Kansas City. Under mostly sunny skies, Concordia, Kansas reported 79, Denver reported 66, and Valentine reported 69. It was partly sunny, with a temperature of 74 at Sioux City, and 75 at Des Moines. Once again, at noon in Omaha, it was 76 degrees under partly sunny skies. The Omaha Metropolitan Area Pollutant Standards Index for today is 46, which represents good air quality, with ozone the main pollutant. The forecast for Wednesday is 52, considered moderate air quality, with ozone the primary pollutant. The pollen count today for trees was 312, a high count, with mulberry, pine, and walnut the primary pollens. The pollen count today for weeds was 0. The pollen count today for grass was 24, a high count. Air pollution forecasts and pollen counts are provided by the Douglas County Health Department. This hazardous weather outlook is for southwest Iowa, west central Iowa, east central Nebraska, northeast Nebraska, and southeast Nebraska. For today and tonight, dry fuels, above normal temperatures, low relative humidity, and gusty winds will result in very high to extreme fire danger, especially over portions of northeast Nebraska. Wind gusts up to 35 miles per hour will be possible. A red flag warning is in effect for northeast Nebraska this afternoon and evening. And now the extended outlook for the period Wednesday through Monday. Warm, dry, and windy conditions along with dry fuels will lead to very high to extreme fire danger again on Thursday, especially in northeast Nebraska. Winds may gust up to 45 miles per hour. Spotter information statement. Spotter activation is not expected at this time. 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The current time is 12:33 p.m. Central Daylight Time. Now for the official National Weather Service forecast for the Omaha and Council Bluffs area. This afternoon, partly sunny. Highs in the mid-80s. Northwest winds 15 to 20 miles an hour. Tonight, mostly clear. Cooler with lows in the lower 50s. Northwest winds 15 to 20 miles an hour, diminishing to 5 to 10 miles an hour after midnight. Wednesday, sunny. Highs in the lower 80s. North winds around 5 miles an hour. Wednesday night, mostly clear. Lows in the mid 50s. East winds around 5 miles an hour, becoming southeast 10 to 15 miles an hour after midnight. Thursday, mostly sunny. Breezy with highs in the mid-80s. South winds 20 to 25 miles an hour with gusts up to 35 miles an hour.
Thursday night, mostly cloudy until midnight, then clearing. Lows around 60. Friday, sunny, hot with highs in the lower 90s. Friday night, mostly clear. Lows in the lower 60s. Saturday, mostly sunny. A chance of showers and thunderstorms in the afternoon. Hot with highs around 90. Chance of rain 40%. Saturday night and Sunday, mostly cloudy. A chance of showers and thunderstorms. Hot. Lows in the mid-60s. Highs in the lower 90s. Chance of rain 50%. Sunday night, showers likely with a chance of thunderstorms until midnight, then a chance of showers after midnight. Lows in the upper 50s. Chance of rain 70%. Monday, partly sunny with a chance of showers. Not as warm with highs in the upper 70s. Chance of rain 50%. At noon in Omaha, it was partly sunny. The temperature was 76 degrees, the dew point 45, and the relative humidity 33%. The wind was west at 13 miles an hour. The pressure was 29.99 inches and steady. Across eastern Nebraska and southwest Iowa, at Columbus, it was sunny, with a temperature of 75. It was mostly sunny, with a temperature of 74 at Millard, 76 at Fremont, 74 at Blair Airport, and 78 at Tacoma. It was partly sunny, with a temperature of 75 at Lincoln, 76 at Offutt Air Force Base, 74 at Nebraska City, 74 at Plattsmouth, and 75 at Red Oak, Iowa. Here are some observations from across the region. It was sunny, with a temperature of 78 at Grand Island, and 73 at North Platte. It was mostly sunny, with a temperature of 73 at North Fork, 72 at Sioux Falls, and 75 at Kansas City. Under mostly sunny skies, Concordia, Kansas reported 79, Denver reported 66, and Valentine reported 69. It was partly sunny, with a temperature of 74 at Sioux City, and 75 at Des Moines. Once again, at noon in Omaha, it was 76 degrees under partly sunny skies. The Omaha Metropolitan Area Pollutant Standards Index for today is 46, which represents good air quality, with ozone the main pollutant. The forecast for Wednesday is 52, considered moderate air quality, with ozone the primary pollutant. The pollen count today for trees was 312, a high count, with mulberry, pine, and walnut the primary pollens. The pollen count today for weeds was 0. The pollen count today for grass was 24, a high count. Air pollution forecasts and pollen counts are provided by the Douglas County Health Department. This hazardous weather outlook is for southwest Iowa, west-central Iowa, east-central Nebraska, northeast Nebraska, and southeast Nebraska. For today and tonight, dry fuels, above normal temperatures, low relative humidity, and gusty winds will result in very high to extreme fire danger, especially over portions of northeast Nebraska. Wind gusts up to 35 miles per hour will be possible. A red flag warning is in effect for northeast Nebraska this afternoon and evening. And now the extended outlook for the period Wednesday through Monday. Warm, dry, and windy conditions along with dry fuels will lead to very high to extreme fire danger again on Thursday, especially in northeast Nebraska. Winds may gust up to 45 miles per hour. Spotter information statement: spotter activation is not expected at this time. 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The current time is 12:38 p.m. Central Daylight Time. Now for the official National Weather Service forecast for the Omaha and Council Bluffs area. This afternoon, partly sunny. Highs in the mid-80s. Northwest winds 15 to 20 miles an hour. Tonight, mostly clear. Cooler with lows in the lower 50s. Northwest winds 15 to 20 miles an hour, diminishing to 5 to 10 miles an hour after midnight. Wednesday, sunny. Highs in the lower 80s.
North winds around 5 miles an hour. Wednesday night, mostly clear. Lows in the mid-50s. East winds around 5 miles an hour, becoming southeast 10 to 15 miles an hour after midnight. Thursday, mostly sunny. Breezy with highs in the mid-80s. South winds 20 to 25 miles an hour with gusts up to 35 miles an hour. Thursday night, mostly cloudy until midnight, then clearing. Lows around 60. Friday, sunny, hot with highs in the lower 90s. Friday night, mostly clear. Lows in the lower 60s. Saturday, mostly sunny. A chance of showers and thunderstorms in the afternoon. Hot with highs around 90. Chance of rain 40%. Saturday night and Sunday, mostly cloudy. A chance of showers and thunderstorms. Hot. Lows in the mid-60s. Highs in the lower 90s. Chance of rain 50%. Sunday night, showers likely with a chance of thunderstorms until midnight, then a chance of showers after midnight. Lows in the upper 50s. Chance of rain 70%. Monday, partly sunny with a chance of showers. Not as warm with highs in the upper 70s. Chance of rain 50%. At noon in Omaha, it was partly sunny. The temperature was 76 degrees, the dew point 45, and the relative humidity 33%. The wind was west at 13 miles an hour. The pressure was 29.99 inches and steady. Across eastern Nebraska and southwest Iowa, at Columbus, it was sunny, with a temperature of 75. It was mostly sunny, with a temperature of 74 at Millard, 76 at Fremont, 74 at Blair Airport, and 78 at Tecama. It was partly sunny, with a temperature of 75 at Lincoln, 76 at Offutt Air Force Base, 74 at Nebraska City, 74 at Plattsmouth, and 75 at Red Oak, Iowa. Here are some observations from across the region. It was sunny, with a temperature of 78 at Grand Island and 73 at North Platte. It was mostly sunny, with a temperature of 73 at North Fork, 72 at Sioux Falls, and 75 at Kansas City. Under mostly sunny skies, Concordia, Kansas reported 79, Denver reported 66, and Valentine reported 69. It was partly sunny, with a temperature of 74 at Sioux City and 75 at Des Moines. Once again, at noon in Omaha, it was 76 degrees under partly sunny skies. The Omaha Metropolitan Area Pollutant Standards Index for today is 46, which represents good air quality, with ozone the main pollutant. The forecast for Wednesday is 52, considered moderate air quality, with ozone the primary pollutant. The pollen count today for trees was 312, a high count, with mulberry, pine, and walnut the primary pollens. The pollen count today for weeds was 0. The pollen count today for grass was 24, a high count. Air pollution forecasts and pollen counts are provided by the Douglas County Health Department. This hazardous weather outlook is for southwest Iowa, west central Iowa, east central Nebraska, northeast Nebraska, and southeast Nebraska. For today and tonight, dry fuels, above normal temperatures, low relative humidity, and gusty winds will result in very high to extreme fire danger, especially over portions of northeast Nebraska. Wind gusts up to 35 miles per hour will be possible. A red flag warning is in effect for northeast Nebraska this afternoon and evening. And now the extended outlook for the period Wednesday through Monday. Warm, dry, and windy conditions along with dry fuels will lead to very high to extreme fire danger again on Thursday, especially in northeast Nebraska. Winds may gust up to 45 miles per hour. Spotter information statement. Spotter activation is not expected at this time. 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The current time is 12:44 p.m. Central Daylight Time. Now
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This afternoon, partly sunny. Highs in the mid-80s. Northwest winds 15 to 20 miles an hour. Tonight, mostly clear. Cooler with lows in the lower 50s. Northwest winds 15 to 20 miles an hour, diminishing to 5 to 10 miles an hour after midnight. Wednesday, sunny. Highs in the lower 80s. North winds around 5 miles an hour. Wednesday night, mostly clear. Lows in the mid-50s. East winds around 5 miles an hour, becoming southeast 10 to 15 miles an hour after midnight. Thursday, mostly sunny. Breezy with highs in the mid-80s. South winds 20 to 25 miles an hour with gusts up to 35 miles an hour. Thursday night, mostly cloudy until midnight, then clearing. Lows around 60. Friday, sunny, hot with highs in the lower 90s. Friday night, mostly clear. Lows in the lower 60s. Saturday, mostly sunny. A chance of showers and thunderstorms in the afternoon. Hot with highs around 90. Chance of rain 40%. Saturday night and Sunday, mostly cloudy. A chance of showers and thunderstorms. Hot. Lows in the mid-60s. Highs in the lower 90s. Chance of rain 50%. Sunday night, showers likely with a chance of thunderstorms until midnight, then a chance of showers after midnight. Lows in the upper 50s. Chance of rain 70%. Monday, partly sunny with a chance of showers. Not as warm with highs in the upper 70s. Chance of rain 50%. At noon in Omaha, it was partly sunny. The temperature was 76 degrees, the dew point 45, and the relative humidity 33%. The wind was west at 13 miles an hour. The pressure was 29.99 inches and steady. Across eastern Nebraska and southwest Iowa, at Columbus, it was sunny, with a temperature of 75. It was mostly sunny, with a temperature of 74 at Millard, 76 at Fremont, 74 at Blair Airport, and 78 at Tacoma. It was partly sunny, with a temperature of 75 at Lincoln, 76 at Offutt Air Force Base, 74 at Nebraska City, 74 at Plattsmouth, and 75 at Red Oak, Iowa. Here are some observations from across the region. It was sunny, with a temperature of 78 at Grand Island and 73 at North Platte. It was mostly sunny, with a temperature of 73 at North Fork, 72 at Sioux Falls, and 75 at Kansas City. Under mostly sunny skies, Concordia, Kansas reported 79, Denver reported 66, and Valentine reported 69. It was partly sunny, with a temperature of 74 at Sioux City and 75 at Des Moines. Once again, at noon in Omaha, it was 76 degrees under partly sunny skies. The Omaha Metropolitan Area Pollutant Standards Index for today is 46, which represents good air quality, with ozone the main pollutant. The forecast for Wednesday is 52, considered moderate air quality, with ozone the primary pollutant. The pollen count today for trees was 312, a high count, with mulberry, pine, and walnut the primary pollens. The pollen count today for weeds was 0. The pollen count today for grass was 24, a high count. Air pollution forecasts and pollen counts are provided by the Douglas County Health Department. This hazardous weather outlook is for southwest Iowa, west central Iowa, east central Nebraska, northeast Nebraska, and southeast Nebraska. For today and tonight, dry fuels, above normal temperatures, low relative humidity, and gusty winds will result in very high to extreme fire danger, especially over portions of northeast Nebraska. Wind gusts up to 35 miles per hour will be possible. A red flag warning is in effect for northeast Nebraska this afternoon and evening. And now the extended outlook for the period Wednesday through Monday. Warm,
dry. And windy conditions along with dry fuels will lead to very high to extreme fire danger again on Thursday, especially in northeast Nebraska. Winds may gust up to 45 miles per hour. Spotter information statement. Spotter activation is not expected at this time. 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The current time is 12:49 p.m. Central Daylight Time. Now for the official National Weather Service forecast for the Omaha and Council Bluffs area. This afternoon, partly sunny. Highs in the mid-80s. Northwest winds 15 to 20 miles an hour. Tonight, mostly clear. Cooler with lows in the lower 50s. Northwest winds 15 to 20 miles an hour, diminishing to 5 to 10 miles an hour after midnight. Wednesday, sunny. Highs in the lower 80s. North winds around 5 miles an hour. Wednesday night, mostly clear. Lows in the mid-50s. East winds around 5 miles an hour, becoming southeast 10 to 15 miles an hour after midnight. Thursday, mostly sunny. Breezy with highs in the mid-80s. South winds 20 to 25 miles an hour with gusts up to 35 miles an hour. Thursday night, mostly cloudy until midnight, then clearing. Lows around 60. Friday, sunny, hot with highs in the lower 90s. Friday night, mostly clear. Lows in the lower 60s. Saturday, mostly sunny. A chance of showers and thunderstorms in the afternoon. Hot with highs around 90. Chance of rain 40%. Saturday night and Sunday, mostly cloudy. A chance of showers and thunderstorms. Hot. Lows in the mid-60s. Highs in the lower 90s. Chance of rain 50%. Sunday night, showers likely with a chance of thunderstorms until midnight, then a chance of showers after midnight. Lows in the upper 50s. Chance of rain 70%. Monday, partly sunny with a chance of showers. Not as warm with highs in the upper 70s. Chance of rain 50%. At noon in Omaha, it was partly sunny. The temperature was 76 degrees. The dew point 45, and the relative humidity 33%. The wind was west at 13 miles an hour. The pressure was 29.99 inches and steady. Across eastern Nebraska and southwest Iowa, at Columbus, it was sunny, with a temperature of 75. It was mostly sunny, with a temperature of 74 at Millard, 76 at Fremont, 74 at Blair Airport, and 78 at Tacoma. It was partly sunny, with a temperature of 75 at Lincoln, 76 at Offutt Air Force Base, 74 at Nebraska City, 74 at Plattsmouth, and 75 at Red Oak, Iowa. Here are some observations from across the region. It was sunny, with a temperature of 78 at Grand Island, and 73 at North Platte. It was mostly sunny, with a temperature of 73 at North Fork, 72 at Sioux Falls, and 75 at Kansas City. Under mostly sunny skies, Concordia, Kansas reported 79, Denver reported 66, and Valentine reported 69. It was partly sunny, with a temperature of 74 at Sioux City, and 75 at Des Moines. Once again, at noon in Omaha, it was 76 degrees under partly sunny skies. This is NOAA All Hazards radio station KIH 61 serving the following counties in Nebraska and Iowa. Douglas, Sarpy, Washington, Cass, Odo, Burt, Dodge, Saunders, Harrison, Pottawatomie, and Mills. The Omaha Metropolitan Area Pollutant Standards Index for today is 46, which represents good air quality, with ozone the main pollutant. The forecast for Wednesday is 52, considered moderate air quality, with ozone the primary pollutant. The pollen count today for trees was 312, a high count, with mulberry, pine, and walnut the primary pollens. The pollen count today for weeds was 0. The pollen count today for grass was 24, a high count.
Air pollution forecasts and pollen counts are provided by the Douglas County Health Department. This hazardous weather outlook is for southwest Iowa, west central Iowa, east central Nebraska, northeast Nebraska, and southeast Nebraska. For this afternoon and tonight, dry fuels, above normal temperatures, low relative humidity, and gusty winds will result in very high to extreme fire danger, especially over portions of northeast Nebraska. Wind gusts up to 35 miles per hour will be possible. A red flag warning is in effect for northeast Nebraska this afternoon and evening. And now the extended outlook for the period Wednesday through Monday. Warm, dry, and windy conditions along with dry fuels will lead to very high to extreme fire danger again on Thursday, especially in northeast Nebraska. Winds may gust up to 40 miles per hour. Potential for severe weather with storm chances Saturday evening through Monday morning. Details are difficult to determine at this time, but will come as we get closer to the weekend. Spotter information statement. Spotter activation is not expected at this time. 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The current time is 12:55 p.m. Central Daylight Time. Now for the official National Weather Service forecast for the Omaha and Council Bluffs area. This afternoon, partly sunny. Highs in the mid-80s. Northwest winds 15 to 20 miles an hour. Tonight, mostly clear. Cooler with lows in the lower 50s. Northwest winds 15 to 20 miles an hour, diminishing to 5 to 10 miles an hour after midnight. Wednesday, sunny. Highs in the lower 80s. North winds around 5 miles an hour. Wednesday night, mostly clear. Lows in the mid-50s. East winds around 5 miles an hour, becoming southeast 10 to 15 miles an hour after midnight. Thursday, mostly sunny. Breezy with highs in the mid-80s. South winds 20 to 25 miles an hour with gusts up to 35 miles an hour. Thursday night, mostly cloudy until midnight, then clearing. Lows around 60. Friday, sunny, hot with highs in the lower 90s. Friday night, mostly clear. Lows in the lower 60s. Saturday, mostly sunny. A chance of showers and thunderstorms in the afternoon. Hot with highs around 90. Chance of rain 40%. Saturday night and Sunday, mostly cloudy. A chance of showers and thunderstorms. Hot. Lows in the mid-60s. Highs in the lower 90s. Chance of rain 50%. Sunday night, showers likely with a chance of thunderstorms until midnight, then a chance of showers after midnight. Lows in the upper 50s. Chance of rain 70%. Monday, partly sunny with a chance of showers. Not as warm with highs in the upper 70s. Chance of rain 50%. At noon in Omaha, it was partly sunny. The temperature was 76 degrees, the dew point 45, and the relative humidity 33%. The wind was west at 13 miles an hour. The pressure was 29.99 inches and steady. Across eastern Nebraska and southwest Iowa, at Columbus, it was sunny, with a temperature of 75. It was mostly sunny, with a temperature of 74 at Millard, 76 at Fremont, 74 at Blair Airport, and 78 at Takema. It was partly sunny, with a temperature of 75 at Lincoln, 76 at Offutt Air Force Base, 74 at Nebraska City, 74 at Plattsmouth, and 75 at Red Oak, Iowa. Here are some observations from across the region. It was sunny, with a temperature of 78 at Grand Island and 73 at North Platte. It was mostly sunny, with a temperature of 73 at North Fork, 72 at Sioux Falls, and 75 at Kansas City. Under mostly sunny skies, Concordia, Kansas reported 79, Denver reported 66, and Valentine reported 69. It was partly sunny, with a temperature of 74 at Sioux City and 75 at Des Moines.
Once again, at noon in Omaha, it was 76 degrees under partly sunny skies. The Omaha Metropolitan Area Pollutant Standards Index for today is 46, which represents good air quality, with ozone the main pollutant. The forecast for Wednesday is 52, considered moderate air quality, with ozone the primary pollutant. The pollen count today for trees was 312, a high count, with mulberry, pine, and walnut the primary pollens. The pollen count today for weeds was 0. The pollen count today for grass was 24, a high count. Air pollution forecasts and pollen counts are provided by the Douglas County Health Department. This hazardous weather outlook is for southwest Iowa, west central Iowa, east central Nebraska, northeast Nebraska, and southeast Nebraska. For this afternoon and tonight, dry fuels, above normal temperatures, low relative humidity, and gusty winds will result in very high to extreme fire danger, especially over portions of northeast Nebraska. Wind gusts up to 35 miles per hour will be possible. A red flag warning is in effect for northeast Nebraska this afternoon and evening. And now the extended outlook for the period Wednesday through Monday. Warm, dry, and windy conditions along with dry fuels will lead to very high to extreme fire danger again on Thursday, especially in northeast Nebraska. Winds may gust up to 40 miles per hour. Potential for severe weather with storm chances Saturday evening through Monday morning. Details are difficult to determine at this time, but will come as we get closer to the weekend. Spotter information statement. Spotter activation is not expected at this time. 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The current time is 1:01 p.m. Central Daylight Time. Now for the official National Weather Service forecast for the Omaha and Council Bluffs area. This afternoon, partly sunny. Highs in the mid-80s. Northwest winds 15 to 20 miles an hour. Tonight, mostly clear. Cooler with lows in the lower 50s. Northwest winds 15 to 20 miles an hour, diminishing to 5 to 10 miles an hour after midnight. Wednesday, sunny. Highs in the lower 80s. North winds around 5 miles an hour. Wednesday night, mostly clear. Lows in the mid-50s. East winds around 5 miles an hour, becoming southeast 10 to 15 miles an hour after midnight. Thursday, mostly sunny. Breezy with highs in the mid-80s. South winds 20 to 25 miles an hour with gusts up to 35 miles an hour. Thursday night, mostly cloudy until midnight, then clearing. Lows around 60. Friday, sunny, hot with highs in the lower 90s. Friday night, mostly clear. Lows in the lower 60s. Saturday, mostly sunny. A chance of showers and thunderstorms in the afternoon. Hot with highs around 90. Chance of rain 40%. Saturday night and Sunday, mostly cloudy. A chance of showers and thunderstorms. Hot. Lows in the mid-60s. Highs in the lower 90s. Chance of rain 50%. Sunday night, showers likely with a chance of thunderstorms until midnight, then a chance of showers after midnight. Lows in the upper 50s. Chance of rain 70%. Monday, partly sunny with a chance of showers. Not as warm with highs in the upper 70s. Chance of rain 50%. The Omaha Metropolitan Area Pollutant Standards Index for today is 46, which represents good air quality, with ozone the main pollutant. The forecast for Wednesday is 52, considered moderate air quality, with ozone the primary pollutant. The pollen count today for trees was 312, a high count, with mulberry, pine, and walnut the primary pollens. The pollen count today for weeds was 0. The pollen count today for grass was 24, a high count. Air pollution forecasts and pollen counts are provided by the Douglas County Health Department. This hazardous
weather outlook is for southwest Iowa, west-central Iowa, east-central Nebraska, northeast Nebraska, and southeast Nebraska. For this afternoon and tonight, dry fuels, above normal temperatures, low relative humidity, and gusty winds will result in very high to extreme fire danger, especially over portions of northeast Nebraska. Wind gusts up to 35 miles per hour will

get closer to the weekend. Spotter information statement. Spotter activation is not expected at this time. This is NOAA All Hazards radio station KIH 61 in Omaha, Nebraska. The current time is 1:05 p.m. Central Daylight Time. Now for the official National Weather Service forecast for the Omaha and Council Bluffs area. This afternoon, partly sunny. Highs in the mid-80s. Northwest winds 15 to 20 miles an hour. Tonight, mostly clear. Cooler with lows in the lower 50s. Northwest winds 15 to 20 miles an hour, diminishing to 5 to 10 miles an hour after midnight. Wednesday, sunny. Highs in the lower 80s. North winds around 5 miles an hour. Wednesday night, mostly clear. Lows in the mid-50s. East winds around 5 miles an hour, becoming southeast 10 to 15 miles an hour after midnight. Thursday, mostly sunny. Breezy with highs in the mid-80s. South winds 20 to 25 miles an hour with gusts up to 35 miles an hour. Thursday night, mostly cloudy until midnight, then clearing. Lows around 60. Friday, sunny, hot with highs in the lower 90s. Friday night, mostly clear. Lows in the lower 60s. Saturday, mostly sunny. A chance of showers and thunderstorms in the afternoon. Hot with highs around 90. Chance of rain 40%. Saturday night and Sunday, mostly cloudy. A chance of showers and thunderstorms. Hot. Lows in the mid-60s. Highs in the lower 90s. Chance of rain 50%. Sunday night, showers likely with a chance of thunderstorms until midnight, then a chance of showers after midnight. Lows in the upper 50s. Chance of rain 70%. Monday, partly sunny with a chance of showers. Not as warm with highs in the upper 70s. Chance of rain 50%. At 1 p.m. in Omaha, it was mostly sunny. The temperature was 80 degrees, the dew point 43, and the relative humidity 26%. The wind was northwest at 17 miles an hour, gusting to 23. The pressure was 29.98 inches and falling. Across eastern Nebraska and southwest Iowa, at Columbus, it was sunny, with a temperature of 76. It was mostly sunny, with a temperature of 77 at Millard, 78 at Fremont, 77 at Blair Airport, and 78 at Tecumseh. It was partly sunny, with a temperature of 80 at Lincoln, 78 at Offutt Air Force Base, 74 at Nebraska City, 76 at Plaxmouth, and 75 at Red Oak, Iowa. Here are some observations from across the region. It was sunny, with a temperature of 79 at Grand Island and 75 at North Platte. It was mostly sunny, with a temperature of 76 at Norfolk, 73 at Sioux Falls, and 77 at Kansas City. Under mostly sunny skies, Concordia, Kansas reported 79, Denver reported 69, and Valentine reported 71. At Sioux City, it was partly sunny, with a temperature of 77. At Des Moines, it was cloudy, with a temperature of 74. Once again, at 1 p.m. in Omaha, it was 80 degrees under mostly sunny skies. The Omaha Metropolitan Area Pollutant Standards Index for today is 46, which represents good air quality, with ozone the main pollutant. The forecast for Wednesday is 52, considered moderate air quality, with ozone the primary pollutant. The pollen count today for trees was 312, a high count, with mulberry, pine, and walnut the primary pollens. The pollen count today for weeds was 0. The pollen count today for grass was 24, a high count. Air pollution forecasts and pollen counts are provided by the Douglas County Health Department. This hazardous weather outlook is for southwest Iowa, west central Iowa, east central Nebraska, northeast Nebraska, and southeast Nebraska. For this afternoon and tonight, dry fuels, above normal temperatures, low relative humidity, and gusts.

gusty winds will result in very high to extreme fire danger, especially over portions of northeast Nebraska. Wind gusts up to 35 miles per hour will be possible. A red flag warning is in effect for northeast Nebraska this afternoon and evening. And now the extended outlook for the period Wednesday through Monday. Warm, dry, and windy conditions along with dry fuels will lead to very high to extreme fire danger again on Thursday, especially in northeast Nebraska. Winds may gust up to 40 miles per hour. Potential for severe weather with storm chances Saturday evening through Monday morning. Details are difficult to determine at this time, but will come as we get closer to the weekend. Spotter information statement. Spotter activation is not expected at this time. 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The current time is 1:11 p.m. Central Daylight Time. Now for the official National Weather Service forecast for the Omaha and Council Bluffs area. This afternoon, partly sunny. Highs in the mid-80s. Northwest winds 15 to 20 miles an hour. Tonight, mostly clear. Cooler with lows in the lower 50s. Northwest winds 15 to 20 miles an hour, diminishing to 5 to 10 miles an hour after midnight. Wednesday, sunny. Highs in the lower 80s. North winds around 5 miles an hour. Wednesday night, mostly clear. Lows in the mid 50s. East winds around 5 miles an hour, becoming southeast 10 to 15 miles an hour after midnight. Thursday, mostly sunny. Breezy with highs in the mid 80s. South winds 20 to 25 miles an hour with gusts up to 35 miles an hour. Thursday night, mostly cloudy until midnight, then clearing. Lows around 60. Friday, sunny, hot with highs in the lower 90s. Friday night, mostly clear. Lows in the lower 60s. Saturday, mostly sunny. A chance of showers and thunderstorms in the afternoon. Hot with highs around 90. Chance of rain 40%. Saturday night and Sunday, mostly cloudy. A chance of showers and thunderstorms. Hot. Lows in the mid-60s. Highs in the lower 90s. Chance of rain 50%. Sunday night, showers likely with a chance of thunderstorms until midnight, then a chance of showers after midnight. Lows in the upper 50s. Chance of rain 70%. Monday, partly sunny with a chance of showers. Not as warm with highs in the upper 70s. Chance of rain 50%. At 1 p.m. in Omaha, it was mostly sunny. The temperature was 80 degrees, the dew point 43, and the relative humidity 26%. The wind was northwest at 17 miles an hour, gusting to 23. The pressure was 29.98 inches and falling. Across eastern Nebraska and southwest Iowa, skies ranged from mostly sunny to partly sunny. It was 80 at Lincoln, 78 at Offutt Air Force Base, 77 at Millard, 78 at Fremont, and 76 at Columbus. Blair Airport reported 77, Tacoma reported 78, Nebraska City reported 74, Plattsmouth reported 76, and Red Oak, Iowa reported 75. Here are some observations from across the region. It was sunny, with a temperature of 79 at Grand Island, 79 at Concordia, Kansas, and 75 at North Platte. It was mostly sunny, with a temperature of 76 at North Fork, 73 at Sioux Falls, 77 at Kansas City, 69 at Denver, and 71 at Valentine. At Sioux City, it was partly sunny, with a temperature of 77. At Des Moines, it was cloudy, with a temperature of 74. Once again, at 1 p.m. in Omaha, it was 80 degrees under mostly sunny skies. The Omaha Metropolitan Area Pollutant Standards Index for today is 46, which represents good air quality, with ozone the main pollutant. The forecast for Wednesday is 52, considered moderate air quality, with ozone the primary pollutant.
The pollen count today for trees was 312, a high count, with mulberry, pine, and walnut the primary pollens. The pollen count today for weeds was 0. The pollen count today for grass was 24, a high count. Air pollution forecasts and pollen counts are provided by the Douglas County Health Department. This hazardous weather outlook is for southwest Iowa, west central Iowa, east central Nebraska, northeast Nebraska, and southeast Nebraska. For this afternoon and tonight, dry fuels, above normal temperatures, low relative humidity, and gusty winds will result in very high to extreme fire danger, especially over portions of northeast Nebraska. Wind gusts up to 35 miles per hour will be possible. A red flag warning is in effect for northeast Nebraska this afternoon and evening. And now the extended outlook for the period Wednesday through Monday. Warm, dry, and windy conditions along with dry fuels will lead to very high to extreme fire danger again on Thursday, especially in northeast Nebraska. Winds may gust up to 40 miles per hour. Potential for severe weather with storm chances Saturday evening through Monday morning. Details are difficult to determine at this time, but will come as we get closer to the weekend. Spotter information statement. Spotter activation is not expected at this time. 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The current time is 1:16 p.m. Central Daylight Time. Now for the official National Weather Service forecast for the Omaha and Council Bluffs area. This afternoon, partly sunny. Highs in the mid-80s. Northwest winds 15 to 20 miles an hour. Tonight, mostly clear. Cooler with lows in the lower 50s. Northwest winds 15 to 20 miles an hour, diminishing to 5 to 10 miles an hour after midnight. Wednesday, sunny. Highs in the lower 80s. North winds around 5 miles an hour. Wednesday night, mostly clear. Lows in the mid-50s. East winds around 5 miles an hour, becoming southeast 10 to 15 miles an hour after midnight. Thursday, mostly sunny. Breezy with highs in the mid-80s. South winds 20 to 25 miles an hour with gusts up to 35 miles an hour. Thursday night, mostly cloudy until midnight, then clearing. Lows around 60. Friday, sunny, hot with highs in the lower 90s. Friday night, mostly clear. Lows in the lower 60s. Saturday, mostly sunny. A chance of showers and thunderstorms in the afternoon. Hot with highs around 90. Chance of rain 40%. Saturday night and Sunday, mostly cloudy. A chance of showers and thunderstorms. Hot. Lows in the mid-60s. Highs in the lower 90s. Chance of rain 50%. Sunday night, showers likely with a chance of thunderstorms until midnight, then a chance of showers after midnight. Lows in the upper 50s. Chance of rain 70%. Monday, partly sunny with a chance of showers. Not as warm with highs in the upper 70s. Chance of rain 50%. At 1 p.m. in Omaha, it was mostly sunny. The temperature was 80 degrees, the dew point 43, and the relative humidity 26%. The wind was northwest at 17 miles an hour, gusting to 23. The pressure was 29.98 inches and falling. Across eastern Nebraska and southwest Iowa, skies ranged from mostly sunny to partly sunny. It was 80 at Lincoln, 78 at Offutt Air Force Base, 77 at Millard, 78 at Fremont, and 76 at Columbus. Blair Airport reported 77, Tacoma reported 78, Nebraska City reported 74, Plattsmouth reported 76, and Red Oak, Iowa reported 75. Here are some observations from across the region. It was sunny, with a temperature of 79 at Grand Island, 79 at Concordia, Kansas, and 75 at North Platte. It was mostly sunny, with a temperature of 76 at North Fork, 73 at Sioux Falls,
77 at Kansas City, 69 at Denver, and 71 at Valentine. At Sioux City, it was partly sunny, with a temperature of 77. At Des Moines, it was cloudy, with a temperature of 74. Once again, at 1 p.m. in Omaha, it was 80 degrees under mostly sunny skies. The Omaha Metropolitan Area Pollutant Standards Index for today is 46, which represents good air quality, with ozone the main pollutant. The forecast for Wednesday is 52, considered moderate air quality, with ozone the primary pollutant. The pollen count today for trees was 312, a high count, with mulberry, pine, and walnut the primary pollens. The pollen count today for weeds was 0. The pollen count today for grass was 24, a high count. Air pollution forecasts and pollen counts are provided by the Douglas County Health Department. This hazardous weather outlook is for southwest Iowa, west central Iowa, east central Nebraska, northeast Nebraska, and southeast Nebraska. For this afternoon and tonight, dry fuels, above normal temperatures, low relative humidity, and gusty winds will result in very high to extreme fire danger, especially over portions of northeast Nebraska. Wind gusts up to 35 miles per hour will be possible. A red flag warning is in effect for northeast Nebraska this afternoon and evening. And now the extended outlook for the period Wednesday through Monday. Warm, dry, and windy conditions along with dry fuels will lead to very high to extreme fire danger again on Thursday, especially in northeast Nebraska. Winds may gust up to 40 miles per hour. Potential for severe weather with storm chances Saturday evening through Monday morning. Details are difficult to determine at this time, but will come as we get closer to the weekend. Spotter information statement. Spotter activation is not expected at this time. 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The current time is 1:22 p.m. Central Daylight Time. Now for the official National Weather Service forecast for the Omaha and Council Bluffs area. This afternoon, partly sunny. Highs in the mid-80s. Northwest winds 15 to 20 miles an hour. Tonight, mostly clear. Cooler with lows in the lower 50s. Northwest winds 15 to 20 miles an hour, diminishing to 5 to 10 miles an hour after midnight. Wednesday, sunny. Highs in the lower 80s. North winds around 5 miles an hour. Wednesday night, mostly clear. Lows in the mid-50s. East winds around 5 miles an hour, becoming southeast 10 to 15 miles an hour after midnight. Thursday, mostly sunny. Breezy with highs in the mid-80s. South winds 20 to 25 miles an hour with gusts up to 35 miles an hour. Thursday night, mostly cloudy until midnight, then clearing. Lows around 60. Friday, sunny, hot with highs in the lower 90s. Friday night, mostly clear. Lows in the lower 60s. Saturday, mostly sunny. A chance of showers and thunderstorms in the afternoon. Hot with highs around 90. Chance of rain 40%. Saturday night and Sunday, mostly cloudy. A chance of showers and thunderstorms. Hot. Lows in the mid-60s. Highs in the lower 90s. Chance of rain 50%. Sunday night, showers likely with a chance of thunderstorms until midnight, then a chance of showers after midnight. Lows in the upper 50s. Chance of rain 70%. Monday, partly sunny with a chance of showers. Not as warm with highs in the upper 70s. Chance of rain 50%. At 1 p.m. in Omaha, it was mostly sunny. The temperature was 80 degrees, the dew point 43, and the relative humidity 26%. The wind was northwest at 17 miles an hour, gusting to 23. The pressure was 29.98 inches and falling. Across eastern Nebraska and southwest Iowa, skies ranged from mostly sunny to partly sunny.
It was 80 at Lincoln, 78 at Offutt Air Force Base, 77 at Millard, 78 at Fremont, and 76 at Columbus. Blair Airport reported 77, Tacoma reported 78, Nebraska City reported 74, Plattsmouth reported 76, and Red Oak, Iowa reported 75. Here are some observations from across the region. It was sunny, with a temperature of 79 at Grand Island, 79 at Concordia, Kansas, and 75 at North Platte. It was mostly sunny, with a temperature of 76 at North Fork, 73 at Sioux Falls, 77 at Kansas City, 69 at Denver, and 71 at Valentine. At Sioux City, it was partly sunny, with a temperature of 77. At Des Moines, it was cloudy, with a temperature of 74. Once again, at 1 p.m. in Omaha, it was 80 degrees under mostly sunny skies. The Omaha Metropolitan Area Pollutant Standards Index for today is 46, which represents good air quality, with ozone the main pollutant. The forecast for Wednesday is 52, considered moderate air quality, with ozone the primary pollutant. The pollen count today for trees was 312, a high count, with mulberry, pine, and walnut the primary pollens. The pollen count today for weeds was 0. The pollen count today for grass was 24, a high count. Air pollution forecasts and pollen counts are provided by the Douglas County Health Department. This hazardous weather outlook is for southwest Iowa, west central Iowa, east central Nebraska, northeast Nebraska, and southeast Nebraska. For this afternoon and tonight, dry fuels, above normal temperatures, low relative humidity, and gusty winds will result in very high to extreme fire danger, especially over portions of northeast Nebraska. Wind gusts up to 35 miles per hour will be possible. A red flag warning is in effect for northeast Nebraska this afternoon and evening. And now the extended outlook for the period Wednesday through Monday. Warm, dry, and windy conditions along with dry fuels will lead to very high to extreme fire danger again on Thursday, especially in northeast Nebraska. Winds may gust up to 40 miles per hour. Potential for severe weather with storm chances Saturday evening through Monday morning. Details are difficult to determine at this time, but will come as we get closer to the weekend. Spotter information statement. Spotter activation is not expected at this time. 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The current time is 1:28 p.m. Central Daylight Time. Now for the official National Weather Service forecast for the Omaha and Council Bluffs area. This afternoon, partly sunny. Highs in the mid-80s. Northwest winds 15 to 20 miles an hour. Tonight, mostly clear. Cooler with lows in the lower 50s. Northwest winds 15 to 20 miles an hour, diminishing to 5 to 10 miles an hour after midnight. Wednesday, sunny. Highs in the lower 80s. North winds around 5 miles an hour. Wednesday night, mostly clear. Lows in the mid-50s. East winds around 5 miles an hour, becoming southeast 10 to 15 miles an hour after midnight. Thursday, mostly sunny. Breezy with highs in the mid-80s. South winds 20 to 25 miles an hour with gusts up to 35 miles an hour. Thursday night, mostly cloudy until midnight, then clearing. Lows around 60. Friday, sunny, hot with highs in the lower 90s. Friday night, mostly clear. Lows in the lower 60s. Saturday, mostly sunny. A chance of showers and thunderstorms in the afternoon. Hot with highs around 90. Chance of rain 40%. Saturday night and Sunday, mostly cloudy. A chance of showers and thunderstorms. Hot. Lows in the mid-60s. Highs in the lower 90s. Chance of rain 50%. Sunday night, showers likely with a chance of thunderstorms until midnight, then a chance of showers after midnight. Lows in the upper 50s.
chance of rain 70%. Monday, partly sunny with a chance of showers. Not as warm with highs in the upper 70s. Chance of rain 50%. At 1 p.m. in Omaha, it was mostly sunny. The temperature was 80 degrees, the dew point 43, and the relative humidity 26%. The wind was northwest at 17 miles an hour, gusting to 23. The pressure was 29.98 inches and falling. Across eastern Nebraska and southwest Iowa, skies ranged from mostly sunny to partly sunny. It was 80 at Lincoln, 78 at Offutt Air Force Base, 77 at Millard, 78 at Fremont, and 76 at Columbus. Blair Airport reported 77, Tacoma reported 78, Nebraska City reported 74, Plattsmouth reported 76, and Red Oak, Iowa reported 75. Here are some observations from across the region. It was sunny, with a temperature of 79 at Grand Island, 79 at Concordia, Kansas, and 75 at North Platte. It was mostly sunny, with a temperature of 76 at North Fork, 73 at Sioux Falls, 77 at Kansas City, 69 at Denver, and 71 at Valentine. At Sioux City, it was partly sunny, with a temperature of 77. At Des Moines, it was cloudy, with a temperature of 74. Once again, at 1 p.m. in Omaha, it was 80 degrees under mostly sunny skies. The Omaha Metropolitan Area Pollutant Standards Index for today is 46, which represents good air quality, with ozone the main pollutant. The forecast for Wednesday is 52, considered moderate air quality, with ozone the primary pollutant. The pollen count today for trees was 312, a high count, with mulberry, pine, and walnut the primary pollens. The pollen count today for weeds was 0. The pollen count today for grass was 24, a high count. Air pollution forecasts and pollen counts are provided by the Douglas County Health Department. This hazardous weather outlook is for southwest Iowa, west central Iowa, east central Nebraska, northeast Nebraska, and southeast Nebraska. For this afternoon and tonight, dry fuels, above normal temperatures, low relative humidity, and gusty winds will result in very high to extreme fire danger, especially over portions of northeast Nebraska. Wind gusts up to 35 miles per hour will be possible. A red flag warning is in effect for northeast Nebraska this afternoon and evening. And now the extended outlook for the period Wednesday through Monday. Warm, dry, and windy conditions along with dry fuels will lead to very high to extreme fire danger again on Thursday, especially in northeast Nebraska. Winds may gust up to 40 miles per hour. Potential for severe weather with storm chances Saturday evening through Monday morning. Details are difficult to determine at this time, but will come as we get closer to the weekend. Spotter information statement. Spotter activation is not expected at this time. 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The current time is 1:33 p.m. Central Daylight Time. Now for the official National Weather Service forecast for the Omaha and Council Bluffs area. This afternoon, partly sunny. Highs in the mid-80s. Northwest winds 15 to 20 miles an hour. Tonight, mostly clear. Cooler with lows in the lower 50s. Northwest winds 15 to 20 miles an hour, diminishing to 5 to 10 miles an hour after midnight. Wednesday, sunny. Highs in the lower 80s. North winds around 5 miles an hour. Wednesday night, mostly clear. Lows in the mid-50s. East winds around 5 miles an hour, becoming southeast 10 to 15 miles an hour after midnight. Thursday, mostly sunny. Breezy with highs in the mid-80s. South winds 20 to 25 miles an hour with gusts up to 35 miles an hour. Thursday night, mostly cloudy until midnight, then clearing. Lows around 60. Friday, sunny, hot with highs in the lower 90s. Friday night, mostly clear.
lows in the lower 60s. Saturday, mostly sunny. A chance of showers and thunderstorms in the afternoon. Hot with highs around 90. Chance of rain 40%. Saturday night and Sunday, mostly cloudy. A chance of showers and thunderstorms. Hot. Lows in the mid-60s. Highs in the lower 90s. Chance of rain 50%. Sunday night, showers likely with a chance of thunderstorms until midnight, then a chance of showers after midnight. Lows in the upper 50s. Chance of rain 70%. Monday, partly sunny with a chance of showers. Not as warm with highs in the upper 70s. Chance of rain 50%. Now for the official National Weather Service forecast for the Omaha and Council Bluffs area. This afternoon, mostly sunny. Highs in the mid-80s. Northwest winds 15 to 20 miles an hour with gusts up to 30 miles an hour. Tonight, mostly clear. Cooler with lows in the lower 50s. Northwest winds 15 to 20 miles an hour, diminishing to 5 to 10 miles an hour after midnight. Wednesday, sunny. Highs in the lower 80s. North winds around 5 miles an hour. Wednesday night, mostly clear. Lows in the mid-50s. East winds around 5 miles an hour, becoming southeast 10 to 15 miles an hour after midnight. Thursday, mostly sunny. Breezy with highs in the mid-80s. South winds 20 to 25 miles an hour with gusts up to 35 miles an hour. Thursday night, mostly cloudy until midnight, then clearing. Lows in the upper 50s. Friday, sunny, hot with highs in the lower 90s. Friday night, mostly clear. Lows in the lower 60s. Saturday, mostly sunny. A chance of showers and thunderstorms in the afternoon. Hot with highs around 90. Chance of rain 40%. Saturday night and Sunday, mostly cloudy. A chance of showers and thunderstorms. Hot. Lows in the lower 60s. Highs in the lower 90s. Chance of rain 50%. Sunday night, showers likely with a chance of thunderstorms until midnight, then a chance of showers after midnight. Lows in the lower 60s. Chance of rain 70%. Monday, mostly cloudy in the morning, then becoming partly sunny. A chance of showers. Not as warm with highs in the upper 70s. Chance of rain 50%. At 1 p.m. in Omaha, it was mostly sunny. The temperature was 80 degrees, the dew point 43, and the relative humidity 26%. The wind was northwest at 17 miles an hour, gusting to 23. The pressure was 29.98 inches and falling. Across eastern Nebraska and southwest Iowa, skies ranged from mostly sunny to partly sunny. It was 80 at Lincoln, 78 at Offutt Air Force Base, 77 at Millard, 78 at Fremont, and 76 at Columbus. Blair Airport reported 77, Tacoma reported 78, Nebraska City reported 74, Plattsmouth reported 76, and Red Oak, Iowa reported 75. Here are some observations from across the region. It was sunny, with a temperature of 79 at Grand Island, 79 at Concordia, Kansas, and 75 at North Platte. It was mostly sunny, with a temperature of 76 at North Fork, 73 at Sioux Falls, 77 at Kansas City, 69 at Denver, and 71 at Valentine. At Sioux City, it was partly sunny, with a temperature of 77. At Des Moines, it was cloudy, with a temperature of 74. Once again, at 1 p.m. in Omaha, it was 80 degrees under mostly sunny skies. The Omaha Metropolitan Area Pollutant Standards Index for today is 46, which represents good air quality, with ozone the main pollutant. The forecast for Wednesday is 52, considered moderate air quality, with ozone the primary pollutant. The pollen count today for trees was 312, a high count, with mulberry, pine, and walnut the primary pollens.
The pollen count today for weeds was 0. The pollen count today for grass was 24, a high count. Air pollution forecasts and pollen counts are provided by the Douglas County Health Department. This hazardous weather outlook is for southwest Iowa, west central Iowa, east central Nebraska, northeast Nebraska, and southeast Nebraska. For this afternoon and tonight, dry fuels, above normal temperatures, low relative humidity, and gusty winds will result in very high to extreme fire danger, especially over portions of northeast Nebraska. Wind gusts up to 35 miles per hour will be possible. A red flag warning is in effect for northeast Nebraska this afternoon and evening. And now the extended outlook for the period Wednesday through Monday. Warm, dry, and windy conditions along with dry fuels will lead to very high to extreme fire danger again on Thursday, especially in northeast Nebraska. Winds may gust up to 40 miles per hour. Potential for severe weather with storm chances Saturday evening through Monday morning. Details are difficult to determine at this time, but will come as we get closer to the weekend. Spotter information statement. Spotter activation is not expected at this time. 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The current time is 1:41 p.m. Central Daylight Time. Now for the official National Weather Service forecast for the Omaha and Council Bluffs area. This afternoon, mostly sunny. Highs in the mid-80s. Northwest winds 15 to 20 miles an hour with gusts up to 30 miles an hour. Tonight, mostly clear. Cooler with lows in the lower 50s. Northwest winds 15 to 20 miles an hour, diminishing to 5 to 10 miles an hour after midnight. Wednesday, sunny. Highs in the lower 80s. North winds around 5 miles an hour. Wednesday night, mostly clear. Lows in the mid-50s. East winds around 5 miles an hour, becoming southeast 10 to 15 miles an hour after midnight. Thursday, mostly sunny. Breezy with highs in the mid-80s. South winds 20 to 25 miles an hour with gusts up to 35 miles an hour. Thursday night, mostly cloudy until midnight, then clearing. Lows in the upper 50s. Friday, sunny, hot with highs in the lower 90s. Friday night, mostly clear. Lows in the lower 60s. Saturday, mostly sunny. A chance of showers and thunderstorms in the afternoon. Hot with highs around 90. Chance of rain 40%. Saturday night and Sunday, mostly cloudy. A chance of showers and thunderstorms. Hot. Lows in the lower 60s. Highs in the lower 90s. Chance of rain 50%. Sunday night, showers likely with a chance of thunderstorms until midnight, then a chance of showers after midnight. Lows in the lower 60s. Chance of rain 70%. Monday, mostly cloudy in the morning, then becoming partly sunny. A chance of showers. Not as warm with highs in the upper 70s. Chance of rain 50%. At 1 p.m. in Omaha, it was mostly sunny. The temperature was 80 degrees, the dew point 43, and the relative humidity 26%. The wind was northwest at 17 miles an hour, gusting to 23. The pressure was 29.98 inches and falling. Across eastern Nebraska and southwest Iowa, skies ranged from mostly sunny to partly sunny. It was 80 at Lincoln, 78 at Offutt Air Force Base, 77 at Millard, 78 at Fremont, and 76 at Columbus. Blair Airport reported 77, Tacoma reported 78, Nebraska City reported 74, Plattsmouth reported 76, and Red Oak, Iowa reported 75. Here are some observations from across the region. It was sunny, with a temperature of 79 at Grand Island, 79 at Concordia, Kansas, and 75 at North Platte. It was mostly sunny, with a temperature of 76 at North Fork, 73 at Sioux Falls,
77 at Kansas City, 69 at Denver, and 71 at Valentine. At Sioux City, it was partly sunny, with a temperature of 77. At Des Moines, it was cloudy, with a temperature of 74. Once again, at 1 p.m. in Omaha, it was 80 degrees under mostly sunny skies. The Omaha Metropolitan Area Pollutant Standards Index for today is 46, which represents good air quality, with ozone the main pollutant. The forecast for Wednesday is 52, considered moderate air quality, with ozone the primary pollutant. The pollen count today for trees was 312, a high count, with mulberry, pine, and walnut the primary pollens. The pollen count today for weeds was 0. The pollen count today for grass was 24, a high count. Air pollution forecasts and pollen counts are provided by the Douglas County Health Department. This hazardous weather outlook is for southwest Iowa, west central Iowa, east central Nebraska, northeast Nebraska, and southeast Nebraska. For this afternoon and tonight, dry fuels, above normal temperatures, low relative humidity, and gusty winds will result in very high to extreme fire danger, especially over portions of northeast Nebraska. Wind gusts up to 35 miles per hour will be possible. A red flag warning is in effect for northeast Nebraska this afternoon and evening. And now the extended outlook for the period Wednesday through Monday. Warm, dry, and windy conditions along with dry fuels will lead to very high to extreme fire danger again on Thursday, especially in northeast Nebraska. Winds may gust up to 40 miles per hour. Potential for severe weather with storm chances Saturday evening through Monday morning. Details are difficult to determine at this time, but will come as we get closer to the weekend. Spotter information statement. Spotter activation is not expected at this time. 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The current time is 1:47 p.m. Central Daylight Time. Now for the official National Weather Service forecast for the Omaha and Council Bluffs area. This afternoon, mostly sunny. Highs in the mid-80s. Northwest winds 15 to 20 miles an hour with gusts up to 30 miles an hour. Tonight, mostly clear. Cooler with lows in the lower 50s. Northwest winds 15 to 20 miles an hour, diminishing to 5 to 10 miles an hour after midnight. Wednesday, sunny. Highs in the lower 80s. North winds around 5 miles an hour. Wednesday night, mostly clear. Lows in the mid-50s. East winds around 5 miles an hour, becoming southeast 10 to 15 miles an hour after midnight. Thursday, mostly sunny. Breezy with highs in the mid-80s. South winds 20 to 25 miles an hour with gusts up to 35 miles an hour. Thursday night, mostly cloudy until midnight, then clearing. Lows in the upper 50s. Friday, sunny, hot with highs in the lower 90s. Friday night, mostly clear. Lows in the lower 60s. Saturday, mostly sunny. A chance of showers and thunderstorms in the afternoon. Hot with highs around 90. Chance of rain 40%. Saturday night and Sunday, mostly cloudy. A chance of showers and thunderstorms. Hot. Lows in the lower 60s. Highs in the lower 90s. Chance of rain 50%. Sunday night, showers likely with a chance of thunderstorms until midnight, then a chance of showers after midnight. Lows in the lower 60s. Chance of rain 70%. Monday, mostly cloudy in the morning, then becoming partly sunny. A chance of showers. Not as warm with highs in the upper 70s. Chance of rain 50%. At 1 p.m. in Omaha, it was mostly sunny. The temperature was 80 degrees, the dew point 43, and the relative humidity 26%. The wind was northwest at 17 miles an hour, gusting to 23. The pressure was 29.98 inches and falling.
Across eastern Nebraska and southwest Iowa, skies ranged from mostly sunny to partly sunny. It was 80 at Lincoln, 78 at Offutt Air Force Base, 77 at Millard, 78 at Fremont, and 76 at Columbus. Blair Airport reported 77, Tacoma reported 78, Nebraska City reported 74, Plattsmouth reported 76, and Red Oak, Iowa reported 75. Here are some observations from across the region. It was sunny, with a temperature of 79 at Grand Island, 79 at Concordia, Kansas, and 75 at North Platte. It was mostly sunny, with a temperature of 76 at North Fork, 73 at Sioux Falls, 77 at Kansas City, 69 at Denver, and 71 at Valentine. At Sioux City, it was partly sunny, with a temperature of 77. At Des Moines, it was cloudy, with a temperature of 74. Once again, at 1 p.m. in Omaha, it was 80 degrees under mostly sunny skies. This is NOAA All Hazards Radio Station KIH-61 serving the following counties in Nebraska and Iowa. Douglas, Sarpy, Washington, Cass, Odo, Burt, Dodge, Saunders, Harrison, Pottawatomie, and Mills. The Omaha Metropolitan Area Pollutant Standards Index for today is 46, which represents good air quality, with ozone the main pollutant. The forecast for Wednesday is 52, considered moderate air quality, with ozone the primary pollutant. The pollen count today for trees was 312, a high count, with mulberry, pine, and walnut the primary pollens. The pollen count today for weeds was 0. The pollen count today for grass was 24, a high count. Air pollution forecasts and pollen counts are provided by the Douglas County Health Department. This hazardous weather outlook is for southwest Iowa, west-central Iowa, east-central Nebraska, northeast Nebraska, and southeast Nebraska. For this afternoon and tonight, dry fuels, above normal temperatures, low relative humidity, and gusty winds will result in very high to extreme fire danger, especially over portions of northeast Nebraska. Wind gusts up to 35 miles per hour will be possible. A red flag warning is in effect for northeast Nebraska this afternoon and evening. And now the extended outlook for the period Wednesday through Monday. Warm, dry, and windy conditions along with dry fuels will lead to very high to extreme fire danger again on Thursday, especially in northeast Nebraska. Winds may gust up to 40 miles per hour. Potential for severe weather with storm chances Saturday evening through Monday morning. Details are difficult to determine at this time, but will come as we get closer to the weekend. Spotter information statement. Spotter activation is not expected at this time. 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The current time is 1:53 p.m. Central Daylight Time. Now for the official National Weather Service forecast for the Omaha and Council Bluffs area. This afternoon, mostly sunny. Highs in the mid-80s. Northwest winds 15 to 20 miles an hour with gusts up to 30 miles an hour. Tonight, mostly clear. Cooler with lows in the lower 50s. Northwest winds 15 to 20 miles an hour, diminishing to 5 to 10 miles an hour after midnight. Wednesday, sunny. Highs in the lower 80s. North winds around 5 miles an hour. Wednesday night, mostly clear. Lows in the mid-50s. East winds around 5 miles an hour, becoming southeast 10 to 15 miles an hour after midnight. Thursday, mostly sunny. Breezy with highs in the mid-80s. South winds 20 to 25 miles an hour with gusts up to 35 miles an hour. Thursday night, mostly cloudy until midnight, then clearing. Lows in the upper 50s. Friday, sunny, hot with highs in the lower 90s. Friday night, mostly clear. Lows in the lower 60s. Saturday, mostly sunny. A chance of showers and thunderstorms in the afternoon. Hot with highs around 90. Chance of rain 40%.
Saturday night and Sunday, mostly cloudy. A chance of showers and thunderstorms. Hot. Lows in the lower 60s. Highs in the lower 90s. Chance of rain 50%. Sunday night, showers likely with a chance of thunderstorms until midnight, then a chance of showers after midnight. Lows in the lower 60s. Chance of rain 70%. Monday, mostly cloudy in the morning, then becoming partly sunny. A chance of showers. Not as warm with highs in the upper 70s. Chance of rain 50%. At 1 p.m. in Omaha, it was mostly sunny. The temperature was 80 degrees, the dew point 43, and the relative humidity 26%. The wind was northwest at 17 miles an hour, gusting to 23. The pressure was 29.98 inches and falling. Across eastern Nebraska and southwest Iowa, skies ranged from mostly sunny to partly sunny. It was 80 at Lincoln, 78 at Offutt Air Force Base, 77 at Millard, 78 at Fremont, and 76 at Columbus. Blair Airport reported 77, Tacoma reported 78, Nebraska City reported 74, Plattsmouth reported 76, and Red Oak, Iowa reported 75. Here are some observations from across the region. It was sunny, with a temperature of 79 at Grand Island, 79 at Concordia, Kansas, and 75 at North Platte. It was mostly sunny, with a temperature of 76 at North Fork, 73 at Sioux Falls, 77 at Kansas City, 69 at Denver, and 71 at Valentine. At Sioux City, it was partly sunny, with a temperature of 77. At Des Moines, it was cloudy, with a temperature of 74. Once again, at 1 p.m. in Omaha, it was 80 degrees under mostly sunny skies. The Omaha Metropolitan Area Pollutant Standards Index for today is 46, which represents good air quality, with ozone the main pollutant. The forecast for Wednesday is 52, considered moderate air quality, with ozone the primary pollutant. The pollen count today for trees was 312, a high count, with mulberry, pine, and walnut the primary pollens. The pollen count today for weeds was 0. The pollen count today for grass was 24, a high count. Air pollution forecasts and pollen counts are provided by the Douglas County Health Department. This hazardous weather outlook is for southwest Iowa, west central Iowa, east central Nebraska, northeast Nebraska, and southeast Nebraska. For this afternoon and tonight, dry fuels, above normal temperatures, low relative humidity, and gusty winds will result in very high to extreme fire danger, especially over portions of northeast Nebraska. Wind gusts up to 35 miles per hour will be possible. A red flag warning is in effect for northeast Nebraska this afternoon and evening. And now the extended outlook for the period Wednesday through Monday. Warm, dry, and windy conditions along with dry fuels will lead to very high to extreme fire danger again on Thursday, especially in northeast Nebraska. Winds may gust up to 40 miles per hour. Potential for severe weather with storm chances Saturday evening through Monday morning. Details are difficult to determine at this time, but will come as we get closer to the weekend. Spotter information statement. Spotter activation is not expected at this time. 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The current time is 1:59 p.m. Central Daylight Time. Now for the official National Weather Service forecast for the Omaha and Council Bluffs area. This afternoon, mostly sunny. Highs in the mid-80s. Northwest winds 15 to 20 miles an hour with gusts up to 30 miles an hour. Tonight, mostly clear. Cooler with lows in the lower 50s. Northwest winds 15 to 20 miles an hour, diminishing to 5 to 10 miles an hour after midnight. Wednesday, sunny. Highs in the lower 80s. North winds around 5 miles an hour. Wednesday night, mostly clear. Lows in the mid-50s.
east winds around 5 miles an hour, becoming southeast 10 to 15 miles an hour after midnight. Thursday, mostly sunny. Breezy with highs in the mid-80s. South winds 20 to 25 miles an hour with gusts up to 35 miles an hour. Thursday night, mostly cloudy until midnight, then clearing. Lows in the upper 50s. Friday, sunny, hot with highs in the lower 90s. Friday night, mostly clear. Lows in the lower 60s. Saturday, mostly sunny. A chance of showers and thunderstorms in the afternoon. Hot with highs around 90. Chance of rain 40%. Saturday night and Sunday, mostly cloudy. A chance of showers and thunderstorms. Hot. Lows in the lower 60s. Highs in the lower 90s. Chance of rain 50%. Sunday night, showers likely with a chance of thunderstorms until midnight, then a chance of showers after midnight. Lows in the lower 60s. Chance of rain 70%. Monday, mostly cloudy in the morning, then becoming partly sunny. A chance of showers. Not as warm with highs in the upper 70s. Chance of rain 50%. The Omaha Metropolitan Area Pollutant Standards Index for today is 46, which represents good air quality, with ozone the main pollutant. The forecast for Wednesday is 52, considered moderate air quality, with ozone the primary pollutant. The pollen count today for trees was 312, a high count, with mulberry, pine, and walnut the primary pollens. The pollen count today for weeds was 0. The pollen count today for grass was 24, a high count. Air pollution forecasts and pollen counts are provided by the Douglas County Health Department. This hazardous weather outlook is for southwest Iowa, west central Iowa, east central Nebraska, northeast Nebraska, and southeast Nebraska. For this afternoon and tonight, dry fuels, above normal temperatures, low relative humidity, and gusty winds will result in very high to extreme fire danger, especially over portions of northeast Nebraska. Wind gusts up to 35 miles per hour will be possible. A red flag warning is in effect for northeast Nebraska this afternoon and evening. And now the extended outlook for the period Wednesday through Monday. Warm, dry, and windy conditions along with dry fuels will lead to very high to extreme fire danger again on Thursday, especially in northeast Nebraska. Winds may gust up to 40 miles per hour. Potential for severe weather with storm chances Saturday evening through Monday morning. Details are difficult to determine at this time, but will come as we get closer to the weekend. Spotter information statement. Spotter activation is not expected at this time. 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The current time is 2:03 p.m. Central Daylight Time. Now for the official National Weather Service forecast for the Omaha and Council Bluffs area. This afternoon, mostly sunny. Highs in the mid-80s. Northwest winds 15 to 20 miles an hour with gusts up to 30 miles an hour. Tonight, mostly clear. Cooler with lows in the lower 50s. Northwest winds 15 to 20 miles an hour, diminishing to 5 to 10 miles an hour after midnight. Wednesday, sunny. Highs in the lower 80s. North winds around 5 miles an hour. Wednesday night, mostly clear. Lows in the mid-50s. East winds around 5 miles an hour, becoming southeast 10 to 15 miles an hour after midnight. Thursday, mostly sunny. Breezy with highs in the mid-80s. South winds 20 to 25 miles an hour with gusts up to 35 miles an hour. Thursday night, mostly cloudy until midnight, then clearing. Lows in the upper 50s. Friday, sunny, hot with highs in the lower 90s. Friday night, mostly clear. Lows in the lower 60s. Saturday, mostly sunny. A chance of showers and thunderstorms in the afternoon. Hot with highs around 90.
chance of rain 40%. Saturday night and Sunday, mostly cloudy. A chance of showers and thunderstorms. Hot

set. At 2 p.m. in Omaha, it was mostly sunny. The temperature was 81 degrees, the dew point 39, and the relative humidity 22%. The wind was north at 16 miles an hour, gusting to 25. The pressure was 29.98 inches and steady. Across eastern Nebraska and southwest Iowa, it was mostly sunny, with a temperature of 83 at Lincoln, 79 at Millard, 74 at Fremont, 77 at Columbus, and 78 at Blair Airport. It was partly sunny, with a temperature of 78 at Takema, 76 at Nebraska City, 80 at Plaxmouth, and 79 at Red Oak, Iowa. Here are some observations from across the region. It was sunny, with a temperature of 80 at Grand Island, 79 at Kansas City, 81 at Concordia, Kansas, and 75 at North Platte. It was mostly sunny, with a temperature of 73 at North Fork, 74 at Sioux Falls, 71 at Denver, and 71 at Valentine. It was partly sunny, with a temperature of 76 at Sioux City, and 76 at Des Moines. Once again, at 2 p.m. in Omaha, it was 81 degrees under mostly sunny skies. The Omaha Metropolitan Area Pollutant Standards Index for today is 46, which represents good air quality, with ozone the main pollutant. The forecast for Wednesday is 52, considered moderate air quality, with ozone the primary pollutant. The pollen count today for trees was 312, a high count, with mulberry, pine, and walnut the primary pollens. The pollen count today for weeds was 0. The pollen count today for grass was 24, a high count. Air pollution forecasts and pollen counts are provided by the Douglas County Health Department. This hazardous weather outlook is for southwest Iowa, west central Iowa, east central Nebraska, northeast Nebraska, and southeast Nebraska. For this afternoon and tonight, dry fuels, above normal temperatures, low relative humidity, and gusty winds will result in very high to extreme fire danger, especially over portions of northeast Nebraska. Wind gusts up to 35 miles per hour will be possible. A red flag warning is in effect for northeast Nebraska this afternoon and evening. And now the extended outlook for the period Wednesday through Monday. Warm, dry, and windy conditions along with dry fuels will lead to very high to extreme fire danger again on Thursday, especially in northeast Nebraska. Winds may gust up to 40 miles per hour. Potential for severe weather with storm chances Saturday evening through Monday morning. Details are difficult to determine at this time, but will come as we get closer to the weekend. Spotter information statement. Spotter activation is not expected at this time. 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The current time is 2:09 p.m. Central Daylight Time. Now for the official National Weather Service forecast for the Omaha and Council Bluffs area. This afternoon, mostly sunny. Highs in the mid-80s. Northwest winds 15 to 20 miles an hour with gusts up to 30 miles an hour. Tonight, mostly clear. Cooler with lows in the lower 50s. Northwest winds 15 to 20 miles an hour, diminishing to 5 to 10 miles an hour after midnight. Wednesday, sunny. Highs in the lower 80s. North winds around 5 miles an hour. Wednesday night, mostly clear. Lows in the mid-50s. East winds around 5 miles an hour, becoming southeast 10 to 15 miles an hour after midnight. Thursday, mostly sunny. Breezy with highs in the mid-80s. South winds 20 to 25 miles an hour with gusts up to 35 miles an hour. Thursday night, mostly cloudy until midnight, then clearing. Lows in the upper 50s. Friday, sunny, hot with highs in the lower 90s. Friday night, mostly clear. Lows in the lower 60s. Saturday, mostly sunny. A chance of showers and thunderstorms in the afternoon. Hot with highs around 90. Chance of rain 40%. Saturday night and Sunday, mostly cloudy,

chance of showers and thunderstorms. Hot. Lows in the lower 60s. Highs in the lower 90s. Chance of rain 50%. Sunday night, showers likely with a chance of thunderstorms until midnight, then a chance of showers after midnight. Lows in the lower 60s. Chance of rain 70%. Monday, mostly cloudy in the morning, then becoming partly sunny. A chance of showers. Not as warm with highs in the upper 70s. Chance of rain 50%. At 2 p.m. in Omaha, it was mostly sunny. The temperature was 81 degrees, the dew point 39, and the relative humidity 22%. The wind was north at 16 miles an hour, gusting to 25. The pressure was 29.98 inches and steady. Across eastern Nebraska and southwest Iowa, it was sunny, with a temperature of 83 at Lincoln and 77 at Columbus. It was mostly sunny, with a temperature of 79 at Millard, 74 at Fremont, 78 at Blair Airport, and 80 at Plaxmouth. It was partly sunny, with a temperature of 78 at Tacoma, 76 at Nebraska City, and 79 at Red Oak, Iowa. Here are some observations from across the region. It was sunny, with a temperature of 80 at Grand Island, 79 at Kansas City, 81 at Concordia, Kansas, 75 at North Platte, and 71 at Valentine. It was mostly sunny, with a temperature of 73 at Norfolk, 74 at Sioux Falls, and 71 at Denver. It was partly sunny, with a temperature of 76 at Sioux City, and 76 at Des Moines. Once again, at 2 p.m. in Omaha, it was 81 degrees under mostly sunny skies. The Omaha Metropolitan Area Pollutant Standards Index for today is 46, which represents good air quality, with ozone the main pollutant. The forecast for Wednesday is 52, considered moderate air quality, with ozone the primary pollutant. The pollen count today for trees was 312, a high count, with mulberry, pine, and walnut the primary pollens. The pollen count today for weeds was 0. The pollen count today for grass was 24, a high count. Air pollution forecasts and pollen counts are provided by the Douglas County Health Department. This hazardous weather outlook is for southwest Iowa, west central Iowa, east central Nebraska, northeast Nebraska, and southeast Nebraska. For this afternoon and tonight, dry fuels, above normal temperatures, low relative humidity, and gusty winds will result in very high to extreme fire danger, especially over portions of northeast Nebraska. Wind gusts up to 35 miles per hour will be possible. A red flag warning is in effect for northeast Nebraska this afternoon and evening. And now the extended outlook for the period Wednesday through Monday. Warm, dry, and windy conditions along with dry fuels will lead to very high to extreme fire danger again on Thursday, especially in northeast Nebraska. Winds may gust up to 40 miles per hour. Potential for severe weather with storm chances Saturday evening through Monday morning. Details are difficult to determine at this time, but will come as we get closer to the weekend. Spotter information statement. Spotter activation is not expected at this time. 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The current time is 2:14 p.m. Central Daylight Time. Now for the official National Weather Service forecast for the Omaha and Council Bluffs area. This afternoon, mostly sunny. Highs in the mid-80s. Northwest winds 15 to 20 miles an hour with gusts up to 30 miles an hour. Tonight, mostly clear. Cooler with lows in the lower 50s. Northwest winds 15 to 20 miles an hour, diminishing to 5 to 10 miles an hour after midnight. Wednesday, sunny. Highs in the lower 80s. North winds around 5 miles an hour. Wednesday night, mostly clear. Lows in the mid-50s. East winds around 5 miles an hour, becoming southeast 10 to 15 miles an hour after midnight. Thursday, mostly sunny. Breezy with highs in the mid-80s.
south winds 20 to 25 miles an hour with gusts up to 35 miles an hour. Thursday night, mostly cloudy until midnight, then clearing. Lows in the upper 50s. Friday, sunny, hot with highs in the lower 90s. Friday night, mostly clear. Lows in the lower 60s. Saturday, mostly sunny. A chance of showers and thunderstorms in the afternoon. Hot with highs around 90. Chance of rain 40%. Saturday night and Sunday, mostly cloudy. A chance of showers and thunderstorms. Hot. Lows in the lower 60s. Highs in the lower 90s. Chance of rain 50%. Sunday night, showers likely with a chance of thunderstorms until midnight, then a chance of showers after midnight. Lows in the lower 60s. Chance of rain 70%. Monday, mostly cloudy in the morning, then becoming partly sunny. A chance of showers. Not as warm with highs in the upper 70s. Chance of rain 50%. At 2 p.m. in Omaha, it was mostly sunny. The temperature was 81 degrees, the dew point 39, and the relative humidity 22%. The wind was north at 16 miles an hour, gusting to 25. The pressure was 29.98 inches and steady. Across eastern Nebraska and southwest Iowa, it was sunny, with a temperature of 83 at Lincoln and 77 at Columbus. It was mostly sunny, with a temperature of 79 at Millard, 74 at Fremont, 78 at Blair Airport, and 80 at Plaxnut. It was partly sunny, with a temperature of 78 at Tacoma, 76 at Nebraska City, and 79 at Red Oak, Iowa. Here are some observations from across the region. It was sunny, with a temperature of 80 at Grand Island, 79 at Kansas City, 81 at Concordia, Kansas, 75 at North Platte, and 71 at Valentine. It was mostly sunny, with a temperature of 73 at Norfolk, 74 at Sioux Falls, and 71 at Denver. It was partly sunny, with a temperature of 76 at Sioux City, and 76 at Des Moines. Once again, at 2 p.m. in Omaha, it was 81 degrees under mostly sunny skies. The Omaha Metropolitan Area Pollutant Standards Index for today is 46, which represents good air quality, with ozone the main pollutant. The forecast for Wednesday is 52, considered moderate air quality, with ozone the primary pollutant. The pollen count today for trees was 312, a high count, with mulberry, pine, and walnut the primary pollens. The pollen count today for weeds was 0. The pollen count today for grass was 24, a high count. Air pollution forecasts and pollen counts are provided by the Douglas County Health Department. This hazardous weather outlook is for southwest Iowa, west central Iowa, east central Nebraska, northeast Nebraska, and southeast Nebraska. For this afternoon and tonight, dry fuels, above normal temperatures, low relative humidity, and gusty winds will result in very high to extreme fire danger, especially over portions of northeast Nebraska. Wind gusts up to 35 miles per hour will be possible. A red flag warning is in effect for northeast Nebraska this afternoon and evening. And now the extended outlook for the period Wednesday through Monday. Warm, dry, and windy conditions along with dry fuels will lead to very high to extreme fire danger again on Thursday, especially in northeast Nebraska. Winds may gust up to 40 miles per hour. Potential for severe weather with storm chances Saturday evening through Monday morning. Details are difficult to determine at this time, but will come as we get closer to the weekend. Spotter information statement. Spotter activation is not expected at this time. 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The current time is 2:20 p.m. Central Daylight Time. Now for the official National Weather Service forecast for the Omaha and Council Bluffs area. This afternoon, mostly sunny. Highs in the mid-80s. Northwest winds 15 to 20 miles an hour with gusts up to 30 miles an hour.
Tonight, mostly clear. Cooler with lows in the lower 50s. Northwest winds 15 to 20 miles an hour, diminishing to 5 to 10 miles an hour after midnight. Wednesday, sunny. Highs in the lower 80s. North winds around 5 miles an hour. Wednesday night, mostly clear. Lows in the mid-50s. East winds around 5 miles an hour, becoming southeast 10 to 15 miles an hour after midnight. Thursday, mostly sunny. Breezy with highs in the mid-80s. South winds 20 to 25 miles an hour with gusts up to 35 miles an hour. Thursday night, mostly cloudy until midnight, then clearing. Lows in the upper 50s. Friday, sunny, hot with highs in the lower 90s. Friday night, mostly clear. Lows in the lower 60s. Saturday, mostly sunny. A chance of showers and thunderstorms in the afternoon. Hot with highs around 90. Chance of rain 40%. Saturday night and Sunday, mostly cloudy. A chance of showers and thunderstorms. Hot. Lows in the lower 60s. Highs in the lower 90s. Chance of rain 50%. Sunday night, showers likely with a chance of thunderstorms until midnight, then a chance of showers after midnight. Lows in the lower 60s. Chance of rain 70%. Monday, mostly cloudy in the morning, then becoming partly sunny. A chance of showers. Not as warm with highs in the upper 70s. Chance of rain 50%. At 2 p.m. in Omaha, it was mostly sunny. The temperature was 81 degrees, the dew point 39, and the relative humidity 22%. The wind was north at 16 miles an hour, gusting to 25. The pressure was 29.98 inches and steady. Across eastern Nebraska and southwest Iowa, it was sunny, with a temperature of 83 at Lincoln and 77 at Columbus. It was mostly sunny, with a temperature of 79 at Millard, 74 at Fremont, 78 at Blair Airport, and 80 at Flaxmouth. It was partly sunny, with a temperature of 78 at Tacoma, 76 at Nebraska City, and 79 at Red Oak, Iowa. Here are some observations from across the region. It was sunny, with a temperature of 80 at Grand Island, 79 at Kansas City, 81 at Concordia, Kansas, 75 at Northland, and 71 at Valentine. It was mostly sunny, with a temperature of 73 at Norfolk, 74 at Sioux Falls, and 71 at Denver. It was partly sunny, with a temperature of 76 at Sioux City, and 76 at Des Moines. Once again, at 2 p.m. in Omaha, it was 81 degrees under mostly sunny skies. The Omaha Metropolitan Area Pollutant Standards Index for today is 46, which represents good air quality, with ozone the main pollutant. The forecast for Wednesday is 52, considered moderate air quality, with ozone the primary pollutant. The pollen count today for trees was 312, a high count, with mulberry, pine, and walnut the primary pollens. The pollen count today for weeds was 0. The pollen count today for grass was 24, a high count. Air pollution forecasts and pollen counts are provided by the Douglas County Health Department. This hazardous weather outlook is for southwest Iowa, west central Iowa, east central Nebraska, northeast Nebraska, and southeast Nebraska. For this afternoon and tonight, dry fuels, above normal temperatures, low relative humidity, and gusty winds will result in very high to extreme fire danger, especially over portions of northeast Nebraska. Wind gusts up to 35 miles per hour will be possible. A red flag warning is in effect for northeast Nebraska this afternoon and evening. And now the extended outlook for the period Wednesday through Monday. Warm, dry, and windy conditions along with dry fuels will lead to very high to extreme fire danger again on Thursday, especially in northeast Nebraska. Winds may gust up to 40 miles per hour. Potential for severe weather with storm chance Saturday evening through Monday morning.
Details are difficult to determine at this time, but will come as we get closer to the weekend. Spotter information statement. Spotter activation is not expected at this time. This is NOAA All Hazards radio station KIH-61 in Omaha, Nebraska. The current time is 2:26 p.m. Central Daylight Time. Now for the official National Weather Service forecast for the Omaha and Council Bluffs area. This afternoon, mostly sunny. Highs in the mid-80s. Northwest winds 15 to 20 miles an hour with gusts up to 30 miles an hour. Tonight, mostly clear. Cooler with lows in the lower 50s. Northwest winds 15 to 20 miles an hour, diminishing to 5 to 10 miles an hour after midnight. Wednesday, sunny. Highs in the lower 80s. North winds around 5 miles an hour. Wednesday night, mostly clear. Lows in the mid-50s. East winds around 5 miles an hour, becoming southeast 10 to 15 miles an hour after midnight. Thursday, mostly sunny. Breezy with highs in the mid-80s. South winds 20 to 25 miles an hour with gusts up to 35 miles an hour. Thursday night, mostly cloudy until midnight, then clearing. Lows in the upper 50s. Friday, sunny, hot with highs in the lower 90s. Friday night, mostly clear. Lows in the lower 60s. Saturday, mostly sunny. A chance of showers and thunderstorms in the afternoon. Hot with highs around 90. Chance of rain 40%. Saturday night and Sunday, mostly cloudy. A chance of showers and thunderstorms. Hot. Lows in the lower 60s. Highs in the lower 90s. Chance of rain 50%. Sunday night, showers likely with a chance of thunderstorms until midnight, then a chance of showers after midnight. Lows in the lower 60s. Chance of rain 70%. Monday, mostly cloudy in the morning, then becoming partly sunny. A chance of showers. Not as warm with highs in the upper 70s. Chance of rain 50%. At 2 p.m. in Omaha, it was mostly sunny. The temperature was 81 degrees, the dew point 39, and the relative humidity 22%. The wind was north at 16 miles an hour, gusting to 25. The pressure was 29.98 inches and steady. Across eastern Nebraska and southwest Iowa, it was sunny, with a temperature of 83 at Lincoln and 77 at Columbus. It was mostly sunny, with a temperature of 79 at Millard, 74 at Fremont, 78 at Blair Airport, and 80 at Plaxmouth. It was partly sunny, with a temperature of 78 at Takema, 76 at Nebraska City, and 79 at Red Oak, Iowa. Here are some observations from across the region. It was sunny, with a temperature of 80 at Grand Island, 79 at Kansas City, 81 at Concordia, Kansas, 75 at North Platte, and 71 at Valentine. It was mostly sunny, with a temperature of 73 at Norfolk, 74 at Sioux Falls, and 71 at Denver. It was partly sunny, with a temperature of 76 at Sioux City, and 76 at Des Moines. Once again, at 2 p.m. in Omaha, it was 81 degrees under mostly sunny skies. The Omaha Metropolitan Area Pollutant Standards Index for today is 46, which represents good air quality, with ozone the main pollutant. The forecast for Wednesday is 52, considered moderate air quality, with ozone the primary pollutant. The pollen count today for trees was 312, a high count, with mulberry, pine, and walnut the primary pollens. The pollen count today for weeds was 0. The pollen count today for grass was 24, a high count. Air pollution forecasts and pollen counts are provided by the Douglas County Health Department. This hazardous weather outlook is for southwest Iowa, west central Iowa, east central Nebraska, northeast Nebraska, and southeast Nebraska. For this afternoon and tonight, dry fuels, above normal temperatures,
low relative humidity, and gusty winds will result in very high to extreme fire danger, especially over portions of northeast Nebraska. Wind gusts up to 35 miles per hour will be possible. A red flag warning is in effect for northeast Nebraska this afternoon and evening. And now the extended outlook for the period Wednesday through Monday. Warm, dry, and windy conditions along with dry fuels will lead to very high to extreme fire danger again on Thursday, especially in northeast Nebraska. Winds may gust up to 40 miles per hour. Potential for severe weather with storm chances Saturday evening through Monday morning. Details are difficult to determine at this time, but will come as we get closer to the weekend. Spotter information statement. Spotter activation is not expected at this time. 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The current time is 2:31 p.m. Central Daylight Time. Now for the official National Weather Service forecast for the Omaha and Council Bluffs area. This afternoon, mostly sunny. Highs in the mid-80s. Northwest winds 15 to 20 miles an hour with gusts up to 30 miles an hour. Tonight, mostly clear. Cooler with lows in the lower 50s. Northwest winds 15 to 20 miles an hour, diminishing to 5 to 10 miles an hour after midnight. Wednesday, sunny. Highs in the lower 80s. North winds around 5 miles an hour. Wednesday night, mostly clear. Lows in the mid-50s. East winds around 5 miles an hour, becoming southeast 10 to 15 miles an hour after midnight. Thursday, mostly sunny. Breezy with highs in the mid-80s. South winds 20 to 25 miles an hour with gusts up to 35 miles an hour. Thursday night, mostly cloudy until midnight, then clearing. Lows in the upper 50s. Friday, sunny, hot with highs in the lower 90s. Friday night, mostly clear. Lows in the lower 60s. Saturday, mostly sunny. A chance of showers and thunderstorms in the afternoon. Hot with highs around 90. Chance of rain 40%. Saturday night and Sunday, mostly cloudy. A chance of showers and thunderstorms. Hot. Lows in the lower 60s. Highs in the lower 90s. Chance of rain 50%. Sunday night, showers likely with a chance of thunderstorms until midnight, then a chance of showers after midnight. Lows in the lower 60s. Chance of rain 70%. Monday, mostly cloudy in the morning, then becoming partly sunny. A chance of showers. Not as warm with highs in the upper 70s. Chance of rain 50%. At 2 p.m. in Omaha, it was mostly sunny. The temperature was 81 degrees, the dew point 39, and the relative humidity 22%. The wind was north at 16 miles an hour, gusting to 25. The pressure was 29.98 inches and steady. Across eastern Nebraska and southwest Iowa, it was sunny, with a temperature of 83 at Lincoln and 77 at Columbus. It was mostly sunny, with a temperature of 79 at Millard, 74 at Fremont, 78 at Blair Airport, and 80 at Plaxmouth. It was partly sunny, with a temperature of 78 at Tecumseh, 76 at Nebraska City, and 79 at Red Oak, Iowa. Here are some observations from across the region. It was sunny, with a temperature of 80 at Grand Island, 79 at Kansas City, 81 at Concordia, Kansas, 75 at North Platte, and 71 at Valentine. It was mostly sunny, with a temperature of 73 at Norfolk, 74 at Sioux Falls, and 71 at Denver. It was partly sunny, with a temperature of 76 at Sioux City, and 76 at Des Moines. Once again, at 2 p.m. in Omaha, it was 81 degrees under mostly sunny skies. The Omaha Metropolitan Area Pollutant Standards Index for today is 46, which represents good air quality, with ozone the main pollutant.
The forecast for Wednesday is 52, considered moderate air quality, with ozone the primary pollutant. The pollen count today for trees was 312, a high count, with mulberry, pine, and walnut the primary pollens. The pollen count today for weeds was 0. The pollen count today for grass was 24, a high count. Air pollution forecasts and pollen counts are provided by the Douglas County Health Department. This hazardous weather outlook is for southwest Iowa, west central Iowa, east central Nebraska, northeast Nebraska, and southeast Nebraska. For this afternoon and tonight, dry fuels, above normal temperatures, low relative humidity, and gusty winds will result in very high to extreme fire danger, especially over portions of northeast Nebraska. Wind gusts up to 35 miles per hour will be possible. A red flag warning is in effect for northeast Nebraska this afternoon and evening. And now the extended outlook for the period Wednesday through Monday. Warm, dry, and windy conditions along with dry fuels will lead to very high to extreme fire danger again on Thursday, especially in northeast Nebraska. Winds may gust up to 40 miles per hour. Potential for severe weather with storm chances Saturday evening through Monday morning. Details are difficult to determine at this time, but will come as we get closer to the weekend. Spotter information statement. Spotter activation is not expected at this time. 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The current time is 2:37 p.m. Central Daylight Time. Now for the official National Weather Service forecast for the Omaha and Council Bluffs area. This afternoon, mostly sunny. Highs in the mid-80s. Northwest winds 15 to 20 miles an hour with gusts up to 30 miles an hour. Tonight, mostly clear. Cooler with lows in the lower 50s. Northwest winds 15 to 20 miles an hour, diminishing to 5 to 10 miles an hour after midnight. Wednesday, sunny. Highs in the lower 80s. North winds around 5 miles an hour. Wednesday night, mostly clear. Lows in the mid-50s. East winds around 5 miles an hour, becoming southeast 10 to 15 miles an hour after midnight. Thursday, mostly sunny. Breezy with highs in the mid-80s. South winds 20 to 25 miles an hour with gusts up to 35 miles an hour. Thursday night, mostly cloudy until midnight, then clearing. Lows in the upper 50s. Friday, sunny, hot with highs in the lower 90s. Friday night, mostly clear. Lows in the lower 60s. Saturday, mostly sunny. A chance of showers and thunderstorms in the afternoon. Hot with highs around 90. Chance of rain 40%. Saturday night and Sunday, mostly cloudy. A chance of showers and thunderstorms. Hot. Lows in the lower 60s. Highs in the lower 90s. Chance of rain 50%. Sunday night, showers likely with a chance of thunderstorms until midnight, then a chance of showers after midnight. Lows in the lower 60s. Chance of rain 70%. Monday, mostly cloudy in the morning, then becoming partly sunny. A chance of showers. Not as warm with highs in the upper 70s. Chance of rain 50%. At 2 p.m. in Omaha, it was mostly sunny. The temperature was 81 degrees, the dew point 39, and the relative humidity 22%. The wind was north at 16 miles an hour, gusting to 25. The pressure was 29.98 inches and steady. Across eastern Nebraska and southwest Iowa, it was sunny, with a temperature of 83 at Lincoln and 77 at Columbus. It was mostly sunny, with a temperature of 79 at Millard, 74 at Fremont, 78 at Blair Airport, and 80 at Plaxmouth. It was partly sunny, with a temperature of 78 at Tecumseh, 76 at Nebraska City, and 79 at Red Oak, Iowa. Here are some observations from across the region. It was sunny, with a temperature of 80 at Grand Island,
79 at Kansas City, 81 at Concordia, Kansas, 75 at North Platte, and 71 at Valentine. It was mostly sunny, with a temperature of 73 at North Fork, 74 at Sioux Falls, and 71 at Denver. It was partly sunny, with a temperature of 76 at Sioux City and 76 at Des Moines. Once again, at 2 p.m. in Omaha, it was 81 degrees under mostly sunny skies. The Omaha Metropolitan Area Pollutant Standards Index for today is 46, which represents good air quality, with ozone the main pollutant. The forecast for Wednesday is 52, considered moderate air quality, with ozone the primary pollutant. The pollen count today for trees was 312, a high count, with mulberry, pine, and walnut the primary pollens. The pollen count today for weeds was 0. The pollen count today for grass was 24, a high count. Air pollution forecasts and pollen counts are provided by the Douglas County Health Department. This hazardous weather outlook is for southwest Iowa, west central Iowa, east central Nebraska, northeast Nebraska, and southeast Nebraska. For this afternoon and tonight, dry fuels, above normal temperatures, low relative humidity, and gusty winds will result in very high to extreme fire danger, especially over portions of northeast Nebraska. Wind gusts up to 35 miles per hour will be possible. A red flag warning is in effect for northeast Nebraska this afternoon and evening. And now the extended outlook for the period Wednesday through Monday. Warm, dry, and windy conditions along with dry fuels will lead to very high to extreme fire danger again on Thursday, especially in northeast Nebraska. Winds may gust up to 40 miles per hour. Potential for severe weather with storm chances Saturday evening through Monday morning. Details are difficult to determine at this time, but will come as we get closer to the weekend. Spotter information statement. Spotter activation is not expected at this time. 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The current time is 2:43 p.m. Central Daylight Time. Now for the official National Weather Service forecast for the Omaha and Council Bluffs area. This afternoon, mostly sunny. Highs in the mid-80s. Northwest winds 15 to 20 miles an hour with gusts up to 30 miles an hour. Tonight, mostly clear. Cooler with lows in the lower 50s. Northwest winds 15 to 20 miles an hour, diminishing to 5 to 10 miles an hour after midnight. Wednesday, sunny. Highs in the lower 80s. North winds around 5 miles an hour. Wednesday night, mostly clear. Lows in the mid-50s. East winds around 5 miles an hour, becoming southeast 10 to 15 miles an hour after midnight. Thursday, mostly sunny. Breezy with highs in the mid-80s. South winds 20 to 25 miles an hour with gusts up to 35 miles an hour. Thursday night, mostly cloudy until midnight, then clearing. Lows in the upper 50s. Friday, sunny, hot with highs in the lower 90s. Friday night, mostly clear. Lows in the lower 60s. Saturday, mostly sunny. A chance of showers and thunderstorms in the afternoon. Hot with highs around 90. Chance of rain 40%. Saturday night and Sunday, mostly cloudy. A chance of showers and thunderstorms. Hot. Lows in the lower 60s. Highs in the lower 90s. Chance of rain 50%. Sunday night, showers likely with a chance of thunderstorms until midnight, then a chance of showers after midnight. Lows in the lower 60s. Chance of rain 70%. Monday, mostly cloudy in the morning, then becoming partly sunny. A chance of showers. Not as warm with highs in the upper 70s. Chance of rain 50%. At 2 p.m. in Omaha, it was mostly sunny. The temperature was 81 degrees, the dew point 39, and the relative humidity 22%. The wind was north at 16 miles an hour, gusting to 25.
the pressure was 29.98 inches and steady. Across eastern Nebraska and southwest Iowa, it was sunny, with a temperature of 83 at Lincoln and 77 at Columbus. It was mostly sunny, with a temperature of 79 at Millard, 74 at Fremont, 78 at Blair Airport, and 80 at Plaxnut. It was partly sunny, with a temperature of 78 at Tacoma, 76 at Nebraska City, and 79 at Red Oak, Iowa. Here are some observations from across the region. It was sunny, with a temperature of 80 at Grand Island, 79 at Kansas City, 81 at Concordia, Kansas, 75 at North Platte, and 71 at Valentine. It was mostly sunny, with a temperature of 73 at North Fork, 74 at Sioux Falls, and 71 at Denver. It was partly sunny, with a temperature of 76 at Sioux City, and 76 at Des Moines. Once again, at 2 p.m. in Omaha, it was 81 degrees under mostly sunny skies. The Omaha Metropolitan Area Pollutant Standards Index for today is 46, which represents good air quality, with ozone the main pollutant. The forecast for Wednesday is 52, considered moderate air quality, with ozone the primary pollutant. The pollen count today for trees was 312, a high count, with mulberry, pine, and walnut the primary pollens. The pollen count today for weeds was 0. The pollen count today for grass was 24, a high count. Air pollution forecasts and pollen counts are provided by the Douglas County Health Department. This hazardous weather outlook is for southwest Iowa, west central Iowa, east central Nebraska, northeast Nebraska, and southeast Nebraska. For this afternoon and tonight, dry fuels, above normal temperatures, low relative humidity, and gusty winds will result in very high to extreme fire danger, especially over portions of northeast Nebraska. Wind gusts up to 35 miles per hour will be possible. A red flag warning is in effect for northeast Nebraska this afternoon and evening. And now the extended outlook for the period Wednesday through Monday. Warm, dry, and windy conditions along with dry fuels will lead to very high to extreme fire danger again on Thursday, especially in northeast Nebraska. Winds may gust up to 40 miles per hour. Potential for severe weather with storm chances Saturday evening through Monday morning. Details are difficult to determine at this time, but will come as we get closer to the weekend. Spotter information statement. Spotter activation is not expected at this time. 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The current time is 2:48 p.m. Central Daylight Time. Now for the official National Weather Service forecast for the Omaha and Council Bluffs area. This afternoon, mostly sunny. Highs in the mid-80s. Northwest winds 15 to 20 miles an hour with gusts up to 30 miles an hour. Tonight, mostly clear. Cooler with lows in the lower 50s. Northwest winds 15 to 20 miles an hour, diminishing to 5 to 10 miles an hour after midnight. Wednesday, sunny. Highs in the lower 80s. North winds around 5 miles an hour. Wednesday night, mostly clear. Lows in the mid-50s. East winds around 5 miles an hour, becoming southeast 10 to 15 miles an hour after midnight. Thursday, mostly sunny. Breezy with highs in the mid-80s. South winds 20 to 25 miles an hour with gusts up to 35 miles an hour. Thursday night, mostly cloudy until midnight, then clearing. Lows in the upper 50s. Friday, sunny, hot with highs in the lower 90s. Friday night, mostly clear. Lows in the lower 60s. Saturday, mostly sunny. A chance of showers and thunderstorms in the afternoon. Hot with highs around 90. Chance of rain 40%. Saturday night and Sunday, mostly cloudy. A chance of showers and thunderstorms. Hot. Lows in the lower 60s. Highs in the lower 90s. Chance of rain 50%. Sunday night,
showers likely with a chance of thunderstorms until midnight, then a chance of showers after midnight. Lows in the lower 60s. Chance of rain 70%. Monday, mostly cloudy in the morning, then becoming partly sunny. A chance of showers. Not as warm with highs in the upper 70s. Chance of rain 50%. 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Douglas, Sarpy, Washington, Cass, Odo, Burt, Dodge, Saunders, Harrison, Pottawatomie, and Mills. At 2 p.m. in Omaha, it was mostly sunny. The temperature was 81 degrees, the dew point 39, and the relative humidity 22%. The wind was north at 16 miles an hour, gusting to 25. The pressure was 29.98 inches and steady. Across eastern Nebraska and southwest Iowa, it was sunny, with a temperature of 83 at Lincoln and 77 at Columbus. It was mostly sunny, with a temperature of 79 at Millard, 74 at Fremont, 78 at Blair Airport, and 80 at Flaxnut. It was partly sunny, with a temperature of 78 at Takema, 76 at Nebraska City, and 79 at Red Oak, Iowa. Here are some observations from across the region. It was sunny, with a temperature of 80 at Grand Island, 79 at Kansas City, 81 at Concordia, Kansas, 75 at North Platte, and 71 at Valentine. It was mostly sunny, with a temperature of 73 at Norfolk, 74 at Sioux Falls, and 71 at Denver. It was partly sunny, with a temperature of 76 at Sioux City, and 76 at Des Moines. Once again, at 2 p.m. in Omaha, it was 81 degrees under mostly sunny skies. The Omaha Metropolitan Area Pollutant Standards Index for today is 46, which represents good air quality, with ozone the main pollutant. The forecast for Wednesday is 52, considered moderate air quality, with ozone the primary pollutant. The pollen count today for trees was 312, a high count, with mulberry, pine, and walnut the primary pollens. The pollen count today for weeds was 0. The pollen count today for grass was 24, a high count. Air pollution forecasts and pollen counts are provided by the Douglas County Health Department. This hazardous weather outlook is for southwest Iowa, west central Iowa, east central Nebraska, northeast Nebraska, and southeast Nebraska. For this afternoon and tonight, dry fuels, above normal temperatures, low relative humidity, and gusty winds will result in very high to extreme fire danger, especially over portions of northeast Nebraska. Wind gusts up to 35 miles per hour will be possible. A red flag warning is in effect for northeast Nebraska this afternoon and evening. And now the extended outlook for the period Wednesday through Monday. Warm, dry, and windy conditions along with dry fuels will lead to very high to extreme fire danger again on Thursday, especially in northeast Nebraska. Winds may gust up to 40 miles per hour. Potential for severe weather with storm chances Saturday evening through Monday morning. Details are difficult to determine at this time, but will come as we get closer to the weekend. Spotter information statement. Spotter activation is not expected at this time. 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The current time is 2:54 p.m. Central Daylight Time. Now for the official National Weather Service forecast for the Omaha and Council Bluffs area. This afternoon, mostly sunny. Highs in the mid-80s. Northwest winds 15 to 20 miles an hour with gusts up to 30 miles an hour. Tonight, mostly clear. Cooler with lows in the lower 50s. Northwest winds 15 to 20 miles an hour, diminishing to 5 to 10 miles an hour after midnight. Wednesday, sunny. Highs in the lower 80s. North winds around 5 miles an hour. Wednesday night, mostly clear. Lows in the mid-50s. East winds around 5 miles an hour, becoming southeast 10 to 15 miles an hour after midnight.
Thursday, mostly sunny. Breezy with highs in the mid-80s. South winds 20 to 25 miles an hour with gusts up to 35 miles an hour. Thursday night, mostly cloudy until midnight, then clearing. Lows in the upper 50s. Friday, sunny, hot with highs in the lower 90s. Friday night, mostly clear. Lows in the lower 60s. Saturday, mostly sunny. A chance of showers and thunderstorms in the afternoon. Hot with highs around 90. Chance of rain 40%. Saturday night and Sunday, mostly cloudy. A chance of showers and thunderstorms. Hot. Lows in the lower 60s. Highs in the lower 90s. Chance of rain 50%. Sunday night, showers likely with a chance of thunderstorms until midnight, then a chance of showers after midnight. Lows in the lower 60s. Chance of rain 70%. Monday, mostly cloudy in the morning, then becoming partly sunny. A chance of showers. Not as warm with highs in the upper 70s. Chance of rain 50%. At 2 p.m. in Omaha, it was mostly sunny. The temperature was 81 degrees, the dew point 39, and the relative humidity 22%. The wind was north at 16 miles an hour, gusting to 25. The pressure was 29.98 inches and steady. Across eastern Nebraska and southwest Iowa, it was sunny, with a temperature of 83 at Lincoln and 77 at Columbus. It was mostly sunny, with a temperature of 79 at Millard, 74 at Fremont, 78 at Blair Airport, and 80 at Plaxmouth. It was partly sunny, with a temperature of 78 at Tacoma, 76 at Nebraska City, and 79 at Red Oak, Iowa. Here are some observations from across the region. It was sunny, with a temperature of 80 at Grand Island, 79 at Kansas City, 81 at Concordia, Kansas, 75 at North Platte, and 71 at Valentine. It was mostly sunny, with a temperature of 73 at Norfolk, 74 at Sioux Falls, and 71 at Denver. It was partly sunny, with a temperature of 76 at Sioux City, and 76 at Des Moines. Once again, at 2 p.m. in Omaha, it was 81 degrees under mostly sunny skies. The Omaha Metropolitan Area Pollutant Standards Index for today is 46, which represents good air quality, with ozone the main pollutant. The forecast for Wednesday is 52, considered moderate air quality, with ozone the primary pollutant. The pollen count today for trees was 312, a high count, with mulberry, pine, and walnut the primary pollens. The pollen count today for weeds was 0. The pollen count today for grass was 24, a high count. Air pollution forecasts and pollen counts are provided by the Douglas County Health Department. This hazardous weather outlook is for southwest Iowa, west central Iowa, east central Nebraska, northeast Nebraska, and southeast Nebraska. For this afternoon and tonight, dry fuels, above normal temperatures, low relative humidity, and gusty winds will result in very high to extreme fire danger, especially over portions of northeast Nebraska. Wind gusts up to 35 miles per hour will be possible. A red flag warning is in effect for northeast Nebraska this afternoon and evening. And now the extended outlook for the period Wednesday through Monday. Warm, dry, and windy conditions along with dry fuels will lead to very high to extreme fire danger again on Thursday, especially in northeast Nebraska. Winds may gust up to 40 miles per hour. Potential for severe weather with storm chances Saturday evening through Monday morning. Details are difficult to determine at this time, but will come as we get closer to the weekend. Spotter information statement. Spotter activation is not expected at this time. 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The current time is 3 p.m. Central Daylight Time. Now for the official National Weather Service forecast for the Omaha and Council Bluffs area. This afternoon, mostly sunny. Highs in the mid-80s.
Northwest winds 15 to 20 miles an hour with gusts up to 30 miles an hour. Tonight, mostly clear. Cooler with lows in the lower 50s. Northwest winds 15 to 20 miles an hour, diminishing to 5 to 10 miles an hour after midnight. Wednesday, sunny. Highs in the lower 80s. North winds around 5 miles an hour. Wednesday night, mostly clear. Lows in the mid-50s. East winds around 5 miles an hour, becoming southeast 10 to 15 miles an hour after midnight. Thursday, mostly sunny. Breezy with highs in the mid-80s. South winds 20 to 25 miles an hour with gusts up to 35 miles an hour. Thursday night, mostly cloudy until midnight, then clearing. Lows in the upper 50s. Friday, sunny, hot with highs in the lower 90s. Friday night, mostly clear. Lows in the lower 60s. Saturday, mostly sunny. A chance of showers and thunderstorms in the afternoon. Hot with highs around 90. Chance of rain 40%. Saturday night and Sunday, mostly cloudy. A chance of showers and thunderstorms. Hot. Lows in the lower 60s. Highs in the lower 90s. Chance of rain 50%. Sunday night, showers likely with a chance of thunderstorms until midnight, then a chance of showers after midnight. Lows in the lower 60s. Chance of rain 70%. Monday, mostly cloudy in the morning, then becoming partly sunny. A chance of showers. Not as warm with highs in the upper 70s. Chance of rain 50%. The Omaha Metropolitan Area Pollutant Standards Index for today is 46, which represents good air quality, with ozone the main pollutant. The forecast for Wednesday is 52, considered moderate air quality, with ozone the primary pollutant. The pollen count today for trees was 312, a high count, with mulberry, pine, and walnut the primary pollens. The pollen count today for weeds was 0. The pollen count today for grass was 24, a high count. Air pollution forecasts and pollen counts are provided by the Douglas County Health Department. This hazardous weather outlook is for southwest Iowa, west central Iowa, east central Nebraska, northeast Nebraska, and southeast Nebraska. For this afternoon and tonight, dry fuels, above normal temperatures, low relative humidity, and gusty winds will result in very high to extreme fire danger, especially over portions of northeast Nebraska. Wind gusts up to 35 miles per hour will be possible. A red flag warning is in effect for northeast Nebraska this afternoon and evening. And now the extended outlook for the period Wednesday through Monday. Warm, dry, and windy conditions along with dry fuels will lead to very high to extreme fire danger again on Thursday, especially in northeast Nebraska. Winds may gust up to 40 miles per hour. Potential for severe weather with storm chances Saturday evening through Monday morning. Details are difficult to determine at this time, but will come as we get closer to the weekend. Spotter information statement. Spotter activation is not expected at this time. 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The current time is 3:04 p.m. Central Daylight Time. Now for the official National Weather Service forecast for the Omaha and Council Bluffs area. This afternoon, mostly sunny. Highs in the mid-80s. Northwest winds 15 to 20 miles an hour with gusts up to 30 miles an hour. Tonight, mostly clear. Cooler with lows in the lower 50s. Northwest winds 15 to 20 miles an hour, diminishing to 5 to 10 miles an hour after midnight. Wednesday, sunny. Highs in the lower 80s. North winds around 5 miles an hour. Wednesday night, mostly clear. Lows in the mid-50s. East winds around 5 miles an hour, becoming southeast 10 to 15 miles an hour after midnight. Thursday, mostly sunny. Breezy with highs in the mid-80s.
south, winds 20 to 25 miles an hour with gusts up to 35 miles an hour. Thursday night, mostly cloudy until midnight, then clearing. Lows in the upper 50s. Friday.

with a chance of thunderstorms until midnight, then a chance of showers after midnight. Lows in the lower 60s. Chance of rain 70%. Monday, mostly cloudy in the morning, then becoming partly sunny. A chance of showers. Not as warm with highs in the upper 70s. Chance of rain 50%. At 3 p.m. in Omaha, it was partly sunny. The temperature was 80 degrees, the dew point 39, and the relative humidity 23%. The wind was north at 18 miles an hour, gusting to 30. The pressure was 30.00 inches and rising. Across eastern Nebraska and southwest Iowa, at Lincoln, it was sunny, with a temperature of 83. It was mostly sunny, with a temperature of 77 at Millard, 78 at Fremont, 74 at Columbus, 78 at Blair Airport, and 82 at Plattsmouth. It was partly sunny, with a temperature of 83 at Offutt Air Force Base, 77 at Tacoma, 81 at Nebraska City, and 82 at Red Oak, Iowa. Here are some observations from across the region. It was sunny, with a temperature of 80 at Grand Island, 74 at Sioux Falls, 84 at Concordia, Kansas, 78 at North Platte, and 74 at Valentine. It was mostly sunny, with a temperature of 74 at Norfolk, and 74 at Denver. It was partly sunny, with a temperature of 79 at Sioux City, and 80 at Kansas City. At Des Moines, it was cloudy, with a temperature of 76. Once again, at 3 p.m. in Omaha, it was 80 degrees under partly sunny skies. This hazardous weather outlook is for southwest Iowa, west-central Iowa, east-central Nebraska, northeast Nebraska, and southeast Nebraska. For this afternoon and tonight, dry fuels, above normal temperatures, low relative humidity, and gusty winds will result in very high to extreme fire danger, especially over portions of northeast Nebraska. Wind gusts up to 35 miles per hour will be possible. A red flag warning is in effect for northeast Nebraska this afternoon and evening. And now the extended outlook for the period Wednesday through Monday. Warm, dry, and windy conditions along with dry fuels will lead to very high to extreme fire danger again on Thursday, especially in northeast Nebraska. Winds may gust up to 40 miles per hour. Potential for severe weather with storm chances Saturday evening through Monday morning. Details are difficult to determine at this time, but will come as we get closer to the weekend. Spotter information statement. Spotter activation is not expected at this time. 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The current time is 3:09 p.m. Central Daylight Time. Now for the official National Weather Service forecast for the Omaha and Council Bluffs area. This afternoon, mostly sunny. Highs in the mid-80s. Northwest winds 15 to 20 miles an hour with gusts up to 30 miles an hour. Tonight, mostly clear. Cooler with lows in the lower 50s. Northwest winds 15 to 20 miles an hour, diminishing to 5 to 10 miles an hour after midnight. Wednesday, sunny. Highs in the lower 80s. North winds around 5 miles an hour. Wednesday night, mostly clear. Lows in the mid-50s. East winds around 5 miles an hour, becoming southeast 10 to 15 miles an hour after midnight. Thursday, mostly sunny. Breezy with highs in the mid-80s. South winds 20 to 25 miles an hour with gusts up to 35 miles an hour. Thursday night, mostly cloudy until midnight, then clearing. Lows in the upper 50s. Friday, sunny, hot with highs in the lower 90s. Friday night, mostly clear. Lows in the lower 60s. Saturday, mostly sunny. A chance of showers and thunderstorms in the afternoon. Hot with highs around 90. Chance of rain 40%. Saturday night and Sunday, mostly cloudy. A chance of showers and thunderstorms. Hot. Lows in the lower 60s. Highs in the lower 90s. Chance of rain.

50%. Sunday night, showers likely with a chance of thunderstorms until midnight, then a chance of showers after midnight. Lows in the lower 60s. Chance of rain 70%. Monday, mostly cloudy in the morning, then becoming partly sunny. A chance of showers. Not as warm with highs in the upper 70s. Chance of rain 50%. At 3 p.m. in Omaha, it was partly sunny. The temperature was 80 degrees, the dew point 39, and the relative humidity 23%. The wind was north at 18 miles an hour, gusting to 30. The pressure was 30.00 inches and rising. Across eastern Nebraska and southwest Iowa, it was sunny, with a temperature of 83 at Lincoln and 77 at Millard. It was mostly sunny, with a temperature of 78 at Fremont, 78 at Blair Airport, 81 at Nebraska City, and 82 at Plattsmouth. It was partly sunny, with a temperature of 83 at Offutt Air Force Base, 74 at Columbus, 77 at Takema, and 82 at Red Oak, Iowa. Here are some observations from across the region. It was sunny, with a temperature of 80 at Grand Island, 74 at Sioux Falls, 84 at Concordia, Kansas, 78 at North Platte, and 74 at Valentine. It was mostly sunny, with a temperature of 79 at Sioux City, and 74 at Denver. It was partly sunny, with a temperature of 74 at North Fork, and 80 at Kansas City. At Des Moines, it was cloudy, with a temperature of 76. Once again, at 3 p.m. in Omaha, it was 80 degrees under partly sunny skies. This hazardous weather outlook is for southwest Iowa, west-central Iowa, east-central Nebraska, northeast Nebraska, and southeast Nebraska. For this afternoon and tonight, dry fuels, above normal temperatures, low relative humidity, and gusty winds will result in very high to extreme fire danger, especially over portions of northeast Nebraska. Wind gusts up to 35 miles per hour will be possible. A red flag warning is in effect for northeast Nebraska this afternoon and evening. And now the extended outlook for the period Wednesday through Monday. Warm, dry, and windy conditions along with dry fuels will lead to very high to extreme fire danger again on Thursday, especially in northeast Nebraska. Winds may gust up to 40 miles per hour. Potential for severe weather with storm chances Saturday evening through Monday morning. Details are difficult to determine at this time, but will come as we get closer to the weekend. Spotter information statement. Spotter activation is not expected at this time. 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The current time is 3:14 p.m. Central Daylight Time. Now for the official National Weather Service forecast for the Omaha and Council Bluffs area. This afternoon, mostly sunny. Highs in the mid-80s. Northwest winds 15 to 20 miles an hour with gusts up to 30 miles an hour. Tonight, mostly clear. Cooler with lows in the lower 50s. Northwest winds 15 to 20 miles an hour, diminishing to 5 to 10 miles an hour after midnight. Wednesday, sunny. Highs in the lower 80s. North winds around 5 miles an hour. Wednesday night, mostly clear. Lows in the mid-50s. East winds around 5 miles an hour, becoming southeast 10 to 15 miles an hour after midnight. Thursday, mostly sunny. Breezy with highs in the mid-80s. South winds 20 to 25 miles an hour with gusts up to 35 miles an hour. Thursday night, mostly cloudy until midnight, then clearing. Lows in the upper 50s. Friday, sunny, hot with highs in the lower 90s. Friday night, mostly clear. Lows in the lower 60s. Saturday, mostly sunny. A chance of showers and thunderstorms in the afternoon. Hot with highs around 90. Chance of rain 40%. Saturday night and Sunday, mostly cloudy. A chance of showers and thunderstorms. Hot. Lows in the lower 60s.
highs in the lower 90s. Chance of rain 50%. Sunday night, showers likely with a chance of thunderstorms until midnight, then a chance of showers after midnight. Lows in the lower 60s. Chance of rain 70%. Monday, mostly cloudy in the morning, then becoming partly sunny. A chance of showers. Not as warm with highs in the upper 70s. Chance of rain 50%. At 3 p.m. in Omaha, it was partly sunny. The temperature was 80 degrees, the dew point 39, and the relative humidity 23%. The wind was north at 18 miles an hour, gusting to 30. The pressure was 30.00 inches and rising. Across eastern Nebraska and southwest Iowa, it was sunny, with a temperature of 83 at Lincoln and 77 at Millard. It was mostly sunny, with a temperature of 78 at Fremont, 78 at Blair Airport, 81 at Nebraska City, and 82 at Plattsmouth. It was partly sunny, with a temperature of 83 at Offutt Air Force Base, 74 at Columbus, 77 at Tacoma, and 82 at Red Oak, Iowa. Here are some observations from across the region. It was sunny, with a temperature of 80 at Grand Island, 74 at Sioux Falls, 84 at Concordia, Kansas, 78 at North Platte, and 74 at Valentine. It was mostly sunny, with a temperature of 79 at Sioux City, and 74 at Denver. It was partly sunny, with a temperature of 74 at North Fork, and 80 at Kansas City. At Des Moines, it was cloudy, with a temperature of 76. Once again, at 3 p.m. in Omaha, it was 80 degrees under partly sunny skies. This hazardous weather outlook is for southwest Iowa, west central Iowa, east central Nebraska, northeast Nebraska, and southeast Nebraska. For this afternoon and tonight, dry fuels, above normal temperatures, low relative humidity, and gusty winds will result in very high to extreme fire danger, especially over portions of northeast Nebraska. Wind gusts up to 35 miles per hour will be possible. A red flag warning is in effect for northeast Nebraska this afternoon and evening. And now the extended outlook for the period Wednesday through Monday. Warm, dry, and windy conditions along with dry fuels will lead to very high to extreme fire danger again on Thursday, especially in northeast Nebraska. Winds may gust up to 40 miles per hour. Potential for severe weather with storm chances Saturday evening through Monday morning. Details are difficult to determine at this time, but will come as we get closer to the weekend. Spotter information statement. Spotter activation is not expected at this time. 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The current time is 3:19 p.m. Central Daylight Time. Now for the official National Weather Service forecast for the Omaha and Council Bluffs area. This afternoon, mostly sunny. Highs in the mid-80s. Northwest winds 15 to 20 miles an hour with gusts up to 30 miles an hour. Tonight, mostly clear. Cooler with lows in the lower 50s. Northwest winds 15 to 20 miles an hour, diminishing to 5 to 10 miles an hour after midnight. Wednesday, sunny. Highs in the lower 80s. North winds around 5 miles an hour. Wednesday night, mostly clear. Lows in the mid-50s. East winds around 5 miles an hour, becoming southeast 10 to 15 miles an hour after midnight. Thursday, mostly sunny. Breezy with highs in the mid-80s. South winds 20 to 25 miles an hour with gusts up to 35 miles an hour. Thursday night, mostly cloudy until midnight, then clearing. Lows in the upper 50s. Friday, sunny, hot with highs in the lower 90s. Friday night, mostly clear. Lows in the lower 60s. Saturday, mostly sunny. A chance of showers and thunderstorms in the afternoon. Hot with highs around 90. Chance of rain 40%. Saturday night and Sunday, mostly cloudy. A chance of showers and thunderstorms. Hot,
Lows in the lower 60s. Highs in the lower 90s. Chance of rain 50%. Sunday night, showers likely with a chance of thunderstorms until midnight, then a chance of showers after midnight. Lows in the lower 60s. Chance of rain 70%. Monday, mostly cloudy in the morning, then becoming partly sunny. A chance of showers. Not as warm with highs in the upper 70s. Chance of rain 50%. At 3 p.m. in Omaha, it was partly sunny. The temperature was 80 degrees, the dew point 39, and the relative humidity 23%. The wind was north at 18 miles an hour, gusting to 30. The pressure was 30.00 inches and rising. Across eastern Nebraska and southwest Iowa, it was sunny, with a temperature of 83 at Lincoln and 77 at Millard. It was mostly sunny, with a temperature of 78 at Fremont, 78 at Blair Airport, 81 at Nebraska City, and 82 at Plattsmouth. It was partly sunny, with a temperature of 83 at Offutt Air Force Base, 74 at Columbus, 77 at Takema, and 82 at Red Oak, Iowa. Here are some observations from across the region. It was sunny, with a temperature of 80 at Grand Island, 74 at Sioux Falls, 84 at Concordia, Kansas, 78 at North Platte, and 74 at Valentine. It was mostly sunny, with a temperature of 79 at Sioux City, and 74 at Denver. It was partly sunny, with a temperature of 74 at North Fork, and 80 at Kansas City. At Des Moines, it was cloudy, with a temperature of 76. Once again, at 3 p.m. in Omaha, it was 80 degrees under partly sunny skies. This hazardous weather outlook is for southwest Iowa, west central Iowa, east central Nebraska, northeast Nebraska, and southeast Nebraska. For this afternoon and tonight, dry fuels, above normal temperatures, low relative humidity, and gusty winds will result in very high to extreme fire danger, especially over portions of northeast Nebraska. Wind gusts up to 35 miles per hour will be possible. A red flag warning is in effect for northeast Nebraska this afternoon and evening. And now the extended outlook for the period Wednesday through Monday. Warm, dry, and windy conditions along with dry fuels will lead to very high to extreme fire danger again on Thursday, especially in northeast Nebraska. Winds may gust up to 40 miles per hour. Potential for severe weather with storm chances Saturday evening through Monday morning. Details are difficult to determine at this time, but will come as we get closer to the weekend. Spotter information statement. Spotter activation is not expected at this time. 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The current time is 3:24 p.m. Central Daylight Time. Now for the official National Weather Service forecast for the Omaha and Council Bluffs area. This afternoon, mostly sunny. Highs in the mid-80s. Northwest winds 15 to 20 miles an hour with gusts up to 30 miles an hour. Tonight, mostly clear. Cooler with lows in the lower 50s. Northwest winds 15 to 20 miles an hour, diminishing to 5 to 10 miles an hour after midnight. Wednesday, sunny. Highs in the lower 80s. North winds around 5 miles an hour. Wednesday night, mostly clear. Lows in the mid-50s. East winds around 5 miles an hour, becoming southeast 10 to 15 miles an hour after midnight. Thursday, mostly sunny. Breezy with highs in the mid-80s. South winds 20 to 25 miles an hour with gusts up to 35 miles an hour. Thursday night, mostly cloudy until midnight, then clearing. Lows in the upper 50s. Friday, sunny, hot with highs in the lower 90s. Friday night, mostly clear. Lows in the lower 60s. Saturday, mostly sunny. A chance of showers and thunderstorms in the afternoon. Hot with highs around 90. Chance of rain 40%. Saturday night and Sunday, mostly cloudy. A chance
chance of showers and thunderstorms. Hot. Lows in the lower 60s. Highs in the lower 90s. Chance of rain 50%. Sunday night, showers likely with a chance of thunderstorms until midnight, then a chance of showers after midnight. Lows in the lower 60s. Chance of rain 70%. Monday, mostly cloudy in the morning, then becoming partly sunny. A chance of showers. Not as warm with highs in the upper 70s. Chance of rain 50%. At 3 p.m. in Omaha, it was partly sunny. The temperature was 80 degrees, the dew point 39, and the relative humidity 23%. The wind was north at 18 miles an hour, gusting to 30. The pressure was 30.00 inches and rising. Across eastern Nebraska and southwest Iowa, it was sunny, with a temperature of 83 at Lincoln and 77 at Millard. It was mostly sunny, with a temperature of 78 at Fremont, 78 at Blair Airport, 81 at Nebraska City, and 82 at Plattsmouth. It was partly sunny, with a temperature of 83 at Offutt Air Force Base, 74 at Columbus, 77 at Tacoma, and 82 at Red Oak, Iowa. Here are some observations from across the region. It was sunny, with a temperature of 80 at Grand Island, 74 at Sioux Falls, 84 at Concordia, Kansas, 78 at North Platte, and 74 at Valentine. It was mostly sunny, with a temperature of 79 at Sioux City and 74 at Denver. It was partly sunny, with a temperature of 74 at Norfolk and 80 at Kansas City. At Des Moines, it was cloudy, with a temperature of 76. Once again, at 3 p.m. in Omaha, it was 80 degrees under partly sunny skies. This hazardous weather outlook is for southwest Iowa, west central Iowa, east central Nebraska, northeast Nebraska, and southeast Nebraska. For this afternoon and tonight, dry fuels, above normal temperatures, low relative humidity, and gusty winds will result in very high to extreme fire danger, especially over portions of northeast Nebraska. Wind gusts up to 35 miles per hour will be possible. A red flag warning is in effect for northeast Nebraska this afternoon and evening. And now the extended outlook for the period Wednesday through Monday. Warm, dry, and windy conditions along with dry fuels will lead to very high to extreme fire danger again on Thursday, especially in northeast Nebraska. Winds may gust up to 40 miles per hour. Potential for severe weather with storm chances Saturday evening through Monday morning. Details are difficult to determine at this time, but will come as we get closer to the weekend. Spotter information statement. Spotter activation is not expected at this time. 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The current time is 3:29 p.m. Central Daylight Time. Now for the official National Weather Service forecast for the Omaha and Council Bluffs area. This afternoon, mostly sunny. Highs in the mid-80s. Northwest winds 15 to 20 miles an hour with gusts up to 30 miles an hour. Tonight, mostly clear. Cooler with lows in the lower 50s. Northwest winds 15 to 20 miles an hour, diminishing to 5 to 10 miles an hour after midnight. Wednesday, sunny. Highs in the lower 80s. North winds around 5 miles an hour. Wednesday night, mostly clear. Lows in the mid-50s. East winds around 5 miles an hour, becoming southeast 10 to 15 miles an hour after midnight. Thursday, mostly sunny. Breezy with highs in the mid-80s. South winds 20 to 25 miles an hour with gusts up to 35 miles an hour. Thursday night, mostly cloudy until midnight, then clearing. Lows in the upper 50s. Friday, sunny, hot with highs in the lower 90s. Friday night, mostly clear. Lows in the lower 60s. Saturday, mostly sunny. A chance of showers and thunderstorms in the afternoon. Hot with highs around 90. Chance of rain 40%.
Saturday night and Sunday, mostly cloudy. A chance of showers and thunderstorms. Hot. Lows in the lower 60s. Highs in the lower 90s. Chance of rain 50%. Sunday night, showers likely with a chance of thunderstorms until midnight, then a chance of showers after midnight. Lows in the lower 60s. Chance of rain 70%. Monday, mostly cloudy in the morning, then becoming partly sunny. A chance of showers. Not as warm with highs in the upper 70s. Chance of rain 50%. At 3 p.m. in Omaha, it was partly sunny. The temperature was 80 degrees, the dew point 39, and the relative humidity 23%. The wind was north at 18 miles an hour, gusting to 30. The pressure was 30.00 inches and rising. Across eastern Nebraska and southwest Iowa, it was sunny, with a temperature of 83 at Lincoln and 77 at Millard. It was mostly sunny, with a temperature of 78 at Fremont, 78 at Blair Airport, 81 at Nebraska City, and 82 at Plattsmouth. It was partly sunny, with a temperature of 83 at Offutt Air Force Base, 74 at Columbus, 77 at Takema, and 82 at Red Oak, Iowa. Here are some observations from across the region. It was sunny, with a temperature of 80 at Grand Island, 74 at Sioux Falls, 84 at Concordia, Kansas, 78 at North Platte, and 74 at Valentine. It was mostly sunny, with a temperature of 79 at Sioux City and 74 at Denver. It was partly sunny, with a temperature of 74 at North Fork and 80 at Kansas City. At Des Moines, it was cloudy, with a temperature of 76. Once again, at 3 p.m. in Omaha, it was 80 degrees under partly sunny skies. This hazardous weather outlook is for southwest Iowa, west-central Iowa, east-central Nebraska, northeast Nebraska, and southeast Nebraska. For this afternoon and tonight, dry fuels, above normal temperatures, low relative humidity, and gusty winds will result in very high to extreme fire danger, especially over portions of northeast Nebraska. Wind gusts up to 35 miles per hour will be possible. A red flag warning is in effect for northeast Nebraska this afternoon and evening. And now the extended outlook for the period Wednesday through Monday. Warm, dry, and windy conditions along with dry fuels will lead to very high to extreme fire danger again on Thursday, especially in northeast Nebraska. Winds may gust up to 40 miles per hour. Potential for severe weather with storm chances Saturday evening through Monday morning. Details are difficult to determine at this time, but will come as we get closer to the weekend. Spotter information statement. Spotter activation is not expected at this time. 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The current time is 3:34 p.m. Central Daylight Time. Now for the official National Weather Service forecast for the Omaha and Council Bluffs area. This afternoon, mostly sunny. Highs in the mid-80s. Northwest winds 15 to 20 miles an hour with gusts up to 30 miles an hour. Tonight, mostly clear. Cooler with lows in the lower 50s. Northwest winds 15 to 20 miles an hour, diminishing to 5 to 10 miles an hour after midnight. Wednesday, sunny. Highs in the lower 80s. North winds around 5 miles an hour. Wednesday night, mostly clear. Lows in the mid-50s. East winds around 5 miles an hour, becoming southeast 10 to 15 miles an hour after midnight. Thursday, mostly sunny. Breezy with highs in the mid-80s. South winds 20 to 25 miles an hour with gusts up to 35 miles an hour. Thursday night, mostly cloudy until midnight, then clearing. Lows in the upper 50s. Friday, sunny, hot with highs in the lower 90s. Friday night, mostly clear. Lows in the lower 60s. Saturday, mostly sunny. A chance of showers and thunderstorms in the afternoon.
hot with highs around 90. Chance of rain 40%. Saturday night and Sunday, mostly cloudy. A chance of showers and thunderstorms. Hot. Lows in the lower 60s. Highs in the lower 90s. Chance of rain 50%. Sunday night, showers likely with a chance of thunderstorms until midnight, then a chance of showers after midnight. Lows in the lower 60s. Chance of rain 70%. Monday, mostly cloudy in the morning, then becoming partly sunny. A chance of showers. Not as warm with highs in the upper 70s. Chance of rain 50%. At 3 p.m. in Omaha, it was partly sunny. The temperature was 80 degrees, the dew point 39, and the relative humidity 23%. The wind was north at 18 miles an hour, gusting to 30. The pressure was 30.00 inches and rising. Across eastern Nebraska and southwest Iowa, it was sunny, with a temperature of 83 at Lincoln and 77 at Millard. It was mostly sunny, with a temperature of 78 at Fremont, 78 at Blair Airport, 81 at Nebraska City, and 82 at Plattsmouth. It was partly sunny, with a temperature of 83 at Offutt Air Force Base, 74 at Columbus, 77 at Takema, and 82 at Red Oak, Iowa. Here are some observations from across the region. It was sunny, with a temperature of 80 at Grand Island, 74 at Sioux Falls, 84 at Concordia, Kansas, 78 at North Platte, and 74 at Valentine. It was mostly sunny, with a temperature of 79 at Sioux City, and 74 at Denver. It was partly sunny, with a temperature of 74 at Norfolk, and 80 at Kansas City. At Des Moines, it was cloudy, with a temperature of 76. Once again, at 3 p.m. in Omaha, it was 80 degrees under partly sunny skies. This hazardous weather outlook is for southwest Iowa, west central Iowa, east central Nebraska, northeast Nebraska, and southeast Nebraska. For this afternoon and tonight, dry fuels, above normal temperatures, low relative humidity, and gusty winds will result in very high to extreme fire danger, especially over portions of northeast Nebraska. Wind gusts up to 35 miles per hour will be possible. A red flag warning is in effect for northeast Nebraska this afternoon and evening. And now the extended outlook for the period Wednesday through Monday. Warm, dry, and windy conditions along with dry fuels will lead to very high to extreme fire danger again on Thursday, especially in northeast Nebraska. Winds may gust up to 40 miles per hour. Potential for severe weather with storm chances Saturday evening through Monday morning. Details are difficult to determine at this time, but will come as we get closer to the weekend. Spotter information statement. Spotter activation is not expected at this time. 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The current time is 3:40 p.m. Central Daylight Time. Now for the official National Weather Service forecast for the Omaha and Council Bluffs area. This afternoon, mostly sunny. Highs in the mid-80s. Northwest winds 15 to 20 miles an hour with gusts up to 30 miles an hour. Tonight, mostly clear. Cooler with lows in the lower 50s. Northwest winds 15 to 20 miles an hour, diminishing to 5 to 10 miles an hour after midnight. Wednesday, sunny. Highs in the lower 80s. North winds around 5 miles an hour. Wednesday night, mostly clear. Lows in the mid-50s. East winds around 5 miles an hour, becoming southeast 10 to 15 miles an hour after midnight. Thursday, mostly sunny. Breezy with highs in the mid-80s. South winds 20 to 25 miles an hour with gusts up to 35 miles an hour. Thursday night, mostly cloudy until midnight, then clearing. Lows in the upper 50s. Friday, sunny, hot with highs in the lower 90s. Friday night, mostly clear. Lows in the lower 60s. Saturday, mostly sunny.
a chance of showers and thunderstorms in the afternoon. Hot with highs around 90. Chance of rain 40%. Saturday night and Sunday, mostly cloudy. A chance of showers and thunderstorms. Hot. Lows in the lower 60s. Highs in the lower 90s. Chance of rain 50%. Sunday night, showers likely with a chance of thunderstorms until midnight, then a chance of showers after midnight. Lows in the lower 60s. Chance of rain 70%. Monday, mostly cloudy in the morning, then becoming partly sunny. A chance of showers. Not as warm with highs in the upper 70s. Chance of rain 50%. At 3 p.m. in Omaha, it was partly sunny. The temperature was 80 degrees, the dew point 39, and the relative humidity 23%. The wind was north at 18 miles an hour, gusting to 30. The pressure was 30.00 inches and rising. Across eastern Nebraska and southwest Iowa, it was sunny, with a temperature of 83 at Lincoln and 77 at Millard. It was mostly sunny, with a temperature of 78 at Fremont, 78 at Blair Airport, 81 at Nebraska City, and 82 at Plattsmouth. It was partly sunny, with a temperature of 83 at Offutt Air Force Base, 74 at Columbus, 77 at Tacoma, and 82 at Red Oak, Iowa. Here are some observations from across the region. It was sunny, with a temperature of 80 at Grand Island, 74 at Sioux Falls, 84 at Concordia, Kansas, 78 at North Platte, and 74 at Valentine. It was mostly sunny, with a temperature of 79 at Sioux City, and 74 at Denver. It was partly sunny, with a temperature of 74 at Norfolk, and 80 at Kansas City. At Des Moines, it was cloudy, with a temperature of 76. Once again, at 3 p.m. in Omaha, it was 80 degrees under partly sunny skies. This hazardous weather outlook is for southwest Iowa, west central Iowa, east central Nebraska, northeast Nebraska, and southeast Nebraska. For this afternoon and tonight, dry fuels, above normal temperatures, low relative humidity, and gusty winds will result in very high to extreme fire danger, especially over portions of northeast Nebraska. Wind gusts up to 35 miles per hour will be possible. A red flag warning is in effect for northeast Nebraska this afternoon and evening. And now the extended outlook for the period Wednesday through Monday. Warm, dry, and windy conditions along with dry fuels will lead to very high to extreme fire danger again on Thursday, especially in northeast Nebraska. Winds may gust up to 40 miles per hour. Potential for severe weather with storm chances Saturday evening through Monday morning. Details are difficult to determine at this time, but will come as we get closer to the weekend. Spotter information statement. Spotter activation is not expected at this time. 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The current time is 3:45 p.m. Central Daylight Time. Now for the official National Weather Service forecast for the Omaha and Council Bluffs area. This afternoon, mostly sunny. Highs in the mid-80s. Northwest winds 15 to 20 miles an hour with gusts up to 30 miles an hour. Tonight, mostly clear. Cooler with lows in the lower 50s. Northwest winds 15 to 20 miles an hour, diminishing to 5 to 10 miles an hour after midnight. Wednesday, sunny. Highs in the lower 80s. North winds around 5 miles an hour. Wednesday night, mostly clear. Lows in the mid-50s. East winds around 5 miles an hour, becoming southeast 10 to 15 miles an hour after midnight. Thursday, mostly sunny. Breezy with highs in the mid-80s. South winds 20 to 25 miles an hour with gusts up to 35 miles an hour. Thursday night, mostly cloudy until midnight, then clearing. Lows in the upper 50s. Friday, sunny, hot with highs in the lower 90s. Friday night, mostly clear.
lows in the lower 60s. Saturday, mostly sunny. A chance of showers and thunderstorms in the afternoon. Hot with highs around 90. Chance of rain 40%. Saturday night and Sunday, mostly cloudy. A chance of showers and thunderstorms. Hot. Lows in the lower 60s. Highs in the lower 90s. Chance of rain 50%. Sunday night, showers likely with a chance of thunderstorms until midnight, then a chance of showers after midnight. Lows in the lower 60s. Chance of rain 70%. Monday, mostly cloudy in the morning, then becoming partly sunny. A chance of showers. Not as warm with highs in the upper 70s. Chance of rain 50%. 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Douglas, Sarpy, Washington, Cass, Odo, Burt, Dodge, Saunders, Harrison, Pottawatomie, and Mills. At 3 p.m. in Omaha, it was partly sunny. The temperature was 80 degrees, the dew point 39, and the relative humidity 23%. The wind was north at 18 miles an hour, gusting to 30. The pressure was 30.00 inches and rising. Across eastern Nebraska and southwest Iowa, it was sunny, with a temperature of 83 at Lincoln and 77 at Millard. It was mostly sunny, with a temperature of 78 at Fremont, 78 at Blair Airport, 81 at Nebraska City, and 82 at Plattsmouth. It was partly sunny, with a temperature of 83 at Offutt Air Force Base, 74 at Columbus, 77 at Tacoma, and 82 at Red Oak, Iowa. Here are some observations from across the region. It was sunny, with a temperature of 80 at Grand Island, 74 at Sioux Falls, 84 at Concordia, Kansas, 78 at North Platte, and 74 at Valentine. It was mostly sunny, with a temperature of 79 at Sioux City and 74 at Denver. It was partly sunny, with a temperature of 74 at Norfolk and 80 at Kansas City. At Des Moines, it was cloudy, with a temperature of 76. Once again, at 3 p.m. in Omaha, it was 80 degrees under partly sunny skies. This hazardous weather outlook is for southwest Iowa, west-central Iowa, east-central Nebraska, northeast Nebraska, and southeast Nebraska. For this afternoon and tonight, dry fuels, above normal temperatures, low relative humidity, and gusty winds will result in very high to extreme fire danger, especially over portions of northeast Nebraska. Wind gusts up to 35 miles per hour will be possible. A red flag warning is in effect for northeast Nebraska this afternoon and evening. And now the extended outlook for the period Wednesday through Monday. Warm, dry, and windy conditions along with dry fuels will lead to very high to extreme fire danger again on Thursday, especially in northeast Nebraska. Winds may gust up to 40 miles per hour. Potential for severe weather with storm chances Saturday evening through Monday morning. Details are difficult to determine at this time, but will come as we get closer to the weekend. Spotter information statement. Spotter activation is not expected at this time. 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The current time is 3:50 p.m. Central Daylight Time. Now for the official National Weather Service forecast for the Omaha and Council Bluffs area. This afternoon, mostly sunny. Highs in the mid-80s. Northwest winds 15 to 20 miles an hour with gusts up to 30 miles an hour. Tonight, mostly clear. Cooler with lows in the lower 50s. Northwest winds 15 to 20 miles an hour, diminishing to 5 to 10 miles an hour after midnight. Wednesday, sunny. Highs in the lower 80s. North winds around 5 miles an hour. Wednesday night, mostly clear. Lows in the mid-50s. East winds around 5 miles an hour, becoming southeast 10 to 15 miles an hour after midnight. Thursday, mostly sunny. Breezy with highs in the mid-80s.
south winds 20 to 25 miles an hour with gusts up to 35 miles an hour. Thursday night, mostly cloudy until midnight, then clearing. Lows in the upper 50s. Friday, sunny, hot with highs in the lower 90s. Friday night, mostly clear. Lows in the lower 60s. Saturday, mostly sunny. A chance of showers and thunderstorms in the afternoon. Hot with highs around 90. Chance of rain 40%. Saturday night and Sunday, mostly cloudy. A chance of showers and thunderstorms. Hot. Lows in the lower 60s. Highs in the lower 90s. Chance of rain 50%. Sunday night, showers likely with a chance of thunderstorms until midnight, then a chance of showers after midnight. Lows in the lower 60s. Chance of rain 70%. Monday, mostly cloudy in the morning, then becoming partly sunny. A chance of showers. Not as warm with highs in the upper 70s. Chance of rain 50%. At 3 p.m. in Omaha, it was partly sunny. The temperature was 80 degrees, the dew point 39, and the relative humidity 23%. The wind was north at 18 miles an hour, gusting to 30. The pressure was 30.00 inches and rising. Across eastern Nebraska and southwest Iowa, it was sunny, with a temperature of 83 at Lincoln and 77 at Millard. It was mostly sunny, with a temperature of 78 at Fremont, 78 at Blair Airport, 81 at Nebraska City, and 82 at Plattsmouth. It was partly sunny, with a temperature of 83 at Offutt Air Force Base, 74 at Columbus, 77 at Tacoma, and 82 at Red Oak, Iowa. Here are some observations from across the region. It was sunny, with a temperature of 80 at Grand Island, 74 at Sioux Falls, 84 at Concordia, Kansas, 78 at North Platte, and 74 at Valentine. It was mostly sunny, with a temperature of 79 at Sioux City, and 74 at Denver. It was partly sunny, with a temperature of 74 at North Fork, and 80 at Kansas City. At Des Moines, it was cloudy, with a temperature of 76. Once again, at 3 p.m. in Omaha, it was 80 degrees under partly sunny skies. This hazardous weather outlook is for southwest Iowa, west central Iowa, east central Nebraska, northeast Nebraska, and southeast Nebraska. For this afternoon and tonight, dry fuels, above normal temperatures, low relative humidity, and gusty winds will result in very high to extreme fire danger, especially over portions of northeast Nebraska. Wind gusts up to 35 miles per hour will be possible. A red flag warning is in effect for northeast Nebraska this afternoon and evening. And now the extended outlook for the period Wednesday through Monday. Warm, dry, and windy conditions along with dry fuels will lead to very high to extreme fire danger again on Thursday, especially in northeast Nebraska. Winds may gust up to 40 miles per hour. Potential for severe weather with storm chances Saturday evening through Monday morning. Details are difficult to determine at this time, but will come as we get closer to the weekend. Spotter information statement. Spotter activation is not expected at this time. 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The current time is 3:55 p.m. Central Daylight Time. Now for the official National Weather Service forecast for the Omaha and Council Bluffs area. This afternoon, mostly sunny. Highs in the mid-80s. Northwest winds 15 to 20 miles an hour with gusts up to 30 miles an hour. Tonight, mostly clear. Cooler with lows in the lower 50s. Northwest winds 15 to 20 miles an hour, diminishing to 5 to 10 miles an hour after midnight. Wednesday, sunny. Highs in the lower 80s. North winds around 5 miles an hour. Wednesday night, mostly clear. Lows in the mid-50s. East winds around 5 miles an hour, becoming southeast 10 to 15 miles an hour after midnight. Thursday, mostly sunny.
breezy with highs in the mid-80s. South winds 20 to 25 miles an hour with gusts up to 35 miles an hour. Thursday night, mostly cloudy until midnight, then clearing. Lows in the upper 50s. Friday, sunny, hot with highs in the lower 90s. Friday night, mostly clear. Lows in the lower 60s. Saturday, mostly sunny. A chance of showers and thunderstorms in the afternoon. Hot with highs around 90. Chance of rain 40%. Saturday night and Sunday, mostly cloudy. A chance of showers and thunderstorms. Hot. Lows in the lower 60s. Highs in the lower 90s. Chance of rain 50%. Sunday night, showers likely with a chance of thunderstorms until midnight, then a chance of showers after midnight. Lows in the lower 60s. Chance of rain 70%. Monday, mostly cloudy in the morning, then becoming partly sunny. A chance of showers. Not as warm with highs in the upper 70s. Chance of rain 50%. At 3 p.m. in Omaha, it was partly sunny. The temperature was 80 degrees, the dew point 39, and the relative humidity 23%. The wind was north at 18 miles an hour, gusting to 30. The pressure was 30.00 inches and rising. Across eastern Nebraska and southwest Iowa, it was sunny, with a temperature of 83 at Lincoln and 77 at Millard. It was mostly sunny, with a temperature of 78 at Fremont, 78 at Blair Airport, 81 at Nebraska City, and 82 at Plattsmouth. It was partly sunny, with a temperature of 83 at Offutt Air Force Base, 74 at Columbus, 77 at Tacoma, and 82 at Red Oak, Iowa. Here are some observations from across the region. It was sunny, with a temperature of 80 at Grand Island, 74 at Sioux Falls, 84 at Concordia, Kansas, 78 at North Platte, and 74 at Valentine. It was mostly sunny, with a temperature of 79 at Sioux City, and 74 at Denver. It was partly sunny, with a temperature of 74 at Norfolk, and 80 at Kansas City. At Des Moines, it was cloudy, with a temperature of 76. Once again, at 3 p.m. in Omaha, it was 80 degrees under partly sunny skies. This hazardous weather outlook is for southwest Iowa, west central Iowa, east central Nebraska, northeast Nebraska, and southeast Nebraska. For this afternoon and tonight, dry fuels, above normal temperatures, low relative humidity, and gusty winds will result in very high to extreme fire danger, especially over portions of northeast Nebraska. Wind gusts up to 35 miles per hour will be possible. A red flag warning is in effect for northeast Nebraska this afternoon and evening. And now the extended outlook for the period Wednesday through Monday. Warm, dry, and windy conditions along with dry fuels will lead to very high to extreme fire danger again on Thursday, especially in northeast Nebraska. Winds may gust up to 40 miles per hour. Potential for severe weather with storm chances Saturday evening through Monday morning. Details are difficult to determine at this time, but will come as we get closer to the weekend. Spotter information statement. Spotter activation is not expected at this time. 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The current time is 4 p.m. Central Daylight Time. Now for the official National Weather Service forecast for the Omaha and Council Bluffs area. This afternoon, mostly sunny. Highs in the mid-80s. Northwest winds 15 to 20 miles an hour with gusts up to 30 miles an hour. Tonight, mostly clear. Cooler with lows in the lower 50s. Northwest winds 15 to 20 miles an hour, diminishing to 5 to 10 miles an hour after midnight. Wednesday, sunny. Highs in the lower 80s. North winds around 5 miles an hour. Wednesday night, mostly clear. Lows in the mid-50s. East winds around 5 miles an hour, becoming southeast 10 to 15 miles an hour after midnight.
Thursday, mostly sunny. Breezy with highs in the mid-80s. South winds 20 to 25 miles an hour with gusts up to 35 miles an hour. Thursday night, mostly cloudy until midnight, then clearing. Lows in the upper 50s. Friday, sunny, hot with highs in the lower 90s. Friday night, mostly clear. Lows in the lower 60s. Saturday, mostly sunny. A chance of showers and thunderstorms in the afternoon. Hot with highs around 90. Chance of rain 40%. Saturday night and Sunday, mostly cloudy. A chance of showers and thunderstorms. Hot. Lows in the lower 60s. Highs in the lower 90s. Chance of rain 50%. Sunday night, showers likely with a chance of thunderstorms until midnight, then a chance of showers after midnight. Lows in the lower 60s. Chance of rain 70%. Monday, mostly cloudy in the morning, then becoming partly sunny. A chance of showers. Not as warm with highs in the upper 70s. Chance of rain 50%. This hazardous weather outlook is for southwest Iowa, west central Iowa, east central Nebraska, northeast Nebraska, and southeast Nebraska. For this afternoon and tonight, dry fuels, above normal temperatures, low relative humidity, and gusty winds will result in very high to extreme fire danger, especially over portions of northeast Nebraska. Wind gusts up to 35 miles per hour will be possible. A red flag warning is in effect for northeast Nebraska this afternoon and evening. And now the extended outlook for the period Wednesday through Monday. Warm, dry, and windy conditions along with dry fuels will lead to very high to extreme fire danger again on Thursday, especially in northeast Nebraska. Winds may gust up to 40 miles per hour. Potential for severe weather with storm chances Saturday evening through Monday morning. Details are difficult to determine at this time, but will come as we get closer to the weekend. Spotter information statement. Spotter activation is not expected at this time. 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The current time is 4:04 p.m. Central Daylight Time. Now for the official National Weather Service forecast for the Omaha and Council Bluffs area. This afternoon, mostly sunny. Highs in the mid-80s. Northwest winds 15 to 20 miles an hour with gusts up to 30 miles an hour. Tonight, mostly clear. Cooler with lows in the lower 50s. Northwest winds 15 to 20 miles an hour, diminishing to 5 to 10 miles an hour after midnight. Wednesday, sunny. Highs in the lower 80s. North winds around 5 miles an hour. Wednesday night, mostly clear. Lows in the mid-50s. East winds around 5 miles an hour, becoming southeast 10 to 15 miles an hour after midnight. Thursday, mostly sunny. Breezy with highs in the mid-80s. South winds 20 to 25 miles an hour with gusts up to 35 miles an hour. Thursday night, mostly cloudy until midnight, then clearing. Lows in the upper 50s. Friday, sunny, hot with highs in the lower 90s. Friday night, mostly clear. Lows in the lower 60s. Saturday, mostly sunny. A chance of showers and thunderstorms in the afternoon. Hot with highs around 90. Chance of rain 40%. Saturday night and Sunday, mostly cloudy. A chance of showers and thunderstorms. Hot. Lows in the lower 60s. Highs in the lower 90s. Chance of rain 50%. Sunday night, showers likely with a chance of thunderstorms until midnight, then a chance of showers after midnight. Lows in the lower 60s. Chance of rain 70%. Monday, mostly cloudy in the morning, then becoming partly sunny. A chance of showers. Not as warm with highs in the upper 70s. Chance of rain 50%. At 4 p.m. in Omaha, it was partly sunny.
The temperature was 78 degrees, the dew point 36.

Moffett Air Force Base, 73 at Columbus, 77 at Takema, and 81 at Red Oak, Iowa. Here are some observations from across the region. It was sunny, with a temperature of 79 at Grand Island, 75 at Sioux Falls, 84 at Concordia, Kansas, 77 at North Platte, and 74 at Valentine. It was mostly sunny, with a temperature of 80 at Sioux City, and 75 at Denver. It was partly sunny, with a temperature of 78 at North Fork, and 80 at Kansas City. At Des Moines, it was cloudy, with a temperature of 75. Once again, at 4 p.m. in Omaha, it was 78 degrees under partly sunny skies. This hazardous weather outlook is for southwest Iowa, west-central Iowa, east-central Nebraska, northeast Nebraska, and southeast Nebraska. For this afternoon and tonight, dry fuels, above normal temperatures, low relative humidity, and gusty winds will result in very high to extreme fire danger, especially over portions of northeast Nebraska. Wind gusts up to 35 miles per hour will be possible. A red flag warning is in effect for northeast Nebraska this afternoon and evening. And now the extended outlook for the period Wednesday through Monday. Warm, dry, and windy conditions along with dry fuels will lead to very high to extreme fire danger again on Thursday, especially in northeast Nebraska. Winds may gust up to 40 miles per hour. Potential for severe weather with storm chances Saturday evening through Monday morning. Details are difficult to determine at this time, but will come as we get closer to the weekend. Spotter information statement. Spotter activation is not expected at this time. 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The current time is 4:09 p.m. Central Daylight Time. Now for the official National Weather Service forecast for the Omaha and Council Bluffs area. Rest of today, mostly sunny with a chance of sprinkles. Highs in the mid-80s. Northwest winds 15 to 20 miles an hour with gusts up to 30 miles an hour. Tonight, mostly clear. A chance of sprinkles until midnight. Cooler with lows in the lower 50s. Northwest winds 15 to 20 miles an hour, diminishing to 5 to 10 miles an hour after midnight. Wednesday, sunny. Highs in the lower 80s. North winds around 5 miles an hour. Wednesday night, mostly clear. Lows in the mid-50s. East winds around 5 miles an hour, becoming southeast 10 to 15 miles an hour after midnight. Thursday, mostly sunny. Breezy with highs in the mid-80s. South winds 20 to 25 miles an hour with gusts up to 35 miles an hour. Thursday night, mostly cloudy until midnight, then clearing. Lows in the upper 50s. Friday, sunny, hot with highs in the lower 90s. Friday night, mostly clear. Lows in the lower 60s. Saturday, mostly sunny. A chance of showers and thunderstorms in the afternoon. Hot with highs around 90. Chance of rain 40%. Saturday night and Sunday, mostly cloudy. A chance of showers and thunderstorms. Hot. Lows in the lower 60s. Highs in the lower 90s. Chance of rain 50%. Sunday night, showers likely with a chance of thunderstorms until midnight, then a chance of showers after midnight. Lows in the lower 60s. Chance of rain 70%. Monday, mostly cloudy in the morning, then becoming partly sunny. A chance of showers. Not as warm with highs in the upper 70s. Chance of rain 50%. At 4 p.m. in Omaha, it was partly sunny. The temperature was 78 degrees, the dew point 37, and the relative humidity 22%. The wind was northwest at 22 miles an hour, gusting to 31. The pressure was 30.00 inches and steady. Across eastern Nebraska and southwest Iowa, at Lincoln, it was sunny, with a temperature of 84. It was mostly sunny, with a temperature of 78 at Millard, 74 at Fremont,

74 at Blair Airport, 83 at Nebraska City, and 81 at Plattsmouth. It was partly sunny, with a temperature of 82 at Offutt Air Force Base, 73 at Columbus, 77 at Takema, and 81 at Red Oak, Iowa. Here are some observations from across the region. It was sunny, with a temperature of 79 at Grand Island, 75 at Sioux Falls, 84 at Concordia, Kansas, 77 at North Platte, and 74 at Valentine. It was mostly sunny, with a temperature of 80 at Sioux City, and 75 at Denver. It was partly sunny, with a temperature of 78 at North Fork, and 80 at Kansas City. At Des Moines, it was cloudy, with a temperature of 75. Once again, at 4 p.m. in Omaha, it was 78 degrees under partly sunny skies. At 4 p.m. in Omaha, it was partly sunny. The temperature was 78 degrees, the dew point 37, and the relative humidity 22%. The wind was northwest at 22 miles an hour, gusting to 31. The pressure was 30.00 inches and steady. Across eastern Nebraska and southwest Iowa, it was sunny, with a temperature of 84 at Lincoln and 81 at Plattsmouth. It was mostly sunny, with a temperature of 78 at Millard, 74 at Fremont, 73 at Columbus, 74 at Blair Airport, and 83 at Nebraska City. It was partly sunny, with a temperature of 82 at Offutt Air Force Base, 77 at Takema, and 81 at Red Oak, Iowa. Here are some observations from across the region. It was sunny, with a temperature of 79 at Grand Island, 75 at Sioux Falls, 84 at Concordia, Kansas, 77 at North Platte, and 74 at Valentine. It was mostly sunny, with a temperature of 78 at North Fork, 80 at Sioux City, and 75 at Denver. At Kansas City, it was partly sunny, with a temperature of 80. At Des Moines, it was cloudy, with a temperature of 75. Once again, at 4 p.m. in Omaha, it was 78 degrees under partly sunny skies. This hazardous weather outlook is for southwest Iowa, west central Iowa, east central Nebraska, northeast Nebraska, and southeast Nebraska. For this afternoon and tonight, dry fuels, above normal temperatures, low relative humidity, and gusty winds will result in very high to extreme fire danger, especially over portions of northeast Nebraska. Wind gusts up to 35 miles per hour will be possible. A red flag warning is in effect for northeast Nebraska this afternoon and evening. And now the extended outlook for the period Wednesday through Monday. Warm, dry, and windy conditions along with dry fuels will lead to very high to extreme fire danger again on Thursday, especially in northeast Nebraska. Winds may gust up to 40 miles per hour. Potential for severe weather with storm chances Saturday evening through Monday morning. Details are difficult to determine at this time, but will come as we get closer to the weekend. Spotter information statement. Spotter activation is not expected at this time. 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The current time is 4:15 p.m. Central Daylight Time. Now for the official National Weather Service forecast for the Omaha and Council Bluffs area. Rest of today, mostly sunny with a chance of sprinkles. Highs in the mid-80s. Northwest winds 15 to 20 miles an hour with gusts up to 30 miles an hour. Tonight, mostly clear. A chance of sprinkles until midnight. Cooler with lows in the lower 50s. Northwest winds 15 to 20 miles an hour, diminishing to 5 to 10 miles an hour after midnight. Wednesday, sunny. Highs in the lower 80s. North winds around 5 miles an hour. Wednesday night, mostly clear. Lows in the mid-50s. East winds around 5 miles an hour, becoming southeast 10 to 15 miles an hour after midnight. Thursday, mostly sunny. Breezy with highs in the mid-80s. South winds 20 to 25 miles an hour with gusts up to 35 miles an hour.
Thursday night, mostly cloudy until midnight, then clearing. Lows in the upper 50s. Friday, sunny, hot with highs in the lower 90s. Friday night, mostly clear. Lows in the lower 60s. Saturday, mostly sunny. A chance of showers and thunderstorms in the afternoon. Hot with highs around 90. Chance of rain 40%. Saturday night and Sunday, mostly cloudy. A chance of showers and thunderstorms. Hot. Lows in the lower 60s. Highs in the lower 90s. Chance of rain 50%. Sunday night, showers likely with a chance of thunderstorms until midnight, then a chance of showers after midnight. Lows in the lower 60s. Chance of rain 70%. Monday, mostly cloudy in the morning, then becoming partly sunny. A chance of showers. Not as warm with highs in the upper 70s. Chance of rain 50%. At 4 p.m. in Omaha, it was partly sunny. The temperature was 78 degrees, the dew point 37, and the relative humidity 22%. The wind was northwest at 22 miles an hour, gusting to 31. The pressure was 30.00 inches and steady. Across eastern Nebraska and southwest Iowa, it was sunny, with a temperature of 84 at Lincoln and 81 at Plattsmouth. It was mostly sunny, with a temperature of 78 at Millard, 74 at Fremont, 73 at Columbus, 74 at Blair Airport, and 83 at Nebraska City. It was partly sunny, with a temperature of 82 at Offutt Air Force Base, 77 at Tacoma, and 81 at Red Oak, Iowa. Here are some observations from across the region. It was sunny, with a temperature of 79 at Grand Island, 75 at Sioux Falls, 84 at Concordia, Kansas, 77 at North Platte, and 74 at Valentine. It was mostly sunny, with a temperature of 78 at North Fork, 80 at Sioux City, and 75 at Denver. At Kansas City, it was partly sunny, with a temperature of 80. At Des Moines, it was cloudy, with a temperature of 75. Once again, at 4 p.m. in Omaha, it was 78 degrees under partly sunny skies. This hazardous weather outlook is for southwest Iowa, west-central Iowa, east-central Nebraska, northeast Nebraska, and southeast Nebraska. For this afternoon and tonight, dry fuels, above normal temperatures, low relative humidity, and gusty winds will result in very high to extreme fire danger, especially over portions of northeast Nebraska. Wind gusts up to 35 miles per hour will be possible. A red flag warning is in effect for northeast Nebraska this afternoon and evening. And now the extended outlook for the period Wednesday through Monday. Warm, dry, and windy conditions along with dry fuels will lead to very high to extreme fire danger again on Thursday, especially in northeast Nebraska. Winds may gust up to 40 miles per hour. Potential for severe weather with storm chances Saturday evening through Monday morning. Details are difficult to determine at this time, but will come as we get closer to the weekend. Spotter information statement. Spotter activation is not expected at this time. 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The current time is 4:20 p.m. Central Daylight Time. Now for the official National Weather Service forecast for the Omaha and Council Bluffs area. Rest of today, mostly sunny with a chance of sprinkles. Highs in the mid-80s. Northwest winds 15 to 20 miles an hour with gusts up to 30 miles an hour. Tonight, mostly clear. A chance of sprinkles until midnight. Cooler with lows in the lower 50s. Northwest winds 15 to 20 miles an hour, diminishing to 5 to 10 miles an hour after midnight. Wednesday, sunny. Highs in the lower 80s. North winds around 5 miles an hour. Wednesday night, mostly clear. Lows in the mid-50s. East winds around 5 miles an hour, becoming southeast 10 to 15 miles an hour after midnight. Thursday, mostly sunny.
breezy with highs in the mid-80s. South winds 20 to 25 miles an hour with gusts up to 35 miles an hour. Thursday night, mostly cloudy until midnight, then clearing. Lows in the upper 50s. Friday, sunny, hot with highs in the lower 90s. Friday night, mostly clear. Lows in the lower 60s. Saturday, mostly sunny. A chance of showers and thunderstorms in the afternoon. Hot with highs around 90. Chance of rain 40%. Saturday night and Sunday, mostly cloudy. A chance of showers and thunderstorms. Hot. Lows in the lower 60s. Highs in the lower 90s. Chance of rain 50%. Sunday night, showers likely with a chance of thunderstorms until midnight, then a chance of showers after midnight. Lows in the lower 60s. Chance of rain 70%. Monday, mostly cloudy in the morning, then becoming partly sunny. A chance of showers. Not as warm with highs in the upper 70s. Chance of rain 50%. At 4 p.m. in Omaha, it was partly sunny. The temperature was 78 degrees, the dew point 37, and the relative humidity 22%. The wind was northwest at 22 miles an hour, gusting to 31. The pressure was 30.00 inches and steady. Across eastern Nebraska and southwest Iowa, it was sunny, with a temperature of 84 at Lincoln and 81 at Plattsmouth. It was mostly sunny, with a temperature of 78 at Millard, 74 at Fremont, 73 at Columbus, 74 at Blair Airport, and 83 at Nebraska City. It was partly sunny, with a temperature of 82 at Offutt Air Force Base, 77 at Tacoma, and 81 at Red Oak, Iowa. Here are some observations from across the region. It was sunny, with a temperature of 79 at Grand Island, 75 at Sioux Falls, 84 at Concordia, Kansas, 77 at North Platte, and 74 at Valentine. It was mostly sunny, with a temperature of 78 at North Fork, 80 at Sioux City, and 75 at Denver. At Kansas City, it was partly sunny, with a temperature of 80. At Des Moines, it was cloudy, with a temperature of 75. Once again, at 4 p.m. in Omaha, it was 78 degrees under partly sunny skies. This hazardous weather outlook is for southwest Iowa, west-central Iowa, east-central Nebraska, northeast Nebraska, and southeast Nebraska. For this afternoon and tonight, dry fuels, above normal temperatures, low relative humidity, and gusty winds will result in very high to extreme fire danger, especially over portions of northeast Nebraska. Wind gusts up to 35 miles per hour will be possible. A red flag warning is in effect for northeast Nebraska this afternoon and evening. And now the extended outlook for the period Wednesday through Monday. Warm, dry, and windy conditions along with dry fuels will lead to very high to extreme fire danger again on Thursday, especially in northeast Nebraska. Winds may gust up to 40 miles per hour. Potential for severe weather with storm chances Saturday evening through Monday morning. Details are difficult to determine at this time, but will come as we get closer to the weekend. Spotter information statement. Spotter activation is not expected at this time. 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The current time is 4:26 p.m. Central Daylight Time. Now for the official National Weather Service forecast for the Omaha and Council Bluffs area. Rest of today, mostly sunny with a chance of sprinkles. Highs in the mid-80s. Northwest winds 15 to 20 miles an hour with gusts up to 30 miles an hour. Tonight, mostly clear. A chance of sprinkles until midnight. Cooler with lows in the lower 50s. Northwest winds 15 to 20 miles an hour, diminishing to 5 to 10 miles an hour after midnight. Wednesday, sunny. Highs in the lower 80s. North winds around 5 miles an hour. Wednesday night, mostly clear. Lows in the mid-50s.
southeast winds around 5 miles an hour, becoming southeast 10 to 15 miles an hour after midnight. Thursday, mostly sunny. Breezy with highs in the mid-80s. South winds 20 to 25 miles an hour with gusts up to 35 miles an hour. Thursday night, mostly cloudy until midnight, then clearing. Lows in the upper 50s. Friday, sunny, hot with highs in the lower 90s. Friday night, mostly clear. Lows in the lower 60s. Saturday, mostly sunny. A chance of showers and thunderstorms in the afternoon. Hot with highs around 90. Chance of rain 40%. Saturday night and Sunday, mostly cloudy. A chance of showers and thunderstorms. Hot. Lows in the lower 60s. Highs in the lower 90s. Chance of rain 50%. Sunday night, showers likely with a chance of thunderstorms until midnight, then a chance of showers after midnight. Lows in the lower 60s. Chance of rain 70%. Monday, mostly cloudy in the morning, then becoming partly sunny. A chance of showers. Not as warm with highs in the upper 70s. Chance of rain 50%. At 4 p.m. in Omaha, it was partly sunny. The temperature was 78 degrees, the dew point 37, and the relative humidity 22%. The wind was northwest at 22 miles an hour, gusting to 31. The pressure was 30.00 inches and steady. Across eastern Nebraska and southwest Iowa, it was sunny, with a temperature of 84 at Lincoln and 81 at Plattsmouth. It was mostly sunny, with a temperature of 78 at Millard, 74 at Fremont, 73 at Columbus, 74 at Blair Airport, and 83 at Nebraska City. It was partly sunny, with a temperature of 82 at Offutt Air Force Base, 77 at Tacoma, and 81 at Red Oak, Iowa. Here are some observations from across the region. It was sunny, with a temperature of 79 at Grand Island, 75 at Sioux Falls, 84 at Concordia, Kansas, 77 at North Platte, and 74 at Valentine. It was mostly sunny, with a temperature of 78 at Norfolk, 80 at Sioux City, and 75 at Denver. At Kansas City, it was partly sunny, with a temperature of 80. At Des Moines, it was cloudy, with a temperature of 75. Once again, at 4 p.m. in Omaha, it was 78 degrees under partly sunny skies. This hazardous weather outlook is for southwest Iowa, west central Iowa, east central Nebraska, northeast Nebraska, and southeast Nebraska. For this afternoon and tonight, dry fuels, above normal temperatures, low relative humidity, and gusty winds will result in very high to extreme fire danger, especially over portions of northeast Nebraska. Wind gusts up to 35 miles per hour will be possible. A red flag warning is in effect for northeast Nebraska this afternoon and evening. And now the extended outlook for the period Wednesday through Monday. Warm, dry, and windy conditions along with dry fuels will lead to very high to extreme fire danger again on Thursday, especially in northeast Nebraska. Winds may gust up to 40 miles per hour. Potential for severe weather with storm chances Saturday evening through Monday morning. Details are difficult to determine at this time, but will come as we get closer to the weekend. Spotter information statement. Spotter activation is not expected at this time. 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The current time is 4:31 p.m. Central Daylight Time. Now for the official National Weather Service forecast for the Omaha and Council Bluffs area. Rest of today, mostly sunny with a chance of sprinkles. Highs in the mid-80s. Northwest winds 15 to 20 miles an hour with gusts up to 30 miles an hour. Tonight, mostly clear. A chance of sprinkles until midnight. Cooler with lows in the lower 50s. Northwest winds 15 to 20 miles an hour, diminishing to 5 to 10 miles an hour after midnight. Wednesday, sunny. Highs in the lower 80s.
North winds around 5 miles an hour.

the relative humidity 22%. The wind was northwest at 22 miles an hour, gusting to 31. The pressure was 30.00 inches and steady. Across eastern Nebraska and southwest Iowa, it was sunny, with a temperature of 84 at Lincoln and 81 at Plattsmouth. It was mostly sunny, with a temperature of 78 at Millard, 74 at Fremont, 73 at Columbus, 74 at Blair Airport, and 83 at Nebraska City. It was partly sunny, with a temperature of 82 at Offutt Air Force Base, 77 at Tacoma, and 81 at Red Oak, Iowa. Here are some observations from across the region. It was sunny, with a temperature of 79 at Grand Island, 75 at Sioux Falls, 84 at Concordia, Kansas, 77 at North Platte, and 74 at Valentine. It was mostly sunny, with a temperature of 78 at Norfolk, 80 at Sioux City, and 75 at Denver. At Kansas City, it was partly sunny, with a temperature of 80. At Des Moines, it was cloudy, with a temperature of 75. Once again, at 4 p.m. in Omaha, it was 78 degrees under partly sunny skies. This hazardous weather outlook is for southwest Iowa, west central Iowa, east central Nebraska, northeast Nebraska, and southeast Nebraska. For this afternoon and tonight, dry fuels, above normal temperatures, low relative humidity, and gusty winds will result in very high to extreme fire danger, especially over portions of northeast Nebraska. Wind gusts up to 35 miles per hour will be possible. A red flag warning is in effect for northeast Nebraska this afternoon and evening. And now the extended outlook for the period Wednesday through Monday. Warm, dry, and windy conditions along with dry fuels will lead to very high to extreme fire danger again on Thursday, especially in northeast Nebraska. Winds may gust up to 40 miles per hour. Potential for severe weather with storm chances Saturday evening through Monday morning. Details are difficult to determine at this time, but will come as we get closer to the weekend. Spotter information statement. Spotter activation is not expected at this time. 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The current time is 4:36 p.m. Central Daylight Time. Now for the official National Weather Service forecast for the Omaha and Council Bluffs area. Rest of today, mostly sunny with a chance of sprinkles. Highs in the mid-80s. Northwest winds 15 to 20 miles an hour with gusts up to 30 miles an hour. Tonight, mostly clear. A chance of sprinkles until midnight. Cooler with lows in the lower 50s. Northwest winds 15 to 20 miles an hour, diminishing to 5 to 10 miles an hour after midnight. Wednesday, sunny. Highs in the lower 80s. North winds around 5 miles an hour. Wednesday night, mostly clear. Lows in the mid-50s. East winds around 5 miles an hour, becoming southeast 10 to 15 miles an hour after midnight. Thursday, mostly sunny. Breezy with highs in the mid-80s. South winds 20 to 25 miles an hour with gusts up to 35 miles an hour. Thursday night, mostly cloudy until midnight, then clearing. Lows in the upper 50s. Friday, sunny, hot with highs in the lower 90s. Friday night, mostly clear. Lows in the lower 60s. Saturday, mostly sunny. A chance of showers and thunderstorms in the afternoon. Hot with highs around 90. Chance of rain 40%. Saturday night and Sunday, mostly cloudy. A chance of showers and thunderstorms. Hot. Lows in the lower 60s. Highs in the lower 90s. Chance of rain 50%. Sunday night, showers likely with a chance of thunderstorms until midnight, then a chance of showers after midnight. Lows in the lower 60s. Chance of rain 70%. Monday, mostly cloudy in the morning, then becoming partly sunny. A chance of showers. Not as warm with highs in the upper 70s. Chance of rain 50%.

set. At 4 p.m. in Omaha, it was partly sunny. The temperature was 78 degrees, the dew point 37, and the relative humidity 22%. The wind was northwest at 22 miles an hour, gusting to 31. The pressure was 30.00 inches and steady. Across eastern Nebraska and southwest Iowa, it was sunny, with a temperature of 84 at Lincoln and 81 at Plattsmouth. It was mostly sunny, with a temperature of 78 at Millard, 74 at Fremont, 73 at Columbus, 74 at Blair Airport, and 83 at Nebraska City. It was partly sunny, with a temperature of 82 at Offutt Air Force Base, 77 at Tacoma, and 81 at Red Oak, Iowa. Here are some observations from across the region. It was sunny, with a temperature of 79 at Grand Island, 75 at Sioux Falls, 84 at Concordia, Kansas, 77 at North Platte, and 74 at Valentine. It was mostly sunny, with a temperature of 78 at Norfolk, 80 at Sioux City, and 75 at Denver. At Kansas City, it was partly sunny, with a temperature of 80. At Des Moines, it was cloudy, with a temperature of 75. Once again, at 4 p.m. in Omaha, it was 78 degrees under partly sunny skies. This hazardous weather outlook is for southwest Iowa, west central Iowa, east central Nebraska, northeast Nebraska, and southeast Nebraska. For this afternoon and tonight, dry fuels, above normal temperatures, low relative humidity, and gusty winds will result in very high to extreme fire danger, especially over portions of northeast Nebraska. Wind gusts up to 35 miles per hour will be possible. A red flag warning is in effect for northeast Nebraska this afternoon and evening. And now the extended outlook for the period Wednesday through Monday. Warm, dry, and windy conditions along with dry fuels will lead to very high to extreme fire danger again on Thursday, especially in northeast Nebraska. Winds may gust up to 40 miles per hour. Potential for severe weather with storm chances Saturday evening through Monday morning. Details are difficult to determine at this time, but will come as we get closer to the weekend. Spotter information statement. Spotter activation is not expected at this time. 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The current time is 4:41 p.m. Central Daylight Time. Now for the official National Weather Service forecast for the Omaha and Council Bluffs area. Rest of today, mostly sunny with a chance of sprinkles. Highs in the mid-80s. Northwest winds 15 to 20 miles an hour with gusts up to 30 miles an hour. Tonight, mostly clear. A chance of sprinkles until midnight. Cooler with lows in the lower 50s. Northwest winds 15 to 20 miles an hour, diminishing to 5 to 10 miles an hour after midnight. Wednesday, sunny. Highs in the lower 80s. North winds around 5 miles an hour. Wednesday night, mostly clear. Lows in the mid-50s. East winds around 5 miles an hour, becoming southeast 10 to 15 miles an hour after midnight. Thursday, mostly sunny. Breezy with highs in the mid-80s. South winds 20 to 25 miles an hour with gusts up to 35 miles an hour. Thursday night, mostly cloudy until midnight, then clearing. Lows in the upper 50s. Friday, sunny, hot with highs in the lower 90s. Friday night, mostly clear. Lows in the lower 60s. Saturday, mostly sunny. A chance of showers and thunderstorms in the afternoon. Hot with highs around 90. Chance of rain 40%. Saturday night and Sunday, mostly cloudy. A chance of showers and thunderstorms. Hot. Lows in the lower 60s. Highs in the lower 90s. Chance of rain 50%. Sunday night, showers likely with a chance of thunderstorms until midnight, then a chance of showers after midnight. Lows in the lower 60s. Chance of rain 70%.
Monday, mostly cloudy in the morning, then becoming partly sunny. A chance of showers. Not as warm with highs in the upper 70s. Chance of rain 50%. At 4 p.m. in Omaha, it was partly sunny. The temperature was 78 degrees, the dew point 37, and the relative humidity 22%. The wind was northwest at 22 miles an hour, gusting to 31. The pressure was 30.00 inches and steady. Across eastern Nebraska and southwest Iowa, it was sunny, with a temperature of 84 at Lincoln and 81 at Plattsmouth. It was mostly sunny, with a temperature of 78 at Millard, 74 at Fremont, 73 at Columbus, 74 at Blair Airport, and 83 at Nebraska City. It was partly sunny, with a temperature of 82 at Offutt Air Force Base, 77 at Tacoma, and 81 at Red Oak, Iowa. Here are some observations from across the region. It was sunny, with a temperature of 79 at Grand Island, 75 at Sioux Falls, 84 at Concordia, Kansas, 77 at North Platte, and 74 at Valentine. It was mostly sunny, with a temperature of 78 at North Fork, 80 at Sioux City, and 75 at Denver. At Kansas City, it was partly sunny, with a temperature of 80. At Des Moines, it was cloudy, with a temperature of 75. Once again, at 4 p.m. in Omaha, it was 78 degrees under partly sunny skies. This is NOAA All Hazards radio station KIH-61 serving the following counties in Nebraska and Iowa. Douglas, Sarpy, Washington, Cass, Odo, Burt, Dodge, Saunders, Harrison, Pottawatomie, and Mills. This hazardous weather outlook is for southwest Iowa, west-central Iowa, east-central Nebraska, northeast Nebraska, and southeast Nebraska. For this afternoon and tonight, dry fuels, above normal temperatures, low relative humidity, and gusty winds will result in very high to extreme fire danger, especially over portions of northeast Nebraska. Wind gusts up to 35 miles per hour will be possible. A red flag warning is in effect for northeast Nebraska this afternoon and evening. And now the extended outlook for the period Wednesday through Monday. Warm, dry, and windy conditions along with dry fuels will lead to very high to extreme fire danger again on Thursday, especially in northeast Nebraska. Winds may gust up to 40 miles per hour. Potential for severe weather with storm chances Saturday evening through Monday morning. Details are difficult to determine at this time, but will come as we get closer to the weekend. Spotter information statement. Spotter activation is not expected at this time. 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The current time is 4:47 p.m. Central Daylight Time. Now for the official National Weather Service forecast for the Omaha and Council Bluffs area. Rest of today, mostly sunny with a chance of sprinkles. Highs in the mid-80s. Northwest winds 15 to 20 miles an hour with gusts up to 30 miles an hour. Tonight, mostly clear. A chance of sprinkles until midnight. Cooler with lows in the lower 50s. Northwest winds 15 to 20 miles an hour, diminishing to 5 to 10 miles an hour after midnight. Wednesday, sunny. Highs in the lower 80s. North winds around 5 miles an hour. Wednesday night, mostly clear. Lows in the mid-50s. East winds around 5 miles an hour, becoming southeast 10 to 15 miles an hour after midnight. Thursday, mostly sunny. Breezy with highs in the mid-80s. South winds 20 to 25 miles an hour with gusts up to 35 miles an hour. Thursday night, mostly cloudy until midnight, then clearing. Lows in the upper 50s. Friday, sunny, hot with highs in the lower 90s. Friday night, mostly clear. Lows in the lower 60s. Saturday, mostly sunny. A chance of showers and thunderstorms in the afternoon. Hot with highs around 90. Chance of rain 40%.
Saturday night and Sunday, mostly cloudy. A chance of showers and thunderstorms. Hot. Lows in the lower 60s. Highs in the lower 90s. Chance of rain 50%. Sunday night, showers likely with a chance of thunderstorms until midnight, then a chance of showers after midnight. Lows in the lower 60s. Chance of rain 70%. Monday, mostly cloudy in the morning, then becoming partly sunny. A chance of showers. Not as warm with highs in the upper 70s. Chance of rain 50%. At 4 p.m. in Omaha, it was partly sunny. The temperature was 78 degrees, the dew point 37, and the relative humidity 22%. The wind was northwest at 22 miles an hour, gusting to 31. The pressure was 30.00 inches and steady. Across eastern Nebraska and southwest Iowa, it was sunny, with a temperature of 84 at Lincoln and 81 at Plattsmouth. It was mostly sunny, with a temperature of 78 at Millard, 74 at Fremont, 73 at Columbus, 74 at Blair Airport, and 83 at Nebraska City. It was partly sunny, with a temperature of 82 at Offutt Air Force Base, 77 at Tacoma, and 81 at Red Oak, Iowa. Here are some observations from across the region. It was sunny, with a temperature of 79 at Grand Island, 75 at Sioux Falls, 84 at Concordia, Kansas, 77 at North Platte, and 74 at Valentine. It was mostly sunny, with a temperature of 78 at North Fork, 80 at Sioux City, and 75 at Denver. At Kansas City, it was partly sunny, with a temperature of 80. At Des Moines, it was cloudy, with a temperature of 75. Once again, at 4 p.m. in Omaha, it was 78 degrees under partly sunny skies. This hazardous weather outlook is for southwest Iowa, west central Iowa, east central Nebraska, northeast Nebraska, and southeast Nebraska. For this afternoon and tonight, dry fuels, above normal temperatures, low relative humidity, and gusty winds will result in very high to extreme fire danger, especially over portions of northeast Nebraska. Wind gusts up to 35 miles per hour will be possible. A red flag warning is in effect for northeast Nebraska this afternoon and evening. And now the extended outlook for the period Wednesday through Monday. Warm, dry, and windy conditions along with dry fuels will lead to very high to extreme fire danger again on Thursday, especially in northeast Nebraska. Winds may gust up to 40 miles per hour. Potential for severe weather with storm chances Saturday evening through Monday morning. Details are difficult to determine at this time, but will come as we get closer to the weekend. Spotter information statement. Spotter activation is not expected at this time. 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The current time is 4:52 p.m. Central Daylight Time. Now for the official National Weather Service forecast for the Omaha and Council Bluffs area. Rest of today, mostly sunny with a chance of sprinkles. Highs in the mid-80s. Northwest winds 15 to 20 miles an hour with gusts up to 30 miles an hour. Tonight, mostly clear. A chance of sprinkles until midnight. Cooler with lows in the lower 50s. Northwest winds 15 to 20 miles an hour, diminishing to 5 to 10 miles an hour after midnight. Wednesday, sunny. Highs in the lower 80s. North winds around 5 miles an hour. Wednesday night, mostly clear. Lows in the mid-50s. East winds around 5 miles an hour, becoming southeast 10 to 15 miles an hour after midnight. Thursday, mostly sunny. Breezy with highs in the mid-80s. South winds 20 to 25 miles an hour with gusts up to 35 miles an hour. Thursday night, mostly cloudy until midnight, then clearing. Lows in the upper 50s. Friday, sunny, hot with highs in the lower 90s. Friday night, mostly clear. Lows in the lower 60s. Saturday, mostly sunny.
a chance of showers and thunderstorms in the afternoon. Hot with highs around 90. Chance of rain 40%. Saturday night and Sunday, mostly cloudy. A chance of showers and thunderstorms. Hot. Lows in the lower 60s. Highs in the lower 90s. Chance of rain 50%. Sunday night, showers likely with a chance of thunderstorms until midnight, then a chance of showers after midnight. Lows in the lower 60s. Chance of rain 70%. Monday, mostly cloudy in the morning, then becoming partly sunny. A chance of showers. Not as warm with highs in the upper 70s. Chance of rain 50%. At 4 p.m. in Omaha, it was partly sunny. The temperature was 78 degrees, the dew point 37, and the relative humidity 22%. The wind was northwest at 22 miles an hour, gusting to 31. The pressure was 30.00 inches and steady. Across eastern Nebraska and southwest Iowa, it was sunny, with a temperature of 84 at Lincoln and 81 at Plattsmouth. It was mostly sunny, with a temperature of 78 at Millard, 74 at Fremont, 73 at Columbus, 74 at Blair Airport, and 83 at Nebraska City. It was partly sunny, with a temperature of 82 at Offutt Air Force Base, 77 at Tacoma, and 81 at Red Oak, Iowa. Here are some observations from across the region. It was sunny, with a temperature of 79 at Grand Island, 75 at Sioux Falls, 84 at Concordia, Kansas, 77 at North Platte, and 74 at Valentine. It was mostly sunny, with a temperature of 78 at North Fork, 80 at Sioux City, and 75 at Denver. At Kansas City, it was partly sunny, with a temperature of 80. At Des Moines, it was cloudy, with a temperature of 75. Once again, at 4 p.m. in Omaha, it was 78 degrees under partly sunny skies. This hazardous weather outlook is for southwest Iowa, west central Iowa, east central Nebraska, northeast Nebraska, and southeast Nebraska. For this afternoon and tonight, dry fuels, above normal temperatures, low relative humidity, and gusty winds will result in very high to extreme fire danger, especially over portions of northeast Nebraska. Wind gusts up to 35 miles per hour will be possible. A red flag warning is in effect for northeast Nebraska this afternoon and evening. And now the extended outlook for the period Wednesday through Monday. Warm, dry, and windy conditions along with dry fuels will lead to very high to extreme fire danger again on Thursday, especially in northeast Nebraska. Winds may gust up to 40 miles per hour. Potential for severe weather with storm chances Saturday evening through Monday morning. Details are difficult to determine at this time, but will come as we get closer to the weekend. Spotter information statement. Spotter activation is not expected at this time. 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The current time is 4:57 p.m. Central Daylight Time. Now for the official National Weather Service forecast for the Omaha and Council Bluffs area. Rest of today, mostly sunny with a chance of sprinkles. Highs in the mid-80s. Northwest winds 15 to 20 miles an hour with gusts up to 30 miles an hour. Tonight, mostly clear. A chance of sprinkles until midnight. Cooler with lows in the lower 50s. Northwest winds 15 to 20 miles an hour, diminishing to 5 to 10 miles an hour after midnight. Wednesday, sunny. Highs in the lower 80s. North winds around 5 miles an hour. Wednesday night, mostly clear. Lows in the mid-50s. East winds around 5 miles an hour, becoming southeast 10 to 15 miles an hour after midnight. Thursday, mostly sunny. Breezy with highs in the mid-80s. South winds 20 to 25 miles an hour with gusts up to 35 miles an hour. Thursday night, mostly cloudy until midnight, then clearing. Lows in the upper 50s. Friday, sunny,
hot with highs in the lower 90s. Friday night, mostly clear. Lows in the lower 60s. Saturday, mostly sunny. A chance of showers and thunderstorms in the afternoon. Hot with highs around 90. Chance of rain 40%. Saturday night and Sunday, mostly cloudy. A chance of showers and thunderstorms. Hot. Lows in the lower 60s. Highs in the lower 90s. Chance of rain 50%. Sunday night, showers likely with a chance of thunderstorms until midnight, then a chance of showers after midnight. Lows in the lower 60s. Chance of rain 70%. Monday, mostly cloudy in the morning, then becoming partly sunny. A chance of showers. Not as warm with highs in the upper 70s. Chance of rain 50%. At 4 p.m. in Omaha, it was partly sunny. The temperature was 78 degrees, the dew point 37, and the relative humidity 22%. The wind was northwest at 22 miles an hour, gusting to 31. The pressure was 30.00 inches and steady. Across eastern Nebraska and southwest Iowa, it was sunny, with a temperature of 84 at Lincoln and 81 at Plattsmouth. It was mostly sunny, with a temperature of 78 at Millard, 74 at Fremont, 73 at Columbus, 74 at Blair Airport, and 83 at Nebraska City. It was partly sunny, with a temperature of 82 at Offutt Air Force Base, 77 at Tacoma, and 81 at Red Oak, Iowa. Here are some observations from across the region. It was sunny, with a temperature of 79 at Grand Island, 75 at Sioux Falls, 84 at Concordia, Kansas, 77 at North Platte, and 74 at Valentine. It was mostly sunny, with a temperature of 78 at Norfolk, 80 at Sioux City, and 75 at Denver. At Kansas City, it was partly sunny, with a temperature of 80. At Des Moines, it was cloudy, with a temperature of 75. Once again, at 4 p.m. in Omaha, it was 78 degrees under partly sunny skies. The Omaha, Nebraska climate summary for this evening, as of 4 p.m., May 12, 2026. Today's high temperature was 82 degrees. This high was 9 degrees above the normal high of 73. The record high is 97 degrees, which was set in 2022. Today's low temperature was 65 degrees. This low was 14 degrees above the normal low of 51. The record low is 32 degrees, which was set in 2013. No precipitation fell today, which leaves the monthly total at 0.03 inches. This is 1.67 inches below the normal amount of 1.70 inches for May. The total precipitation for the year still stands at 5.74 inches, which is 2.62 inches below normal. No snow fell today, which brings the monthly total to 0.0 inches. This is 0.1 inches below the normal amount of 0.1 inches for May. The total snowfall since July 1st still stands at 17.8 inches, which is 9.3 inches below normal. There were no heating degree days today, which is 5 below normal. This leaves the monthly total at 80, which is 1 above normal. The yearly total since July 1st is 5,007, which is 761 below normal. There were 9 cooling degree days today, which is 7 above normal. This brings the monthly total to 9, which is minus 8 below normal. The yearly total since January 1st is 59, which is 26 above normal. Today the maximum wind observed was 26 miles an hour from the northwest. The highest wind gust observed was 35 miles per hour from the north. The normal high temperature for tomorrow is 73 degrees, and the normal low is 52. The record high for tomorrow is 95, which last occurred in 1915, and the record low is 32, which occurred in 1997. Sunset tonight is at 8:33 p.m. Sunrise tomorrow is at 6:07 a.m. The Valley National Weather Service climate summary for this evening, as of 4 p.m., May 12, 2026.
Today's high temperature was 81 degrees. Record high is 95 degrees, which was set in 2022. And the low, 48 degrees. The record low is 35 degrees, which was set in 2013. A trace of precipitation fell today, which brings the monthly total to 0.05 inches. The total precipitation for the year now stands at 5.32 inches. No snow fell today, which brings the monthly total to 0.0 inches. This is 0.1 inches below the normal amount of 0.1 inches for May. The total snowfall for the season since March 1st still stands at 1.4 inches, which is 5.1 inches below normal. The highest wind gust observed was 35 miles per hour. Sunset tonight is at 8:34 p.m. Sunrise tomorrow is at 6:09 a.m. This hazardous weather outlook is for southwest Iowa, west central Iowa, east central Nebraska, northeast Nebraska, and southeast Nebraska. For this afternoon and tonight, dry fuels, above normal temperatures, low relative humidity, and gusty winds will result in very high to extreme fire danger, especially over portions of northeast Nebraska. Wind gusts up to 35 miles per hour will be possible. A red flag warning is in effect for northeast Nebraska this afternoon and evening. And now the extended outlook for the period Wednesday through Monday. Warm, dry, and windy conditions along with dry fuels will lead to very high to extreme fire danger again on Thursday, especially in northeast Nebraska. Winds may gust up to 40 miles per hour. Potential for severe weather with storm chances Saturday evening through Monday morning. Details are difficult to determine at this time, but will come as we get closer to the weekend. Spotter information statement. Spotter activation is not expected at this time. 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The current time is 5:05 p.m. Central Daylight Time. Now for the official National Weather Service forecast for the Omaha and Council Bluffs area. Rest of today, mostly sunny with a chance of sprinkles. Highs in the mid-80s. Northwest winds 15 to 20 miles an hour with gusts up to 30 miles an hour. Tonight, mostly clear. A chance of sprinkles until midnight. Cooler with lows in the lower 50s. Northwest winds 15 to 20 miles an hour, diminishing to 5 to 10 miles an hour after midnight. Wednesday, sunny. Highs in the lower 80s. North winds around 5 miles an hour. Wednesday night, mostly clear. Lows in the mid-50s. East winds around 5 miles an hour, becoming southeast 10 to 15 miles an hour after midnight. Thursday, mostly sunny. Breezy with highs in the mid-80s. South winds 20 to 25 miles an hour with gusts up to 35 miles an hour. Thursday night, mostly cloudy until midnight, then clearing. Lows in the upper 50s. Friday, sunny, hot with highs in the lower 90s. Friday night, mostly clear. Lows in the lower 60s. Saturday, mostly sunny. A chance of showers and thunderstorms in the afternoon. Hot with highs around 90. Chance of rain 40%. Saturday night and Sunday, mostly cloudy. A chance of showers and thunderstorms. Hot. Lows in the lower 60s. Highs in the lower 90s. Chance of rain 50%. Sunday night, showers likely with a chance of thunderstorms until midnight, then a chance of showers after midnight. Lows in the lower 60s. Chance of rain 70%. Monday, mostly cloudy in the morning, then becoming partly sunny. A chance of showers. Not as warm with highs in the upper 70s. Chance of rain 50%. At 5 p.m. in Omaha, it was partly sunny. The temperature was 76 degrees, the dew point 35, and the relative humidity 22%. The wind was northwest at 16 miles an hour. The pressure was 30.01 inches and rising.
Across eastern Nebraska and southwest Iowa, at Nebraska City, it was sunny, with a temperature of 81. It was mostly sunny, with a temperature of 79 at Lincoln, 78 at Plattsmouth, and 77 at Red Oak, Iowa. It was partly sunny, with a temperature of 77 at Offutt Air Force Base, 75 at Millard, and 77 at Fremont. Under partly sunny skies, Columbus reported 76, Blair Airport reported 74, and Tacoma reported 82. Here are some observations from across the region. It was sunny, with a temperature of 75 at Sioux Falls, 79 at Sioux City, 85 at Concordia, Kansas, 78 at North Platte, and 75 at Valentine. It was mostly sunny, with a temperature of 79 at Grand Island, 79 at Norfolk, and 73 at Denver. At Des Moines, it was partly sunny, with a temperature of 73. At Kansas City, it was cloudy, with a temperature of 79. Once again, at 5 p.m. in Omaha, it was 76 degrees under partly sunny skies. This hazardous weather outlook is for southwest Iowa, west central Iowa, east central Nebraska, northeast Nebraska, and southeast Nebraska. For this afternoon and tonight, dry fuels, above normal temperatures, low relative humidity, and gusty winds will result in very high to extreme fire danger, especially over portions of northeast Nebraska. Wind gusts up to 35 miles per hour will be possible. A red flag warning is in effect for northeast Nebraska this afternoon and evening. And now the extended outlook for the period Wednesday through Monday. Warm, dry, and windy conditions along with dry fuels will lead to very high to extreme fire danger again on Thursday, especially in northeast Nebraska. Winds may gust up to 40 miles per hour. Potential for severe weather with storm chances Saturday evening through Monday morning. Details are difficult to determine at this time, but will come as we get closer to the weekend. Spotter information statement. Spotter activation is not expected at this time. The Omaha, Nebraska climate summary for this evening, as of 4 p.m., May 12, 2026. Today's high temperature was 82 degrees. This high was 9 degrees above the normal high of 73. The record high is 97 degrees, which was set in 2022. Today's low temperature was 65 degrees. This low was 14 degrees above the normal low of 51. The record low is 32 degrees, which was set in 2013. No precipitation fell today, which leaves the monthly total at 0.03 inches. This is 1.67 inches below the normal amount of 1.70 inches for May. The total precipitation for the year still stands at 5.74 inches, which is 2.62 inches below normal. No snow fell today, which brings the monthly total to 0.0 inches. This is 0.1 inches below the normal amount of 0.1 inches for May. The total snowfall since July 1st still stands at 17.8 inches, which is 9.3 inches below normal. There were no heating degree days today, which is 5 below normal. This leaves the monthly total at 80, which is 1 above normal. The yearly total since July 1st is 5,007, which is 761 below normal. There were 9 cooling degree days today, which is 7 above normal. This brings the monthly total to 9, which is minus 8 below normal. The yearly total since January 1st is 59, which is 26 above normal. Today the maximum wind observed was 26 miles an hour from the northwest. The highest wind gust observed was 35 miles per hour from the north. The normal high temperature for tomorrow is 73 degrees, and the normal low is 52. The record high for tomorrow is 95, which last occurred in 1915, and the record low is 32, which occurred in 1997. Sunset tonight is at 8:33 p.m. Sunrise tomorrow is at 6:07 a.m. The Valley National Weather Service climate summary for this evening, as of 4 p.m., May 12, 2026.
Today's high temperature was 81 degrees. Record high is 95 degrees, which was set in 2022. And the low, 48 degrees. The record low is 35 degrees, which was set in 2013. A trace of precipitation fell today, which brings the monthly total to 0.05 inches. The total precipitation for the year now stands at 5.32 inches. No snow fell today, which brings the monthly total to 0.0 inches. This is 0.1 inches below the normal amount of 0.1 inches for May. The total snowfall for the season since March 1st still stands at 1.4 inches, which is 5.1 inches below normal. The highest wind gust observed was 35 miles per hour. Sunset tonight is at 8:34 p.m. Sunrise tomorrow is at 6:09 a.m. This is NOAA All Hazards Radio Station KIH 61 in Omaha, Nebraska. The current time is 5:14 p.m. Central Daylight Time. Now for the official National Weather Service forecast for the Omaha and Council Bluffs area. Rest of today, mostly sunny with a chance of sprinkles. Highs in the mid-80s. Northwest winds 15 to 20 miles an hour with gusts up to 30 miles an hour. Tonight, mostly clear. A chance of sprinkles until midnight. Cooler with lows in the lower 50s. Northwest winds 15 to 20 miles an hour, diminishing to 5 to 10 miles an hour after midnight. Wednesday, sunny. Highs in the lower 80s. North winds around 5 miles an hour. Wednesday night, mostly clear. Lows in the mid-50s. East winds around 5 miles an hour, becoming southeast 10 to 15 miles an hour after midnight. Thursday, mostly sunny. Breezy with highs in the mid-80s. South winds 20 to 25 miles an hour with gusts up to 35 miles an hour. Thursday night, mostly cloudy until midnight, then clearing. Lows in the upper 50s. Friday, sunny, hot with highs in the lower 90s. Friday night, mostly clear. Lows in the lower 60s. Saturday, mostly sunny. A chance of showers and thunderstorms in the afternoon. Hot with highs around 90. Chance of rain 40%. Saturday night and Sunday, mostly cloudy. A chance of showers and thunderstorms. Hot. Lows in the lower 60s. Highs in the lower 90s. Chance of rain 50%. Sunday night, showers likely with a chance of thunderstorms until midnight, then a chance of showers after midnight. Lows in the lower 60s. Chance of rain 70%. Monday, mostly cloudy in the morning, then becoming partly sunny. A chance of showers. Not as warm with highs in the upper 70s. Chance of rain 50%. At 5 p.m. in Omaha, it was partly sunny. The temperature was 76 degrees, the dew point 35, and the relative humidity 22%. The wind was northwest at 16 miles an hour. The pressure was 30.01 inches and rising. Across eastern Nebraska and southwest Iowa, skies ranged from mostly sunny to partly sunny. It was 79 at Lincoln, 77 at Offutt Air Force Base, 75 at Millard, 77 at Fremont, and 76 at Columbus. Blair Airport reported 74, Tacoma reported 82, Nebraska City reported 81, Plattsmouth reported 78, and Red Oak, Iowa reported 77. Here are some observations from across the region. It was sunny, with a temperature of 79 at Grand Island, 79 at Norfolk, 75 at Sioux Falls, and 79 at Sioux City. Under sunny skies, Concordia, Kansas reported 85, North Platte reported 78, and Valentine reported 75. At Denver, it was mostly sunny, with a temperature of 73. At Des Moines, it was partly sunny, with a temperature of 73. At Kansas City, it was cloudy, with a temperature of 79. Once again, at 5 p.m. in Omaha, it was 76 degrees under partly sunny skies.
This hazardous weather outlook is for southwest Iowa, west central Iowa, east central Nebraska, northeast Nebraska, and southeast Nebraska. For this afternoon and tonight, dry fuels, above normal temperatures, low relative humidity, and gusty winds will result in very high to extreme fire danger, especially over portions of northeast Nebraska. Wind gusts up to 35 miles per hour will be possible. A red flag warning is in effect for northeast Nebraska this afternoon and evening. And now the extended outlook for the period Wednesday through Monday. Warm, dry, and windy conditions along with dry fuels will lead to very high to extreme fire danger again on Thursday, especially in northeast Nebraska. Winds may gust up to 40 miles per hour. Potential for severe weather with storm chances Saturday evening through Monday morning. Details are difficult to determine at this time, but will come as we get closer to the weekend. Spotter information statement. Spotter activation is not expected at this time. 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The current time is 5:19 p.m. Central Daylight Time. Now for the official National Weather Service forecast for the Omaha and Council Bluffs area. Rest of today, mostly sunny with a chance of sprinkles. Highs in the mid-80s. Northwest winds 15 to 20 miles an hour with gusts up to 30 miles an hour. Tonight, mostly clear. A chance of sprinkles until midnight. Cooler with lows in the lower 50s. Northwest winds 15 to 20 miles an hour, diminishing to 5 to 10 miles an hour after midnight. Wednesday, sunny. Highs in the lower 80s. North winds around 5 miles an hour. Wednesday night, mostly clear. Lows in the mid-50s. East winds around 5 miles an hour, becoming southeast 10 to 15 miles an hour after midnight. Thursday, mostly sunny. Breezy with highs in the mid-80s. South winds 20 to 25 miles an hour with gusts up to 35 miles an hour. Thursday night, mostly cloudy until midnight, then clearing. Lows in the upper 50s. Friday, sunny, hot with highs in the lower 90s. Friday night, mostly clear. Lows in the lower 60s. Saturday, mostly sunny. A chance of showers and thunderstorms in the afternoon. Hot with highs around 90. Chance of rain 40%. Saturday night and Sunday, mostly cloudy. A chance of showers and thunderstorms. Hot. Lows in the lower 60s. Highs in the lower 90s. Chance of rain 50%. Sunday night, showers likely with a chance of thunderstorms until midnight, then a chance of showers after midnight. Lows in the lower 60s. Chance of rain 70%. Monday, mostly cloudy in the morning, then becoming partly sunny. A chance of showers. Not as warm with highs in the upper 70s. Chance of rain 50%. The Omaha, Nebraska climate summary for this evening, as of 4 p.m., May 12, 2026. Today's high temperature was 82 degrees. This high was 9 degrees above the normal high of 73. The record high is 97 degrees, which was set in 2022. Today's low temperature was 65 degrees. This low was 14 degrees above the normal low of 51. The record low is 32 degrees, which was set in 2013. No precipitation fell today, which leaves the monthly total at 0.03 inches. This is 1.67 inches below the normal amount of 1.70 inches for May. The total precipitation for the year still stands at 5.74 inches, which is 2.62 inches below normal. No snow fell today, which brings the monthly total to 0.0 inches. This is 0.1 inches below the normal amount of 0.1 inches for May. The total snowfall since July 1st still stands at 17.8 inches, which is 9.3 inches below normal. There were no heating degree days today, which is 5 below normal.
This leaves the monthly total at 80, which is one above normal. The yearly total since July 1st is 5,007, which is 761 below normal. There were 9 cooling degree days today, which is 7 above normal. This brings the monthly total to 9, which is minus 8 below normal. The yearly total since January 1st is 59, which is 26 above normal. Today the maximum wind observed was 26 miles an hour from the northwest. The highest wind gust observed was 35 miles per hour from the north. The normal high temperature for tomorrow is 73 degrees, and the normal low is 52. The record high for tomorrow is 95, which last occurred in 1915, and the record low is 32, which occurred in 1997. Sunset tonight is at 8:33 p.m. Sunrise tomorrow is at 6:07 a.m. The Valley National Weather Service climate summary for this evening, as of 4 p.m., May 12, 2026. Today's high temperature was 81 degrees, record high is 95 degrees, which was set in 2022, and the low 48 degrees. The record low is 35 degrees, which was set in 2013. A trace of precipitation fell today, which brings the monthly total to 0.05 inches. The total precipitation for the year now stands at 5.32 inches. No snow fell today, which brings the monthly total to 0.0 inches. This is 0.1 inches below the normal amount of 0.1 inches for May. The total snowfall for the season since March 1st still stands at 1.4 inches, which is 5.1 inches below normal. The highest wind gust observed was 35 miles per hour. Sunset tonight is at 8:34 p.m. Sunrise tomorrow is at 6:09 a.m. At 5 p.m. in Omaha, it was partly sunny. The temperature was 76 degrees, the dew point 35, and the relative humidity 22%. The wind was northwest at 16 miles an hour. The pressure was 30.01 inches and rising. Across eastern Nebraska and southwest Iowa, skies ranged from mostly sunny to partly sunny. It was 79 at Lincoln, 77 at Offutt Air Force Base, 75 at Millard, 77 at Fremont, and 76 at Columbus. Blair Airport reported 74, Tacoma reported 82, Nebraska City reported 81, Plattsmouth reported 78, and Red Oak, Iowa reported 77. Here are some observations from across the region. It was sunny, with a temperature of 79 at Grand Island, 79 at Norfolk, 75 at Sioux Falls, and 79 at Sioux City. Under sunny skies, Concordia, Kansas reported 85, North Platte reported 78, and Valentine reported 75. At Denver, it was mostly sunny, with a temperature of 73. At Des Moines, it was partly sunny, with a temperature of 73. At Kansas City, it was cloudy, with a temperature of 79. Once again, at 5 p.m. in Omaha, it was 76 degrees under partly sunny skies. This hazardous weather outlook is for southwest Iowa, west central Iowa, east central Nebraska, northeast Nebraska, and southeast Nebraska. For this afternoon and tonight, dry fuels, above normal temperatures, low relative humidity, and gusty winds will result in very high to extreme fire danger, especially over portions of northeast Nebraska. Wind gusts up to 35 miles per hour will be possible. A red flag warning is in effect for northeast Nebraska this afternoon and evening. And now the extended outlook for the period Wednesday through Monday. Warm, dry, and windy conditions along with dry fuels will lead to very high to extreme fire danger again on Thursday, especially in northeast Nebraska. Winds may gust up to 40 miles per hour. Potential for severe weather with storm chances Saturday evening through Monday morning. Details are difficult to determine at this time, but will come as we get closer to the weekend. Spotter information statement. Spotter activation is not expected at this time. 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
The current time is 5:28 p.m. Central Daylight Time. Now for the official National Weather Service forecast for the Omaha and Council Bluffs area. Rest of today, mostly sunny with a chance of sprinkles. Highs in the mid-80s. Northwest winds 15 to 20 miles an hour with gusts up to 30 miles an hour. Tonight, mostly clear. A chance of sprinkles until midnight. Cooler with lows in the lower 50s. Northwest winds 15 to 20 miles an hour, diminishing to 5 to 10 miles an hour after midnight. Wednesday, sunny. Highs in the lower 80s. North winds around 5 miles an hour. Wednesday night, mostly clear. Lows in the mid-50s. East winds around 5 miles an hour, becoming southeast 10 to 15 miles an hour after midnight. Thursday, mostly sunny. Breezy with highs in the mid-80s. South winds 20 to 25 miles an hour with gusts up to 35 miles an hour. Thursday night, mostly cloudy until midnight, then clearing. Lows in the upper 50s. Friday, sunny, hot with highs in the lower 90s. Friday night, mostly clear. Lows in the lower 60s. Saturday, mostly sunny. A chance of showers and thunderstorms in the afternoon. Hot with highs around 90. Chance of rain 40%. Saturday night and Sunday, mostly cloudy. A chance of showers and thunderstorms. Hot. Lows in the lower 60s. Highs in the lower 90s. Chance of rain 50%. Sunday night, showers likely with a chance of thunderstorms until midnight, then a chance of showers after midnight. Lows in the lower 60s. Chance of rain 70%. Monday, mostly cloudy in the morning, then becoming partly sunny. A chance of showers. Not as warm with highs in the upper 70s. Chance of rain 50%. The Omaha, Nebraska climate summary for this evening, as of 4 p.m., May 12, 2026. Today's high temperature was 82 degrees. This high was 9 degrees above the normal high of 73. The record high is 97 degrees, which was set in 2022. Today's low temperature was 65 degrees. This low was 14 degrees above the normal low of 51. The record low is 32 degrees, which was set in 2013. No precipitation fell today, which leaves the monthly total at 0.03 inches. This is 1.67 inches below the normal amount of 1.70 inches for May. The total precipitation for the year still stands at 5.74 inches, which is 2.62 inches below normal. No snow fell today, which brings the monthly total to 0.0 inches. This is 0.1 inches below the normal amount of 0.1 inches for May. The total snowfall since July 1st still stands at 17.8 inches, which is 9.3 inches below normal. There were no heating degree days today, which is 5 below normal. This leaves the monthly total at 80, which is 1 above normal. The yearly total since July 1st is 5,007, which is 761 below normal. There were 9 cooling degree days today, which is 7 above normal. This brings the monthly total to 9, which is minus 8 below normal. The yearly total since January 1st is 59, which is 26 above normal. Today the maximum wind observed was 26 miles an hour from the northwest. The highest wind gust observed was 35 miles per hour from the north. The normal high temperature for tomorrow is 73 degrees, and the normal low is 52. The record high for tomorrow is 95, which last occurred in 1915, and the record low is 32, which occurred in 1997. Sunset tonight is at 8:33 p.m. Sunrise tomorrow is at 6:07 a.m. The Valley National Weather Service climate summary for this evening, as of 4 p.m., May 12, 2026. Today's high temperature was 81 degrees. Record high is 95 degrees, which was set in 2022. And the low 48 degrees.
The record low is 35 degrees, which was set in 2013. A trace of precipitation fell today, which brings the monthly total to 0.05 inches. The total precipitation for the year now stands at 5.32 inches. No snow fell today.

the temperature was 76 degrees, the dew point 35, and the relative humidity 22%. The wind was northwest at 16 miles an hour. The pressure was 30.01 inches and rising. Across eastern Nebraska and southwest Iowa, skies ranged from mostly sunny to partly sunny. It was 79 at Lincoln, 77 at Offutt Air Force Base, 75 at Millard, 77 at Fremont, and 76 at Columbus. Blair Airport reported 74, Tacoma reported 82, Nebraska City reported 81, Plattsmouth reported 78, and Red Oak, Iowa reported 77. Here are some observations from across the region. It was sunny, with a temperature of 79 at Grand Island, 79 at Norfolk, 75 at Sioux Falls, and 79 at Sioux City. Under sunny skies, Concordia, Kansas reported 85, North Platte reported 78, and Valentine reported 75. At Denver, it was mostly sunny, with a temperature of 73. At Des Moines, it was partly sunny, with a temperature of 73. At Kansas City, it was cloudy, with a temperature of 79. Once again, at 5 p.m. in Omaha, it was 76 degrees under partly sunny skies. This hazardous weather outlook is for southwest Iowa, west central Iowa, east central Nebraska, northeast Nebraska, and southeast Nebraska. For this afternoon and tonight, dry fuels, above normal temperatures, low relative humidity, and gusty winds will result in very high to extreme fire danger, especially over portions of northeast Nebraska. Wind gusts up to 35 miles per hour will be possible. A red flag warning is in effect for northeast Nebraska this afternoon and evening. And now the extended outlook for the period Wednesday through Monday. Warm, dry, and windy conditions along with dry fuels will lead to very high to extreme fire danger again on Thursday, especially in northeast Nebraska. Winds may gust up to 40 miles per hour. Potential for severe weather with storm chances Saturday evening through Monday morning. Details are difficult to determine at this time, but will come as we get closer to the weekend. Spotter information statement. Spotter activation is not expected at this time. 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The current time is 5:37 p.m. Central Daylight Time. Now for the official National Weather Service forecast for the Omaha and Council Bluffs area. Tonight, cooler, clear. A chance of sprinkles until midnight. Lows in the lower 50s. Northwest winds 10 to 15 miles an hour. Gusts up to 30 miles an hour until midnight. Wednesday, sunny. Highs in the lower 80s. North winds around 5 miles an hour. Wednesday night, mostly clear. Lows in the mid-50s. East winds around 5 miles an hour, becoming southeast 10 to 15 miles an hour after midnight. Thursday, mostly sunny. Breezy with highs in the mid-80s. South winds 20 to 25 miles an hour with gusts up to 35 miles an hour. Thursday night, mostly cloudy until midnight, then clearing. Lows in the upper 50s. Southeast winds 15 to 20 miles an hour with gusts up to 30 miles an hour, diminishing to 5 to 10 miles an hour after midnight. Friday, sunny, hot with highs in the lower 90s. Friday night, mostly clear. Lows in the lower 60s. Saturday, mostly sunny. A chance of showers and thunderstorms in the afternoon. Hot with highs around 90. Chance of rain 40%. Saturday night and Sunday, mostly cloudy. A chance of showers and thunderstorms. Hot. Lows in the lower 60s. Highs in the lower 90s. Chance of rain 50%. Sunday night, showers likely with a chance of thunderstorms until midnight, then a chance of showers after midnight. Lows in the lower 60s. Chance of rain 70%. Monday, mostly cloudy in the morning, then becoming partly sunny. A chance of showers. Not as warm with highs in the upper

70s. Chance of rain 50%. Monday night and Tuesday, mostly cloudy. Lows in the mid-50s. Highs in the upper 70s. At 5 p.m. in Omaha, it was partly sunny. The temperature was 76 degrees, the dew point 35, and the relative humidity 22%. The wind was northwest at 16 miles an hour. The pressure was 30.01 inches and rising. Across eastern Nebraska and southwest Iowa, skies ranged from mostly sunny to partly sunny. It was 79 at Lincoln, 77 at Offutt Air Force Base, 75 at Millard, 77 at Fremont, and 76 at Columbus. Blair Airport reported 74, Tacoma reported 82, Nebraska City reported 81, Plattsmouth reported 78, and Red Oak, Iowa reported 77. Here are some observations from across the region. It was sunny, with a temperature of 79 at Grand Island, 79 at Norfolk, 75 at Sioux Falls, and 79 at Sioux City. Under sunny skies, Concordia, Kansas reported 85, North Platte reported 78, and Valentine reported 75. At Denver, it was mostly sunny, with a temperature of 73. At Des Moines, it was partly sunny, with a temperature of 73. At Kansas City, it was cloudy, with a temperature of 79. Once again, at 5 p.m. in Omaha, it was 76 degrees under partly sunny skies. The Omaha, Nebraska climate summary for this evening, as of 4 p.m., May 12, 2026. Today's high temperature was 82 degrees. This high was 9 degrees above the normal high of 73. The record high is 97 degrees, which was set in 2022. Today's low temperature was 65 degrees. This low was 14 degrees above the normal low of 51. The record low is 32 degrees, which was set in 2013. No precipitation fell today, which leaves the monthly total at 0.03 inches. This is 1.67 inches below the normal amount of 1.70 inches for May. The total precipitation for the year still stands at 5.74 inches, which is 2.62 inches below normal. No snow fell today, which brings the monthly total to 0.0 inches. This is 0.1 inches below the normal amount of 0.1 inches for May. The total snowfall since July 1st still stands at 17.8 inches, which is 9.3 inches below normal. There were no heating degree days today, which is 5 below normal. This leaves the monthly total at 80, which is 1 above normal. The yearly total since July 1st is 5,007, which is 761 below normal. There were 9 cooling degree days today, which is 7 above normal. This brings the monthly total to 9, which is minus 8 below normal. The yearly total since January 1st is 59, which is 26 above normal. Today the maximum wind observed was 26 miles an hour from the northwest. The highest wind gust observed was 35 miles per hour from the north. The normal high temperature for tomorrow is 73 degrees, and the normal low is 52. The record high for tomorrow is 95, which last occurred in 1915, and the record low is 32, which occurred in 1997. Sunset tonight is at 8:33 p.m. Sunrise tomorrow is at 6:07 a.m. The Valley National Weather Service climate summary for this evening, as of 4 p.m., May 12, 2026. Today's high temperature was 81 degrees, record high is 95 degrees, which was set in 2022, and the low 48 degrees. The record low is 35 degrees, which was set in 2013. A trace of precipitation fell today, which brings the monthly total to 0.05 inches. The total precipitation for the year now stands at 5.32 inches. No snow fell today, which brings the monthly total to 0.0 inches. This is 0.1 inches below the normal amount of 0.1 inches for May. The total snowfall for the season since March 1st still stands at 1.4 inches, which is 5.1 inches below normal.
highest wind gust observed was 35 miles per hour. Sunset tonight is at 8:34 p.m. Sunrise tomorrow is at 6:09 a.m. This is NOAA All Hazards Radio Station KIH-61 serving the following counties in Nebraska and Iowa. Douglas, Sarpy, Washington, Cass, Odo, Burt, Dodge, Saunders, Harrison, Pottawatomie, and Mills. This hazardous weather outlook is for southwest Iowa, west-central Iowa, east-central Nebraska, northeast Nebraska, and southeast Nebraska. For this afternoon and tonight, dry fuels, above normal temperatures, low relative humidity, and gusty winds will result in very high to extreme fire danger, especially over portions of northeast Nebraska. Wind gusts up to 35 miles per hour will be possible. A red flag warning is in effect for northeast Nebraska this afternoon and evening. And now the extended outlook for the period Wednesday through Monday. Warm, dry, and windy conditions along with dry fuels will lead to very high to extreme fire danger again on Thursday, especially in northeast Nebraska. Winds may gust up to 40 miles per hour. Potential for severe weather with storm chances Saturday evening through Monday morning. Details are difficult to determine at this time, but will come as we get closer to the weekend. Spotter information statement. Spotter activation is not expected at this time. 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The current time is 5:46 p.m. Central Daylight Time. Now for the official National Weather Service forecast for the Omaha and Council Bluffs area. Tonight, cooler, clear. A chance of sprinkles until midnight. Lows in the lower 50s. Northwest winds 10 to 15 miles an hour. Gusts up to 30 miles an hour until midnight. Wednesday, sunny. Highs in the lower 80s. North winds around 5 miles an hour. Wednesday night, mostly clear. Lows in the mid-50s. East winds around 5 miles an hour, becoming southeast 10 to 15 miles an hour after midnight. Thursday, mostly sunny. Breezy with highs in the mid-80s. South winds 20 to 25 miles an hour with gusts up to 35 miles an hour. Thursday night, mostly cloudy until midnight, then clearing. Lows in the upper 50s. Southeast winds 15 to 20 miles an hour with gusts up to 30 miles an hour, diminishing to 5 to 10 miles an hour after midnight. Friday, sunny, hot with highs in the lower 90s. Friday night, mostly clear. Lows in the lower 60s. Saturday, mostly sunny. A chance of showers and thunderstorms in the afternoon. Hot with highs around 90. Chance of rain 40%. Saturday night and Sunday, mostly cloudy. A chance of showers and thunderstorms. Hot. Lows in the lower 60s. Highs in the lower 90s. Chance of rain 50%. Sunday night, showers likely with a chance of thunderstorms until midnight, then a chance of showers after midnight. Lows in the lower 60s. Chance of rain 70%. Monday, mostly cloudy in the morning, then becoming partly sunny. A chance of showers. Not as warm with highs in the upper 70s. Chance of rain 50%. Monday night and Tuesday, mostly cloudy. Lows in the mid-50s. Highs in the upper 70s. At 5 p.m. in Omaha, it was partly sunny. The temperature was 76 degrees. The dew point 35, and the relative humidity 22%. The wind was northwest at 16 miles an hour. The pressure was 30.01 inches and rising. Across eastern Nebraska and southwest Iowa, skies ranged from mostly sunny to partly sunny. It was 79 at Lincoln, 77 at Offutt Air Force Base, 75 at Millard, 77 at Fremont, and 76 at Columbus. Blair Airport reported 74,
Tecumseh reported 82, Nebraska City reported 81, Plattsmouth reported 78, and Red Oak, Iowa reported 77. Here are some observations from across the region. It was sunny, with a temperature of 79 at Grand Island, 79 at Norfolk, 75 at Sioux Falls, and 79 at Sioux City. Under sunny skies, Concordia, Kansas reported 85, North Platte reported 78, and Valentine reported 75. At Denver, it was mostly sunny, with a temperature of 73. At Des Moines, it was partly sunny, with a temperature of 73. At Kansas City, it was cloudy, with a temperature of 79. Once again, at 5 p.m. in Omaha, it was 76 degrees under partly sunny skies. The Omaha, Nebraska climate summary for this evening, as of 4 p.m., May 12, 2026. Today's high temperature was 82 degrees. This high was 9 degrees above the normal high of 73. The record high is 97 degrees, which was set in 2022. Today's low temperature was 65 degrees. This low was 14 degrees above the normal low of 51. The record low is 32 degrees, which was set in 2013. No precipitation fell today, which leaves the monthly total at 0.03 inches. This is 1.67 inches below the normal amount of 1.70 inches for May. The total precipitation for the year still stands at 5.74 inches, which is 2.62 inches below normal. No snow fell today, which brings the monthly total to 0.0 inches. This is 0.1 inches below the normal amount of 0.1 inches for May. The total snowfall since July 1st still stands at 17.8 inches, which is 9.3 inches below normal. There were no heating degree days today, which is 5 below normal. This leaves the monthly total at 80, which is 1 above normal. The yearly total since July 1st is 5,007, which is 761 below normal. There were 9 cooling degree days today, which is 7 above normal. This brings the monthly total to 9, which is minus 8 below normal. The yearly total since January 1st is 59, which is 26 above normal. Today the maximum wind observed was 26 miles an hour from the northwest. The highest wind gust observed was 35 miles per hour from the north. The normal high temperature for tomorrow is 73 degrees, and the normal low is 52. The record high for tomorrow is 95, which last occurred in 1915, and the record low is 32, which occurred in 1997. Sunset tonight is at 8:33 p.m. Sunrise tomorrow is at 6:07 a.m. The Valley National Weather Service climate summary for this evening, as of 4 p.m., May 12, 2026. Today's high temperature was 81 degrees, record high is 95 degrees, which was set in 2022, and the low 48 degrees. The record low is 35 degrees, which was set in 2013. A trace of precipitation fell today, which brings the monthly total to 0.05 inches. The total precipitation for the year now stands at 5.32 inches. No snow fell today, which brings the monthly total to 0.0 inches. This is 0.1 inches below the normal amount of 0.1 inches for May. The total snowfall for the season since March 1st still stands at 1.4 inches, which is 5.1 inches below normal. The highest wind gust observed was 35 miles per hour. Sunset tonight is at 8:34 p.m. Sunrise tomorrow is at 6:09 a.m. This hazardous weather outlook is for southwest Iowa, west central Iowa, east central Nebraska, northeast Nebraska, and southeast Nebraska. For this afternoon and tonight, dry fuels, above normal temperatures, low relative humidity, and gusty winds will result in very high to extreme fire danger, especially over portions of northeast Nebraska. Wind gusts up to 35 miles per hour will be possible. A red flag warning is in effect for northeast Nebraska this afternoon and evening. And now the extended outlook for the period Wednesday through Monday.
Warm, dry, and windy conditions along with dry fuels will lead to very high to extreme fire danger again on Thursday, especially in northeast Nebraska. Winds may gust up to 40 miles per hour. Potential for severe weather with storm chances Saturday evening through Monday morning. Details are difficult to determine at this time, but will come as we get closer to the weekend. Spotter information statement. Spotter activation is not expected at this time. 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The current time is 5:54 p.m. Central Daylight Time. Now for the official National Weather Service forecast for the Omaha and Council Bluffs area. Tonight, cooler, clear. A chance of sprinkles until midnight. Lows in the lower 50s. Northwest winds 10 to 15 miles an hour. Gusts up to 30 miles an hour until midnight. Wednesday, sunny. Highs in the lower 80s. North winds around 5 miles an hour. Wednesday night, mostly clear. Lows in the mid-50s. East winds around 5 miles an hour, becoming southeast 10 to 15 miles an hour after midnight. Thursday, mostly sunny. Breezy with highs in the mid-80s. South winds 20 to 25 miles an hour with gusts up to 35 miles an hour. Thursday night, mostly cloudy until midnight, then clearing. Lows in the upper 50s. Southeast winds 15 to 20 miles an hour with gusts up to 30 miles an hour, diminishing to 5 to 10 miles an hour after midnight. Friday, sunny, hot with highs in the lower 90s. Friday night, mostly clear. Lows in the lower 60s. Saturday, mostly sunny. A chance of showers and thunderstorms in the afternoon. Hot with highs around 90. Chance of rain 40%. Saturday night and Sunday, mostly cloudy. A chance of showers and thunderstorms. Hot. Lows in the lower 60s. Highs in the lower 90s. Chance of rain 50%. Sunday night, showers likely with a chance of thunderstorms until midnight, then a chance of showers after midnight. Lows in the lower 60s. Chance of rain 70%. Monday, mostly cloudy in the morning, then becoming partly sunny. A chance of showers. Not as warm with highs in the upper 70s. Chance of rain 50%. Monday night and Tuesday, mostly cloudy. Lows in the mid-50s. Highs in the upper 70s. At 5 p.m. in Omaha, it was partly sunny. The temperature was 76 degrees. The dew point 35, and the relative humidity 22%. The wind was northwest at 16 miles an hour. The pressure was 30.01 inches and rising. Across eastern Nebraska and southwest Iowa, skies ranged from mostly sunny to partly sunny. It was 79 at Lincoln, 77 at Offutt Air Force Base, 75 at Millard, 77 at Fremont, and 76 at Columbus. Blair Airport reported 74, Tacoma reported 82, Nebraska City reported 81, Plattsmouth reported 78, and Red Oak, Iowa reported 77. Here are some observations from across the region. It was sunny, with a temperature of 79 at Grand Island, 79 at Norfolk, 75 at Sioux Falls, and 79 at Sioux City. Under sunny skies, Concordia, Kansas reported 85, North Platte reported 78, and Valentine reported 75. At Denver, it was mostly sunny, with a temperature of 73. At Des Moines, it was partly sunny, with a temperature of 73. At Kansas City, it was cloudy, with a temperature of 79. Once again, at 5 p.m. in Omaha, it was 76 degrees under partly sunny skies. This hazardous weather outlook is for southwest Iowa, west central Iowa, east central Nebraska, northeast Nebraska, and southeast Nebraska. For this afternoon and tonight, dry fuels, above normal temperatures,
low relative humidity and gusty winds will result in very high to extreme fire danger, especially over portions of northeast Nebraska. Wind gusts up to 35 miles per hour will be possible. A red flag.

There were 9 cooling degree days today, which is 7 above normal. This brings the monthly total to 9, which is minus 8 below normal. The yearly total since January 1st is 59, which is 26 above normal. Today the maximum wind observed was 26 miles an hour from the northwest. The highest wind gust observed was 35 miles per hour from the north. The normal high temperature for tomorrow is 73 degrees, and the normal low is 52. The record high for tomorrow is 95, which last occurred in 1915, and the record low is 32, which occurred in 1997. Sunset tonight is at 8:33 p.m. Sunrise tomorrow is at 6:07 a.m. The Valley National Weather Service climate summary for this evening, as of 4 p.m., May 12, 2026. Today's high temperature was 81 degrees, record high is 95 degrees, which was set in 2022, and the low 48 degrees. The record low is 35 degrees, which was set in 2013. A trace of precipitation fell today, which brings the monthly total to 0.05 inches. The total precipitation for the year now stands at 5.32 inches. No snow fell today, which brings the monthly total to 0.0 inches. This is 0.1 inches below the normal amount of 0.1 inches for May. The total snowfall for the season since March 1st still stands at 1.4 inches, which is 5.1 inches below normal. The highest wind gust observed was 35 miles per hour. Sunset tonight is at 8:34 p.m. Sunrise tomorrow is at 6:09 a.m. This is NOAA All Hazards Radio Station KIH-61 in Omaha, Nebraska. The current time is 6:03 p.m. Central Daylight Time. Now for the official National Weather Service forecast for the Omaha and Council Bluffs area. Tonight, cooler, clear. A chance of sprinkles until midnight. Lows in the lower 50s. Northwest winds 10 to 15 miles an hour. Gusts up to 30 miles an hour until midnight. Wednesday, sunny. Highs in the lower 80s. North winds around 5 miles an hour. Wednesday night, mostly clear. Lows in the mid 50s. East winds around 5 miles an hour, becoming southeast 10 to 15 miles an hour after midnight. Thursday, mostly sunny. Breezy with highs in the mid-80s. South winds 20 to 25 miles an hour with gusts up to 35 miles an hour. Thursday night, mostly cloudy until midnight, then clearing. Lows in the upper 50s. Southeast winds 15 to 20 miles an hour with gusts up to 30 miles an hour, diminishing to 5 to 10 miles an hour after midnight. Friday, sunny, hot with highs in the lower 90s. Friday night, mostly clear. Lows in the lower 60s. Saturday, mostly sunny. A chance of showers and thunderstorms in the afternoon. Hot with highs around 90. Chance of rain 40%. Saturday night and Sunday, mostly cloudy. A chance of showers and thunderstorms. Hot. Lows in the lower 60s. Highs in the lower 90s. Chance of rain 50%. Sunday night, showers likely with a chance of thunderstorms until midnight, then a chance of showers after midnight. Lows in the lower 60s. Chance of rain 70%. Monday, mostly cloudy in the morning, then becoming partly sunny. A chance of showers. Not as warm with highs in the upper 70s. Chance of rain 50%. Monday night and Tuesday, mostly cloudy. Lows in the mid-50s. Highs in the upper 70s. At 6 p.m. in Omaha, it was partly sunny. The temperature was 80 degrees. The dew point 33, and the relative humidity 18%. The wind was northwest at 20 miles an hour, gusting to 29. The pressure was 29.99 inches and falling. Across eastern Nebraska and southwest Iowa, it was mostly sunny, with a temperature of 80 at Lincoln, 79 at Offutt Air Force Base.

77 at Columbus, 78 at Blair Airport, and 81 at Tacoma. It was partly sunny, with a temperature of 76 at Plattsmouth and 75 at Red Oak, Iowa. Here are some observations from across the region. It was sunny, with a temperature of 77 at Grand Island, 78 at Norfolk, 74 at Sioux Falls, and 78 at Sioux City. Under sunny skies, Concordia, Kansas reported 84, North Platte reported 77, and Valentine reported 74. At Denver, it was mostly sunny, with a temperature of 75. It was partly sunny, with a temperature of 76 at Des Moines and 76 at Kansas City. Once again, at 6 p.m. in Omaha, it was 80 degrees under partly sunny skies. This hazardous weather outlook is for southwest Iowa, west central Iowa, east central Nebraska, northeast Nebraska, and southeast Nebraska. For this afternoon and tonight, dry fuels, above normal temperatures, low relative humidity, and gusty winds will result in very high to extreme fire danger, especially over portions of northeast Nebraska. Wind gusts up to 35 miles per hour will be possible. A red flag warning is in effect for northeast Nebraska this afternoon and evening. And now the extended outlook for the period Wednesday through Monday. Warm, dry, and windy conditions along with dry fuels will lead to very high to extreme fire danger again on Thursday, especially in northeast Nebraska. Winds may gust up to 40 miles per hour. Potential for severe weather with storm chances Saturday evening through Monday morning. Details are difficult to determine at this time, but will come as we get closer to the weekend. Spotter information statement. Spotter activation is not expected at this time. 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The current time is 6:08 p.m. Central Daylight Time. Now for the official National Weather Service forecast for the Omaha and Council Bluffs area. Tonight, cooler, clear. A chance of sprinkles until midnight. Lows in the lower 50s. Northwest winds 10 to 15 miles an hour. Gusts up to 30 miles an hour until midnight. Wednesday, sunny. Highs in the lower 80s. North winds around 5 miles an hour. Wednesday night, mostly clear. Lows in the mid-50s. East winds around 5 miles an hour, becoming southeast 10 to 15 miles an hour after midnight. Thursday, mostly sunny. Breezy with highs in the mid-80s. South winds 20 to 25 miles an hour with gusts up to 35 miles an hour. Thursday night, mostly cloudy until midnight, then clearing. Lows in the upper 50s. Southeast winds 15 to 20 miles an hour with gusts up to 30 miles an hour, diminishing to 5 to 10 miles an hour after midnight. Friday, sunny, hot with highs in the lower 90s. Friday night, mostly clear. Lows in the lower 60s. Saturday, mostly sunny. A chance of showers and thunderstorms in the afternoon. Hot with highs around 90. Chance of rain 40%. Saturday night and Sunday, mostly cloudy. A chance of showers and thunderstorms. Hot. Lows in the lower 60s. Highs in the lower 90s. Chance of rain 50%. Sunday night, showers likely with a chance of thunderstorms until midnight, then a chance of showers after midnight. Lows in the lower 60s. Chance of rain 70%. Monday, mostly cloudy in the morning, then becoming partly sunny. A chance of showers. Not as warm with highs in the upper 70s. Chance of rain 50%. Monday night and Tuesday, mostly cloudy. Lows in the mid-50s. Highs in the upper 70s. The Omaha, Nebraska climate summary for this evening, as of 4 p.m., May 12, 2026. Today's high temperature was 82 degrees. This high was 9 degrees above the normal high of 73. The record high is 97 degrees, which was set in 2022.
Today's low temperature was 65 degrees. This low was 14 degrees above the normal low of 51. The record low is 32 degrees, which was set in 2013. No precipitation fell today, which leaves the monthly total at 0.03 inches. This is 1.67 inches below the normal amount of 1.70 inches for May. The total precipitation for the year still stands at 5.74 inches, which is 2.62 inches below normal. No snow fell today, which brings the monthly total to 0.0 inches. This is 0.1 inches below the normal amount of 0.1 inches for May. The total snowfall since July 1st still stands at 17.8 inches, which is 9.3 inches below normal. There were no heating degree days today, which is 5 below normal. This leaves the monthly total at 80, which is 1 above normal. The yearly total since July 1st is 5,007, which is 761 below normal. There were 9 cooling degree days today, which is 7 above normal. This brings the monthly total to 9, which is minus 8 below normal. The yearly total since January 1st is 59, which is 26 above normal. Today the maximum wind observed was 26 miles an hour from the northwest. The highest wind gust observed was 35 miles per hour from the north. The normal high temperature for tomorrow is 73 degrees, and the normal low is 52. The record high for tomorrow is 95, which last occurred in 1915, and the record low is 32, which occurred in 1997. Sunset tonight is at 8:33 p.m. Sunrise tomorrow is at 6:07 a.m. The Valley National Weather Service climate summary for this evening, as of 4 p.m., May 12, 2026. Today's high temperature was 81 degrees, record high is 95 degrees, which was set in 2022, and the low 48 degrees. The record low is 35 degrees, which was set in 2013. A trace of precipitation fell today, which brings the monthly total to 0.05 inches. The total precipitation for the year now stands at 5.32 inches. No snow fell today, which brings the monthly total to 0.0 inches. This is 0.1 inches below the normal amount of 0.1 inches for May. The total snowfall for the season since March 1st still stands at 1.4 inches, which is 5.1 inches below normal. The highest wind gust observed was 35 miles per hour. Sunset tonight is at 8:34 p.m. Sunrise tomorrow is at 6:09 a.m. This hazardous weather outlook is for southwest Iowa, west central Iowa, east central Nebraska, northeast Nebraska, and southeast Nebraska. For this afternoon and tonight, dry fuels, above normal temperatures, low relative humidity, and gusty winds will result in very high to extreme fire danger, especially over portions of northeast Nebraska. Wind gusts up to 35 miles per hour will be possible. A red flag warning is in effect for northeast Nebraska this afternoon and evening. And now the extended outlook for the period Wednesday through Monday. Warm, dry, and windy conditions along with dry fuels will lead to very high to extreme fire danger again on Thursday, especially in northeast Nebraska. Winds may gust up to 40 miles per hour. Potential for severe weather with storm chances Saturday evening through Monday morning. Details are difficult to determine at this time, but will come as we get closer to the weekend. Spotter information statement. Spotter activation is not expected at this time. 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The current time is 6:15 p.m. Central Daylight Time. Now for the official National Weather Service forecast for the Omaha and Council Bluffs area. Tonight, cooler, clear. A chance of sprinkles until midnight. Lows in the lower 50s. Northwest winds 10 to 15 miles an hour. Gusts up to 30 miles an hour until midnight. Wednesday, sunny. Highs in the lower 80s. North winds around 5 miles an hour.
Wednesday night, mostly clear. Lows in the mid-50s. East winds around 5 miles an hour, becoming southeast 10 to 15 miles an hour after midnight. Thursday, mostly sunny. Breezy with highs in the mid-80s. South winds 20 to 25 miles an hour with gusts up to 35 miles an hour. Thursday night, mostly cloudy until midnight, then clearing. Lows in the upper 50s. Southeast winds 15 to 20 miles an hour with gusts up to 30 miles an hour, diminishing to 5 to 10 miles an hour after midnight. Friday, sunny, hot with highs in the lower 90s. Friday night, mostly clear. Lows in the lower 60s. Saturday, mostly sunny. A chance of showers and thunderstorms in the afternoon. Hot with highs around 90. Chance of rain 40%. Saturday night and Sunday, mostly cloudy. A chance of showers and thunderstorms. Hot. Lows in the lower 60s. Highs in the lower 90s. Chance of rain 50%. Sunday night, showers likely with a chance of thunderstorms until midnight, then a chance of showers after midnight. Lows in the lower 60s. Chance of rain 70%. Monday, mostly cloudy in the morning, then becoming partly sunny. A chance of showers. Not as warm with highs in the upper 70s. Chance of rain 50%. Monday night and Tuesday, mostly cloudy. Lows in the mid-50s. Highs in the upper 70s. At 6 p.m. in Omaha, it was mostly sunny. The temperature was 80 degrees, the dew point 33, and the relative humidity 18%. The wind was northwest at 20 miles an hour, gusting to 29. The pressure was 29.99 inches and falling. Across eastern Nebraska and southwest Iowa, it was sunny, with a temperature of 77 at Columbus, 78 at Blair Airport, and 81 at Tacoma. It was mostly sunny, with a temperature of 80 at Lincoln, and 79 at Offutt Air Force Base. It was partly sunny, with a temperature of 76 at Plattsmouth, and 75 at Red Oak, Iowa. Here are some observations from across the region. It was sunny, with a temperature of 77 at Grand Island, 78 at Norfolk, 74 at Sioux Falls, and 78 at Sioux City. Under sunny skies, Concordia, Kansas reported 84, North Platte reported 77, and Valentine reported 74. It was mostly sunny, with a temperature of 76 at Des Moines and 75 at Denver. At Kansas City, it was partly sunny, with a temperature of 76. Once again, at 6 p.m. in Omaha, it was 80 degrees under mostly sunny skies. This hazardous weather outlook is for southwest Iowa, west central Iowa, east central Nebraska, northeast Nebraska, and southeast Nebraska. For this afternoon and tonight, dry fuels, above normal temperatures, low relative humidity, and gusty winds will result in very high to extreme fire danger, especially over portions of northeast Nebraska. Wind gusts up to 35 miles per hour will be possible. A red flag warning is in effect for northeast Nebraska this afternoon and evening. And now the extended outlook for the period Wednesday through Monday. Warm, dry, and windy conditions along with dry fuels will lead to very high to extreme fire danger again on Thursday, especially in northeast Nebraska. Winds may gust up to 40 miles per hour. Potential for severe weather with storm chances Saturday evening through Monday morning. Details are difficult to determine at this time, but will come as we get closer to the weekend. Spotter information statement. Spotter activation is not expected at this time. The Omaha, Nebraska climate summary for this evening, as of 4 p.m., May 12, 2026. Today's high temperature was 82 degrees. This high was 9 degrees above the normal high of 73. The record high is 97 degrees, which was set in 2022. Today's low temperature was 65 degrees. This low was 14 degrees above the normal low of 51.
The record low is 32 degrees, which was set in 2013. No precipitation fell today, which leaves the monthly total at 0.03 inches. This is 1.67 inches below the normal amount of 1.70 inches for May. The total precipitation for the year still stands at 5.74 inches, which is 2.62 inches below normal. No snow fell today, which brings the monthly total to 0.0 inches. This is 0.1 inches below the normal amount of 0.1 inches for May. The total snowfall since July 1st still stands at 17.8 inches, which is 9.3 inches below normal. There were no heating degree days today, which is 5 below normal. This leaves the monthly total at 80, which is 1 above normal. The yearly total since July 1st is 5,007, which is 761 below normal. There were 9 cooling degree days today, which is 7 above normal. This brings the monthly total to 9, which is minus 8 below normal. The yearly total since January 1st is 59, which is 26 above normal. Today the maximum wind observed was 26 miles an hour from the northwest. The highest wind gust observed was 35 miles per hour from the north. The normal high temperature for tomorrow is 73 degrees, and the normal low is 52. The record high for tomorrow is 95, which last occurred in 1915, and the record low is 32, which occurred in 1997. Sunset tonight is at 8:33 p.m. Sunrise tomorrow is at 6:07 a.m. The Valley National Weather Service climate summary for this evening, as of 4 p.m., May 12, 2026. Today's high temperature was 81 degrees, record high is 95 degrees, which was set in 2022, and the low 48 degrees. The record low is 35 degrees, which was set in 2013. A trace of precipitation fell today, which brings the monthly total to 0.05 inches. The total precipitation for the year now stands at 5.32 inches. No snow fell today, which brings the monthly total to 0.0 inches. This is 0.1 inches below the normal amount of 0.1 inches for May. The total snowfall for the season since March 1st still stands at 1.4 inches, which is 5.1 inches below normal. The highest wind gust observed was 35 miles per hour. Sunset tonight is at 8:34 p.m. Sunrise tomorrow is at 6:09 a.m. This is NOAA All Hazards Radio Station KIH-61 in Omaha, Nebraska. The current time is 6:24 p.m. Central Daylight Time. Now for the official National Weather Service forecast for the Omaha and Council Bluffs area. Tonight, cooler, clear. A chance of sprinkles until midnight. Lows in the lower 50s. Northwest winds 10 to 15 miles an hour. Gusts up to 30 miles an hour until midnight. Wednesday, sunny. Highs in the lower 80s. North winds around 5 miles an hour. Wednesday night, mostly clear. Lows in the mid-50s. East winds around 5 miles an hour, becoming southeast 10 to 15 miles an hour after midnight. Thursday, mostly sunny. Breezy with highs in the mid-80s. South winds 20 to 25 miles an hour with gusts up to 35 miles an hour. Thursday night, mostly cloudy until midnight, then clearing. Lows in the upper 50s. Southeast winds 15 to 20 miles an hour with gusts up to 30 miles an hour, diminishing to 5 to 10 miles an hour after midnight. Friday, sunny, hot with highs in the lower 90s. Friday night, mostly clear. Lows in the lower 60s. Saturday, mostly sunny. A chance of showers and thunderstorms in the afternoon. Hot with highs around 90. Chance of rain 40%. Saturday night and Sunday, mostly cloudy. A chance of showers and thunderstorms. Hot. Lows in the lower 60s. Highs in the lower 90s. Chance of rain 50%. Sunday night,
showers, likely with a chance of thunderstorms until midnight, then a chance of showers after midnight. Lows in the lower 60s. Chance of rain 70%. Monday, mostly cloudy in the morning, then becoming partly sunny. A chance of showers. Not as warm with highs in the upper 70s. Chance of rain 50%. Monday night and Tuesday, mostly cloudy. Lows in the mid-50s. Highs in the upper 70s. At 6 p.m. in Omaha, it was mostly sunny. The temperature was 80 degrees, the dew point 33, and the relative humidity 18%. The wind was northwest at 20 miles an hour, gusting to 29. The pressure was 29.99 inches and falling. Across eastern Nebraska and southwest Iowa, it was sunny, with a temperature of 77 at Columbus, 78 at Blair Airport, and 81 at Tacoma. It was mostly sunny, with a temperature of 80 at Lincoln and 79 at Offutt Air Force Base. It was partly sunny, with a temperature of 76 at Plattsmouth and 75 at Red Oak, Iowa. Here are some observations from across the region. It was sunny, with a temperature of 77 at Grand Island, 78 at Norfolk, 74 at Sioux Falls, and 78 at Sioux City. Under sunny skies, Concordia, Kansas reported 84, North Platte reported 77, and Valentine reported 74. It was mostly sunny, with a temperature of 76 at Des Moines and 75 at Denver. At Kansas City, it was partly sunny, with a temperature of 76. Once again, at 6 p.m. in Omaha, it was 80 degrees under mostly sunny skies. This hazardous weather outlook is for southwest Iowa, west central Iowa, east central Nebraska, northeast Nebraska, and southeast Nebraska. For this afternoon and tonight, dry fuels, above normal temperatures, low relative humidity, and gusty winds will result in very high to extreme fire danger, especially over portions of northeast Nebraska. Wind gusts up to 35 miles per hour will be possible. A red flag warning is in effect for northeast Nebraska this afternoon and evening. And now the extended outlook for the period Wednesday through Monday. Warm, dry, and windy conditions along with dry fuels will lead to very high to extreme fire danger again on Thursday, especially in northeast Nebraska. Winds may gust up to 40 miles per hour. Potential for severe weather with storm chances Saturday evening through Monday morning. Details are difficult to determine at this time, but will come as we get closer to the weekend. Spotter information statement. Spotter activation is not expected at this time. 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The current time is 6:29 p.m. Central Daylight Time. Now for the official National Weather Service forecast for the Omaha and Council Bluffs area. Tonight, cooler, clear. A chance of sprinkles until midnight. Lows in the lower 50s. Northwest winds 10 to 15 miles an hour. Gusts up to 30 miles an hour until midnight. Wednesday, sunny. Highs in the lower 80s. North winds around 5 miles an hour. Wednesday night, mostly clear. Lows in the mid-50s. East winds around 5 miles an hour, becoming southeast 10 to 15 miles an hour after midnight. Thursday, mostly sunny. Breezy with highs in the mid-80s. South winds 20 to 25 miles an hour with gusts up to 35 miles an hour. Thursday night, mostly cloudy until midnight, then clearing. Lows in the upper 50s. Southeast winds 15 to 20 miles an hour with gusts up to 30 miles an hour, diminishing to 5 to 10 miles an hour after midnight. Friday, sunny, hot with highs in the lower 90s. Friday night, mostly clear. Lows in the lower 60s. Saturday, mostly sunny. A chance of showers and thunderstorms in the afternoon. Hot with highs around 90. Chance of rain 40%. Saturday night and Sunday, mostly cloudy. A chance of showers and thunderstorms.
hot. Lows in the lower 60s. Highs in the lower 90s. Chance of rain 50%. Sunday night, showers likely with a chance of thunderstorms until midnight, then a chance of showers after midnight. Lows in the lower 60s. Chance of rain 70%. Monday, mostly cloudy in the morning, then becoming partly sunny. A chance of showers. Not as warm with highs in the upper 70s. Chance of rain 50%. Monday night and Tuesday, mostly cloudy. Lows in the mid-50s. Highs in the upper 70s. The Omaha, Nebraska climate summary for this evening, as of 4 p.m., May 12, 2026. Today's high temperature was 82 degrees. This high was 9 degrees above the normal high of 73. The record high is 97 degrees, which was set in 2022. Today's low temperature was 65 degrees. This low was 14 degrees above the normal low of 51. The record low is 32 degrees, which was set in 2013. No precipitation fell today, which leaves the monthly total at 0.03 inches. This is 1.67 inches below the normal amount of 1.70 inches for May. The total precipitation for the year still stands at 5.74 inches, which is 2.62 inches below normal. No snow fell today, which brings the monthly total to 0.0 inches. This is 0.1 inches below the normal amount of 0.1 inches for May. The total snowfall since July 1st still stands at 17.8 inches, which is 9.3 inches below normal. There were no heating degree days today, which is 5 below normal. This leaves the monthly total at 80, which is 1 above normal. The yearly total since July 1st is 5,007, which is 761 below normal. There were 9 cooling degree days today, which is 7 above normal. This brings the monthly total to 9, which is minus 8 below normal. The yearly total since January 1st is 59, which is 26 above normal. Today the maximum wind observed was 26 miles an hour from the northwest. The highest wind gust observed was 35 miles per hour from the north. The normal high temperature for tomorrow is 73 degrees, and the normal low is 52. The record high for tomorrow is 95, which last occurred in 1915, and the record low is 32, which occurred in 1997. Sunset tonight is at 8:33 p.m. Sunrise tomorrow is at 6:07 a.m. The Valley National Weather Service climate summary for this evening, as of 4 p.m., May 12, 2026. Today's high temperature was 81 degrees. Record high is 95 degrees, which was set in 2022. And the low 48 degrees. The record low is 35 degrees, which was set in 2013. A trace of precipitation fell today, which brings the monthly total to 0.05 inches. The total precipitation for the year now stands at 5.32 inches. No snow fell today, which brings the monthly total to 0.0 inches. This is 0.1 inches below the normal amount of 0.1 inches for May. The total snowfall for the season since March 1st still stands at 1.4 inches, which is 5.1 inches below normal. The highest wind gust observed was 35 miles per hour. Sunset tonight is at 8:34 p.m. Sunrise tomorrow is at 6:09 a.m. At 6 p.m. in Omaha, it was mostly sunny. The temperature was 80 degrees, the dew point 33, and the relative humidity 18%. The wind was northwest at 20 miles an hour, gusting to 29. The pressure was 29.99 inches and falling. Across eastern Nebraska and southwest Iowa, it was sunny, with a temperature of 77 at Columbus, 78 at Blair Airport, and 81 at Tacoma. It was mostly sunny, with a temperature of 80 at Lincoln, and 79 at Offutt Air Force Base. It was partly sunny, with a temperature of 76 at Plattsmouth, and 75 at Red Oak, Iowa. Here are some observations from across the region.
It was sunny, with a temperature of 77 at Grand Island, 78 at Norfolk, 74 at Sioux Falls, and 78 at Sioux City. Under sunny skies, Concordia, Kansas reported 84, North Platte reported 77, and Valentine reported 74. It was mostly sunny, with a temperature of 76 at Des Moines and 75 at Denver. At Kansas City, it was partly sunny, with a temperature of 76. Once again, at 6 p.m. in Omaha, it was 80 degrees under mostly sunny skies. This hazardous weather outlook is for southwest Iowa, west central Iowa, east central Nebraska, northeast Nebraska, and southeast Nebraska. For this afternoon and tonight, dry fuels, above normal temperatures, low relative humidity, and gusty winds will result in very high to extreme fire danger, especially over portions of northeast Nebraska. Wind gusts up to 35 miles per hour will be possible. A red flag warning is in effect for northeast Nebraska this afternoon and evening. And now the extended outlook for the period Wednesday through Monday. Warm, dry, and windy conditions along with dry fuels will lead to very high to extreme fire danger again on Thursday, especially in northeast Nebraska. Winds may gust up to 40 miles per hour. Potential for severe weather with storm chances Saturday evening through Monday morning. Details are difficult to determine at this time, but will come as we get closer to the weekend. Spotter information statement. Spotter activation is not expected at this time. 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The current time is 6:38 p.m. Central Daylight Time. Now for the official National Weather Service forecast for the Omaha and Council Bluffs area. Tonight, cooler, clear. A chance of sprinkles until midnight. Lows in the lower 50s. Northwest winds 10 to 15 miles an hour. Gusts up to 30 miles an hour until midnight. Wednesday, sunny. Highs in the lower 80s. North winds around 5 miles an hour. Wednesday night, mostly clear. Lows in the mid-50s. East winds around 5 miles an hour, becoming southeast 10 to 15 miles an hour after midnight. Thursday, mostly sunny. Breezy with highs in the mid-80s. South winds 20 to 25 miles an hour with gusts up to 35 miles an hour. Thursday night, mostly cloudy until midnight, then clearing. Lows in the upper 50s. Southeast winds 15 to 20 miles an hour with gusts up to 30 miles an hour, diminishing to 5 to 10 miles an hour after midnight. Friday, sunny, hot with highs in the lower 90s. Friday night, mostly clear. Lows in the lower 60s. Saturday, mostly sunny. A chance of showers and thunderstorms in the afternoon. Hot with highs around 90. Chance of rain 40%. Saturday night and Sunday, mostly cloudy. A chance of showers and thunderstorms. Hot. Lows in the lower 60s. Highs in the lower 90s. Chance of rain 50%. Sunday night, showers likely with a chance of thunderstorms until midnight, then a chance of showers after midnight. Lows in the lower 60s. Chance of rain 70%. Monday, mostly cloudy in the morning, then becoming partly sunny. A chance of showers. Not as warm with highs in the upper 70s. Chance of rain 50%. Monday night and Tuesday, mostly cloudy. Lows in the mid-50s. Highs in the upper 70s. The Omaha, Nebraska climate summary for this evening, as of 4 p.m., May 12, 2026. Today's high temperature was 82 degrees. This high was 9 degrees above the normal high of 73. The record high is 97 degrees, which was set in 2022. Today's low temperature was 65 degrees. This low was 14 degrees above the normal low of 51. The record low is 32 degrees, which was set in 2013.
No precipitation fell today, which leaves the monthly total at 0.03 inches. This is 1.67 inches below the normal amount of 1.70 inches for May. The total precipitation for the year still stands at 5.74 inches, which is 2.62 inches below normal. No snow fell today, which brings the monthly total to 0.0 inches. This is 0.1 inches below the normal amount of 0.1 inches for May. The total snowfall since July 1st still stands at 17.8 inches, which is 9.3 inches below normal. There were no heating degree days today, which is 5 below normal. This leaves the monthly total at 80, which is 1 above normal. The yearly total since July 1st is 5,007, which is 761 below normal. There were 9 cooling degree days today, which is 7 above normal. This brings the monthly total to 9, which is minus 8 below normal. The yearly total since January 1st is 59, which is 26 above normal. Today the maximum wind observed was 26 miles an hour from the northwest. The highest wind gust observed was 35 miles per hour from the north. The normal high temperature for tomorrow is 73 degrees, and the normal low is 52. The record high for tomorrow is 95, which last occurred in 1915, and the record low is 32, which occurred in 1997. Sunset tonight is at 8:33 p.m. Sunrise tomorrow is at 6:07 a.m. The Valley National Weather Service climate summary for this evening, as of 4 p.m., May 12, 2026. Today's high temperature was 81 degrees, record high is 95 degrees, which was set in 2022, and the low 48 degrees. The record low is 35 degrees, which was set in 2013. A trace of precipitation fell today, which brings the monthly total to 0.05 inches. The total precipitation for the year now stands at 5.32 inches. No snow fell today, which brings the monthly total to 0.0 inches. This is 0.1 inches below the normal amount of 0.1 inches for May. The total snowfall for the season since March 1st still stands at 1.4 inches, which is 5.1 inches below normal. The highest wind gust observed was 35 miles per hour. Sunset tonight is at 8:34 p.m. Sunrise tomorrow is at 6:09 a.m. This is NOAA All Hazards Radio Station KIH-61 serving the following counties in Nebraska and Iowa. Douglas, Sarpy, Washington, Cass, Odo, Burt, Dodge, Saunders, Harrison, Pottawatomie, and Mills. At 6 p.m. in Omaha, it was mostly sunny. The temperature was 80 degrees, the dew point 33, and the relative humidity 18%. The wind was northwest at 20 miles an hour, gusting to 29. The pressure was 29.99 inches and falling. Across eastern Nebraska and southwest Iowa, it was sunny, with a temperature of 77 at Columbus, 78 at Blair Airport, and 81 at Tacoma. It was mostly sunny, with a temperature of 80 at Lincoln and 79 at Offutt Air Force Base. It was partly sunny, with a temperature of 76 at Plattsmouth and 75 at Red Oak, Iowa. Here are some observations from across the region. It was sunny, with a temperature of 77 at Grand Island, 78 at Norfolk, 74 at Sioux Falls, and 78 at Sioux City. Under sunny skies, Concordia, Kansas reported 84, North Platte reported 77, and Valentine reported 74. It was mostly sunny, with a temperature of 76 at Des Moines and 75 at Denver. At Kansas City, it was partly sunny, with a temperature of 76. Once again, at 6 p.m. in Omaha, it was 80 degrees under mostly sunny skies. This hazardous weather outlook is for southwest Iowa, west central Iowa, east central Nebraska, northeast Nebraska, and southeast Nebraska. For this afternoon and tonight, dry fuels, above normal temperatures,
low relative humidity, and gusty winds will result in very high to extreme fire danger, especially over portions of northeast Nebraska. Wind gusts up to 35 miles per hour will be possible. A red flag warning is in effect for northeast Nebraska this afternoon and evening. And now the extended outlook for the period Wednesday through Monday. Warm, dry, and windy conditions along with dry fuels will lead to very high to extreme fire danger again on Thursday, especially in northeast Nebraska. Winds may gust up to 40 miles per hour. Potential for severe weather with storm chances Saturday evening through Monday morning. Details are difficult to determine at this time, but will come as we get closer to the weekend. Spotter information statement. Spotter activation is not expected at this time. This is NOAA All Hazards radio station KIH 61 in Omaha, Nebraska. The current time is 6:47 p.m. Central Daylight Time. Now for the official National Weather Service forecast for the Omaha and Council Bluffs area. Tonight, cooler, clear. A chance of sprinkles until midnight. Lows in the lower 50s. Northwest winds 10 to 15 miles an hour. Gusts up to 30 miles an hour until midnight. Wednesday, sunny. Highs in the lower 80s. North winds around 5 miles an hour. Wednesday night, mostly clear. Lows in the mid-50s. East winds around 5 miles an hour, becoming southeast 10 to 15 miles an hour after midnight. Thursday, mostly sunny. Breezy with highs in the mid-80s. South winds 20 to 25 miles an hour with gusts up to 35 miles an hour. Thursday night, mostly cloudy until midnight, then clearing. Lows in the upper 50s. Southeast winds 15 to 20 miles an hour with gusts up to 30 miles an hour, diminishing to 5 to 10 miles an hour after midnight. Friday, sunny, hot with highs in the lower 90s. Friday night, mostly clear. Lows in the lower 60s. Saturday, mostly sunny. A chance of showers and thunderstorms in the afternoon. Hot with highs around 90. Chance of rain 40%. Saturday night and Sunday, mostly cloudy. A chance of showers and thunderstorms. Hot. Lows in the lower 60s. Highs in the lower 90s. Chance of rain 50%. Sunday night, showers likely with a chance of thunderstorms until midnight, then a chance of showers after midnight. Lows in the lower 60s. Chance of rain 70%. Monday, mostly cloudy in the morning, then becoming partly sunny. A chance of showers. Not as warm with highs in the upper 70s. Chance of rain 50%. Monday night and Tuesday, mostly cloudy. Lows in the mid-50s. Highs in the upper 70s. At 6 p.m. in Omaha, it was mostly sunny. The temperature was 80 degrees, the dew point 33, and the relative humidity 18%. The wind was northwest at 20 miles an hour, gusting to 29. The pressure was 29.99 inches and falling. Across eastern Nebraska and southwest Iowa, it was sunny, with a temperature of 77 at Columbus, 78 at Blair Airport, and 81 at Tacoma. It was mostly sunny, with a temperature of 80 at Lincoln, and 79 at Offutt Air Force Base. It was partly sunny, with a temperature of 76 at Plattsmouth, and 75 at Red Oak, Iowa. Here are some observations from across the region. It was sunny, with a temperature of 77 at Grand Island, 78 at Norfolk, 74 at Sioux Falls, and 78 at Sioux City. Under sunny skies, Concordia, Kansas reported 84, North Platte reported 77, and Valentine reported 74. It was mostly sunny, with a temperature of 76 at Des Moines and 75 at Denver. At Kansas City, it was partly sunny, with a temperature of 76. Once again, at 6 p.m. in Omaha, it was 80 degrees under mostly sunny skies.
The Omaha, Nebraska climate summary for this evening, as of 4 p.m., May 12, 2026. Today's high temperature was 82 degrees. This high was 9 degrees above the normal high of 73. The record high is 97 degrees, which was set in 2022. Today's low temperature was 65 degrees. This low was 14 degrees above the normal low of 51. The record low is 32 degrees, which was set in 2013. No precipitation fell today, which leaves the monthly total at 0.03 inches. This is 1.67 inches below the normal amount of 1.70 inches for May. The total precipitation for the year still stands at 5.74 inches, which is 2.62 inches below normal. No snow fell today, which brings the monthly total to 0.0 inches. This is 0.1 inches below the normal amount of 0.1 inches for May. The total snowfall since July 1st still stands at 17.8 inches, which is 9.3 inches below normal. There were no heating degree days today, which is 5 below normal. This leaves the monthly total at 80, which is 1 above normal. The yearly total since July 1st is 5,007, which is 761 below normal. There were 9 cooling degree days today, which is 7 above normal. This brings the monthly total to 9, which is minus 8 below normal. The yearly total since January 1st is 59, which is 26 above normal. Today the maximum wind observed was 26 miles an hour from the northwest. The highest wind gust observed was 35 miles per hour from the north. The normal high temperature for tomorrow is 73 degrees, and the normal low is 52. The record high for tomorrow is 95, which last occurred in 1915, and the record low is 32, which occurred in 1997. Sunset tonight is at 8:33 p.m. Sunrise tomorrow is at 6:07 a.m. The Valley National Weather Service climate summary for this evening, as of 4 p.m., May 12, 2026. Today's high temperature was 81 degrees, record high is 95 degrees, which was set in 2022, and the low 48 degrees. The record low is 35 degrees, which was set in 2013. A trace of precipitation fell today, which brings the monthly total to 0.05 inches. The total precipitation for the year now stands at 5.32 inches. No snow fell today, which brings the monthly total to 0.0 inches. This is 0.1 inches below the normal amount of 0.1 inches for May. The total snowfall for the season since March 1st still stands at 1.4 inches, which is 5.1 inches below normal. The highest wind gust observed was 35 miles per hour. Sunset tonight is at 8:34 p.m. Sunrise tomorrow is at 6:09 a.m. This hazardous weather outlook is for southwest Iowa, west central Iowa, east central Nebraska, northeast Nebraska, and southeast Nebraska. For this afternoon and tonight, dry fuels, above normal temperatures, low relative humidity, and gusty winds will result in very high to extreme fire danger, especially over portions of northeast Nebraska. Wind gusts up to 35 miles per hour will be possible. A red flag warning is in effect for northeast Nebraska this afternoon and evening. And now the extended outlook for the period Wednesday through Monday. Warm, dry, and windy conditions along with dry fuels will lead to very high to extreme fire danger again on Thursday, especially in northeast Nebraska. Winds may gust up to 40 miles per hour. Potential for severe weather with storm chances Saturday evening through Monday morning. Details are difficult to determine at this time, but will come as we get closer to the weekend. Spotter information statement. Spotter activation is not expected at this time. 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The current time is 6:55 p.m. Central Daylight Time. Now for the official National Weather Service forecast for the Omaha and Council Bluffs area. Tonight, cooler, clear.
a chance of sprinkles until midnight. Lows in the lower 50s. Northwest winds 10 to 15 miles an hour. Gusts up to 30 miles an hour until midnight. Wednesday, sunny. Highs in the lower 80s. North winds around 5 miles an hour. Wednesday night, mostly clear. Lows in the mid-50s. East winds around 5 miles an hour, becoming southeast 10 to 15 miles an hour after midnight. Thursday, mostly sunny. Breezy with highs in the mid-80s. South winds 20 to 25 miles an hour with gusts up to 35 miles an hour. Thursday night, mostly cloudy until midnight, then clearing. Lows in the upper 50s. Southeast winds 15 to 20 miles an hour with gusts up to 30 miles an hour, diminishing to 5 to 10 miles an hour after midnight. Friday, sunny, hot with highs in the lower 90s. Friday night, mostly clear. Lows in the lower 60s. Saturday, mostly sunny. A chance of showers and thunderstorms in the afternoon. Hot with highs around 90. Chance of rain 40%. Saturday night and Sunday, mostly cloudy. A chance of showers and thunderstorms. Hot. Lows in the lower 60s. Highs in the lower 90s. Chance of rain 50%. Sunday night, showers likely with a chance of thunderstorms until midnight, then a chance of showers after midnight. Lows in the lower 60s. Chance of rain 70%. Monday, mostly cloudy in the morning, then becoming partly sunny. A chance of showers. Not as warm with highs in the upper 70s. Chance of rain 50%. Monday night and Tuesday, mostly cloudy. Lows in the mid-50s. Highs in the upper 70s. At 6 p.m. in Omaha, it was mostly sunny. The temperature was 80 degrees, the dew point 33, and the relative humidity 18%. The wind was northwest at 20 miles an hour, gusting to 29. The pressure was 29.99 inches and falling. Across eastern Nebraska and southwest Iowa, it was sunny, with a temperature of 77 at Columbus, 78 at Blair Airport, and 81 at Tacoma. It was mostly sunny, with a temperature of 80 at Lincoln, and 79 at Offutt Air Force Base. It was partly sunny, with a temperature of 76 at Plattsmouth, and 75 at Red Oak, Iowa. Here are some observations from across the region. It was sunny, with a temperature of 77 at Grand Island, 78 at North Fork, 74 at Sioux Falls, and 78 at Sioux City. Under sunny skies, Concordia, Kansas reported 84, North Platte reported 77, and Valentine reported 74. It was mostly sunny, with a temperature of 76 at Des Moines and 75 at Denver. At Kansas City, it was partly sunny, with a temperature of 76. Once again, at 6 p.m. in Omaha, it was 80 degrees under mostly sunny skies. This hazardous weather outlook is for southwest Iowa, west central Iowa, east central Nebraska, northeast Nebraska, and southeast Nebraska. For this afternoon and tonight, dry fuels, above normal temperatures, low relative humidity, and gusty winds will result in very high to extreme fire danger, especially over portions of northeast Nebraska. Wind gusts up to 35 miles per hour will be possible. A red flag warning is in effect for northeast Nebraska this afternoon and evening. And now the extended outlook for the period Wednesday through Monday. Warm, dry, and windy conditions along with dry fuels will lead to very high to extreme fire danger again on Thursday, especially in northeast Nebraska. Winds may gust up to 40 miles per hour. Potential for severe weather with storm chances Saturday evening through Monday morning. Details are difficult to determine at this time, but will come as we get closer to the weekend. Spotter information statement. Spotter activation is not expected at this time. The Omaha, Nebraska climate summary for this evening, as of 4 p.m., May 12, 2026. Today's high temperature was 82 degrees.
This high was 9 degrees above the normal high of 73. The record high is 97 degrees, which was set in 2022. Today's low temperature was 65 degrees. This low was 14 degrees above the normal low of 51. The record low is 32 degrees, which was set in 2013. No precipitation fell today, which leaves the